31st is 114, which is 35 above normal. Today, the maximum wind observed was 17 miles an hour from the south. The highest wind gust observed was 25 miles per hour from the south. The normal high temperature for tomorrow is 79 degrees, and the normal low is 57. The record high for tomorrow is 101, which occurred in 2018, and the record low is 38, which occurred in 1907. Sunset tonight is at 8:46 p.m. Sunrise tomorrow is at 5:55 a.m. The Valley National Weather Service climate summary for this evening, as of 4 p.m., May 26, 2026. Today's high temperature was 88 degrees, record high is 97 degrees, which was set in 2018, and the low 64 degrees. The record low is 43 degrees, which was set in 2002. No precipitation fell today, which leaves the monthly total at 2.57 inches. The total precipitation for the year still stands at 7.84 inches. No snow fell today, which brings the monthly total to a trace. This is 0.1 inches below the normal amount of 0.1 inches for May. The total snowfall for the season since March 1st still stands at 1.4 inches, which is 5.1 inches below normal. The highest wind gust observed was 22 miles per hour. Sunset tonight is at 8:48 p.m. Sunrise tomorrow is at 5:57 a.m. This hazardous weather outlook is for southwest Iowa, west central Iowa, east central Nebraska, northeast Nebraska, and southeast Nebraska. For this afternoon and tonight, the probability for widespread hazardous weather is low. And now the extended outlook for the period Wednesday through Monday. The probability for widespread hazardous weather is low. Spotter information statement, spotter activation is not expected at this time. 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The current time is 7:04 p.m. Central Daylight Time. Now for the official National Weather Service forecast for the Omaha and Council Bluffs area. Tonight, mostly clear. Lows in the lower 60s. Southeast winds 5 to 10 miles an hour. Wednesday, sunny, hot with highs in the lower 90s. Southeast winds 5 to 10 miles an hour. Wednesday night, partly cloudy until midnight, then becoming mostly clear. Lows in the mid-60s. Southeast winds 5 to 10 miles an hour. Thursday, mostly sunny. Hot with highs in the upper 80s. East winds 5 to 10 miles an hour. Thursday night, mostly cloudy. Lows in the mid-60s. Southeast winds 5 to 10 miles an hour. Friday through Sunday night, mostly cloudy. Highs in the mid-80s. Lows in the lower 60s. Monday through Tuesday, partly cloudy. Highs in the mid-80s. Lows in the upper 50s. 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Douglas, Sarpy, Washington, Cass, Odo, Burt, Dodge, Saunders, Harrison, Pottawatomie, and Mills. At 7 p.m. in Omaha, it was mostly sunny. The temperature was 88 degrees, the dew point 56, and the relative humidity 33%. The wind was south at 8 miles an hour. The pressure was 29.88 inches and falling. Across eastern Nebraska and southwest Iowa, it was sunny, with a temperature of 86 at Lincoln, 88 at Offutt Air Force Base, 85 at Millard, and 84 at Columbus. Under sunny skies, Blair Airport reported 87, Tacoma reported 87, Nebraska City reported 83, and Plattsmouth reported 85. At Red Oak, Iowa, it was mostly sunny, with a temperature of 84. Here are some observations from across the region. It was sunny, with a temperature of 85 in Grand Island, 86 at Norfolk, 90 at Sioux City, 83 at Concordia, Kansas, and 87 at Valentine. It was mostly sunny, with a temperature of 89 at Sioux Falls,
and 82 at North Platte. It was partly sunny, with a temperature of 82 at Des Moines, 79 at Kansas City, and 76 at Denver. Once again, at 7 p.m. in Omaha, it was 88 degrees under mostly sunny skies. This hazardous weather outlook is for southwest Iowa, west-central Iowa, east-central Nebraska, northeast Nebraska, and southeast Nebraska. For this afternoon and tonight, the probability for widespread hazardous weather is low. And now the extended outlook for the period Wednesday through Monday. The probability for widespread hazardous weather is low. Spotter information statement. Spotter activation is not expected at this time. 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The current time is 7:08 p.m. Central Daylight Time. Now for the official National Weather Service forecast for the Omaha and Council Bluffs area. Tonight, mostly clear. Lows in the lower 60s. Southeast winds 5 to 10 miles an hour. Wednesday, sunny, hot with highs in the lower 90s. Southeast winds 5 to 10 miles an hour. Wednesday night, partly cloudy until midnight, then becoming mostly clear. Lows in the mid-60s. Southeast winds 5 to 10 miles an hour. Thursday, mostly sunny. Hot with highs in the upper 80s. East winds 5 to 10 miles an hour. Thursday night, mostly cloudy. Lows in the mid-60s. Southeast winds 5 to 10 miles an hour. Friday through Sunday night, mostly cloudy. Highs in the mid-80s. Lows in the lower 60s. Monday through Tuesday, partly cloudy. Highs in the mid-80s. Lows in the upper 50s. At 7 p.m. in Omaha, it was mostly sunny. The temperature was 88 degrees, the dew point 56, and the relative humidity 33%. The wind was south at 8 miles an hour. The pressure was 29.88 inches and falling. Across eastern Nebraska and southwest Iowa, it was sunny, with a temperature of 86 at Lincoln, 88 at Offutt Air Force Base, 85 at Millard, and 84 at Columbus. Under sunny skies, Blair Airport reported 87, Tacoma reported 87, Nebraska City reported 83, and Plattsmouth reported 85. At Red Oak, Iowa, it was mostly sunny, with a temperature of 84. Here are some observations from across the region. It was sunny, with a temperature of 85 in Grand Island, 86 at Norfolk, 90 at Sioux City, 83 at Concordia, Kansas, and 87 at Valentine. It was mostly sunny, with a temperature of 89 at Sioux Falls, and 82 at North Platte. It was partly sunny, with a temperature of 82 at Des Moines, 79 at Kansas City, and 76 at Denver. Once again, at 7 p.m. in Omaha, it was 88 degrees under mostly sunny skies. The Omaha, Nebraska climate summary for this evening, as of 4 p.m., May 26, 2026. Today's high temperature was 88 degrees. This high was 10 degrees above the normal high of 78. The record high is 100 degrees, which was set in 2018. Today's low temperature was 63 degrees. This low was 6 degrees above the normal low of 57. The record low is 41 degrees, which was set in 1992. No precipitation fell today, which leaves the monthly total at 2.21 inches. This is 1.66 inches below the normal amount of 3.87 inches for May. The total precipitation for the year still stands at 7.92 inches, which is 2.61 inches below normal. No snow fell today, which brings the monthly total to 0.0 inches. This is 0.1 inches below the normal amount of 0.1 inches for May. The total snowfall since July 1st still stands at 17.8 inches, which is 9.3 inches below normal. There were no heating degree days today, which is 2 below normal. This leaves the monthly total at 126, which is 1 above normal.
The yearly total since July 1st is 5,053, which is 761 below normal. There were 11 cooling degree days today, which is 7 above normal. This brings the monthly total to 64, which is 1 above normal. The yearly total since January 1st is 114, which is 35 above normal. Today the maximum wind observed was 17 miles an hour from the south. The highest wind gust observed was 25 miles per hour from the south. The normal high temperature for tomorrow is 79 degrees, and the normal low is 57. The record high for tomorrow is 101, which occurred in 2018, and the record low is 38, which occurred in 1907. Sunset tonight is at 8:46 p.m. Sunrise tomorrow is at 5:55 a.m. The Valley National Weather Service climate summary for this evening, as of 4 p.m., May 26, 2026. Today's high temperature was 88 degrees, record high is 97 degrees, which was set in 2018, and the low 64 degrees. The record low is 43 degrees, which was set in 2002. No precipitation fell today, which leaves the monthly total at 2.57 inches. The total precipitation for the year still stands at 7.84 inches. No snow fell today, which brings the monthly total to a trace. This is 0.1 inches below the normal amount of 0.1 inches for May. The total snowfall for the season since March 1st still stands at 1.4 inches, which is 5.1 inches below normal. The highest wind gust observed was 22 miles per hour. Sunset tonight is at 8:48 p.m. Sunrise tomorrow is at 5:57 a.m. This hazardous weather outlook is for southwest Iowa, west central Iowa, east central Nebraska, northeast Nebraska, and southeast Nebraska. For this afternoon and tonight, the probability for widespread hazardous weather is low. And now the extended outlook for the period Wednesday through Monday. The probability for widespread hazardous weather is low. Spotter information statement. Spotter activation is not expected at this time. 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The current time is 7:14 p.m. Central Daylight Time. Now for the official National Weather Service forecast for the Omaha and Council Bluffs area. Tonight, mostly clear. Lows in the lower 60s. Southeast winds 5 to 10 miles an hour. Wednesday, sunny, hot with highs in the lower 90s. Southeast winds 5 to 10 miles an hour. Wednesday night, partly cloudy until midnight, then becoming mostly clear. Lows in the mid-60s. Southeast winds 5 to 10 miles an hour. Thursday, mostly sunny. Hot with highs in the upper 80s. East winds 5 to 10 miles an hour. Thursday night, mostly cloudy. Lows in the mid-60s. Southeast winds 5 to 10 miles an hour. Friday through Sunday night, mostly cloudy. Highs in the mid-80s. Lows in the lower 60s. Monday through Tuesday, partly cloudy. Highs in the mid-80s. Lows in the upper 50s. At 7 p.m. in Omaha, it was mostly sunny. The temperature was 88 degrees, the dew point 56, and the relative humidity 33%. The wind was south at 8 miles an hour. The pressure was 29.88 inches and falling. Across eastern Nebraska and southwest Iowa, it was sunny, with a temperature of 86 at Lincoln, 88 at Offutt Air Force Base, 85 at Millard, and 84 at Columbus. Under sunny skies, Blair Airport reported 87, Tacoma reported 87, and Plattsmouth reported 85. It was mostly sunny, with a temperature of 83 at Nebraska City and 84 at Red Oak, Iowa. Here are some observations from across the region. It was sunny, with a temperature of 85 at Grand Island, 86 at Norfolk, 90 at Sioux City, 83 at Concordia, Kansas, and 87 at Valentine.
It was mostly sunny, with a temperature of 89 at Sioux Falls and 82 at North Platte. It was partly sunny, with a temperature of 82 at Des Moines, 79 at Kansas City, and 76 at Denver. Once again, at 7 p.m. in Omaha, it was 88 degrees under mostly sunny skies. This hazardous weather outlook is for southwest Iowa, west-central Iowa, east-central Nebraska, northeast Nebraska, and southeast Nebraska. For this afternoon and tonight, the probability for widespread hazardous weather is low. And now the extended outlook for the third Wednesday to Monday. The probability for widespread hazardous weather is low. Spotter information statement. Spotter activation is not expected at this time. 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The current time is 7:18 p.m. Central Daylight Time. Now for the official National Weather Service forecast for the Omaha and Council Bluffs area. Tonight, mostly clear. Lows in the lower 60s. Southeast winds 5 to 10 miles an hour. Wednesday, sunny, hot with highs in the lower 90s. Southeast winds 5 to 10 miles an hour. Wednesday night, partly cloudy until midnight, then becoming mostly clear. Lows in the mid-60s. Southeast winds 5 to 10 miles an hour. Thursday, mostly sunny. Hot with highs in the upper 80s. East winds 5 to 10 miles an hour. Thursday night, mostly cloudy. Lows in the mid-60s. Southeast winds 5 to 10 miles an hour. Friday through Sunday night, mostly cloudy. Highs in the mid-80s. Lows in the lower 60s. Monday through Tuesday, partly cloudy. Highs in the mid-80s. Lows in the upper 50s. At 7 p.m. in Omaha, it was mostly sunny. The temperature was 88 degrees, the dew point 56, and the relative humidity 33%. The wind was south at 8 miles an hour. The pressure was 29.88 inches and falling. Across eastern Nebraska and southwest Iowa, it was sunny, with a temperature of 86 at Lincoln, 88 at Offutt Air Force Base, 85 at Millard, and 84 at Columbus. Under sunny skies, Blair Airport reported 87, Tacoma reported 87, and Plattsmouth reported 85. It was mostly sunny, with a temperature of 83 at Nebraska City and 84 at Red Oak, Iowa. Here are some observations from across the region. It was sunny, with a temperature of 85 at Grand Island, 86 at Norfolk, 90 at Sioux City, 83 at Concordia, Kansas, and 87 at Valentine. It was mostly sunny, with a temperature of 89 at Sioux Falls and 82 at North Platte. It was partly sunny, with a temperature of 82 at Des Moines, 79 at Kansas City, and 76 at Denver. Once again, at 7 p.m. in Omaha, it was 88 degrees under mostly sunny skies. The Omaha, Nebraska climate summary for this evening, as of 4 p.m., May 26, 2026. Today's high temperature was 88 degrees. This high was 10 degrees above the normal high of 78. The record high is 100 degrees, which was set in 2018. Today's low temperature was 63 degrees. This low was 6 degrees above the normal low of 57. The record low is 41 degrees, which was set in 1992. No precipitation fell today, which leaves the monthly total at 2.21 inches. This is 1.66 inches below the normal amount of 3.87 inches for May. The total precipitation for the year still stands at 7.92 inches, which is 2.61 inches below normal. No snow fell today, which brings the monthly total to 0.0 inches. This is 0.1 inches below the normal amount of 0.1 inches for May. The total snowfall since July 1st still stands at 17.8 inches, which is 9.3 inches below normal. There were no heating degree days today, which is 2 below normal. This leaves the monthly total at 126, which is 1 above normal.
The yearly total since July 1st is 5,053, which is 761 below normal. There were 11 cooling degree days today, which is 7 above normal. This brings the monthly total to 64, which is 1 above normal. The yearly total since January 1st is 114, which is 35 above normal. Today the maximum wind observed was 17 miles an hour from the south. The highest wind gust observed was 25 miles per hour from the south. The normal high temperature for tomorrow is 79 degrees, and the normal low is 57. The record high for tomorrow is 101, which occurred in 2018, and the record low is 38, which occurred in 1907. Sunset tonight is at 8:46 p.m. Sunrise tomorrow is at 5:55 a.m. The Valley National Weather Service climate summary for this evening, as of 4 p.m., May 26, 2026. Today's high temperature was 88 degrees, record high is 97 degrees, which was set in 2018, and the low 64 degrees. The record low is 43 degrees, which was set in 2002. No precipitation fell today, which leaves the monthly total at 2.57 inches. The total precipitation for the year still stands at 7.84 inches. No snow fell today, which brings the monthly total to a trace. This is 0.1 inches below the normal amount of 0.1 inches for May. The total snowfall for the season since March 1st still stands at 1.4 inches, which is 5.1 inches below normal. The highest wind gust observed was 22 miles per hour. Sunset tonight is at 8:48 p.m. Sunrise tomorrow is at 5:57 a.m. This hazardous weather outlook is for southwest Iowa, west central Iowa, east central Nebraska, northeast Nebraska, and southeast Nebraska. For this afternoon and tonight, the probability for widespread hazardous weather is low. And now the extended outlook for the period Wednesday through Monday. The probability for widespread hazardous weather is low. Spotter information statement. Spotter activation is not expected at this time. 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The current time is 7:24 p.m. Central Daylight Time. Now for the official National Weather Service forecast for the Omaha and Council Bluffs area. Tonight, mostly clear. Lows in the lower 60s. Southeast winds 5 to 10 miles an hour. Wednesday, sunny, hot with highs in the lower 90s. Southeast winds 5 to 10 miles an hour. Wednesday night, partly cloudy until midnight, then becoming mostly clear. Lows in the mid-60s. Southeast winds 5 to 10 miles an hour. Thursday, mostly sunny. Hot with highs in the upper 80s. East winds 5 to 10 miles an hour. Thursday night, mostly cloudy. Lows in the mid-60s. Southeast winds 5 to 10 miles an hour. Friday through Sunday night, mostly cloudy. Highs in the mid-80s. Lows in the lower 60s. Monday through Tuesday, partly cloudy. Highs in the mid-80s. Lows in the upper 50s. At 7 p.m. in Omaha, it was mostly sunny. The temperature was 88 degrees, the dew point 56, and the relative humidity 33%. The wind was south at 8 miles an hour. The pressure was 29.88 inches and falling. Across eastern Nebraska and southwest Iowa, it was sunny, with a temperature of 86 at Lincoln, 88 at Offutt Air Force Base, 85 at Millard, and 84 at Columbus. Under sunny skies, Blair Airport reported 87, Tacoma reported 87, and Plattsmouth reported 85. It was mostly sunny, with a temperature of 83 at Nebraska City and 84 at Red Oak, Iowa. Here are some observations from across the region. It was sunny, with a temperature of 85 in Grand Island, 86 at Norfolk, 90 at Sioux City, 83 at Concordia, Kansas, and 87 at Valentine.
It was mostly sunny, with a temperature of 89 at Sioux Falls and 82 at North Platte. It was partly sunny, with a temperature of 82 at Des Moines, 79 at Kansas City, and 76 at Denver. Once again, at 7 p.m. in Omaha, it was 88 degrees under mostly sunny skies. This hazardous weather outlook is for southwest Iowa, west-central Iowa, east-central Nebraska, northeast Nebraska, and southeast Nebraska. For this afternoon and tonight, the probability for widespread hazardous weather is low. And now the extended outlook for the period Wednesday through Monday. The probability for widespread hazardous weather is low. Spotter information statement. Spotter activation is not expected at this time. 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The current time is 7:28 p.m. Central Daylight Time. Now for the official National Weather Service forecast for the Omaha and Council Bluffs area. Tonight, mostly clear. Lows in the lower 60s. Southeast winds 5 to 10 miles an hour. Wednesday, sunny, hot with highs in the lower 90s. Southeast winds 5 to 10 miles an hour. Wednesday night, partly cloudy until midnight, then becoming mostly clear. Lows in the mid-60s. Southeast winds 5 to 10 miles an hour. Thursday, mostly sunny. Hot with highs in the upper 80s. East winds 5 to 10 miles an hour. Thursday night, mostly cloudy. Lows in the mid-60s. Southeast winds 5 to 10 miles an hour. Friday through Sunday night, mostly cloudy. Highs in the mid-80s. Lows in the lower 60s. Monday through Tuesday, partly cloudy. Highs in the mid-80s. Lows in the upper 50s. At 7 p.m. in Omaha, it was mostly sunny. The temperature was 88 degrees, the dew point 56, and the relative humidity 33%. The wind was south at 8 miles an hour. The pressure was 29.88 inches and falling. Across eastern Nebraska and southwest Iowa, it was sunny, with a temperature of 86 at Lincoln, 88 at Offutt Air Force Base, 85 at Millard, and 84 at Columbus. Under sunny skies, Blair Airport reported 87, Tacoma reported 87, and Plattsmouth reported 85. It was mostly sunny, with a temperature of 83 at Nebraska City and 84 at Red Oak, Iowa. Here are some observations from across the region. It was sunny, with a temperature of 85 at Grand Island, 86 at Norfolk, 90 at Sioux City, 83 at Concordia, Kansas, and 87 at Valentine. It was mostly sunny, with a temperature of 89 at Sioux Falls and 82 at North Platte. It was partly sunny, with a temperature of 82 at Des Moines, 79 at Kansas City, and 76 at Denver. Once again, at 7 p.m. in Omaha, it was 88 degrees under mostly sunny skies. The Omaha, Nebraska climate summary for this evening, as of 4 p.m., May 26, 2026. Today's high temperature was 88 degrees. This high was 10 degrees above the normal high of 78. The record high is 100 degrees, which was set in 2018. Today's low temperature was 63 degrees. This low was 6 degrees above the normal low of 57. The record low is 41 degrees, which was set in 1992. No precipitation fell today, which leaves the monthly total at 2.21 inches. This is 1.66 inches below the normal amount of 3.87 inches for May. The total precipitation for the year still stands at 7.92 inches, which is 2.61 inches below normal. No snow fell today, which brings the monthly total to 0.0 inches. This is 0.1 inches below the normal amount of 0.1 inches for May. The total snowfall since July 1st still stands at 17.8 inches, which is 9.3 inches below normal. There were no heating degree days today, which is 2 below normal. This leaves the monthly total at 126, which is 1 above normal.
The yearly total since July 1st is 5,053, which is 761 below normal. There were 11 cooling degree days today, which is 7 above normal. This brings the monthly total to 64, which is 1 above normal. The yearly total since January 1st is 114, which is 35 above normal. Today the maximum wind observed was 17 miles an hour from the south. The highest wind gust observed was 25 miles per hour from the south. The normal high temperature for tomorrow is 79 degrees, and the normal low is 57. The record high for tomorrow is 101, which occurred in 2018, and the record low is 38, which occurred in 1907. Sunset tonight is at 8:46 p.m. Sunrise tomorrow is at 5:55 a.m. The Valley National Weather Service climate summary for this evening, as of 4 p.m., May 26, 2026. Today's high temperature was 88 degrees, record high is 97 degrees, which was set in 2018, and the low 64 degrees. The record low is 43 degrees, which was set in 2002. No precipitation fell today, which leaves the monthly total at 2.57 inches. The total precipitation for the year still stands at 7.84 inches. No snow fell today, which brings the monthly total to a trace. This is 0.1 inches below the normal amount of 0.1 inches for May. The total snowfall for the season since March 1st still stands at 1.4 inches, which is 5.1 inches below normal. The highest wind gust observed was 22 miles per hour. Sunset tonight is at 8:48 p.m. Sunrise tomorrow is at 5:57 a.m. This hazardous weather outlook is for southwest Iowa, west central Iowa, east central Nebraska, northeast Nebraska, and southeast Nebraska. For this afternoon and tonight, the probability for widespread hazardous weather is low. And now the extended outlook for the period Wednesday through Monday. The probability for widespread hazardous weather is low. Spotter information statement. Spotter activation is not expected at this time. 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The current time is 7:34 p.m. Central Daylight Time. Now for the official National Weather Service forecast for the Omaha and Council Bluffs area. Tonight, mostly clear. Lows in the lower 60s. Southeast winds 5 to 10 miles an hour. Wednesday, sunny, hot with highs in the lower 90s. Southeast winds 5 to 10 miles an hour. Wednesday night, partly cloudy until midnight, then becoming mostly clear. Lows in the mid 60s. Southeast winds 5 to 10 miles an hour. Thursday, mostly sunny. Hot with highs in the upper 80s. East winds 5 to 10 miles an hour. Thursday night, mostly cloudy. Lows in the mid 60s. Southeast winds 5 to 10 miles an hour. Friday through Sunday night, mostly cloudy. Highs in the mid 80s. Lows in the lower 60s. Monday through Tuesday, partly cloudy. Highs in the mid 80s. Lows in the upper 50s. At 7 p.m. in Omaha, it was mostly sunny. The temperature was 88 degrees, the dew point 56, and the relative humidity 33%. The wind was south at 8 miles an hour. The pressure was 29.88 inches and falling. Across eastern Nebraska and southwest Iowa, it was sunny, with a temperature of 86 at Lincoln, 88 at Offutt Air Force Base, 85 at Millard, and 84 at Columbus. Under sunny skies, Blair Airport reported 87, Tacoma reported 87, and Plattsmouth reported 85. It was mostly sunny, with a temperature of 83 at Nebraska City, and 84 at Red Oak, Iowa. Here are some observations from across the region. It was sunny, with a temperature of 85 in Grand Island, 86 at Norfolk, 90 at Sioux City, 83 at Concordia, Kansas, and 87 at Valentine.
It was mostly sunny, with a temperature of 89 at Sioux Falls and 82 at North Platte. It was partly sunny, with a temperature of 82 at Des Moines, 79 at Kansas City, and 76 at Denver. Once again, at 7 p.m. in Omaha, it was 88 degrees under mostly sunny skies. This hazardous weather outlook is for southwest Iowa, west-central Iowa, east-central Nebraska, northeast Nebraska, and southeast Nebraska. For this afternoon and tonight, the probability for widespread hazardous weather is low. And now the extended outlook for the period Wednesday through Monday. The probability for widespread hazardous weather is low. Spotter information statement. Spotter activation is not expected at this time. 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The current time is 7:38 p.m. Central Daylight Time. Now for the official National Weather Service forecast for the Omaha and Council Bluffs area. Tonight, mostly clear. Lows in the lower 60s. Southeast winds 5 to 10 miles an hour. Wednesday, sunny, hot with highs in the lower 90s. Southeast winds 5 to 10 miles an hour. Wednesday night, partly cloudy until midnight, then becoming mostly clear. Lows in the mid-60s. Southeast winds 5 to 10 miles an hour. Thursday, mostly sunny. Hot with highs in the upper 80s. East winds 5 to 10 miles an hour. Thursday night, mostly cloudy. Lows in the mid-60s. Southeast winds 5 to 10 miles an hour. Friday through Sunday night, mostly cloudy. Highs in the mid-80s. Lows in the lower 60s. Monday through Tuesday, partly cloudy. Highs in the mid-80s. Lows in the upper 50s. At 7 p.m. in Omaha, it was mostly sunny. The temperature was 88 degrees, the dew point 56, and the relative humidity 33%. The wind was south at 8 miles an hour. The pressure was 29.88 inches and falling. Across eastern Nebraska and southwest Iowa, it was sunny, with a temperature of 86 at Lincoln, 88 at Offutt Air Force Base, 85 at Millard, and 84 at Columbus. Under sunny skies, Blair Airport reported 87, Tacoma reported 87, and Plattsmouth reported 85. It was mostly sunny, with a temperature of 83 at Nebraska City, and 84 at Red Oak, Iowa. Here are some observations from across the region. It was sunny, with a temperature of 85 in Grand Island, 86 at Norfolk, 90 at Sioux City, 83 at Concordia, Kansas, and 87 at Valentine. It was mostly sunny, with a temperature of 89 at Sioux Falls and 82 at North Platte. It was partly sunny, with a temperature of 82 at Des Moines, 79 at Kansas City, and 76 at Denver. Once again, at 7 p.m. in Omaha, it was 88 degrees under mostly sunny skies. The Omaha, Nebraska climate summary for this evening, as of 4 p.m., May 26, 2026. Today's high temperature was 88 degrees. This high was 10 degrees above the normal high of 78. The record high is 100 degrees, which was set in 2018. Today's low temperature was 63 degrees. This low was 6 degrees above the normal low of 57. The record low is 41 degrees, which was set in 1992. No precipitation fell today, which leaves the monthly total at 2.21 inches. This is 1.66 inches below the normal amount of 3.87 inches for May. The total precipitation for the year still stands at 7.92 inches, which is 2.61 inches below normal. No snow fell today, which brings the monthly total to 0.0 inches. This is 0.1 inches below the normal amount of 0.1 inches for May. The total snowfall since July 1st still stands at 17.8 inches, which is 9.3 inches below normal. There were no heating degree days today, which is 2 below normal. This leaves the monthly total at 126, which is 1 above normal.
The yearly total since July 1st is 5,053, which is 761 below normal. There were 11 cooling degree days today, which is 7 above normal. This brings the monthly total to 64, which is 1 above normal. The yearly total since January 1st is 114, which is 35 above normal. Today the maximum wind observed was 17 miles an hour from the south. The highest wind gust observed was 25 miles per hour from the south. The normal high temperature for tomorrow is 79 degrees, and the normal low is 57. The record high for tomorrow is 101, which occurred in 2018, and the record low is 38, which occurred in 1907. Sunset tonight is at 8:46 p.m. Sunrise tomorrow is at 5:55 a.m. The Valley National Weather Service climate summary for this evening, as of 4 p.m., May 26, 2026. Today's high temperature was 88 degrees, record high is 97 degrees, which was set in 2018, and the low 64 degrees. The record low is 43 degrees, which was set in 2002. No precipitation fell today, which leaves the monthly total at 2.57 inches. The total precipitation for the year still stands at 7.84 inches. No snow fell today, which brings the monthly total to a trace. This is 0.1 inches below the normal amount of 0.1 inches for May. The total snowfall for the season since March 1st still stands at 1.4 inches, which is 5.1 inches below normal. The highest wind gust observed was 22 miles per hour. Sunset tonight is at 8:48 p.m. Sunrise tomorrow is at 5:57 a.m. This hazardous weather outlook is for southwest Iowa, west central Iowa, east central Nebraska, northeast Nebraska, and southeast Nebraska. For this afternoon and tonight, the probability for widespread hazardous weather is low. And now the extended outlook for the period Wednesday through Monday. The probability for widespread hazardous weather is low. Spotter information statement. Spotter activation is not expected at this time. 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Now for the official National Weather Service forecast for the Omaha and Council Bluffs area. Tonight, mostly clear. Lows in the lower 60s. Southeast winds 5 to 10 miles an hour. Wednesday, sunny, hot with highs in the lower 90s. Southeast winds 5 to 10 miles an hour. Wednesday night, partly cloudy until midnight, then becoming mostly clear. Lows in the mid-60s. Southeast winds 5 to 10 miles an hour. Thursday, mostly sunny. Hot with highs in the upper 80s. East winds 5 to 10 miles an hour. Thursday night, mostly cloudy. Lows in the mid-60s. Southeast winds 5 to 10 miles an hour. Friday through Sunday night, mostly cloudy. Highs in the mid-80s. Lows in the lower 60s. Monday through Tuesday, partly cloudy. Highs in the mid-80s. Lows in the upper 50s. At 7 p.m. in Omaha, it was mostly sunny. The temperature was 88 degrees, the dew point 56, and the relative humidity 33%. The wind was south at 8 miles an hour. The pressure was 29.88 inches and falling. Across eastern Nebraska and southwest Iowa, it was sunny, with a temperature of 86 at Lincoln, 88 at Offutt Air Force Base, 85 at Millard, and 84 at Columbus. Under sunny skies, Blair Airport reported 87, Tacoma reported 87, and Plattsmouth reported 85. It was mostly sunny, with a temperature of 83 at Nebraska City and 84 at Red Oak, Iowa. Here are some observations from across the region. It was sunny, with a temperature of 85 in Grand Island, 86 at Norfolk, 90 at Sioux City, 83 at Concordia, Kansas, and 87 at Valentine.
It was mostly sunny, with a temperature of 89 at Sioux Falls and 82 at North Platte. It was partly sunny, with a temperature of 82 at Des Moines, 79 at Kansas City, and 76 at Denver. Once again, at 7 p.m. in Omaha, it was 88 degrees under mostly sunny skies. This hazardous weather outlook is for southwest Iowa, west central Iowa, east central Nebraska, northeast Nebraska, and southeast Nebraska. For this afternoon and tonight, the probability for widespread hazardous weather is low. And now the extended outlook for the period Wednesday through Monday. The probability for widespread hazardous weather is low. Spotter information statement. Spotter activation is not expected at this time. 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The current time is 7:47 p.m. Central Daylight Time. Now for the official National Weather Service forecast for the Omaha and Council Bluffs area. Tonight, mostly clear. Lows in the lower 60s. Southeast winds 5 to 10 miles an hour. Wednesday, sunny, hot with highs in the lower 90s. Southeast winds 5 to 10 miles an hour. Wednesday night, partly cloudy until midnight, then becoming mostly clear. Lows in the mid-60s. Southeast winds 5 to 10 miles an hour. Thursday, mostly sunny. Hot with highs in the upper 80s. East winds 5 to 10 miles an hour. Thursday night, mostly cloudy. Lows in the mid-60s. Southeast winds 5 to 10 miles an hour. Friday through Sunday night, mostly cloudy. Highs in the mid-80s. Lows in the lower 60s. Monday through Tuesday, partly cloudy. Highs in the mid-80s. Lows in the upper 50s. At 7 p.m. in Omaha, it was mostly sunny. The temperature was 88 degrees, the dew point 56, and the relative humidity 33%. The wind was south at 8 miles an hour. The pressure was 29.88 inches and falling. Across eastern Nebraska and southwest Iowa, it was sunny, with a temperature of 86 at Lincoln, 88 at Offutt Air Force Base, 85 at Millard, and 84 at Columbus. Under sunny skies, Blair Airport reported 87, Tacoma reported 87, and Plattsmouth reported 85. It was mostly sunny, with a temperature of 83 at Nebraska City and 84 at Red Oak, Iowa. Here are some observations from across the region. It was sunny, with a temperature of 85 in Grand Island, 86 at Norfolk, 90 at Sioux City, 83 at Concordia, Kansas, and 87 at Valentine. It was mostly sunny, with a temperature of 89 at Sioux Falls and 82 at North Platte. It was partly sunny, with a temperature of 82 at Des Moines, 79 at Kansas City, and 76 at Denver. Once again, at 7 p.m. in Omaha, it was 88 degrees under mostly sunny skies. The Omaha, Nebraska climate summary for this evening, as of 4 p.m., May 26, 2026. Today's high temperature was 88 degrees. This high was 10 degrees above the normal high of 78. The record high is 100 degrees, which was set in 2018. Today's low temperature was 63 degrees. This low was 6 degrees above the normal low of 57. The record low is 41 degrees, which was set in 1992. No precipitation fell today, which leaves the monthly total at 2.21 inches. This is 1.66 inches below the normal amount of 3.87 inches for May. The total precipitation for the year still stands at 7.92 inches, which is 2.61 inches below normal. No snow fell today, which brings the monthly total to 0.0 inches. This is 0.1 inches below the normal amount of 0.1 inches for May. The total snowfall since July 1st still stands at 17.8 inches, which is 9.3 inches below normal. There were no heating degree days today, which is 2 below normal. This leaves the monthly total at 126,
which is one above normal. The yearly total since July 1st is 5,053, which is 761 below normal. There were 11 cooling degree days.

5 a.m. The Valley National Weather Service climate summary for this evening as of 4 p.m., May 26, 2026. Today's high temperature was 88 degrees, record high is 97 degrees, which was set in 2018, and the low 64 degrees. The record low is 43 degrees, which was set in 2002. No precipitation fell today, which leaves the monthly total at 2.57 inches. The total precipitation for the year still stands at 7.84 inches. No snow fell today, which brings the monthly total to a trace. This is 0.1 inches below the normal amount of 0.1 inches for May. The total snowfall for the season since March 1st still stands at 1.4 inches, which is 5.1 inches below normal. The highest wind gust observed was 22 miles per hour. Sunset tonight is at 8:48 p.m. Sunrise tomorrow is at 5:57 a.m. This hazardous weather outlook is for southwest Iowa, west central Iowa, east central Nebraska, northeast Nebraska, and southeast Nebraska. For this afternoon and tonight, the probability for widespread hazardous weather is low. And now the extended outlook for the period Wednesday through Monday. The probability for widespread hazardous weather is low. Spotter information statement. Spotter activation is not expected at this time. 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The current time is 7:54 p.m. Central Daylight Time. Now for the official National Weather Service forecast for the Omaha and Council Bluffs area. Tonight, mostly clear. Lows in the lower 60s. Southeast winds 5 to 10 miles an hour. Wednesday, sunny, hot with highs in the lower 90s. Southeast winds 5 to 10 miles an hour. Wednesday night, partly cloudy until midnight, then becoming mostly clear. Lows in the mid-60s. Southeast winds 5 to 10 miles an hour. Thursday, mostly sunny. Hot with highs in the upper 80s. East winds 5 to 10 miles an hour. Thursday night, mostly cloudy. Lows in the mid-60s. Southeast winds 5 to 10 miles an hour. Friday through Sunday night, mostly cloudy. Highs in the mid-80s. Lows in the lower 60s. Monday through Tuesday, partly cloudy. Highs in the mid-80s. Lows in the upper 50s. At 7 p.m. in Omaha, it was mostly sunny. The temperature was 88 degrees, the dew point 56, and the relative humidity 33%. The wind was south at 8 miles an hour. The pressure was 29.88 inches and falling. Across eastern Nebraska and southwest Iowa, it was sunny, with a temperature of 86 at Lincoln, 88 at Offutt Air Force Base, 85 at Millard, and 84 at Columbus. Under sunny skies, Blair Airport reported 87, Tacoma reported 87, and Plattsmouth reported 85. It was mostly sunny, with a temperature of 83 at Nebraska City and 84 at Red Oak, Iowa. Here are some observations from across the region. It was sunny, with a temperature of 85 in Grand Island, 86 at Norfolk, 90 at Sioux City, 83 at Concordia, Kansas, and 87 at Valentine. It was mostly sunny, with a temperature of 89 at Sioux Falls and 82 at North Platte. It was partly sunny, with a temperature of 82 at Des Moines, 79 at Kansas City, and 76 at Denver. Once again, at 7 p.m. in Omaha, it was 88 degrees under mostly sunny skies. This hazardous weather outlook is for southwest Iowa, west central Iowa, east central Nebraska, northeast Nebraska, and southeast Nebraska. For tonight, the probability for widespread hazardous weather is low. And now the extended outlook for the period Wednesday through Monday. The probability for widespread hazardous weather is low. Spotter information statement. Spotter activation is not expected at this time. 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

the current time is 7:57 p.m. Central Daylight Time. Now for the official National Weather Service forecast for the Omaha and Council Bluffs area. Tonight, mostly clear. Lows in the lower 60s. Southeast winds 5 to 10 miles an hour. Wednesday, sunny, hot with highs in the lower 90s. Southeast winds 5 to 10 miles an hour. Wednesday night, partly cloudy until midnight, then becoming mostly clear. Lows in the mid-60s. Southeast winds 5 to 10 miles an hour. Thursday, mostly sunny. Hot with highs in the upper 80s. East winds 5 to 10 miles an hour. Thursday night, mostly cloudy. Lows in the mid-60s. Southeast winds 5 to 10 miles an hour. Friday through Sunday night, mostly cloudy. Highs in the mid-80s. Lows in the lower 60s. Monday through Tuesday, partly cloudy. Highs in the mid-80s. Lows in the upper 50s. At 7 p.m. in Omaha, it was mostly sunny. The temperature was 88 degrees, the dew point 56, and the relative humidity 33%. The wind was south at 8 miles an hour. The pressure was 29.88 inches and falling. Across eastern Nebraska and southwest Iowa, it was sunny, with a temperature of 86 at Lincoln, 88 at Offutt Air Force Base, 85 at Millard, and 84 at Columbus. Under sunny skies, Blair Airport reported 87, Tacoma reported 87, and Plattsmouth reported 85. It was mostly sunny, with a temperature of 83 at Nebraska City and 84 at Red Oak, Iowa. Here are some observations from across the region. It was sunny, with a temperature of 85 in Grand Island, 86 at Norfolk, 90 at Sioux City, 83 at Concordia, Kansas, and 87 at Valentine. It was mostly sunny, with a temperature of 89 at Sioux Falls and 82 at North Platte. It was partly sunny, with a temperature of 82 at Des Moines, 79 at Kansas City, and 76 at Denver. Once again, at 7 p.m. in Omaha, it was 88 degrees under mostly sunny skies. The Omaha, Nebraska climate summary for this evening, as of 4 p.m., May 26, 2026. Today's high temperature was 88 degrees. This high was 10 degrees above the normal high of 78. The record high is 100 degrees, which was set in 2018. Today's low temperature was 63 degrees. This low was 6 degrees above the normal low of 57. The record low is 41 degrees, which was set in 1992. No precipitation fell today, which leaves the monthly total at 2.21 inches. This is 1.66 inches below the normal amount of 3.87 inches for May. The total precipitation for the year still stands at 7.92 inches, which is 2.61 inches below normal. No snow fell today, which brings the monthly total to 0.0 inches. This is 0.1 inches below the normal amount of 0.1 inches for May. The total snowfall since July 1st still stands at 17.8 inches, which is 9.3 inches below normal. There were no heating degree days today, which is 2 below normal. This leaves the monthly total at 126, which is 1 above normal. The yearly total since July 1st is 5,053, which is 761 below normal. There were 11 cooling degree days today, which is 7 above normal. This brings the monthly total to 64, which is 1 above normal. The yearly total since January 1st is 114, which is 35 above normal. Today the maximum wind observed was 17 miles an hour from the south. The highest wind gust observed was 25 miles per hour from the south. The normal high temperature for tomorrow is 79 degrees, and the normal low is 57. The record high for tomorrow is 101, which occurred in 2018, and the record low is 38, which occurred in 1907. Sunset tonight is at 8:46 p.m. Sunrise tomorrow is at 5:55 a.m. The
Valley National Weather Service climate summary for this evening as of 4 p.m., May 26, 2026. Today's high temperature was 88 degrees, record high is 97 degrees, which was set in 2018, and the low 64 degrees. The record low is 43 degrees, which was set in 2002. No precipitation fell today, which leaves the monthly total at 2.57 inches. The total precipitation for the year still stands at 7.84 inches. No snow fell today, which brings the monthly total to a trace. This is 0.1 inches below the normal amount of 0.1 inches for May. The total snowfall for the season since March 1st still stands at 1.4 inches, which is 5.1 inches below normal. The highest wind gust observed was 22 miles per hour. Sunset tonight is at 8:48 p.m. Sunrise tomorrow is at 5:57 a.m. This is NOAA All Hazards Radio Station KIH-61 serving the following counties in Nebraska and Iowa. Douglas, Sarpy, Washington, Cass, Odo, Burt, Dodge, Saunders, Harrison, Pottawatomie, and Mills. This hazardous weather outlook is for southwest Iowa, west central Iowa, east central Nebraska, northeast Nebraska, and southeast Nebraska. For tonight, the probability for widespread hazardous weather is low. And now the extended outlook for the period Wednesday through Monday. The probability for widespread hazardous weather is low. Spotter information statement. Spotter activation is not expected at this time. 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The current time is 8:04 p.m. Central Daylight Time. Now for the official National Weather Service forecast for the Omaha and Council Bluffs area. Tonight, mostly clear. Lows in the lower 60s. Southeast winds 5 to 10 miles an hour. Wednesday, sunny, hot with highs in the lower 90s. Southeast winds 5 to 10 miles an hour. Wednesday night, partly cloudy until midnight, then becoming mostly clear. Lows in the mid-60s. Southeast winds 5 to 10 miles an hour. Thursday, mostly sunny. Hot with highs in the upper 80s. East winds 5 to 10 miles an hour. Thursday night, mostly cloudy. Lows in the mid-60s. Southeast winds 5 to 10 miles an hour. Friday through Sunday night, mostly cloudy. Highs in the mid-80s. Lows in the lower 60s. Monday through Tuesday, partly cloudy. Highs in the mid-80s. Lows in the upper 50s. At 8 p.m. in Omaha, it was partly cloudy. The temperature was 86 degrees, the dew point 53, and the relative humidity 32%. The wind was south at 13 miles an hour. The pressure was 29.88 inches and steady. Across eastern Nebraska and southwest Iowa, skies ranged from clear to partly cloudy. It was 82 at Lincoln, 84 at Offutt Air Force Base, 83 at Millard, 83 at Fremont, and 82 at Columbus. Blair Airport reported 84, Tacoma reported 85, Nebraska City reported 80, Plattsmouth reported 82, and Red Oak, Iowa reported 81. Here are some observations from across the region. It was sunny, with a temperature of 82 at Grand Island, 82 at Norfolk, and 87 at Sioux City. Under sunny skies, Concordia, Kansas reported 81, North Platte reported 80, and Valentine reported 84. At Sioux Falls, it was mostly sunny, with a temperature of 87. It was partly sunny, with a temperature of 80 at Des Moines, 77 at Kansas City, and 74 at Denver. Once again, at 8 p.m. in Omaha, it was 86 degrees under partly cloudy skies. This hazardous weather outlook is for southwest Iowa, west central Iowa, east central Nebraska, northeast Nebraska, and southeast Nebraska. For tonight, the probability for widespread hazardous weather is low. And now the extended outlook for the period Wednesday through Monday.
the probability for widespread hazardous weather is low. Spotter information statement. Spotter activation is not expected at this time. This is NOAA All Hazards Radio Station KIH 61 in Omaha, Nebraska. The current time is 8:08 p.m. Central Daylight Time. Now for the official National Weather Service forecast for the Omaha and Council Bluffs area. Tonight, mostly clear. Lows in the lower 60s. Southeast winds 5 to 10 miles an hour. Wednesday, sunny, hot with highs in the lower 90s. Southeast winds 5 to 10 miles an hour. Wednesday night, partly cloudy until midnight, then becoming mostly clear. Lows in the mid-60s. Southeast winds 5 to 10 miles an hour. Thursday, mostly sunny. Hot with highs in the upper 80s. East winds 5 to 10 miles an hour. Thursday night, mostly cloudy. Lows in the mid-60s. Southeast winds 5 to 10 miles an hour. Friday through Sunday night, mostly cloudy. Highs in the mid-80s. Lows in the lower 60s. Monday through Tuesday, partly cloudy. Highs in the mid-80s. Lows in the upper 50s. At 8 p.m. in Omaha, it was partly cloudy. The temperature was 86 degrees, the dew point 53, and the relative humidity 32%. The wind was south at 13 miles an hour. The pressure was 29.88 inches and steady. Across eastern Nebraska and southwest Iowa, skies ranged from clear to partly cloudy. It was 82 at Lincoln, 84 at Offutt Air Force Base, 83 at Millard, 83 at Fremont, and 82 at Columbus. Blair Airport reported 84, Tacoma reported 85, Nebraska City reported 80, Plattsmouth reported 82, and Red Oak, Iowa reported 81. Here are some observations from across the region. It was sunny, with a temperature of 82 at Grand Island, 82 at Norfolk, and 87 at Sioux City. Under sunny skies, Concordia, Kansas reported 81, North Platte reported 80, and Valentine reported 84. At Sioux Falls, it was mostly sunny, with a temperature of 87. It was partly sunny, with a temperature of 80 at Des Moines, 77 at Kansas City, and 74 at Denver. Once again, at 8 p.m. in Omaha, it was 86 degrees under partly cloudy skies. The Omaha, Nebraska climate summary for this evening, as of 4 p.m., May 26, 2026. Today's high temperature was 88 degrees. This high was 10 degrees above the normal high of 78. The record high is 100 degrees, which was set in 2018. Today's low temperature was 63 degrees. This low was 6 degrees above the normal low of 57. The record low is 41 degrees, which was set in 1992. No precipitation fell today, which leaves the monthly total at 2.21 inches. This is 1.66 inches below the normal amount of 3.87 inches for May. The total precipitation for the year still stands at 7.92 inches, which is 2.61 inches below normal. No snow fell today, which brings the monthly total to 0.0 inches. This is 0.1 inches below the normal amount of 0.1 inches for May. The total snowfall since July 1st still stands at 17.8 inches, which is 9.3 inches below normal. There were no heating degree days today, which is 2 below normal. This leaves the monthly total at 126, which is 1 above normal. The yearly total since July 1st is 5,053, which is 761 below normal. There were 11 cooling degree days today, which is 7 above normal. This brings the monthly total to 64, which is 1 above normal. The yearly total since January 1st is 114, which is 35 above normal. Today the maximum wind observed was 17 miles an hour from the south. The highest wind gust observed was 25 miles per hour from the south. The normal high temperature for tomorrow is 79 degrees, and the normal low is 57.
The record high for tomorrow is 101, which occurred in 2018, and the record low is 38, which occurred in 1907. Sunset tonight is at 8:46 p.m. Sunrise tomorrow is at 5:55 a.m. The Valley National Weather Service climate summary for this evening, as of 4 p.m., May 26, 2026. Today's high temperature was 88 degrees. Record high is 97 degrees, which was set in 2018. And the low 64 degrees. The record low is 43 degrees, which was set in 2002. No precipitation fell today, which leaves the monthly total at 2.57 inches. The total precipitation for the year still stands at 7.84 inches. No snow fell today, which brings the monthly total to a trace. This is 0.1 inches below the normal amount of 0.1 inches for May. The total snowfall for the season since March 1st still stands at 1.4 inches, which is 5.1 inches below normal. The highest wind gust observed was 22 miles per hour. Sunset tonight is at 8:48 p.m. Sunrise tomorrow is at 5:57 a.m. This hazardous weather outlook is for southwest Iowa, west central Iowa, east central Nebraska, northeast Nebraska, and southeast Nebraska. For tonight, the probability for widespread hazardous weather is low. And now the extended outlook for the period Wednesday through Monday. The probability for widespread hazardous weather is low. Spotter information statement. Spotter activation is not expected at this time. 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The current time is 8:14 p.m. Central Daylight Time. Now for the official National Weather Service forecast for the Omaha and Council Bluffs area. Tonight, mostly clear. Lows in the lower 60s. Southeast winds 5 to 10 miles an hour. Wednesday, sunny, hot with highs in the lower 90s. Southeast winds 5 to 10 miles an hour. Wednesday night, partly cloudy until midnight, then becoming mostly clear. Lows in the mid-60s. Southeast winds 5 to 10 miles an hour. Thursday, mostly sunny. Hot with highs in the upper 80s. East winds 5 to 10 miles an hour. Thursday night, mostly cloudy. Lows in the mid-60s. Southeast winds 5 to 10 miles an hour. Friday through Sunday night, mostly cloudy. Highs in the mid-80s. Lows in the lower 60s. Monday through Tuesday, partly cloudy. Highs in the mid-80s. Lows in the upper 50s. At 8 p.m. in Omaha, it was partly cloudy. The temperature was 86 degrees, the dew point 53, and the relative humidity 32%. The wind was south at 13 miles an hour. The pressure was 29.88 inches and steady. Across eastern Nebraska and southwest Iowa, skies ranged from clear to partly cloudy. It was 82 at Lincoln, 84 at Offutt Air Force Base, 83 at Millard, 83 at Fremont, and 82 at Columbus. Blair Airport reported 84, Tacoma reported 85, Nebraska City reported 80, Plattsmouth reported 82, and Red Oak, Iowa reported 81. Here are some observations from across the region. It was sunny, with a temperature of 82 at Grand Island, 82 at Norfolk, 87 at Sioux City, 81 at Concordia, Kansas, and 84 at Valentine. It was mostly sunny, with a temperature of 87 at Sioux Falls, and 80 at North Platte. It was partly sunny, with a temperature of 80 at Des Moines, 77 at Kansas City, and 74 at Denver. Once again, at 8 p.m. in Omaha, it was 86 degrees under partly cloudy skies. This hazardous weather outlook is for southwest Iowa, west central Iowa, east central Nebraska, northeast Nebraska, and southeast Nebraska. For tonight, the probability for widespread hazardous weather is low. And now the extended outlook for the period Wednesday through Monday. The probability for widespread hazardous weather is low.
spotter information statement. Spotter activation is not expected at this time. 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The current time is 8:18 p.m. Central Daylight Time. Now for the official National Weather Service forecast for the Omaha and Council Bluffs area. Tonight, mostly clear. Lows in the lower 60s. Southeast winds 5 to 10 miles an hour. Wednesday, sunny, hot with highs in the lower 90s. Southeast winds 5 to 10 miles an hour. Wednesday night, partly cloudy until midnight, then becoming mostly clear. Lows in the mid-60s. Southeast winds 5 to 10 miles an hour. Thursday, mostly sunny. Hot with highs in the upper 80s. East winds 5 to 10 miles an hour. Thursday night, mostly cloudy. Lows in the mid-60s. Southeast winds 5 to 10 miles an hour. Friday through Sunday night, mostly cloudy. Highs in the mid-80s. Lows in the lower 60s. Monday through Tuesday, partly cloudy. Highs in the mid-80s. Lows in the upper 50s. At 8 p.m. in Omaha, it was partly cloudy. The temperature was 86 degrees, the dew point 53, and the relative humidity 32%. The wind was south at 13 miles an hour. The pressure was 29.88 inches and steady. Across eastern Nebraska and southwest Iowa, skies ranged from clear to partly cloudy. It was 82 at Lincoln, 84 at Offutt Air Force Base, 83 at Millard, 83 at Fremont, and 82 at Columbus. Blair Airport reported 84, Tacoma reported 85, Nebraska City reported 80, Plattsmouth reported 82, and Red Oak, Iowa reported 81. Here are some observations from across the region. It was sunny, with a temperature of 82 at Grand Island, 82 at North Fork, 87 at Sioux City, 81 at Concordia, Kansas, and 84 at Valentine. It was mostly sunny, with a temperature of 87 at Sioux Falls and 80 at North Platte. It was partly sunny, with a temperature of 80 at Des Moines, 77 at Kansas City, and 74 at Denver. Once again, at 8 p.m. in Omaha, it was 86 degrees under partly cloudy skies. The Omaha, Nebraska climate summary for this evening, as of 4 p.m., May 26, 2026. Today's high temperature was 88 degrees. This high was 10 degrees above the normal high of 78. The record high is 100 degrees, which was set in 2018. Today's low temperature was 63 degrees. This low was 6 degrees above the normal low of 57. The record low is 41 degrees, which was set in 1992. No precipitation fell today, which leaves the monthly total at 2.21 inches. This is 1.66 inches below the normal amount of 3.87 inches for May. The total precipitation for the year still stands at 7.92 inches, which is 2.61 inches below normal. No snow fell today, which brings the monthly total to 0.0 inches. This is 0.1 inches below the normal amount of 0.1 inches for May. The total snowfall since July 1st still stands at 17.8 inches, which is 9.3 inches below normal. There were no heating degree days today, which is 2 below normal. This leaves the monthly total at 126, which is 1 above normal. The yearly total since July 1st is 5,053, which is 761 below normal. There were 11 cooling degree days today, which is 7 above normal. This brings the monthly total to 64, which is 1 above normal. The yearly total since January 1st is 114, which is 35 above normal. Today the maximum wind observed was 17 miles an hour from the south. The highest wind gust observed was 25 miles per hour from the south. The normal high temperature for tomorrow is 79 degrees, and the normal low is 57.
The record high for tomorrow is 101, which occurred in 2018, and the record low is 38, which occurred in 1907. Sunset tonight is at 8:46 p.m. Sunrise tomorrow is at 5:55 a.m. The Valley National Weather Service climate summary for this evening, as of 4 p.m., May 26, 2026. Today's high temperature was 88 degrees. Record high is 97 degrees, which was set in 2018. And the low 64 degrees. The record low is 43 degrees, which was set in 2002. No precipitation fell today, which leaves the monthly total at 2.57 inches. The total precipitation for the year still stands at 7.84 inches. No snow fell today, which brings the monthly total to a trace. This is 0.1 inches below the normal amount of 0.1 inches for May. The total snowfall for the season since March 1st still stands at 1.4 inches, which is 5.1 inches below normal. The highest wind gust observed was 22 miles per hour. Sunset tonight is at 8:48 p.m. Sunrise tomorrow is at 5:57 a.m. This hazardous weather outlook is for southwest Iowa, west central Iowa, east central Nebraska, northeast Nebraska, and southeast Nebraska. For tonight, the probability for widespread hazardous weather is low. And now the extended outlook for the period Wednesday through Monday. The probability for widespread hazardous weather is low. Spotter information statement. Spotter activation is not expected at this time. 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The current time is 8:24 p.m. Central Daylight Time. Now for the official National Weather Service forecast for the Omaha and Council Bluffs area. Tonight, mostly clear. Lows in the lower 60s. Southeast winds 5 to 10 miles an hour. Wednesday, sunny, hot with highs in the lower 90s. Southeast winds 5 to 10 miles an hour. Wednesday night, partly cloudy until midnight, then becoming mostly clear. Lows in the mid 60s. Southeast winds 5 to 10 miles an hour. Thursday, mostly sunny. Hot with highs in the upper 80s. East winds 5 to 10 miles an hour. Thursday night, mostly cloudy. Lows in the mid 60s. Southeast winds 5 to 10 miles an hour. Friday through Sunday night, mostly cloudy. Highs in the mid 80s. Lows in the lower 60s. Monday through Tuesday, partly cloudy. Highs in the mid 80s. Lows in the upper 50s. At 8 p.m. in Omaha, it was partly cloudy. The temperature was 86 degrees, the dew point 53, and the relative humidity 32%. The wind was south at 13 miles an hour. The pressure was 29.88 inches and steady. Across eastern Nebraska and southwest Iowa, skies ranged from clear to partly cloudy. It was 82 at Lincoln, 84 at Offutt Air Force Base, 83 at Millard, 83 at Fremont, and 82 at Columbus. Blair Airport reported 84, Tacoma reported 85, Nebraska City reported 80, Plattsmouth reported 82, and Red Oak, Iowa reported 81. Here are some observations from across the region. It was sunny, with a temperature of 82 at Grand Island, 82 at Norfolk, 87 at Sioux City, 81 at Concordia, Kansas, and 84 at Valentine. It was mostly sunny, with a temperature of 87 at Sioux Falls, and 80 at North Platte. It was partly sunny, with a temperature of 80 at Des Moines, 77 at Kansas City, and 74 at Denver. Once again, at 8 p.m. in Omaha, it was 86 degrees under partly cloudy skies. This hazardous weather outlook is for southwest Iowa, west central Iowa, east central Nebraska, northeast Nebraska, and southeast Nebraska. For tonight, the probability for widespread hazardous weather is low. And now the extended outlook for the period Wednesday through Monday. The probability for widespread hazardous weather is low.
Spotter information statement. Spotter activation is not expected at this time. 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The current time is 8:28 p.m. Central Daylight Time. Now for the official National Weather Service forecast for the Omaha and Council Bluffs area. Tonight, mostly clear. Lows in the lower 60s. Southeast winds 5 to 10 miles an hour. Wednesday, sunny, hot with highs in the lower 90s. Southeast winds 5 to 10 miles an hour. Wednesday night, partly cloudy until midnight, then becoming mostly clear. Lows in the mid-60s. Southeast winds 5 to 10 miles an hour. Thursday, mostly sunny. Hot with highs in the upper 80s. East winds 5 to 10 miles an hour. Thursday night, mostly cloudy. Lows in the mid-60s. Southeast winds 5 to 10 miles an hour. Friday through Sunday night, mostly cloudy. Highs in the mid-80s. Lows in the lower 60s. Monday through Tuesday, partly cloudy. Highs in the mid-80s. Lows in the upper 50s. At 8 p.m. in Omaha, it was partly cloudy. The temperature was 86 degrees, the dew point 53, and the relative humidity 32%. The wind was south at 13 miles an hour. The pressure was 29.88 inches and steady. Across eastern Nebraska and southwest Iowa, skies ranged from clear to partly cloudy. It was 82 at Lincoln, 84 at Offutt Air Force Base, 83 at Millard, 83 at Fremont, and 82 at Columbus. Blair Airport reported 84, Tacoma reported 85, Nebraska City reported 80, Plattsmouth reported 82, and Red Oak, Iowa reported 81. Here are some observations from across the region. It was sunny, with a temperature of 82 at Grand Island, 82 at Norfolk, 87 at Sioux City, 81 at Concordia, Kansas, and 84 at Valentine. It was mostly sunny, with a temperature of 87 at Sioux Falls and 80 at North Platte. It was partly sunny, with a temperature of 80 at Des Moines, 77 at Kansas City, and 74 at Denver. Once again, at 8 p.m. in Omaha, it was 86 degrees under partly cloudy skies. The Omaha, Nebraska climate summary for this evening, as of 4 p.m., May 26, 2026. Today's high temperature was 88 degrees. This high was 10 degrees above the normal high of 78. The record high is 100 degrees, which was set in 2018. Today's low temperature was 63 degrees. This low was 6 degrees above the normal low of 57. The record low is 41 degrees, which was set in 1992. No precipitation fell today, which leaves the monthly total at 2.21 inches. This is 1.66 inches below the normal amount of 3.87 inches for May. The total precipitation for the year still stands at 7.92 inches, which is 2.61 inches below normal. No snow fell today, which brings the monthly total to 0.0 inches. This is 0.1 inches below the normal amount of 0.1 inches for May. The total snowfall since July 1st still stands at 17.8 inches, which is 9.3 inches below normal. There were no heating degree days today, which is 2 below normal. This leaves the monthly total at 126, which is 1 above normal. The yearly total since July 1st is 5,053, which is 761 below normal. There were 11 cooling degree days today, which is 7 above normal. This brings the monthly total to 64, which is 1 above normal. The yearly total since January 1st is 114, which is 35 above normal. Today the maximum wind observed was 17 miles an hour from the south. The highest wind gust observed was 25 miles per hour from the south. The normal high temperature for tomorrow is 79 degrees, and the normal low is 57.
The record high for tomorrow is 101, which occurred in 2018, and the record low is 38, which occurred in 1907. Sunset tonight is at 8:46 p.m. Sunrise tomorrow is at 5:55 a.m. The Valley National Weather Service climate summary for this evening, as of 4 p.m., May 26, 2026. Today's high temperature was 88 degrees, record high is 97 degrees, which was set in 2018. And the low 64 degrees. The record low is 43 degrees, which was set in 2002. No precipitation fell today, which leaves the monthly total at 2.57 inches. The total precipitation for the year still stands at 7.84 inches. No snow fell today, which brings the monthly total to a trace. This is 0.1 inches below the normal amount of 0.1 inches for May. The total snowfall for the season since March 1st still stands at 1.4 inches, which is 5.1 inches below normal. The highest wind gust observed was 22 miles per hour. Sunset tonight is at 8:48 p.m. Sunrise tomorrow is at 5:57 a.m. This hazardous weather outlook is for southwest Iowa, west central Iowa, east central Nebraska, northeast Nebraska, and southeast Nebraska. For tonight, the probability for widespread hazardous weather is low. And now the extended outlook for the period Wednesday through Monday. The probability for widespread hazardous weather is low. Spotter information statement. Spotter activation is not expected at this time. 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The current time is 8:34 p.m. Central Daylight Time. Now for the official National Weather Service forecast for the Omaha and Council Bluffs area. Tonight, mostly clear. Lows in the lower 60s. Southeast winds 5 to 10 miles an hour. Wednesday, sunny, hot with highs in the lower 90s. Southeast winds 5 to 10 miles an hour. Wednesday night, partly cloudy until midnight, then becoming mostly clear. Lows in the mid 60s. Southeast winds 5 to 10 miles an hour. Thursday, mostly sunny. Hot with highs in the upper 80s. East winds 5 to 10 miles an hour. Thursday night, mostly cloudy. Lows in the mid-60s. Southeast winds 5 to 10 miles an hour. Friday through Sunday night, mostly cloudy. Highs in the mid-80s. Lows in the lower 60s. Monday through Tuesday, partly cloudy. Highs in the mid-80s. Lows in the upper 50s. At 8 p.m. in Omaha, it was partly cloudy. The temperature was 86 degrees, the dew point 53, and the relative humidity 32%. The wind was south at 13 miles an hour. The pressure was 29.88 inches and steady. Across eastern Nebraska and southwest Iowa, skies ranged from clear to partly cloudy. It was 82 at Lincoln, 84 at Offutt Air Force Base, 83 at Millard, 83 at Fremont, and 82 at Columbus. Blair Airport reported 84, Tacoma reported 85, Nebraska City reported 80, Plattsmouth reported 82, and Red Oak, Iowa reported 81. Here are some observations from across the region. It was sunny, with a temperature of 82 at Grand Island, 82 at Norfolk, 87 at Sioux City, 81 at Concordia, Kansas, and 84 at Valentine. It was mostly sunny, with a temperature of 87 at Sioux Falls, and 80 at North Platte. It was partly sunny, with a temperature of 80 at Des Moines, 77 at Kansas City, and 74 at Denver. Once again, at 8 p.m. in Omaha, it was 86 degrees under partly cloudy skies. This hazardous weather outlook is for southwest Iowa, west central Iowa, east central Nebraska, northeast Nebraska, and southeast Nebraska. For tonight, the probability for widespread hazardous weather is low. And now the extended outlook for the period Wednesday through Monday. The probability for widespread hazardous weather is low.
spotter information statement. Spotter activation is not expected at this time. 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The current time is 8:37 p.m. Central Daylight Time. Now for the official National Weather Service forecast for the Omaha and Council Bluffs area. Tonight, mostly clear. Lows in the lower 60s. Southeast winds 5 to 10 miles an hour. Wednesday, sunny, hot with highs in the lower 90s. Southeast winds 5 to 10 miles an hour. Wednesday night, partly cloudy until midnight, then becoming mostly clear. Lows in the mid 60s. Southeast winds 5 to 10 miles an hour. Thursday, mostly sunny. Hot with highs in the upper 80s. East winds 5 to 10 miles an hour. Thursday night, mostly cloudy. Lows in the mid 60s. Southeast winds 5 to 10 miles an hour. Friday through Sunday night, mostly cloudy. Highs in the mid 80s. Lows in the lower 60s. Monday through Tuesday, partly cloudy. Highs in the mid 80s. Lows in the upper 50s. At 8 p.m. in Omaha, it was partly cloudy. The temperature was 86 degrees, the dew point 53, and the relative humidity 32%. The wind was south at 13 miles an hour. The pressure was 29.88 inches and steady. Across eastern Nebraska and southwest Iowa, skies ranged from clear to partly cloudy. It was 82 at Lincoln, 84 at Offutt Air Force Base, 83 at Millard, 83 at Fremont, and 82 at Columbus. Blair Airport reported 84, Tacoma reported 85, Nebraska City reported 80, Plattsmouth reported 82, and Red Oak, Iowa reported 81. Here are some observations from across the region. It was sunny, with a temperature of 82 at Grand Island, 82 at Norfolk, 87 at Sioux City, 81 at Concordia, Kansas, and 84 at Valentine. It was mostly sunny, with a temperature of 87 at Sioux Falls and 80 at North Platte. It was partly sunny, with a temperature of 80 at Des Moines, 77 at Kansas City, and 74 at Denver. Once again, at 8 p.m. in Omaha, it was 86 degrees under partly cloudy skies. The Omaha, Nebraska climate summary for this evening, as of 4 p.m., May 26, 2026. Today's high temperature was 88 degrees. This high was 10 degrees above the normal high of 78. The record high is 100 degrees, which was set in 2018. Today's low temperature was 63 degrees. This low was 6 degrees above the normal low of 57. The record low is 41 degrees, which was set in 1992. No precipitation fell today, which leaves the monthly total at 2.21 inches. This is 1.66 inches below the normal amount of 3.87 inches for May. The total precipitation for the year still stands at 7.92 inches, which is 2.61 inches below normal. No snow fell today, which brings the monthly total to 0.0 inches. This is 0.1 inches below the normal amount of 0.1 inches for May. The total snowfall since July 1st still stands at 17.8 inches, which is 9.3 inches below normal. There were no heating degree days today, which is 2 below normal. This leaves the monthly total at 126, which is 1 above normal. The yearly total since July 1st is 5,053, which is 761 below normal. There were 11 cooling degree days today, which is 7 above normal. This brings the monthly total to 64, which is 1 above normal. The yearly total since January 1st is 114, which is 35 above normal. Today the maximum wind observed was 17 miles an hour from the south. The highest wind gust observed was 25 miles per hour from the south. The normal high temperature for tomorrow is 79 degrees, and the normal low is 57. The record high for tomorrow is 101, which occurred in 2018, and the record low is 38,
which occurred in 1907. Sunset tonight is at 8:46 p.m. Sunrise tomorrow is at 5:55 a.m. The Valley National Weather Service climate summary for this evening, as of 4 p.m., May 26, 2026. Today's high temperature was 88 degrees, record high is 97 degrees, which was set in 2018, and the low 64 degrees. The record low is 43 degrees, which was set in 2002. No precipitation fell today, which leaves the monthly total at 2.57 inches. The total precipitation for the year still stands at 7.84 inches. No snow fell today, which brings the monthly total to a trace. This is 0.1 inches below the normal amount of 0.1 inches for May. The total snowfall for the season since March 1st still stands at 1.4 inches, which is 5.1 inches below normal. The highest wind gust observed was 22 miles per hour. Sunset tonight is at 8:48 p.m. Sunrise tomorrow is at 5:57 a.m. This hazardous weather outlook is for southwest Iowa, west central Iowa, east central Nebraska, northeast Nebraska, and southeast Nebraska. For tonight, the probability for widespread hazardous weather is low. And now the extended outlook for the period Wednesday through Monday. The probability for widespread hazardous weather is low. Spotter information statement. Spotter activation is not expected at this time. 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The current time is 8:44 p.m. Central Daylight Time. Now for the official National Weather Service forecast for the Omaha and Council Bluffs area. Rest of tonight, mostly clear. Lows in the lower 60s. Southeast winds 5 to 10 miles an hour. Wednesday, sunny, hot with highs in the lower 90s. Southeast winds 5 to 10 miles an hour. Wednesday night, partly cloudy until midnight, then becoming mostly clear. Lows in the mid-60s. Southeast winds 5 to 10 miles an hour. Thursday, mostly sunny. Hot with highs in the upper 80s. East winds 5 to 10 miles an hour. Thursday night, mostly cloudy. Lows in the mid-60s. Southeast winds 5 to 10 miles an hour. Friday through Sunday night, mostly cloudy. Highs in the mid-80s. Lows in the lower 60s. Monday through Tuesday, partly cloudy. Highs in the mid-80s. Lows in the upper 50s. At 8 p.m. in Omaha, it was partly cloudy. The temperature was 86 degrees, the dew point 53, and the relative humidity 32%. The wind was south at 13 miles an hour. The pressure was 29.88 inches and steady. Across eastern Nebraska and southwest Iowa, skies ranged from clear to partly cloudy. It was 82 at Lincoln, 84 at Offutt Air Force Base, 83 at Millard, 83 at Fremont, and 82 at Columbus. Blair Airport reported 84, Tacoma reported 85, Nebraska City reported 80, Plattsmouth reported 82, and Red Oak, Iowa reported 81. Here are some observations from across the region. It was sunny, with a temperature of 82 at Grand Island, 82 at Norfolk, 87 at Sioux City, 81 at Concordia, Kansas, and 84 at Valentine. It was mostly sunny, with a temperature of 87 at Sioux Falls and 80 at North Platte. It was partly sunny, with a temperature of 80 at Des Moines, 77 at Kansas City, and 74 at Denver. Once again, at 8 p.m. in Omaha, it was 86 degrees under partly cloudy skies. This hazardous weather outlook is for southwest Iowa, west central Iowa, east central Nebraska, northeast Nebraska, and southeast Nebraska. For tonight, the probability for widespread hazardous weather is low. And now the extended outlook for the period Wednesday through Monday. The probability for widespread hazardous weather is low. Spotter information statement. Spotter activation is not expected at this time.
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The current time is 8:47 p.m. Central Daylight Time. Now for the official National Weather Service forecast for the Omaha and Council Bluffs area. Rest of tonight, mostly clear. Lows in the lower 60s. Southeast winds 5 to 10 miles an hour. Wednesday, sunny, hot with highs in the lower 90s. Southeast winds 5 to 10 miles an hour. Wednesday night, partly cloudy until midnight, then becoming mostly clear. Lows in the mid-60s. Southeast winds 5 to 10 miles an hour. Thursday, mostly sunny. Hot with highs in the upper 80s. East winds 5 to 10 miles an hour. Thursday night, mostly cloudy. Lows in the mid-60s. Southeast winds 5 to 10 miles an hour. Friday through Sunday night, mostly cloudy. Highs in the mid-80s. Lows in the lower 60s. Monday through Tuesday, partly cloudy. Highs in the mid-80s. Lows in the upper 50s. At 8 p.m. in Omaha, it was partly cloudy. The temperature was 86 degrees, the dew point 53, and the relative humidity 32%. The wind was south at 13 miles an hour. The pressure was 29.88 inches and steady. Across eastern Nebraska and southwest Iowa, skies ranged from clear to partly cloudy. It was 82 at Lincoln, 84 at Offutt Air Force Base, 83 at Millard, 83 at Fremont, and 82 at Columbus. Blair Airport reported 84, Tacoma reported 85, Nebraska City reported 80, Plattsmouth reported 82, and Red Oak, Iowa reported 81. Here are some observations from across the region. It was sunny, with a temperature of 82 at Grand Island, 82 at Norfolk, 87 at Sioux City, 81 at Concordia, Kansas, and 84 at Valentine. It was mostly sunny, with a temperature of 87 at Sioux Falls and 80 at North Platte. It was partly sunny, with a temperature of 80 at Des Moines, 77 at Kansas City, and 74 at Denver. Once again, at 8 p.m. in Omaha, it was 86 degrees under partly cloudy skies. The Omaha, Nebraska climate summary for this evening, as of 4 p.m., May 26, 2026. Today's high temperature was 88 degrees. This high was 10 degrees above the normal high of 78. The record high is 100 degrees, which was set in 2018. Today's low temperature was 63 degrees. This low was 6 degrees above the normal low of 57. The record low is 41 degrees, which was set in 1992. No precipitation fell today, which leaves the monthly total at 2.21 inches. This is 1.66 inches below the normal amount of 3.87 inches for May. The total precipitation for the year still stands at 7.92 inches, which is 2.61 inches below normal. No snow fell today, which brings the monthly total to 0.0 inches. This is 0.1 inches below the normal amount of 0.1 inches for May. The total snowfall since July 1st still stands at 17.8 inches, which is 9.3 inches below normal. There were no heating degree days today, which is 2 below normal. This leaves the monthly total at 126, which is 1 above normal. The yearly total since July 1st is 5,053, which is 761 below normal. There were 11 cooling degree days today, which is 7 above normal. This brings the monthly total to 64, which is 1 above normal. The yearly total since January 1st is 114, which is 35 above normal. Today the maximum wind observed was 17 miles an hour from the south. The highest wind gust observed was 25 miles per hour from the south. The normal high temperature for tomorrow is 79 degrees, and the normal low is 57. The record high for tomorrow is 101, which occurred in 2018, and the record low is 38, which occurred in 1907. Sunset tonight is at 8:46 p.m.
sunrise tomorrow is at 5:55 a.m. The Valley National Weather Service climate summary for this evening, as of 4 p.m., May 26, 2026. Today's high temperature was 80.

1.4 inches, which is 5.1 inches below normal. The highest wind gust observed was 22 miles per hour. Sunset tonight is at 8:48 p.m. Sunrise tomorrow is at 5:57 a.m. This hazardous weather outlook is for southwest Iowa, west central Iowa, east central Nebraska, northeast Nebraska, and southeast Nebraska. For tonight, the probability for widespread hazardous weather is low. And now the extended outlook for the period Wednesday through Monday. The probability for widespread hazardous weather is low. Spotter information statement. Spotter activation is not expected at this time. 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The current time is 8:54 p.m. Central Daylight Time. Now for the official National Weather Service forecast for the Omaha and Council Bluffs area. Rest of tonight, mostly clear. Lows in the lower 60s. Southeast winds 5 to 10 miles an hour. Wednesday, sunny, hot with highs in the lower 90s. Southeast winds 5 to 10 miles an hour. Wednesday night, partly cloudy until midnight, then becoming mostly clear. Lows in the mid-60s. Southeast winds 5 to 10 miles an hour. Thursday, mostly sunny. Hot with highs in the upper 80s. East winds 5 to 10 miles an hour. Thursday night, mostly cloudy. Lows in the mid-60s. Southeast winds 5 to 10 miles an hour. Friday through Sunday night, mostly cloudy. Highs in the mid-80s. Lows in the lower 60s. Monday through Tuesday, partly cloudy. Highs in the mid-80s. Lows in the upper 50s. At 8 p.m. in Omaha, it was partly cloudy. The temperature was 86 degrees, the dew point 53, and the relative humidity 32%. The wind was south at 13 miles an hour. The pressure was 29.88 inches and steady. Across eastern Nebraska and southwest Iowa, skies ranged from clear to partly cloudy. It was 82 at Lincoln, 84 at Offutt Air Force Base, 83 at Millard, 83 at Fremont, and 82 at Columbus. Blair Airport reported 84, Tacoma reported 85, Nebraska City reported 80, Plattsmouth reported 82, and Red Oak, Iowa reported 81. Here are some observations from across the region. It was sunny, with a temperature of 82 at Grand Island, 82 at Norfolk, 87 at Sioux City, 81 at Concordia, Kansas, and 84 at Valentine. It was mostly sunny, with a temperature of 87 at Sioux Falls, and 80 at North Platte. It was partly sunny, with a temperature of 80 at Des Moines, 77 at Kansas City, and 74 at Denver. Once again, at 8 p.m. in Omaha, it was 86 degrees under partly cloudy skies. This hazardous weather outlook is for southwest Iowa, west central Iowa, east central Nebraska, northeast Nebraska, and southeast Nebraska. For tonight, the probability for widespread hazardous weather is low. And now the extended outlook for the period Wednesday through Monday. The probability for widespread hazardous weather is low. Spotter information statement. Spotter activation is not expected at this time. This is NOAA All Hazards Radio Station KIH-61 in Omaha, Nebraska. The current time is 8:57 p.m. Central Daylight Time. Now for the official National Weather Service forecast for the Omaha and Council Bluffs area. Rest of tonight, mostly clear. Lows in the lower 60s. Southeast winds 5 to 10 miles an hour. Wednesday, sunny, hot with highs in the lower 90s. Southeast winds 5 to 10 miles an hour. Wednesday night, partly cloudy until midnight, then becoming mostly clear. Lows in the mid-60s. Southeast winds 5 to 10 miles an hour. Thursday, mostly sunny. Hot with highs in the upper 80s. East winds 5 to 10 miles an hour. Thursday night, mostly cloudy.

in the mid-60s. Southeast winds 5 to 10 miles an hour. Friday through Sunday night, mostly cloudy. Highs in the mid-80s. Lows in the lower 60s. Monday through Tuesday, partly cloudy. Highs in the mid-80s. Lows in the upper 50s. At 8 p.m. in Omaha, it was partly cloudy. The temperature was 86 degrees, the dew point 53, and the relative humidity 32%. The wind was south at 13 miles an hour. The pressure was 29.88 inches and steady. Across eastern Nebraska and southwest Iowa, skies ranged from clear to partly cloudy. It was 82 at Lincoln, 84 at Offutt Air Force Base, 83 at Millard, 83 at Fremont, and 82 at Columbus. Blair Airport reported 84, Tacoma reported 85, Nebraska City reported 80, Plattsmouth reported 82, and Red Oak, Iowa reported 81. Here are some observations from across the region. It was sunny, with a temperature of 82 at Grand Island, 82 at Norfolk, 87 at Sioux City, 81 at Concordia, Kansas, and 84 at Valentine. It was mostly sunny, with a temperature of 87 at Sioux Falls, and 80 at North Platte. It was partly sunny, with a temperature of 80 at Des Moines, 77 at Kansas City, and 74 at Denver. Once again, at 8 p.m. in Omaha, it was 86 degrees under partly cloudy skies. This hazardous weather outlook is for southwest Iowa, west central Iowa, east central Nebraska, northeast Nebraska, and southeast Nebraska. For tonight, the probability for widespread hazardous weather is low. And now the extended outlook for the period Wednesday through Monday. The probability for widespread hazardous weather is low. Spotter information statement. Spotter activation is not expected at this time. 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The current time is 9 p.m. Central Daylight Time. 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Douglas, Sarpy, Washington, Cass, Odo, Burt, Dodge, Saunders, Harrison, Pottawatomie, and Mills. Now for the official National Weather Service forecast for the Omaha and Council Bluffs area. Rest of tonight, mostly clear. Lows in the lower 60s. Southeast winds 5 to 10 miles an hour. Wednesday, sunny, hot with highs in the lower 90s. Southeast winds 5 to 10 miles an hour. Wednesday night, partly cloudy until midnight, then becoming mostly clear. Lows in the mid-60s. Southeast winds 5 to 10 miles an hour. Thursday, mostly sunny. Hot with highs in the upper 80s. East winds 5 to 10 miles an hour. Thursday night, mostly cloudy. Lows in the mid-60s. Southeast winds 5 to 10 miles an hour. Friday through Sunday night, mostly cloudy. Highs in the mid-80s. Lows in the lower 60s. Monday through Tuesday, partly cloudy. Highs in the mid-80s. Lows in the upper 50s. This hazardous weather outlook is for southwest Iowa, west central Iowa, east central Nebraska, northeast Nebraska, and southeast Nebraska. For tonight, the probability for widespread hazardous weather is low. And now the extended outlook for the period Wednesday through Monday. The probability for widespread hazardous weather is low. Spotter information statement. Spotter activation is not expected at this time. 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The current time is 9:03 p.m. Central Daylight Time. Now for the official National Weather Service forecast for the Omaha and Council Bluffs area. Rest of tonight, mostly clear. Lows in the lower 60s. Southeast winds 5 to 10 miles an hour. Wednesday, sunny, hot with highs in the lower 90s. Southeast winds 5 to 10 miles an hour.
Wednesday night, partly cloudy until midnight, then becoming mostly clear. Lows in the mid-60s. Southeast winds 5 to 10 miles an hour. Thursday, mostly sunny. Hot with highs in the upper 80s. East winds 5 to 10 miles an hour. Thursday night, mostly cloudy. Lows in the mid-60s. Southeast winds 5 to 10 miles an hour. Friday through Sunday night, mostly cloudy. Highs in the mid-80s. Lows in the lower 60s. Monday through Tuesday, partly cloudy. Highs in the mid-80s. Lows in the upper 50s. This hazardous weather outlook is for southwest Iowa, west central Iowa, east central Nebraska, northeast Nebraska, and southeast Nebraska. For tonight, the probability for widespread hazardous weather is low. And now the extended outlook for the period Wednesday through Monday. The probability for widespread hazardous weather is low. Spotter information statement. Spotter activation is not expected at this time. 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The current time is 9:04 p.m. Central Daylight Time. Now for the official National Weather Service forecast for the Omaha and Council Bluffs area. Rest of tonight, mostly clear. Lows in the lower 60s. Southeast winds 5 to 10 miles an hour. Wednesday, sunny, hot with highs in the lower 90s. Southeast winds 5 to 10 miles an hour. Wednesday night, partly cloudy until midnight, then becoming mostly clear. Lows in the mid-60s. Southeast winds 5 to 10 miles an hour. Thursday, mostly sunny. Hot with highs in the upper 80s. East winds 5 to 10 miles an hour. Thursday night, mostly cloudy. Lows in the mid-60s. Southeast winds 5 to 10 miles an hour. Friday through Sunday night, mostly cloudy. Highs in the mid-80s. Lows in the lower 60s. Monday through Tuesday, partly cloudy. Highs in the mid-80s. Lows in the upper 50s. At 9 p.m. in Omaha, it was partly cloudy. The temperature was 81 degrees, the dew point 50, and the relative humidity 33%. The wind was south at 8 miles an hour. The pressure was 29.88 inches and steady. Across eastern Nebraska and southwest Iowa, skies ranged from clear to partly cloudy. It was 77 at Lincoln, 80 at Offutt Air Force Base, 79 at Millard, 78 at Fremont, and 74 at Columbus. Blair Airport reported 79, Tacoma reported 78, Nebraska City reported 73, Plattsmouth reported 77, and Red Oak, Iowa reported 77. Here are some observations from across the region. At Grand Island, rain was falling, with a temperature of 78. It was clear, with a temperature of 74 at Norfolk, 81 at Sioux City, 76 at Concordia, Kansas, and 79 at Valentine. It was partly cloudy, with a temperature of 82 at Sioux Falls, 78 at Des Moines, and 72 at North Platte. It was mostly cloudy, with a temperature of 72 at Kansas City, and 69 at Denver. Once again, at 9 p.m. in Omaha, it was 81 degrees under partly cloudy skies. This hazardous weather outlook is for southwest Iowa, west central Iowa, east central Nebraska, northeast Nebraska, and southeast Nebraska. For tonight, the probability for widespread hazardous weather is low. And now the extended outlook for the period Wednesday through Monday. The probability for widespread hazardous weather is low. Spotter information statement. Spotter activation is not expected at this time. 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The current time is 9:08 p.m. Central Daylight Time. Now for the official National Weather Service forecast for the Omaha and Council Bluffs area. Rest of tonight, mostly clear. Lows in the lower 60s.
Southeast winds 5 to 10 miles an hour. Wednesday, sunny, hot with highs in the lower 90s. Southeast winds 5 to 10 miles an hour. Wednesday night, partly cloudy until midnight, then becoming mostly clear. Lows in the mid-60s. Southeast winds 5 to 10 miles an hour. Thursday, mostly sunny. Hot with highs in the upper 80s. East winds 5 to 10 miles an hour. Thursday night, mostly cloudy. Lows in the mid-60s. Southeast winds 5 to 10 miles an hour. Friday through Sunday night, mostly cloudy. Highs in the mid-80s. Lows in the lower 60s. Monday through Tuesday, partly cloudy. Highs in the mid-80s. Lows in the upper 50s. At 9 p.m. in Omaha, it was partly cloudy. The temperature was 81 degrees, the dew point 50, and the relative humidity 33%. The wind was south at 8 miles an hour. The pressure was 29.88 inches and steady. Across eastern Nebraska and southwest Iowa, skies ranged from clear to partly cloudy. It was 77 at Lincoln, 80 at Offutt Air Force Base, 79 at Millard, 78 at Fremont, and 74 at Columbus. Blair Airport reported 79, Tacoma reported 78, Nebraska City reported 73, Plattsmouth reported 77, and Red Oak, Iowa reported 77. Here are some observations from across the region. At Grand Island, rain was falling, with a temperature of 78. It was clear, with a temperature of 74 at Norfolk, 81 at Sioux City, 76 at Concordia, Kansas, and 79 at Valentine. It was partly cloudy, with a temperature of 82 at Sioux Falls, 78 at Des Moines, and 72 at North Platte. It was mostly cloudy, with a temperature of 72 at Kansas City, and 69 at Denver. Once again, at 9 p.m. in Omaha, it was 81 degrees under partly cloudy skies. This hazardous weather outlook is for southwest Iowa, west-central Iowa, east-central Nebraska, northeast Nebraska, and southeast Nebraska. For tonight, the probability for widespread hazardous weather is low. And now the extended outlook for the period Wednesday through Monday. The probability for widespread hazardous weather is low. Spotter information statement. Spotter activation is not expected at this time. 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The current time is 9:11 p.m. Central Daylight Time. Now for the official National Weather Service forecast for the Omaha and Council Bluffs area. Rest of tonight, mostly clear. Lows in the lower 60s. Southeast winds 5 to 10 miles an hour. Wednesday, sunny, hot with highs in the lower 90s. Southeast winds 5 to 10 miles an hour. Wednesday night, partly cloudy until midnight, then becoming mostly clear. Lows in the mid-60s. Southeast winds 5 to 10 miles an hour. Thursday, mostly sunny. Hot with highs in the upper 80s. East winds 5 to 10 miles an hour. Thursday night, mostly cloudy. Lows in the mid-60s. Southeast winds 5 to 10 miles an hour. Friday through Sunday night, mostly cloudy. Highs in the mid-80s. Lows in the lower 60s. Monday through Tuesday, partly cloudy. Highs in the mid-80s. Lows in the upper 50s. At 9 p.m. in Omaha, it was partly cloudy. The temperature was 81 degrees, the dew point 50, and the relative humidity 33%. The wind was south at 8 miles an hour. The pressure was 29.88 inches and steady. Across eastern Nebraska and southwest Iowa, skies ranged from clear to partly cloudy. It was 77 at Lincoln, 80 at Offutt Air Force Base, 79 at Millard, 78 at Fremont, and 74 at Columbus.
Blair Airport reported 79, Tacoma reported 78, Nebraska City reported 73, Plattsmouth reported 77, and Red Oak, Iowa reported 77. Here are some observations from across the region. At Grand Island, rain was falling with a temperature of 78. It was clear with a temperature of 74 at Norfolk, 81 at Sioux City, and 76 at Concordia, Kansas. It was partly cloudy with a temperature of 82 at Sioux Falls, 78 at Des Moines, and 79 at Valentine. It was mostly cloudy with a temperature of 72 at Kansas City, 72 at North Platte, and 69 at Denver. Once again, at 9 p.m. in Omaha, it was 81 degrees under partly cloudy skies. This hazardous weather outlook is for southwest Iowa, west central Iowa, east central Nebraska, northeast Nebraska, and southeast Nebraska. For tonight, the probability for widespread hazardous weather is low. And now the extended outlook for the period Wednesday through Monday. The probability for widespread hazardous weather is low. Spotter information statement. Spotter activation is not expected at this time. 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The current time is 9:14 p.m. Central Daylight Time. Now for the official National Weather Service forecast for the Omaha and Council Bluffs area. Rest of tonight, mostly clear. Lows in the lower 60s. Southeast winds 5 to 10 miles an hour. Wednesday, sunny, hot with highs in the lower 90s. Southeast winds 5 to 10 miles an hour. Wednesday night, partly cloudy until midnight, then becoming mostly clear. Lows in the mid-60s. Southeast winds 5 to 10 miles an hour. Thursday, mostly sunny. Hot with highs in the upper 80s. East winds 5 to 10 miles an hour. Thursday night, mostly cloudy. Lows in the mid-60s. Southeast winds 5 to 10 miles an hour. Friday through Sunday night, mostly cloudy. Highs in the mid-80s. Lows in the lower 60s. Monday through Tuesday, partly cloudy. Highs in the mid-80s. Lows in the upper 50s. At 9 p.m. in Omaha, it was partly cloudy. The temperature was 81 degrees, the dew point 50, and the relative humidity 33%. The wind was south at 8 miles an hour. The pressure was 29.88 inches and steady. Across eastern Nebraska and southwest Iowa, skies ranged from clear to partly cloudy. It was 77 at Lincoln, 80 at Offutt Air Force Base, 79 at Millard, 78 at Fremont, and 74 at Columbus. Blair Airport reported 79, Tacoma reported 78, Nebraska City reported 73, Plattsmouth reported 77, and Red Oak, Iowa reported 77. Here are some observations from across the region. At Grand Island, rain was falling with a temperature of 78. It was clear with a temperature of 74 at Norfolk, 81 at Sioux City, and 76 at Concordia, Kansas. It was partly cloudy with a temperature of 82 at Sioux Falls, 78 at Des Moines, and 79 at Valentine. It was mostly cloudy with a temperature of 72 at Kansas City, 72 at North Platte, and 69 at Denver. Once again, at 9 p.m. in Omaha, it was 81 degrees under partly cloudy skies. This hazardous weather outlook is for southwest Iowa, west central Iowa, east central Nebraska, northeast Nebraska, and southeast Nebraska. For tonight, the probability for widespread hazardous weather is low. And now the extended outlook for the period Wednesday through Monday. The probability for widespread hazardous weather is low. Spotter information statement. Spotter activation is not expected at this time. 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The current time is 9:18 p.m. Central Daylight Time. Now for the official National Weather Service forecast for the Omaha and Council Bluffs area.
Rest of tonight, mostly clear. Lows in the lower 60s. Southeast winds 5 to 10 miles an hour. Wednesday, sunny, hot with highs in the lower 90s. Southeast winds 5 to 10 miles an hour. Wednesday night, partly cloudy until midnight, then becoming mostly clear. Lows in the mid-60s. Southeast winds 5 to 10 miles an hour. Thursday, mostly sunny. Hot with highs in the upper 80s. East winds 5 to 10 miles an hour. Thursday night, mostly cloudy. Lows in the mid-60s. Southeast winds 5 to 10 miles an hour. Friday through Sunday night, mostly cloudy. Highs in the mid-80s. Lows in the lower 60s. Monday through Tuesday, partly cloudy. Highs in the mid-80s. Lows in the upper 50s. At 9 p.m. in Omaha, it was partly cloudy. The temperature was 81 degrees, the dew point 50, and the relative humidity 33%. The wind was south at 8 miles an hour. The pressure was 29.88 inches and steady. Across eastern Nebraska and southwest Iowa, skies ranged from clear to partly cloudy. It was 77 at Lincoln, 80 at Offutt Air Force Base, 79 at Millard, 78 at Fremont, and 74 at Columbus. Blair Airport reported 79, Tacoma reported 78, Nebraska City reported 73, Plattsmouth reported 77, and Red Oak, Iowa reported 77. Here are some observations from across the region. At Grand Island, rain was falling, with a temperature of 78. It was clear, with a temperature of 74 at Norfolk, 81 at Sioux City, and 76 at Concordia, Kansas. It was partly cloudy, with a temperature of 82 at Sioux Falls, 78 at Des Moines, and 79 at Valentine. It was mostly cloudy, with a temperature of 72 at Kansas City, 72 at North Platte, and 69 at Denver. Once again, at 9 p.m. in Omaha, it was 81 degrees under partly cloudy skies. This hazardous weather outlook is for southwest Iowa, west central Iowa, east central Nebraska, northeast Nebraska, and southeast Nebraska. For tonight, the probability for widespread hazardous weather is low. And now the extended outlook for the period Wednesday through Monday. The probability for widespread hazardous weather is low. Spotter information statement. Spotter activation is not expected at this time. 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The current time is 9:21 p.m. Central Daylight Time. Now for the official National Weather Service forecast for the Omaha and Council Bluffs area. Rest of tonight, mostly clear. Lows in the lower 60s. Southeast winds 5 to 10 miles an hour. Wednesday, sunny, hot with highs in the lower 90s. Southeast winds 5 to 10 miles an hour. Wednesday night, partly cloudy until midnight, then becoming mostly clear. Lows in the mid-60s. Southeast winds 5 to 10 miles an hour. Thursday, mostly sunny. Hot with highs in the upper 80s. East winds 5 to 10 miles an hour. Thursday night, mostly cloudy. Lows in the mid-60s. Southeast winds 5 to 10 miles an hour. Friday through Sunday night, mostly cloudy. Highs in the mid-80s. Lows in the lower 60s. Monday through Tuesday, partly cloudy. Highs in the mid-80s. Lows in the upper 50s. At 9 p.m. in Omaha, it was partly cloudy. The temperature was 81 degrees, the dew point 50, and the relative humidity 33%. The wind was south at 8 miles an hour. The pressure was 29.88 inches and steady. Across eastern Nebraska and southwest Iowa, skies ranged from clear to partly cloudy. It was 77 at Lincoln, 80 at Offutt Air Force Base, 79 at Millard, 78 at Fremont, and 74 at Columbus. Blair Airport reported 79,
Tecama reported 78, Nebraska City reported 73, Plattsmouth reported 77, and Red Oak, Iowa reported 77. Here are some observations from across the region. At Grand Island, rain was falling, with a temperature of 78. It was clear, with a temperature of 74 at Norfolk, 81 at Sioux City, and 76 at Concordia, Kansas. It was partly cloudy, with a temperature of 82 at Sioux Falls, 78 at Des Moines, and 79 at Valentine. It was mostly cloudy, with a temperature of 72 at Kansas City, 72 at North Platte, and 69 at Denver. Once again, at 9 p.m. in Omaha, it was 81 degrees under partly cloudy skies. This hazardous weather outlook is for southwest Iowa, west central Iowa, east central Nebraska, northeast Nebraska, and southeast Nebraska. For tonight, the probability for widespread hazardous weather is low. And now the extended outlook for the period Wednesday through Monday. The probability for widespread hazardous weather is low. Spotter information statement. Spotter activation is not expected at this time. 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The current time is 9:24 p.m. Central Daylight Time. Now for the official National Weather Service forecast for the Omaha and Council Bluffs area. Rest of tonight, mostly clear. Lows in the lower 60s. Southeast winds 5 to 10 miles an hour. Wednesday, sunny, hot with highs in the lower 90s. Southeast winds 5 to 10 miles an hour. Wednesday night, partly cloudy until midnight, then becoming mostly clear. Lows in the mid-60s. Southeast winds 5 to 10 miles an hour. Thursday, mostly sunny. Hot with highs in the upper 80s. East winds 5 to 10 miles an hour. Thursday night, mostly cloudy. Lows in the mid-60s. Southeast winds 5 to 10 miles an hour. Friday through Sunday night, mostly cloudy. Highs in the mid-80s. Lows in the lower 60s. Monday through Tuesday, partly cloudy. Highs in the mid-80s. Lows in the upper 50s. At 9 p.m. in Omaha, it was partly cloudy. The temperature was 81 degrees, the dew point 50, and the relative humidity 33%. The wind was south at 8 miles an hour. The pressure was 29.88 inches and steady. Across eastern Nebraska and southwest Iowa, skies ranged from clear to partly cloudy. It was 77 at Lincoln, 80 at Offutt Air Force Base, 79 at Millard, 78 at Fremont, and 74 at Columbus. Blair Airport reported 79, Tecama reported 78, Nebraska City reported 73, Plattsmouth reported 77, and Red Oak, Iowa reported 77. Here are some observations from across the region. At Grand Island, rain was falling, with a temperature of 78. It was clear, with a temperature of 74 at Norfolk, 81 at Sioux City, and 76 at Concordia, Kansas. It was partly cloudy, with a temperature of 82 at Sioux Falls, 78 at Des Moines, and 79 at Valentine. It was mostly cloudy, with a temperature of 72 at Kansas City, 72 at North Platte, and 69 at Denver. Once again, at 9 p.m. in Omaha, it was 81 degrees under partly cloudy skies. This hazardous weather outlook is for southwest Iowa, west central Iowa, east central Nebraska, northeast Nebraska, and southeast Nebraska. For tonight, the probability for widespread hazardous weather is low. And now the extended outlook for the period Wednesday through Monday. The probability for widespread hazardous weather is low. Spotter information statement. Spotter activation is not expected at this time. 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The current time is 9:28 p.m. Central Daylight Time. Now for the official National Weather Service forecast for the Omaha and Council Bluffs area.
Rest of tonight, mostly clear. Lows in the lower 60s. Southeast winds 5 to 10 miles an hour. Wednesday, sunny, hot with highs in the lower 90s. Southeast winds 5 to 10 miles an hour. Wednesday night, partly cloudy until midnight, then becoming mostly clear. Lows in the mid-60s. Southeast winds 5 to 10 miles an hour. Thursday, mostly sunny. Hot with highs in the upper 80s. East winds 5 to 10 miles an hour. Thursday night, mostly cloudy. Lows in the mid-60s. Southeast winds 5 to 10 miles an hour. Friday through Sunday night, mostly cloudy. Highs in the mid-80s. Lows in the lower 60s. Monday through Tuesday, partly cloudy. Highs in the mid-80s. Lows in the upper 50s. At 9 p.m. in Omaha, it was partly cloudy. The temperature was 81 degrees, the dew point 50, and the relative humidity 33%. The wind was south at 8 miles an hour. The pressure was 29.88 inches and steady. Across eastern Nebraska and southwest Iowa, skies ranged from clear to partly cloudy. It was 77 at Lincoln, 80 at Offutt Air Force Base, 79 at Millard, 78 at Fremont, and 74 at Columbus. Blair Airport reported 79, Tacoma reported 78, Nebraska City reported 73, Plattsmouth reported 77, and Red Oak, Iowa reported 77. Here are some observations from across the region. At Grand Island, rain was falling, with a temperature of 78. It was clear, with a temperature of 74 at Norfolk, 81 at Sioux City, and 76 at Concordia, Kansas. It was partly cloudy, with a temperature of 82 at Sioux Falls, 78 at Des Moines, and 79 at Valentine. It was mostly cloudy, with a temperature of 72 at Kansas City, 72 at North Platte, and 69 at Denver. Once again, at 9 p.m. in Omaha, it was 81 degrees under partly cloudy skies. This hazardous weather outlook is for southwest Iowa, west central Iowa, east central Nebraska, northeast Nebraska, and southeast Nebraska. For tonight, the probability for widespread hazardous weather is low. And now the extended outlook for the period Wednesday through Monday. The probability for widespread hazardous weather is low. Spotter information statement. Spotter activation is not expected at this time. This is NOAA All Hazards Radio Station KIH 61 in Omaha, Nebraska. The current time is 9:31 p.m. Central Daylight Time. Now for the official National Weather Service forecast for the Omaha and Council Bluffs area. Rest of tonight, mostly clear. Lows in the lower 60s. Southeast winds 5 to 10 miles an hour. Wednesday, sunny, hot with highs in the lower 90s. Southeast winds 5 to 10 miles an hour. Wednesday night, partly cloudy until midnight, then becoming mostly clear. Lows in the mid-60s. Southeast winds 5 to 10 miles an hour. Thursday, mostly sunny. Hot with highs in the upper 80s. East winds 5 to 10 miles an hour. Thursday night, mostly cloudy. Lows in the mid-60s. Southeast winds 5 to 10 miles an hour. Friday through Sunday night, mostly cloudy. Highs in the mid-80s. Lows in the lower 60s. Monday through Tuesday, partly cloudy. Highs in the mid-80s. Lows in the upper 50s. At 9 p.m. in Omaha, it was partly cloudy. The temperature was 81 degrees, the dew point 50, and the relative humidity 33%. The wind was south at 8 miles an hour. The pressure was 29.88 inches and steady. Across eastern Nebraska and southwest Iowa, skies ranged from clear to partly cloudy. It was 77 at Lincoln, 80 at Offutt Air Force Base, 79 at Millard, 78 at Fremont, and 74 at Columbus.
Blair Airport reported 79, Tacoma reported 78, Nebraska City reported 73, Plattsmouth reported 77, and Red Oak, Iowa reported 77. Here are some observations from across the region. At Grand Island, rain was falling, with a temperature of 78. It was clear, with a temperature of 74 at Norfolk, 81 at Sioux City, and 76 at Concordia, Kansas. It was partly cloudy, with a temperature of 82 at Sioux Falls, 78 at Des Moines, and 79 at Valentine. It was mostly cloudy, with a temperature of 72 at Kansas City, 72 at North Platte, and 69 at Denver. Once again, at 9 p.m. in Omaha, it was 81 degrees under partly cloudy skies. This hazardous weather outlook is for southwest Iowa, west central Iowa, east central Nebraska, northeast Nebraska, and southeast Nebraska. For tonight, the probability for widespread hazardous weather is low. And now the extended outlook for the period Wednesday through Monday. The probability for widespread hazardous weather is low. Spotter information statement. Spotter activation is not expected at this time. This is NOAA All Hazards Radio Station KIH-61 in Omaha, Nebraska. The current time is 9:34 p.m. Central Daylight Time. Now for the official National Weather Service forecast for the Omaha and Council Bluffs area. Rest of tonight, mostly clear. Lows in the lower 60s. Southeast winds 5 to 10 miles an hour. Wednesday, sunny, hot with highs in the lower 90s. Southeast winds 5 to 10 miles an hour. Wednesday night, partly cloudy until midnight, then becoming mostly clear. Lows in the mid-60s. Southeast winds 5 to 10 miles an hour. Thursday, mostly sunny. Hot with highs in the upper 80s. East winds 5 to 10 miles an hour. Thursday night, mostly cloudy. Lows in the mid-60s. Southeast winds 5 to 10 miles an hour. Friday through Sunday night, mostly cloudy. Highs in the mid-80s. Lows in the lower 60s. Monday through Tuesday, partly cloudy. Highs in the mid-80s. Lows in the upper 50s. At 9 p.m. in Omaha, it was partly cloudy. The temperature was 81 degrees, the dew point 50, and the relative humidity 33%. The wind was south at 8 miles an hour. The pressure was 29.88 inches and steady. Across eastern Nebraska and southwest Iowa, skies ranged from clear to partly cloudy. It was 77 at Lincoln, 80 at Offutt Air Force Base, 79 at Millard, 78 at Fremont, and 74 at Columbus. Blair Airport reported 79, Tacoma reported 78, Nebraska City reported 73, Plattsmouth reported 77, and Red Oak, Iowa reported 77. Here are some observations from across the region. At Grand Island, rain was falling, with a temperature of 78. It was clear, with a temperature of 74 at Norfolk, 81 at Sioux City, and 76 at Concordia, Kansas. It was partly cloudy, with a temperature of 82 at Sioux Falls, 78 at Des Moines, and 79 at Valentine. It was mostly cloudy, with a temperature of 72 at Kansas City, 72 at North Platte, and 69 at Denver. Once again, at 9 p.m. in Omaha, it was 81 degrees under partly cloudy skies. This hazardous weather outlook is for southwest Iowa, west central Iowa, east central Nebraska, northeast Nebraska, and southeast Nebraska. For tonight, the probability for widespread hazardous weather is low. And now the extended outlook for the period Wednesday through Monday. The probability for widespread hazardous weather is low. Spotter information statement. Spotter activation is not expected at this time. 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The current time is 9:38 p.m. Central Daylight Time. Now for the official National Weather Service forecast for the Omaha and Council Bluffs area.
Rest of tonight, mostly clear. Lows in the lower 60s. Southeast winds 5 to 10 miles an hour. Wednesday, sunny, hot with highs in the lower 90s. Southeast winds 5 to 10 miles an hour. Wednesday night, partly cloudy until midnight, then becoming mostly clear. Lows in the mid-60s. Southeast winds 5 to 10 miles an hour. Thursday, mostly sunny. Hot with highs in the upper 80s. East winds 5 to 10 miles an hour. Thursday night, mostly cloudy. Lows in the mid-60s. Southeast winds 5 to 10 miles an hour. Friday through Sunday night, mostly cloudy. Highs in the mid-80s. Lows in the lower 60s. Monday through Tuesday, partly cloudy. Highs in the mid-80s. Lows in the upper 50s. At 9 p.m. in Omaha, it was partly cloudy. The temperature was 81 degrees, the dew point 50, and the relative humidity 33%. The wind was south at 8 miles an hour. The pressure was 29.88 inches and steady. Across eastern Nebraska and southwest Iowa, skies ranged from clear to partly cloudy. It was 77 at Lincoln, 80 at Offutt Air Force Base, 79 at Millard, 78 at Fremont, and 74 at Columbus. Blair Airport reported 79, Tacoma reported 78, Nebraska City reported 73, Plattsmouth reported 77, and Red Oak, Iowa reported 77. Here are some observations from across the region. At Grand Island, rain was falling with a temperature of 78. It was clear with a temperature of 74 at North Fork, 81 at Sioux City, and 76 at Concordia, Kansas. It was partly cloudy with a temperature of 82 at Sioux Falls, 78 at Des Moines, and 79 at Valentine. It was mostly cloudy with a temperature of 72 at Kansas City, 72 at North Platte, and 69 at Denver. Once again, at 9 p.m. in Omaha, it was 81 degrees under partly cloudy skies. This hazardous weather outlook is for southwest Iowa, west central Iowa, east central Nebraska, northeast Nebraska, and southeast Nebraska. For tonight, the probability for widespread hazardous weather is low. And now the extended outlook for the period Wednesday through Monday. The probability for widespread hazardous weather is low. Spotter information statement. Spotter activation is not expected at this time. This is NOAA All Hazards Radio Station KIH 61 in Omaha, Nebraska. The current time is 9:41 p.m. Central Daylight Time. Now for the official National Weather Service forecast for the Omaha and Council Bluffs area. Rest of tonight, mostly clear. Lows in the lower 60s. Southeast winds 5 to 10 miles an hour. Wednesday, sunny, hot with highs in the lower 90s. Southeast winds 5 to 10 miles an hour. Wednesday night, partly cloudy until midnight, then becoming mostly clear. Lows in the mid-60s. Southeast winds 5 to 10 miles an hour. Thursday, mostly sunny. Hot with highs in the upper 80s. East winds 5 to 10 miles an hour. Thursday night, mostly cloudy. Lows in the mid-60s. Southeast winds 5 to 10 miles an hour. Friday through Sunday night, mostly cloudy. Highs in the mid-80s. Lows in the lower 60s. Monday through Tuesday, partly cloudy. Highs in the mid-80s. Lows in the upper 50s. At 9 p.m. in Omaha, it was partly cloudy. The temperature was 81 degrees, the dew point 50, and the relative humidity 33%. The wind was south at 8 miles an hour. The pressure was 29.88 inches and steady. Across eastern Nebraska and southwest Iowa, skies ranged from clear to partly cloudy. It was 77 at Lincoln, 80 at Offutt Air Force Base, 79 at Millard, 78 at Fremont, and 74 at Columbus. Blair Airport reported 79,
Takema reported 78, Nebraska City reported 73, Plattsmouth reported 77, and Red Oak, Iowa reported 77. Here are some observations from across the region. At Grand Island, rain was falling with a temperature of 78. It was clear with a temperature of 74 at Norfolk, 81 at Sioux City, and 76 at Concordia, Kansas. It was partly cloudy with a temperature of 82 at Sioux Falls, 78 at Des Moines, and 79 at Valentine. It was mostly cloudy with a temperature of 72 at Kansas City, 72 at North Platte, and 69 at Denver. Once again, at 9 p.m. in Omaha, it was 81 degrees under partly cloudy skies. This hazardous weather outlook is for southwest Iowa, west central Iowa, east central Nebraska, northeast Nebraska, and southeast Nebraska. For tonight, the probability for widespread hazardous weather is low. And now the extended outlook for the period Wednesday through Monday. The probability for widespread hazardous weather is low. Spotter information statement. Spotter activation is not expected at this time. 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The current time is 9:44 p.m. Central Daylight Time. Now for the official National Weather Service forecast for the Omaha and Council Bluffs area. Rest of tonight, mostly clear. Lows in the lower 60s. Southeast winds 5 to 10 miles an hour. Wednesday, sunny, hot with highs in the lower 90s. Southeast winds 5 to 10 miles an hour. Wednesday night, partly cloudy until midnight, then becoming mostly clear. Lows in the mid-60s. Southeast winds 5 to 10 miles an hour. Thursday, mostly sunny. Hot with highs in the upper 80s. East winds 5 to 10 miles an hour. Thursday night, mostly cloudy. Lows in the mid-60s. Southeast winds 5 to 10 miles an hour. Friday through Sunday night, mostly cloudy. Highs in the mid-80s. Lows in the lower 60s. Monday through Tuesday, partly cloudy. Highs in the mid-80s. Lows in the upper 50s. At 9 p.m. in Omaha, it was partly cloudy. The temperature was 81 degrees, the dew point 50, and the relative humidity 33%. The wind was south at 8 miles an hour. The pressure was 29.88 inches and steady. Across eastern Nebraska and southwest Iowa, skies ranged from clear to partly cloudy. It was 77 at Lincoln, 80 at Offutt Air Force Base, 79 at Millard, 78 at Fremont, and 74 at Columbus. Blair Airport reported 79, Takema reported 78, Nebraska City reported 73, Plattsmouth reported 77, and Red Oak, Iowa reported 77. Here are some observations from across the region. At Grand Island, rain was falling with a temperature of 78. It was clear with a temperature of 74 at Norfolk, 81 at Sioux City, and 76 at Concordia, Kansas. It was partly cloudy with a temperature of 82 at Sioux Falls, 78 at Des Moines, and 79 at Valentine. It was mostly cloudy with a temperature of 72 at Kansas City, 72 at North Platte, and 69 at Denver. Once again, at 9 p.m. in Omaha, it was 81 degrees under partly cloudy skies. This hazardous weather outlook is for southwest Iowa, west central Iowa, east central Nebraska, northeast Nebraska, and southeast Nebraska. For tonight, the probability for widespread hazardous weather is low. And now the extended outlook for the period Wednesday through Monday. The probability for widespread hazardous weather is low. Spotter information statement. Spotter activation is not expected at this time. 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The current time is 9:48 p.m. Central Daylight Time. Now for the official National Weather Service forecast for the Omaha and Council Bluffs area.
Rest of tonight, mostly clear. Lows in the lower 60s. Southeast winds 5 to 10 miles an hour. Wednesday, sunny, hot with highs in the lower 90s. Southeast winds 5 to 10 miles an hour. Wednesday night, partly cloudy until midnight, then becoming mostly clear. Lows in the mid-60s. Southeast winds 5 to 10 miles an hour. Thursday, mostly sunny. Hot with highs in the upper 80s. East winds 5 to 10 miles an hour. Thursday night, mostly cloudy. Lows in the mid-60s. Southeast winds 5 to 10 miles an hour. Friday through Sunday night, mostly cloudy. Highs in the mid-80s. Lows in the lower 60s. Monday through Tuesday, partly cloudy. Highs in the mid-80s. Lows in the upper 50s. At 9 p.m. in Omaha, it was partly cloudy. The temperature was 81 degrees, the dew point 50, and the relative humidity 33%. The wind was south at 8 miles an hour. The pressure was 29.88 inches and steady. Across eastern Nebraska and southwest Iowa, skies ranged from clear to partly cloudy. It was 77 at Lincoln, 80 at Offutt Air Force Base, 79 at Millard, 78 at Fremont, and 74 at Columbus. Blair Airport reported 79, Tacoma reported 78, Nebraska City reported 73, Plattsmouth reported 77, and Red Oak, Iowa reported 77. Here are some observations from across the region. At Grand Island, rain was falling with a temperature of 78. It was clear with a temperature of 74 at Norfolk, 81 at Sioux City, and 76 at Concordia, Kansas. It was partly cloudy with a temperature of 82 at Sioux Falls, 78 at Des Moines, and 79 at Valentine. It was mostly cloudy with a temperature of 72 at Kansas City, 72 at North Platte, and 69 at Denver. Once again, at 9 p.m. in Omaha, it was 81 degrees under partly cloudy skies. This hazardous weather outlook is for southwest Iowa, west central Iowa, east central Nebraska, northeast Nebraska, and southeast Nebraska. For tonight, the probability for widespread hazardous weather is low. And now the extended outlook for the period Wednesday through Monday. The probability for widespread hazardous weather is low. Spotter information statement. Spotter activation is not expected at this time. 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The current time is 9:51 p.m. Central Daylight Time. Now for the official National Weather Service forecast for the Omaha and Council Bluffs area. Rest of tonight, mostly clear. Lows in the lower 60s. Southeast winds 5 to 10 miles an hour. Wednesday, sunny, hot with highs in the lower 90s. Southeast winds 5 to 10 miles an hour. Wednesday night, partly cloudy until midnight, then becoming mostly clear. Lows in the mid-60s. Southeast winds 5 to 10 miles an hour. Thursday, mostly sunny. Hot with highs in the upper 80s. East winds 5 to 10 miles an hour. Thursday night, mostly cloudy. Lows in the mid-60s. Southeast winds 5 to 10 miles an hour. Friday through Sunday night, mostly cloudy. Highs in the mid-80s. Lows in the lower 60s. Monday through Tuesday, partly cloudy. Highs in the mid-80s. Lows in the upper 50s. At 9 p.m. in Omaha, it was partly cloudy. The temperature was 81 degrees, the dew point 50, and the relative humidity 33%. The wind was south at 8 miles an hour. The pressure was 29.88 inches and steady. Across eastern Nebraska and southwest Iowa, skies ranged from clear to partly cloudy. It was 77 at Lincoln, 80 at Offutt Air Force Base, 79 at Millard, 78 at Fremont, and 74 at Columbus. Blair Airport reported 79,
Tacoma reported 78, Nebraska City reported 73, Plattsmouth reported 77, and Red Oak, Iowa reported 77. Here are some observations from across the region. At Grand Island, rain was falling, with a temperature of 78.

northeast Nebraska, and southeast Nebraska. For tonight, the probability for widespread hazardous weather is low. And now the extended outlook for the period Wednesday through Monday. The probability for widespread hazardous weather is low. Spotter information statement. Spotter activation is not expected at this time. 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The current time is 9:54 p.m. Central Daylight Time. Now for the official National Weather Service forecast for the Omaha and Council Bluffs area. Rest of tonight, mostly clear. Lows in the lower 60s. Southeast winds 5 to 10 miles an hour. Wednesday, sunny, hot with highs in the lower 90s. Southeast winds 5 to 10 miles an hour. Wednesday night, partly cloudy until midnight, then becoming mostly clear. Lows in the mid-60s. Southeast winds 5 to 10 miles an hour. Thursday, mostly sunny. Hot with highs in the upper 80s. East winds 5 to 10 miles an hour. Thursday night, mostly cloudy. Lows in the mid-60s. Southeast winds 5 to 10 miles an hour. Friday through Sunday night, mostly cloudy. Highs in the mid-80s. Lows in the lower 60s. Monday through Tuesday, partly cloudy. Highs in the mid-80s. Lows in the upper 50s. At 9 p.m. in Omaha, it was partly cloudy. The temperature was 81 degrees, the dew point 50, and the relative humidity 33%. The wind was south at 8 miles an hour. The pressure was 29.88 inches and steady. Across eastern Nebraska and southwest Iowa, skies ranged from clear to partly cloudy. It was 77 at Lincoln, 80 at Offutt Air Force Base, 79 at Millard, 78 at Fremont, and 74 at Columbus. Blair Airport reported 79, Tacoma reported 78, Nebraska City reported 73, Plattsmouth reported 77, and Red Oak, Iowa reported 77. Here are some observations from across the region. At Grand Island, rain was falling, with a temperature of 78. It was clear, with a temperature of 74 at Norfolk, 81 at Sioux City, and 76 at Concordia, Kansas. It was partly cloudy, with a temperature of 82 at Sioux Falls, 78 at Des Moines, and 79 at Valentine. It was mostly cloudy, with a temperature of 72 at Kansas City, 72 at North Platte, and 69 at Denver. Once again, at 9 p.m. in Omaha, it was 81 degrees under partly cloudy skies. This hazardous weather outlook is for southwest Iowa, west-central Iowa, east-central Nebraska, northeast Nebraska, and southeast Nebraska. For tonight, the probability for widespread hazardous weather is low. And now the extended outlook for the period Wednesday through Monday. The probability for widespread hazardous weather is low. Spotter information statement. Spotter activation is not expected at this time. 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The current time is 9:58 p.m. Central Daylight Time. Now for the official National Weather Service forecast for the Omaha and Council Bluffs area. Rest of tonight, mostly clear. Lows in the lower 60s. Southeast winds 5 to 10 miles an hour. Wednesday, sunny, hot with highs in the lower 90s. Southeast winds 5 to 10 miles an hour. Wednesday night, partly cloudy until midnight, then becoming mostly clear. Lows in the mid-60s. Southeast winds 5 to 10 miles an hour. Thursday, mostly sunny. Hot with highs in the upper 80s. East winds 5 to 10 miles an hour. Thursday night, mostly cloudy. Lows in the mid-60s. Southeast winds 5 to 10 miles an hour. Friday through Sunday night, mostly cloudy. Highs in the mid-80s. Lows in the lower 60s. Monday through Tuesday, partly cloudy. Highs in the mid-80s.

lows in the upper 50s. This is NOAA All Hazards radio station KIH-61 serving the following counties in Nebraska and Iowa. Douglas, Sarpy, Washington, Cass, Odo, Burt, Dodge, Saunders, Harrison, Pottawatomie, and Mills. At 9 p.m. in Omaha, it was partly cloudy. The temperature was 81 degrees, the dew point 50, and the relative humidity 33%. The wind was south at 8 miles an hour. The pressure was 29.88 inches and steady. Across eastern Nebraska and southwest Iowa, skies ranged from clear to partly cloudy. It was 77 at Lincoln, 80 at Offutt Air Force Base, 79 at Millard, 78 at Fremont, and 74 at Columbus. Blair Airport reported 79, Tacoma reported 78, Nebraska City reported 73, Plattsmouth reported 77, and Red Oak, Iowa reported 77. Here are some observations from across the region. At Grand Island, rain was falling, with a temperature of 78. It was clear, with a temperature of 74 at North Fork, 81 at Sioux City, and 76 at Concordia, Kansas. It was partly cloudy, with a temperature of 82 at Sioux Falls, 78 at Des Moines, and 79 at Valentine. It was mostly cloudy, with a temperature of 72 at Kansas City, 72 at North Platte, and 69 at Denver. Once again, at 9 p.m. in Omaha, it was 81 degrees under partly cloudy skies. This hazardous weather outlook is for southwest Iowa, west central Iowa, east central Nebraska, northeast Nebraska, and southeast Nebraska. For tonight, the probability for widespread hazardous weather is low. And now the extended outlook for the period Wednesday through Monday. The probability for widespread hazardous weather is low. Spotter information statement. Spotter activation is not expected at this time. 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The current time is 10:01 p.m. Central Daylight Time. Now for the official National Weather Service forecast for the Omaha and Council Bluffs area. Rest of tonight, mostly clear. Lows in the lower 60s. Southeast winds 5 to 10 miles an hour. Wednesday, sunny, hot with highs in the lower 90s. Southeast winds 5 to 10 miles an hour. Wednesday night, partly cloudy until midnight, then becoming mostly clear. Lows in the mid-60s. Southeast winds 5 to 10 miles an hour. Thursday, mostly sunny. Hot with highs in the upper 80s. East winds 5 to 10 miles an hour. Thursday night, mostly cloudy. Lows in the mid-60s. Southeast winds 5 to 10 miles an hour. Friday through Sunday night, mostly cloudy. Highs in the mid-80s. Lows in the lower 60s. Monday through Tuesday, partly cloudy. Highs in the mid-80s. Lows in the upper 50s. This hazardous weather outlook is for southwest Iowa, west central Iowa, east central Nebraska, northeast Nebraska, and southeast Nebraska. For tonight, the probability for widespread hazardous weather is low. And now the extended outlook for the period Wednesday through Monday. The probability for widespread hazardous weather is low. Spotter information statement. Spotter activation is not expected at this time. 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The current time is 10:03 p.m. Central Daylight Time. Now for the official National Weather Service forecast for the Omaha and Council Bluffs area. Rest of tonight, mostly clear. Lows in the lower 60s. Southeast winds 5 to 10 miles an hour. Wednesday, sunny, hot with highs in the lower 90s. Southeast winds 5 to 10 miles an hour. Wednesday night, partly cloudy until midnight, then becoming mostly clear. Lows in the mid-60s. Southeast winds 5 to 10 miles an hour. Thursday, mostly sunny. Hot
hot with highs in the upper 80s. East winds 5 to 10 miles an hour. Thursday night, mostly cloudy. Lows in the mid-60s. Southeast winds 5 to 10 miles an hour. Friday through Sunday night, mostly cloudy. Highs in the mid-80s. Lows in the lower 60s. Monday through Tuesday, partly cloudy. Highs in the mid-80s. Lows in the upper 50s. This hazardous weather outlook is for southwest Iowa, west-central Iowa, east-central Nebraska, northeast Nebraska, and southeast Nebraska. For tonight, the probability for widespread hazardous weather is low. And now the extended outlook for the period Wednesday through Monday. The probability for widespread hazardous weather is low. Spotter information statement. Spotter activation is not expected at this time. 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The current time is 10:05 p.m. Central Daylight Time. Now for the official National Weather Service forecast for the Omaha and Council Bluffs area. Rest of tonight, mostly clear. Lows in the lower 60s. Southeast winds 5 to 10 miles an hour. Wednesday, sunny, hot with highs in the lower 90s. Southeast winds 5 to 10 miles an hour. Wednesday night, partly cloudy until midnight, then becoming mostly clear. Lows in the mid-60s. Southeast winds 5 to 10 miles an hour. Thursday, mostly sunny. Hot with highs in the upper 80s. East winds 5 to 10 miles an hour. Thursday night, mostly cloudy. Lows in the mid-60s. Southeast winds 5 to 10 miles an hour. Friday through Sunday night, mostly cloudy. Highs in the mid-80s. Lows in the lower 60s. Monday through Tuesday, partly cloudy. Highs in the mid-80s. Lows in the upper 50s. At 10 p.m. in Omaha, it was partly cloudy. The temperature was 75 degrees, the dew point 52, and the relative humidity 44%. The wind was south at 8 miles an hour. The pressure was 29.91 inches and rising. Across eastern Nebraska and southwest Iowa, it was clear, with a temperature of 74 at Lincoln, 75 at Offutt Air Force Base, 74 at Millard, and 75 at Fremont. Under clear skies, Columbus reported 73, Blair Airport reported 76, Tacoma reported 73, and Plattsmouth reported 73. At Red Oak, Iowa, it was partly cloudy, with a temperature of 72. Here are some observations from across the region. At Grand Island, rain was falling, with a temperature of 74. It was clear, with a temperature of 72 at North Fork, 78 at Sioux City, and 72 at Concordia, Kansas. It was partly cloudy, with a temperature of 77 at Sioux Falls, 74 at Des Moines, 69 at Kansas City, and 75 at Valentine. It was mostly cloudy, with a temperature of 66 at North Platte and 66 at Denver. Once again, at 10 p.m. in Omaha, it was 75 degrees under partly cloudy skies. This hazardous weather outlook is for southwest Iowa, west-central Iowa, east-central Nebraska, northeast Nebraska, and southeast Nebraska. For tonight, the probability for widespread hazardous weather is low. And now the extended outlook for the period Wednesday through Monday. The probability for widespread hazardous weather is low. Spotter information statement. Spotter activation is not expected at this time. 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The current time is 10:08 p.m. Central Daylight Time. Now for the official National Weather Service forecast for the Omaha and Council Bluffs area. Rest of tonight, mostly clear. Lows in the lower 60s. Southeast winds 5 to 10 miles an hour. Wednesday, sunny, hot with highs in the lower 90s. Southeast winds 5 to 10 miles an hour.
Wednesday night, partly cloudy until midnight, then becoming mostly clear. Lows in the mid-60s. Southeast winds 5 to 10 miles an hour. Thursday, mostly sunny. Hot with highs in the upper 80s. East winds 5 to 10 miles an hour. Thursday night, mostly cloudy. Lows in the mid-60s. Southeast winds 5 to 10 miles an hour. Friday through Sunday night, mostly cloudy. Highs in the mid-80s. Lows in the lower 60s. Monday through Tuesday, partly cloudy. Highs in the mid-80s. Lows in the upper 50s. At 10 p.m. in Omaha, it was partly cloudy. The temperature was 75 degrees, the dew point 52, and the relative humidity 44%. The wind was south at 8 miles an hour. The pressure was 29.91 inches and rising. Across eastern Nebraska and southwest Iowa, it was clear, with a temperature of 74 at Lincoln, 75 at Offutt Air Force Base, 74 at Millard, and 75 at Fremont. Under clear skies, Columbus reported 73, Blair Airport reported 76, Tacoma reported 73, and Plattsmouth reported 73. At Red Oak, Iowa, it was partly cloudy, with a temperature of 72. Here are some observations from across the region. At Grand Island, rain was falling, with a temperature of 74. It was clear, with a temperature of 72 at Norfolk, 78 at Sioux City, and 72 at Concordia, Kansas. It was partly cloudy, with a temperature of 77 at Sioux Falls, 74 at Des Moines, 69 at Kansas City, and 75 at Valentine. It was mostly cloudy, with a temperature of 66 at North Platte and 66 at Denver. Once again, at 10 p.m. in Omaha, it was 75 degrees under partly cloudy skies. This hazardous weather outlook is for southwest Iowa, west central Iowa, east central Nebraska, northeast Nebraska, and southeast Nebraska. For tonight, the probability for widespread hazardous weather is low. And now the extended outlook for the period Wednesday through Monday. The probability for widespread hazardous weather is low. Spotter information statement. Spotter activation is not expected at this time. 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The current time is 10:12 p.m. Central Daylight Time. Now for the official National Weather Service forecast for the Omaha and Council Bluffs area. Rest of tonight, mostly clear. Lows in the lower 60s. Southeast winds 5 to 10 miles an hour. Wednesday, sunny, hot with highs in the lower 90s. Southeast winds 5 to 10 miles an hour. Wednesday night, partly cloudy until midnight, then becoming mostly clear. Lows in the mid-60s. Southeast winds 5 to 10 miles an hour. Thursday, mostly sunny. Hot with highs in the upper 80s. East winds 5 to 10 miles an hour. Thursday night, mostly cloudy. Lows in the mid-60s. Southeast winds 5 to 10 miles an hour. Friday through Sunday night, mostly cloudy. Highs in the mid-80s. Lows in the lower 60s. Monday through Tuesday, partly cloudy. Highs in the mid-80s. Lows in the upper 50s. At 10 p.m. in Omaha, it was partly cloudy. The temperature was 75 degrees, the dew point 52, and the relative humidity 44%. The wind was south at 8 miles an hour. The pressure was 29.91 inches and rising. Across eastern Nebraska and southwest Iowa, it was clear, with a temperature of 74 at Lincoln, 75 at Offutt Air Force Base, 74 at Millard, and 75 at Fremont. Under clear skies, Columbus reported 73, Blair Airport reported 76, and Tacoma reported 73. It was partly cloudy, with a temperature of 73 at Plattsmouth and 72 at Red Oak, Iowa. Here are some observations from across the region.
at Grand Island, rain was falling with a temperature of 74. It was clear with a temperature of 72 at Norfolk, 78 at Sioux City, and 72 at Concordia, Kansas. It was partly cloudy with a temperature of 77 at Sioux Falls, 74 at Des Moines, 69 at Kansas City, 66 at North Platte, and 75 at Valentine. At Denver, it was mostly cloudy with a temperature of 66. Once again, at 10 p.m. in Omaha, it was 75 degrees under partly cloudy skies. This hazardous weather outlook is for southwest Iowa, west central Iowa, east central Nebraska, northeast Nebraska, and southeast Nebraska. For tonight, the probability for widespread hazardous weather is low. And now the extended outlook for the period Wednesday through Monday. The probability for widespread hazardous weather is low. Spotter information statement. Spotter activation is not expected at this time. This is NOAA All Hazards radio station KIH-61 in Omaha, Nebraska. The current time is 10:15 p.m. Central Daylight Time. Now for the official National Weather Service forecast for the Omaha and Council Bluffs area. Rest of tonight, mostly clear. Lows in the lower 60s. Southeast winds 5 to 10 miles an hour. Wednesday, sunny, hot with highs in the lower 90s. Southeast winds 5 to 10 miles an hour. Wednesday night, partly cloudy until midnight, then becoming mostly clear. Lows in the mid-60s. Southeast winds 5 to 10 miles an hour. Thursday, mostly sunny. Hot with highs in the upper 80s. East winds 5 to 10 miles an hour. Thursday night, mostly cloudy. Lows in the mid-60s. Southeast winds 5 to 10 miles an hour. Friday through Sunday night, mostly cloudy. Highs in the mid-80s. Lows in the lower 60s. Monday through Tuesday, partly cloudy. Highs in the mid-80s. Lows in the upper 50s. At 10 p.m. in Omaha, it was partly cloudy. The temperature was 75 degrees, the dew point 52, and the relative humidity 44%. The wind was south at 8 miles an hour. The pressure was 29.91 inches and rising. Across eastern Nebraska and southwest Iowa, it was clear, with a temperature of 74 at Lincoln, 75 at Offutt Air Force Base, 74 at Millard, and 75 at Fremont. Under clear skies, Columbus reported 73, Blair Airport reported 76, and Tacoma reported 73. It was partly cloudy, with a temperature of 73 at Plaxmouth, and 72 at Red Oak, Iowa. Here are some observations from across the region. At Grand Island, rain was falling with a temperature of 74. It was clear with a temperature of 72 at Norfolk, 78 at Sioux City, and 72 at Concordia, Kansas. It was partly cloudy with a temperature of 77 at Sioux Falls, 74 at Des Moines, 69 at Kansas City, 66 at North Platte, and 75 at Valentine. At Denver, it was mostly cloudy, with a temperature of 66. Once again, at 10 p.m. in Omaha, it was 75 degrees under partly cloudy skies. This hazardous weather outlook is for southwest Iowa, west central Iowa, east central Nebraska, northeast Nebraska, and southeast Nebraska. For tonight, the probability for widespread hazardous weather is low. And now the extended outlook for the period Wednesday through Monday. The probability for widespread hazardous weather is low. Spotter information statement. Spotter activation is not expected at this time. This is NOAA All Hazards radio station KIH-61 in Omaha, Nebraska. The current time is 10:18 p.m. Central Daylight Time. Now for the official National Weather Service forecast for the Omaha and Council Bluffs area. Rest of tonight, mostly clear. Lows in the lower 60s. Southeast winds 5 to 10 miles an hour. Wednesday, sunny, hot with highs in the lower 90s.
southeast winds 5 to 10 miles an hour. Wednesday night, partly cloudy until midnight, then becoming mostly clear. Lows in the mid-60s. Southeast winds 5 to 10 miles an hour. Thursday, mostly sunny. Hot with highs in the upper 80s. East winds 5 to 10 miles an hour. Thursday night, mostly cloudy. Lows in the mid-60s. Southeast winds 5 to 10 miles an hour. Friday through Sunday night, mostly cloudy. Highs in the mid-80s. Lows in the lower 60s. Monday through Tuesday, partly cloudy. Highs in the mid-80s. Lows in the upper 50s. At 10 p.m. in Omaha, it was partly cloudy. The temperature was 75 degrees, the dew point 52, and the relative humidity 44%. The wind was south at 8 miles an hour. The pressure was 29.91 inches and rising. Across eastern Nebraska and southwest Iowa, it was clear, with a temperature of 74 at Lincoln, 75 at Offutt Air Force Base, 74 at Millard, and 75 at Fremont. Under clear skies, Columbus reported 73, Blair Airport reported 76, and Tacoma reported 73. It was partly cloudy, with a temperature of 73 at Plaxmouth, and 72 at Red Oak, Iowa. Here are some observations from across the region. At Grand Island, rain was falling, with a temperature of 74. It was clear, with a temperature of 72 at Norfolk, 78 at Sioux City, and 72 at Concordia, Kansas. It was partly cloudy, with a temperature of 77 at Sioux Falls, 74 at Des Moines, 69 at Kansas City, 66 at North Platte, and 75 at Valentine. At Denver, it was mostly cloudy, with a temperature of 66. Once again, at 10 p.m. in Omaha, it was 75 degrees under partly cloudy skies. This hazardous weather outlook is for southwest Iowa, west central Iowa, east central Nebraska, northeast Nebraska, and southeast Nebraska. For tonight, the probability for widespread hazardous weather is low. And now the extended outlook for the period Wednesday through Monday. The probability for widespread hazardous weather is low. Spotter information statement. Spotter activation is not expected at this time. 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The current time is 10:22 p.m. Central Daylight Time. Now for the official National Weather Service forecast for the Omaha and Council Bluffs area. Rest of tonight, mostly clear. Lows in the lower 60s. Southeast winds 5 to 10 miles an hour. Wednesday, sunny, hot with highs in the lower 90s. Southeast winds 5 to 10 miles an hour. Wednesday night, partly cloudy until midnight, then becoming mostly clear. Lows in the mid-60s. Southeast winds 5 to 10 miles an hour. Thursday, mostly sunny. Hot with highs in the upper 80s. East winds 5 to 10 miles an hour. Thursday night, mostly cloudy. Lows in the mid-60s. Southeast winds 5 to 10 miles an hour. Friday through Sunday night, mostly cloudy. Highs in the mid-80s. Lows in the lower 60s. Monday through Tuesday, partly cloudy. Highs in the mid-80s. Lows in the upper 50s. At 10 p.m. in Omaha, it was partly cloudy. The temperature was 75 degrees, the dew point 52, and the relative humidity 44%. The wind was south at 8 miles an hour. The pressure was 29.91 inches and rising. Across eastern Nebraska and southwest Iowa, it was clear, with a temperature of 74 at Lincoln, 75 at Offutt Air Force Base, 74 at Millard, and 75 at Fremont. Under clear skies, Columbus reported 73, Blair Airport reported 76, and Tacoma reported 73. It was partly cloudy, with a temperature of 73 at Plaxmouth, and 72 at Red Oak, Iowa.
here are some observations from across the region. At Grand Island, rain was falling with a temperature of 74. It was clear with a temperature of 72 at Norfolk, 78 at Sioux City, and 72 at Concordia, Kansas. It was partly cloudy with a temperature of 77 at Sioux Falls, 74 at Des Moines, 69 at Kansas City, 66 at North Platte, and 75 at Valentine. At Denver, it was mostly cloudy with a temperature of 66. Once again, at 10 p.m. in Omaha, it was 75 degrees under partly cloudy skies. This hazardous weather outlook is for southwest Iowa, west-central Iowa, east-central Nebraska, northeast Nebraska, and southeast Nebraska. For tonight, the probability for widespread hazardous weather is low. And now the extended outlook for the period Wednesday through Monday. The probability for widespread hazardous weather is low. Spotter information statement. Spotter activation is not expected at this time. 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The current time is 10:25 p.m. Central Daylight Time. Now for the official National Weather Service forecast for the Omaha and Council Bluffs area. Rest of tonight, mostly clear. Lows in the lower 60s. Southeast winds 5 to 10 miles an hour. Wednesday, sunny, hot with highs in the lower 90s. Southeast winds 5 to 10 miles an hour. Wednesday night, partly cloudy until midnight, then becoming mostly clear. Lows in the mid-60s. Southeast winds 5 to 10 miles an hour. Thursday, mostly sunny. Hot with highs in the upper 80s. East winds 5 to 10 miles an hour. Thursday night, mostly cloudy. Lows in the mid-60s. Southeast winds 5 to 10 miles an hour. Friday through Sunday night, mostly cloudy. Highs in the mid-80s. Lows in the lower 60s. Monday through Tuesday, partly cloudy. Highs in the mid-80s. Lows in the upper 50s. At 10 p.m. in Omaha, it was partly cloudy. The temperature was 75 degrees, the dew point 52, and the relative humidity 44%. The wind was south at 8 miles an hour. The pressure was 29.91 inches and rising. Across eastern Nebraska and southwest Iowa, it was clear, with a temperature of 74 at Lincoln, 75 at Offutt Air Force Base, 74 at Millard, and 75 at Fremont. Under clear skies, Columbus reported 73, Blair Airport reported 76, and Tacoma reported 73. It was partly cloudy, with a temperature of 73 at Plaxmouth, and 72 at Red Oak, Iowa. Here are some observations from across the region. At Grand Island, rain was falling with a temperature of 74. It was clear with a temperature of 72 at Norfolk, 78 at Sioux City, and 72 at Concordia, Kansas. It was partly cloudy with a temperature of 77 at Sioux Falls, 74 at Des Moines, 69 at Kansas City, 66 at North Platte, and 75 at Valentine. At Denver, it was mostly cloudy, with a temperature of 66. Once again, at 10 p.m. in Omaha, it was 75 degrees under partly cloudy skies. This hazardous weather outlook is for southwest Iowa, west-central Iowa, east-central Nebraska, northeast Nebraska, and southeast Nebraska. For tonight, the probability for widespread hazardous weather is low. And now the extended outlook for the period Wednesday through Monday. The probability for widespread hazardous weather is low. Spotter information statement. Spotter activation is not expected at this time. 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The current time is 10:28 p.m. Central Daylight Time. Now for the official National Weather Service forecast for the Omaha and Council Bluffs area. Rest of tonight, mostly clear. Lows in the lower 60s. Southeast winds 5 to 10 miles an hour.
Wednesday, sunny, hot with highs in the lower 90s. Southeast winds 5 to 10 miles an hour. Wednesday night, partly cloudy until midnight, then becoming mostly clear. Lows in the mid-60s. Southeast winds 5 to 10 miles an hour. Thursday, mostly sunny. Hot with highs in the upper 80s. East winds 5 to 10 miles an hour. Thursday night, mostly cloudy. Lows in the mid-60s. Southeast winds 5 to 10 miles an hour. Friday through Sunday night, mostly cloudy. Highs in the mid-80s. Lows in the lower 60s. Monday through Tuesday, partly cloudy. Highs in the mid-80s. Lows in the upper 50s. At 10 p.m. in Omaha, it was partly cloudy. The temperature was 75 degrees, the dew point 52, and the relative humidity 44%. The wind was south at 8 miles an hour. The pressure was 29.91 inches and rising. Across eastern Nebraska and southwest Iowa, it was clear, with a temperature of 74 at Lincoln, 75 at Offutt Air Force Base, 74 at Millard, and 75 at Fremont. Under clear skies, Columbus reported 73, Blair Airport reported 76, and Tacoma reported 73. It was partly cloudy, with a temperature of 73 at Plaxmouth, and 72 at Red Oak, Iowa. Here are some observations from across the region. At Grand Island, rain was falling, with a temperature of 74. It was clear, with a temperature of 72 at Norfolk, 78 at Sioux City, and 72 at Concordia, Kansas. It was partly cloudy, with a temperature of 77 at Sioux Falls, 74 at Des Moines, 69 at Kansas City, 66 at North Platte, and 75 at Valentine. At Denver, it was mostly cloudy, with a temperature of 66. Once again, at 10 p.m. in Omaha, it was 75 degrees under partly cloudy skies. This hazardous weather outlook is for southwest Iowa, west-central Iowa, east-central Nebraska, northeast Nebraska, and southeast Nebraska. For tonight, the probability for widespread hazardous weather is low. And now the extended outlook for the period Wednesday through Monday. The probability for widespread hazardous weather is low. Spotter information statement. Spotter activation is not expected at this time. 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The current time is 10:32 p.m. Central Daylight Time. Now for the official National Weather Service forecast for the Omaha and Council Bluffs area. Rest of tonight, mostly clear. Lows in the lower 60s. Southeast winds 5 to 10 miles an hour. Wednesday, sunny, hot with highs in the lower 90s. Southeast winds 5 to 10 miles an hour. Wednesday night, partly cloudy until midnight, then becoming mostly clear. Lows in the mid-60s. Southeast winds 5 to 10 miles an hour. Thursday, mostly sunny. Hot with highs in the upper 80s. East winds 5 to 10 miles an hour. Thursday night, mostly cloudy. Lows in the mid-60s. Southeast winds 5 to 10 miles an hour. Friday through Sunday night, mostly cloudy. Highs in the mid-80s. Lows in the lower 60s. Monday through Tuesday, partly cloudy. Highs in the mid-80s. Lows in the upper 50s. At 10 p.m. in Omaha, it was partly cloudy. The temperature was 75 degrees, the dew point 52, and the relative humidity 44%. The wind was south at 8 miles an hour. The pressure was 29.91 inches and rising. Across eastern Nebraska and southwest Iowa, it was clear, with a temperature of 74 at Lincoln, 75 at Offutt Air Force Base, 74 at Millard, and 75 at Fremont. Under clear skies, Columbus reported 73, Blair Airport reported 76, and Tacoma reported 73.
It was partly cloudy, with a temperature of 73 at Plaxmouth and 72 at Red Oak, Iowa. Here are some observations from across the region. At Grand Island, rain was falling with a temperature of 74. It was clear with a temperature of 72 at Norfolk, 78 at Sioux City, and 72 at Concordia, Kansas. It was partly cloudy with a temperature of 77 at Sioux Falls, 74 at Des Moines, 69 at Kansas City, 66 at North Platte, and 75 at Valentine. At Denver, it was mostly cloudy, with a temperature of 66. Once again, at 10 p.m. in Omaha, it was 75 degrees under partly cloudy skies. This hazardous weather outlook is for southwest Iowa, west-central Iowa, east-central Nebraska, northeast Nebraska, and southeast Nebraska. For tonight, the probability for widespread hazardous weather is low. And now the extended outlook for the period Wednesday through Monday. The probability for widespread hazardous weather is low. Spotter information statement. Spotter activation is not expected at this time. This is NOAA All Hazards radio station KIH-61 in Omaha, Nebraska. The current time is 10:35 p.m. Central Daylight Time. Now for the official National Weather Service forecast for the Omaha and Council Bluffs area. Rest of tonight, mostly clear. Lows in the lower 60s. Southeast winds 5 to 10 miles an hour. Wednesday, sunny, hot with highs in the lower 90s. Southeast winds 5 to 10 miles an hour. Wednesday night, partly cloudy until midnight, then becoming mostly clear. Lows in the mid-60s. Southeast winds 5 to 10 miles an hour. Thursday, mostly sunny. Hot with highs in the upper 80s. East winds 5 to 10 miles an hour. Thursday night, mostly cloudy. Lows in the mid-60s. Southeast winds 5 to 10 miles an hour. Friday through Sunday night, mostly cloudy. Highs in the mid-80s. Lows in the lower 60s. Monday through Tuesday, partly cloudy. Highs in the mid-80s. Lows in the upper 50s. At 10 p.m. in Omaha, it was partly cloudy. The temperature was 75 degrees, the dew point 52, and the relative humidity 44%. The wind was south at 8 miles an hour. The pressure was 29.91 inches and rising. Across eastern Nebraska and southwest Iowa, it was clear, with a temperature of 74 at Lincoln, 75 at Offutt Air Force Base, 74 at Millard, and 75 at Fremont. Under clear skies, Columbus reported 73, Blair Airport reported 76, and Tecama reported 73. It was partly cloudy, with a temperature of 73 at Plaxmouth, and 72 at Red Oak, Iowa. Here are some observations from across the region. At Grand Island, rain was falling with a temperature of 74. It was clear with a temperature of 72 at Norfolk, 78 at Sioux City, and 72 at Concordia, Kansas. It was partly cloudy with a temperature of 77 at Sioux Falls, 74 at Des Moines, 69 at Kansas City, 66 at North Platte, and 75 at Valentine. At Denver, it was mostly cloudy, with a temperature of 66. Once again, at 10 p.m. in Omaha, it was 75 degrees under partly cloudy skies. This hazardous weather outlook is for southwest Iowa, west-central Iowa, east-central Nebraska, northeast Nebraska, and southeast Nebraska. For tonight, the probability for widespread hazardous weather is low. And now the extended outlook for the period Wednesday through Monday. The probability for widespread hazardous weather is low. Spotter information statement. Spotter activation is not expected at this time. 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The current time is 10:38 p.m. Central Daylight Time. Now for the official National Weather Service forecast for the Omaha and Council Bluffs area. Rest of tonight, mostly clear.
Lows in the lower 60s. Southeast winds 5 to 10 miles an hour. Wednesday, sunny, hot with highs in the lower 90s. Southeast winds 5 to 10 miles an hour. Wednesday night, partly cloudy until midnight, then becoming mostly clear. Lows in the mid-60s. Southeast winds 5 to 10 miles an hour. Thursday, mostly sunny. Hot with highs in the upper 80s. East winds 5 to 10 miles an hour. Thursday night, mostly cloudy. Lows in the mid-60s. Southeast winds 5 to 10 miles an hour. Friday through Sunday night, mostly cloudy. Highs in the mid-80s. Lows in the lower 60s. Monday through Tuesday, partly cloudy. Highs in the mid-80s. Lows in the upper 50s. At 10 p.m. in Omaha, it was partly cloudy. The temperature was 75 degrees, the dew point 52, and the relative humidity 44%. The wind was south at 8 miles an hour. The pressure was 29.91 inches and rising. Across eastern Nebraska and southwest Iowa, it was clear, with a temperature of 74 at Lincoln, 75 at Offutt Air Force Base, 74 at Millard, and 75 at Fremont. Under clear skies, Columbus reported 73, Blair Airport reported 76, and Tacoma reported 73. It was partly cloudy, with a temperature of 73 at Plaxmouth, and 72 at Red Oak, Iowa. Here are some observations from across the region. At Grand Island, rain was falling, with a temperature of 74. It was clear, with a temperature of 72 at Norfolk, 78 at Sioux City, and 72 at Concordia, Kansas. It was partly cloudy, with a temperature of 77 at Sioux Falls, 74 at Des Moines, 69 at Kansas City, 66 at North Platte, and 75 at Valentine. At Denver, it was mostly cloudy, with a temperature of 66. Once again, at 10 p.m. in Omaha, it was 75 degrees under partly cloudy skies. This hazardous weather outlook is for southwest Iowa, west-central Iowa, east-central Nebraska, northeast Nebraska, and southeast Nebraska. For tonight, the probability for widespread hazardous weather is low. And now the extended outlook for the period Wednesday through Monday. The probability for widespread hazardous weather is low. Spotter information statement. Spotter activation is not expected at this time. This is NOAA All Hazards radio station KIH 61 in Omaha, Nebraska. The current time is 10:42 p.m. Central Daylight Time. Now for the official National Weather Service forecast for the Omaha and Council Bluffs area. Rest of tonight, mostly clear. Lows in the lower 60s. Southeast winds 5 to 10 miles an hour. Wednesday, sunny, hot with highs in the lower 90s. Southeast winds 5 to 10 miles an hour. Wednesday night, partly cloudy until midnight, then becoming mostly clear. Lows in the mid-60s. Southeast winds 5 to 10 miles an hour. Thursday, mostly sunny. Hot with highs in the upper 80s. East winds 5 to 10 miles an hour. Thursday night, mostly cloudy. Lows in the mid-60s. Southeast winds 5 to 10 miles an hour. Friday through Sunday night, mostly cloudy. Highs in the mid-80s. Lows in the lower 60s. Monday through Tuesday, partly cloudy. Highs in the mid-80s. Lows in the upper 50s. At 10 p.m. in Omaha, it was partly cloudy. The temperature was 75 degrees, the dew point 52, and the relative humidity 44%. The wind was south at 8 miles an hour. The pressure was 29.91 inches and rising. Across eastern Nebraska and southwest Iowa, it was clear, with a temperature of 74 at Lincoln, 75 at Offutt Air Force Base, 74 at Millard, and 75 at Fremont. Under clear skies, Columbus reported 73, Blair Airport reported 76,
and Takaima reported 73. It was partly cloudy, with a temperature of 73 at Plaxmouth and 72 at Red Oak, Iowa. Here are some observations from across the region. At Grand Island, rain was falling, with a temperature of 74. It was clear, with a temperature of 72 at North Fork, 78 at Sioux City, and 72 at Concordia, Kansas. It was partly cloudy, with a temperature of 77 at Sioux Falls, 74 at Des Moines, 69 at Kansas City, 66 at North Platte, and 75 at Valentine. At Denver, it was mostly cloudy, with a temperature of 66. Once again, at 10 p.m. in Omaha, it was 75 degrees under partly cloudy skies. This hazardous weather outlook is for southwest Iowa, west central Iowa, east central Nebraska, northeast Nebraska, and southeast Nebraska. For tonight, the probability for widespread hazardous weather is low. And now the extended outlook for the period Wednesday through Monday. The probability for widespread hazardous weather is low. Spotter information statement. Spotter activation is not expected at this time. 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The current time is 10:45 p.m. Central Daylight Time. Now for the official National Weather Service forecast for the Omaha and Council Bluffs area. Rest of tonight, mostly clear. Lows in the lower 60s. Southeast winds 5 to 10 miles an hour. Wednesday, sunny, hot with highs in the lower 90s. Southeast winds 5 to 10 miles an hour. Wednesday night, partly cloudy until midnight, then becoming mostly clear. Lows in the mid-60s. Southeast winds 5 to 10 miles an hour. Thursday, mostly sunny. Hot with highs in the upper 80s. East winds 5 to 10 miles an hour. Thursday night, mostly cloudy. Lows in the mid-60s. Southeast winds 5 to 10 miles an hour. Friday through Sunday night, mostly cloudy. Highs in the mid-80s. Lows in the lower 60s. Monday through Tuesday, partly cloudy. Highs in the mid-80s. Lows in the upper 50s. At 10 p.m. in Omaha, it was partly cloudy. The temperature was 75 degrees, the dew point 52, and the relative humidity 44%. The wind was south at 8 miles an hour. The pressure was 29.91 inches and rising. Across eastern Nebraska and southwest Iowa, it was clear, with a temperature of 74 at Lincoln, 75 at Offutt Air Force Base, 74 at Millard, and 75 at Fremont. Under clear skies, Columbus reported 73, Blair Airport reported 76, and Takaima reported 73. It was partly cloudy, with a temperature of 73 at Plaxmouth, and 72 at Red Oak, Iowa. Here are some observations from across the region. At Grand Island, rain was falling, with a temperature of 74. It was clear, with a temperature of 72 at North Fork, 78 at Sioux City, and 72 at Concordia, Kansas. It was partly cloudy, with a temperature of 77 at Sioux Falls, 74 at Des Moines, 69 at Kansas City, 66 at North Platte, and 75 at Valentine. At Denver, it was mostly cloudy, with a temperature of 66. Once again, at 10 p.m. in Omaha, it was 75 degrees under partly cloudy skies. This hazardous weather outlook is for southwest Iowa, west central Iowa, east central Nebraska, northeast Nebraska, and southeast Nebraska. For tonight, the probability for widespread hazardous weather is low. And now the extended outlook for the period Wednesday through Monday. The probability for widespread hazardous weather is low. Spotter information statement. Spotter activation is not expected at this time. 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The current time is 10:48 p.m. Central Daylight Time. Now for the official National Weather Service forecast for the Omaha and Council Bluffs area.
Rest of tonight, mostly clear. Lows in the lower 60s. Southeast winds 5 to 10 miles an hour. Wednesday, sunny, hot with highs in the lower 90s. Southeast winds 5 to 10 miles an hour. Wednesday night, partly cloudy until midnight, then becoming mostly clear. Lows in the mid-60s. Southeast winds 5 to 10 miles an hour. Thursday, mostly sunny. Hot with highs in the upper 80s. East winds 5 to 10 miles an hour. Thursday night, mostly cloudy. Lows in the mid-60s. Southeast winds 5 to 10 miles an hour. Friday through Sunday night, mostly cloudy. Highs in the mid-80s. Lows in the lower 60s. Monday through Tuesday, partly cloudy. Highs in the mid-80s. Lows in the upper 50s. At 10 p.m. in Omaha, it was partly cloudy. The temperature was 75 degrees, the dew point 52, and the relative humidity 44%. The wind was south at 8 miles an hour. The pressure was 29.91 inches and rising. Across eastern Nebraska and southwest Iowa, it was clear, with a temperature of 74 at Lincoln, 75 at Offutt Air Force Base, 74 at Millard, and 75 at Fremont. Under clear skies, Columbus reported 73, Blair Airport reported 76, and Tacoma reported 73. It was partly cloudy, with a temperature of 73 at Plaxmouth and 72 at Red Oak, Iowa. Here are some observations from across the region. At Grand Island, rain was falling, with a temperature of 74. It was clear, with a temperature of 72 at Norfolk, 78 at Sioux City, and 72 at Concordia, Kansas. It was partly cloudy, with a temperature of 77 at Sioux Falls, 74 at Des Moines, 69 at Kansas City, 66 at North Platte, and 75 at Valentine. At Denver, it was mostly cloudy, with a temperature of 66. Once again, at 10 p.m. in Omaha, it was 75 degrees under partly cloudy skies. This hazardous weather outlook is for southwest Iowa, west central Iowa, east central Nebraska, northeast Nebraska, and southeast Nebraska. For tonight, the probability for widespread hazardous weather is low. And now the extended outlook for the period Wednesday through Monday. The probability for widespread hazardous weather is low. Spotter information statement. Spotter activation is not expected at this time. 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The current time is 10:52 p.m. Central Daylight Time. Now for the official National Weather Service forecast for the Omaha and Council Bluffs area. Rest of tonight, mostly clear. Lows in the lower 60s. Southeast winds 5 to 10 miles an hour. Wednesday, sunny, hot with highs in the lower 90s. Southeast winds 5 to 10 miles an hour. Wednesday night, partly cloudy until midnight, then becoming mostly clear. Lows in the mid-60s. Southeast winds 5 to 10 miles an hour. Thursday, mostly sunny. Hot with highs in the upper 80s. East winds 5 to 10 miles an hour. Thursday night, mostly cloudy. Lows in the mid-60s. Southeast winds 5 to 10 miles an hour. Friday through Sunday night, mostly cloudy. Highs in the mid-80s. Lows in the lower 60s. Monday through Tuesday, partly cloudy. Highs in the mid-80s. Lows in the upper 50s. At 10 p.m. in Omaha, it was partly cloudy. The temperature was 75 degrees, the dew point 52, and the relative humidity 44%. The wind was south at 8 miles an hour. The pressure was 29.91 inches and rising. Across eastern Nebraska and southwest Iowa, it was clear, with a temperature of 74 at Lincoln, 75 at Offutt Air Force Base, 74 at Millard, and 75 at Fremont. Under clear skies,
Columbus reported 73. Blair Airport reported 76. And Takaima reported 73. It was partly cloudy, with a temperature of 73 at Plaxmouth and 72 at Red Oak, Iowa. Here are some observations from across the region.

This hazardous weather outlook is for southwest Iowa, west central Iowa, east central Nebraska, northeast Nebraska, and southeast Nebraska. For tonight, the probability for widespread hazardous weather is low. And now the extended outlook for the period Wednesday through Monday. The probability for widespread hazardous weather is low. Spotter information statement. Spotter activation is not expected at this time. 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The current time is 10:55 p.m. Central Daylight Time. Now for the official National Weather Service forecast for the Omaha and Council Bluffs area. Rest of tonight, mostly clear. Lows in the lower 60s. Southeast winds 5 to 10 miles an hour. Wednesday, sunny, hot with highs in the lower 90s. Southeast winds 5 to 10 miles an hour. Wednesday night, partly cloudy until midnight, then becoming mostly clear. Lows in the mid-60s. Southeast winds 5 to 10 miles an hour. Thursday, mostly sunny. Hot with highs in the upper 80s. East winds 5 to 10 miles an hour. Thursday night, mostly cloudy. Lows in the mid-60s. Southeast winds 5 to 10 miles an hour. Friday through Sunday night, mostly cloudy. Highs in the mid-80s. Lows in the lower 60s. Monday through Tuesday, partly cloudy. Highs in the mid-80s. Lows in the upper 50s. At 10 p.m. in Omaha, it was partly cloudy. The temperature was 75 degrees, the dew point 52, and the relative humidity 44%. The wind was south at 8 miles an hour. The pressure was 29.91 inches and rising. Across eastern Nebraska and southwest Iowa, it was clear, with a temperature of 74 at Lincoln, 75 at Offutt Air Force Base, 74 at Millard, and 75 at Fremont. Under clear skies, Columbus reported 73, Blair Airport reported 76, and Tacoma reported 73. It was partly cloudy, with a temperature of 73 at Plaxmouth, and 72 at Red Oak, Iowa. Here are some observations from across the region. At Grand Island, rain was falling with a temperature of 74. It was clear with a temperature of 72 at Norfolk, 78 at Sioux City, and 72 at Concordia, Kansas. It was partly cloudy with a temperature of 77 at Sioux Falls, 74 at Des Moines, 69 at Kansas City, 66 at North Platte, and 75 at Valentine. At Denver, it was mostly cloudy, with a temperature of 66. Once again, at 10 p.m. in Omaha, it was 75 degrees under partly cloudy skies. This is NOAA All Hazards Radio Station KIH-61 serving the following counties in Nebraska and Iowa. Douglas, Sarpy, Washington, Cass, Odo, Burt, Dodge, Saunders, Harrison, Pottawatomie, and Mills. This hazardous weather outlook is for southwest Iowa, west central Iowa, east central Nebraska, northeast Nebraska, and southeast Nebraska. For tonight, the probability for widespread hazardous weather is low. And now the extended outlook for the period Wednesday through Monday. The probability for widespread hazardous weather is low. Spotter information statement. Spotter activation is not expected at this time. 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The current time is 10:59 p.m. Central Daylight Time. Now for the official National Weather Service forecast for the Omaha and Council Bluffs area. Rest of tonight, mostly clear. Lows in the lower 60s. Southeast winds 5 to 10 miles an hour. Wednesday, sunny, hot with highs in the lower 90s. South winds around 5 miles an hour, becoming east in the afternoon. Wednesday night, partly cloudy. Lows in the mid-60s. Southeast winds 5 to 10 miles an hour. Thursday, mostly sunny in the morning. Hot with highs in the upper 80s.

5 to 10 miles an hour. Thursday night, mostly cloudy after midnight. Lows in the mid-60s. Southeast winds 5 to 10 miles an hour. Friday through Sunday night, mostly cloudy. Highs in the mid-80s. Lows in the lower 60s. Monday through Tuesday, partly cloudy. Highs in the mid-80s. Lows in the upper 50s. This hazardous weather outlook is for southwest Iowa, west central Iowa, east central Nebraska, northeast Nebraska, and southeast Nebraska. For tonight, the probability for widespread hazardous weather is low. And now the extended outlook for the period Wednesday through Monday. The probability for widespread hazardous weather is low. Spotter information statement. Spotter activation is not expected at this time. 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The current time is 11 p.m. Central Daylight Time. Now for the official National Weather Service forecast for the Omaha and Council Bluffs area. Rest of tonight, mostly clear. Lows in the lower 60s. Southeast winds 5 to 10 miles an hour. Wednesday, sunny, hot with highs in the lower 90s. South winds around 5 miles an hour, becoming east in the afternoon. Wednesday night, partly cloudy. Lows in the mid-60s. Southeast winds 5 to 10 miles an hour. Thursday, mostly sunny in the morning. Hot with highs in the upper 80s. East winds 5 to 10 miles an hour. Thursday night, mostly cloudy after midnight. Lows in the mid-60s. Southeast winds 5 to 10 miles an hour. Friday through Sunday night, mostly cloudy. Highs in the mid-80s. Lows in the lower 60s. Monday through Tuesday, partly cloudy. Highs in the mid-80s. Lows in the upper 50s. This hazardous weather outlook is for southwest Iowa, west central Iowa, east central Nebraska, northeast Nebraska, and southeast Nebraska. For tonight, the probability for widespread hazardous weather is low. And now the extended outlook for the period Wednesday through Monday. The probability for widespread hazardous weather is low. Spotter information statement. Spotter activation is not expected at this time. 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The current time is 11:02 p.m. Central Daylight Time. Now for the official National Weather Service forecast for the Omaha and Council Bluffs area. Rest of tonight, mostly clear. Lows in the lower 60s. Southeast winds 5 to 10 miles an hour. Wednesday, sunny, hot with highs in the lower 90s. South winds around 5 miles an hour, becoming east in the afternoon. Wednesday night, partly cloudy. Lows in the mid-60s. Southeast winds 5 to 10 miles an hour. Thursday, mostly sunny in the morning. Hot with highs in the upper 80s. East winds 5 to 10 miles an hour. Thursday night, mostly cloudy after midnight. Lows in the mid-60s. Southeast winds 5 to 10 miles an hour. Friday through Sunday night, mostly cloudy. Highs in the mid-80s. Lows in the lower 60s. Monday through Tuesday, partly cloudy. Highs in the mid-80s. Lows in the upper 50s. This hazardous weather outlook is for southwest Iowa, west central Iowa, east central Nebraska, northeast Nebraska, and southeast Nebraska. For tonight, the probability for widespread hazardous weather is low. And now the extended outlook for the period Wednesday through Monday. The probability for widespread hazardous weather is low. Spotter information statement. Spotter activation is not expected at this time. This hazardous weather outlook is for southwest Iowa, west central Iowa, east central Nebraska, northeast Nebraska, and southeast Nebraska. For tonight, the probability for widespread hazardous weather is low.
and now the extended outlook for the period Wednesday through Monday. The probability for widespread hazardous weather is low. Spotter information statement. Spotter activation is not expected at this time. 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The current time is 11:05 p.m. Central Daylight Time. Now for the official National Weather Service forecast for the Omaha and Council Bluffs area. Rest of tonight, mostly clear. Lows in the lower 60s. Southeast winds 5 to 10 miles an hour. Wednesday, sunny, hot with highs in the lower 90s. South winds around 5 miles an hour, becoming east in the afternoon. Wednesday night, partly cloudy. Lows in the mid-60s. Southeast winds 5 to 10 miles an hour. Thursday, mostly sunny in the morning. Hot with highs in the upper 80s. East winds 5 to 10 miles an hour. Thursday night, mostly cloudy after midnight. Lows in the mid-60s. Southeast winds 5 to 10 miles an hour. Friday through Sunday night, mostly cloudy. Highs in the mid-80s. Lows in the lower 60s. Monday through Tuesday, partly cloudy. Highs in the mid-80s. Lows in the upper 50s. At 11 p.m. in Omaha, it was partly cloudy. The temperature was 73 degrees, the dew point 53, and the relative humidity 49%. The wind was southeast at 7 miles an hour. The pressure was 29.93 inches and rising. Across eastern Nebraska and southwest Iowa, it was clear, with a temperature of 69 at Lincoln, 72 at Millard, and 73 at Fremont. Under clear skies, Columbus reported 71, Blair Airport reported 74, and Tacoma reported 70. It was partly cloudy, with a temperature of 67 at Nebraska City, 72 at Plattsmouth, and 68 at Red Oak, Iowa. Here are some observations from across the region. At Grand Island, rain was falling, with a temperature of 71. It was clear, with a temperature of 70 at Norfolk, 73 at Sioux Falls, 74 at Sioux City, and 70 at Concordia, Kansas. It was partly cloudy, with a temperature of 72 at Des Moines, 70 at Kansas City, 62 at North Platte, and 69 at Valentine. At Denver, it was mostly cloudy, with a temperature of 63. Once again, at 11 p.m. in Omaha, it was 73 degrees under partly cloudy skies. This hazardous weather outlook is for southwest Iowa, west-central Iowa, east-central Nebraska, northeast Nebraska, and southeast Nebraska. For tonight, the probability for widespread hazardous weather is low. And now the extended outlook for the period Wednesday through Monday. The probability for widespread hazardous weather is low. Spotter information statement. Spotter activation is not expected at this time. 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The current time is 11:08 p.m. Central Daylight Time. Now for the official National Weather Service forecast for the Omaha and Council Bluffs area. Rest of tonight, mostly clear. Lows in the lower 60s. Southeast winds 5 to 10 miles an hour. Wednesday, sunny, hot with highs in the lower 90s. South winds around 5 miles an hour, becoming east in the afternoon. Wednesday night, partly cloudy. Lows in the mid-60s. Southeast winds 5 to 10 miles an hour. Thursday, mostly sunny in the morning. Hot with highs in the upper 80s. East winds 5 to 10 miles an hour. Thursday night, mostly cloudy after midnight. Lows in the mid-60s. Southeast winds 5 to 10 miles an hour. Friday through Sunday night, mostly cloudy. Highs in the mid-80s. Lows in the lower 60s. Monday through Tuesday, partly cloudy. Highs in the mid-80s. Lows in the upper 50s. At 11 p.m. in Omaha, it was partly cloudy.
the temperature was 73 degrees, the dew point 53, and the relative humidity 49%. The wind was southeast at 7 miles an hour. The pressure was 29.93 inches and rising. Across eastern Nebraska and southwest Iowa, it was clear, with a temperature of 69 at Lincoln, 72 at Millard, and 73 at Fremont. Under clear skies, Columbus reported 71, Blair Airport reported 74, and Tacoma reported 70. It was partly cloudy, with a temperature of 67 at Nebraska City, 72 at Plattsmouth, and 68 at Red Oak, Iowa. Here are some observations from across the region. At Grand Island, rain was falling, with a temperature of 71. It was clear, with a temperature of 70 at Norfolk, 73 at Sioux Falls, 74 at Sioux City, and 70 at Concordia, Kansas. It was partly cloudy, with a temperature of 72 at Des Moines, 70 at Kansas City, 62 at North Platte, and 69 at Valentine. At Denver, it was mostly cloudy, with a temperature of 63. Once again, at 11 p.m. in Omaha, it was 73 degrees under partly cloudy skies. This hazardous weather outlook is for southwest Iowa, west central Iowa, east central Nebraska, northeast Nebraska, and southeast Nebraska. For tonight, the probability for widespread hazardous weather is low. And now the extended outlook for the period Wednesday through Monday. The probability for widespread hazardous weather is low. Spotter information statement. Spotter activation is not expected at this time. 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The current time is 11:11 p.m. Central Daylight Time. Now for the official National Weather Service forecast for the Omaha and Council Bluffs area. Rest of tonight, mostly clear. Lows in the lower 60s. Southeast winds 5 to 10 miles an hour. Wednesday, sunny, hot with highs in the lower 90s. South winds around 5 miles an hour, becoming east in the afternoon. Wednesday night, partly cloudy. Lows in the mid-60s. Southeast winds 5 to 10 miles an hour. Thursday, mostly sunny in the morning. Hot with highs in the upper 80s. East winds 5 to 10 miles an hour. Thursday night, mostly cloudy after midnight. Lows in the mid-60s. Southeast winds 5 to 10 miles an hour. Friday through Sunday night, mostly cloudy. Highs in the mid-80s. Lows in the lower 60s. Monday through Tuesday, partly cloudy. Highs in the mid-80s. Lows in the upper 50s. At 11 p.m. in Omaha, it was partly cloudy. The temperature was 73 degrees, the dew point 53, and the relative humidity 49%. The wind was southeast at 7 miles an hour. The pressure was 29.93 inches and rising. Across eastern Nebraska and southwest Iowa, it was clear, with a temperature of 69 at Lincoln, 72 at Millard, and 73 at Fremont. Under clear skies, Columbus reported 71, Blair Airport reported 74, and Tacoma reported 70. It was partly cloudy, with a temperature of 67 at Nebraska City, 72 at Plattsmouth, and 68 at Red Oak, Iowa. Here are some observations from across the region. At Grand Island, rain was falling, with a temperature of 71. It was clear, with a temperature of 70 at Norfolk, 73 at Sioux Falls, 74 at Sioux City, and 70 at Concordia, Kansas. It was partly cloudy, with a temperature of 72 at Des Moines, 70 at Kansas City, 62 at North Platte, and 69 at Valentine. At Denver, it was mostly cloudy, with a temperature of 63. Once again, at 11 p.m. in Omaha, it was 73 degrees under partly cloudy skies. This hazardous weather outlook is for southwest Iowa, west central Iowa, east central Nebraska, northeast Nebraska, and southeast Nebraska. For tonight, the probability for widespread hazardous weather is low.
and now the extended outlook for the period Wednesday through Monday. The probability for widespread hazardous weather is low. Spotter information statement. Spotter activation is not expected at this time. 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The current time is 11:15 p.m. Central Daylight Time. Now for the official National Weather Service forecast for the Omaha and Council Bluffs area. Rest of tonight, mostly clear. Lows in the lower 60s. Southeast winds 5 to 10 miles an hour. Wednesday, sunny, hot with highs in the lower 90s. South winds around 5 miles an hour, becoming east in the afternoon. Wednesday night, partly cloudy. Lows in the mid-60s. Southeast winds 5 to 10 miles an hour. Thursday, mostly sunny in the morning. Hot with highs in the upper 80s. East winds 5 to 10 miles an hour. Thursday night, mostly cloudy after midnight. Lows in the mid-60s. Southeast winds 5 to 10 miles an hour. Friday through Sunday night, mostly cloudy. Highs in the mid-80s. Lows in the lower 60s. Monday through Tuesday, partly cloudy. Highs in the mid-80s. Lows in the upper 50s. At 11 p.m. in Omaha, it was partly cloudy. The temperature was 73 degrees, the dew point 53, and the relative humidity 49%. The wind was southeast at 7 miles an hour. The pressure was 29.93 inches and rising. Across eastern Nebraska and southwest Iowa, it was clear, with a temperature of 69 at Lincoln, 72 at Millard, and 73 at Fremont. Under clear skies, Columbus reported 71, Blair Airport reported 74, and Tacoma reported 70. It was partly cloudy, with a temperature of 67 at Nebraska City, 72 at Plattsmouth, and 68 at Red Oak, Iowa. Here are some observations from across the region. At Grand Island, rain was falling, with a temperature of 71. It was clear, with a temperature of 70 at Norfolk, 73 at Sioux Falls, 74 at Sioux City, and 70 at Concordia, Kansas. It was partly cloudy, with a temperature of 72 at Des Moines, 70 at Kansas City, 62 at North Platte, and 69 at Valentine. At Denver, it was mostly cloudy, with a temperature of 63. Once again, at 11 p.m. in Omaha, it was 73 degrees under partly cloudy skies. This hazardous weather outlook is for southwest Iowa, west-central Iowa, east-central Nebraska, northeast Nebraska, and southeast Nebraska. For tonight, the probability for widespread hazardous weather is low. And now the extended outlook for the period Wednesday through Monday. The probability for widespread hazardous weather is low. Spotter information statement. Spotter activation is not expected at this time. 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The current time is 11:18 p.m. Central Daylight Time. Now for the official National Weather Service forecast for the Omaha and Council Bluffs area. Rest of tonight, mostly clear. Lows in the lower 60s. Southeast winds 5 to 10 miles an hour. Wednesday, sunny, hot with highs in the lower 90s. South winds around 5 miles an hour, becoming east in the afternoon. Wednesday night, partly cloudy. Lows in the mid-60s. Southeast winds 5 to 10 miles an hour. Thursday, mostly sunny in the morning. Hot with highs in the upper 80s. East winds 5 to 10 miles an hour. Thursday night, mostly cloudy after midnight. Lows in the mid-60s. Southeast winds 5 to 10 miles an hour. Friday through Sunday night, mostly cloudy. Highs in the mid-80s. Lows in the lower 60s. Monday through Tuesday, partly cloudy. Highs in the mid-80s. Lows in the upper 50s. At 11 p.m. in Omaha, it was partly cloudy.
the temperature was 73 degrees, the dew point 53, and the relative humidity 49%. The wind was southeast at 7 miles an hour. The pressure was 29.93 inches and rising. Across eastern Nebraska and southwest Iowa, it was clear, with a temperature of 69 at Lincoln, 72 at Millard, and 73 at Fremont. Under clear skies, Columbus reported 71, Blair Airport reported 74, and Tacoma reported 70. It was partly cloudy, with a temperature of 67 at Nebraska City, 72 at Plattsmouth, and 68 at Red Oak, Iowa. Here are some observations from across the region. At Grand Island, rain was falling, with a temperature of 71. It was clear, with a temperature of 70 at Norfolk, 73 at Sioux Falls, 74 at Sioux City, and 70 at Concordia, Kansas. It was partly cloudy, with a temperature of 72 at Des Moines, 70 at Kansas City, 62 at North Platte, and 69 at Valentine. At Denver, it was mostly cloudy, with a temperature of 63. Once again, at 11 p.m. in Omaha, it was 73 degrees under partly cloudy skies. This hazardous weather outlook is for southwest Iowa, west central Iowa, east central Nebraska, northeast Nebraska, and southeast Nebraska. For tonight, the probability for widespread hazardous weather is low. And now the extended outlook for the period Wednesday through Monday. The probability for widespread hazardous weather is low. Spotter information statement. Spotter activation is not expected at this time. 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The current time is 11:21 p.m. Central Daylight Time. Now for the official National Weather Service forecast for the Omaha and Council Bluffs area. Rest of tonight, mostly clear. Lows in the lower 60s. Southeast winds 5 to 10 miles an hour. Wednesday, sunny, hot with highs in the lower 90s. South winds around 5 miles an hour, becoming east in the afternoon. Wednesday night, partly cloudy. Lows in the mid-60s. Southeast winds 5 to 10 miles an hour. Thursday, mostly sunny in the morning. Hot with highs in the upper 80s. East winds 5 to 10 miles an hour. Thursday night, mostly cloudy after midnight. Lows in the mid-60s. Southeast winds 5 to 10 miles an hour. Friday through Sunday night, mostly cloudy. Highs in the mid-80s. Lows in the lower 60s. Monday through Tuesday, partly cloudy. Highs in the mid-80s. Lows in the upper 50s. At 11 p.m. in Omaha, it was partly cloudy. The temperature was 73 degrees, the dew point 53, and the relative humidity 49%. The wind was southeast at 7 miles an hour. The pressure was 29.93 inches and rising. Across eastern Nebraska and southwest Iowa, it was clear, with a temperature of 69 at Lincoln, 72 at Millard, and 73 at Fremont. Under clear skies, Columbus reported 71, Blair Airport reported 74, and Tacoma reported 70. It was partly cloudy, with a temperature of 67 at Nebraska City, 72 at Plattsmouth, and 68 at Red Oak, Iowa. Here are some observations from across the region. At Grand Island, rain was falling, with a temperature of 71. It was clear, with a temperature of 70 at Norfolk, 73 at Sioux Falls, 74 at Sioux City, and 70 at Concordia, Kansas. It was partly cloudy, with a temperature of 72 at Des Moines, 70 at Kansas City, 62 at North Platte, and 69 at Valentine. At Denver, it was mostly cloudy, with a temperature of 63. Once again, at 11 p.m. in Omaha, it was 73 degrees under partly cloudy skies. This hazardous weather outlook is for southwest Iowa, west central Iowa, east central Nebraska, northeast Nebraska, and southeast Nebraska. For tonight, the probability for widespread hazardous weather is low.
and now the extended outlook for the period Wednesday through Monday. The probability for widespread hazardous weather is low. Spotter information statement. Spotter activation is not expected at this time. 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The current time is 11:25 p.m. Central Daylight Time. Now for the official National Weather Service forecast for the Omaha and Council Bluffs area. Rest of tonight, mostly clear. Lows in the lower 60s. Southeast winds around 5 miles an hour. Wednesday, sunny, hot with highs around 90. South winds around 5 miles an hour, becoming east in the afternoon. Wednesday night, partly cloudy. Lows in the mid-60s. Southeast winds 5 to 10 miles an hour. Thursday, mostly sunny. Hot with highs in the upper 80s. East winds 10 to 15 miles an hour. Thursday night, mostly cloudy. Lows in the mid-60s. Southeast winds 5 to 10 miles an hour. Friday and Friday night, mostly cloudy. Highs in the mid-80s. Lows in the lower 60s. Saturday and Saturday night, mostly cloudy. A chance of showers and thunderstorms. Highs in the lower 80s. Lows in the lower 60s. Chance of rain 30%. Sunday, partly sunny. Highs in the lower 80s. Sunday night through Tuesday, partly cloudy. Hot. Lows around 60. Highs in the mid-80s. At 11 p.m. in Omaha, it was partly cloudy. The temperature was 73 degrees, the dew point 53, and the relative humidity 49%. The wind was southeast at 7 miles an hour. The pressure was 29.93 inches and rising. Across eastern Nebraska and southwest Iowa, it was clear, with a temperature of 69 at Lincoln, 72 at Millard, and 73 at Fremont. Under clear skies, Columbus reported 71, Blair Airport reported 74, and Tacoma reported 70. It was partly cloudy, with a temperature of 67 at Nebraska City, 72 at Plattsmouth, and 68 at Red Oak, Iowa. Here are some observations from across the region. At Grand Island, rain was falling, with a temperature of 71. It was clear, with a temperature of 70 at Norfolk, 73 at Sioux Falls, 74 at Sioux City, and 70 at Concordia, Kansas. It was partly cloudy, with a temperature of 72 at Des Moines, 70 at Kansas City, 62 at North Platte, and 69 at Valentine. At Denver, it was mostly cloudy, with a temperature of 63. Once again, at 11 p.m. in Omaha, it was 73 degrees under partly cloudy skies. This hazardous weather outlook is for southwest Iowa, west central Iowa, east central Nebraska, northeast Nebraska, and southeast Nebraska. For tonight, the probability for widespread hazardous weather is low. And now the extended outlook for the period Wednesday through Monday. The probability for widespread hazardous weather is low. Spotter information statement. Spotter activation is not expected at this time. 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The current time is 11:28 p.m. Central Daylight Time. Now for the official National Weather Service forecast for the Omaha and Council Bluffs area. Rest of tonight, mostly clear. Lows in the lower 60s. Southeast winds around 5 miles an hour. Wednesday, sunny, hot with highs around 90. South winds around 5 miles an hour, becoming east in the afternoon. Wednesday night, partly cloudy. Lows in the mid-60s. Southeast winds 5 to 10 miles an hour. Thursday, mostly sunny. Hot with highs in the upper 80s. East winds 10 to 15 miles an hour. Thursday night, mostly cloudy. Lows in the mid-60s. Southeast winds 5 to 10 miles an hour. Friday and Friday night, mostly cloudy.
Highs in the mid-80s. Lows in the lower 60s. Saturday and Saturday night, mostly cloudy. A chance of showers and thunderstorms. Highs in the lower 80s. Lows in the lower 60s. Chance of rain 30%. Sunday, partly sunny. Highs in the lower 80s. Sunday night through Tuesday, partly cloudy. Hot. Lows around 60. Highs in the mid-80s. At 11 p.m. in Omaha, it was partly cloudy. The temperature was 73 degrees, the dew point 53, and the relative humidity 49%. The wind was southeast at 7 miles an hour. The pressure was 29.93 inches and rising. Across eastern Nebraska and southwest Iowa, it was clear, with a temperature of 69 at Lincoln, 72 at Millard, and 73 at Fremont. Under clear skies, Columbus reported 71, Blair Airport reported 74, and Tacoma reported 70. It was partly cloudy, with a temperature of 67 at Nebraska City, 72 at Plattsmouth, and 68 at Red Oak, Iowa. Here are some observations from across the region. At Grand Island, rain was falling, with a temperature of 71. It was clear, with a temperature of 70 at Norfolk, 73 at Sioux Falls, 74 at Sioux City, and 70 at Concordia, Kansas. It was partly cloudy, with a temperature of 72 at Des Moines, 70 at Kansas City, 62 at North Platte, and 69 at Valentine. At Denver, it was mostly cloudy, with a temperature of 63. Once again, at 11 p.m. in Omaha, it was 73 degrees under partly cloudy skies. This hazardous weather outlook is for southwest Iowa, west central Iowa, east central Nebraska, northeast Nebraska, and southeast Nebraska. For tonight, the probability for widespread hazardous weather is low. And now the extended outlook for the period Wednesday through Monday. The probability for widespread hazardous weather is low. Spotter information statement. Spotter activation is not expected at this time. 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The current time is 11:32 p.m. Central Daylight Time. Now for the official National Weather Service forecast for the Omaha and Council Bluffs area. Rest of tonight, mostly clear. Lows in the lower 60s. Southeast winds around 5 miles an hour. Wednesday, sunny, hot with highs around 90. South winds around 5 miles an hour, becoming east in the afternoon. Wednesday night, partly cloudy. Lows in the mid-60s. Southeast winds 5 to 10 miles an hour. Thursday, mostly sunny. Hot with highs in the upper 80s. East winds 10 to 15 miles an hour. Thursday night, mostly cloudy. Lows in the mid-60s. Southeast winds 5 to 10 miles an hour. Friday and Friday night, mostly cloudy. Highs in the mid-80s. Lows in the lower 60s. Saturday and Saturday night, mostly cloudy. A chance of showers and thunderstorms. Highs in the lower 80s. Lows in the lower 60s. Chance of rain 30%. Sunday, partly sunny. Highs in the lower 80s. Sunday night through Tuesday, partly cloudy. Hot. Lows around 60. Highs in the mid-80s. At 11 p.m. in Omaha, it was partly cloudy. The temperature was 73 degrees, the dew point 53, and the relative humidity 49%. The wind was southeast at 7 miles an hour. The pressure was 29.93 inches and rising. Across eastern Nebraska and southwest Iowa, it was clear, with a temperature of 69 at Lincoln, 72 at Millard, and 73 at Fremont. Under clear skies, Columbus reported 71, Blair Airport reported 74, and Tacoma reported 70. It was partly cloudy, with a temperature of 67 at Nebraska City, 72 at Plattsmouth, and 68 at Red Oak, Iowa.
Here are some observations from across the region. At Grand Island, rain was falling with a temperature of 71. It was clear with a temperature of 70 at Norfolk, 73 at Sioux Falls, 74 at Sioux City, and 70 at Concordia, Kansas. It was partly cloudy with a temperature of 72 at Des Moines, 70 at Kansas City, 62 at North Platte, and 69 at Valentine. At Denver, it was mostly cloudy with a temperature of 63. Once again, at 11 p.m. in Omaha, it was 73 degrees under partly cloudy skies. This hazardous weather outlook is for southwest Iowa, west central Iowa, east central Nebraska, northeast Nebraska, and southeast Nebraska. For tonight, the probability for widespread hazardous weather is low. And now the extended outlook for the period Wednesday through Monday. The probability for widespread hazardous weather is low. Spotter information statement. Spotter activation is not expected at this time. 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The current time is 11:36 p.m. Central Daylight Time. Now for the official National Weather Service forecast for the Omaha and Council Bluffs area. Rest of tonight, mostly clear. Lows in the lower 60s. Southeast winds around 5 miles an hour. Wednesday, sunny, hot with highs around 90. South winds around 5 miles an hour, becoming east in the afternoon. Wednesday night, partly cloudy. Lows in the mid-60s. Southeast winds 5 to 10 miles an hour. Thursday, mostly sunny. Hot with highs in the upper 80s. East winds 10 to 15 miles an hour. Thursday night, mostly cloudy. Lows in the mid-60s. Southeast winds 5 to 10 miles an hour. Friday and Friday night, mostly cloudy. Highs in the mid-80s. Lows in the lower 60s. Saturday and Saturday night, mostly cloudy. A chance of showers and thunderstorms. Highs in the lower 80s. Lows in the lower 60s. Chance of rain 30%. Sunday, partly sunny. Highs in the lower 80s. Sunday night through Tuesday, partly cloudy. Hot. Lows around 60. Highs in the mid-80s. At 11 p.m. in Omaha, it was partly cloudy. The temperature was 73 degrees, the dew point 53, and the relative humidity 49%. The wind was southeast at 7 miles an hour. The pressure was 29.93 inches and rising. Across eastern Nebraska and southwest Iowa, it was clear, with a temperature of 69 at Lincoln, 72 at Millard, and 73 at Fremont. Under clear skies, Columbus reported 71, Blair Airport reported 74, and Tacoma reported 70. It was partly cloudy, with a temperature of 67 at Nebraska City, 72 at Plattsmouth, and 68 at Red Oak, Iowa. Here are some observations from across the region. At Grand Island, rain was falling, with a temperature of 71. It was clear, with a temperature of 70 at Norfolk, 73 at Sioux Falls, 74 at Sioux City, and 70 at Concordia, Kansas. It was partly cloudy, with a temperature of 72 at Des Moines, 70 at Kansas City, 62 at North Platte, and 69 at Valentine. At Denver, it was mostly cloudy, with a temperature of 63. Once again, at 11 p.m. in Omaha, it was 73 degrees under partly cloudy skies. This hazardous weather outlook is for southwest Iowa, west central Iowa, east central Nebraska, northeast Nebraska, and southeast Nebraska. For tonight, the probability for widespread hazardous weather is low. And now the extended outlook for the period Wednesday through Monday. The probability for widespread hazardous weather is low. Spotter information statement. Spotter activation is not expected at this time. This is NOAA All Hazards Radio Station KIH-61 in Omaha, Nebraska.
The current time is 11:39 p.m. Central Daylight Time. Now for the official National Weather Service forecast for the Omaha and Council Bluffs area. Rest of tonight, mostly clear. Lows in the lower 60s. Southeast winds around 5 miles an hour. Wednesday, sunny, hot with highs around 90. South winds around 5 miles an hour, becoming east in the afternoon. Wednesday night, partly cloudy. Lows in the mid-60s. Southeast winds 5 to 10 miles an hour. Thursday, mostly sunny. Hot with highs in the upper 80s. East winds 10 to 15 miles an hour. Thursday night, mostly cloudy. Lows in the mid-60s. Southeast winds 5 to 10 miles an hour. Friday and Friday night, mostly cloudy. Highs in the mid-80s. Lows in the lower 60s. Saturday and Saturday night, mostly cloudy. A chance of showers and thunderstorms. Highs in the lower 80s. Lows in the lower 60s. Chance of rain 30%. Sunday, partly sunny. Highs in the lower 80s. Sunday night through Tuesday, partly cloudy. Hot. Lows around 60. Highs in the mid-80s. At 11 p.m. in Omaha, it was partly cloudy. The temperature was 73 degrees, the dew point 53, and the relative humidity 49%. The wind was southeast at 7 miles an hour. The pressure was 29.93 inches and rising. Across eastern Nebraska and southwest Iowa, it was clear, with a temperature of 69 at Lincoln, 72 at Millard, and 73 at Fremont. Under clear skies, Columbus reported 71, Blair Airport reported 74, and Tacoma reported 70. It was partly cloudy, with a temperature of 67 at Nebraska City, 72 at Plattsmouth, and 68 at Red Oak, Iowa. Here are some observations from across the region. At Grand Island, rain was falling, with a temperature of 71. It was clear, with a temperature of 70 at Norfolk, 73 at Sioux Falls, 74 at Sioux City, and 70 at Concordia, Kansas. It was partly cloudy, with a temperature of 72 at Des Moines, 70 at Kansas City, 62 at North Platte, and 69 at Valentine. At Denver, it was mostly cloudy, with a temperature of 63. Once again, at 11 p.m. in Omaha, it was 73 degrees under partly cloudy skies. This hazardous weather outlook is for southwest Iowa, west central Iowa, east central Nebraska, northeast Nebraska, and southeast Nebraska. For tonight, the probability for widespread hazardous weather is low. And now the extended outlook for the period Wednesday through Monday. The probability for widespread hazardous weather is low. Spotter information statement. Spotter activation is not expected at this time. This is NOAA All Hazards Radio Station KIH 61 in Omaha, Nebraska. The current time is 11:43 p.m. Central Daylight Time. Now for the official National Weather Service forecast for the Omaha and Council Bluffs area. Rest of tonight, mostly clear. Lows in the lower 60s. Southeast winds around 5 miles an hour. Wednesday, sunny, hot with highs around 90. South winds around 5 miles an hour, becoming east in the afternoon. Wednesday night, partly cloudy. Lows in the mid-60s. Southeast winds 5 to 10 miles an hour. Thursday, mostly sunny. Hot with highs in the upper 80s. East winds 10 to 15 miles an hour. Thursday night, mostly cloudy. Lows in the mid-60s. Southeast winds 5 to 10 miles an hour. Friday and Friday night, mostly cloudy. Highs in the mid-80s. Lows in the lower 60s. Saturday and Saturday night, mostly cloudy. A chance of showers and thunderstorms. Highs in the lower 80s. Lows in the lower 60s. Chance of rain 30%. Sunday, partly sunny.
highs in the lower 80s. Sunday night through Tuesday, partly cloudy. Hot. Lows around 60. Highs in the mid-80s. At 11 p.m. in Omaha, it was partly cloudy. The temperature was 73 degrees, the dew point 53, and the relative humidity 49%. The wind was southeast at 7 miles an hour. The pressure was 29.93 inches and rising. Across eastern Nebraska and southwest Iowa, it was clear, with a temperature of 69 at Lincoln, 72 at Millard, and 73 at Fremont. Under clear skies, Columbus reported 71, Blair Airport reported 74, and Tacoma reported 70. It was partly cloudy, with a temperature of 67 at Nebraska City, 72 at Plattsmouth, and 68 at Red Oak, Iowa. Here are some observations from across the region. At Grand Island, rain was falling, with a temperature of 71. It was clear, with a temperature of 70 at Norfolk, 73 at Sioux Falls, 74 at Sioux City, and 70 at Concordia, Kansas. It was partly cloudy, with a temperature of 72 at Des Moines, 70 at Kansas City, 62 at North Platte, and 69 at Valentine. At Denver, it was mostly cloudy, with a temperature of 63. Once again, at 11 p.m. in Omaha, it was 73 degrees under partly cloudy skies. This hazardous weather outlook is for southwest Iowa, west central Iowa, east central Nebraska, northeast Nebraska, and southeast Nebraska. For tonight, the probability for widespread hazardous weather is low. And now the extended outlook for the period Wednesday through Monday. The probability for widespread hazardous weather is low. Spotter information statement. Spotter activation is not expected at this time. This is NOAA All Hazards radio station KIH-61 in Omaha, Nebraska. The current time is 11:46 p.m. Central Daylight Time. Now for the official National Weather Service forecast for the Omaha and Council Bluffs area. Rest of tonight, mostly clear. Lows in the lower 60s. Southeast winds around 5 miles an hour. Wednesday, sunny, hot with highs around 90. South winds around 5 miles an hour, becoming east in the afternoon. Wednesday night, partly cloudy. Lows in the mid-60s. Southeast winds 5 to 10 miles an hour. Thursday, mostly sunny. Hot with highs in the upper 80s. East winds 10 to 15 miles an hour. Thursday night, mostly cloudy. Lows in the mid-60s. Southeast winds 5 to 10 miles an hour. Friday and Friday night, mostly cloudy. Highs in the mid-80s. Lows in the lower 60s. Saturday and Saturday night, mostly cloudy. A chance of showers and thunderstorms. Highs in the lower 80s. Lows in the lower 60s. Chance of rain 30%. Sunday, partly sunny. Highs in the lower 80s. Sunday night through Tuesday, partly cloudy. Hot. Lows around 60. Highs in the mid-80s. At 11 p.m. in Omaha, it was partly cloudy. The temperature was 73 degrees, the dew point 53, and the relative humidity 49%. The wind was southeast at 7 miles an hour. The pressure was 29.93 inches and rising. Across eastern Nebraska and southwest Iowa, it was clear, with a temperature of 69 at Lincoln, 72 at Millard, and 73 at Fremont. Under clear skies, Columbus reported 71, Blair Airport reported 74, and Tacoma reported 70. It was partly cloudy, with a temperature of 67 at Nebraska City, 72 at Plattsmouth, and 68 at Red Oak, Iowa. Here are some observations from across the region. At Grand Island, rain was falling, with a temperature of 71. It was clear, with a temperature of 70 at Norfolk, 73 at Sioux Falls, 74 at Sioux City, and 70 at Concordia, Kansas. It was partly cloudy, with a temperature of 72 at Des Moines,
70 at Kansas City, 62 at Northland, and 69 at Valentine. At Denver, it was mostly cloudy, with a temperature of 63. Once again, at 11 p.m. in Omaha, it was 73 degrees under partly cloudy skies. This hazardous weather outlook is for southwest Iowa, west central Iowa, east central Nebraska, northeast Nebraska, and southeast Nebraska. For tonight, the probability for widespread hazardous weather is low. And now the extended outlook for the period Wednesday through Monday. The probability for widespread hazardous weather is low. Spotter information statement. Spotter activation is not expected at this time. 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The current time is 11:50 p.m. Central Daylight Time. Now for the official National Weather Service forecast for the Omaha and Council Bluffs area. Rest of tonight, mostly clear. Lows in the lower 60s. Southeast winds around 5 miles an hour. Wednesday, sunny, hot with highs around 90. South winds around 5 miles an hour, becoming east in the afternoon. Wednesday night, partly cloudy. Lows in the mid-60s. Southeast winds 5 to 10 miles an hour. Thursday, mostly sunny. Hot with highs in the upper 80s. East winds 10 to 15 miles an hour. Thursday night, mostly cloudy. Lows in the mid-60s. Southeast winds 5 to 10 miles an hour. Friday and Friday night, mostly cloudy. Highs in the mid-80s. Lows in the lower 60s. Saturday and Saturday night, mostly cloudy. A chance of showers and thunderstorms. Highs in the lower 80s. Lows in the lower 60s. Chance of rain 30%. Sunday, partly sunny. Highs in the lower 80s. Sunday night through Tuesday, partly cloudy. Hot. Lows around 60. Highs in the mid-80s. At 11 p.m. in Omaha, it was partly cloudy. The temperature was 73 degrees, the dew point 53, and the relative humidity 49%. The wind was southeast at 7 miles an hour. The pressure was 29.93 inches and rising. Across eastern Nebraska and southwest Iowa, it was clear, with a temperature of 69 at Lincoln, 72 at Millard, and 73 at Fremont. Under clear skies, Columbus reported 71, Blair Airport reported 74, and Tacoma reported 70. It was partly cloudy, with a temperature of 67 at Nebraska City, 72 at Plattsmouth, and 68 at Red Oak, Iowa. Here are some observations from across the region. At Grand Island, rain was falling, with a temperature of 71. It was clear, with a temperature of 70 at Norfolk, 73 at Sioux Falls, 74 at Sioux City, and 70 at Concordia, Kansas. It was partly cloudy, with a temperature of 72 at Des Moines, 70 at Kansas City, 62 at Northland, and 69 at Valentine. At Denver, it was mostly cloudy, with a temperature of 63. Once again, at 11 p.m. in Omaha, it was 73 degrees under partly cloudy skies. This hazardous weather outlook is for southwest Iowa, west central Iowa, east central Nebraska, northeast Nebraska, and southeast Nebraska. For tonight, the probability for widespread hazardous weather is low. And now the extended outlook for the period Wednesday through Monday. The probability for widespread hazardous weather is low. Spotter information statement. Spotter activation is not expected at this time. 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The current time is 11:54 p.m. Central Daylight Time. Now for the official National Weather Service forecast for the Omaha and Council Bluffs area. Rest of tonight, mostly clear. Lows in the lower 60s. Southeast winds around 5 miles an hour. Wednesday, sunny, hot with highs around 90.
south winds around 5 miles an hour, becoming east in the afternoon. Wednesday night, partly cloudy. Lows in the mid-60s. Southeast winds 5 to 10 miles an hour.

in the lower 60s. Chance of rain 30%. Sunday, partly sunny. Highs in the lower 80s. Sunday night through Tuesday, partly cloudy. Hot. Lows around 60. Highs in the mid-80s. 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Douglas, Sarpy, Washington, Cass, Odo, Burt, Dodge, Saunders, Harrison, Pottawatomie, and Mills. At 11 p.m. in Omaha, it was partly cloudy. The temperature was 73 degrees, the dew point 53, and the relative humidity 49%. The wind was southeast at 7 miles an hour. The pressure was 29.93 inches and rising. Across eastern Nebraska and southwest Iowa, it was clear, with a temperature of 69 at Lincoln, 72 at Millard, and 73 at Fremont. Under clear skies, Columbus reported 71, Blair Airport reported 74, and Tacoma reported 70. It was partly cloudy, with a temperature of 67 at Nebraska City, 72 at Plattsmouth, and 68 at Red Oak, Iowa. Here are some observations from across the region. At Grand Island, rain was falling, with a temperature of 71. It was clear, with a temperature of 70 at Norfolk, 73 at Sioux Falls, 74 at Sioux City, and 70 at Concordia, Kansas. It was partly cloudy, with a temperature of 72 at Des Moines, 70 at Kansas City, 62 at North Platte, and 69 at Valentine. At Denver, it was mostly cloudy, with a temperature of 63. Once again, at 11 p.m. in Omaha, it was 73 degrees under partly cloudy skies. This hazardous weather outlook is for southwest Iowa, west central Iowa, east central Nebraska, northeast Nebraska, and southeast Nebraska. For tonight, the probability for widespread hazardous weather is low. And now the extended outlook for the period Wednesday through Monday. The probability for widespread hazardous weather is low. Spotter information statement. Spotter activation is not expected at this time. 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The current time is 11:58 p.m. Central Daylight Time. Now for the official National Weather Service forecast for the Omaha and Council Bluffs area. Rest of tonight, mostly clear. Lows in the lower 60s. Southeast winds around 5 miles an hour. Wednesday, sunny, hot with highs around 90. South winds around 5 miles an hour, becoming east in the afternoon. Wednesday night, partly cloudy. Lows in the mid-60s. Southeast winds 5 to 10 miles an hour. Thursday, mostly sunny. Hot with highs in the upper 80s. East winds 10 to 15 miles an hour. Thursday night, mostly cloudy. Lows in the mid-60s. Southeast winds 5 to 10 miles an hour. Friday and Friday night, mostly cloudy. Highs in the mid-80s. Lows in the lower 60s. Saturday and Saturday night, mostly cloudy. A chance of showers and thunderstorms. Highs in the lower 80s. Lows in the lower 60s. Chance of rain 30%. Sunday, partly sunny. Highs in the lower 80s. Sunday night through Tuesday, partly cloudy. Hot. Lows around 60. Highs in the mid-80s. At 11 p.m. in Omaha, it was partly cloudy. The temperature was 73 degrees, the dew point 53, and the relative humidity 49%. The wind was southeast at 7 miles an hour. The pressure was 29.93 inches and rising. Across eastern Nebraska and southwest Iowa, it was clear, with a temperature of 69 at Lincoln, 72 at Millard, and 73 at Fremont. Under clear skies, Columbus reported 71, Blair Airport reported 74, and Tacoma reported 70. It was partly cloudy, with a temperature of 67 at Nebraska City, 72 at Plattsmouth, and

8 at Red Oak, Iowa. Here are some observations from across the region. At Grand Island, rain was falling with a temperature of 71. It was clear with a temperature of 70 at Norfolk, 73 at Sioux Falls, 74 at Sioux City, and 70 at Concordia, Kansas. It was partly cloudy with a temperature of 72 at Des Moines, 70 at Kansas City, 62 at North Platte, and 69 at Valentine. At Denver, it was mostly cloudy with a temperature of 63. Once again, at 11 p.m. in Omaha, it was 73 degrees under partly cloudy skies. This hazardous weather outlook is for southwest Iowa, west central Iowa, east central Nebraska, northeast Nebraska, and southeast Nebraska. For tonight, the probability for widespread hazardous weather is low. And now the extended outlook for the period Wednesday through Monday. The probability for widespread hazardous weather is low. Spotter information statement. Spotter activation is not expected at this time. 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The current time is 12:01 a.m. Central Daylight Time. Now for the official National Weather Service forecast for the Omaha and Council Bluffs area. Rest of tonight, mostly clear. Lows in the lower 60s. Southeast winds around 5 miles an hour. Wednesday, sunny, hot with highs around 90. South winds around 5 miles an hour, becoming east in the afternoon. Wednesday night, partly cloudy. Lows in the mid-60s. Southeast winds 5 to 10 miles an hour. Thursday, mostly sunny. Hot with highs in the upper 80s. East winds 10 to 15 miles an hour. Thursday night, mostly cloudy. Lows in the mid-60s. Southeast winds 5 to 10 miles an hour. Friday and Friday night, mostly cloudy. Highs in the mid-80s. Lows in the lower 60s. Saturday and Saturday night, mostly cloudy. A chance of showers and thunderstorms. Highs in the lower 80s. Lows in the lower 60s. Chance of rain 30%. Sunday, partly sunny. Highs in the lower 80s. Sunday night through Tuesday, partly cloudy. Hot. Lows around 60. Highs in the mid-80s. This hazardous weather outlook is for southwest Iowa, west central Iowa, east central Nebraska, northeast Nebraska, and southeast Nebraska. For tonight, the probability for widespread hazardous weather is low. And now the extended outlook for the period Wednesday through Monday. The probability for widespread hazardous weather is low. Spotter information statement. Spotter activation is not expected at this time. 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The current time is 12:03 a.m. Central Daylight Time. Now for the official National Weather Service forecast for the Omaha and Council Bluffs area. Rest of tonight, mostly clear. Lows in the lower 60s. Southeast winds around 5 miles an hour. Wednesday, sunny, hot with highs around 90. South winds around 5 miles an hour, becoming east in the afternoon. Wednesday night, partly cloudy. Lows in the mid-60s. Southeast winds 5 to 10 miles an hour. Thursday, mostly sunny. Hot with highs in the upper 80s. East winds 10 to 15 miles an hour. Thursday night, mostly cloudy. Lows in the mid-60s. Southeast winds 5 to 10 miles an hour. Friday and Friday night, mostly cloudy. Highs in the mid-80s. Lows in the lower 60s. Saturday and Saturday night, mostly cloudy. A chance of showers and thunderstorms. Highs in the lower 80s. Lows in the lower 60s. Chance of rain 30%. Sunday, partly sunny. Highs in the lower 80s. Sunday night through Tuesday, partly cloudy. Hot.
Lows around 60. Highs in the mid-80s. At midnight in Omaha, it was partly cloudy. The temperature was 70 degrees, the dew point 52, and the relative humidity 52%. The wind was south at 8 miles an hour. The pressure was 29.94 inches and rising. Across eastern Nebraska and southwest Iowa, skies ranged from clear to partly cloudy. It was 67 at Lincoln, 66 at Offutt Air Force Base, 70 at Millard, 72 at Fremont, and 68 at Columbus. Blair Airport reported 71, Tacoma reported 67, Nebraska City reported 65, Plattsmouth reported 70, and Red Oak, Iowa reported 66. Here are some observations from across the region. At Grand Island, rain was falling with a temperature of 68. It was clear with a temperature of 67 at Norfolk, 69 at Sioux Falls, 69 at Sioux City, and 68 at Concordia, Kansas. It was partly cloudy with a temperature of 70 at Des Moines, 71 at Kansas City, 61 at North Platte, and 68 at Valentine. At Denver, it was mostly cloudy with a temperature of 58. Once again, at midnight in Omaha, it was 70 degrees under partly cloudy skies. This hazardous weather outlook is for southwest Iowa, west central Iowa, east central Nebraska, northeast Nebraska, and southeast Nebraska. For tonight, the probability for widespread hazardous weather is low. And now the extended outlook for the period Wednesday through Monday. The probability for widespread hazardous weather is low. Spotter information statement. Spotter activation is not expected at this time. 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The current time is 12:07 a.m. Central Daylight Time. Now for the official National Weather Service forecast for the Omaha and Council Bluffs area. Rest of tonight, mostly clear. Lows in the lower 60s. Southeast winds around 5 miles an hour. Wednesday, sunny, hot with highs around 90. South winds around 5 miles an hour, becoming east in the afternoon. Wednesday night, partly cloudy. Lows in the mid-60s. Southeast winds 5 to 10 miles an hour. Thursday, mostly sunny. Hot with highs in the upper 80s. East winds 10 to 15 miles an hour. Thursday night, mostly cloudy. Lows in the mid-60s. Southeast winds 5 to 10 miles an hour. Friday and Friday night, mostly cloudy. Highs in the mid-80s. Lows in the lower 60s. Saturday and Saturday night, mostly cloudy. A chance of showers and thunderstorms. Highs in the lower 80s. Lows in the lower 60s. Chance of rain 30%. Sunday, partly sunny. Highs in the lower 80s. Sunday night through Tuesday, partly cloudy. Hot. Lows around 60. Highs in the mid 80s. At midnight in Omaha, it was partly cloudy. The temperature was 70 degrees, the dew point 52, and the relative humidity 52%. The wind was south at 8 miles an hour. The pressure was 29.94 inches and rising. Across eastern Nebraska and southwest Iowa, skies ranged from clear to partly cloudy. It was 67 at Lincoln, 66 at Offutt Air Force Base, 70 at Millard, 72 at Fremont, and 68 at Columbus. Blair Airport reported 71, Tacoma reported 67, Nebraska City reported 65, Plattsmouth reported 70, and Red Oak, Iowa reported 66. Here are some observations from across the region. At Grand Island, rain was falling with a temperature of 68. It was clear, with a temperature of 67 at Norfolk, 69 at Sioux Falls, 69 at Sioux City, and 68 at Concordia, Kansas. It was partly cloudy, with a temperature of 70 at Des Moines, 71 at Kansas City, 61 at North Platte, and 68 at Valentine.
At Denver, it was mostly cloudy, with a temperature of 58. Once again, at midnight in Omaha, it was 70 degrees under partly cloudy skies. This hazardous weather outlook is for southwest Iowa, west central Iowa, east central Nebraska, northeast Nebraska, and southeast Nebraska. For tonight, the probability for widespread hazardous weather is low. And now the extended outlook for the period Wednesday through Monday. The probability for widespread hazardous weather is low. Spotter information statement. Spotter activation is not expected at this time. 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The current time is 12:11 a.m. Central Daylight Time. Now for the official National Weather Service forecast for the Omaha and Council Bluffs area. Rest of tonight, mostly clear. Lows in the lower 60s. Southeast winds around 5 miles an hour. Wednesday, sunny, hot with highs around 90. South winds around 5 miles an hour, becoming east in the afternoon. Wednesday night, partly cloudy. Lows in the mid-60s. Southeast winds 5 to 10 miles an hour. Thursday, mostly sunny. Hot with highs in the upper 80s. East winds 10 to 15 miles an hour. Thursday night, mostly cloudy. Lows in the mid-60s. Southeast winds 5 to 10 miles an hour. Friday and Friday night, mostly cloudy. Highs in the mid-80s. Lows in the lower 60s. Saturday and Saturday night, mostly cloudy. A chance of showers and thunderstorms. Highs in the lower 80s. Lows in the lower 60s. Chance of rain 30%. Sunday, partly sunny. Highs in the lower 80s. Sunday night through Tuesday, partly cloudy. Hot. Lows around 60. Highs in the mid-80s. At midnight in Omaha, it was partly cloudy. The temperature was 70 degrees, the dew point 52, and the relative humidity 52%. The wind was south at 8 miles an hour. The pressure was 29.94 inches and rising. Across eastern Nebraska and southwest Iowa, skies ranged from clear to partly cloudy. It was 67 at Lincoln, 66 at Offutt Air Force Base, 70 at Millard, 72 at Fremont, and 68 at Columbus. Blair Airport reported 71, Tacoma reported 67, Nebraska City reported 65, Plattsmouth reported 70, and Red Oak, Iowa reported 66. Here are some observations from across the region. At Grand Island, rain was falling, with a temperature of 68. It was clear, with a temperature of 67 at Norfolk, 69 at Sioux Falls, 69 at Sioux City, and 68 at Concordia, Kansas. It was partly cloudy, with a temperature of 70 at Des Moines, 71 at Kansas City, 61 at North Platte, and 68 at Valentine. At Denver, it was mostly cloudy, with a temperature of 58. Once again, at midnight in Omaha, it was 70 degrees under partly cloudy skies. This hazardous weather outlook is for southwest Iowa, west central Iowa, east central Nebraska, northeast Nebraska, and southeast Nebraska. For tonight, the probability for widespread hazardous weather is low. And now the extended outlook for the period Wednesday through Monday. The probability for widespread hazardous weather is low. Spotter information statement. Spotter activation is not expected at this time. 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The current time is 12:14 a.m. Central Daylight Time. Now for the official National Weather Service forecast for the Omaha and Council Bluffs area. Rest of tonight, mostly clear. Lows in the lower 60s. Southeast winds around 5 miles an hour. Wednesday, sunny, hot with highs around 90. South winds around 5 miles an hour, becoming east in the afternoon. Wednesday night, partly cloudy.
Lows in the mid-60s. Southeast winds 5 to 10 miles an hour. Thursday, mostly sunny. Hot with highs in the upper 80s. East winds 10 to 15 miles an hour. Thursday night, mostly cloudy. Lows in the mid-60s. Southeast winds 5 to 10 miles an hour. Friday and Friday night, mostly cloudy. Highs in the mid-80s. Lows in the lower 60s. Saturday and Saturday night, mostly cloudy. A chance of showers and thunderstorms. Highs in the lower 80s. Lows in the lower 60s. Chance of rain 30%. Sunday, partly sunny. Highs in the lower 80s. Sunday night through Tuesday, partly cloudy. Hot. Lows around 60. Highs in the mid-80s. At midnight in Omaha, it was partly cloudy. The temperature was 70 degrees, the dew point 52, and the relative humidity 52%. The wind was south at 8 miles an hour. The pressure was 29.94 inches and rising. Across eastern Nebraska and southwest Iowa, skies ranged from clear to partly cloudy. It was 67 at Lincoln, 66 at Offutt Air Force Base, 70 at Millard, 72 at Fremont, and 68 at Columbus. Blair Airport reported 71, Tacoma reported 67, Nebraska City reported 65, Plattsmouth reported 70, and Red Oak, Iowa reported 66. Here are some observations from across the region. At Grand Island, rain was falling with a temperature of 68. It was clear with a temperature of 67 at Norfolk, 69 at Sioux Falls, 69 at Sioux City, and 68 at Concordia, Kansas. It was partly cloudy with a temperature of 70 at Des Moines, 71 at Kansas City, 61 at North Platte, and 68 at Valentine. At Denver, it was mostly cloudy with a temperature of 58. Once again, at midnight in Omaha, it was 70 degrees under partly cloudy skies. This hazardous weather outlook is for southwest Iowa, west central Iowa, east central Nebraska, northeast Nebraska, and southeast Nebraska. For tonight, the probability for widespread hazardous weather is low. And now the extended outlook for the period Wednesday through Monday. The probability for widespread hazardous weather is low. Spotter information statement. Spotter activation is not expected at this time. 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The current time is 12:18 a.m. Central Daylight Time. Now for the official National Weather Service forecast for the Omaha and Council Bluffs area. Rest of tonight, mostly clear. Lows in the lower 60s. Southeast winds around 5 miles an hour. Wednesday, sunny, hot with highs around 90. South winds around 5 miles an hour, becoming east in the afternoon. Wednesday night, partly cloudy. Lows in the mid-60s. Southeast winds 5 to 10 miles an hour. Thursday, mostly sunny. Hot with highs in the upper 80s. East winds 10 to 15 miles an hour. Thursday night, mostly cloudy. Lows in the mid-60s. Southeast winds 5 to 10 miles an hour. Friday and Friday night, mostly cloudy. Highs in the mid-80s. Lows in the lower 60s. Saturday and Saturday night, mostly cloudy. A chance of showers and thunderstorms. Highs in the lower 80s. Lows in the lower 60s. Chance of rain 30%. Sunday, partly sunny. Highs in the lower 80s. Sunday night through Tuesday, partly cloudy. Hot. Lows around 60. Highs in the mid-80s. At midnight in Omaha, it was partly cloudy. The temperature was 70 degrees, the dew point 52, and the relative humidity 52%. The wind was south at 8 miles an hour. The pressure was 29.94 inches and rising.
Across eastern Nebraska and southwest Iowa, skies ranged from clear to partly cloudy. It was 67 at Lincoln, 66 at Offutt Air Force Base, 70 at Millard, 72 at Fremont, and 68 at Columbus. Blair Airport reported 71, Tacoma reported 67, Nebraska City reported 65, Plattsmouth reported 70, and Red Oak, Iowa reported 66. Here are some observations from across the region. At Grand Island, rain was falling, with a temperature of 68. It was clear, with a temperature of 67 at Norfolk, 69 at Sioux Falls, 69 at Sioux City, and 68 at Concordia, Kansas. It was partly cloudy, with a temperature of 70 at Des Moines, 71 at Kansas City, 61 at North Platte, and 68 at Valentine. At Denver, it was mostly cloudy, with a temperature of 58. Once again, at midnight in Omaha, it was 70 degrees under partly cloudy skies. This hazardous weather outlook is for southwest Iowa, west central Iowa, east central Nebraska, northeast Nebraska, and southeast Nebraska. For tonight, the probability for widespread hazardous weather is low. And now the extended outlook for the period Wednesday through Monday. The probability for widespread hazardous weather is low. Spotter information statement. Spotter activation is not expected at this time. This is NOAA All Hazards Radio Station KIH-61 in Omaha, Nebraska. The current time is 12:22 a.m. Central Daylight Time. Now for the official National Weather Service forecast for the Omaha and Council Bluffs area. Rest of tonight, mostly clear. Lows in the lower 60s. Southeast winds around 5 miles an hour. Wednesday, sunny, hot with highs around 90. South winds around 5 miles an hour, becoming east in the afternoon. Wednesday night, partly cloudy. Lows in the mid-60s. Southeast winds 5 to 10 miles an hour. Thursday, mostly sunny. Hot with highs in the upper 80s. East winds 10 to 15 miles an hour. Thursday night, mostly cloudy. Lows in the mid-60s. Southeast winds 5 to 10 miles an hour. Friday and Friday night, mostly cloudy. Highs in the mid-80s. Lows in the lower 60s. Saturday and Saturday night, mostly cloudy. A chance of showers and thunderstorms. Highs in the lower 80s. Lows in the lower 60s. Chance of rain 30%. Sunday, partly sunny. Highs in the lower 80s. Sunday night through Tuesday, partly cloudy. Hot. Lows around 60. Highs in the mid 80s. At midnight in Omaha, it was partly cloudy. The temperature was 70 degrees, the dew point 52, and the relative humidity 52%. The wind was south at 8 miles an hour. The pressure was 29.94 inches and rising. Across eastern Nebraska and southwest Iowa, skies ranged from clear to partly cloudy. It was 67 at Lincoln, 66 at Offutt Air Force Base, 70 at Millard, 72 at Fremont, and 68 at Columbus. Blair Airport reported 71, Tacoma reported 67, Nebraska City reported 65, Plattsmouth reported 70, and Red Oak, Iowa reported 66. Here are some observations from across the region. At Grand Island, rain was falling, with a temperature of 68. It was clear, with a temperature of 67 at Norfolk, 69 at Sioux Falls, 69 at Sioux City, and 68 at Concordia, Kansas. It was partly cloudy, with a temperature of 70 at Des Moines, 71 at Kansas City, 61 at North Platte, and 68 at Valentine. At Denver, it was mostly cloudy, with a temperature of 58. Once again, at midnight in Omaha, it was 70 degrees under partly cloudy skies. This hazardous weather outlook is for southwest Iowa, west central Iowa, east central Nebraska, northeast Nebraska, and southeast Nebraska. For tonight,
the probability for widespread hazardous weather is low. And now the extended outlook for the period Wednesday through Monday. The probability for widespread hazardous weather is low. Spotter information statement. Spotter activation is not expected at this time. This is NOAA All Hazards radio station KIH-61 in Omaha, Nebraska. The current time is 12:25 a.m. Central Daylight Time. Now for the official National Weather Service forecast for the Omaha and Council Bluffs area. Rest of tonight, mostly clear. Lows in the lower 60s. Southeast winds around 5 miles an hour. Wednesday, sunny, hot with highs around 90. South winds around 5 miles an hour, becoming east in the afternoon. Wednesday night, partly cloudy. Lows in the mid-60s. Southeast winds 5 to 10 miles an hour. Thursday, mostly sunny. Hot with highs in the upper 80s. East winds 10 to 15 miles an hour. Thursday night, mostly cloudy. Lows in the mid-60s. Southeast winds 5 to 10 miles an hour. Friday and Friday night, mostly cloudy. Highs in the mid-80s. Lows in the lower 60s. Saturday and Saturday night, mostly cloudy. A chance of showers and thunderstorms. Highs in the lower 80s. Lows in the lower 60s. Chance of rain 30%. Sunday, partly sunny. Highs in the lower 80s. Sunday night through Tuesday, partly cloudy. Hot. Lows around 60. Highs in the mid-80s. At midnight in Omaha, it was partly cloudy. The temperature was 70 degrees, the dew point 52, and the relative humidity 52%. The wind was south at 8 miles an hour. The pressure was 29.94 inches and rising. Across eastern Nebraska and southwest Iowa, skies ranged from clear to partly cloudy. It was 67 at Lincoln, 66 at Offutt Air Force Base, 70 at Millard, 72 at Fremont, and 68 at Columbus. Blair Airport reported 71, Tacoma reported 67, Nebraska City reported 65, Plattsmouth reported 70, and Red Oak, Iowa reported 66. Here are some observations from across the region. At Grand Island, rain was falling with a temperature of 68. It was clear, with a temperature of 67 at Norfolk, 69 at Sioux Falls, 69 at Sioux City, and 68 at Concordia, Kansas. It was partly cloudy, with a temperature of 70 at Des Moines, 71 at Kansas City, 61 at North Platte, and 68 at Valentine. At Denver, it was mostly cloudy, with a temperature of 58. Once again, at midnight in Omaha, it was 70 degrees under partly cloudy skies. This hazardous weather outlook is for southwest Iowa, west central Iowa, east central Nebraska, northeast Nebraska, and southeast Nebraska. For tonight, the probability for widespread hazardous weather is low. And now the extended outlook for the period Wednesday through Monday. The probability for widespread hazardous weather is low. Spotter information statement. Spotter activation is not expected at this time. This is NOAA All Hazards radio station KIH-61 in Omaha, Nebraska. The current time is 12:29 a.m. Central Daylight Time. Now for the official National Weather Service forecast for the Omaha and Council Bluffs area. Rest of tonight, mostly clear. Lows in the lower 60s. Southeast winds around 5 miles an hour. Wednesday, sunny, hot with highs around 90. South winds around 5 miles an hour, becoming east in the afternoon. Wednesday night, partly cloudy. Lows in the mid-60s. Southeast winds 5 to 10 miles an hour. Thursday, mostly sunny. Hot with highs in the upper 80s. East winds 10 to 15 miles an hour. Thursday night, mostly cloudy. Lows in the mid-60s. Southeast winds 5 to 10 miles an hour.
Friday and Friday night, mostly cloudy. Highs in the mid-80s. Lows in the lower 60s. Saturday and Saturday night, mostly cloudy. A chance of showers and thunderstorms. Highs in the lower 80s. Lows in the lower 60s. Chance of rain 30%. Sunday, partly sunny. Highs in the lower 80s. Sunday night through Tuesday, partly cloudy. Hot. Lows around 60. Highs in the mid-80s. At midnight in Omaha, it was partly cloudy. The temperature was 70 degrees, the dew point 52, and the relative humidity 52%. The wind was south at 8 miles an hour. The pressure was 29.94 inches and rising. Across eastern Nebraska and southwest Iowa, skies ranged from clear to partly cloudy. It was 67 at Lincoln, 66 at Offutt Air Force Base, 70 at Millard, 72 at Fremont, and 68 at Columbus. Blair Airport reported 71, Tacoma reported 67, Nebraska City reported 65, Plattsmouth reported 70, and Red Oak, Iowa reported 66. Here are some observations from across the region. At Grand Island, rain was falling with a temperature of 68. It was clear with a temperature of 67 at Norfolk, 69 at Sioux Falls, 69 at Sioux City, and 68 at Concordia, Kansas. It was partly cloudy with a temperature of 70 at Des Moines, 71 at Kansas City, 61 at North Platte, and 68 at Valentine. At Denver, it was mostly cloudy with a temperature of 58. Once again, at midnight in Omaha, it was 70 degrees under partly cloudy skies. This hazardous weather outlook is for southwest Iowa, west central Iowa, east central Nebraska, northeast Nebraska, and southeast Nebraska. For tonight, the probability for widespread hazardous weather is low. And now the extended outlook for the period Wednesday through Monday. The probability for widespread hazardous weather is low. Spotter information statement. Spotter activation is not expected at this time. 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The current time is 12:32 a.m. Central Daylight Time. Now for the official National Weather Service forecast for the Omaha and Council Bluffs area. Rest of tonight, mostly clear. Lows in the lower 60s. Southeast winds around 5 miles an hour. Wednesday, sunny, hot with highs around 90. South winds around 5 miles an hour, becoming east in the afternoon. Wednesday night, partly cloudy. Lows in the mid-60s. Southeast winds 5 to 10 miles an hour. Thursday, mostly sunny. Hot with highs in the upper 80s. East winds 10 to 15 miles an hour. Thursday night, mostly cloudy. Lows in the mid-60s. Southeast winds 5 to 10 miles an hour. Friday and Friday night, mostly cloudy. Highs in the mid-80s. Lows in the lower 60s. Saturday and Saturday night, mostly cloudy. A chance of showers and thunderstorms. Highs in the lower 80s. Lows in the lower 60s. Chance of rain 30%. Sunday, partly sunny. Highs in the lower 80s. Sunday night through Tuesday, partly cloudy. Hot. Lows around 60. Highs in the mid-80s. At midnight in Omaha, it was partly cloudy. The temperature was 70 degrees, the dew point 52, and the relative humidity 52%. The wind was south at 8 miles an hour. The pressure was 29.94 inches and rising. Across eastern Nebraska and southwest Iowa, skies ranged from clear to partly cloudy. It was 67 at Lincoln, 66 at Offutt Air Force Base, 70 at Millard, 72 at Fremont, and 68 at Columbus.
Blair Airport reported 71, Tacoma reported 67, Nebraska City reported 65, Plattsmouth reported 70, and Red Oak, Iowa reported 66. Here are some observations from across the region. At Grand Island, rain was falling, with a temperature of 68. It was clear, with a temperature of 67 at Norfolk, 69 at Sioux Falls, 69 at Sioux City, and 68 at Concordia, Kansas. It was partly cloudy, with a temperature of 70 at Des Moines, 71 at Kansas City, 61 at North Platte, and 68 at Valentine. At Denver, it was mostly cloudy, with a temperature of 58. Once again, at midnight in Omaha, it was 70 degrees under partly cloudy skies. This hazardous weather outlook is for southwest Iowa, west central Iowa, east central Nebraska, northeast Nebraska, and southeast Nebraska. For tonight, the probability for widespread hazardous weather is low. And now the extended outlook for the period Wednesday through Monday. The probability for widespread hazardous weather is low. Spotter information statement. Spotter activation is not expected at this time. 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The current time is 12:36 a.m. Central Daylight Time. Now for the official National Weather Service forecast for the Omaha and Council Bluffs area. Rest of tonight, mostly clear. Lows in the lower 60s. Southeast winds around 5 miles an hour. Wednesday, sunny, hot with highs around 90. South winds around 5 miles an hour, becoming east in the afternoon. Wednesday night, partly cloudy. Lows in the mid-60s. Southeast winds 5 to 10 miles an hour. Thursday, mostly sunny. Hot with highs in the upper 80s. East winds 10 to 15 miles an hour. Thursday night, mostly cloudy. Lows in the mid-60s. Southeast winds 5 to 10 miles an hour. Friday and Friday night, mostly cloudy. Highs in the mid-80s. Lows in the lower 60s. Saturday and Saturday night, mostly cloudy. A chance of showers and thunderstorms. Highs in the lower 80s. Lows in the lower 60s. Chance of rain 30%. Sunday, partly sunny. Highs in the lower 80s. Sunday night through Tuesday, partly cloudy. Hot. Lows around 60. Highs in the mid-80s. At midnight in Omaha, it was partly cloudy. The temperature was 70 degrees, the dew point 52, and the relative humidity 52%. The wind was south at 8 miles an hour. The pressure was 29.94 inches and rising. Across eastern Nebraska and southwest Iowa, skies ranged from clear to partly cloudy. It was 67 at Lincoln, 66 at Offutt Air Force Base, 70 at Millard, 72 at Fremont, and 68 at Columbus. Blair Airport reported 71, Tacoma reported 67, Nebraska City reported 65, Plattsmouth reported 70, and Red Oak, Iowa reported 66. Here are some observations from across the region. At Grand Island, rain was falling, with a temperature of 68. It was clear, with a temperature of 67 at Norfolk, 69 at Sioux Falls, 69 at Sioux City, and 68 at Concordia, Kansas. It was partly cloudy, with a temperature of 70 at Des Moines, 71 at Kansas City, 61 at North Platte, and 68 at Valentine. At Denver, it was mostly cloudy, with a temperature of 58. Once again, at midnight in Omaha, it was 70 degrees under partly cloudy skies. This hazardous weather outlook is for southwest Iowa, west central Iowa, east central Nebraska, northeast Nebraska, and southeast Nebraska. For tonight, the probability for widespread hazardous weather is low. And now the extended outlook for the period Wednesday through Monday. The probability for widespread hazardous weather is low. Spotter information statement. Spotter activation is not expected at this time.
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The current time is 12:40 a.m. Central Daylight Time. Now for the official National Weather Service forecast for the Omaha and Council Bluffs area. Rest of tonight, mostly clear. Lows in the lower 60s. Southeast winds around 5 miles an hour. Wednesday, sunny, hot with highs around 90. South winds around 5 miles an hour, becoming east in the afternoon. Wednesday night, partly cloudy. Lows in the mid-60s. Southeast winds 5 to 10 miles an hour. Thursday, mostly sunny. Hot with highs in the upper 80s. East winds 10 to 15 miles an hour. Thursday night, mostly cloudy. Lows in the mid-60s. Southeast winds 5 to 10 miles an hour. Friday and Friday night, mostly cloudy. Highs in the mid-80s. Lows in the lower 60s. Saturday and Saturday night, mostly cloudy. A chance of showers and thunderstorms. Highs in the lower 80s. Lows in the lower 60s. Chance of rain 30%. Sunday, partly sunny. Highs in the lower 80s. Sunday night through Tuesday, partly cloudy. Hot. Lows around 60. Highs in the mid-80s. At midnight in Omaha, it was partly cloudy. The temperature was 70 degrees, the dew point 52, and the relative humidity 52%. The wind was south at 8 miles an hour. The pressure was 29.94 inches and rising. Across eastern Nebraska and southwest Iowa, skies ranged from clear to partly cloudy. It was 67 at Lincoln, 66 at Offutt Air Force Base, 70 at Millard, 72 at Fremont, and 68 at Columbus. Blair Airport reported 71, Tacoma reported 67, Nebraska City reported 65, Plattsmouth reported 70, and Red Oak, Iowa reported 66. Here are some observations from across the region. At Grand Island, rain was falling with a temperature of 68. It was clear, with a temperature of 67 at North Fork, 69 at Sioux Falls, 69 at Sioux City, and 68 at Concordia, Kansas. It was partly cloudy, with a temperature of 70 at Des Moines, 71 at Kansas City, 61 at North Platte, and 68 at Valentine. At Denver, it was mostly cloudy, with a temperature of 58. Once again, at midnight in Omaha, it was 70 degrees under partly cloudy skies. This hazardous weather outlook is for southwest Iowa, west central Iowa, east central Nebraska, northeast Nebraska, and southeast Nebraska. For tonight, the probability for widespread hazardous weather is low. And now the extended outlook for the period Wednesday through Monday. The probability for widespread hazardous weather is low. Spotter information statement. Spotter activation is not expected at this time. This is NOAA All Hazards radio station KIH-61 in Omaha, Nebraska. The current time is 12:43 a.m. Central Daylight Time. Now for the official National Weather Service forecast for the Omaha and Council Bluffs area. Rest of tonight, mostly clear. Lows in the lower 60s. Southeast winds around 5 miles an hour. Wednesday, sunny, hot with highs around 90. South winds around 5 miles an hour, becoming east in the afternoon. Wednesday night, partly cloudy. Lows in the mid-60s. Southeast winds 5 to 10 miles an hour. Thursday, mostly sunny. Hot with highs in the upper 80s. East winds 10 to 15 miles an hour. Thursday night, mostly cloudy. Lows in the mid-60s. Southeast winds 5 to 10 miles an hour. Friday and Friday night, mostly cloudy. Highs in the mid-80s. Lows in the lower 60s. Saturday and Saturday night, mostly cloudy. A chance of showers and thunderstorms. Highs in the lower 80s.
Lows in the lower 60s. Chance of rain 30%. Sunday, partly sunny. Highs in the lower 80s. Sunday night through Tuesday, partly cloudy. Hot. Lows around 60. Highs in the mid 80s. At midnight in Omaha, it was partly cloudy. The temperature was 70 degrees, the dew point 52, and the relative humidity 52%. The wind was south at 8 miles an hour. The pressure was 29.94 inches and rising. Across eastern Nebraska and southwest Iowa, skies ranged from clear to partly cloudy. It was 67 at Lincoln, 66 at Offutt Air Force Base, 70 at Millard, 72 at Fremont, and 68 at Columbus. Blair Airport reported 71, Tacoma reported 67, Nebraska City reported 65, Plattsmouth reported 70, and Red Oak, Iowa reported 66. Here are some observations from across the region. At Grand Island, rain was falling with a temperature of 68. It was clear with a temperature of 67 at Norfolk, 69 at Sioux Falls, 69 at Sioux City, and 68 at Concordia, Kansas. It was partly cloudy with a temperature of 70 at Des Moines, 71 at Kansas City, 61 at North Platte, and 68 at Valentine. At Denver, it was mostly cloudy with a temperature of 58. Once again, at midnight in Omaha, it was 70 degrees under partly cloudy skies. This hazardous weather outlook is for southwest Iowa, west central Iowa, east central Nebraska, northeast Nebraska, and southeast Nebraska. For tonight, the probability for widespread hazardous weather is low. And now the extended outlook for the period Wednesday through Monday. The probability for widespread hazardous weather is low. Spotter information statement. Spotter activation is not expected at this time. 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The current time is 12:47 a.m. Central Daylight Time. Now for the official National Weather Service forecast for the Omaha and Council Bluffs area. Rest of tonight, mostly clear. Lows in the lower 60s. Southeast winds around 5 miles an hour. Wednesday, sunny, hot with highs around 90. South winds around 5 miles an hour, becoming east in the afternoon. Wednesday night, partly cloudy. Lows in the mid-60s. Southeast winds 5 to 10 miles an hour. Thursday, mostly sunny. Hot with highs in the upper 80s. East winds 10 to 15 miles an hour. Thursday night, mostly cloudy. Lows in the mid-60s. Southeast winds 5 to 10 miles an hour. Friday and Friday night, mostly cloudy. Highs in the mid-80s. Lows in the lower 60s. Saturday and Saturday night, mostly cloudy. A chance of showers and thunderstorms. Highs in the lower 80s. Lows in the lower 60s. Chance of rain 30%. Sunday, partly sunny. Highs in the lower 80s. Sunday night through Tuesday, partly cloudy. Hot. Lows around 60. Highs in the mid 80s. At midnight in Omaha, it was partly cloudy. The temperature was 70 degrees, the dew point 52, and the relative humidity 52%. The wind was south at 8 miles an hour. The pressure was 29.94 inches and rising. Across eastern Nebraska and southwest Iowa, skies ranged from clear to partly cloudy. It was 67 at Lincoln, 66 at Offutt Air Force Base, 70 at Millard, 72 at Fremont, and 68 at Columbus. Blair Airport reported 71, Tacoma reported 67, Nebraska City reported 65, Plattsmouth reported 70, and Red Oak, Iowa reported 66. Here are some observations from across the region. At Grand Island, rain was falling with a temperature of 68. It was clear, with a temperature of 67 at Norfolk, 69 at Sioux Falls,
69 at Sioux City, and 68 at Concordia, Kansas. It was partly cloudy, with a temperature of 70 at Des Moines, 71 at Kansas City, 61 at North Platte, and 68 at Valentine. At Denver, it was mostly cloudy, with a temperature of 58. Once again, at midnight in Omaha, it was 70 degrees under partly cloudy skies. This hazardous weather outlook is for southwest Iowa, west-central Iowa, east-central Nebraska, northeast Nebraska, and southeast Nebraska. For tonight, the probability for widespread hazardous weather is low. And now the extended outlook for the period Wednesday through Monday. The probability for widespread hazardous weather is low. Spotter information statement. Spotter activation is not expected at this time. 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The current time is 12:51 a.m. Central Daylight Time. Now for the official National Weather Service forecast for the Omaha and Council Bluffs area. Rest of tonight, mostly clear. Lows in the lower 60s. Southeast winds around 5 miles an hour. Wednesday, sunny, hot with highs around 90. South winds around 5 miles an hour, becoming east in the afternoon. Wednesday night, partly cloudy. Lows in the mid-60s. Southeast winds 5 to 10 miles an hour. Thursday, mostly sunny. Hot with highs in the upper 80s. East winds 10 to 15 miles an hour. Thursday night, mostly cloudy. Lows in the mid-60s. Southeast winds 5 to 10 miles an hour. Friday and Friday night, mostly cloudy. Highs in the mid-80s. Lows in the lower 60s. Saturday and Saturday night, mostly cloudy. A chance of showers and thunderstorms. Highs in the lower 80s. Lows in the lower 60s. Chance of rain 30%. Sunday, partly sunny. Highs in the lower 80s. Sunday night through Tuesday, partly cloudy. Hot. Lows around 60. Highs in the mid-80s. At midnight in Omaha, it was partly cloudy. The temperature was 70 degrees, the dew point 52, and the relative humidity 52%. The wind was south at 8 miles an hour. The pressure was 29.94 inches and rising. Across eastern Nebraska and southwest Iowa, skies ranged from clear to partly cloudy. It was 67 at Lincoln, 66 at Offutt Air Force Base, 70 at Millard, 72 at Fremont, and 68 at Columbus. Blair Airport reported 71, Tacoma reported 67, Nebraska City reported 65, Plattsmouth reported 70, and Red Oak, Iowa reported 66. Here are some observations from across the region. At Grand Island, rain was falling with a temperature of 68. It was clear, with a temperature of 67 at Norfolk, 69 at Sioux Falls, 69 at Sioux City, and 68 at Concordia, Kansas. It was partly cloudy, with a temperature of 70 at Des Moines, 71 at Kansas City, 61 at North Platte, and 68 at Valentine. At Denver, it was mostly cloudy, with a temperature of 58. Once again, at midnight in Omaha, it was 70 degrees under partly cloudy skies. This is NOAA All Hazards Radio Station KIH 61 serving the following counties in Nebraska and Iowa. Douglas, Sarpy, Washington, Cass, Odo, Burt, Dodge, Saunders, Harrison, Pottawatomie, and Mills. This hazardous weather outlook is for southwest Iowa, west-central Iowa, east-central Nebraska, northeast Nebraska, and southeast Nebraska. For tonight, the probability for widespread hazardous weather is low. And now the extended outlook for the period Wednesday through Monday. The probability for widespread hazardous weather is low. Spotter information statement. Spotter activation is not expected at this time. This is NOAA All Hazards Radio Station KIH 61 in Omaha, Nebraska.
The current time is 12:55 a.m. Central Daylight Time. Now for the official National Weather Service forecast for the Omaha and Council Bluffs area. Rest of tonight, mostly clear. Lows in the lower 60s. Southeast winds around 5 miles an hour. Wednesday, sunny, hot with highs around 90.

highs in the mid-80s, lows in the lower 60s. Saturday and Saturday night, mostly cloudy. A chance of showers and thunderstorms. Highs in the lower 80s. Lows in the lower 60s. Chance of rain 30%. Sunday, partly sunny. Highs in the lower 80s. Sunday night through Tuesday, partly cloudy. Hot. Lows around 60. Highs in the mid 80s. At midnight in Omaha, it was partly cloudy. The temperature was 70 degrees, the dew point 52, and the relative humidity 52%. The wind was south at 8 miles an hour. The pressure was 29.94 inches and rising. Across eastern Nebraska and southwest Iowa, skies ranged from clear to partly cloudy. It was 67 at Lincoln, 66 at Offutt Air Force Base, 70 at Millard, 72 at Fremont, and 68 at Columbus. Blair Airport reported 71, Tacoma reported 67, Nebraska City reported 65, Plattsmouth reported 70, and Red Oak, Iowa reported 66. Here are some observations from across the region. At Grand Island, rain was falling with a temperature of 68. It was clear with a temperature of 67 at Norfolk, 69 at Sioux Falls, 69 at Sioux City, and 68 at Concordia, Kansas. It was partly cloudy with a temperature of 70 at Des Moines, 71 at Kansas City, 61 at North Platte, and 68 at Valentine. At Denver, it was mostly cloudy with a temperature of 58. Once again, at midnight in Omaha, it was 70 degrees under partly cloudy skies. This hazardous weather outlook is for southwest Iowa, west central Iowa, east central Nebraska, northeast Nebraska, and southeast Nebraska. For tonight, the probability for widespread hazardous weather is low. And now the extended outlook for the period Wednesday through Monday. The probability for widespread hazardous weather is low. Spotter information statement. Spotter activation is not expected at this time. 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The current time is 12:58 a.m. Central Daylight Time. Now for the official National Weather Service forecast for the Omaha and Council Bluffs area. Rest of tonight, mostly clear. Lows in the lower 60s. Southeast winds around 5 miles an hour. Wednesday, sunny, hot with highs around 90. South winds around 5 miles an hour, becoming east in the afternoon. Wednesday night, partly cloudy. Lows in the mid-60s. Southeast winds 5 to 10 miles an hour. Thursday, mostly sunny. Hot with highs in the upper 80s. East winds 10 to 15 miles an hour. Thursday night, mostly cloudy. Lows in the mid-60s. Southeast winds 5 to 10 miles an hour. Friday and Friday night, mostly cloudy. Highs in the mid-80s. Lows in the lower 60s. Saturday and Saturday night, mostly cloudy. A chance of showers and thunderstorms. Highs in the lower 80s. Lows in the lower 60s. Chance of rain 30%. Sunday, partly sunny. Highs in the lower 80s. Sunday night through Tuesday, partly cloudy. Hot. Lows around 60. Highs in the mid-80s. Now for the official National Weather Service forecast for the Omaha and Council Bluffs area. Rest of tonight, mostly clear. Lows in the lower 60s. Southeast winds around 5 miles an hour. Wednesday, sunny, hot with highs around 90. South winds around 5 miles an hour, becoming east in the afternoon. Wednesday night, partly cloudy. Lows in the mid-60s. Southeast winds 5 to 10 miles an hour. Thursday, mostly sunny. Hot with highs in the upper 80s. East winds 10 to 15 miles an hour. Thursday night, mostly cloudy. Lows in the mid-60s. Southeast winds 5.

to 10 miles an hour. Friday and Friday night, mostly cloudy. Highs in the mid-80s. Lows in the lower 60s. Saturday and Saturday night, mostly cloudy. A chance of showers and thunderstorms. Highs in the lower 80s. Lows in the lower 60s. Chance of rain 30%. Sunday, partly sunny. Highs in the lower 80s. Sunday night through Tuesday, partly cloudy. Hot. Lows around 60. Highs in the mid-80s. This hazardous weather outlook is for southwest Iowa, west-central Iowa, east-central Nebraska, northeast Nebraska, and southeast Nebraska. For tonight, the probability for widespread hazardous weather is low. And now the extended outlook for the period Wednesday through Monday. The probability for widespread hazardous weather is low. Spotter information statement. Spotter activation is not expected at this time. 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The current time is 1:02 a.m. Central Daylight Time. Now for the official National Weather Service forecast for the Omaha and Council Bluffs area. Rest of tonight, mostly clear. Lows in the lower 60s. Southeast winds around 5 miles an hour. Wednesday, sunny, hot with highs around 90. South winds around 5 miles an hour, becoming east in the afternoon. Wednesday night, partly cloudy. Lows in the mid-60s. Southeast winds 5 to 10 miles an hour. Thursday, mostly sunny. Hot with highs in the upper 80s. East winds 10 to 15 miles an hour. Thursday night, mostly cloudy. Lows in the mid-60s. Southeast winds 5 to 10 miles an hour. Friday and Friday night, mostly cloudy. Highs in the mid-80s. Lows in the lower 60s. Saturday and Saturday night, mostly cloudy. A chance of showers and thunderstorms. Highs in the lower 80s. Lows in the lower 60s. Chance of rain 30%. Sunday, partly sunny. Highs in the lower 80s. Sunday night through Tuesday, partly cloudy. Hot. Lows around 60. Highs in the mid-80s. This hazardous weather outlook is for southwest Iowa, west-central Iowa, east-central Nebraska, northeast Nebraska, and southeast Nebraska. For tonight, the probability for widespread hazardous weather is low. And now the extended outlook for the period Wednesday through Monday. The probability for widespread hazardous weather is low. Spotter information statement. Spotter activation is not expected at this time. This is NOAA All Hazards Radio Station KIH 61 in Omaha, Nebraska. The current time is 1:04 a.m. Central Daylight Time. Now for the official National Weather Service forecast for the Omaha and Council Bluffs area. Rest of tonight, mostly clear. Lows in the lower 60s. Southeast winds around 5 miles an hour. Wednesday, sunny, hot with highs around 90. South winds around 5 miles an hour, becoming east in the afternoon. Wednesday night, partly cloudy. Lows in the mid-60s. Southeast winds 5 to 10 miles an hour. Thursday, mostly sunny. Hot with highs in the upper 80s. East winds 10 to 15 miles an hour. Thursday night, mostly cloudy. Lows in the mid-60s. Southeast winds 5 to 10 miles an hour. Friday and Friday night, mostly cloudy. Highs in the mid-80s. Lows in the lower 60s. Saturday and Saturday night, mostly cloudy. A chance of showers and thunderstorms. Highs in the lower 80s. Lows in the lower 60s. Chance of rain 30%. Sunday, partly sunny. Highs in the lower 80s. Sunday night through Tuesday, partly cloudy. Hot. Lows around 60. Highs in the mid-80s.
1 a.m. in Omaha, it was partly cloudy. The temperature was 68 degrees, the dew point 51, and the relative humidity 54%. The wind was southeast at 6 miles an hour. The pressure was 29.95 inches and rising. Across eastern Nebraska and southwest Iowa, it was clear, with a temperature of 65 at Lincoln, 63 at Offutt Air Force Base, 65 at Millard, and 68 at Fremont. Under clear skies, Columbus reported 66, Blair Airport reported 69, and Tacoma reported 66. It was partly cloudy, with a temperature of 64 at Nebraska City and 63 at Red Oak, Iowa. Here are some observations from across the region. It was clear, with a temperature of 66 at Grand Island, 65 at Norfolk, 73 at Sioux Falls, 71 at Sioux City, and 66 at Concordia, Kansas. It was partly cloudy, with a temperature of 68 at Des Moines, 62 at North Platte, and 65 at Valentine. It was mostly cloudy, with a temperature of 68 at Kansas City, and 58 at Denver. Once again, at 1 a.m. in Omaha, it was 68 degrees under partly cloudy skies. This hazardous weather outlook is for southwest Iowa, west-central Iowa, east-central Nebraska, northeast Nebraska, and southeast Nebraska. For tonight, the probability for widespread hazardous weather is low. And now the extended outlook for the period Wednesday through Monday. The probability for widespread hazardous weather is low. Spotter information statement. Spotter activation is not expected at this time. This is NOAA All Hazards Radio Station KIH 61 in Omaha, Nebraska. The current time is 1:08 a.m. Central Daylight Time. Now for the official National Weather Service forecast for the Omaha and Council Bluffs area. Rest of tonight, mostly clear. Lows in the lower 60s. Southeast winds around 5 miles an hour. Wednesday, sunny, hot with highs around 90. South winds around 5 miles an hour, becoming east in the afternoon. Wednesday night, partly cloudy. Lows in the mid-60s. Southeast winds 5 to 10 miles an hour. Thursday, mostly sunny. Hot with highs in the upper 80s. East winds 10 to 15 miles an hour. Thursday night, mostly cloudy. Lows in the mid-60s. Southeast winds 5 to 10 miles an hour. Friday and Friday night, mostly cloudy. Highs in the mid-80s. Lows in the lower 60s. Saturday and Saturday night, mostly cloudy. A chance of showers and thunderstorms. Highs in the lower 80s. Lows in the lower 60s. Chance of rain 30%. Sunday, partly sunny. Highs in the lower 80s. Sunday night through Tuesday, partly cloudy. Hot. Lows around 60. Highs in the mid-80s. At 1 a.m. in Omaha, it was partly cloudy. The temperature was 68 degrees, the dew point 51, and the relative humidity 54%. The wind was southeast at 6 miles an hour. The pressure was 29.95 inches and rising. Across eastern Nebraska and southwest Iowa, it was clear, with a temperature of 65 at Lincoln, 63 at Offutt Air Force Base, 65 at Millard, and 68 at Fremont. Under clear skies, Columbus reported 66, Blair Airport reported 69, and Tacoma reported 66. It was partly cloudy, with a temperature of 64 at Nebraska City and 63 at Red Oak, Iowa. Here are some observations from across the region. It was clear, with a temperature of 66 at Grand Island, 65 at Norfolk, 73 at Sioux Falls, 71 at Sioux City, and 66 at Concordia, Kansas. It was partly cloudy, with a temperature of 68 at Des Moines, 62 at North Platte, and 65 at Valentine. It was mostly cloudy, with a temperature of 68 at Kansas City, and 58 at Denver.
Once again, at 1 a.m. in Omaha, it was 68 degrees under partly cloudy skies. This hazardous weather outlook is for southwest Iowa, west central Iowa, east central Nebraska, northeast Nebraska, and southeast Nebraska. For tonight, the probability for widespread hazardous weather is low. And now the extended outlook for the period Wednesday through Monday. The probability for widespread hazardous weather is low. Spotter information statement. Spotter activation is not expected at this time. This is NOAA All Hazards radio station KIH 61 in Omaha, Nebraska. The current time is 1:11 a.m. Central Daylight Time. Now for the official National Weather Service forecast for the Omaha and Council Bluffs area. Rest of tonight, mostly clear. Lows in the lower 60s. Southeast winds around 5 miles an hour. Wednesday, sunny, hot with highs around 90. South winds around 5 miles an hour, becoming east in the afternoon. Wednesday night, partly cloudy. Lows in the mid-60s. Southeast winds 5 to 10 miles an hour. Thursday, mostly sunny. Hot with highs in the upper 80s. East winds 10 to 15 miles an hour. Thursday night, mostly cloudy. Lows in the mid-60s. Southeast winds 5 to 10 miles an hour. Friday and Friday night, mostly cloudy. Highs in the mid-80s. Lows in the lower 60s. Saturday and Saturday night, mostly cloudy. A chance of showers and thunderstorms. Highs in the lower 80s. Lows in the lower 60s. Chance of rain 30%. Sunday, partly sunny. Highs in the lower 80s. Sunday night through Tuesday, partly cloudy. Hot. Lows around 60. Highs in the mid-80s. At 1 a.m. in Omaha, it was partly cloudy. The temperature was 68 degrees, the dew point 51, and the relative humidity 54%. The wind was southeast at 6 miles an hour. The pressure was 29.95 inches and rising. Across eastern Nebraska and southwest Iowa, it was clear, with a temperature of 65 at Lincoln, 63 at Offutt Air Force Base, 65 at Millard, 68 at Fremont, and 66 at Columbus. Under clear skies, Blair Airport reported 69, Tacoma reported 66, Nebraska City reported 64, and Red Oak, Iowa reported 63. Here are some observations from across the region. It was clear, with a temperature of 66 at Grand Island, 65 at Norfolk, and 73 at Sioux Falls. Under clear skies, Concordia, Kansas reported 66, North Platte reported 62, and Valentine reported 65. It was partly cloudy, with a temperature of 71 at Sioux City and 68 at Des Moines. It was mostly cloudy, with a temperature of 68 at Kansas City and 58 at Denver. Once again, at 1 a.m. in Omaha, it was 68 degrees under partly cloudy skies. This hazardous weather outlook is for southwest Iowa, west central Iowa, east central Nebraska, northeast Nebraska, and southeast Nebraska. For tonight, the probability for widespread hazardous weather is low. And now the extended outlook for the period Wednesday through Monday. The probability for widespread hazardous weather is low. Spotter information statement. Spotter activation is not expected at this time. This is NOAA All Hazards radio station KIH 61 in Omaha, Nebraska. The current time is 1:15 a.m. Central Daylight Time. Now for the official National Weather Service forecast for the Omaha and Council Bluffs area. Rest of tonight, mostly clear. Lows in the lower 60s. Southeast winds around 5 miles an hour. Wednesday, sunny, hot with highs around 90. South winds around 5 miles an hour, becoming east in the afternoon. Wednesday night, partly cloudy. Lows in the mid-60s. Southeast winds 5 to 10 miles an hour.
Thursday, mostly sunny. Hot with highs in the upper 80s. East winds 10 to 15 miles an hour. Thursday night, mostly cloudy. Lows in the mid-60s. Southeast winds 5 to 10 miles an hour. Friday and Friday night, mostly cloudy. Highs in the mid-80s. Lows in the lower 60s. Saturday and Saturday night, mostly cloudy. A chance of showers and thunderstorms. Highs in the lower 80s. Lows in the lower 60s. Chance of rain 30%. Sunday, partly sunny. Highs in the lower 80s. Sunday night through Tuesday, partly cloudy. Hot. Lows around 60. Highs in the mid-80s. At 1 a.m. in Omaha, it was partly cloudy. The temperature was 68 degrees, the dew point 51, and the relative humidity 54%. The wind was southeast at 6 miles an hour. The pressure was 29.95 inches and rising. Across eastern Nebraska and southwest Iowa, it was clear, with a temperature of 65 at Lincoln, 63 at Offutt Air Force Base, 65 at Millard, 68 at Fremont, and 66 at Columbus. Under clear skies, Blair Airport reported 69, Tacoma reported 66, Nebraska City reported 64, and Red Oak, Iowa reported 63. Here are some observations from across the region. It was clear, with a temperature of 66 at Grand Island, 65 at Norfolk, and 73 at Sioux Falls. Under clear skies, Concordia, Kansas reported 66, North Platte reported 62, and Valentine reported 65. It was partly cloudy, with a temperature of 71 at Sioux City and 68 at Des Moines. It was mostly cloudy, with a temperature of 68 at Kansas City and 58 at Denver. Once again, at 1 a.m. in Omaha, it was 68 degrees under partly cloudy skies. This hazardous weather outlook is for southwest Iowa, west central Iowa, east central Nebraska, northeast Nebraska, and southeast Nebraska. For tonight, the probability for widespread hazardous weather is low. And now the extended outlook for the period Wednesday through Monday. The probability for widespread hazardous weather is low. Spotter information statement. Spotter activation is not expected at this time. This is NOAA All Hazards Radio Station KIH 61 in Omaha, Nebraska. The current time is 1:18 a.m. Central Daylight Time. Now for the official National Weather Service forecast for the Omaha and Council Bluffs area. Rest of tonight, mostly clear. Lows in the lower 60s. Southeast winds around 5 miles an hour. Wednesday, sunny, hot with highs around 90. South winds around 5 miles an hour, becoming east in the afternoon. Wednesday night, partly cloudy. Lows in the mid-60s. Southeast winds 5 to 10 miles an hour. Thursday, mostly sunny. Hot with highs in the upper 80s. East winds 10 to 15 miles an hour. Thursday night, mostly cloudy. Lows in the mid-60s. Southeast winds 5 to 10 miles an hour. Friday and Friday night, mostly cloudy. Highs in the mid-80s. Lows in the lower 60s. Saturday and Saturday night, mostly cloudy. A chance of showers and thunderstorms. Highs in the lower 80s. Lows in the lower 60s. Chance of rain 30%. Sunday, partly sunny. Highs in the lower 80s. Sunday night through Tuesday, partly cloudy. Hot. Lows around 60. Highs in the mid-80s. At 1 a.m. in Omaha, it was partly cloudy. The temperature was 68 degrees, the dew point 51, and the relative humidity 54%. The wind was southeast at 6 miles an hour. The pressure was 29.95 inches and rising. Across eastern Nebraska and southwest Iowa, it was clear, with a temperature of 65 at Lincoln, 63 at Offutt Air Force Base,
65 at Millard, 68 at Fremont, and 66 at Columbus. Under clear skies, Blair Airport reported 69, Tacoma reported 66, Nebraska City reported 64, and Red Oak, Iowa reported 63. Here are some observations from across the region. It was clear, with a temperature of 66 at Grand Island, 65 at Norfolk, and 73 at Sioux Falls. Under clear skies, Concordia, Kansas reported 66, North Platte reported 62, and Valentine reported 65. It was partly cloudy, with a temperature of 71 at Sioux City, and 68 at Des Moines. It was mostly cloudy, with a temperature of 68 at Kansas City, and 58 at Denver. Once again, at 1 a.m. in Omaha, it was 68 degrees under partly cloudy skies. This hazardous weather outlook is for southwest Iowa, west central Iowa, east central Nebraska, northeast Nebraska, and southeast Nebraska. For tonight, the probability for widespread hazardous weather is low. And now the extended outlook for the period Wednesday through Monday. The probability for widespread hazardous weather is low. Spotter information statement. Spotter activation is not expected at this time. 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The current time is 1:22 a.m. Central Daylight Time. Now for the official National Weather Service forecast for the Omaha and Council Bluffs area. Rest of tonight, mostly clear. Lows in the lower 60s. Southeast winds around 5 miles an hour. Wednesday, sunny, hot with highs around 90. South winds around 5 miles an hour, becoming east in the afternoon. Wednesday night, partly cloudy. Lows in the mid-60s. Southeast winds 5 to 10 miles an hour. Thursday, mostly sunny. Hot with highs in the upper 80s. East winds 10 to 15 miles an hour. Thursday night, mostly cloudy. Lows in the mid-60s. Southeast winds 5 to 10 miles an hour. Friday and Friday night, mostly cloudy. Highs in the mid-80s. Lows in the lower 60s. Saturday and Saturday night, mostly cloudy. A chance of showers and thunderstorms. Highs in the lower 80s. Lows in the lower 60s. Chance of rain 30%. Sunday, partly sunny. Highs in the lower 80s. Sunday night through Tuesday, partly cloudy. Hot. Lows around 60. Highs in the mid-80s. At 1 a.m. in Omaha, it was partly cloudy. The temperature was 68 degrees, the dew point 51, and the relative humidity 54%. The wind was southeast at 6 miles an hour. The pressure was 29.95 inches and rising. Across eastern Nebraska and southwest Iowa, it was clear, with a temperature of 65 at Lincoln, 63 at Offutt Air Force Base, 65 at Millard, 68 at Fremont, and 66 at Columbus. Under clear skies, Blair Airport reported 69, Tacoma reported 66, Nebraska City reported 64, and Red Oak, Iowa reported 63. Here are some observations from across the region. It was clear, with a temperature of 66 at Grand Island, 65 at Norfolk, and 73 at Sioux Falls. Under clear skies, Concordia, Kansas reported 66, North Platte reported 62, and Valentine reported 65. It was partly cloudy, with a temperature of 71 at Sioux City and 68 at Des Moines. It was mostly cloudy, with a temperature of 68 at Kansas City and 58 at Denver. Once again, at 1 a.m. in Omaha, it was 68 degrees under partly cloudy skies. This hazardous weather outlook is for southwest Iowa, west central Iowa, east central Nebraska, northeast Nebraska, and southeast Nebraska. For tonight, the probability for widespread hazardous weather is low. And now the extended outlook for the period Wednesday through Monday. The probability for widespread hazardous weather is low.
Spotter information statement. Spotter activation is not expected at this time. This is NOAA All Hazards radio station KIH 61 in Omaha, Nebraska. The current time is 1:26 a.m. Central Daylight Time. Now for the official National Weather Service forecast for the Omaha and Council Bluffs area. Rest of tonight, mostly clear. Lows in the lower 60s. Southeast winds around 5 miles an hour. Wednesday, sunny, hot with highs around 90. South winds around 5 miles an hour, becoming east in the afternoon. Wednesday night, partly cloudy. Lows in the mid-60s. Southeast winds 5 to 10 miles an hour. Thursday, mostly sunny. Hot with highs in the upper 80s. East winds 10 to 15 miles an hour. Thursday night, mostly cloudy. Lows in the mid-60s. Southeast winds 5 to 10 miles an hour. Friday and Friday night, mostly cloudy. Highs in the mid-80s. Lows in the lower 60s. Saturday and Saturday night, mostly cloudy. A chance of showers and thunderstorms. Highs in the lower 80s. Lows in the lower 60s. Chance of rain 30%. Sunday, partly sunny. Highs in the lower 80s. Sunday night through Tuesday, partly cloudy. Hot. Lows around 60. Highs in the mid-80s. At 1 a.m. in Omaha, it was partly cloudy. The temperature was 68 degrees, the dew point 51, and the relative humidity 54%. The wind was southeast at 6 miles an hour. The pressure was 29.95 inches and rising. Across eastern Nebraska and southwest Iowa, it was clear, with a temperature of 65 at Lincoln, 63 at Offutt Air Force Base, 65 at Millard, 68 at Fremont, and 66 at Columbus. Under clear skies, Blair Airport reported 69, Tacoma reported 66, Nebraska City reported 64, and Red Oak, Iowa reported 63. Here are some observations from across the region. It was clear, with a temperature of 66 at Grand Island, 65 at North Fork, and 73 at Sioux Falls. Under clear skies, Concordia, Kansas reported 66, North Platte reported 62, and Valentine reported 65. It was partly cloudy, with a temperature of 71 at Sioux City and 68 at Des Moines. It was mostly cloudy, with a temperature of 68 at Kansas City and 58 at Denver. Once again, at 1 a.m. in Omaha, it was 68 degrees under partly cloudy skies. This hazardous weather outlook is for southwest Iowa, west central Iowa, east central Nebraska, northeast Nebraska, and southeast Nebraska. For tonight, the probability for widespread hazardous weather is low. And now the extended outlook for the period Wednesday through Monday. The probability for widespread hazardous weather is low. Spotter information statement. Spotter activation is not expected at this time. This is NOAA All Hazards radio station KIH 61 in Omaha, Nebraska. The current time is 1:29 a.m. Central Daylight Time. Now for the official National Weather Service forecast for the Omaha and Council Bluffs area. Rest of tonight, mostly clear. Lows in the lower 60s. Southeast winds around 5 miles an hour. Wednesday, sunny, hot with highs around 90. South winds around 5 miles an hour, becoming east in the afternoon. Wednesday night, partly cloudy. Lows in the mid-60s. Southeast winds 5 to 10 miles an hour. Thursday, mostly sunny. Hot with highs in the upper 80s. East winds 10 to 15 miles an hour. Thursday night, mostly cloudy. Lows in the mid-60s. Southeast winds 5 to 10 miles an hour. Friday and Friday night, mostly cloudy. Highs in the mid-80s. Lows in the lower 60s. Saturday and Saturday night, mostly cloudy.
a chance of showers and thunderstorms. Highs in the lower 80s. Lows in the lower 60s. Chance of rain 30%. Sunday, partly sunny. Highs in the lower 80s. Sunday night through Tuesday, partly cloudy. Hot. Lows around 60. Highs in the mid-80s. At 1 a.m. in Omaha, it was partly cloudy. The temperature was 68 degrees, the dew point 51, and the relative humidity 54%. The wind was southeast at 6 miles an hour. The pressure was 29.95 inches and rising. Across eastern Nebraska and southwest Iowa, it was clear, with a temperature of 65 at Lincoln, 63 at Offutt Air Force Base, 65 at Millard, 68 at Fremont, and 66 at Columbus. Under clear skies, Blair Airport reported 69, Tacoma reported 66, Nebraska City reported 64, and Red Oak, Iowa reported 63. Here are some observations from across the region. It was clear, with a temperature of 66 at Grand Island, 65 at North Fork, and 73 at Sioux Falls. Under clear skies, Concordia, Kansas reported 66, North Platte reported 62, and Valentine reported 65. It was partly cloudy, with a temperature of 71 at Sioux City, and 68 at Des Moines. It was mostly cloudy, with a temperature of 68 at Kansas City, and 58 at Denver. Once again, at 1 a.m. in Omaha, it was 68 degrees under partly cloudy skies. This hazardous weather outlook is for southwest Iowa, west central Iowa, east central Nebraska, northeast Nebraska, and southeast Nebraska. For tonight, the probability for widespread hazardous weather is low. And now the extended outlook for the period Wednesday through Monday. The probability for widespread hazardous weather is low. Spotter information statement. Spotter activation is not expected at this time. 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The current time is 1:33 a.m. Central Daylight Time. Now for the official National Weather Service forecast for the Omaha and Council Bluffs area. Rest of tonight, mostly clear. Lows in the lower 60s. Southeast winds around 5 miles an hour. Wednesday, sunny, hot with highs around 90. South winds around 5 miles an hour, becoming east in the afternoon. Wednesday night, partly cloudy. Lows in the mid-60s. Southeast winds 5 to 10 miles an hour. Thursday, mostly sunny. Hot with highs in the upper 80s. East winds 10 to 15 miles an hour. Thursday night, mostly cloudy. Lows in the mid-60s. Southeast winds 5 to 10 miles an hour. Friday and Friday night, mostly cloudy. Highs in the mid-80s. Lows in the lower 60s. Saturday and Saturday night, mostly cloudy. A chance of showers and thunderstorms. Highs in the lower 80s. Lows in the lower 60s. Chance of rain 30%. Sunday, partly sunny. Highs in the lower 80s. Sunday night through Tuesday, partly cloudy. Hot. Lows around 60. Highs in the mid-80s. Now for the official National Weather Service forecast for the Omaha and Council Bluffs area. Rest of tonight, mostly clear. Lows in the lower 60s. Southeast winds around 5 miles an hour. Wednesday, sunny, hot with highs around 90. South winds around 5 miles an hour, becoming east in the afternoon. Wednesday night, partly cloudy. Lows in the mid-60s. Southeast winds 5 to 10 miles an hour. Thursday, mostly sunny. Hot with highs in the upper 80s. East winds 10 to 15 miles an hour. Thursday night, mostly cloudy. Lows in the mid-60s. Southeast winds 5 to 10 miles an hour. Friday and Friday night, mostly cloudy. Highs in the mid-80s.
lows in the lower 60s. Saturday and Saturday night, mostly cloudy. A chance of showers and thunderstorms. Highs in the lower 80s. Lows in the lower 60s. Chance of rain 30%. Sunday, mostly cloudy in the morning, then becoming partly sunny. Highs in the lower 80s. Sunday night through Tuesday, partly cloudy. Lows around 60. Highs in the lower 80s. At 1 a.m. in Omaha, it was partly cloudy. The temperature was 68 degrees, the dew point 51, and the relative humidity 54%. The wind was southeast at 6 miles an hour. The pressure was 29.95 inches and rising. Across eastern Nebraska and southwest Iowa, it was clear, with a temperature of 65 at Lincoln, 63 at Offutt Air Force Base, 65 at Millard, 68 at Fremont, and 66 at Columbus. Under clear skies, Blair Airport reported 69, Tacoma reported 66, Nebraska City reported 64, and Red Oak, Iowa reported 63. Here are some observations from across the region. It was clear, with a temperature of 66 at Grand Island, 65 at Norfolk, and 73 at Sioux Falls. Under clear skies, Concordia, Kansas reported 66, North Platte reported 62, and Valentine reported 65. It was partly cloudy, with a temperature of 71 at Sioux City and 68 at Des Moines. It was mostly cloudy, with a temperature of 68 at Kansas City and 58 at Denver. Once again, at 1 a.m. in Omaha, it was 68 degrees under partly cloudy skies. This hazardous weather outlook is for southwest Iowa, west central Iowa, east central Nebraska, northeast Nebraska, and southeast Nebraska. For tonight, the probability for widespread hazardous weather is low. And now the extended outlook for the period Wednesday through Monday. The probability for widespread hazardous weather is low. Spotter information statement. Spotter activation is not expected at this time. 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The current time is 1:38 a.m. Central Daylight Time. Now for the official National Weather Service forecast for the Omaha and Council Bluffs area. Rest of tonight, mostly clear. Lows in the lower 60s. Southeast winds around 5 miles an hour. Wednesday, sunny, hot with highs around 90. South winds around 5 miles an hour, becoming east in the afternoon. Wednesday night, partly cloudy. Lows in the mid-60s. Southeast winds 5 to 10 miles an hour. Thursday, mostly sunny. Hot with highs in the upper 80s. East winds 10 to 15 miles an hour. Thursday night, mostly cloudy. Lows in the mid-60s. Southeast winds 5 to 10 miles an hour. Friday and Friday night, mostly cloudy. Highs in the mid-80s. Lows in the lower 60s. Saturday and Saturday night, mostly cloudy. A chance of showers and thunderstorms. Highs in the lower 80s. Lows in the lower 60s. Chance of rain 30%. Sunday, mostly cloudy in the morning, then becoming partly sunny. Highs in the lower 80s. Sunday night through Tuesday, partly cloudy. Lows around 60. Highs in the lower 80s. At 1 a.m. in Omaha, it was partly cloudy. The temperature was 68 degrees, the dew point 51, and the relative humidity 54%. The wind was southeast at 6 miles an hour. The pressure was 29.95 inches and rising. Across eastern Nebraska and southwest Iowa, it was clear, with a temperature of 65 at Lincoln, 63 at Offutt Air Force Base, 65 at Millard, 68 at Fremont, and 66 at Columbus. Under clear skies, Blair Airport reported 69, Tacoma reported 66, Nebraska City reported 64, and Red Oak, Iowa reported 63. Here are some observations from across the region.
It was clear, with a temperature of 66 at Grand Island, 65 at Norfolk, and 73 at Sioux Falls. Under clear skies, Concordia, Kansas reported 66, North Platte reported 62, and Valentine reported 65. It was partly cloudy, with a temperature of 71 at Sioux City, and 68 at Des Moines. It was mostly cloudy, with a temperature of 68 at Kansas City, and 58 at Denver. Once again, at 1 a.m. in Omaha, it was 68 degrees under partly cloudy skies. This hazardous weather outlook is for southwest Iowa, west central Iowa, east central Nebraska, northeast Nebraska, and southeast Nebraska. For tonight, the probability for widespread hazardous weather is low. And now the extended outlook for the period Wednesday through Monday. The probability for widespread hazardous weather is low. Spotter information statement. Spotter activation is not expected at this time. 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The current time is 1:42 a.m. Central Daylight Time. Now for the official National Weather Service forecast for the Omaha and Council Bluffs area. Rest of tonight, mostly clear. Lows in the lower 60s. Southeast winds around 5 miles an hour. Wednesday, sunny, hot with highs around 90. South winds around 5 miles an hour, becoming east in the afternoon. Wednesday night, partly cloudy. Lows in the mid-60s. Southeast winds 5 to 10 miles an hour. Thursday, mostly sunny. Hot with highs in the upper 80s. East winds 10 to 15 miles an hour. Thursday night, mostly cloudy. Lows in the mid-60s. Southeast winds 5 to 10 miles an hour. Friday and Friday night, mostly cloudy. Highs in the mid-80s. Lows in the lower 60s. Saturday and Saturday night, mostly cloudy. A chance of showers and thunderstorms. Highs in the lower 80s. Lows in the lower 60s. Chance of rain 30%. Sunday, mostly cloudy in the morning, then becoming partly sunny. Highs in the lower 80s. Sunday night through Tuesday, partly cloudy. Lows around 60. Highs in the lower 80s. At 1 a.m. in Omaha, it was partly cloudy. The temperature was 68 degrees, the dew point 51, and the relative humidity 54%. The wind was southeast at 6 miles an hour. The pressure was 29.95 inches and rising. Across eastern Nebraska and southwest Iowa, it was clear, with a temperature of 65 at Lincoln, 63 at Offutt Air Force Base, 65 at Millard, 68 at Fremont, and 66 at Columbus. Under clear skies, Blair Airport reported 69, Tacoma reported 66, Nebraska City reported 64, and Red Oak, Iowa reported 63. Here are some observations from across the region. It was clear, with a temperature of 66 at Grand Island, 65 at Norfolk, and 73 at Sioux Falls. Under clear skies, Concordia, Kansas reported 66, North Platte reported 62, and Valentine reported 65. It was partly cloudy, with a temperature of 71 at Sioux City and 68 at Des Moines. It was mostly cloudy, with a temperature of 68 at Kansas City and 58 at Denver. Once again, at 1 a.m. in Omaha, it was 68 degrees under partly cloudy skies. This hazardous weather outlook is for southwest Iowa, west central Iowa, east central Nebraska, northeast Nebraska, and southeast Nebraska. For tonight, the probability for widespread hazardous weather is low. And now the extended outlook for the period Wednesday through Monday. The probability for widespread hazardous weather is low. Spotter information statement. Spotter activation is not expected at this time. This is NOAA All Hazards radio station KIH-61 in Omaha, Nebraska. The current time is 1:45 a.m. Central Daylight Time.
Now for the official National Weather Service forecast for the Omaha and Council Bluffs area. Rest of tonight, mostly clear. Lows in the lower 60s. Southeast winds around 5 miles an hour. Wednesday, sunny, hot with highs around 90. South winds around 5 miles an hour, becoming east in the afternoon. Wednesday night, partly cloudy. Lows in the mid-60s. Southeast winds 5 to 10 miles an hour. Thursday, mostly sunny. Hot with highs in the upper 80s. East winds 10 to 15 miles an hour. Thursday night, mostly cloudy. Lows in the mid-60s. Southeast winds 5 to 10 miles an hour. Friday and Friday night, mostly cloudy. Highs in the mid-80s. Lows in the lower 60s. Saturday and Saturday night, mostly cloudy. A chance of showers and thunderstorms. Highs in the lower 80s. Lows in the lower 60s. Chance of rain 30%. Sunday, mostly cloudy in the morning, then becoming partly sunny. Highs in the lower 80s. Sunday night through Tuesday, partly cloudy. Lows around 60. Highs in the lower 80s. At 1 a.m. in Omaha, it was partly cloudy. The temperature was 68 degrees, the dew point 51, and the relative humidity 54%. The wind was southeast at 6 miles an hour. The pressure was 29.95 inches and rising. Across eastern Nebraska and southwest Iowa, it was clear, with a temperature of 65 at Lincoln, 63 at Offutt Air Force Base, 65 at Millard, 68 at Fremont, and 66 at Columbus. Under clear skies, Blair Airport reported 69, Tacoma reported 66, Nebraska City reported 64, and Red Oak, Iowa reported 63. Here are some observations from across the region. It was clear, with a temperature of 66 at Grand Island, 65 at Norfolk, and 73 at Sioux Falls. Under clear skies, Concordia, Kansas reported 66, North Platte reported 62, and Valentine reported 65. It was partly cloudy, with a temperature of 71 at Sioux City and 68 at Des Moines. It was mostly cloudy, with a temperature of 68 at Kansas City and 58 at Denver. Once again, at 1 a.m. in Omaha, it was 68 degrees under partly cloudy skies. This hazardous weather outlook is for southwest Iowa, west central Iowa, east central Nebraska, northeast Nebraska, and southeast Nebraska. For tonight, the probability for widespread hazardous weather is low. And now the extended outlook for the period Wednesday through Monday. The probability for widespread hazardous weather is low. Spotter information statement, spotter activation is not expected at this time. This is NOAA All Hazards Radio Station KIH 61 in Omaha, Nebraska. The current time is 1:49 a.m. Central Daylight Time. Now for the official National Weather Service forecast for the Omaha and Council Bluffs area. Rest of tonight, mostly clear. Lows in the lower 60s. Southeast winds around 5 miles an hour. Wednesday, sunny, hot with highs around 90. South winds around 5 miles an hour, becoming east in the afternoon. Wednesday night, partly cloudy. Lows in the mid-60s. Southeast winds 5 to 10 miles an hour. Thursday, mostly sunny. Hot with highs in the upper 80s. East winds 10 to 15 miles an hour. Thursday night, mostly cloudy. Lows in the mid-60s. Southeast winds 5 to 10 miles an hour. Friday and Friday night, mostly cloudy. Highs in the mid-80s. Lows in the lower 60s. Saturday and Saturday night, mostly cloudy. A chance of showers and thunderstorms. Highs in the lower 80s. Lows in the lower 60s. Chance of rain 30%. Sunday, mostly cloudy in the morning, then becoming partly sunny. Highs in the lower 80s.
Sunday night through Tuesday, partly cloudy. Lows around 60. Highs in the lower 80s. 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Douglas, Sarpy, Washington, Cass, Odo, Burt, Dodge, Saunders, Harrison, Pottawatomie, and Mills. At 1 a.m. in Omaha, it was partly cloudy. The temperature was 68 degrees, the dew point 51, and the relative humidity 54%. The wind was southeast at 6 miles an hour. The pressure was 29.95 inches and rising. Across eastern Nebraska and southwest Iowa, it was clear, with a temperature of 65 at Lincoln, 63 at Offutt Air Force Base, 65 at Millard, 68 at Fremont, and 66 at Columbus. Under clear skies, Blair Airport reported 69, Tacoma reported 66, Nebraska City reported 64, and Red Oak, Iowa reported 63. Here are some observations from across the region. It was clear, with a temperature of 66 at Grand Island, 65 at Norfolk, and 73 at Sioux Falls. Under clear skies, Concordia, Kansas reported 66, North Platte reported 62, and Valentine reported 65. It was partly cloudy, with a temperature of 71 at Sioux City and 68 at Des Moines. It was mostly cloudy, with a temperature of 68 at Kansas City and 58 at Denver. Once again, at 1 a.m. in Omaha, it was 68 degrees under partly cloudy skies. This hazardous weather outlook is for southwest Iowa, west-central Iowa, east-central Nebraska, northeast Nebraska, and southeast Nebraska. For tonight, the probability for widespread hazardous weather is low. And now the extended outlook for the period Wednesday through Monday. The probability for widespread hazardous weather is low. Spotter information statement. Spotter activation is not expected at this time. 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The current time is 1:53 a.m. Central Daylight Time. Now for the official National Weather Service forecast for the Omaha and Council Bluffs area. Rest of tonight, mostly clear. Lows in the lower 60s. Southeast winds around 5 miles an hour. Wednesday, sunny, hot with highs around 90. South winds around 5 miles an hour, becoming east in the afternoon. Wednesday night, partly cloudy. Lows in the mid-60s. Southeast winds 5 to 10 miles an hour. Thursday, mostly sunny. Hot with highs in the upper 80s. East winds 10 to 15 miles an hour. Thursday night, mostly cloudy. Lows in the mid-60s. Southeast winds 5 to 10 miles an hour. Friday and Friday night, mostly cloudy. Highs in the mid-80s. Lows in the lower 60s. Saturday and Saturday night, mostly cloudy. A chance of showers and thunderstorms. Highs in the lower 80s. Lows in the lower 60s. Chance of rain 30%. Sunday, mostly cloudy in the morning, then becoming partly sunny. Highs in the lower 80s. Sunday night through Tuesday, partly cloudy. Lows around 60. Highs in the lower 80s. At 1 a.m. in Omaha, it was partly cloudy. The temperature was 68 degrees, the dew point 51, and the relative humidity 54%. The wind was southeast at 6 miles an hour. The pressure was 29.95 inches and rising. Across eastern Nebraska and southwest Iowa, it was clear, with a temperature of 65 at Lincoln, 63 at Offutt Air Force Base, 65 at Millard, 68 at Fremont, and 66 at Columbus. Under clear skies, Blair Airport reported 69, Tacoma reported 66, Nebraska City reported 64, and Red Oak, Iowa reported 63. Here are some observations from across the region. It was clear, with a temperature of 66 at Grand Island, 65 at Norfolk,
and 73 at Sioux Falls. Under clear skies, Concordia, Kansas reported 66, North Platte reported 62,

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The probability for widespread hazardous weather is low. Spotter information statement. Spotter activation is not expected at this time. This is NOAA All Hazards radio station KIH 61 in Omaha, Nebraska. The current time is 1:57 a.m. Central Daylight Time. Now for the official National Weather Service forecast for the Omaha and Council Bluffs area. Rest of tonight, mostly clear. Lows in the lower 60s. Southeast winds around 5 miles an hour. Wednesday, sunny, hot with highs around 90. South winds around 5 miles an hour, becoming east in the afternoon. Wednesday night, partly cloudy. Lows in the mid-60s. Southeast winds 5 to 10 miles an hour. Thursday, mostly sunny. Hot with highs in the upper 80s. East winds 10 to 15 miles an hour. Thursday night, mostly cloudy. Lows in the mid-60s. Southeast winds 5 to 10 miles an hour. Friday and Friday night, mostly cloudy. Highs in the mid-80s. Lows in the lower 60s. Saturday and Saturday night, mostly cloudy. A chance of showers and thunderstorms. Highs in the lower 80s. Lows in the lower 60s. Chance of rain 30%. Sunday, mostly cloudy in the morning, then becoming partly sunny. Highs in the lower 80s. Sunday night through Tuesday, partly cloudy. Lows around 60. Highs in the lower 80s. At 1 a.m. in Omaha, it was partly cloudy. The temperature was 68 degrees, the dew point 51, and the relative humidity 54%. The wind was southeast at 6 miles an hour. The pressure was 29.95 inches and rising. Across eastern Nebraska and southwest Iowa, it was clear, with a temperature of 65 at Lincoln, 63 at Offutt Air Force Base, 65 at Millard, 68 at Fremont, and 66 at Columbus. Under clear skies, Blair Airport reported 69, Tacoma reported 66, Nebraska City reported 64, and Red Oak, Iowa reported 63. Here are some observations from across the region. It was clear, with a temperature of 66 at Grand Island, 65 at Norfolk, and 73 at Sioux Falls. Under clear skies, Concordia, Kansas reported 66, North Platte reported 62, and Valentine reported 65. It was partly cloudy, with a temperature of 71 at Sioux City and 68 at Des Moines. It was mostly cloudy, with a temperature of 68 at Kansas City and 58 at Denver. Once again, at 1 a.m. in Omaha, it was 68 degrees under partly cloudy skies. This hazardous weather outlook is for southwest Iowa, west central Iowa, east central Nebraska, northeast Nebraska, and southeast Nebraska. For tonight, the probability for widespread hazardous weather is low. And now the extended outlook for the period Wednesday through Monday. The probability for widespread hazardous weather is low. Spotter information statement. Spotter activation is not expected at this time. This is NOAA All Hazards radio station KIH 61 in Omaha, Nebraska. The current time is 2 a.m. Central Daylight Time. Now for the official National Weather Service forecast for the Omaha and Council Bluffs area. Rest of tonight, mostly clear. Lows in the lower 60s. Southeast winds around 5 miles an hour. Wednesday, sunny, hot with highs around 90. South winds around 5 miles an hour, becoming east in the afternoon. Wednesday night, partly cloudy. Lows in the mid-60s. Southeast winds 5 to 10 miles an hour. Thursday, mostly sunny. Hot with highs in the upper 80s. East winds 10 to 15 miles an hour. Thursday night, mostly cloudy. Lows in the mid-60s. Southeast winds 5 to 10 miles an hour. Friday and Friday night, mostly cloudy. Highs in the mid-80s. Lows in the lower 60s.

Saturday and Saturday night, mostly cloudy. A chance of showers and thunderstorms. Highs in the lower 80s. Lows in the lower 60s. Chance of rain 30%. Sunday, mostly cloudy in the morning, then becoming partly sunny. Highs in the lower 80s. Sunday night through Tuesday, partly cloudy. Lows around 60. Highs in the lower 80s. This hazardous weather outlook is for southwest Iowa, west central Iowa, east central Nebraska, northeast Nebraska, and southeast Nebraska. For tonight, the probability for widespread hazardous weather is low. And now the extended outlook for the period Wednesday through Monday. The probability for widespread hazardous weather is low. Spotter information statement. Spotter activation is not expected at this time. 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The current time is 2:02 a.m. Central Daylight Time. Now for the official National Weather Service forecast for the Omaha and Council Bluffs area. Rest of tonight, mostly clear. Lows in the lower 60s. Southeast winds around 5 miles an hour. Wednesday, sunny, hot with highs around 90. South winds around 5 miles an hour, becoming east in the afternoon. Wednesday night, partly cloudy. Lows in the mid-60s. Southeast winds 5 to 10 miles an hour. Thursday, mostly sunny. Hot with highs in the upper 80s. East winds 10 to 15 miles an hour. Thursday night, mostly cloudy. Lows in the mid-60s. Southeast winds 5 to 10 miles an hour. Friday and Friday night, mostly cloudy. Highs in the mid-80s. Lows in the lower 60s. Saturday and Saturday night, mostly cloudy. A chance of showers and thunderstorms. Highs in the lower 80s. Lows in the lower 60s. Chance of rain 30%. Sunday, mostly cloudy in the morning, then becoming partly sunny. Highs in the lower 80s. Sunday night through Tuesday, partly cloudy. Lows around 60. Highs in the lower 80s. This hazardous weather outlook is for southwest Iowa, west central Iowa, east central Nebraska, northeast Nebraska, and southeast Nebraska. For tonight, the probability for widespread hazardous weather is low. And now the extended outlook for the period Wednesday through Monday. The probability for widespread hazardous weather is low. Spotter information statement. Spotter activation is not expected at this time. 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The current time is 2:05 a.m. Central Daylight Time. Now for the official National Weather Service forecast for the Omaha and Council Bluffs area. Rest of tonight, mostly clear. Lows in the lower 60s. Southeast winds around 5 miles an hour. Wednesday, sunny, hot with highs around 90. South winds around 5 miles an hour, becoming east in the afternoon. Wednesday night, partly cloudy. Lows in the mid-60s. Southeast winds 5 to 10 miles an hour. Thursday, mostly sunny. Hot with highs in the upper 80s. East winds 10 to 15 miles an hour. Thursday night, mostly cloudy. Lows in the mid-60s. Southeast winds 5 to 10 miles an hour. Friday and Friday night, mostly cloudy. Highs in the mid-80s. Lows in the lower 60s. Saturday and Saturday night, mostly cloudy. A chance of showers and thunderstorms. Highs in the lower 80s. Lows in the lower 60s. Chance of rain 30%. Sunday, mostly cloudy in the morning, then becoming partly sunny. Highs in the lower 80s. Sunday night through Tuesday, partly cloudy. Lows around 60. Highs in the lower 80s. At 2 a.m. in Omaha, it was clear. The temperature was 67 degrees.
the dew point 50, and the relative humidity 54%. The pressure was 29.95 inches and steady. Across eastern Nebraska and southwest Iowa, it was clear, with a temperature of 64 at Lincoln, 63 at Millard, 67 at Fremont, 66 at Columbus, and 66 at Blair Airport. Under clear skies, Tecama reported 62, Nebraska City reported 65, Plattsmouth reported 64, and Red Oak, Iowa reported 61. Here are some observations from across the region. It was clear, with a temperature of 66 at Grand Island, 61 at Norfolk, and 71 at Sioux Falls. Under clear skies, Concordia, Kansas reported 64, North Platte reported 66, and Valentine reported 65. It was partly cloudy, with a temperature of 65 at Sioux City, 68 at Des Moines, and 67 at Kansas City. At Denver, it was mostly cloudy, with a temperature of 58. Once again, at 2 a.m. in Omaha, it was 67 degrees under clear skies. This hazardous weather outlook is for southwest Iowa, west central Iowa, east central Nebraska, northeast Nebraska, and southeast Nebraska. For tonight, the probability for widespread hazardous weather is low. And now the extended outlook for the period Wednesday through Monday. The probability for widespread hazardous weather is low. Spotter information statement. Spotter activation is not expected at this time. 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The current time is 2:08 a.m. Central Daylight Time. Now for the official National Weather Service forecast for the Omaha and Council Bluffs area. Rest of tonight, mostly clear. Lows in the lower 60s. Southeast winds around 5 miles an hour. Wednesday, sunny, hot with highs around 90. South winds around 5 miles an hour, becoming east in the afternoon. Wednesday night, partly cloudy. Lows in the mid-60s. Southeast winds 5 to 10 miles an hour. Thursday, mostly sunny. Hot with highs in the upper 80s. East winds 10 to 15 miles an hour. Thursday night, mostly cloudy. Lows in the mid-60s. Southeast winds 5 to 10 miles an hour. Friday and Friday night, mostly cloudy. Highs in the mid-80s. Lows in the lower 60s. Saturday and Saturday night, mostly cloudy. A chance of showers and thunderstorms. Highs in the lower 80s. Lows in the lower 60s. Chance of rain 30%. Sunday, mostly cloudy in the morning, then becoming partly sunny. Highs in the lower 80s. Sunday night through Tuesday, partly cloudy. Lows around 60. Highs in the lower 80s. At 2 a.m. in Omaha, it was clear. The temperature was 67 degrees, the dew point 50, and the relative humidity 54%. The pressure was 29.95 inches and steady. Across eastern Nebraska and southwest Iowa, it was clear, with a temperature of 64 at Lincoln, 63 at Millard, 67 at Fremont, 66 at Columbus, and 66 at Blair Airport. Under clear skies, Tecama reported 62, Nebraska City reported 65, Plattsmouth reported 64, and Red Oak, Iowa reported 61. Here are some observations from across the region. It was clear, with a temperature of 66 at Grand Island, 61 at Norfolk, and 71 at Sioux Falls. Under clear skies, Concordia, Kansas reported 64, North Platte reported 66, and Valentine reported 65. It was partly cloudy, with a temperature of 65 at Sioux City, 68 at Des Moines, and 67 at Kansas City. At Denver, it was mostly cloudy, with a temperature of 58. Once again, at 2 a.m. in Omaha, it was 67 degrees under clear skies. This hazardous weather outlook is for southwest Iowa, west central Iowa, east central Nebraska, northeast Nebraska, and southeast Nebraska. For tonight,
the probability for widespread hazardous weather is low. And now the extended outlook for the period Wednesday through Monday. The probability for widespread hazardous weather is low. Spotter information statement. Spotter activation is not expected at this time. This is NOAA All Hazards Radio Station KIH 61 in Omaha, Nebraska. The current time is 2:12 a.m. Central Daylight Time. Now for the official National Weather Service forecast for the Omaha and Council Bluffs area. Rest of tonight, mostly clear. Lows in the lower 60s. Southeast winds around 5 miles an hour. Wednesday, sunny, hot with highs around 90. South winds around 5 miles an hour, becoming east in the afternoon. Wednesday night, partly cloudy. Lows in the mid-60s. Southeast winds 5 to 10 miles an hour. Thursday, mostly sunny. Hot with highs in the upper 80s. East winds 10 to 15 miles an hour. Thursday night, mostly cloudy. Lows in the mid-60s. Southeast winds 5 to 10 miles an hour. Friday and Friday night, mostly cloudy. Highs in the mid-80s. Lows in the lower 60s. Saturday and Saturday night, mostly cloudy. A chance of showers and thunderstorms. Highs in the lower 80s. Lows in the lower 60s. Chance of rain 30%. Sunday, mostly cloudy in the morning, then becoming partly sunny. Highs in the lower 80s. Sunday night through Tuesday, partly cloudy. Lows around 60. Highs in the lower 80s. At 2 a.m. in Omaha, it was clear. The temperature was 67 degrees, the dew point 50, and the relative humidity 54%. The pressure was 29.95 inches and steady. Across eastern Nebraska and southwest Iowa, it was clear. It was 64 at Lincoln, 60 at Offutt Air Force Base, 63 at Millard, 67 at Fremont, and 66 at Columbus. Blair Airport reported 66, Tacoma reported 62, Nebraska City reported 65, Plattsmouth reported 64, and Red Oak, Iowa reported 61. Here are some observations from across the region. It was clear, with a temperature of 66 at Grand Island, 61 at Norfolk, and 71 at Sioux Falls. Under clear skies, Concordia, Kansas reported 64, North Platte reported 66, and Valentine reported 65. It was partly cloudy, with a temperature of 65 at Sioux City, 68 at Des Moines, and 67 at Kansas City. At Denver, it was mostly cloudy, with a temperature of 58. Once again, at 2 a.m. in Omaha, it was 67 degrees under clear skies. This hazardous weather outlook is for southwest Iowa, west-central Iowa, east-central Nebraska, northeast Nebraska, and southeast Nebraska. For tonight, the probability for widespread hazardous weather is low. And now the extended outlook for the period Wednesday through Monday. The probability for widespread hazardous weather is low. Spotter information statement. Spotter activation is not expected at this time. 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The current time is 2:15 a.m. Central Daylight Time. Now for the official National Weather Service forecast for the Omaha and Council Bluffs area. Rest of tonight, mostly clear. Lows in the lower 60s. Southeast winds around 5 miles an hour. Wednesday, sunny, hot with highs around 90. South winds around 5 miles an hour, becoming east in the afternoon. Wednesday night, partly cloudy. Lows in the mid-60s. Southeast winds 5 to 10 miles an hour. Thursday, mostly sunny. Hot with highs in the upper 80s. East winds 10 to 15 miles an hour. Thursday night, mostly cloudy. Lows in the mid-60s. Southeast winds 5 to 10 miles an hour. Friday and Friday night, mostly cloudy.
Highs in the mid-80s. Lows in the lower 60s. Saturday and Saturday night, mostly cloudy. A chance of showers and thunderstorms. Highs in the lower 80s. Lows in the lower 60s. Chance of rain 30%. Sunday, mostly cloudy in the morning, then becoming partly sunny. Highs in the lower 80s. Sunday night through Tuesday, partly cloudy. Lows around 60. Highs in the lower 80s. At 2 a.m. in Omaha, it was clear. The temperature was 67 degrees, the dew point 50, and the relative humidity 54%. The pressure was 29.95 inches and steady. Across eastern Nebraska and southwest Iowa, it was clear. It was 64 at Lincoln, 60 at Offutt Air Force Base, 63 at Millard, 67 at Fremont, and 66 at Columbus. Blair Airport reported 66, Tacoma reported 62, Nebraska City reported 65, Plattsmouth reported 64, and Red Oak, Iowa reported 61. Here are some observations from across the region. It was clear, with a temperature of 66 at Grand Island, 61 at Norfolk, and 71 at Sioux Falls. Under clear skies, Concordia, Kansas reported 64, North Platte reported 66, and Valentine reported 65. It was partly cloudy, with a temperature of 65 at Sioux City, 68 at Des Moines, and 67 at Kansas City. At Denver, it was mostly cloudy, with a temperature of 58. Once again, at 2 a.m. in Omaha, it was 67 degrees under clear skies. This hazardous weather outlook is for southwest Iowa, west-central Iowa, east-central Nebraska, northeast Nebraska, and southeast Nebraska. For tonight, the probability for widespread hazardous weather is low. And now the extended outlook for the period Wednesday through Monday. The probability for widespread hazardous weather is low. Spotter information statement. Spotter activation is not expected at this time. 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The current time is 2:19 a.m. Central Daylight Time. Now for the official National Weather Service forecast for the Omaha and Council Bluffs area. Rest of tonight, mostly clear. Lows in the lower 60s. Southeast winds around 5 miles an hour. Wednesday, sunny, hot with highs around 90. South winds around 5 miles an hour, becoming east in the afternoon. Wednesday night, partly cloudy. Lows in the mid-60s. Southeast winds 5 to 10 miles an hour. Thursday, mostly sunny. Hot with highs in the upper 80s. East winds 10 to 15 miles an hour. Thursday night, mostly cloudy. Lows in the mid-60s. Southeast winds 5 to 10 miles an hour. Friday and Friday night, mostly cloudy. Highs in the mid-80s. Lows in the lower 60s. Saturday and Saturday night, mostly cloudy. A chance of showers and thunderstorms. Highs in the lower 80s. Lows in the lower 60s. Chance of rain 30%. Sunday, mostly cloudy in the morning, then becoming partly sunny. Highs in the lower 80s. Sunday night through Tuesday, partly cloudy. Lows around 60. Highs in the lower 80s. At 2 a.m. in Omaha, it was clear. The temperature was 67 degrees, the dew point 50, and the relative humidity 54%. The pressure was 29.95 inches and steady. Across eastern Nebraska and southwest Iowa, it was clear. It was 64 at Lincoln, 60 at Offutt Air Force Base, 63 at Millard, 67 at Fremont, and 66 at Columbus. Blair Airport reported 66, Tacoma reported 62, Nebraska City reported 65, Plattsmouth reported 64, and Red Oak, Iowa reported 61. Here are some observations from across the region. It was clear, with a temperature of 66 at Grand Island,
61 at North Fork, and 71 at Sioux Falls. Under clear skies, Concordia, Kansas reported 64, North Platte reported 66, and Valentine reported 65. It was partly cloudy, with a temperature of 65 at Sioux City, 68 at Des Moines, and 67 at Kansas City. At Denver, it was mostly cloudy, with a temperature of 58. Once again, at 2 a.m. in Omaha, it was 67 degrees under clear skies. This hazardous weather outlook is for southwest Iowa, west-central Iowa, east-central Nebraska, northeast Nebraska, and southeast Nebraska. For tonight, the probability for widespread hazardous weather is low. And now the extended outlook for the period Wednesday through Monday. The probability for widespread hazardous weather is low. Spotter information statement. Spotter activation is not expected at this time. 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The current time is 2:22 a.m. Central Daylight Time. Now for the official National Weather Service forecast for the Omaha and Council Bluffs area. Rest of tonight, mostly clear. Lows in the lower 60s. Southeast winds around 5 miles an hour. Wednesday, sunny, hot with highs around 90. South winds around 5 miles an hour, becoming east in the afternoon. Wednesday night, partly cloudy. Lows in the mid-60s. Southeast winds 5 to 10 miles an hour. Thursday, mostly sunny. Hot with highs in the upper 80s. East winds 10 to 15 miles an hour. Thursday night, mostly cloudy. Lows in the mid-60s. Southeast winds 5 to 10 miles an hour. Friday and Friday night, mostly cloudy. Highs in the mid-80s. Lows in the lower 60s. Saturday and Saturday night, mostly cloudy. A chance of showers and thunderstorms. Highs in the lower 80s. Lows in the lower 60s. Chance of rain 30%. Sunday, mostly cloudy in the morning, then becoming partly sunny. Highs in the lower 80s. Sunday night through Tuesday, partly cloudy. Lows around 60. Highs in the lower 80s. At 2 a.m. in Omaha, it was clear. The temperature was 67 degrees, the dew point 50, and the relative humidity 54%. The pressure was 29.95 inches and steady. Across eastern Nebraska and southwest Iowa, it was clear. It was 64 at Lincoln, 60 at Offutt Air Force Base, 63 at Millard, 67 at Fremont, and 66 at Columbus. Blair Airport reported 66, Tacoma reported 62, Nebraska City reported 65, Plattsmouth reported 64, and Red Oak, Iowa reported 61. Here are some observations from across the region. It was clear, with a temperature of 66 at Grand Island, 61 at North Fork, and 71 at Sioux Falls. Under clear skies, Concordia, Kansas reported 64, North Platte reported 66, and Valentine reported 65. It was partly cloudy, with a temperature of 65 at Sioux City, 68 at Des Moines, and 67 at Kansas City. At Denver, it was mostly cloudy, with a temperature of 58. Once again, at 2 a.m. in Omaha, it was 67 degrees under clear skies. This hazardous weather outlook is for southwest Iowa, west-central Iowa, east-central Nebraska, northeast Nebraska, and southeast Nebraska. For tonight, the probability for widespread hazardous weather is low. And now the extended outlook for the period Wednesday through Monday. The probability for widespread hazardous weather is low. Spotter information statement. Spotter activation is not expected at this time. 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The current time is 2:26 a.m. Central Daylight Time. Now for the official National Weather Service forecast for the Omaha and Council Bluffs area. Rest of tonight, mostly clear. Lows in the lower 60s.
southeast winds around 5 miles an hour. Wednesday, sunny, hot with highs around 90. South winds around 5 miles an hour, becoming east in the afternoon. Wednesday night, partly cloudy. Lows in the mid-60s. Southeast winds 5 to 10 miles an hour. Thursday, mostly sunny. Hot with highs in the upper 80s. East winds 10 to 15 miles an hour. Thursday night, mostly cloudy. Lows in the mid-60s. Southeast winds 5 to 10 miles an hour. Friday and Friday night, mostly cloudy. Highs in the mid-80s. Lows in the lower 60s. Saturday and Saturday night, mostly cloudy. A chance of showers and thunderstorms. Highs in the lower 80s. Lows in the lower 60s. Chance of rain 30%. Sunday, mostly cloudy in the morning, then becoming partly sunny. Highs in the lower 80s. Sunday night through Tuesday, partly cloudy. Lows around 60. Highs in the lower 80s. At 2 a.m. in Omaha, it was clear. The temperature was 67 degrees, the dew point 50, and the relative humidity 54%. The pressure was 29.95 inches and steady. Across eastern Nebraska and southwest Iowa, it was clear. It was 64 at Lincoln, 60 at Offutt Air Force Base, 63 at Millard, 67 at Fremont, and 66 at Columbus. Blair Airport reported 66, Tacoma reported 62, Nebraska City reported 65, Plattsmouth reported 64, and Red Oak, Iowa reported 61. Here are some observations from across the region. It was clear, with a temperature of 66 at Grand Island, 61 at Norfolk, and 71 at Sioux Falls. Under clear skies, Concordia, Kansas reported 64, North Platte reported 66, and Valentine reported 65. It was partly cloudy, with a temperature of 65 at Sioux City, 68 at Des Moines, and 67 at Kansas City. At Denver, it was mostly cloudy, with a temperature of 58. Once again, at 2 a.m. in Omaha, it was 67 degrees under clear skies. This hazardous weather outlook is for southwest Iowa, west central Iowa, east central Nebraska, northeast Nebraska, and southeast Nebraska. For tonight, the probability for widespread hazardous weather is low. And now the extended outlook for the period Wednesday through Monday. The probability for widespread hazardous weather is low. Spotter information statement. Spotter activation is not expected at this time. 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The current time is 2:29 a.m. Central Daylight Time. Now for the official National Weather Service forecast for the Omaha and Council Bluffs area. Rest of tonight, mostly clear. Lows in the lower 60s. Southeast winds around 5 miles an hour. Wednesday, sunny, hot with highs around 90. South winds around 5 miles an hour, becoming east in the afternoon. Wednesday night, partly cloudy. Lows in the mid-60s. Southeast winds 5 to 10 miles an hour. Thursday, mostly sunny. Hot with highs in the upper 80s. East winds 10 to 15 miles an hour. Thursday night, mostly cloudy. Lows in the mid-60s. Southeast winds 5 to 10 miles an hour. Friday and Friday night, mostly cloudy. Highs in the mid-80s. Lows in the lower 60s. Saturday and Saturday night, mostly cloudy. A chance of showers and thunderstorms. Highs in the lower 80s. Lows in the lower 60s. Chance of rain 30%. Sunday, mostly cloudy in the morning, then becoming partly sunny. Highs in the lower 80s. Sunday night through Tuesday, partly cloudy. Lows around 60. Highs in the lower 80s. At 2 a.m. in Omaha, it was clear. The temperature was 67 degrees,
the dew point 50, and the relative humidity 54%. The pressure was 29.95 inches and steady. Across eastern Nebraska and southwest Iowa, it was clear. It was 64 at Lincoln, 60 at Offutt Air Force Base, 63 at Millard, 67 at Fremont, and 66 at Columbus. Blair Airport reported 66, Tacoma reported 62, Nebraska City reported 65, Plattsmouth reported 64, and Red Oak, Iowa reported 61. Here are some observations from across the region. It was clear, with a temperature of 66 at Grand Island, 61 at Norfolk, and 71 at Sioux Falls. Under clear skies, Concordia, Kansas reported 64, North Platte reported 66, and Valentine reported 65. It was partly cloudy, with a temperature of 65 at Sioux City, 68 at Des Moines, and 67 at Kansas City. At Denver, it was mostly cloudy, with a temperature of 58. Once again, at 2 a.m. in Omaha, it was 67 degrees under clear skies. This hazardous weather outlook is for southwest Iowa, west central Iowa, east central Nebraska, northeast Nebraska, and southeast Nebraska. For tonight, the probability for widespread hazardous weather is low. And now the extended outlook for the period Wednesday through Monday. The probability for widespread hazardous weather is low. Spotter information statement. Spotter activation is not expected at this time. 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The current time is 2:33 a.m. Central Daylight Time. Now for the official National Weather Service forecast for the Omaha and Council Bluffs area. Rest of tonight, mostly clear. Lows in the lower 60s. Southeast winds around 5 miles an hour. Wednesday, sunny, hot with highs around 90. South winds around 5 miles an hour, becoming east in the afternoon. Wednesday night, partly cloudy. Lows in the mid-60s. Southeast winds 5 to 10 miles an hour. Thursday, mostly sunny. Hot with highs in the upper 80s. East winds 10 to 15 miles an hour. Thursday night, mostly cloudy. Lows in the mid-60s. Southeast winds 5 to 10 miles an hour. Friday and Friday night, mostly cloudy. Highs in the mid-80s. Lows in the lower 60s. Saturday and Saturday night, mostly cloudy. A chance of showers and thunderstorms. Highs in the lower 80s. Lows in the lower 60s. Chance of rain 30%. Sunday, mostly cloudy in the morning, then becoming partly sunny. Highs in the lower 80s. Sunday night through Tuesday, partly cloudy. Lows around 60. Highs in the lower 80s. At 2 a.m. in Omaha, it was clear. The temperature was 67 degrees, the dew point 50, and the relative humidity 54%. The pressure was 29.95 inches and steady. Across eastern Nebraska and southwest Iowa, it was clear. It was 64 at Lincoln, 60 at Offutt Air Force Base, 63 at Millard, 67 at Fremont, and 66 at Columbus. Blair Airport reported 66, Tacoma reported 62, Nebraska City reported 65, Plattsmouth reported 64, and Red Oak, Iowa reported 61. Here are some observations from across the region. It was clear, with a temperature of 66 at Grand Island, 61 at Norfolk, and 71 at Sioux Falls. Under clear skies, Concordia, Kansas reported 64, North Platte reported 66, and Valentine reported 65. It was partly cloudy, with a temperature of 65 at Sioux City, 68 at Des Moines, and 67 at Kansas City. At Denver, it was mostly cloudy, with a temperature of 58. Once again, at 2 a.m. in Omaha, it was 67 degrees under clear skies. This hazardous weather outlook is for southwest Iowa, west central Iowa, east central Nebraska, northeast Nebraska, and southeast Nebraska. For tonight,
the probability for widespread hazardous weather is low. And now the extended outlook for the period Wednesday through Monday. The probability for widespread hazardous weather is low. Spotter information statement. Spotter activation is not expected at this time. This is NOAA All Hazards Radio Station KIH-61 in Omaha, Nebraska. The current time is 2:37 a.m. Central Daylight Time. Now for the official National Weather Service forecast for the Omaha and Council Bluffs area. Rest of tonight, mostly clear. Lows in the lower 60s. Southeast winds around 5 miles an hour. Wednesday, sunny, hot with highs around 90. South winds around 5 miles an hour, becoming east in the afternoon. Wednesday night, partly cloudy. Lows in the mid-60s. Southeast winds 5 to 10 miles an hour. Thursday, mostly sunny. Hot with highs in the upper 80s. East winds 10 to 15 miles an hour. Thursday night, mostly cloudy. Lows in the mid-60s. Southeast winds 5 to 10 miles an hour. Friday and Friday night, mostly cloudy. Highs in the mid-80s. Lows in the lower 60s. Saturday and Saturday night, mostly cloudy. A chance of showers and thunderstorms. Highs in the lower 80s. Lows in the lower 60s. Chance of rain 30%. Sunday, mostly cloudy in the morning, then becoming partly sunny. Highs in the lower 80s. Sunday night through Tuesday, partly cloudy. Lows around 60. Highs in the lower 80s. At 2 a.m. in Omaha, it was clear. The temperature was 67 degrees, the dew point 50, and the relative humidity 54%. The pressure was 29.95 inches and steady. Across eastern Nebraska and southwest Iowa, it was clear. It was 64 at Lincoln, 60 at Offutt Air Force Base, 63 at Millard, 67 at Fremont, and 66 at Columbus. Blair Airport reported 66, Tacoma reported 62, Nebraska City reported 65, Plattsmouth reported 64, and Red Oak, Iowa reported 61. Here are some observations from across the region. It was clear, with a temperature of 66 at Grand Island, 61 at Norfolk, and 71 at Sioux Falls. Under clear skies, Concordia, Kansas reported 64, North Platte reported 66, and Valentine reported 65. It was partly cloudy, with a temperature of 65 at Sioux City, 68 at Des Moines, and 67 at Kansas City. At Denver, it was mostly cloudy, with a temperature of 58. Once again, at 2 a.m. in Omaha, it was 67 degrees under clear skies. This hazardous weather outlook is for southwest Iowa, west central Iowa, east central Nebraska, northeast Nebraska, and southeast Nebraska. For tonight, the probability for widespread hazardous weather is low. And now the extended outlook for the period Wednesday through Monday. The probability for widespread hazardous weather is low. Spotter information statement. Spotter activation is not expected at this time. 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The current time is 2:40 a.m. Central Daylight Time. Now for the official National Weather Service forecast for the Omaha and Council Bluffs area. Rest of tonight, mostly clear. Lows in the lower 60s. Southeast winds around 5 miles an hour. Wednesday, sunny, hot with highs around 90. South winds around 5 miles an hour, becoming east in the afternoon. Wednesday night, partly cloudy. Lows in the mid-60s. Southeast winds 5 to 10 miles an hour. Thursday, mostly sunny. Hot with highs in the upper 80s. East winds 10 to 15 miles an hour. Thursday night, mostly cloudy. Lows in the mid-60s. Southeast winds 5 to 10 miles an hour. Friday and Friday night, mostly cloudy.
highs in the mid-80s, lows in the lower 60s. Saturday and Saturday night, mostly cloudy. A chance of showers and thunderstorms. Highs in the lower 80s, lows in the lower 60s. Chance of rain 30%. Sunday, mostly cloudy in the morning, then becoming partly sunny. Highs in the lower 80s. Sunday night through Tuesday, partly cloudy. Lows around 60. Highs in the lower 80s. At 2 a.m. in Omaha, it was clear. The temperature was 67 degrees, the dew point 50, and the relative humidity 54%. The pressure was 29.95 inches and steady. Across eastern Nebraska and southwest Iowa, it was clear. It was 64 at Lincoln, 60 at Offutt Air Force Base, 63 at Millard, 67 at Fremont, and 66 at Columbus. Blair Airport reported 66, Tacoma reported 62, Nebraska City reported 65, Plattsmouth reported 64, and Red Oak, Iowa reported 61. Here are some observations from across the region. It was clear, with a temperature of 66 at Grand Island, 61 at Norfolk, and 71 at Sioux Falls. Under clear skies, Concordia, Kansas reported 64, North Platte reported 66, and Valentine reported 65. It was partly cloudy, with a temperature of 65 at Sioux City, 68 at Des Moines, and 67 at Kansas City. At Denver, it was mostly cloudy, with a temperature of 58. Once again, at 2 a.m. in Omaha, it was 67 degrees under clear skies. This hazardous weather outlook is for southwest Iowa, west central Iowa, east central Nebraska, northeast Nebraska, and southeast Nebraska. For tonight, the probability for widespread hazardous weather is low. And now the extended outlook for the period Wednesday through Monday. The probability for widespread hazardous weather is low. Spotter information statement. Spotter activation is not expected at this time. This is NOAA All Hazards Radio Station KIH 61 in Omaha, Nebraska. The current time is 2:44 a.m. Central Daylight Time. Now for the official National Weather Service forecast for the Omaha and Council Bluffs area. Rest of tonight, mostly clear. Lows in the lower 60s. Southeast winds around 5 miles an hour. Wednesday, sunny, hot with highs around 90. South winds around 5 miles an hour, becoming east in the afternoon. Wednesday night, partly cloudy. Lows in the mid-60s. Southeast winds 5 to 10 miles an hour. Thursday, mostly sunny. Hot with highs in the upper 80s. East winds 10 to 15 miles an hour. Thursday night, mostly cloudy. Lows in the mid-60s. Southeast winds 5 to 10 miles an hour. Friday and Friday night, mostly cloudy. Highs in the mid-80s. Lows in the lower 60s. Saturday and Saturday night, mostly cloudy. A chance of showers and thunderstorms. Highs in the lower 80s. Lows in the lower 60s. Chance of rain 30%. Sunday, mostly cloudy in the morning, then becoming partly sunny. Highs in the lower 80s. Sunday night through Tuesday, partly cloudy. Lows around 60. Highs in the lower 80s. At 2 a.m. in Omaha, it was clear. The temperature was 67 degrees, the dew point 50, and the relative humidity 54%. The pressure was 29.95 inches and steady. Across eastern Nebraska and southwest Iowa, it was clear. It was 64 at Lincoln, 60 at Offutt Air Force Base, 63 at Millard, 67 at Fremont, and 66 at Columbus. Blair Airport reported 66, Tacoma reported 62, Nebraska City reported 65, Plattsmouth reported 64, and Red Oak, Iowa reported 61. Here are some observations from across the region.
It was clear, with a temperature of 66 at Grand Island, 61 at Norfolk, and 71 at Sioux Falls. Under clear skies, Concordia, Kansas reported 64, North Platte reported 66, and Valentine reported 65. It was partly cloudy, with a temperature of 65 at Sioux City, 68 at Des Moines, and 67 at Kansas City. At Denver, it was mostly cloudy, with a temperature of 58. Once again, at 2 a.m. in Omaha, it was 67 degrees under clear skies. This hazardous weather outlook is for southwest Iowa, west central Iowa, east central Nebraska, northeast Nebraska, and southeast Nebraska. For tonight, the probability for widespread hazardous weather is low. And now the extended outlook for the period Wednesday through Monday. The probability for widespread hazardous weather is low. Spotter information statement. Spotter activation is not expected at this time. 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The current time is 2:47 a.m. Central Daylight Time. Now for the official National Weather Service forecast for the Omaha and Council Bluffs area. Rest of tonight, mostly clear. Lows in the lower 60s. Southeast winds around 5 miles an hour. Wednesday, sunny, hot with highs around 90. South winds around 5 miles an hour, becoming east in the afternoon. Wednesday night, partly cloudy. Lows in the mid-60s. Southeast winds 5 to 10 miles an hour. Thursday, mostly sunny. Hot with highs in the upper 80s. East winds 10 to 15 miles an hour. Thursday night, mostly cloudy. Lows in the mid-60s. Southeast winds 5 to 10 miles an hour. Friday and Friday night, mostly cloudy. Highs in the mid-80s. Lows in the lower 60s. Saturday and Saturday night, mostly cloudy. A chance of showers and thunderstorms. Highs in the lower 80s. Lows in the lower 60s. Chance of rain 30%. Sunday, mostly cloudy in the morning, then becoming partly sunny. Highs in the lower 80s. Sunday night through Tuesday, partly cloudy. Lows around 60. Highs in the lower 80s. 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Douglas, Sarpy, Washington, Cass, Odo, Burt, Dodge, Saunders, Harrison, Pottawatomie, and Mills. At 2 a.m. in Omaha, it was clear. The temperature was 67 degrees, the dew point 50, and the relative humidity 54%. The pressure was 29.95 inches and steady. Across eastern Nebraska and southwest Iowa, it was clear. It was 64 at Lincoln, 60 at Offutt Air Force Base, 63 at Millard, 67 at Fremont, and 66 at Columbus. Blair Airport reported 66, Tacoma reported 62, Nebraska City reported 65, Plattsmouth reported 64, and Red Oak, Iowa reported 61. Here are some observations from across the region. It was clear, with a temperature of 66 at Grand Island, 61 at Norfolk, and 71 at Sioux Falls. Under clear skies, Concordia, Kansas reported 64, North Platte reported 66, and Valentine reported 65. It was partly cloudy, with a temperature of 65 at Sioux City, 68 at Des Moines, and 67 at Kansas City. At Denver, it was mostly cloudy, with a temperature of 58. Once again, at 2 a.m. in Omaha, it was 67 degrees under clear skies. This hazardous weather outlook is for southwest Iowa, west central Iowa, east central Nebraska, northeast Nebraska, and southeast Nebraska. For tonight, the probability for widespread hazardous weather is low. And now the extended outlook for the period Wednesday through Monday. The probability for widespread hazardous weather is low. Spotter information statement. Spotter activation is not expected at this time.
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The current time is 2:51 a.m. Central Daylight Time. Now for the official National Weather Service forecast for the Omaha and Council Bluffs area. Rest of tonight, mostly clear. Lows in the lower 60s. Southeast winds around 5 miles an hour. Wednesday, sunny, hot with highs around 90. South winds around 5 miles an hour, becoming east in the afternoon. Wednesday night, partly cloudy. Lows in the mid-60s. Southeast winds 5 to 10 miles an hour. Thursday, mostly sunny. Hot with highs in the upper 80s. East winds 10 to 15 miles an hour. Thursday night, mostly cloudy. Lows in the mid-60s. Southeast winds 5 to 10 miles an hour. Friday and Friday night, mostly cloudy. Highs in the mid-80s. Lows in the lower 60s. Saturday and Saturday night, mostly cloudy. A chance of showers and thunderstorms. Highs in the lower 80s. Lows in the lower 60s. Chance of rain 30%. Sunday, mostly cloudy in the morning, then becoming partly sunny. Highs in the lower 80s. Sunday night through Tuesday, partly cloudy. Lows around 60. Highs in the lower 80s. At 2 a.m. in Omaha, it was clear. The temperature was 67 degrees, the dew point 50, and the relative humidity 54%. The pressure was 29.95 inches and steady. Across eastern Nebraska and southwest Iowa, it was clear. It was 64 at Lincoln, 60 at Offutt Air Force Base, 63 at Millard, 67 at Fremont, and 66 at Columbus. Blair Airport reported 66, Tacoma reported 62, Nebraska City reported 65, Plattsmouth reported 64, and Red Oak, Iowa reported 61. Here are some observations from across the region. It was clear, with a temperature of 66 at Grand Island, 61 at Norfolk, and 71 at Sioux Falls. Under clear skies, Concordia, Kansas reported 64, North Platte reported 66, and Valentine reported 65. It was partly cloudy, with a temperature of 65 at Sioux City, 68 at Des Moines, and 67 at Kansas City. At Denver, it was mostly cloudy, with a temperature of 58. Once again, at 2 a.m. in Omaha, it was 67 degrees under clear skies. This hazardous weather outlook is for southwest Iowa, west central Iowa, east central Nebraska, northeast Nebraska, and southeast Nebraska. For tonight, the probability for widespread hazardous weather is low. And now the extended outlook for the period Wednesday through Monday. The probability for widespread hazardous weather is low. Spotter information statement, spotter activation is not expected at this time. This is NOAA All Hazards radio station KIH-61 in Omaha, Nebraska. The current time is 2:55 a.m. Central Daylight Time. Now for the official National Weather Service forecast for the Omaha and Council Bluffs area. Rest of tonight, mostly clear. Lows in the lower 60s. Southeast winds around 5 miles an hour. Wednesday, sunny, hot with highs around 90. South winds around 5 miles an hour, becoming east in the afternoon. Wednesday night, partly cloudy. Lows in the mid-60s. Southeast winds 5 to 10 miles an hour. Thursday, mostly sunny. Hot with highs in the upper 80s. East winds 10 to 15 miles an hour. Thursday night, mostly cloudy. Lows in the mid-60s. Southeast winds 5 to 10 miles an hour. Friday and Friday night, mostly cloudy. Highs in the mid-80s. Lows in the lower 60s. Saturday and Saturday night, mostly cloudy. A chance of showers and thunderstorms. Highs in the lower 80s. Lows in the lower 60s. Chance of rain 30%.
Sunday, mostly cloudy in the morning, then becoming partly sunny. Highs in the lower 80s. Sunday night through Tuesday, partly cloudy. Lows around 60. Highs in the lower 80s. At 2 a.m. in Omaha.

reported 65, Plattsmouth reported 64, and Red Oak, Iowa reported 61. Here are some observations from across the region. It was clear, with a temperature of 66 at Grand Island, 61 at Norfolk, and 71 at Sioux Falls. Under clear skies, Concordia, Kansas reported 64, North Platte reported 66, and Valentine reported 65. It was partly cloudy, with a temperature of 65 at Sioux City, 68 at Des Moines, and 67 at Kansas City. At Denver, it was mostly cloudy, with a temperature of 58. Once again, at 2 a.m. in Omaha, it was 67 degrees under clear skies. This hazardous weather outlook is for southwest Iowa, west central Iowa, east central Nebraska, northeast Nebraska, and southeast Nebraska. For tonight, the probability for widespread hazardous weather is low. And now the extended outlook for the period Wednesday through Monday. The probability for widespread hazardous weather is low. Spotter information statement. Spotter activation is not expected at this time. 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The current time is 2:58 a.m. Central Daylight Time. Now for the official National Weather Service forecast for the Omaha and Council Bluffs area. Rest of tonight, mostly clear. Lows in the lower 60s. Southeast winds around 5 miles an hour. Wednesday, sunny, hot with highs around 90. South winds around 5 miles an hour, becoming east in the afternoon. Wednesday night, partly cloudy. Lows in the mid-60s. Southeast winds 5 to 10 miles an hour. Thursday, mostly sunny. Hot with highs in the upper 80s. East winds 10 to 15 miles an hour. Thursday night, mostly cloudy. Lows in the mid-60s. Southeast winds 5 to 10 miles an hour. Friday and Friday night, mostly cloudy. Highs in the mid-80s. Lows in the lower 60s. Saturday and Saturday night, mostly cloudy. A chance of showers and thunderstorms. Highs in the lower 80s. Lows in the lower 60s. Chance of rain 30%. Sunday, mostly cloudy in the morning, then becoming partly sunny. Highs in the lower 80s. Sunday night through Tuesday, partly cloudy. Lows around 60. Highs in the lower 80s. This hazardous weather outlook is for southwest Iowa, west central Iowa, east central Nebraska, northeast Nebraska, and southeast Nebraska. For tonight, the probability for widespread hazardous weather is low. And now the extended outlook for the period Wednesday through Monday. The probability for widespread hazardous weather is low. Spotter information statement. Spotter activation is not expected at this time. 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The current time is 3 a.m. Central Daylight Time. Now for the official National Weather Service forecast for the Omaha and Council Bluffs area. Rest of tonight, mostly clear. Lows in the lower 60s. Southeast winds around 5 miles an hour. Wednesday, sunny, hot with highs around 90. South winds around 5 miles an hour, becoming east in the afternoon. Wednesday night, partly cloudy. Lows in the mid-60s. Southeast winds 5 to 10 miles an hour. Thursday, mostly sunny. Hot with highs in the upper 80s. East winds 10 to 15 miles an hour. Thursday night, mostly cloudy. Lows in the mid-60s. Southeast winds 5 to 10 miles an hour. Friday and Friday night, mostly cloudy. Highs in the mid-80s. Lows in the lower 60s. Saturday and Saturday night, mostly cloudy. A chance of showers and thunderstorms. Highs in the lower 80s. Lows in the lower 60s. Chance of rain 30%. Sunday, mostly cloudy in the morning, then becoming partly sunny. Highs

in the lower 80s. Sunday night through Tuesday, partly cloudy. Lows around 60. Highs in the lower 80s. This hazardous weather outlook is for southwest Iowa, west central Iowa, east central Nebraska, northeast Nebraska, and southeast Nebraska. For tonight, the probability for widespread hazardous weather is low. And now the extended outlook for the period Wednesday through Monday. The probability for widespread hazardous weather is low. Spotter information statement. Spotter activation is not expected at this time. 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The current time is 3:03 a.m. Central Daylight Time. Now for the official National Weather Service forecast for the Omaha and Council Bluffs area. Rest of tonight, mostly clear. Lows in the lower 60s. Southeast winds around 5 miles an hour. Wednesday, sunny, hot with highs around 90. South winds around 5 miles an hour, becoming east in the afternoon. Wednesday night, partly cloudy. Lows in the mid-60s. Southeast winds 5 to 10 miles an hour. Thursday, mostly sunny. Hot with highs in the upper 80s. East winds 10 to 15 miles an hour. Thursday night, mostly cloudy. Lows in the mid-60s. Southeast winds 5 to 10 miles an hour. Friday and Friday night, mostly cloudy. Highs in the mid-80s. Lows in the lower 60s. Saturday and Saturday night, mostly cloudy. A chance of showers and thunderstorms. Highs in the lower 80s. Lows in the lower 60s. Chance of rain 30%. Sunday, mostly cloudy in the morning, then becoming partly sunny. Highs in the lower 80s. Sunday night through Tuesday, partly cloudy. Lows around 60. Highs in the lower 80s. This hazardous weather outlook is for southwest Iowa, west central Iowa, east central Nebraska, northeast Nebraska, and southeast Nebraska. For tonight, the probability for widespread hazardous weather is low. And now the extended outlook for the period Wednesday through Monday. The probability for widespread hazardous weather is low. Spotter information statement. Spotter activation is not expected at this time. 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The current time is 3:05 a.m. Central Daylight Time. Now for the official National Weather Service forecast for the Omaha and Council Bluffs area. Rest of tonight, mostly clear. Lows in the lower 60s. Southeast winds around 5 miles an hour. Wednesday, sunny, hot with highs around 90. South winds around 5 miles an hour, becoming east in the afternoon. Wednesday night, partly cloudy. Lows in the mid-60s. Southeast winds 5 to 10 miles an hour. Thursday, mostly sunny. Hot with highs in the upper 80s. East winds 10 to 15 miles an hour. Thursday night, mostly cloudy. Lows in the mid-60s. Southeast winds 5 to 10 miles an hour. Friday and Friday night, mostly cloudy. Highs in the mid-80s. Lows in the lower 60s. Saturday and Saturday night, mostly cloudy. A chance of showers and thunderstorms. Highs in the lower 80s. Lows in the lower 60s. Chance of rain 30%. Sunday, mostly cloudy in the morning, then becoming partly sunny. Highs in the lower 80s. Sunday night through Tuesday, partly cloudy. Lows around 60. Highs in the lower 80s. At 3 a.m. in Omaha, it was clear. The temperature was 64 degrees, the dew point 52, and the relative humidity 64%. The wind was southeast at 3 miles an hour. The pressure was 29.95 inches and steady. Across eastern Nebraska and southwest Iowa, it was clear.
It was 63 at Lincoln, 65 at Offutt Air Force Base, 60 at Millard, 63 at Fremont, and 61 at Columbus. Blair Airport reported 64, Tacoma reported 63, Nebraska City reported 65, Plattsmouth reported 65, and Red Oak, Iowa reported 61. Here are some observations from across the region. It was clear, with a temperature of 66 at Grand Island, 58 at Norfolk, and 64 at Kansas City. Under clear skies, Concordia, Kansas reported 62, North Platte reported 66, and Valentine reported 61. It was partly cloudy, with a temperature of 65 at Sioux Falls, 64 at Sioux City, and 65 at Des Moines. At Denver, it was mostly cloudy, with a temperature of 54. Once again, at 3 a.m. in Omaha, it was 64 degrees under clear skies. This hazardous weather outlook is for southwest Iowa, west central Iowa, east central Nebraska, northeast Nebraska, and southeast Nebraska. For tonight, the probability for widespread hazardous weather is low. And now the extended outlook for the period Wednesday through Monday. The probability for widespread hazardous weather is low. Spotter information statement. Spotter activation is not expected at this time. This is NOAA All Hazards Radio Station KIH 61 in Omaha, Nebraska. The current time is 3:08 a.m. Central Daylight Time. Now for the official National Weather Service forecast for the Omaha and Council Bluffs area. Rest of tonight, mostly clear. Lows in the lower 60s. Southeast winds around 5 miles an hour. Wednesday, sunny, hot with highs around 90. South winds around 5 miles an hour, becoming east in the afternoon. Wednesday night, partly cloudy. Lows in the mid-60s. Southeast winds 5 to 10 miles an hour. Thursday, mostly sunny. Hot with highs in the upper 80s. East winds 10 to 15 miles an hour. Thursday night, mostly cloudy. Lows in the mid-60s. Southeast winds 5 to 10 miles an hour. Friday and Friday night, mostly cloudy. Highs in the mid-80s. Lows in the lower 60s. Saturday and Saturday night, mostly cloudy. A chance of showers and thunderstorms. Highs in the lower 80s. Lows in the lower 60s. Chance of rain 30%. Sunday, mostly cloudy in the morning, then becoming partly sunny. Highs in the lower 80s. Sunday night through Tuesday, partly cloudy. Lows around 60. Highs in the lower 80s. At 3 a.m. in Omaha, it was clear. The temperature was 64 degrees, the dew point 52, and the relative humidity 64%. The wind was southeast at 3 miles an hour. The pressure was 29.95 inches and steady. Across eastern Nebraska and southwest Iowa, it was clear. It was 63 at Lincoln, 65 at Offutt Air Force Base, 60 at Millard, 63 at Fremont, and 61 at Columbus. Blair Airport reported 64, Tacoma reported 63, Nebraska City reported 65, Plattsmouth reported 65, and Red Oak, Iowa reported 61. Here are some observations from across the region. It was clear, with a temperature of 66 at Grand Island, 58 at Norfolk, and 64 at Kansas City. Under clear skies, Concordia, Kansas reported 62, North Platte reported 66, and Valentine reported 61. It was partly cloudy, with a temperature of 65 at Sioux Falls, 64 at Sioux City, and 65 at Des Moines. At Denver, it was mostly cloudy, with a temperature of 54. Once again, at 3 a.m. in Omaha, it was 64 degrees under clear skies. At 3 a.m. in Omaha, it was clear. The temperature was 64 degrees, the dew point 52, and the relative humidity 64%. The wind was southeast at 3 miles an hour. The pressure was 29.95 inches and steady.
Across eastern Nebraska and southwest Iowa, it was clear. It was 63 at Lincoln, 65 at Offutt Air Force Base, 60 at Millard, 63 at Fremont, and 61 at Columbus. Blair Airport reported 64, Takema reported 63, Nebraska City reported 65, Plattsmouth reported 65, and Red Oak, Iowa reported 61. Here are some observations from across the region. It was clear, with a temperature of 66 at Grand Island, 58 at Norfolk, and 64 at Kansas City. Under clear skies, Concordia, Kansas reported 62, North Platte reported 66, and Valentine reported 61. It was partly cloudy, with a temperature of 65 at Sioux Falls, 64 at Sioux City, and 65 at Des Moines. At Denver, it was mostly cloudy, with a temperature of 54. Once again, at 3 a.m. in Omaha, it was 64 degrees under clear skies. This hazardous weather outlook is for southwest Iowa, west central Iowa, east central Nebraska, northeast Nebraska, and southeast Nebraska. For tonight, the probability for widespread hazardous weather is low. And now the extended outlook for the period Wednesday through Monday. The probability for widespread hazardous weather is low. Spotter information statement. Spotter activation is not expected at this time. This is NOAA All Hazards Radio Station KIH-61 in Omaha, Nebraska. The current time is 3:13 a.m. Central Daylight Time. Now for the official National Weather Service forecast for the Omaha and Council Bluffs area. Rest of tonight, mostly clear. Lows in the lower 60s. Southeast winds around 5 miles an hour. Wednesday, sunny, hot with highs around 90. South winds around 5 miles an hour, becoming east in the afternoon. Wednesday night, partly cloudy. Lows in the mid-60s. Southeast winds 5 to 10 miles an hour. Thursday, mostly sunny. Hot with highs in the upper 80s. East winds 10 to 15 miles an hour. Thursday night, mostly cloudy. Lows in the mid-60s. Southeast winds 5 to 10 miles an hour. Friday and Friday night, mostly cloudy. Highs in the mid-80s. Lows in the lower 60s. Saturday and Saturday night, mostly cloudy. A chance of showers and thunderstorms. Highs in the lower 80s. Lows in the lower 60s. Chance of rain 30%. Sunday, mostly cloudy in the morning, then becoming partly sunny. Highs in the lower 80s. Sunday night through Tuesday, partly cloudy. Lows around 60. Highs in the lower 80s. At 3 a.m. in Omaha, it was clear. The temperature was 64 degrees, the dew point 52, and the relative humidity 64%. The wind was southeast at 3 miles an hour. The pressure was 29.95 inches and steady. Across eastern Nebraska and southwest Iowa, it was clear. It was 63 at Lincoln, 65 at Offutt Air Force Base, 60 at Millard, 63 at Fremont, and 61 at Columbus. Blair Airport reported 64, Takema reported 63, Nebraska City reported 65, Plattsmouth reported 65, and Red Oak, Iowa reported 61. Here are some observations from across the region. It was clear, with a temperature of 66 at Grand Island, 58 at Norfolk, and 64 at Kansas City. Under clear skies, Concordia, Kansas reported 62, North Platte reported 66, and Valentine reported 61. It was partly cloudy, with a temperature of 65 at Sioux Falls, 64 at Sioux City, and 65 at Des Moines. At Denver, it was mostly cloudy, with a temperature of 54. Once again, at 3 a.m. in Omaha, it was 64 degrees under clear skies. This hazardous weather outlook is for southwest Iowa, west central Iowa, east central Nebraska, northeast Nebraska, and southeast Nebraska. For tonight, the probability for widespread hazardous weather is low.
and now the extended outlook for the period Wednesday through Monday. The probability for widespread hazardous weather is low. Spotter information statement. Spotter activation is not expected at this time. This is NOAA All Hazards Radio Station KIH 61 in Omaha, Nebraska. The current time is 3:17 a.m. Central Daylight Time. Now for the official National Weather Service forecast for the Omaha and Council Bluffs area. Rest of tonight, mostly clear. Lows in the lower 60s. Southeast winds around 5 miles an hour. Wednesday, sunny, hot with highs around 90. South winds around 5 miles an hour, becoming east in the afternoon. Wednesday night, partly cloudy. Lows in the mid-60s. Southeast winds 5 to 10 miles an hour. Thursday, mostly sunny. Hot with highs in the upper 80s. East winds 10 to 15 miles an hour. Thursday night, mostly cloudy. Lows in the mid-60s. Southeast winds 5 to 10 miles an hour. Friday and Friday night, mostly cloudy. Highs in the mid-80s. Lows in the lower 60s. Saturday and Saturday night, mostly cloudy. A chance of showers and thunderstorms. Highs in the lower 80s. Lows in the lower 60s. Chance of rain 30%. Sunday, mostly cloudy in the morning, then becoming partly sunny. Highs in the lower 80s. Sunday night through Tuesday, partly cloudy. Lows around 60. Highs in the lower 80s. At 3 a.m. in Omaha, it was clear. The temperature was 64 degrees, the dew point 52, and the relative humidity 64%. The wind was southeast at 3 miles an hour. The pressure was 29.95 inches and steady. Across eastern Nebraska and southwest Iowa, it was clear. It was 63 at Lincoln, 65 at Offutt Air Force Base, 60 at Millard, 63 at Fremont, and 61 at Columbus. Blair Airport reported 64, Tacoma reported 63, Nebraska City reported 65, Plattsmouth reported 65, and Red Oak, Iowa reported 61. Here are some observations from across the region. It was clear, with a temperature of 66 at Grand Island, 58 at Norfolk, and 64 at Kansas City. Under clear skies, Concordia, Kansas reported 62, North Platte reported 66, and Valentine reported 61. It was partly cloudy, with a temperature of 65 at Sioux Falls, 64 at Sioux City, and 65 at Des Moines. At Denver, it was mostly cloudy, with a temperature of 54. Once again, at 3 a.m. in Omaha, it was 64 degrees under clear skies. This hazardous weather outlook is for southwest Iowa, west central Iowa, east central Nebraska, northeast Nebraska, and southeast Nebraska. For tonight, the probability for widespread hazardous weather is low. And now the extended outlook for the period Wednesday through Monday. The probability for widespread hazardous weather is low. Spotter information statement. Spotter activation is not expected at this time. This is NOAA All Hazards Radio Station KIH 61 in Omaha, Nebraska. The current time is 3:21 a.m. Central Daylight Time. Now for the official National Weather Service forecast for the Omaha and Council Bluffs area. Rest of tonight, mostly clear. Lows in the lower 60s. Southeast winds around 5 miles an hour. Wednesday, sunny, hot with highs around 90. South winds around 5 miles an hour, becoming east in the afternoon. Wednesday night, partly cloudy. Lows in the mid-60s. Southeast winds 5 to 10 miles an hour. Thursday, mostly sunny. Hot with highs in the upper 80s. East winds 10 to 15 miles an hour. Thursday night, mostly cloudy. Lows in the mid-60s. Southeast winds 5 to 10 miles an hour. Friday and Friday night, mostly cloudy.
Highs in the mid-80s. Lows in the lower 60s. Saturday and Saturday night, mostly cloudy. A chance of showers and thunderstorms. Highs in the lower 80s. Lows in the lower 60s. Chance of rain 30%. Sunday, mostly cloudy in the morning, then becoming partly sunny. Highs in the lower 80s. Sunday night through Tuesday, partly cloudy. Lows around 60. Highs in the lower 80s. At 3 a.m. in Omaha, it was clear. The temperature was 64 degrees, the dew point 52, and the relative humidity 64%. The wind was southeast at 3 miles an hour. The pressure was 29.95 inches and steady. Across eastern Nebraska and southwest Iowa, it was clear. It was 63 at Lincoln, 65 at Offutt Air Force Base, 60 at Millard, 63 at Fremont, and 61 at Columbus. Blair Airport reported 64, Tacoma reported 63, Nebraska City reported 65, Plattsmouth reported 65, and Red Oak, Iowa reported 61. Here are some observations from across the region. It was clear, with a temperature of 66 at Grand Island, 58 at Norfolk, and 64 at Kansas City. Under clear skies, Concordia, Kansas reported 62, North Platte reported 66, and Valentine reported 61. It was partly cloudy, with a temperature of 65 at Sioux Falls, 64 at Sioux City, and 65 at Des Moines. At Denver, it was mostly cloudy, with a temperature of 54. Once again, at 3 a.m. in Omaha, it was 64 degrees under clear skies. This hazardous weather outlook is for southwest Iowa, west-central Iowa, east-central Nebraska, northeast Nebraska, and southeast Nebraska. For tonight, the probability for widespread hazardous weather is low. And now the extended outlook for the period Wednesday through Monday. The probability for widespread hazardous weather is low. Spotter information statement. Spotter activation is not expected at this time. 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The current time is 3:24 a.m. Central Daylight Time. Now for the official National Weather Service forecast for the Omaha and Council Bluffs area. Rest of tonight, mostly clear. Lows in the lower 60s. Southeast winds around 5 miles an hour. Wednesday, sunny, hot with highs around 90. South winds around 5 miles an hour, becoming east in the afternoon. Wednesday night, partly cloudy. Lows in the mid-60s. Southeast winds 5 to 10 miles an hour. Thursday, mostly sunny. Hot with highs in the upper 80s. East winds 10 to 15 miles an hour. Thursday night, mostly cloudy. Lows in the mid-60s. Southeast winds 5 to 10 miles an hour. Friday and Friday night, mostly cloudy. Highs in the mid-80s. Lows in the lower 60s. Saturday and Saturday night, mostly cloudy. A chance of showers and thunderstorms. Highs in the lower 80s. Lows in the lower 60s. Chance of rain 30%. Sunday, mostly cloudy in the morning, then becoming partly sunny. Highs in the lower 80s. Sunday night through Tuesday, partly cloudy. Lows around 60. Highs in the lower 80s. At 3 a.m. in Omaha, it was clear. The temperature was 64 degrees, the dew point 52, and the relative humidity 64%. The wind was southeast at 3 miles an hour. The pressure was 29.95 inches and steady. Across eastern Nebraska and southwest Iowa, it was clear. It was 63 at Lincoln, 65 at Offutt Air Force Base, 60 at Millard, 63 at Fremont, and 61 at Columbus. Blair Airport reported 64, Tacoma reported 63, Nebraska City reported 65, Plattsmouth reported 65, and Red Oak, Iowa reported 61.
here are some observations from across the region. It was clear, with a temperature of 66 at Grand Island, 58 at Norfolk, and 64 at Kansas City. Under clear skies, Concordia, Kansas reported 62, North Platte reported 66, and Valentine reported 61. It was partly cloudy, with a temperature of 65 at Sioux Falls, 64 at Sioux City, and 65 at Des Moines. At Denver, it was mostly cloudy, with a temperature of 54. Once again, at 3 a.m. in Omaha, it was 64 degrees under clear skies. This hazardous weather outlook is for southwest Iowa, west central Iowa, east central Nebraska, northeast Nebraska, and southeast Nebraska. For tonight, the probability for widespread hazardous weather is low. And now the extended outlook for the period Wednesday through Monday. The probability for widespread hazardous weather is low. Spotter information statement. Spotter activation is not expected at this time. 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The current time is 3:28 a.m. Central Daylight Time. Now for the official National Weather Service forecast for the Omaha and Council Bluffs area. Rest of tonight, mostly clear. Lows in the lower 60s. Southeast winds around 5 miles an hour. Wednesday, sunny, hot with highs around 90. South winds around 5 miles an hour, becoming east in the afternoon. Wednesday night, partly cloudy. Lows in the mid-60s. Southeast winds 5 to 10 miles an hour. Thursday, mostly sunny. Hot with highs in the upper 80s. East winds 10 to 15 miles an hour. Thursday night, mostly cloudy. Lows in the mid-60s. Southeast winds 5 to 10 miles an hour. Friday and Friday night, mostly cloudy. Highs in the mid-80s. Lows in the lower 60s. Saturday and Saturday night, mostly cloudy. A chance of showers and thunderstorms. Highs in the lower 80s. Lows in the lower 60s. Chance of rain 30%. Sunday, mostly cloudy in the morning, then becoming partly sunny. Highs in the lower 80s. Sunday night through Tuesday, partly cloudy. Lows around 60. Highs in the lower 80s. At 3 a.m. in Omaha, it was clear. The temperature was 64 degrees, the dew point 52, and the relative humidity 64%. The wind was southeast at 3 miles an hour. The pressure was 29.95 inches and steady. Across eastern Nebraska and southwest Iowa, it was clear. It was 63 at Lincoln, 65 at Offutt Air Force Base, 60 at Millard, 63 at Fremont, and 61 at Columbus. Blair Airport reported 64, Tacoma reported 63, Nebraska City reported 65, Plattsmouth reported 65, and Red Oak, Iowa reported 61. Here are some observations from across the region. It was clear, with a temperature of 66 at Grand Island, 58 at Norfolk, and 64 at Kansas City. Under clear skies, Concordia, Kansas reported 62, North Platte reported 66, and Valentine reported 61. It was partly cloudy, with a temperature of 65 at Sioux Falls, 64 at Sioux City, and 65 at Des Moines. At Denver, it was mostly cloudy, with a temperature of 54. Once again, at 3 a.m. in Omaha, it was 64 degrees under clear skies. This hazardous weather outlook is for southwest Iowa, west central Iowa, east central Nebraska, northeast Nebraska, and southeast Nebraska. For tonight, the probability for widespread hazardous weather is low. And now the extended outlook for the period Wednesday through Monday. The probability for widespread hazardous weather is low. Spotter information statement. Spotter activation is not expected at this time. 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The current time is 3:32 a.m. Central Daylight Time.
Now for the official National Weather Service forecast for the Omaha and Council Bluffs area. Rest of tonight, mostly clear. Lows in the lower 60s. Southeast winds around 5 miles an hour. Wednesday, sunny, hot with highs around 90. South winds around 5 miles an hour, becoming east in the afternoon. Wednesday night, partly cloudy. Lows in the mid-60s. Southeast winds 5 to 10 miles an hour. Thursday, mostly sunny. Hot with highs in the upper 80s. East winds 10 to 15 miles an hour. Thursday night, mostly cloudy. Lows in the mid-60s. Southeast winds 5 to 10 miles an hour. Friday and Friday night, mostly cloudy. Highs in the mid-80s. Lows in the lower 60s. Saturday and Saturday night, mostly cloudy. A chance of showers and thunderstorms. Highs in the lower 80s. Lows in the lower 60s. Chance of rain 30%. Sunday, mostly cloudy in the morning, then becoming partly sunny. Highs in the lower 80s. Sunday night through Tuesday, partly cloudy. Lows around 60. Highs in the lower 80s. At 3 a.m. in Omaha, it was clear. The temperature was 64 degrees, the dew point 52, and the relative humidity 64%. The wind was southeast at 3 miles an hour. The pressure was 29.95 inches and steady. Across eastern Nebraska and southwest Iowa, it was clear. It was 63 at Lincoln, 65 at Offutt Air Force Base, 60 at Millard, 63 at Fremont, and 61 at Columbus. Blair Airport reported 64, Tacoma reported 63, Nebraska City reported 65, Plattsmouth reported 65, and Red Oak, Iowa reported 61. Here are some observations from across the region. It was clear, with a temperature of 66 at Grand Island, 58 at Norfolk, and 64 at Kansas City. Under clear skies, Concordia, Kansas reported 62, North Platte reported 66, and Valentine reported 61. It was partly cloudy, with a temperature of 65 at Sioux Falls, 64 at Sioux City, and 65 at Des Moines. At Denver, it was mostly cloudy, with a temperature of 54. Once again, at 3 a.m. in Omaha, it was 64 degrees under clear skies. This hazardous weather outlook is for southwest Iowa, west central Iowa, east central Nebraska, northeast Nebraska, and southeast Nebraska. For tonight, the probability for widespread hazardous weather is low. And now the extended outlook for the period Wednesday through Monday. The probability for widespread hazardous weather is low. Spotter information statement, spotter activation is not expected at this time. This is NOAA All Hazards Radio Station KIH 61 in Omaha, Nebraska. The current time is 3:35 a.m. Central Daylight Time. Now for the official National Weather Service forecast for the Omaha and Council Bluffs area. Rest of tonight, mostly clear. Lows in the lower 60s. Southeast winds around 5 miles an hour. Wednesday, sunny, hot with highs around 90. South winds around 5 miles an hour, becoming east in the afternoon. Wednesday night, partly cloudy. Lows in the mid-60s. Southeast winds 5 to 10 miles an hour. Thursday, mostly sunny. Hot with highs in the upper 80s. East winds 10 to 15 miles an hour. Thursday night, mostly cloudy. Lows in the mid-60s. Southeast winds 5 to 10 miles an hour. Friday and Friday night, mostly cloudy. Highs in the mid-80s. Lows in the lower 60s. Saturday and Saturday night, mostly cloudy. A chance of showers and thunderstorms. Highs in the lower 80s. Lows in the lower 60s. Chance of rain 30%. Sunday, mostly cloudy in the morning, then becoming partly sunny. Highs in the lower 80s.
Sunday night through Tuesday, partly cloudy. Lows around 60. Highs in the lower 80s. At 3 a.m. in Omaha, it was clear. The temperature was 64 degrees, the dew point 52, and the relative humidity 64%. The wind was southeast at 3 miles an hour. The pressure was 29.95 inches and steady. Across eastern Nebraska and southwest Iowa, it was clear. It was 63 at Lincoln, 65 at Offutt Air Force Base, 60 at Millard, 63 at Fremont, and 61 at Columbus. Blair Airport reported 64, Tacoma reported 63, Nebraska City reported 65, Plattsmouth reported 65, and Red Oak, Iowa reported 61. Here are some observations from across the region. It was clear, with a temperature of 66 at Grand Island, 58 at Norfolk, and 64 at Kansas City. Under clear skies, Concordia, Kansas reported 62, North Platte reported 66, and Valentine reported 61. It was partly cloudy, with a temperature of 65 at Sioux Falls, 64 at Sioux City, and 65 at Des Moines. At Denver, it was mostly cloudy, with a temperature of 54. Once again, at 3 a.m. in Omaha, it was 64 degrees under clear skies. This hazardous weather outlook is for southwest Iowa, west central Iowa, east central Nebraska, northeast Nebraska, and southeast Nebraska. For tonight, the probability for widespread hazardous weather is low. And now the extended outlook for the period Wednesday through Monday. The probability for widespread hazardous weather is low. Spotter information statement. Spotter activation is not expected at this time. 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The current time is 3:39 a.m. Central Daylight Time. Now for the official National Weather Service forecast for the Omaha and Council Bluffs area. Today, hot, sunny. Highs around 90. Southeast winds 5 to 10 miles an hour. Tonight, partly cloudy. Lows in the mid-60s. Southeast winds 5 to 10 miles an hour. Thursday, mostly sunny. Hot with highs in the upper 80s. East winds 10 to 15 miles an hour. Thursday night, mostly cloudy. Lows in the mid-60s. Southeast winds 5 to 10 miles an hour. Friday, partly sunny. A slight chance of showers and thunderstorms in the afternoon. Highs in the mid-80s. Southeast winds 5 to 10 miles an hour. Chance of rain 20%. Friday night, mostly cloudy. Lows in the lower 60s. Saturday and Saturday night, mostly cloudy. A chance of showers and thunderstorms. Highs in the lower 80s. Lows in the lower 60s. Chance of rain 30%. Sunday, mostly cloudy in the morning, then becoming partly sunny. Highs in the lower 80s. Sunday night through Tuesday, partly cloudy. Lows around 60. Highs in the lower 80s. At 3 a.m. in Omaha, it was clear. The temperature was 64 degrees, the dew point 52, and the relative humidity 64%. The wind was southeast at 3 miles an hour. The pressure was 29.95 inches and steady. Across eastern Nebraska and southwest Iowa, it was clear. It was 63 at Lincoln, 65 at Offutt Air Force Base, 60 at Millard, 63 at Fremont, and 61 at Columbus. Blair Airport reported 64, Tacoma reported 63, Nebraska City reported 65, Plattsmouth reported 65, and Red Oak, Iowa reported 61. Here are some observations from across the region. It was clear, with a temperature of 66 at Grand Island, 58 at Norfolk, and 64 at Kansas City. Under clear skies, Concordia, Kansas reported 62, North Platte reported 66, and Valentine reported 61. It was partly cloudy, with a temperature of 65 at Sioux Falls,
64 at Sioux City and 65 at Des Moines. At Denver, it was mostly cloudy with a temperature of 54. Once again, at 3 a.m. in Omaha, it was 64 degrees under clear skies. This hazardous weather outlook is for southwest Iowa, west-central Iowa, east-central Nebraska, northeast Nebraska, and southeast Nebraska. For tonight, the probability for widespread hazardous weather is low. And now the extended outlook for the period Wednesday through Monday. The probability for widespread hazardous weather is low. Spotter information statement. Spotter activation is not expected at this time. 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The current time is 3:43 a.m. Central Daylight Time. Now for the official National Weather Service forecast for the Omaha and Council Bluffs area. Today, hot, sunny. Highs around 90. Southeast winds 5 to 10 miles an hour. Tonight, partly cloudy. Lows in the mid-60s. Southeast winds 5 to 10 miles an hour. Thursday, mostly sunny. Hot with highs in the upper 80s. East winds 10 to 15 miles an hour. Thursday night, mostly cloudy. Lows in the mid-60s. Southeast winds 5 to 10 miles an hour. Friday, partly sunny. A slight chance of showers and thunderstorms in the afternoon. Highs in the mid-80s. Southeast winds 5 to 10 miles an hour. Chance of rain 20%. Friday night, mostly cloudy. Lows in the lower 60s. Saturday and Saturday night, mostly cloudy. A chance of showers and thunderstorms. Highs in the lower 80s. Lows in the lower 60s. Chance of rain 30%. Sunday, mostly cloudy in the morning, then becoming partly sunny. Highs in the lower 80s. Sunday night through Tuesday, partly cloudy. Lows around 60. Highs in the lower 80s. At 3 a.m. in Omaha, it was clear. The temperature was 64 degrees, the dew point 52, and the relative humidity 64%. The wind was southeast at 3 miles an hour. The pressure was 29.95 inches and steady. Across eastern Nebraska and southwest Iowa, it was clear. It was 63 at Lincoln, 65 at Offutt Air Force Base, 60 at Millard, 63 at Fremont, and 61 at Columbus. Blair Airport reported 64, Tacoma reported 63, Nebraska City reported 65, Plattsmouth reported 65, and Red Oak, Iowa reported 61. Here are some observations from across the region. It was clear, with a temperature of 66 at Grand Island, 58 at Norfolk, and 64 at Kansas City. Under clear skies, Concordia, Kansas reported 62, North Platte reported 66, and Valentine reported 61. It was partly cloudy, with a temperature of 65 at Sioux Falls, 64 at Sioux City, and 65 at Des Moines. At Denver, it was mostly cloudy, with a temperature of 54. Once again, at 3 a.m. in Omaha, it was 64 degrees under clear skies. This hazardous weather outlook is for southwest Iowa, west-central Iowa, east-central Nebraska, northeast Nebraska, and southeast Nebraska. For tonight, the probability for widespread hazardous weather is low. And now the extended outlook for the period Wednesday through Monday. The probability for widespread hazardous weather is low. Spotter information statement. Spotter activation is not expected at this time. 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The current time is 3:46 a.m. Central Daylight Time. Now for the official National Weather Service forecast for the Omaha and Council Bluffs area. Today, hot, sunny. Highs around 90. Southeast winds 5 to 10 miles an hour. Tonight, partly cloudy. Lows in the mid-60s. Southeast winds 5 to 10 miles an hour.
Thursday, mostly sunny. Hot with highs in the upper 80s. East winds 10 to 15 miles an hour. Thursday night, mostly cloudy. Lows in the mid-60s. Southeast winds 5 to 10 miles an hour. Friday, partly sunny. A slight chance of showers and thunderstorms in the afternoon. Highs in the mid-80s. Southeast winds 5 to 10 miles an hour. Chance of rain 20%. Friday night, mostly cloudy. Lows in the lower 60s. Saturday and Saturday night, mostly cloudy. A chance of showers and thunderstorms. Highs in the lower 80s. Lows in the lower 60s. Chance of rain 30%. Sunday, mostly cloudy in the morning, then becoming partly sunny. Highs in the lower 80s. Sunday night through Tuesday, partly cloudy. Lows around 60. Highs in the lower 80s. This is NOAA All Hazards radio station KIH-61 serving the following counties in Nebraska and Iowa. Douglas, Sarpy, Washington, Cass, Odo, Burt, Dodge, Saunders, Harrison, Pottawatomie, and Mills. At 3 a.m. in Omaha, it was clear. The temperature was 64 degrees, the dew point 52, and the relative humidity 64%. The wind was southeast at 3 miles an hour. The pressure was 29.95 inches and steady. Across eastern Nebraska and southwest Iowa, it was clear. It was 63 at Lincoln, 65 at Offutt Air Force Base, 60 at Millard, 63 at Fremont, and 61 at Columbus. Blair Airport reported 64, Tacoma reported 63, Nebraska City reported 65, Plattsmouth reported 65, and Red Oak, Iowa reported 61. Here are some observations from across the region. It was clear, with a temperature of 66 at Grand Island, 58 at Norfolk, and 64 at Kansas City. Under clear skies, Concordia, Kansas reported 62, North Platte reported 66, and Valentine reported 61. It was partly cloudy, with a temperature of 65 at Sioux Falls, 64 at Sioux City, and 65 at Des Moines. At Denver, it was mostly cloudy, with a temperature of 54. Once again, at 3 a.m. in Omaha, it was 64 degrees under clear skies. This hazardous weather outlook is for southwest Iowa, west central Iowa, east central Nebraska, northeast Nebraska, and southeast Nebraska. For tonight, the probability for widespread hazardous weather is low. And now the extended outlook for the period Wednesday through Monday. The probability for widespread hazardous weather is low. Spotter information statement. Spotter activation is not expected at this time. 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The current time is 3:50 a.m. Central Daylight Time. Now for the official National Weather Service forecast for the Omaha and Council Bluffs area. Today, hot, sunny. Highs around 90. Southeast winds 5 to 10 miles an hour. Tonight, partly cloudy. Lows in the mid-60s. Southeast winds 5 to 10 miles an hour. Thursday, mostly sunny. Hot with highs in the upper 80s. East winds 10 to 15 miles an hour. Thursday night, mostly cloudy. Lows in the mid-60s. Southeast winds 5 to 10 miles an hour. Friday, partly sunny. A slight chance of showers and thunderstorms in the afternoon. Highs in the mid-80s. Southeast winds 5 to 10 miles an hour. Chance of rain 20%. Friday night, mostly cloudy. Lows in the lower 60s. Saturday and Saturday night, mostly cloudy. A chance of showers and thunderstorms. Highs in the lower 80s. Lows in the lower 60s. Chance of rain 30%. Sunday, mostly cloudy in the morning, then becoming partly sunny. Highs in the lower 80s. Sunday night through Tuesday, partly cloudy.
Lows around 60. Highs in the lower 80s. At 3 a.m. in Omaha, it was clear. The temperature was 64 degrees, the dew point 52, and the relative humidity 64%. The wind was southeast at 3 miles an hour. The pressure was 29.95 inches and steady. Across eastern Nebraska and southwest Iowa, it was clear. It was 63 at Lincoln, 65 at Offutt Air Force Base, 60 at Millard, 63 at Fremont, and 61 at Columbus. Blair Airport reported 64, Tacoma reported 63, Nebraska City reported 65, Plattsmouth reported 65, and Red Oak, Iowa reported 61. Here are some observations from across the region. It was clear, with a temperature of 66 at Grand Island, 58 at Norfolk, and 64 at Kansas City. Under clear skies, Concordia, Kansas reported 62, North Platte reported 66, and Valentine reported 61. It was partly cloudy, with a temperature of 65 at Sioux Falls, 64 at Sioux City, and 65 at Des Moines. At Denver, it was mostly cloudy, with a temperature of 54. Once again, at 3 a.m. in Omaha, it was 64 degrees under clear skies. This hazardous weather outlook is for southwest Iowa, west central Iowa, east central Nebraska, northeast Nebraska, and southeast Nebraska. For tonight, the probability for widespread hazardous weather is low. And now the extended outlook for the period Wednesday through Monday. The probability for widespread hazardous weather is low. Spotter information statement. Spotter activation is not expected at this time. This is NOAA All Hazards Radio Station KIH 61 in Omaha, Nebraska. The current time is 3:54 a.m. Central Daylight Time. Now for the official National Weather Service forecast for the Omaha and Council Bluffs area. Today, hot, sunny. Highs around 90. Southeast winds 5 to 10 miles an hour. Tonight, partly cloudy. Lows in the mid-60s. Southeast winds 5 to 10 miles an hour. Thursday, mostly sunny. Hot with highs in the upper 80s. East winds 10 to 15 miles an hour. Thursday night, mostly cloudy. Lows in the mid-60s. Southeast winds 5 to 10 miles an hour. Friday, partly sunny. A slight chance of showers and thunderstorms in the afternoon. Highs in the mid-80s. Southeast winds 5 to 10 miles an hour. Chance of rain 20%. Friday night, mostly cloudy. Lows in the lower 60s. Saturday and Saturday night, mostly cloudy. A chance of showers and thunderstorms. Highs in the lower 80s. Lows in the lower 60s. Chance of rain 30%. Sunday, mostly cloudy in the morning, then becoming partly sunny. Highs in the lower 80s. Sunday night through Tuesday, partly cloudy. Lows around 60. Highs in the lower 80s. At 3 a.m. in Omaha, it was clear. The temperature was 64 degrees, the dew point 52, and the relative humidity 64%. The wind was southeast at 3 miles an hour. The pressure was 29.95 inches and steady. Across eastern Nebraska and southwest Iowa, it was clear. It was 63 at Lincoln, 65 at Offutt Air Force Base, 60 at Millard, 63 at Fremont, and 61 at Columbus. Blair Airport reported 64, Tacoma reported 63, Nebraska City reported 65, Plattsmouth reported 65, and Red Oak, Iowa reported 61. Here are some observations from across the region. It was clear, with a temperature of 66 at Grand Island, 58 at Norfolk, and 64 at Kansas City. Under clear skies, Concordia, Kansas reported 62, North Platte reported 66, and Valentine reported 61. It was partly cloudy, with a temperature of 65 at Sioux Falls, 64 at Sioux City, and 65 at Des Moines.
At Denver, it was mostly cloudy with a temperature of 54. Once again, at 3 a.m. in Omaha, it was 64 degrees under clear

KIH 61 in Omaha, Nebraska. The current time is 3:57 a.m. Central Daylight Time. Now for the official National Weather Service forecast for the Omaha and Council Bluffs area. Today, hot, sunny. Highs around 90. Southeast winds 5 to 10 miles an hour. Tonight, partly cloudy. Lows in the mid-60s. Southeast winds 5 to 10 miles an hour. Thursday, mostly sunny. Hot with highs in the upper 80s. East winds 10 to 15 miles an hour. Thursday night, mostly cloudy. Lows in the mid-60s. Southeast winds 5 to 10 miles an hour. Friday, partly sunny. A slight chance of showers and thunderstorms in the afternoon. Highs in the mid-80s. Southeast winds 5 to 10 miles an hour. Chance of rain 20%. Friday night, mostly cloudy. Lows in the lower 60s. Saturday and Saturday night, mostly cloudy. A chance of showers and thunderstorms. Highs in the lower 80s. Lows in the lower 60s. Chance of rain 30%. Sunday, mostly cloudy in the morning, then becoming partly sunny. Highs in the lower 80s. Sunday night through Tuesday, partly cloudy. Lows around 60. Highs in the lower 80s. At 3 a.m. in Omaha, it was clear. The temperature was 64 degrees, the dew point 52, and the relative humidity 64%. The wind was southeast at 3 miles an hour. The pressure was 29.95 inches and steady. Across eastern Nebraska and southwest Iowa, it was clear. It was 63 at Lincoln, 65 at Offutt Air Force Base, 60 at Millard, 63 at Fremont, and 61 at Columbus. Blair Airport reported 64, Tacoma reported 63, Nebraska City reported 65, Plattsmouth reported 65, and Red Oak, Iowa reported 61. Here are some observations from across the region. It was clear, with a temperature of 66 at Grand Island, 58 at North Fork, and 64 at Kansas City. Under clear skies, Concordia, Kansas reported 62, North Platte reported 66, and Valentine reported 61. It was partly cloudy, with a temperature of 65 at Sioux Falls, 64 at Sioux City, and 65 at Des Moines. At Denver, it was mostly cloudy, with a temperature of 54. Once again, at 3 a.m. in Omaha, it was 64 degrees under clear skies. This hazardous weather outlook is for southwest Iowa, west central Iowa, east central Nebraska, northeast Nebraska, and southeast Nebraska. For tonight, the probability for widespread hazardous weather is low. And now the extended outlook for the period Wednesday through Monday. The probability for widespread hazardous weather is low. Spotter information statement. Spotter activation is not expected at this time. 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The current time is 4:01 a.m. Central Daylight Time. Now for the official National Weather Service forecast for the Omaha and Council Bluffs area. Today, hot, sunny. Highs around 90. Southeast winds 5 to 10 miles an hour. Tonight, partly cloudy. Lows in the mid-60s. Southeast winds 5 to 10 miles an hour. Thursday, mostly sunny. Hot with highs in the upper 80s. East winds 10 to 15 miles an hour. Thursday night, mostly cloudy. Lows in the mid-60s. Southeast winds 5 to 10 miles an hour. Friday, partly sunny. A slight chance of showers and thunderstorms in the afternoon. Highs in the mid-80s. Southeast winds 5 to 10 miles an hour. Chance of rain 20%. Friday night, mostly cloudy. Lows in the lower 60s. Saturday and Saturday night, mostly cloudy. A chance of showers and thunderstorms. Highs in the lower 80s.

lows in the lower 60s. Chance of rain 30%. Sunday, mostly cloudy in the morning, then becoming partly sunny. Highs in the lower 80s. Sunday night through Tuesday, partly cloudy. Lows around 60. Highs in the lower 80s. This hazardous weather outlook is for southwest Iowa, west-central Iowa, east-central Nebraska, northeast Nebraska, and southeast Nebraska. For tonight, the probability for widespread hazardous weather is low. And now the extended outlook for the period Wednesday through Monday. The probability for widespread hazardous weather is low. Spotter information statement. Spotter activation is not expected at this time. 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The current time is 4:03 a.m. Central Daylight Time. Now for the official National Weather Service forecast for the Omaha and Council Bluffs area. Today, hot, sunny. Highs around 90. Southeast winds 5 to 10 miles an hour. Tonight, partly cloudy. Lows in the mid-60s. Southeast winds 5 to 10 miles an hour. Thursday, mostly sunny. Hot with highs in the upper 80s. East winds 10 to 15 miles an hour. Thursday night, mostly cloudy. Lows in the mid-60s. Southeast winds 5 to 10 miles an hour. Friday, partly sunny. A slight chance of showers and thunderstorms in the afternoon. Highs in the mid-80s. Southeast winds 5 to 10 miles an hour. Chance of rain 20%. Friday night, mostly cloudy. Lows in the lower 60s. Saturday and Saturday night, mostly cloudy. A chance of showers and thunderstorms. Highs in the lower 80s. Lows in the lower 60s. Chance of rain 30%. Sunday, mostly cloudy in the morning, then becoming partly sunny. Highs in the lower 80s. Sunday night through Tuesday, partly cloudy. Lows around 60. Highs in the lower 80s. At 4 a.m. in Omaha, it was partly cloudy. The temperature was 61 degrees, the dew point 52, and the relative humidity 72%. The pressure was 29.97 inches and rising. Across eastern Nebraska and southwest Iowa, it was clear. It was 62 at Lincoln, 57 at Offutt Air Force Base, 59 at Millard, 60 at Fremont, and 61 at Columbus. Blair Airport reported 63, Tacoma reported 60, Nebraska City reported 63, Plattsmouth reported 64, and Red Oak, Iowa reported 59. Here are some observations from across the region. It was clear, with a temperature of 64 at Grand Island, 60 at North Fork, 60 at Concordia, Kansas, 62 at North Platte, and 60 at Valentine. It was partly cloudy, with a temperature of 64 at Sioux Falls, 63 at Sioux City, 64 at Des Moines, and 63 at Kansas City. At Denver, it was mostly cloudy, with a temperature of 51. Once again, at 4 a.m. in Omaha, it was 61 degrees under partly cloudy skies. This hazardous weather outlook is for southwest Iowa, west-central Iowa, east-central Nebraska, northeast Nebraska, and southeast Nebraska. For tonight, the probability for widespread hazardous weather is low. And now the extended outlook for the period Wednesday through Monday. The probability for widespread hazardous weather is low. Spotter information statement. Spotter activation is not expected at this time. 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The current time is 4:07 a.m. Central Daylight Time. Now for the official National Weather Service forecast for the Omaha and Council Bluffs area. Today, hot, sunny. Highs around 90. Southeast winds 5 to 10 miles an hour. Tonight, partly cloudy. Lows in the mid-60s. Southeast winds 5 to 10 miles an hour. Thursday,
mostly sunny. Hot with highs in the upper 80s. East winds 10 to 15 miles an hour. Thursday night, mostly cloudy. Lows in the mid-60s. Southeast winds 5 to 10 miles an hour. Friday, partly sunny. A slight chance of showers and thunderstorms in the afternoon. Highs in the mid-80s. Southeast winds 5 to 10 miles an hour. Chance of rain 20%. Friday night, mostly cloudy. Lows in the lower 60s. Saturday and Saturday night, mostly cloudy. A chance of showers and thunderstorms. Highs in the lower 80s. Lows in the lower 60s. Chance of rain 30%. Sunday, mostly cloudy in the morning, then becoming partly sunny. Highs in the lower 80s. Sunday night through Tuesday, partly cloudy. Lows around 60. Highs in the lower 80s. At 4 a.m. in Omaha, it was partly cloudy. The temperature was 61 degrees, the dew point 52, and the relative humidity 72%. The pressure was 29.97 inches and rising. Across eastern Nebraska and southwest Iowa, it was clear. It was 62 at Lincoln, 57 at Offutt Air Force Base, 59 at Millard, 60 at Fremont, and 61 at Columbus. Blair Airport reported 63, Tacoma reported 60, Nebraska City reported 63, Plattsmouth reported 64, and Red Oak, Iowa reported 59. Here are some observations from across the region. It was clear, with a temperature of 64 at Grand Island, 60 at Norfolk, 60 at Concordia, Kansas, 62 at North Platte, and 60 at Valentine. It was partly cloudy, with a temperature of 64 at Sioux Falls, 63 at Sioux City, 64 at Des Moines, and 63 at Kansas City. At Denver, it was mostly cloudy, with a temperature of 51. Once again, at 4 a.m. in Omaha, it was 61 degrees under partly cloudy skies. This hazardous weather outlook is for southwest Iowa, west central Iowa, east central Nebraska, northeast Nebraska, and southeast Nebraska. For tonight, the probability for widespread hazardous weather is low. And now the extended outlook for the period Wednesday through Monday. The probability for widespread hazardous weather is low. Spotter information statement. Spotter activation is not expected at this time. 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The current time is 4:10 a.m. Central Daylight Time. Now for the official National Weather Service forecast for the Omaha and Council Bluffs area. Today, hot, sunny. Highs around 90. Southeast winds 5 to 10 miles an hour. Tonight, partly cloudy. Lows in the mid-60s. Southeast winds 5 to 10 miles an hour. Thursday, mostly sunny. Hot with highs in the upper 80s. East winds 10 to 15 miles an hour. Thursday night, mostly cloudy. Lows in the mid-60s. Southeast winds 5 to 10 miles an hour. Friday, partly sunny. A slight chance of showers and thunderstorms in the afternoon. Highs in the mid-80s. Southeast winds 5 to 10 miles an hour. Chance of rain 20%. Friday night, mostly cloudy. Lows in the lower 60s. Saturday and Saturday night, mostly cloudy. A chance of showers and thunderstorms. Highs in the lower 80s. Lows in the lower 60s. Chance of rain 30%. Sunday, mostly cloudy in the morning, then becoming partly sunny. Highs in the lower 80s. Sunday night through Tuesday, partly cloudy. Lows around 60. Highs in the lower 80s. At 4 a.m. in Omaha, it was partly cloudy. The temperature was 61 degrees, the dew point 52, and the relative humidity 72%. The pressure was 29.97 inches and rising. Across eastern Nebraska and southwest Iowa, it was clear.
It was 62 at Lincoln, 57 at Offutt Air Force Base, 59 at Millard, 60 at Fremont, and 61 at Columbus. Blair Airport reported 63. Tacoma reported 60. Nebraska City reported 63. Plattsmouth reported 64. And Red Oak, Iowa reported 59. Here are some observations from across the region. It was clear, with a temperature of 64 at Grand Island, 60 at Norfolk, and 63 at Sioux City. Under clear skies, Concordia, Kansas reported 60, North Platte reported 62, and Valentine reported 60. It was partly cloudy, with a temperature of 64 at Sioux Falls, 64 at Des Moines, and 63 at Kansas City. At Denver, it was mostly cloudy, with a temperature of 51. Once again, at 4 a.m. in Omaha, it was 61 degrees under partly cloudy skies. This hazardous weather outlook is for southwest Iowa, west central Iowa, east central Nebraska, northeast Nebraska, and southeast Nebraska. For tonight, the probability for widespread hazardous weather is low. And now the extended outlook for the period Wednesday through Monday. The probability for widespread hazardous weather is low. Spotter information statement. Spotter activation is not expected at this time. 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The current time is 4:14 a.m. Central Daylight Time. Now for the official National Weather Service forecast for the Omaha and Council Bluffs area. Today, hot, sunny. Highs around 90. Southeast winds 5 to 10 miles an hour. Tonight, partly cloudy. Lows in the mid-60s. Southeast winds 5 to 10 miles an hour. Thursday, mostly sunny. Hot with highs in the upper 80s. East winds 10 to 15 miles an hour. Thursday night, mostly cloudy. Lows in the mid-60s. Southeast winds 5 to 10 miles an hour. Friday, partly sunny. A slight chance of showers and thunderstorms in the afternoon. Highs in the mid-80s. Southeast winds 5 to 10 miles an hour. Chance of rain 20%. Friday night, mostly cloudy. Lows in the lower 60s. Saturday and Saturday night, mostly cloudy. A chance of showers and thunderstorms. Highs in the lower 80s. Lows in the lower 60s. Chance of rain 30%. Sunday, mostly cloudy in the morning, then becoming partly sunny. Highs in the lower 80s. Sunday night through Tuesday, partly cloudy. Lows around 60. Highs in the lower 80s. At 4 a.m. in Omaha, it was partly cloudy. The temperature was 61 degrees, the dew point 52, and the relative humidity 72%. The pressure was 29.97 inches and rising. Across eastern Nebraska and southwest Iowa, it was clear. It was 62 at Lincoln, 57 at Offutt Air Force Base, 59 at Millard, 60 at Fremont, and 61 at Columbus. Blair Airport reported 63, Tacoma reported 60, Nebraska City reported 63, Plattsmouth reported 64, and Red Oak, Iowa reported 59. Here are some observations from across the region. It was clear, with a temperature of 64 at Grand Island, 60 at Norfolk, and 63 at Sioux City. Under clear skies, Concordia, Kansas reported 60, North Platte reported 62, and Valentine reported 60. It was partly cloudy, with a temperature of 64 at Sioux Falls, 64 at Des Moines, and 63 at Kansas City. At Denver, it was mostly cloudy, with a temperature of 51. Once again, at 4 a.m. in Omaha, it was 61 degrees under partly cloudy skies. This hazardous weather outlook is for southwest Iowa, west central Iowa, east central Nebraska, northeast Nebraska, and southeast Nebraska. For tonight, the probability for widespread hazardous weather is low. And now the extended outlook for the period Wednesday through Monday.
The probability for widespread hazardous weather is low. Spotter information statement. Spotter activation is not expected at this time. This is NOAA All Hazards radio station KIH 61 in Omaha, Nebraska. The current time is 4:18 a.m. Central Daylight Time. Now for the official National Weather Service forecast for the Omaha and Council Bluffs area. Today, hot, sunny. Highs around 90. Southeast winds 5 to 10 miles an hour. Tonight, partly cloudy. Lows in the mid-60s. Southeast winds 5 to 10 miles an hour. Thursday, mostly sunny. Hot with highs in the upper 80s. East winds 10 to 15 miles an hour. Thursday night, mostly cloudy. Lows in the mid-60s. Southeast winds 5 to 10 miles an hour. Friday, partly sunny. A slight chance of showers and thunderstorms in the afternoon. Highs in the mid-80s. Southeast winds 5 to 10 miles an hour. Chance of rain 20%. Friday night, mostly cloudy. Lows in the lower 60s. Saturday and Saturday night, mostly cloudy. A chance of showers and thunderstorms. Highs in the lower 80s. Lows in the lower 60s. Chance of rain 30%. Sunday, mostly cloudy in the morning, then becoming partly sunny. Highs in the lower 80s. Sunday night through Tuesday, partly cloudy. Lows around 60. Highs in the lower 80s. At 4 a.m. in Omaha, it was partly cloudy. The temperature was 61 degrees, the dew point 52, and the relative humidity 72%. The pressure was 29.97 inches and rising. Across eastern Nebraska and southwest Iowa, it was clear. It was 62 at Lincoln, 57 at Offutt Air Force Base, 59 at Millard, 60 at Fremont, and 61 at Columbus. Blair Airport reported 63, Tacoma reported 60, Nebraska City reported 63, Plattsmouth reported 64, and Red Oak, Iowa reported 59. Here are some observations from across the region. It was clear, with a temperature of 64 at Grand Island, 60 at Norfolk, and 63 at Sioux City. Under clear skies, Concordia, Kansas reported 60, North Platte reported 62, and Valentine reported 60. It was partly cloudy, with a temperature of 64 at Sioux Falls, 64 at Des Moines, and 63 at Kansas City. At Denver, it was mostly cloudy, with a temperature of 51. Once again, at 4 a.m. in Omaha, it was 61 degrees under partly cloudy skies. This hazardous weather outlook is for southwest Iowa, west central Iowa, east central Nebraska, northeast Nebraska, and southeast Nebraska. For tonight, the probability for widespread hazardous weather is low. And now the extended outlook for the period Wednesday through Monday. The probability for widespread hazardous weather is low. Spotter information statement. Spotter activation is not expected at this time. This is NOAA All Hazards radio station KIH 61 in Omaha, Nebraska. The current time is 4:21 a.m. Central Daylight Time. Now for the official National Weather Service forecast for the Omaha and Council Bluffs area. Today, hot, sunny. Highs around 90. Southeast winds 5 to 10 miles an hour. Tonight, partly cloudy. Lows in the mid-60s. Southeast winds 5 to 10 miles an hour. Thursday, mostly sunny. Hot with highs in the upper 80s. East winds 10 to 15 miles an hour. Thursday night, mostly cloudy. Lows in the mid-60s. Southeast winds 5 to 10 miles an hour. Friday, partly sunny. A slight chance of showers and thunderstorms in the afternoon. Highs in the mid-80s. Southeast winds 5 to 10 miles an hour. Chance of rain 20%. Friday night, mostly cloudy. Lows in the lower 60s.
Saturday and Saturday night, mostly cloudy. A chance of showers and thunderstorms. Highs in the lower 80s. Lows in the lower 60s. Chance of rain 30%. Sunday, mostly cloudy in the morning, then becoming partly sunny. Highs in the lower 80s. Sunday night through Tuesday, partly cloudy. Lows around 60. Highs in the lower 80s. At 4 a.m. in Omaha, it was partly cloudy. The temperature was 61 degrees, the dew point 52, and the relative humidity 72%. The pressure was 29.97 inches and rising. Across eastern Nebraska and southwest Iowa, it was clear. It was 62 at Lincoln, 57 at Offutt Air Force Base, 59 at Millard, 60 at Fremont, and 61 at Columbus. Blair Airport reported 63, Tacoma reported 60, Nebraska City reported 63, Plattsmouth reported 64, and Red Oak, Iowa reported 59. Here are some observations from across the region. It was clear, with a temperature of 64 at Grand Island, 60 at Norfolk, and 63 at Sioux City. Under clear skies, Concordia, Kansas reported 60, North Platte reported 62, and Valentine reported 60. It was partly cloudy, with a temperature of 64 at Sioux Falls, 64 at Des Moines, and 63 at Kansas City. At Denver, it was mostly cloudy, with a temperature of 51. Once again, at 4 a.m. in Omaha, it was 61 degrees under partly cloudy skies. This hazardous weather outlook is for southwest Iowa, west central Iowa, east central Nebraska, northeast Nebraska, and southeast Nebraska. For tonight, the probability for widespread hazardous weather is low. And now the extended outlook for the period Wednesday through Monday. The probability for widespread hazardous weather is low. Spotter information statement. Spotter activation is not expected at this time. 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The current time is 4:25 a.m. Central Daylight Time. Now for the official National Weather Service forecast for the Omaha and Council Bluffs area. Today, hot, sunny. Highs around 90. Southeast winds 5 to 10 miles an hour. Tonight, partly cloudy. Lows in the mid-60s. Southeast winds 5 to 10 miles an hour. Thursday, mostly sunny. Hot with highs in the upper 80s. East winds 10 to 15 miles an hour. Thursday night, mostly cloudy. Lows in the mid-60s. Southeast winds 5 to 10 miles an hour. Friday, partly sunny. A slight chance of showers and thunderstorms in the afternoon. Highs in the mid-80s. Southeast winds 5 to 10 miles an hour. Chance of rain 20%. Friday night, mostly cloudy. Lows in the lower 60s. Saturday and Saturday night, mostly cloudy. A chance of showers and thunderstorms. Highs in the lower 80s. Lows in the lower 60s. Chance of rain 30%. Sunday, mostly cloudy in the morning, then becoming partly sunny. Highs in the lower 80s. Sunday night through Tuesday, partly cloudy. Lows around 60. Highs in the lower 80s. At 4 a.m. in Omaha, it was partly cloudy. The temperature was 61 degrees, the dew point 52, and the relative humidity 72%. The pressure was 29.97 inches and rising. Across eastern Nebraska and southwest Iowa, it was clear. It was 62 at Lincoln, 57 at Offutt Air Force Base, 59 at Millard, 60 at Fremont, and 61 at Columbus. Blair Airport reported 63, Tacoma reported 60, Nebraska City reported 63, Plattsmouth reported 64, and Red Oak, Iowa reported 59. Here are some observations from across the region. It was clear, with a temperature of 64 at Grand Island, 60 at Norfolk, and 63 at Sioux City.
under clear skies. Concordia, Kansas reported 60. North Platte reported 62. And Valentine reported 60. It was partly cloudy, with a temperature of 64 at Sioux Falls, 64 at Des Moines, and 63 at Kansas City. At Denver, it was mostly cloudy, with a temperature of 51. Once again, at 4 a.m. in Omaha, it was 61 degrees under partly cloudy skies. This hazardous weather outlook is for southwest Iowa, west central Iowa, east central Nebraska, northeast Nebraska, and southeast Nebraska. For tonight, the probability for widespread hazardous weather is low. And now the extended outlook for the period Wednesday through Monday. The probability for widespread hazardous weather is low. Spotter information statement. Spotter activation is not expected at this time. 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The current time is 4:28 a.m. Central Daylight Time. Now for the official National Weather Service forecast for the Omaha and Council Bluffs area. Today, hot, sunny. Highs around 90. Southeast winds 5 to 10 miles an hour. Tonight, partly cloudy. Lows in the mid-60s. Southeast winds 5 to 10 miles an hour. Thursday, mostly sunny. Hot with highs in the upper 80s. East winds 10 to 15 miles an hour. Thursday night, mostly cloudy. Lows in the mid-60s. Southeast winds 5 to 10 miles an hour. Friday, partly sunny. A slight chance of showers and thunderstorms in the afternoon. Highs in the mid-80s. Southeast winds 5 to 10 miles an hour. Chance of rain 20%. Friday night, mostly cloudy. Lows in the lower 60s. Saturday and Saturday night, mostly cloudy. A chance of showers and thunderstorms. Highs in the lower 80s. Lows in the lower 60s. Chance of rain 30%. Sunday, mostly cloudy in the morning, then becoming partly sunny. Highs in the lower 80s. Sunday night through Tuesday, partly cloudy. Lows around 60. Highs in the lower 80s. At 4 a.m. in Omaha, it was partly cloudy. The temperature was 61 degrees, the dew point 52, and the relative humidity 72%. The pressure was 29.97 inches and rising. Across eastern Nebraska and southwest Iowa, it was clear. It was 62 at Lincoln, 57 at Offutt Air Force Base, 59 at Millard, 60 at Fremont, and 61 at Columbus. Blair Airport reported 63, Tacoma reported 60, Nebraska City reported 63, Plattsmouth reported 64, and Red Oak, Iowa reported 59. Here are some observations from across the region. It was clear, with a temperature of 64 at Grand Island, 60 at Norfolk, and 63 at Sioux City. Under clear skies, Concordia, Kansas reported 60, North Platte reported 62, and Valentine reported 60. It was partly cloudy, with a temperature of 64 at Sioux Falls, 64 at Des Moines, and 63 at Kansas City. At Denver, it was mostly cloudy, with a temperature of 51. Once again, at 4 a.m. in Omaha, it was 61 degrees under partly cloudy skies. This hazardous weather outlook is for southwest Iowa, west central Iowa, east central Nebraska, northeast Nebraska, and southeast Nebraska. For tonight, the probability for widespread hazardous weather is low. And now the extended outlook for the period Wednesday through Monday. The probability for widespread hazardous weather is low. Spotter information statement. Spotter activation is not expected at this time. 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The current time is 4:32 a.m. Central Daylight Time. Now for the official National Weather Service forecast for the Omaha and Council Bluffs area. Today, hot, sunny. Highs around 90.
southeast winds 5 to 10 miles an hour. Tonight, partly cloudy. Lows in the mid-60s. Southeast winds 5 to 10 miles an hour. Thursday, mostly sunny. Hot with highs in the upper 80s. East winds 10 to 15 miles an hour. Thursday night, mostly cloudy. Lows in the mid-60s. Southeast winds 5 to 10 miles an hour. Friday, partly sunny. A slight chance of showers and thunderstorms in the afternoon. Highs in the mid-80s. Southeast winds 5 to 10 miles an hour. Chance of rain 20%. Friday night, mostly cloudy. Lows in the lower 60s. Saturday and Saturday night, mostly cloudy. A chance of showers and thunderstorms. Highs in the lower 80s. Lows in the lower 60s. Chance of rain 30%. Sunday, mostly cloudy in the morning, then becoming partly sunny. Highs in the lower 80s. Sunday night through Tuesday, partly cloudy. Lows around 60. Highs in the lower 80s. At 4 a.m. in Omaha, it was partly cloudy. The temperature was 61 degrees, the dew point 52, and the relative humidity 72%. The pressure was 29.97 inches and rising. Across eastern Nebraska and southwest Iowa, it was clear. It was 62 at Lincoln, 57 at Offutt Air Force Base, 59 at Millard, 60 at Fremont, and 61 at Columbus. Blair Airport reported 63, Tacoma reported 60, Nebraska City reported 63, Plattsmouth reported 64, and Red Oak, Iowa reported 59. Here are some observations from across the region. It was clear, with a temperature of 64 at Grand Island, 60 at Norfolk, and 63 at Sioux City. Under clear skies, Concordia, Kansas reported 60, North Platte reported 62, and Valentine reported 60. It was partly cloudy, with a temperature of 64 at Sioux Falls, 64 at Des Moines, and 63 at Kansas City. At Denver, it was mostly cloudy, with a temperature of 51. Once again, at 4 a.m. in Omaha, it was 61 degrees under partly cloudy skies. This hazardous weather outlook is for southwest Iowa, west central Iowa, east central Nebraska, northeast Nebraska, and southeast Nebraska. For tonight, the probability for widespread hazardous weather is low. And now the extended outlook for the period Wednesday through Monday. The probability for widespread hazardous weather is low. Spotter information statement. Spotter activation is not expected at this time. This is NOAA All Hazards Radio Station KIH 61 in Omaha, Nebraska. The current time is 4:36 a.m. Central Daylight Time. Now for the official National Weather Service forecast for the Omaha and Council Bluffs area. Today, hot, sunny. Highs around 90. Southeast winds 5 to 10 miles an hour. Tonight, partly cloudy. Lows in the mid-60s. Southeast winds 5 to 10 miles an hour. Thursday, mostly sunny. Hot with highs in the upper 80s. East winds 10 to 15 miles an hour. Thursday night, mostly cloudy. Lows in the mid-60s. Southeast winds 5 to 10 miles an hour. Friday, partly sunny. A slight chance of showers and thunderstorms in the afternoon. Highs in the mid-80s. Southeast winds 5 to 10 miles an hour. Chance of rain 20%. Friday night, mostly cloudy. Lows in the lower 60s. Saturday and Saturday night, mostly cloudy. A chance of showers and thunderstorms. Highs in the lower 80s. Lows in the lower 60s. Chance of rain 30%. Sunday, mostly cloudy in the morning, then becoming partly sunny. Highs in the lower 80s. Sunday night through Tuesday, partly cloudy. Lows around 60. Highs in the lower 80s. At 4 a.m. in Omaha, it was partly cloudy.
the temperature was 61 degrees, the dew point 52, and the relative humidity 72%. The pressure was 29.97 inches and rising. Across eastern Nebraska and southwest Iowa, it was clear. It was 62 at Lincoln, 57 at Offutt Air Force Base, 59 at Millard, 60 at Fremont, and 61 at Columbus. Blair Airport reported 63, Tacoma reported 60, Nebraska City reported 63, Plattsmouth reported 64, and Red Oak, Iowa reported 59. Here are some observations from across the region. It was clear, with a temperature of 64 at Grand Island, 60 at Norfolk, and 63 at Sioux City. Under clear skies, Concordia, Kansas reported 60, North Platte reported 62, and Valentine reported 60. It was partly cloudy, with a temperature of 64 at Sioux Falls, 64 at Des Moines, and 63 at Kansas City. At Denver, it was mostly cloudy, with a temperature of 51. Once again, at 4 a.m. in Omaha, it was 61 degrees under partly cloudy skies. This hazardous weather outlook is for southwest Iowa, west central Iowa, east central Nebraska, northeast Nebraska, and southeast Nebraska. For tonight, the probability for widespread hazardous weather is low. And now the extended outlook for the period Wednesday through Monday. The probability for widespread hazardous weather is low. Spotter information statement. Spotter activation is not expected at this time. This is NOAA All Hazards Radio Station KIH 61 in Omaha, Nebraska. The current time is 4:39 a.m. Central Daylight Time. Now for the official National Weather Service forecast for the Omaha and Council Bluffs area. Today, hot, sunny. Highs around 90. Southeast winds 5 to 10 miles an hour. Tonight, partly cloudy. Lows in the mid-60s. Southeast winds 5 to 10 miles an hour. Thursday, mostly sunny. Hot with highs in the upper 80s. East winds 10 to 15 miles an hour. Thursday night, mostly cloudy. Lows in the mid-60s. Southeast winds 5 to 10 miles an hour. Friday, partly sunny. A slight chance of showers and thunderstorms in the afternoon. Highs in the mid-80s. Southeast winds 5 to 10 miles an hour. Chance of rain 20%. Friday night, mostly cloudy. Lows in the lower 60s. Saturday and Saturday night, mostly cloudy. A chance of showers and thunderstorms. Highs in the lower 80s. Lows in the lower 60s. Chance of rain 30%. Sunday, mostly cloudy in the morning, then becoming partly sunny. Highs in the lower 80s. Sunday night through Tuesday, partly cloudy. Lows around 60. Highs in the lower 80s. At 4 a.m. in Omaha, it was partly cloudy. The temperature was 61 degrees, the dew point 52, and the relative humidity 72%. The pressure was 29.97 inches and rising. Across eastern Nebraska and southwest Iowa, it was clear. It was 62 at Lincoln, 57 at Offutt Air Force Base, 59 at Millard, 60 at Fremont, and 61 at Columbus. Blair Airport reported 63, Tacoma reported 60, Nebraska City reported 63, Plattsmouth reported 64, and Red Oak, Iowa reported 59. Here are some observations from across the region. It was clear, with a temperature of 64 at Grand Island, 60 at Norfolk, and 63 at Sioux City. Under clear skies, Concordia, Kansas reported 60, North Platte reported 62, and Valentine reported 60. It was partly cloudy, with a temperature of 64 at Sioux Falls, 64 at Des Moines, and 63 at Kansas City. At Denver, it was mostly cloudy, with a temperature of 51. Once again, at 4 a.m. in Omaha, it was 61 degrees under partly cloudy skies. This hazardous weather outlook is for southwest Iowa, west central Iowa,
east central Nebraska, northeast Nebraska, and southeast Nebraska. For tonight, the probability for widespread hazardous weather is low. And now the extended outlook for the period Wednesday through Monday. The probability for widespread hazardous weather is low. Spotter information statement. Spotter activation is not expected at this time. This is NOAA All Hazards Radio Station KIH-61 in Omaha, Nebraska. The current time is 4:43 a.m. Central Daylight Time. Now for the official National Weather Service forecast for the Omaha and Council Bluffs area. Today, hot, sunny. Highs around 90. Southeast winds 5 to 10 miles an hour. Tonight, partly cloudy. Lows in the mid-60s. Southeast winds 5 to 10 miles an hour. Thursday, mostly sunny. Hot with highs in the upper 80s. East winds 10 to 15 miles an hour. Thursday night, mostly cloudy. Lows in the mid-60s. Southeast winds 5 to 10 miles an hour. Friday, partly sunny. A slight chance of showers and thunderstorms in the afternoon. Highs in the mid-80s. Southeast winds 5 to 10 miles an hour. Chance of rain 20%. Friday night, mostly cloudy. Lows in the lower 60s. Saturday and Saturday night, mostly cloudy. A chance of showers and thunderstorms. Highs in the lower 80s. Lows in the lower 60s. Chance of rain 30%. Sunday, mostly cloudy in the morning, then becoming partly sunny. Highs in the lower 80s. Sunday night through Tuesday, partly cloudy. Lows around 60. Highs in the lower 80s. At 4 a.m. in Omaha, it was partly cloudy. The temperature was 61 degrees, the dew point 52, and the relative humidity 72%. The pressure was 29.97 inches and rising. Across eastern Nebraska and southwest Iowa, it was clear. It was 62 at Lincoln, 57 at Offutt Air Force Base, 59 at Millard, 60 at Fremont, and 61 at Columbus. Blair Airport reported 63, Tacoma reported 60, Nebraska City reported 63, Plattsmouth reported 64, and Red Oak, Iowa reported 59. Here are some observations from across the region. It was clear, with a temperature of 64 at Grand Island, 60 at Norfolk, and 63 at Sioux City. Under clear skies, Concordia, Kansas reported 60, North Platte reported 62, and Valentine reported 60. It was partly cloudy, with a temperature of 64 at Sioux Falls, 64 at Des Moines, and 63 at Kansas City. At Denver, it was mostly cloudy, with a temperature of 51. Once again, at 4 a.m. in Omaha, it was 61 degrees under partly cloudy skies. This is NOAA All Hazards Radio Station KIH-61 serving the following counties in Nebraska and Iowa. Douglas, Sarpy, Washington, Cass, Odo, Burt, Dodge, Saunders, Harrison, Pottawatomie, and Mills. This hazardous weather outlook is for southwest Iowa, west central Iowa, east central Nebraska, northeast Nebraska, and southeast Nebraska. For tonight, the probability for widespread hazardous weather is low. And now the extended outlook for the period Wednesday through Monday. The probability for widespread hazardous weather is low. Spotter information statement. Spotter activation is not expected at this time. 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The current time is 4:47 a.m. Central Daylight Time. Now for the official National Weather Service forecast for the Omaha and Council Bluffs area. Today, hot, sunny. Highs around 90. Southeast winds 5 to 10 miles an hour. Tonight, partly cloudy. Lows in the mid-60s. Southeast winds 5 to 10 miles an hour. Thursday, mostly sunny. Hot with highs in the upper 80s.
northeast winds 10 to 15 miles an hour. Thursday night, mostly cloudy. Lows in the mid-60s. Southeast winds 5 to 10 miles an hour. Friday, partly sunny. A slight chance of showers and thunderstorms in the afternoon. Highs in the mid-80s. Southeast winds 5 to 10 miles an hour. Chance of rain 20%. Friday night, mostly cloudy. Lows in the lower 60s. Saturday and Saturday night, mostly cloudy. A chance of showers and thunderstorms. Highs in the lower 80s. Lows in the lower 60s. Chance of rain 30%. Sunday, mostly cloudy in the morning, then becoming partly sunny. Highs in the lower 80s. Sunday night through Tuesday, partly cloudy. Lows around 60. Highs in the lower 80s. At 4 a.m. in Omaha, it was partly cloudy. The temperature was 61 degrees, the dew point 52, and the relative humidity 72%. The pressure was 29.97 inches and rising. Across eastern Nebraska and southwest Iowa, it was clear. It was 62 at Lincoln, 57 at Offutt Air Force Base, 59 at Millard, 60 at Fremont, and 61 at Columbus. Blair Airport reported 63, Tacoma reported 60, Nebraska City reported 63, Plattsmouth reported 64, and Red Oak, Iowa reported 59. Here are some observations from across the region. It was clear, with a temperature of 64 at Grand Island, 60 at Norfolk, and 63 at Sioux City. Under clear skies, Concordia, Kansas reported 60, North Platte reported 62, and Valentine reported 60. It was partly cloudy, with a temperature of 64 at Sioux Falls, 64 at Des Moines, and 63 at Kansas City. At Denver, it was mostly cloudy, with a temperature of 51. Once again, at 4 a.m. in Omaha, it was 61 degrees under partly cloudy skies. This hazardous weather outlook is for southwest Iowa, west central Iowa, east central Nebraska, northeast Nebraska, and southeast Nebraska. For tonight, the probability for widespread hazardous weather is low. And now the extended outlook for the period Wednesday through Monday. The probability for widespread hazardous weather is low. Spotter information statement. Spotter activation is not expected at this time. 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The current time is 4:50 a.m. Central Daylight Time. Now for the official National Weather Service forecast for the Omaha and Council Bluffs area. Today, hot, sunny. Highs around 90. Southeast winds 5 to 10 miles an hour. Tonight, partly cloudy. Lows in the mid-60s. Southeast winds 5 to 10 miles an hour. Thursday, mostly sunny. Hot with highs in the upper 80s. East winds 10 to 15 miles an hour. Thursday night, mostly cloudy. Lows in the mid-60s. Southeast winds 5 to 10 miles an hour. Friday, partly sunny. A slight chance of showers and thunderstorms in the afternoon. Highs in the mid-80s. Southeast winds 5 to 10 miles an hour. Chance of rain 20%. Friday night, mostly cloudy. Lows in the lower 60s. Saturday and Saturday night, mostly cloudy. A chance of showers and thunderstorms. Highs in the lower 80s. Lows in the lower 60s. Chance of rain 30%. Sunday, mostly cloudy in the morning, then becoming partly sunny. Highs in the lower 80s. Sunday night through Tuesday, partly cloudy. Lows around 60. Highs in the lower 80s. At 4 a.m. in Omaha, it was partly cloudy. The temperature was 61 degrees, the dew point 52, and the relative humidity 72%. The pressure was 29.97 inches and rising. Across eastern Nebraska and southwest Iowa, it was clear.
It was 62 at Lincoln, 57 at Offutt Air Force Base, 59 at Millard, 60 at Fremont, and 61 at Columbus. Blair Airport reported 63, Tacoma reported 60, Nebraska City reported 63, Plattsmouth reported 64, and Red Oak, Iowa reported 59. Here are some observations from across the region. It was clear, with a temperature of 64 at Grand Island, 60 at Norfolk, and 63 at Sioux City. Under clear skies, Concordia, Kansas reported 60, North Platte reported 62, and Valentine reported 60. It was partly cloudy, with a temperature of 64 at Sioux Falls, 64 at Des Moines, and 63 at Kansas City. At Denver, it was mostly cloudy, with a temperature of 51. Once again, at 4 a.m. in Omaha, it was 61 degrees under partly cloudy skies. This hazardous weather outlook is for southwest Iowa, west central Iowa, east central Nebraska, northeast Nebraska, and southeast Nebraska. For today and tonight, there is a low probability for widespread hazardous weather. And now the extended outlook for the period Thursday through Tuesday. There is a low probability for widespread hazardous weather. Spotter information statement. Spotter activation is not expected at this time. 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The current time is 4:54 a.m. Central Daylight Time. Now for the official National Weather Service forecast for the Omaha and Council Bluffs area. Today, hot, sunny. Highs around 90. Southeast winds 5 to 10 miles an hour. Tonight, partly cloudy. Lows in the mid-60s. Southeast winds 5 to 10 miles an hour. Thursday, mostly sunny. Hot with highs in the upper 80s. East winds 10 to 15 miles an hour. Thursday night, mostly cloudy. Lows in the mid-60s. Southeast winds 5 to 10 miles an hour. Friday, partly sunny. A slight chance of showers and thunderstorms in the afternoon. Highs in the mid-80s. Southeast winds 5 to 10 miles an hour. Chance of rain 20%. Friday night, mostly cloudy. Lows in the lower 60s. Saturday and Saturday night, mostly cloudy. A chance of showers and thunderstorms. Highs in the lower 80s. Lows in the lower 60s. Chance of rain 30%. Sunday, mostly cloudy in the morning, then becoming partly sunny. Highs in the lower 80s. Sunday night through Tuesday, partly cloudy. Lows around 60. Highs in the lower 80s. At 4 a.m. in Omaha, it was partly cloudy. The temperature was 61 degrees. The dew point 52, and the relative humidity 72%. The pressure was 29.97 inches and rising. Across eastern Nebraska and southwest Iowa, it was clear. It was 62 at Lincoln, 57 at Offutt Air Force Base, 59 at Millard, 60 at Fremont, and 61 at Columbus. Blair Airport reported 63. Tacoma reported 60, Nebraska City reported 63, Plattsmouth reported 64, and Red Oak, Iowa reported 59. Here are some observations from across the region. It was clear, with a temperature of 64 at Grand Island, 60 at Norfolk, and 63 at Sioux City. Under clear skies, Concordia, Kansas reported 60, North Platte reported 62, and Valentine reported 60. It was partly cloudy, with a temperature of 64 at Sioux Falls, 64 at Des Moines, and 63 at Kansas City. At Denver, it was mostly cloudy, with a temperature of 51. Once again, at 4 a.m. in Omaha, it was 61 degrees under partly cloudy skies. This hazardous weather outlook is for southwest Iowa, west central Iowa, east central Nebraska, northeast Nebraska, and southeast Nebraska. For today and tonight, there is a low probability for widespread hazardous weather. And now the extended outlook for the period Thursday through Tuesday.
There is a low probability for widespread hazardous weather. Spotter information statement. Spotter activation is not expected at this time. This is NOAA.

upper 80s. East winds 10 to 15 miles an hour. Thursday night, mostly cloudy. Lows in the mid-60s. Southeast winds 5 to 10 miles an hour. Friday, partly sunny. A slight chance of showers and thunderstorms in the afternoon. Highs in the mid-80s. Southeast winds 5 to 10 miles an hour. Chance of rain 20%. Friday night, mostly cloudy. Lows in the lower 60s. Saturday and Saturday night, mostly cloudy. A chance of showers and thunderstorms. Highs in the lower 80s. Lows in the lower 60s. Chance of rain 30%. Sunday, mostly cloudy in the morning, then becoming partly sunny. Highs in the lower 80s. Sunday night through Tuesday, partly cloudy. Lows around 60. Highs in the lower 80s. At 4 a.m. in Omaha, it was partly cloudy. The temperature was 61 degrees, the dew point 52, and the relative humidity 72%. The pressure was 29.97 inches and rising. Across eastern Nebraska and southwest Iowa, it was clear. It was 62 at Lincoln, 57 at Offutt Air Force Base, 59 at Millard, 60 at Fremont, and 61 at Columbus. Blair Airport reported 63, Tacoma reported 60, Nebraska City reported 63, Plattsmouth reported 64, and Red Oak, Iowa reported 59. Here are some observations from across the region. It was clear, with a temperature of 64 at Grand Island, 60 at Norfolk, and 63 at Sioux City. Under clear skies, Concordia, Kansas reported 60, North Platte reported 62, and Valentine reported 60. It was partly cloudy, with a temperature of 64 at Sioux Falls, 64 at Des Moines, and 63 at Kansas City. At Denver, it was mostly cloudy, with a temperature of 51. Once again, at 4 a.m. in Omaha, it was 61 degrees under partly cloudy skies. This hazardous weather outlook is for southwest Iowa, west-central Iowa, east-central Nebraska, northeast Nebraska, and southeast Nebraska for today and tonight. There is a low probability for widespread hazardous weather. And now the extended outlook for the period Thursday through Tuesday. There is a low probability for widespread hazardous weather. Spotter information statement. Spotter activation is not expected at this time. This is NOAA All Hazards radio station KIH 61 in Omaha, Nebraska. The current time is 5:01 a.m. Central Daylight Time. Now for the official National Weather Service forecast for the Omaha and Council Bluffs area. Today, hot, sunny. Highs around 90. Southeast winds 5 to 10 miles an hour. Tonight, partly cloudy. Lows in the mid-60s. Southeast winds 5 to 10 miles an hour. Thursday, mostly sunny. Hot with highs in the upper 80s. East winds 10 to 15 miles an hour. Thursday night, mostly cloudy. Lows in the mid-60s. Southeast winds 5 to 10 miles an hour. Friday, partly sunny. A slight chance of showers and thunderstorms in the afternoon. Highs in the mid-80s. Southeast winds 5 to 10 miles an hour. Chance of rain 20%. Friday night, mostly cloudy. Lows in the lower 60s. Saturday and Saturday night, mostly cloudy. A chance of showers and thunderstorms. Highs in the lower 80s. Lows in the lower 60s. Chance of rain 30%. Sunday, mostly cloudy in the morning, then becoming partly sunny. Highs in the lower 80s. Sunday night through Tuesday, partly cloudy. Lows around 60. Highs in the lower 80s. This hazardous weather outlook is for southwest Iowa, west-central Iowa, east-central Nebraska, northeast Nebraska, and southeast Nebraska for today and tonight. There is a low probability for widespread hazardous weather. And now the extended outlook for the

period Thursday through Tuesday. There is a low probability for widespread hazardous weather. Spotter information statement. Spotter activation is not expected at this time. This is NOAA All Hazards radio station KIH-61 in Omaha, Nebraska. The current time is 5:03 a.m. Central Daylight Time. Now for the official National Weather Service forecast for the Omaha and Council Bluffs area. Today, hot, sunny. Highs around 90. Southeast winds 5 to 10 miles an hour. Tonight, partly cloudy. Lows in the mid-60s. Southeast winds 5 to 10 miles an hour. Thursday, mostly sunny. Hot with highs in the upper 80s. East winds 10 to 15 miles an hour. Thursday night, mostly cloudy. Lows in the mid-60s. Southeast winds 5 to 10 miles an hour. Friday, partly sunny. A slight chance of showers and thunderstorms in the afternoon. Highs in the mid-80s. Southeast winds 5 to 10 miles an hour. Chance of rain 20%. Friday night, mostly cloudy. Lows in the lower 60s. Saturday and Saturday night, mostly cloudy. A chance of showers and thunderstorms. Highs in the lower 80s. Lows in the lower 60s. Chance of rain 30%. Sunday, mostly cloudy in the morning, then becoming partly sunny. Highs in the lower 80s. Sunday night through Tuesday, partly cloudy. Lows around 60. Highs in the lower 80s. At 5 a.m. in Omaha, it was partly cloudy. The temperature was 63 degrees, the dew point 52, and the relative humidity 67%. The wind was south at 3 miles an hour. The pressure was 29.97 inches and steady. Across eastern Nebraska and southwest Iowa, it was clear, with a temperature of 57 at Lincoln, 58 at Millard, 58 at Fremont, 57 at Columbus, and 63 at Blair Airport. Under clear skies, Tacoma reported 57, Nebraska City reported 61, Plattsmouth reported 62, and Red Oak, Iowa reported 57. Here are some observations from across the region. It was clear, with a temperature of 62 at Grand Island, 58 at Norfolk, 64 at Kansas City, 60 at North Platte, and 59 at Valentine. It was partly cloudy, with a temperature of 61 at Sioux Falls, 62 at Des Moines, and 59 at Concordia, Kansas. It was mostly cloudy, with a temperature of 62 at Sioux City, and 52 at Denver. Once again, at 5 a.m. in Omaha, it was 63 degrees under partly cloudy skies. This hazardous weather outlook is for southwest Iowa, west-central Iowa, east-central Nebraska, northeast Nebraska, and southeast Nebraska. For today and tonight, there is a low probability for widespread hazardous weather. And now the extended outlook for the period Thursday through Tuesday. There is a low probability for widespread hazardous weather. Spotter information statement. Spotter activation is not expected at this time. 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The current time is 5:07 a.m. Central Daylight Time. Now for the official National Weather Service forecast for the Omaha and Council Bluffs area. Today, hot, sunny. Highs around 90. Southeast winds 5 to 10 miles an hour. Tonight, partly cloudy. Lows in the mid-60s. Southeast winds 5 to 10 miles an hour. Thursday, mostly sunny. Hot with highs in the upper 80s. East winds 10 to 15 miles an hour. Thursday night, mostly cloudy. Lows in the mid-60s. Southeast winds 5 to 10 miles an hour. Friday, partly sunny. A slight chance of showers and thunderstorms in the afternoon. Highs in the mid-80s. Southeast winds 5 to 10 miles an hour. Chance of rain 20%. Friday night, mostly cloudy.
lows in the lower 60s. Saturday and Saturday night, mostly cloudy. A chance of showers and thunderstorms. Highs in the lower 80s. Lows in the lower 60s. Chance of rain 30%. Sunday, mostly cloudy in the morning, then becoming partly sunny. Highs in the lower 80s. Sunday night through Tuesday, partly cloudy. Lows around 60. Highs in the lower 80s. At 5 a.m. in Omaha, it was partly cloudy. The temperature was 63 degrees, the dew point 52, and the relative humidity 67%. The wind was south at 3 miles an hour. The pressure was 29.97 inches and steady. Across eastern Nebraska and southwest Iowa, it was clear, with a temperature of 57 at Lincoln, 58 at Millard, 58 at Fremont, 57 at Columbus, and 63 at Blair Airport. Under clear skies, Tacoma reported 57, Nebraska City reported 61, Plattsmouth reported 62, and Red Oak, Iowa reported 57. Here are some observations from across the region. It was clear, with a temperature of 62 at Grand Island, 58 at Norfolk, 64 at Kansas City, 60 at North Platte, and 59 at Valentine. It was partly cloudy, with a temperature of 61 at Sioux Falls, 62 at Des Moines, and 59 at Concordia, Kansas. It was mostly cloudy, with a temperature of 62 at Sioux City, and 52 at Denver. Once again, at 5 a.m. in Omaha, it was 63 degrees under partly cloudy skies. This hazardous weather outlook is for southwest Iowa, west central Iowa, east central Nebraska, northeast Nebraska, and southeast Nebraska. For today and tonight, there is a low probability for widespread hazardous weather. And now the extended outlook for the period Thursday through Tuesday. There is a low probability for widespread hazardous weather. Spotter information statement. Spotter activation is not expected at this time. 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The current time is 5:11 a.m. Central Daylight Time. Now for the official National Weather Service forecast for the Omaha and Council Bluffs area. Today, hot, sunny. Highs around 90. Southeast winds 5 to 10 miles an hour. Tonight, partly cloudy. Lows in the mid-60s. Southeast winds 5 to 10 miles an hour. Thursday, mostly sunny. Hot with highs in the upper 80s. East winds 10 to 15 miles an hour. Thursday night, mostly cloudy. Lows in the mid-60s. Southeast winds 5 to 10 miles an hour. Friday, partly sunny. A slight chance of showers and thunderstorms in the afternoon. Highs in the mid-80s. Southeast winds 5 to 10 miles an hour. Chance of rain 20%. Friday night, mostly cloudy. Lows in the lower 60s. Saturday and Saturday night, mostly cloudy. A chance of showers and thunderstorms. Highs in the lower 80s. Lows in the lower 60s. Chance of rain 30%. Sunday, mostly cloudy in the morning, then becoming partly sunny. Highs in the lower 80s. Sunday night through Tuesday, partly cloudy. Lows around 60. Highs in the lower 80s. At 5 a.m. in Omaha, it was partly cloudy. The temperature was 63 degrees, the dew point 52, and the relative humidity 67%. The wind was south at 3 miles an hour. The pressure was 29.97 inches and steady. Across eastern Nebraska and southwest Iowa, it was clear. It was 57 at Lincoln, 57 at Offutt Air Force Base, 58 at Millard, 58 at Fremont, and 57 at Columbus. Blair Airport reported 63, Tacoma reported 57, Nebraska City reported 61, Plattsmouth reported 62, and Red Oak, Iowa reported 57. Here are some observations from across the region.
It was clear, with a temperature of 62 at Grand Island, 58 at Norfolk, 64 at Kansas City, 60 at Northland, and 59 at Valentine. It was partly cloudy, with a temperature of 61 at Sioux Falls, 62 at Des Moines, and 59 at Concordia, Kansas. It was mostly cloudy, with a temperature of 62 at Sioux City, and 52 at Denver. Once again, at 5 a.m. in Omaha, it was 63 degrees under partly cloudy skies. This hazardous weather outlook is for southwest Iowa, west-central Iowa, east-central Nebraska, northeast Nebraska, and southeast Nebraska. For today and tonight, there is a low probability for widespread hazardous weather. And now the extended outlook for the period Thursday through Tuesday. There is a low probability for widespread hazardous weather. Spotter information statement. Spotter activation is not expected at this time. 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The current time is 5:14 a.m. Central Daylight Time. Now for the official National Weather Service forecast for the Omaha and Council Bluffs area. Today, hot, sunny. Highs around 90. South winds around 5 miles an hour, becoming east this afternoon. Tonight, partly cloudy until midnight, then becoming mostly cloudy. Lows in the mid-60s. Southeast winds 5 to 10 miles an hour. Thursday, partly sunny. Hot with highs in the upper 80s. East winds 10 to 15 miles an hour. Thursday night, mostly cloudy. Lows in the mid-60s. Southeast winds 5 to 10 miles an hour. Friday, partly sunny. A slight chance of showers and thunderstorms in the afternoon. Highs in the mid-80s. Southeast winds 5 to 10 miles an hour. Chance of rain 20%. Friday night, mostly cloudy. Lows in the lower 60s. Saturday and Saturday night, mostly cloudy. A chance of showers and thunderstorms. Highs in the lower 80s. Lows in the lower 60s. Chance of rain 30%. Sunday, mostly cloudy in the morning, then becoming partly sunny. Highs in the lower 80s. Sunday night through Tuesday, partly cloudy. Lows around 60. Highs in the lower 80s. At 5 a.m. in Omaha, it was partly cloudy. The temperature was 63 degrees, the dew point 52, and the relative humidity 67%. The wind was south at 3 miles an hour. The pressure was 29.97 inches and steady. Across eastern Nebraska and southwest Iowa, it was clear. It was 57 at Lincoln, 57 at Offutt Air Force Base, 58 at Millard, 58 at Fremont, and 57 at Columbus. Blair Airport reported 63, Tacoma reported 57, Nebraska City reported 61, Plattsmouth reported 62, and Red Oak, Iowa reported 57. Here are some observations from across the region. It was clear, with a temperature of 62 at Grand Island, 58 at Norfolk, 64 at Kansas City, 60 at Northland, and 59 at Valentine. It was partly cloudy, with a temperature of 61 at Sioux Falls, 62 at Des Moines, and 59 at Concordia, Kansas. It was mostly cloudy, with a temperature of 62 at Sioux City, and 52 at Denver. Once again, at 5 a.m. in Omaha, it was 63 degrees under partly cloudy skies. This hazardous weather outlook is for southwest Iowa, west-central Iowa, east-central Nebraska, northeast Nebraska, and southeast Nebraska. For today and tonight, there is a low probability for widespread hazardous weather. And now the extended outlook for the period Thursday through Tuesday. There is a low probability for widespread hazardous weather. Spotter information statement. Spotter activation is not expected at this time. 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The current time is 5:18 a.m. Central Daylight Time.
Now for the official National Weather Service forecast for the Omaha and Council Bluffs area. Today, hot, sunny. Highs around 90. South winds around 5 miles an hour, becoming east this afternoon. Tonight, partly cloudy until midnight, then becoming mostly cloudy. Lows in the mid-60s. Southeast winds 5 to 10 miles an hour. Thursday, partly sunny. Hot with highs in the upper 80s. East winds 10 to 15 miles an hour. Thursday night, mostly cloudy. Lows in the mid-60s. Southeast winds 5 to 10 miles an hour. Friday, partly sunny. A slight chance of showers and thunderstorms in the afternoon. Highs in the mid-80s. Southeast winds 5 to 10 miles an hour. Chance of rain 20%. Friday night, mostly cloudy. Lows in the lower 60s. Saturday and Saturday night, mostly cloudy. A chance of showers and thunderstorms. Highs in the lower 80s. Lows in the lower 60s. Chance of rain 30%. Sunday, mostly cloudy in the morning, then becoming partly sunny. Highs in the lower 80s. Sunday night through Tuesday, partly cloudy. Lows around 60. Highs in the lower 80s. At 5 a.m. in Omaha, it was partly cloudy. The temperature was 63 degrees, the dew point 52, and the relative humidity 67%. The wind was south at 3 miles an hour. The pressure was 29.97 inches and steady. Across eastern Nebraska and southwest Iowa, it was clear. It was 57 at Lincoln, 57 at Offutt Air Force Base, 58 at Millard, 58 at Fremont, and 57 at Columbus. Blair Airport reported 63, Tacoma reported 57, Nebraska City reported 61, Plattsmouth reported 62, and Red Oak, Iowa reported 57. Here are some observations from across the region. It was clear, with a temperature of 62 at Grand Island, 58 at Norfolk, 64 at Kansas City, 60 at North Platte, and 59 at Valentine. It was partly cloudy, with a temperature of 61 at Sioux Falls, 62 at Des Moines, and 59 at Concordia, Kansas. It was mostly cloudy, with a temperature of 62 at Sioux City, and 52 at Denver. Once again, at 5 a.m. in Omaha, it was 63 degrees under partly cloudy skies. This hazardous weather outlook is for southwest Iowa, west central Iowa, east central Nebraska, northeast Nebraska, and southeast Nebraska for today and tonight. There is a low probability for widespread hazardous weather. And now the extended outlook for the period Thursday through Tuesday. There is a low probability for widespread hazardous weather. Spotter information statement. Spotter activation is not expected at this time. This is NOAA All Hazards Radio Station KIH 61 in Omaha, Nebraska. The current time is 5:22 a.m. Central Daylight Time. Now for the official National Weather Service forecast for the Omaha and Council Bluffs area. Today, hot, sunny. Highs around 90. South winds around 5 miles an hour, becoming east this afternoon. Tonight, partly cloudy until midnight, then becoming mostly cloudy. Lows in the mid-60s. Southeast winds 5 to 10 miles an hour. Thursday, partly sunny. Hot with highs in the upper 80s. East winds 10 to 15 miles an hour. Thursday night, mostly cloudy. Lows in the mid-60s. Southeast winds 5 to 10 miles an hour. Friday, partly sunny. A slight chance of showers and thunderstorms in the afternoon. Highs in the mid-80s. Southeast winds 5 to 10 miles an hour. Chance of rain 20%. Friday night, mostly cloudy. Lows in the lower 60s. Saturday and Saturday night, mostly cloudy. A chance of showers and thunderstorms. Highs in the lower 80s. Lows in the lower 60s.
chance of rain 30%. Sunday, mostly cloudy in the morning, then becoming partly sunny. Highs in the lower 80s. Sunday night through Tuesday, partly cloudy. Lows around 60. Highs in the lower 80s. At 5 a.m. in Omaha, it was partly cloudy. The temperature was 63 degrees, the dew point 52, and the relative humidity 67%. The wind was south at 3 miles an hour. The pressure was 29.97 inches and steady. Across eastern Nebraska and southwest Iowa, it was clear. It was 57 at Lincoln, 57 at Offutt Air Force Base, 58 at Millard, 58 at Fremont, and 57 at Columbus. Blair Airport reported 63, Tacoma reported 57, Nebraska City reported 61, Plattsmouth reported 62, and Red Oak, Iowa reported 57. Here are some observations from across the region. It was clear, with a temperature of 62 at Grand Island, 58 at Norfolk, 64 at Kansas City, 60 at North Platte, and 59 at Valentine. It was partly cloudy, with a temperature of 61 at Sioux Falls, 62 at Des Moines, and 59 at Concordia, Kansas. It was mostly cloudy, with a temperature of 62 at Sioux City, and 52 at Denver. Once again, at 5 a.m. in Omaha, it was 63 degrees under partly cloudy skies. This hazardous weather outlook is for southwest Iowa, west central Iowa, east central Nebraska, northeast Nebraska, and southeast Nebraska. For today and tonight, there is a low probability for widespread hazardous weather. And now the extended outlook for the period Thursday through Tuesday. There is a low probability for widespread hazardous weather. Spotter information statement. Spotter activation is not expected at this time. This is NOAA All Hazards Radio Station KIH 61 in Omaha, Nebraska. The current time is 5:25 a.m. Central Daylight Time. Now for the official National Weather Service forecast for the Omaha and Council Bluffs area. Today, hot, sunny. Highs around 90. South winds around 5 miles an hour, becoming east this afternoon. Tonight, partly cloudy until midnight, then becoming mostly cloudy. Lows in the mid-60s. Southeast winds 5 to 10 miles an hour. Thursday, partly sunny. Hot with highs in the upper 80s. East winds 10 to 15 miles an hour. Thursday night, mostly cloudy. Lows in the mid-60s. Southeast winds 5 to 10 miles an hour. Friday, partly sunny. A slight chance of showers and thunderstorms in the afternoon. Highs in the mid-80s. Southeast winds 5 to 10 miles an hour. Chance of rain 20%. Friday night, mostly cloudy. Lows in the lower 60s. Saturday and Saturday night, mostly cloudy. A chance of showers and thunderstorms. Highs in the lower 80s. Lows in the lower 60s. Chance of rain 30%. Sunday, mostly cloudy in the morning, then becoming partly sunny. Highs in the lower 80s. Sunday night through Tuesday, partly cloudy. Lows around 60. Highs in the lower 80s. At 5 a.m. in Omaha, it was partly cloudy. The temperature was 63 degrees, the dew point 52, and the relative humidity 67%. The wind was south at 3 miles an hour. The pressure was 29.97 inches and steady. Across eastern Nebraska and southwest Iowa, it was clear. It was 57 at Lincoln, 57 at Offutt Air Force Base, 58 at Millard, 58 at Fremont, and 57 at Columbus. Blair Airport reported 63, Tacoma reported 57, Nebraska City reported 61, Plattsmouth reported 62, and Red Oak, Iowa reported 57. Here are some observations from across the region. It was clear, with a temperature of 62 at Grand Island, 58 at Norfolk, 64 at Kansas City,
60 at North Plant and 59 at Valentine. It was partly cloudy, with a temperature of 61 at Sioux Falls, 62 at Des Moines, and 59 at Concordia, Kansas. It was mostly cloudy, with a temperature of 62 at Sioux City and 52 at Denver. Once again, at 5 a.m. in Omaha, it was 63 degrees under partly cloudy skies. This hazardous weather outlook is for southwest Iowa, west central Iowa, east central Nebraska, northeast Nebraska, and southeast Nebraska. For today and tonight, there is a low probability for widespread hazardous weather. And now the extended outlook for the period Thursday through Tuesday. There is a low probability for widespread hazardous weather. Spotter information statement. Spotter activation is not expected at this time. 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The current time is 5:29 a.m. Central Daylight Time. Now for the official National Weather Service forecast for the Omaha and Council Bluffs area. Today, hot, sunny. Highs around 90. South winds around 5 miles an hour, becoming east this afternoon. Tonight, partly cloudy until midnight, then becoming mostly cloudy. Lows in the mid-60s. Southeast winds 5 to 10 miles an hour. Thursday, partly sunny. Hot with highs in the upper 80s. East winds 10 to 15 miles an hour. Thursday night, mostly cloudy. Lows in the mid-60s. Southeast winds 5 to 10 miles an hour. Friday, partly sunny. A slight chance of showers and thunderstorms in the afternoon. Highs in the mid-80s. Southeast winds 5 to 10 miles an hour. Chance of rain 20%. Friday night, mostly cloudy. Lows in the lower 60s. Saturday and Saturday night, mostly cloudy. A chance of showers and thunderstorms. Highs in the lower 80s. Lows in the lower 60s. Chance of rain 30%. Sunday, mostly cloudy in the morning, then becoming partly sunny. Highs in the lower 80s. Sunday night through Tuesday, partly cloudy. Lows around 60. Highs in the lower 80s. At 5 a.m. in Omaha, it was partly cloudy. The temperature was 63 degrees, the dew point 52, and the relative humidity 67%. The wind was south at 3 miles an hour. The pressure was 29.97 inches and steady. Across eastern Nebraska and southwest Iowa, it was clear. It was 57 at Lincoln, 57 at Offutt Air Force Base, 58 at Millard, 58 at Fremont, and 57 at Columbus. Blair Airport reported 63, Tacoma reported 57, Nebraska City reported 61, Plattsmouth reported 62, and Red Oak, Iowa reported 57. Here are some observations from across the region. It was clear, with a temperature of 62 at Grand Island, 58 at North Fork, 64 at Kansas City, 60 at North Platte, and 59 at Valentine. It was partly cloudy, with a temperature of 61 at Sioux Falls, 62 at Des Moines, and 59 at Concordia, Kansas. It was mostly cloudy, with a temperature of 62 at Sioux City, and 52 at Denver. Once again, at 5 a.m. in Omaha, it was 63 degrees under partly cloudy skies. This hazardous weather outlook is for southwest Iowa, west central Iowa, east central Nebraska, northeast Nebraska, and southeast Nebraska. For today and tonight, there is a low probability for widespread hazardous weather. And now the extended outlook for the period Thursday through Tuesday. There is a low probability for widespread hazardous weather. Spotter information statement. Spotter activation is not expected at this time. 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The current time is 5:33 a.m. Central Daylight Time. Now for the official National Weather Service forecast for the Omaha and Council Bluffs area. Today, hot, sunny.
highs around 90. South winds around 5 miles an hour, becoming east this afternoon. Tonight, partly cloudy until midnight, then becoming mostly cloudy. Lows in the mid-60s. Southeast winds 5 to 10 miles an hour. Thursday, partly sunny. Hot with highs in the upper 80s. East winds 10 to 15 miles an hour. Thursday night, mostly cloudy. Lows in the mid-60s. Southeast winds 5 to 10 miles an hour. Friday, partly sunny. A slight chance of showers and thunderstorms in the afternoon. Highs in the mid-80s. Southeast winds 5 to 10 miles an hour. Chance of rain 20%. Friday night, mostly cloudy. Lows in the lower 60s. Saturday and Saturday night, mostly cloudy. A chance of showers and thunderstorms. Highs in the lower 80s. Lows in the lower 60s. Chance of rain 30%. Sunday, mostly cloudy in the morning, then becoming partly sunny. Highs in the lower 80s. Sunday night through Tuesday, partly cloudy. Lows around 60. Highs in the lower 80s. At 5 a.m. in Omaha, it was partly cloudy. The temperature was 63 degrees, the dew point 52, and the relative humidity 67%. The wind was south at 3 miles an hour. The pressure was 29.97 inches and steady. Across eastern Nebraska and southwest Iowa, it was clear. It was 57 at Lincoln, 57 at Offutt Air Force Base, 58 at Millard, 58 at Fremont, and 57 at Columbus. Blair Airport reported 63, Tacoma reported 57, Nebraska City reported 61, Plattsmouth reported 62, and Red Oak, Iowa reported 57. Here are some observations from across the region. It was clear, with a temperature of 62 at Grand Island, 58 at North Fork, 64 at Kansas City, 60 at North Platte, and 59 at Valentine. It was partly cloudy, with a temperature of 61 at Sioux Falls, 62 at Des Moines, and 59 at Concordia, Kansas. It was mostly cloudy, with a temperature of 62 at Sioux City, and 52 at Denver. Once again, at 5 a.m. in Omaha, it was 63 degrees under partly cloudy skies. This hazardous weather outlook is for southwest Iowa, west central Iowa, east central Nebraska, northeast Nebraska, and southeast Nebraska. For today and tonight, there is a low probability for widespread hazardous weather. And now the extended outlook for the period Thursday through Tuesday. There is a low probability for widespread hazardous weather. Spotter information statement. Spotter activation is not expected at this time. 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The current time is 5:36 a.m. Central Daylight Time. Now for the official National Weather Service forecast for the Omaha and Council Bluffs area. Today, hot, sunny. Highs around 90. South winds around 5 miles an hour, becoming east this afternoon. Tonight, partly cloudy until midnight, then becoming mostly cloudy. Lows in the mid-60s. Southeast winds 5 to 10 miles an hour. Thursday, partly sunny. Hot with highs in the upper 80s. East winds 10 to 15 miles an hour. Thursday night, mostly cloudy. Lows in the mid-60s. Southeast winds 5 to 10 miles an hour. Friday, partly sunny. A slight chance of showers and thunderstorms in the afternoon. Highs in the mid-80s. Southeast winds 5 to 10 miles an hour. Chance of rain 20%. Friday night, mostly cloudy. Lows in the lower 60s. Saturday and Saturday night, mostly cloudy. A chance of showers and thunderstorms. Highs in the lower 80s. Lows in the lower 60s. Chance of rain 30%. Sunday, mostly cloudy in the morning, then becoming partly sunny. Highs in the lower 80s.
Sunday night through Tuesday, partly cloudy. Lows around 60. Highs in the lower 80s. At 5 a.m. in Omaha, it was partly cloudy. The temperature was 63 degrees, the dew point 52, and the relative humidity 67%. The wind was south at 3 miles an hour. The pressure was 29.97 inches and steady. Across eastern Nebraska and southwest Iowa, it was clear. It was 57 at Lincoln, 57 at Offutt Air Force Base, 58 at Millard, 58 at Fremont, and 57 at Columbus. Blair Airport reported 63, Tacoma reported 57, Nebraska City reported 61, Plattsmouth reported 62, and Red Oak, Iowa reported 57. Here are some observations from across the region. It was clear, with a temperature of 62 at Grand Island, 58 at Norfolk, 64 at Kansas City, 60 at North Platte, and 59 at Valentine. It was partly cloudy, with a temperature of 61 at Sioux Falls, 62 at Des Moines, and 59 at Concordia, Kansas. It was mostly cloudy, with a temperature of 62 at Sioux City, and 52 at Denver. Once again, at 5 a.m. in Omaha, it was 63 degrees under partly cloudy skies. This hazardous weather outlook is for southwest Iowa, west central Iowa, east central Nebraska, northeast Nebraska, and southeast Nebraska. For today and tonight, there is a low probability for widespread hazardous weather. And now the extended outlook for the period Thursday through Tuesday. There is a low probability for widespread hazardous weather. Spotter information statement. Spotter activation is not expected at this time. This is NOAA All Hazards Radio Station KIH 61 in Omaha, Nebraska. The current time is 5:40 a.m. Central Daylight Time. Now for the official National Weather Service forecast for the Omaha and Council Bluffs area. Today, hot, sunny. Highs around 90. South winds around 5 miles an hour, becoming east this afternoon. Tonight, partly cloudy until midnight, then becoming mostly cloudy. Lows in the mid-60s. Southeast winds 5 to 10 miles an hour. Thursday, partly sunny. Hot with highs in the upper 80s. East winds 10 to 15 miles an hour. Thursday night, mostly cloudy. Lows in the mid-60s. Southeast winds 5 to 10 miles an hour. Friday, partly sunny. A slight chance of showers and thunderstorms in the afternoon. Highs in the mid-80s. Southeast winds 5 to 10 miles an hour. Chance of rain 20%. Friday night, mostly cloudy. Lows in the lower 60s. Saturday and Saturday night, mostly cloudy. A chance of showers and thunderstorms. Highs in the lower 80s. Lows in the lower 60s. Chance of rain 30%. Sunday, mostly cloudy in the morning, then becoming partly sunny. Highs in the lower 80s. Sunday night through Tuesday, partly cloudy. Lows around 60. Highs in the lower 80s. At 5 a.m. in Omaha, it was partly cloudy. The temperature was 63 degrees, the dew point 52, and the relative humidity 67%. The wind was south at 3 miles an hour. The pressure was 29.97 inches and steady. Across eastern Nebraska and southwest Iowa, it was clear. It was 57 at Lincoln, 57 at Offutt Air Force Base, 58 at Millard, 58 at Fremont, and 57 at Columbus. Blair Airport reported 63, Tacoma reported 57, Nebraska City reported 61, Plattsmouth reported 62, and Red Oak, Iowa reported 57. Here are some observations from across the region. It was clear, with a temperature of 62 at Grand Island, 58 at Norfolk, 64 at Kansas City, 60 at North Platte, and 59 at Valentine. It was partly cloudy, with a temperature of 61 at Sioux Falls, 62 at Des Moines, and 59 at Concordia, Kansas.
It was mostly cloudy, with a temperature of 62 at Sioux City and 52 in Denver. Once again, at 5 a.m. in Omaha, it was 63 degrees under partly cloudy skies. 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Douglas, Sarpy, Washington, Cass, Odo, Burt, Dodge, Saunders, Harrison, Pottawatomie, and Mills. This hazardous weather outlook is for southwest Iowa, west central Iowa, east central Nebraska, northeast Nebraska, and southeast Nebraska for today and tonight. There is a low probability for widespread hazardous weather. And now the extended outlook for the period Thursday through Tuesday. There is a low probability for widespread hazardous weather. Spotter information statement. Spotter activation is not expected at this time. 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The current time is 5:44 a.m. Central Daylight Time. Now for the official National Weather Service forecast for the Omaha and Council Bluffs area. Today, hot, sunny. Highs around 90. South winds around 5 miles an hour, becoming east this afternoon. Tonight, partly cloudy until midnight, then becoming mostly cloudy. Lows in the mid-60s. Southeast winds 5 to 10 miles an hour. Thursday, partly sunny. Hot with highs in the upper 80s. East winds 10 to 15 miles an hour. Thursday night, mostly cloudy. Lows in the mid-60s. Southeast winds 5 to 10 miles an hour. Friday, partly sunny. A slight chance of showers and thunderstorms in the afternoon. Highs in the mid-80s. Southeast winds 5 to 10 miles an hour. Chance of rain 20%. Friday night, mostly cloudy. Lows in the lower 60s. Saturday and Saturday night, mostly cloudy. A chance of showers and thunderstorms. Highs in the lower 80s. Lows in the lower 60s. Chance of rain 30%. Sunday, mostly cloudy in the morning, then becoming partly sunny. Highs in the lower 80s. Sunday night through Tuesday, partly cloudy. Lows around 60. Highs in the lower 80s. At 5 a.m. in Omaha, it was partly cloudy. The temperature was 63 degrees, the dew point 52, and the relative humidity 67%. The wind was south at 3 miles an hour. The pressure was 29.97 inches and steady. Across eastern Nebraska and southwest Iowa, it was clear. It was 57 at Lincoln, 57 at Offutt Air Force Base, 58 at Millard, 58 at Fremont, and 57 at Columbus. Blair Airport reported 63, Tacoma reported 57, Nebraska City reported 61, Plattsmouth reported 62, and Red Oak, Iowa reported 57. Here are some observations from across the region. It was clear, with a temperature of 62 at Grand Island, 58 at Norfolk, 64 at Kansas City, 60 at North Platte, and 59 at Valentine. It was partly cloudy, with a temperature of 61 at Sioux Falls, 62 at Des Moines, and 59 at Concordia, Kansas. It was mostly cloudy, with a temperature of 62 at Sioux City, and 52 at Denver. Once again, at 5 a.m. in Omaha, it was 63 degrees under partly cloudy skies. This hazardous weather outlook is for southwest Iowa, west central Iowa, east central Nebraska, northeast Nebraska, and southeast Nebraska for today and tonight. There is a low probability for widespread hazardous weather. And now the extended outlook for the period Thursday through Tuesday. There is a low probability for widespread hazardous weather. Spotter information statement. Spotter activation is not expected at this time. 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The current time is 5:48 a.m. Central Daylight Time.
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Today, hot, sunny. Highs around 90. South winds around 5 miles an hour, becoming east this afternoon. Tonight, partly cloudy until midnight, then becoming mostly cloudy. Lows in the mid-60s. Southeast winds 5 to 10 miles an hour. Thursday, partly sunny. Hot with highs in the upper 80s. East winds 10 to 15 miles an hour. Thursday night, mostly cloudy. Lows in the mid-60s. Southeast winds 5 to 10 miles an hour. Friday, partly sunny. A slight chance of showers and thunderstorms in the afternoon. Highs in the mid-80s. Southeast winds 5 to 10 miles an hour. Chance of rain 20%. Friday night, mostly cloudy. Lows in the lower 60s. Saturday and Saturday night, mostly cloudy. A chance of showers and thunderstorms. Highs in the lower 80s. Lows in the lower 60s. Chance of rain 30%. Sunday, mostly cloudy in the morning, then becoming partly sunny. Highs in the lower 80s. Sunday night through Tuesday, partly cloudy. Lows around 60. Highs in the lower 80s. At 5 a.m. in Omaha, it was partly cloudy. The temperature was 63 degrees, the dew point 52, and the relative humidity 67%. The wind was south at 3 miles an hour. The pressure was 29.97 inches and steady. Across eastern Nebraska and southwest Iowa, it was clear. It was 57 at Lincoln, 57 at Offutt Air Force Base, 58 at Millard, 58 at Fremont, and 57 at Columbus. Blair Airport reported 63, Tacoma reported 57, Nebraska City reported 61, Plattsmouth reported 62, and Red Oak, Iowa reported 57. Here are some observations from across the region. It was clear, with a temperature of 62 at Grand Island, 58 at Norfolk, 64 at Kansas City, 60 at North Platte, and 59 at Valentine. It was partly cloudy, with a temperature of 61 at Sioux Falls, 62 at Des Moines, and 59 at Concordia, Kansas. It was mostly cloudy, with a temperature of 62 at Sioux City, and 52 at Denver. Once again, at 5 a.m. in Omaha, it was 63 degrees under partly cloudy skies. This hazardous weather outlook is for southwest Iowa, west central Iowa, east central Nebraska, northeast Nebraska, and southeast Nebraska. For today and tonight, there is a low probability for widespread hazardous weather. And now the extended outlook for the period Thursday through Tuesday. There is a low probability for widespread hazardous weather. Spotter information statement. Spotter activation is not expected at this time. 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The current time is 5:51 a.m. Central Daylight Time. Now for the official National Weather Service forecast for the Omaha and Council Bluffs area. Today, hot, sunny. Highs around 90. South winds around 5 miles an hour, becoming east this afternoon. Tonight, partly cloudy until midnight, then becoming mostly cloudy. Lows in the mid-60s. Southeast winds 5 to 10 miles an hour. Thursday, partly sunny. Hot with highs in the upper 80s. East winds 10 to 15 miles an hour. Thursday night, mostly cloudy. Lows in the mid-60s. Southeast winds 5 to 10 miles an hour. Friday, partly sunny. A slight chance of showers and thunderstorms in the afternoon. Highs in the mid-80s. Southeast winds 5 to 10 miles an hour. Chance of rain 20%. Friday night, mostly cloudy. Lows in the lower 60s. Saturday and Saturday night, mostly cloudy. A chance of showers and thunderstorms. Highs in the lower 80s. Lows in the lower 60s.
chance of rain 30%. Sunday, mostly cloudy in the morning, then becoming partly sunny. Highs in the lower 80s. Sunday night through Tuesday, partly cloudy. Lows around 60. Highs in the lower 80s. At 5 a.m. in Omaha, it was partly cloudy. The temperature was 63 degrees, the dew point 52, and the relative humidity 67%. The wind was south at 3 miles an hour. The pressure was 29.97 inches and steady. Across eastern Nebraska and southwest Iowa, it was clear. It was 57 at Lincoln, 57 at Offutt Air Force Base, 58 at Millard, 58 at Fremont, and 57 at Columbus. Blair Airport reported 63, Tacoma reported 57, Nebraska City reported 61, Plattsmouth reported 62, and Red Oak, Iowa reported 57. Here are some observations from across the region. It was clear, with a temperature of 62 at Grand Island, 58 at Norfolk, 64 at Kansas City, 60 at North Platte, and 59 at Valentine. It was partly cloudy, with a temperature of 61 at Sioux Falls, 62 at Des Moines, and 59 at Concordia, Kansas. It was mostly cloudy, with a temperature of 62 at Sioux City, and 52 at Denver. Once again, at 5 a.m. in Omaha, it was 63 degrees under partly cloudy skies. This hazardous weather outlook is for southwest Iowa, west central Iowa, east central Nebraska, northeast Nebraska, and southeast Nebraska. For today and tonight, there is a low probability for widespread hazardous weather. And now the extended outlook for the period Thursday through Tuesday. There is a low probability for widespread hazardous weather. Spotter information statement. Spotter activation is not expected at this time. 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The current time is 5:55 a.m. Central Daylight Time. Now for the official National Weather Service forecast for the Omaha and Council Bluffs area. Today, hot, sunny. Highs around 90. South winds around 5 miles an hour, becoming east this afternoon. Tonight, partly cloudy until midnight, then becoming mostly cloudy. Lows in the mid-60s. Southeast winds 5 to 10 miles an hour. Thursday, partly sunny. Hot with highs in the upper 80s. East winds 10 to 15 miles an hour. Thursday night, mostly cloudy. Lows in the mid-60s. Southeast winds 5 to 10 miles an hour. Friday, partly sunny. A slight chance of showers and thunderstorms in the afternoon. Highs in the mid-80s. Southeast winds 5 to 10 miles an hour. Chance of rain 20%. Friday night, mostly cloudy. Lows in the lower 60s. Saturday and Saturday night, mostly cloudy. A chance of showers and thunderstorms. Highs in the lower 80s. Lows in the lower 60s. Chance of rain 30%. Sunday, mostly cloudy in the morning, then becoming partly sunny. Highs in the lower 80s. Sunday night through Tuesday, partly cloudy. Lows around 60. Highs in the lower 80s. At 5 a.m. in Omaha, it was partly cloudy. The temperature was 63 degrees, the dew point 52, and the relative humidity 67%. The wind was south at 3 miles an hour. The pressure was 29.97 inches and steady. Across eastern Nebraska and southwest Iowa, it was clear. It was 57 at Lincoln, 57 at Offutt Air Force Base, 58 at Millard, 58 at Fremont, and 57 at Columbus. Blair Airport reported 63, Tacoma reported 57, Nebraska City reported 61, Plattsmouth reported 62, and Red Oak, Iowa reported 57. Here are some observations from across the region. It was clear, with a temperature of 62 at Grand Island, 58 at Norfolk, 64 at Kansas City,
60 at Northland and 59 at Valentine. It was partly cloudy, with a temperature of 61 at Sioux Falls, 62 at Des Moines, and 59 at Concordia, Kansas.

a low probability for widespread hazardous weather. Spotter information statement. Spotter activation is not expected at this time. 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The current time is 5:59 a.m. Central Daylight Time. Now for the official National Weather Service forecast for the Omaha and Council Bluffs area. Today, hot, sunny. Highs around 90. South winds around 5 miles an hour, becoming east this afternoon. Tonight, partly cloudy until midnight, then becoming mostly cloudy. Lows in the mid-60s. Southeast winds 5 to 10 miles an hour. Thursday, partly sunny. Hot with highs in the upper 80s. East winds 10 to 15 miles an hour. Thursday night, mostly cloudy. Lows in the mid-60s. Southeast winds 5 to 10 miles an hour. Friday, partly sunny. A slight chance of showers and thunderstorms in the afternoon. Highs in the mid-80s. Southeast winds 5 to 10 miles an hour. Chance of rain 20%. Friday night, mostly cloudy. Lows in the lower 60s. Saturday and Saturday night, mostly cloudy. A chance of showers and thunderstorms. Highs in the lower 80s. Lows in the lower 60s. Chance of rain 30%. Sunday, mostly cloudy in the morning, then becoming partly sunny. Highs in the lower 80s. Sunday night through Tuesday, partly cloudy. Lows around 60. Highs in the lower 80s. The Omaha, Nebraska climate summary for yesterday, May 26, 2026. Yesterday's high temperature was 89 degrees. This high was 11 degrees above the normal high of 78. The record high is 100 degrees, which was set in 2018. Yesterday's low temperature was 63 degrees. This low was 6 degrees above the normal low of 57. The record low is 41 degrees, which was set in 1992. No precipitation fell yesterday, which leaves the monthly total at 2.21 inches. This is 1.66 inches below the normal amount of 3.87 inches for May. The total precipitation for the year still stands at 7.92 inches, which is 2.61 inches below normal. No snow fell yesterday, which brings the monthly total to 0.0 inches. This is 0.1 inches below the normal amount of 0.1 inches for May. The total snowfall since July 1st still stands at 17.8 inches, which is 9.3 inches below normal. There were no heating degree days yesterday, which is 2 below normal. This leaves the monthly total at 126, which is 1 above normal. The yearly total since July 1st is 5,053, which is 761 below normal. There were 11 cooling degree days yesterday, which is 7 above normal. This brings the monthly total to 64, which is 1 above normal. The yearly total since January 1st is 114, which is 35 above normal. Yesterday the maximum wind observed was 17 miles an hour from the south. The highest wind gust observed was 25 miles per hour from the south. The normal high temperature for today is 79 degrees, and the normal low is 57. The record high for today is 101, which occurred in 2018, and the record low is 38, which occurred in 1907. Sunrise today is at 5:55 a.m. and sunset is at 8:47 p.m. The Valley National Weather Service climate summary for yesterday, May 26, 2026. Yesterday's high temperature was 88 degrees. Record high is 97 degrees, which was set in 2018. And the low 64 degrees. The record low is 43 degrees, which was set in 2002. No precipitation fell yesterday, which leaves the monthly total at 2.57 inches. The total precipitation for the year still stands at 7.84 inches. No snow fell yesterday, which brings the monthly total to a trace. This is 0.1 inches below the normal amount of 0.

1.1 inches for May. The total snowfall since July 1st still stands at 15.8 inches, which is 16.0 inches below normal. The highest wind gust observed was 22 miles per hour. The normal high temperature for today is 77 degrees, and the normal low is 58. Sunrise today is at 5:57 a.m. and sunset is at 8:49 p.m. This hazardous weather outlook is for southwest Iowa, west central Iowa, east central Nebraska, northeast Nebraska, and southeast Nebraska for today and tonight. There is a low probability for widespread hazardous weather. And now the extended outlook for the period Thursday through Tuesday. There is a low probability for widespread hazardous weather. Spotter information statement. Spotter activation is not expected at this time. 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The current time is 6:05 a.m. Central Daylight Time. Now for the official National Weather Service forecast for the Omaha and Council Bluffs area. Today, hot, sunny. Highs around 90. South winds around 5 miles an hour, becoming east this afternoon. Tonight, partly cloudy until midnight, then becoming mostly cloudy. Lows in the mid-60s. Southeast winds 5 to 10 miles an hour. Thursday, partly sunny. Hot with highs in the upper 80s. East winds 10 to 15 miles an hour. Thursday night, mostly cloudy. Lows in the mid-60s. Southeast winds 5 to 10 miles an hour. Friday, partly sunny. A slight chance of showers and thunderstorms in the afternoon. Highs in the mid-80s. Southeast winds 5 to 10 miles an hour. Chance of rain 20%. Friday night, mostly cloudy. Lows in the lower 60s. Saturday and Saturday night, mostly cloudy. A chance of showers and thunderstorms. Highs in the lower 80s. Lows in the lower 60s. Chance of rain 30%. Sunday, mostly cloudy in the morning, then becoming partly sunny. Highs in the lower 80s. Sunday night through Tuesday, partly cloudy. Lows around 60. Highs in the lower 80s. At 6 a.m. in Omaha, it was partly cloudy. The temperature was 57 degrees, the dew point 53, and the relative humidity 86%. The wind was north at 5 miles an hour. The pressure was 29.99 inches and rising. Across eastern Nebraska and southwest Iowa, it was clear. It was 58 at Lincoln, 58 at Offutt Air Force Base, 58 at Millard, 58 at Fremont, and 55 at Columbus. Blair Airport reported 63, Tacoma reported 56, Nebraska City reported 61, Plattsmouth reported 61, and Red Oak, Iowa reported 57. Here are some observations from across the region. It was clear, with a temperature of 61 at Grand Island, 54 at Norfolk, and 62 at Sioux City. Under clear skies, Concordia, Kansas reported 57, North Platte reported 54, and Valentine reported 59. It was partly cloudy, with a temperature of 62 at Sioux Falls, 61 at Des Moines, and 65 at Kansas City. At Denver, it was mostly cloudy, with a temperature of 50. Once again, at 6 a.m. in Omaha, it was 57 degrees under partly cloudy skies. This hazardous weather outlook is for southwest Iowa, west central Iowa, east central Nebraska, northeast Nebraska, and southeast Nebraska for today and tonight. There is a low probability for widespread hazardous weather. And now the extended outlook for the period Thursday through Tuesday. There is a low probability for widespread hazardous weather. Spotter information statement. Spotter activation is not expected at this time. This is NOAA All Hazards radio station KIH-61 in Omaha, Nebraska. The current time is 6:08 a.m. Central Daylight Time.
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Today, hot, sunny. Highs around 90. South winds around 5 miles an hour, becoming east this afternoon. Tonight, partly cloudy until midnight, then becoming mostly cloudy. Lows in the mid-60s. Southeast winds 5 to 10 miles an hour. Thursday, partly sunny. Hot with highs in the upper 80s. East winds 10 to 15 miles an hour. Thursday night, mostly cloudy. Lows in the mid-60s. Southeast winds 5 to 10 miles an hour. Friday, partly sunny. A slight chance of showers and thunderstorms in the afternoon. Highs in the mid-80s. Southeast winds 5 to 10 miles an hour. Chance of rain 20%. Friday night, mostly cloudy. Lows in the lower 60s. Saturday and Saturday night, mostly cloudy. A chance of showers and thunderstorms. Highs in the lower 80s. Lows in the lower 60s. Chance of rain 30%. Sunday, mostly cloudy in the morning, then becoming partly sunny. Highs in the lower 80s. Sunday night through Tuesday, partly cloudy. Lows around 60. Highs in the lower 80s. The Omaha, Nebraska climate summary for yesterday, May 26, 2026. Yesterday's high temperature was 89 degrees. This high was 11 degrees above the normal high of 78. The record high is 100 degrees, which was set in 2018. Yesterday's low temperature was 63 degrees. This low was 6 degrees above the normal low of 57. The record low is 41 degrees, which was set in 1992. No precipitation fell yesterday, which leaves the monthly total at 2.21 inches. This is 1.66 inches below the normal amount of 3.87 inches for May. The total precipitation for the year still stands at 7.92 inches, which is 2.61 inches below normal. No snow fell yesterday, which brings the monthly total to 0.0 inches. This is 0.1 inches below the normal amount of 0.1 inches for May. The total snowfall since July 1st still stands at 17.8 inches, which is 9.3 inches below normal. There were no heating degree days yesterday, which is 2 below normal. This leaves the monthly total at 126, which is 1 above normal. The yearly total since July 1st is 5,053, which is 761 below normal. There were 11 cooling degree days yesterday, which is 7 above normal. This brings the monthly total to 64, which is 1 above normal. The yearly total since January 1st is 114, which is 35 above normal. Yesterday, the maximum wind observed was 17 miles an hour from the south. The highest wind gust observed was 25 miles per hour from the south. The normal high temperature for today is 79 degrees, and the normal low is 57. The record high for today is 101, which occurred in 2018, and the record low is 38, which occurred in 1907. Sunrise today is at 5:55 a.m. and sunset is at 8:47 p.m. The Valley National Weather Service climate summary for yesterday, May 26, 2026. Yesterday's high temperature was 88 degrees, record high is 97 degrees, which was set in 2018. And the low 64 degrees. The record low is 43 degrees, which was set in 2002. No precipitation fell yesterday, which leaves the monthly total at 2.57 inches. The total precipitation for the year still stands at 7.84 inches. No snow fell yesterday, which brings the monthly total to a trace. This is 0.1 inches below the normal amount of 0.1 inches for May. The total snowfall since July 1st still stands at 15.8 inches, which is 16.0 inches below normal. The highest wind gust observed was 22 miles per hour. The normal high temperature for today is 77 degrees, and the normal low is 58.
Sunrise today is at 5:57 a.m. and sunset is at 8:49 p.m. This hazardous weather outlook is for southwest Iowa, west central Iowa, east central Nebraska, northeast Nebraska, and southeast Nebraska. For today and tonight, there is a low probability for widespread hazardous weather. And now the extended outlook for the period Thursday through Tuesday. There is a low probability for widespread hazardous weather. Spotter information statement. Spotter activation is not expected at this time. 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The current time is 6:14 a.m. Central Daylight Time. Now for the official National Weather Service forecast for the Omaha and Council Bluffs area. Today, hot, sunny. Highs around 90. South winds around 5 miles an hour, becoming east this afternoon. Tonight, partly cloudy until midnight, then becoming mostly cloudy. Lows in the mid-60s. Southeast winds 5 to 10 miles an hour. Thursday, partly sunny. Hot with highs in the upper 80s. East winds 10 to 15 miles an hour. Thursday night, mostly cloudy. Lows in the mid-60s. Southeast winds 5 to 10 miles an hour. Friday, partly sunny. A slight chance of showers and thunderstorms in the afternoon. Highs in the mid-80s. Southeast winds 5 to 10 miles an hour. Chance of rain 20%. Friday night, mostly cloudy. Lows in the lower 60s. Saturday and Saturday night, mostly cloudy. A chance of showers and thunderstorms. Highs in the lower 80s. Lows in the lower 60s. Chance of rain 30%. Sunday, mostly cloudy in the morning, then becoming partly sunny. Highs in the lower 80s. Sunday night through Tuesday, partly cloudy. Lows around 60. Highs in the lower 80s. At 6 a.m. in Omaha, it was partly cloudy. The temperature was 57 degrees, the dew point 53, and the relative humidity 86%. The wind was north at 5 miles an hour. The pressure was 29.99 inches and rising. Across eastern Nebraska and southwest Iowa, it was clear. It was 58 at Lincoln, 58 at Offutt Air Force Base, 58 at Millard, 58 at Fremont, and 55 at Columbus. Blair Airport reported 63, Tacoma reported 56, Nebraska City reported 61, Plattsmouth reported 61, and Red Oak, Iowa reported 57. Here are some observations from across the region. It was clear, with a temperature of 61 at Grand Island, 54 at Norfolk, 62 at Sioux City, 57 at Concordia, Kansas, and 59 at Valentine. It was partly cloudy, with a temperature of 62 at Sioux Falls, 61 at Des Moines, 65 at Kansas City, and 54 at North Platte. At Denver, it was mostly cloudy, with a temperature of 50. Once again, at 6 a.m. in Omaha, it was 57 degrees under partly cloudy skies. This hazardous weather outlook is for southwest Iowa, west central Iowa, east central Nebraska, northeast Nebraska, and southeast Nebraska. For today and tonight, no hazardous weather is expected at this time. And now the extended outlook for the period Thursday through Tuesday. The probability for widespread hazardous weather is low. Spotter information statement. Spotter activation is not expected at this time. 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The current time is 6:18 a.m. Central Daylight Time. Now for the official National Weather Service forecast for the Omaha and Council Bluffs area. Today, hot, sunny. Highs around 90. South winds around 5 miles an hour, becoming east this afternoon. Tonight, partly cloudy until midnight, then becoming mostly cloudy. Lows in the mid-60s. Southeast winds 5 to 10 miles an hour.
Thursday, partly sunny. Hot with highs in the upper 80s. East winds 10 to 15 miles an hour. Thursday night, mostly cloudy. Lows in the mid-60s. Southeast winds 5 to 10 miles an hour. Friday, partly sunny. A slight chance of showers and thunderstorms in the afternoon. Highs in the mid-80s. Southeast winds 5 to 10 miles an hour. Chance of rain 20%. Friday night, mostly cloudy. Lows in the lower 60s. Saturday and Saturday night, mostly cloudy. A chance of showers and thunderstorms. Highs in the lower 80s. Lows in the lower 60s. Chance of rain 30%. Sunday, mostly cloudy in the morning, then becoming partly sunny. Highs in the lower 80s. Sunday night through Tuesday, partly cloudy. Lows around 60. Highs in the lower 80s. The Omaha, Nebraska climate summary for yesterday, May 26, 2026. Yesterday's high temperature was 89 degrees. This high was 11 degrees above the normal high of 78. The record high is 100 degrees, which was set in 2018. Yesterday's low temperature was 63 degrees. This low was 6 degrees above the normal low of 57. The record low is 41 degrees, which was set in 1992. No precipitation fell yesterday, which leaves the monthly total at 2.21 inches. This is 1.66 inches below the normal amount of 3.87 inches for May. The total precipitation for the year still stands at 7.92 inches, which is 2.61 inches below normal. No snow fell yesterday, which brings the monthly total to 0.0 inches. This is 0.1 inches below the normal amount of 0.1 inches for May. The total snowfall since July 1st still stands at 17.8 inches, which is 9.3 inches below normal. There were no heating degree days yesterday, which is 2 below normal. This leaves the monthly total at 126, which is 1 above normal. The yearly total since July 1st is 5,053, which is 761 below normal. There were 11 cooling degree days yesterday, which is 7 above normal. This brings the monthly total to 64, which is 1 above normal. The yearly total since January 1st is 114, which is 35 above normal. Yesterday the maximum wind observed was 17 miles an hour from the south. The highest wind gust observed was 25 miles per hour from the south. The normal high temperature for today is 79 degrees, and the normal low is 57. The record high for today is 101, which occurred in 2018, and the record low is 38, which occurred in 1907. Sunrise today is at 5:55 a.m. and sunset is at 8:47 p.m. The Valley National Weather Service climate summary for yesterday, May 26, 2026. Yesterday's high temperature was 88 degrees, record high is 97 degrees, which was set in 2018, and the low 64 degrees. The record low is 43 degrees, which was set in 2002. No precipitation fell yesterday, which leaves the monthly total at 2.57 inches. The total precipitation for the year still stands at 7.84 inches. No snow fell yesterday, which brings the monthly total to a trace. This is 0.1 inches below the normal amount of 0.1 inches for May. The total snowfall since July 1st still stands at 15.8 inches, which is 16.0 inches below normal. The highest wind gust observed was 22 miles per hour. The normal high temperature for today is 77 degrees, and the normal low is 58. Sunrise today is at 5:57 a.m. and sunset is at 8:49 p.m. At 6 a.m. in Omaha, it was partly cloudy. The temperature was 57 degrees, the dew point 53, and the relative humidity 86%. The wind was north at 5 miles an hour. The pressure was 29.99 inches and rising. Across eastern Nebraska and southwest Iowa,
It was clear. It was 58 at Lincoln, 58 at Offutt Air Force Base, 58 at Millard, 58 at Fremont, and 55 at Columbus. Blair Airport reported 63, Tacoma reported 56, Nebraska City reported 61, Plattsmouth reported 61, and Red Oak, Iowa reported 57. Here are some observations from across the region. It was clear, with a temperature of 61 at Grand Island, 54 at Norfolk, 62 at Sioux City, 57 at Concordia, Kansas, and 59 at Valentine. It was partly cloudy, with a temperature of 62 at Sioux Falls, 61 at Des Moines, 65 at Kansas City, and 54 at North Platte. At Denver, it was mostly cloudy, with a temperature of 50. Once again, at 6 a.m. in Omaha, it was 57 degrees under partly cloudy skies. This hazardous weather outlook is for southwest Iowa, west central Iowa, east central Nebraska, northeast Nebraska, and southeast Nebraska. For today and tonight, no hazardous weather is expected at this time. And now the extended outlook for the period Thursday through Tuesday. The probability for widespread hazardous weather is low. Spotter information statement. Spotter activation is not expected at this time. 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The current time is 6:25 a.m. Central Daylight Time. Now for the official National Weather Service forecast for the Omaha and Council Bluffs area. Today, hot, sunny. Highs around 90. South winds around 5 miles an hour, becoming east this afternoon. Tonight, partly cloudy until midnight, then becoming mostly cloudy. Lows in the mid-60s. Southeast winds 5 to 10 miles an hour. Thursday, partly sunny. Hot with highs in the upper 80s. East winds 10 to 15 miles an hour. Thursday night, mostly cloudy. Lows in the mid-60s. Southeast winds 5 to 10 miles an hour. Friday, partly sunny. A slight chance of showers and thunderstorms in the afternoon. Highs in the mid-80s. Southeast winds 5 to 10 miles an hour. Chance of rain 20%. Friday night, mostly cloudy. Lows in the lower 60s. Saturday and Saturday night, mostly cloudy. A chance of showers and thunderstorms. Highs in the lower 80s. Lows in the lower 60s. Chance of rain 30%. Sunday, mostly cloudy in the morning, then becoming partly sunny. Highs in the lower 80s. Sunday night through Tuesday, partly cloudy. Lows around 60. Highs in the lower 80s. At 6 a.m. in Omaha, it was partly cloudy. The temperature was 57 degrees, the dew point 53, and the relative humidity 86%. The wind was north at 5 miles an hour. The pressure was 29.99 inches and rising. Across eastern Nebraska and southwest Iowa, it was clear. It was 58 at Lincoln, 58 at Offutt Air Force Base, 58 at Millard, 58 at Fremont, and 55 at Columbus. Blair Airport reported 63, Tacoma reported 56, Nebraska City reported 61, Plattsmouth reported 61, and Red Oak, Iowa reported 57. Here are some observations from across the region. It was clear, with a temperature of 61 at Grand Island, 54 at Norfolk, 62 at Sioux City, 57 at Concordia, Kansas, and 59 at Valentine. It was partly cloudy, with a temperature of 62 at Sioux Falls, 61 at Des Moines, 65 at Kansas City, and 54 at North Platte. At Denver, it was mostly cloudy, with a temperature of 50. Once again, at 6 a.m. in Omaha, it was 57 degrees under partly cloudy skies. This hazardous weather outlook is for southwest Iowa, west central Iowa, east central Nebraska, northeast Nebraska, and southeast Nebraska. For today and tonight, no hazardous weather is expected at this time.
and now the extended outlook for the period Thursday through Tuesday. The probability for widespread hazardous weather is low. Spotter information statement. Spotter activation is not expected at this time. 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The current time is 6:29 a.m. Central Daylight Time. Now for the official National Weather Service forecast for the Omaha and Council Bluffs area. Today, hot, sunny. Highs around 90. South winds around 5 miles an hour, becoming east this afternoon. Tonight, partly cloudy until midnight, then becoming mostly cloudy. Lows in the mid-60s. Southeast winds 5 to 10 miles an hour. Thursday, partly sunny. Hot with highs in the upper 80s. East winds 10 to 15 miles an hour. Thursday night, mostly cloudy. Lows in the mid-60s. Southeast winds 5 to 10 miles an hour. Friday, partly sunny. A slight chance of showers and thunderstorms in the afternoon. Highs in the mid-80s. Southeast winds 5 to 10 miles an hour. Chance of rain 20%. Friday night, mostly cloudy. Lows in the lower 60s. Saturday and Saturday night, mostly cloudy. A chance of showers and thunderstorms. Highs in the lower 80s. Lows in the lower 60s. Chance of rain 30%. Sunday, mostly cloudy in the morning, then becoming partly sunny. Highs in the lower 80s. Sunday night through Tuesday, partly cloudy. Lows around 60. Highs in the lower 80s. The Omaha, Nebraska climate summary for yesterday, May 26, 2026. Yesterday's high temperature was 89 degrees. This high was 11 degrees above the normal high of 78. The record high is 100 degrees, which was set in 2018. Yesterday's low temperature was 63 degrees. This low was 6 degrees above the normal low of 57. The record low is 41 degrees, which was set in 1992. No precipitation fell yesterday, which leaves the monthly total at 2.21 inches. This is 1.66 inches below the normal amount of 3.87 inches for May. The total precipitation for the year still stands at 7.92 inches, which is 2.61 inches below normal. No snow fell yesterday, which brings the monthly total to 0.0 inches. This is 0.1 inches below the normal amount of 0.1 inches for May. The total snowfall since July 1st still stands at 17.8 inches, which is 9.3 inches below normal. There were no heating degree days yesterday, which is 2 below normal. This leaves the monthly total at 126, which is 1 above normal. The yearly total since July 1st is 5,053, which is 761 below normal. There were 11 cooling degree days yesterday, which is 7 above normal. This brings the monthly total to 64, which is 1 above normal. The yearly total since January 1st is 114, which is 35 above normal. Yesterday, the maximum wind observed was 17 miles an hour from the south. The highest wind gust observed was 25 miles per hour from the south. The normal high temperature for today is 79 degrees, and the normal low is 57. The record high for today is 101, which occurred in 2018, and the record low is 38, which occurred in 1907. Sunrise today is at 5:55 a.m. and sunset is at 8:47 p.m. The Valley National Weather Service climate summary for yesterday, May 26, 2026. Yesterday's high temperature was 88 degrees. Record high is 97 degrees, which was set in 2018. And the low 64 degrees. The record low is 43 degrees, which was set in 2002. No precipitation fell yesterday, which leaves the monthly total at 2.57 inches. The total precipitation for the year still stands at 7.84 inches.
No snow fell yesterday, which brings the monthly total to a trace. This is 0.1 inches below the normal amount of 0.1 inches for May. The total snowfall since July 1st still stands at 15.8 inches, which is 16.0 inches below normal. The highest wind gust observed was 22 miles per hour. The normal high temperature for today is 77 degrees, and the normal low is 58. Sunrise today is at 5:57 a.m. and sunset is at 8:49 p.m. At 6 a.m. in Omaha, it was partly cloudy. The temperature was 57 degrees, the dew point 53, and the relative humidity 86%. The wind was north at 5 miles an hour. The pressure was 29.99 inches and rising. Across eastern Nebraska and southwest Iowa, it was clear. It was 58 at Lincoln, 58 at Offutt Air Force Base, 58 at Millard, 58 at Fremont, and 55 at Columbus. Blair Airport reported 63, Tacoma reported 56, Nebraska City reported 61, Plattsmouth reported 61, and Red Oak, Iowa reported 57. Here are some observations from across the region. It was clear, with a temperature of 61 at Grand Island, 54 at Norfolk, 62 at Sioux City, 57 at Concordia, Kansas, and 59 at Valentine. It was partly cloudy, with a temperature of 62 at Sioux Falls, 61 at Des Moines, 65 at Kansas City, and 54 at North Platte. At Denver, it was mostly cloudy, with a temperature of 50. Once again, at 6 a.m. in Omaha, it was 57 degrees under partly cloudy skies. This hazardous weather outlook is for southwest Iowa, west central Iowa, east central Nebraska, northeast Nebraska, and southeast Nebraska for today and tonight. No hazardous weather is expected at this time. And now the extended outlook for the period Thursday through Tuesday. The probability for widespread hazardous weather is low. Spotter information statement: spotter activation is not expected at this time. 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The current time is 6:36 a.m. Central Daylight Time. Now for the official National Weather Service forecast for the Omaha and Council Bluffs area. Today, hot, sunny. Highs around 90. South winds around 5 miles an hour, becoming east this afternoon. Tonight, partly cloudy until midnight, then becoming mostly cloudy. Lows in the mid-60s. Southeast winds 5 to 10 miles an hour. Thursday, partly sunny. Hot with highs in the upper 80s. East winds 10 to 15 miles an hour. Thursday night, mostly cloudy. Lows in the mid-60s. Southeast winds 5 to 10 miles an hour. Friday, partly sunny. A slight chance of showers and thunderstorms in the afternoon. Highs in the mid-80s. Southeast winds 5 to 10 miles an hour. Chance of rain 20%. Friday night, mostly cloudy. Lows in the lower 60s. Saturday and Saturday night, mostly cloudy. A chance of showers and thunderstorms. Highs in the lower 80s. Lows in the lower 60s. Chance of rain 30%. Sunday, mostly cloudy in the morning, then becoming partly sunny. Highs in the lower 80s. Sunday night through Tuesday, partly cloudy. Lows around 60. Highs in the lower 80s. At 6 a.m. in Omaha, it was partly cloudy. The temperature was 57 degrees, the dew point 53, and the relative humidity 86%. The wind was north at 5 miles an hour. The pressure was 29.99 inches and rising. Across eastern Nebraska and southwest Iowa, it was clear. It was 58 at Lincoln, 58 at Offutt Air Force Base, 58 at Millard, 58 at Fremont, and 55 at Columbus.
Blair Airport reported 63, Tacoma reported 56, Nebraska City reported 61, Plattsmouth reported 61, and Red Oak, Iowa reported 57. Here are some observations from across the region. It was clear, with a temperature of 61 at Grand Island, 54 at Norfolk, 62 at Sioux City, 57 at Concordia, Kansas, and 59 at Valentine. It was partly cloudy, with a temperature of 62 at Sioux Falls, 61 at Des Moines, 65 at Kansas City, and 54 at North Platte. At Denver, it was mostly cloudy, with a temperature of 50. Once again, at 6 a.m. in Omaha, it was 57 degrees under partly cloudy skies. This hazardous weather outlook is for southwest Iowa, west central Iowa, east central Nebraska, northeast Nebraska, and southeast Nebraska for today and tonight. No hazardous weather is expected at this time. And now the extended outlook for the period Thursday through Tuesday. The probability for widespread hazardous weather is low. Spotter information statement. Spotter activation is not expected at this time. The Omaha, Nebraska climate summary for yesterday, May 26, 2026. Yesterday's high temperature was 89 degrees. This high was 11 degrees above the normal high of 78. The record high is 100 degrees, which was set in 2018. Yesterday's low temperature was 63 degrees. This low was 6 degrees above the normal low of 57. The record low is 41 degrees, which was set in 1992. No precipitation fell yesterday, which leaves the monthly total at 2.21 inches. This is 1.66 inches below the normal amount of 3.87 inches for May. The total precipitation for the year still stands at 7.92 inches, which is 2.61 inches below normal. No snow fell yesterday, which brings the monthly total to 0.0 inches. This is 0.1 inches below the normal amount of 0.1 inches for May. The total snowfall since July 1st still stands at 17.8 inches, which is 9.3 inches below normal. There were no heating degree days yesterday, which is 2 below normal. This leaves the monthly total at 126, which is 1 above normal. The yearly total since July 1st is 5,053, which is 761 below normal. There were 11 cooling degree days yesterday, which is 7 above normal. This brings the monthly total to 64, which is 1 above normal. The yearly total since January 1st is 114, which is 35 above normal. Yesterday the maximum wind observed was 17 miles an hour from the south. The highest wind gust observed was 25 miles per hour from the south. The normal high temperature for today is 79 degrees, and the normal low is 57. The record high for today is 101, which occurred in 2018, and the record low is 38, which occurred in 1907. Sunrise today is at 5:55 a.m. and sunset is at 8:47 p.m. The Valley National Weather Service climate summary for yesterday, May 26, 2026. Yesterday's high temperature was 88 degrees, record high is 97 degrees, which was set in 2018, and the low 64 degrees. The record low is 43 degrees, which was set in 2002. No precipitation fell yesterday, which leaves the monthly total at 2.57 inches. The total precipitation for the year still stands at 7.84 inches. No snow fell yesterday, which brings the monthly total to a trace. This is 0.1 inches below the normal amount of 0.1 inches for May. The total snowfall since July 1st still stands at 15.8 inches, which is 16.0 inches below normal. The highest wind gust observed was 22 miles per hour. The normal high temperature for today is 77 degrees, and the normal low is 58. Sunrise today is at 5:57 a.m. and sunset is at 8:49 p.m. This is NOAA All Hazards Radio Station KIH-61 serving the following counties in Nebraska and Iowa. Douglas, Sarpy, Washington, Cass,
Odo, Burt, Dodge, Saunders, Harrison, Pottawatomie, and Mills. 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The current time is 6:43 a.m. Central Daylight Time. Now for the official National Weather Service forecast for the Omaha and Council Bluffs area. Today, hot, sunny. Highs around 90. South winds around 5 miles an hour, becoming east this afternoon. Tonight, partly cloudy until midnight, then becoming mostly cloudy. Lows in the mid-60s. Southeast winds 5 to 10 miles an hour. Thursday, partly sunny. Hot with highs in the upper 80s. East winds 10 to 15 miles an hour. Thursday night, mostly cloudy. Lows in the mid-60s. Southeast winds 5 to 10 miles an hour. Friday, partly sunny. A slight chance of showers and thunderstorms in the afternoon. Highs in the mid-80s. Southeast winds 5 to 10 miles an hour. Chance of rain 20%. Friday night, mostly cloudy. Lows in the lower 60s. Saturday and Saturday night, mostly cloudy. A chance of showers and thunderstorms. Highs in the lower 80s. Lows in the lower 60s. Chance of rain 30%. Sunday, mostly cloudy in the morning, then becoming partly sunny. Highs in the lower 80s. Sunday night through Tuesday, partly cloudy. Lows around 60. Highs in the lower 80s. At 6 a.m. in Omaha, it was partly cloudy. The temperature was 57 degrees, the dew point 53, and the relative humidity 86%. The wind was north at 5 miles an hour. The pressure was 29.99 inches and rising. Across eastern Nebraska and southwest Iowa, it was clear. It was 58 at Lincoln, 58 at Offutt Air Force Base, 58 at Millard, 58 at Fremont, and 55 at Columbus. Blair Airport reported 63, Tacoma reported 56, Nebraska City reported 61, Plattsmouth reported 61, and Red Oak, Iowa reported 57. Here are some observations from across the region. It was clear, with a temperature of 61 at Grand Island, 54 at Norfolk, 62 at Sioux City, 57 at Concordia, Kansas, and 59 at Valentine. It was partly cloudy, with a temperature of 62 at Sioux Falls, 61 at Des Moines, 65 at Kansas City, and 54 at North Platte. At Denver, it was mostly cloudy, with a temperature of 50. Once again, at 6 a.m. in Omaha, it was 57 degrees under partly cloudy skies. This hazardous weather outlook is for southwest Iowa, west central Iowa, east central Nebraska, northeast Nebraska, and southeast Nebraska. For today and tonight, no hazardous weather is expected at this time. And now the extended outlook for the period Thursday through Tuesday. The probability for widespread hazardous weather is low. Spotter information statement. Spotter activation is not expected at this time. This is NOAA All Hazards Radio Station KIH 61 in Omaha, Nebraska. The current time is 6:47 a.m. Central Daylight Time. Now for the official National Weather Service forecast for the Omaha and Council Bluffs area. Today, hot, sunny. Highs around 90. South winds around 5 miles an hour, becoming east this afternoon. Tonight, partly cloudy until midnight, then becoming mostly cloudy. Lows in the mid-60s. Southeast winds 5 to 10 miles an hour. Thursday, partly sunny. Hot with highs in the upper 80s. East winds 10 to 15 miles an hour. Thursday night, mostly cloudy. Lows in the mid-60s. Southeast winds 5 to 10 miles an hour. Friday, partly sunny. A slight chance of showers and thunderstorms in the afternoon. Highs in the mid-80s. Southeast winds 5 to 10 miles an hour.
Chance of rain 20%. Friday night, mostly cloudy. Lows in the lower 60s. Saturday and Saturday night, mostly cloudy. A chance of showers and thunderstorms. Highs in the lower 80s. Lows in the lower 60s. Chance of rain 30%. Sunday, mostly cloudy in the morning, then becoming partly sunny. Highs in the lower 80s. Sunday night through Tuesday, partly cloudy. Lows around 60. Highs in the lower 80s. At 6 a.m. in Omaha, it was partly cloudy. The temperature was 57 degrees, the dew point 53, and the relative humidity 86%. The wind was north at 5 miles an hour. The pressure was 29.99 inches and rising. Across eastern Nebraska and southwest Iowa, it was clear. It was 58 at Lincoln, 58 at Offutt Air Force Base, 58 at Millard, 58 at Fremont, and 55 at Columbus. Blair Airport reported 63, Tacoma reported 56, Nebraska City reported 61, Plattsmouth reported 61, and Red Oak, Iowa reported 57. Here are some observations from across the region. It was clear, with a temperature of 61 at Grand Island, 54 at Norfolk, 62 at Sioux City, 57 at Concordia, Kansas, and 59 at Valentine. It was partly cloudy, with a temperature of 62 at Sioux Falls, 61 at Des Moines, 65 at Kansas City, and 54 at North Platte. At Denver, it was mostly cloudy, with a temperature of 50. Once again, at 6 a.m. in Omaha, it was 57 degrees under partly cloudy skies. The Omaha, Nebraska climate summary for yesterday, May 26, 2026. Yesterday's high temperature was 89 degrees. This high was 11 degrees above the normal high of 78. The record high is 100 degrees, which was set in 2018. Yesterday's low temperature was 63 degrees. This low was 6 degrees above the normal low of 57. The record low is 41 degrees, which was set in 1992. No precipitation fell yesterday, which leaves the monthly total at 2.21 inches. This is 1.66 inches below the normal amount of 3.87 inches for May. The total precipitation for the year still stands at 7.92 inches, which is 2.61 inches below normal. No snow fell yesterday, which brings the monthly total to 0.0 inches. This is 0.1 inches below the normal amount of 0.1 inches for May. The total snowfall since July 1st still stands at 17.8 inches, which is 9.3 inches below normal. There were no heating degree days yesterday, which is 2 below normal. This leaves the monthly total at 126, which is 1 above normal. The yearly total since July 1st is 5,053, which is 761 below normal. There were 11 cooling degree days yesterday, which is 7 above normal. This brings the monthly total to 64, which is 1 above normal. The yearly total since January 1st is 114, which is 35 above normal. Yesterday, the maximum wind observed was 17 miles an hour from the south. The highest wind gust observed was 25 miles per hour from the south. The normal high temperature for today is 79 degrees, and the normal low is 57. The record high for today is 101, which occurred in 2018, and the record low is 38, which occurred in 1907. Sunrise today is at 5:55 a.m. and sunset is at 8:47 p.m. The Valley National Weather Service climate summary for yesterday, May 26, 2026. Yesterday's high temperature was 88 degrees and record high is 97 degrees, which was set in 2018. And the low 64 degrees. The record low is 43 degrees, which was set in 2002. No precipitation fell yesterday, which leaves the monthly total at 2.57 inches. The total precipitation for the year still stands at 7.84 inches. No snow fell yesterday, which brings the monthly total to a trace.
This is 0.1 inches below the normal amount of 0.1 inches for May. The total snowfall since July 1st still stands at 15.8 inches, which is 16.0 inches below normal. The highest wind gust observed was 22 miles per hour. The normal high temperature for today is 77 degrees, and the normal low is 58. Sunrise today is at 5:57 a.m. and sunset is at 8:49 p.m. This hazardous weather outlook is for southwest Iowa, west central Iowa, east central Nebraska, northeast Nebraska, and southeast Nebraska for today and tonight. No hazardous weather is expected at this time. And now the extended outlook for the period Thursday through Tuesday. The probability for widespread hazardous weather is low. Spotter information statement. Spotter activation is not expected at this time. 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The current time is 6:54 a.m. Central Daylight Time. Now for the official National Weather Service forecast for the Omaha and Council Bluffs area. Today, hot, sunny. Highs around 90. South winds around 5 miles an hour, becoming east this afternoon. Tonight, partly cloudy until midnight, then becoming mostly cloudy. Lows in the mid-60s. Southeast winds 5 to 10 miles an hour. Thursday, partly sunny. Hot with highs in the upper 80s. East winds 10 to 15 miles an hour. Thursday night, mostly cloudy. Lows in the mid-60s. Southeast winds 5 to 10 miles an hour. Friday, partly sunny. A slight chance of showers and thunderstorms in the afternoon. Highs in the mid-80s. Southeast winds 5 to 10 miles an hour. Chance of rain 20%. Friday night, mostly cloudy. Lows in the lower 60s. Saturday and Saturday night, mostly cloudy. A chance of showers and thunderstorms. Highs in the lower 80s. Lows in the lower 60s. Chance of rain 30%. Sunday, mostly cloudy in the morning, then becoming partly sunny. Highs in the lower 80s. Sunday night through Tuesday, partly cloudy. Lows around 60. Highs in the lower 80s. At 6 a.m. in Omaha, it was partly cloudy. The temperature was 57 degrees. The dew point 53, and the relative humidity 86%. The wind was north at 5 miles an hour. The pressure was 29.99 inches and rising. Across eastern Nebraska and southwest Iowa, it was clear. It was 58 at Lincoln, 58 at Offutt Air Force Base, 58 at Millard, 58 at Fremont, and 55 at Columbus. Blair Airport reported 63. Tacoma reported 56, Nebraska City reported 61, Plattsmouth reported 61, and Red Oak, Iowa reported 57. Here are some observations from across the region. It was clear, with a temperature of 61 at Grand Island, 54 at Norfolk, 62 at Sioux City, 57 at Concordia, Kansas, and 59 at Valentine. It was partly cloudy, with a temperature of 62 at Sioux Falls, 61 at Des Moines, 65 at Kansas City, and 54 at North Platte. At Denver, it was mostly cloudy, with a temperature of 50. Once again, at 6 a.m. in Omaha, it was 57 degrees under partly cloudy skies. This hazardous weather outlook is for southwest Iowa, west central Iowa, east central Nebraska, northeast Nebraska, and southeast Nebraska for today and tonight. No hazardous weather is expected at this time. And now the extended outlook for the period Thursday through Tuesday. The probability for widespread hazardous weather is low. Spotter information statement. Spotter activation is not expected at this time. 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The current time is 6:58 a.m. Central Daylight Time.
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Today, hot, sunny. Highs around 90. South winds around 5 miles an hour, becoming east this afternoon. Tonight, partly cloudy until midnight, then becoming mostly cloudy. Lows in the mid-60s. Southeast winds 5.

Friday night, mostly cloudy. Lows in the lower 60s. Saturday and Saturday night, mostly cloudy. A chance of showers and thunderstorms. Highs in the lower 80s. Lows in the lower 60s. Chance of rain 30%. Sunday, mostly cloudy in the morning, then becoming partly sunny. Highs in the lower 80s. Sunday night through Tuesday, partly cloudy. Lows around 60. Highs in the lower 80s. The Omaha, Nebraska climate summary for yesterday, May 26, 2026. Yesterday's high temperature was 89 degrees. This high was 11 degrees above the normal high of 78. The record high is 100 degrees, which was set in 2018. Yesterday's low temperature was 63 degrees. This low was 6 degrees above the normal low of 57. The record low is 41 degrees, which was set in 1992. No precipitation fell yesterday, which leaves the monthly total at 2.21 inches. This is 1.66 inches below the normal amount of 3.87 inches for May. The total precipitation for the year still stands at 7.92 inches, which is 2.61 inches below normal. No snow fell yesterday, which brings the monthly total to 0.0 inches. This is 0.1 inches below the normal amount of 0.1 inches for May. The total snowfall since July 1st still stands at 17.8 inches, which is 9.3 inches below normal. There were no heating degree days yesterday, which is 2 below normal. This leaves the monthly total at 126, which is 1 above normal. The yearly total since July 1st is 5,053, which is 761 below normal. There were 11 cooling degree days yesterday, which is 7 above normal. This brings the monthly total to 64, which is 1 above normal. The yearly total since January 1st is 114, which is 35 above normal. Yesterday the maximum wind observed was 17 miles an hour from the south. The highest wind gust observed was 25 miles per hour from the south. The normal high temperature for today is 79 degrees, and the normal low is 57. The record high for today is 101, which occurred in 2018, and the record low is 38, which occurred in 1907. Sunrise today is at 5:55 a.m. and sunset is at 8:47 p.m. The Valley National Weather Service climate summary for yesterday, May 26, 2026. Yesterday's high temperature was 88 degrees, record high is 97 degrees, which was set in 2018. And the low 64 degrees. The record low is 43 degrees, which was set in 2002. No precipitation fell yesterday, which leaves the monthly total at 2.57 inches. The total precipitation for the year still stands at 7.84 inches. No snow fell yesterday, which brings the monthly total to a trace. This is 0.1 inches below the normal amount of 0.1 inches for May. The total snowfall since July 1st still stands at 15.8 inches, which is 16.0 inches below normal. The highest wind gust observed was 22 miles per hour. The normal high temperature for today is 77 degrees, and the normal low is 58. Sunrise today is at 5:57 a.m. and sunset is at 8:49 p.m. This hazardous weather outlook is for southwest Iowa, west central Iowa, east central Nebraska, northeast Nebraska, and southeast Nebraska for today and tonight. No hazardous weather is expected at this time. And now the extended outlook for the period Thursday through Tuesday. The probability for widespread hazardous weather is low. Spotter information statement, spotter activation is not expected at this time. 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The current time is 7:04 a.m. Central Daylight Time. Now for the official National Weather Service forecast for the Omaha and Council Bluffs area. Today, hot, sunny. Highs around 90. South winds around 40.

5 miles an hour, becoming east this afternoon. Tonight, partly cloudy until midnight, then becoming mostly cloudy. Lows in the mid-60s. Southeast winds 5 to 10 miles an hour. Thursday, partly sunny. Hot with highs in the upper 80s. East winds 10 to 15 miles an hour. Thursday night, mostly cloudy. Lows in the mid-60s. Southeast winds 5 to 10 miles an hour. Friday, partly sunny. A slight chance of showers and thunderstorms in the afternoon. Highs in the mid-80s. Southeast winds 5 to 10 miles an hour. Chance of rain 20%. Friday night, mostly cloudy. Lows in the lower 60s. Saturday and Saturday night, mostly cloudy. A chance of showers and thunderstorms. Highs in the lower 80s. Lows in the lower 60s. Chance of rain 30%. Sunday, mostly cloudy in the morning, then becoming partly sunny. Highs in the lower 80s. Sunday night through Tuesday, partly cloudy. Lows around 60. Highs in the lower 80s. At 7 a.m. in Omaha, it was mostly sunny. The temperature was 60 degrees, the dew point 53, and the relative humidity 77%. The wind was north at 6 miles an hour. The pressure was 30.01 inches and rising. Across eastern Nebraska and southwest Iowa, it was sunny, with a temperature of 59 at Lincoln, 60 at Millard, 65 at Fremont, 59 at Columbus, and 60 at Blair Airport. Under sunny skies, Tacoma reported 58, Nebraska City reported 62, Plattsmouth reported 63, and Red Oak, Iowa reported 61. Here are some observations from across the region. It was clear, with a temperature of 62 at Grand Island, 62 at Sioux City, 60 at Concordia, Kansas, and 59 at Valentine. It was partly cloudy, with a temperature of 59 at North Fork, 64 at Sioux Falls, 62 at Des Moines, 67 at Kansas City, and 56 at North Platte. At Denver, it was mostly cloudy, with a temperature of 51. Once again, at 7 a.m. in Omaha, it was 60 degrees under mostly sunny skies. This hazardous weather outlook is for southwest Iowa, west central Iowa, east central Nebraska, northeast Nebraska, and southeast Nebraska. For today and tonight, no hazardous weather is expected at this time. And now the extended outlook for the period Thursday through Tuesday. The probability for widespread hazardous weather is low. Spotter information statement. Spotter activation is not expected at this time. 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The current time is 7:07 a.m. Central Daylight Time. 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Today, hot, sunny. Highs around 90. South winds around 5 miles an hour, becoming east this afternoon. Tonight, partly cloudy until midnight, then becoming mostly cloudy. Lows in the mid-60s. Southeast winds 5 to 10 miles an hour. Thursday, partly sunny. Hot with highs in the upper 80s. East winds 10 to 15 miles an hour. Thursday night, mostly cloudy. Lows in the mid-60s. Southeast winds 5 to 10 miles an hour. Friday, partly sunny. A slight chance of showers and thunderstorms in the afternoon. Highs in the mid-80s. Southeast winds 5 to 10 miles an hour. Chance of rain 20%. Friday night, mostly cloudy. Lows in the lower 60s. Saturday and Saturday night, mostly cloudy. A chance of showers and thunderstorms. Highs in the lower 80s. Lows in the lower 60s. Chance of rain 30%. Sunday, mostly cloudy in the morning, then becoming partly sunny. Highs in the lower 80s. Sunday night through Tuesday, partly cloudy. Lows around 60.
highs in the lower 80s. At 7 a.m. in Omaha, it was mostly sunny. The temperature was 60 degrees, the dew point 53, and the relative humidity 77%. The wind was north at 6 miles an hour. The pressure was 30.01 inches and rising. Across eastern Nebraska and southwest Iowa, it was sunny, with a temperature of 59 at Lincoln, 60 at Millard, 65 at Fremont, 59 at Columbus, and 60 at Blair Airport. Under sunny skies, Tacoma reported 58, Nebraska City reported 62, Plattsmouth reported 63, and Red Oak, Iowa reported 61. Here are some observations from across the region. It was clear, with a temperature of 62 at Grand Island, 62 at Sioux City, 60 at Concordia, Kansas, and 59 at Valentine. It was partly cloudy, with a temperature of 59 at Norfolk, 64 at Sioux Falls, 62 at Des Moines, 67 at Kansas City, and 56 at North Platte. At Denver, it was mostly cloudy, with a temperature of 51. Once again, at 7 a.m. in Omaha, it was 60 degrees under mostly sunny skies. The Omaha, Nebraska climate summary for yesterday, May 26, 2026. Yesterday's high temperature was 89 degrees. This high was 11 degrees above the normal high of 78. The record high is 100 degrees, which was set in 2018. Yesterday's low temperature was 63 degrees. This low was 6 degrees above the normal low of 57. The record low is 41 degrees, which was set in 1992. No precipitation fell yesterday, which leaves the monthly total at 2.21 inches. This is 1.66 inches below the normal amount of 3.87 inches for May. The total precipitation for the year still stands at 7.92 inches, which is 2.61 inches below normal. No snow fell yesterday, which brings the monthly total to 0.0 inches. This is 0.1 inches below the normal amount of 0.1 inches for May. The total snowfall since July 1st still stands at 17.8 inches, which is 9.3 inches below normal. There were no heating degree days yesterday, which is 2 below normal. This leaves the monthly total at 126, which is 1 above normal. The yearly total since July 1st is 5,053, which is 761 below normal. There were 11 cooling degree days yesterday, which is 7 above normal. This brings the monthly total to 64, which is 1 above normal. The yearly total since January 1st is 114, which is 35 above normal. Yesterday, the maximum wind observed was 17 miles an hour from the south. The highest wind gust observed was 25 miles per hour from the south. The normal high temperature for today is 79 degrees, and the normal low is 57. The record high for today is 101, which occurred in 2018, and the record low is 38, which occurred in 1907. Sunrise today is at 5:55 a.m. and sunset is at 8:47 p.m. The Valley National Weather Service climate summary for yesterday, May 26, 2026. Yesterday's high temperature was 88 degrees, record high is 97 degrees, which was set in 2018, and the low 64 degrees. The record low is 43 degrees, which was set in 2002. No precipitation fell yesterday, which leaves the monthly total at 2.57 inches. The total precipitation for the year still stands at 7.84 inches. No snow fell yesterday, which brings the monthly total to a trace. This is 0.1 inches below the normal amount of 0.1 inches for May. The total snowfall since July 1st still stands at 15.8 inches, which is 16.0 inches below normal. The highest wind gust observed was 22 miles per hour. The normal high temperature for today is 77 degrees, and the normal low is 58. Sunrise today is at 5:57 a.m. and sunset is at 8:49 p.m.
This hazardous weather outlook is for southwest Iowa, west central Iowa, east central Nebraska, northeast Nebraska, and southeast Nebraska. For today and tonight, no hazardous weather is expected at this time. And now the extended outlook for the period Thursday through Tuesday. The probability for widespread hazardous weather is low. Spotter information statement. Spotter activation is not expected at this time. 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The current time is 7:15 a.m. Central Daylight Time. Now for the official National Weather Service forecast for the Omaha and Council Bluffs area. Today, hot, sunny. Highs around 90. South winds around 5 miles an hour, becoming east this afternoon. Tonight, partly cloudy until midnight, then becoming mostly cloudy. Lows in the mid-60s. Southeast winds 5 to 10 miles an hour. Thursday, partly sunny. Hot with highs in the upper 80s. East winds 10 to 15 miles an hour. Thursday night, mostly cloudy. Lows in the mid-60s. Southeast winds 5 to 10 miles an hour. Friday, partly sunny. A slight chance of showers and thunderstorms in the afternoon. Highs in the mid-80s. Southeast winds 5 to 10 miles an hour. Chance of rain 20%. Friday night, mostly cloudy. Lows in the lower 60s. Saturday and Saturday night, mostly cloudy. A chance of showers and thunderstorms. Highs in the lower 80s. Lows in the lower 60s. Chance of rain 30%. Sunday, mostly cloudy in the morning, then becoming partly sunny. Highs in the lower 80s. Sunday night through Tuesday, partly cloudy. Lows around 60. Highs in the lower 80s. At 7 a.m. in Omaha, it was mostly sunny. The temperature was 60 degrees, the dew point 53, and the relative humidity 77%. The wind was north at 6 miles an hour. The pressure was 30.01 inches and rising. Across eastern Nebraska and southwest Iowa, it was sunny, with a temperature of 59 at Lincoln, 60 at Millard, 65 at Fremont, 59 at Columbus, and 60 at Blair Airport. Under sunny skies, Tacoma reported 58, Nebraska City reported 62, Plattsmouth reported 63, and Red Oak, Iowa reported 61. Here are some observations from across the region. It was clear, with a temperature of 62 at Grand Island, 62 at Sioux City, 60 at Concordia, Kansas, and 59 at Valentine. It was partly cloudy, with a temperature of 59 at Norfolk, 64 at Sioux Falls, 62 at Des Moines, and 67 at Kansas City. At North Platte, it was mostly cloudy, with a temperature of 56. At Denver, it was cloudy, with a temperature of 51. Once again, at 7 a.m. in Omaha, it was 60 degrees under mostly sunny skies. This hazardous weather outlook is for southwest Iowa, west central Iowa, east central Nebraska, northeast Nebraska, and southeast Nebraska. For today and tonight, no hazardous weather is expected at this time. And now the extended outlook for the period Thursday through Tuesday. The probability for widespread hazardous weather is low. Spotter information statement. Spotter activation is not expected at this time. 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The current time is 7:18 a.m. Central Daylight Time. Now for the official National Weather Service forecast for the Omaha and Council Bluffs area. Today, hot, sunny. Highs around 90. South winds around 5 miles an hour, becoming east this afternoon. Tonight, partly cloudy until midnight, then becoming mostly cloudy. Lows in the mid-60s. Southeast winds 5 to 10 miles an hour. Thursday, partly sunny. Hot with highs in the upper 80s. East winds 10 to 15 miles an hour.
Thursday night, mostly cloudy. Lows in the mid-60s. Southeast winds 5 to 10 miles an hour. Friday, partly sunny. A slight chance of showers and thunderstorms in the afternoon. Highs in the mid-80s. Southeast winds 5 to 10 miles an hour. Chance of rain 20%. Friday night, mostly cloudy. Lows in the lower 60s. Saturday and Saturday night, mostly cloudy. A chance of showers and thunderstorms. Highs in the lower 80s. Lows in the lower 60s. Chance of rain 30%. Sunday, mostly cloudy in the morning, then becoming partly sunny. Highs in the lower 80s. Sunday night through Tuesday, partly cloudy. Lows around 60. Highs in the lower 80s. The Omaha, Nebraska climate summary for yesterday, May 26, 2026. Yesterday's high temperature was 89 degrees. This high was 11 degrees above the normal high of 78. The record high is 100 degrees, which was set in 2018. Yesterday's low temperature was 63 degrees. This low was 6 degrees above the normal low of 57. The record low is 41 degrees, which was set in 1992. No precipitation fell yesterday, which leaves the monthly total at 2.21 inches. This is 1.66 inches below the normal amount of 3.87 inches for May. The total precipitation for the year still stands at 7.92 inches, which is 2.61 inches below normal. No snow fell yesterday, which brings the monthly total to 0.0 inches. This is 0.1 inches below the normal amount of 0.1 inches for May. The total snowfall since July 1st still stands at 17.8 inches, which is 9.3 inches below normal. There were no heating degree days yesterday, which is 2 below normal. This leaves the monthly total at 126, which is 1 above normal. The yearly total since July 1st is 5,053, which is 761 below normal. There were 11 cooling degree days yesterday, which is 7 above normal. This brings the monthly total to 64, which is 1 above normal. The yearly total since January 1st is 114, which is 35 above normal. Yesterday the maximum wind observed was 17 miles an hour from the south. The highest wind gust observed was 25 miles per hour from the south. The normal high temperature for today is 79 degrees, and the normal low is 57. The record high for today is 101, which occurred in 2018, and the record low is 38, which occurred in 1907. Sunrise today is at 5:55 a.m. and sunset is at 8:47 p.m. The Valley National Weather Service climate summary for yesterday, May 26, 2026. Yesterday's high temperature was 88 degrees. Record high is 97 degrees, which was set in 2018. And the low 64 degrees. The record low is 43 degrees, which was set in 2002. No precipitation fell yesterday, which leaves the monthly total at 2.57 inches. The total precipitation for the year still stands at 7.84 inches. No snow fell yesterday, which brings the monthly total to a trace. This is 0.1 inches below the normal amount of 0.1 inches for May. The total snowfall since July 1st still stands at 15.8 inches, which is 16.0 inches below normal. The highest wind gust observed was 22 miles per hour. The normal high temperature for today is 77 degrees, and the normal low is 58. Sunrise today is at 5:57 a.m. and sunset is at 8:49 p.m. At 7 a.m. in Omaha, it was mostly sunny. The temperature was 60 degrees, the dew point 53, and the relative humidity 77%. The wind was north at 6 miles an hour. The pressure was 30.01 inches and rising. Across eastern Nebraska and southwest Iowa, it was sunny, with a temperature of 59 at Lincoln, 60 at Millard, 65 at Fremont, 59 at Columbus, and 60 at Blair Airport.
under sunny skies. Tacoma reported 58. Nebraska City reported 62. Plattsmouth reported 63. And Red Oak, Iowa reported 61. Here are some observations from across the region. It was clear, with a temperature of 62 at Grand Island, 62 at Sioux City, 60 at Concordia, Kansas, and 59 at Valentine. It was partly cloudy, with a temperature of 59 at Norfolk, 64 at Sioux Falls, 62 at Des Moines, and 67 at Kansas City. At North Platte, it was mostly cloudy, with a temperature of 56. At Denver, it was cloudy, with a temperature of 51. Once again, at 7 a.m. in Omaha, it was 60 degrees under mostly sunny skies. This hazardous weather outlook is for southwest Iowa, west central Iowa, east central Nebraska, northeast Nebraska, and southeast Nebraska. For today and tonight, no hazardous weather is expected at this time. And now the extended outlook for the period Thursday through Tuesday. The probability for widespread hazardous weather is low. Spotter information statement. Spotter activation is not expected at this time. 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The current time is 7:25 a.m. Central Daylight Time. Now for the official National Weather Service forecast for the Omaha and Council Bluffs area. Today, hot, sunny. Highs around 90. South winds around 5 miles an hour, becoming east this afternoon. Tonight, partly cloudy until midnight, then becoming mostly cloudy. Lows in the mid-60s. Southeast winds 5 to 10 miles an hour. Thursday, partly sunny. Hot with highs in the upper 80s. East winds 10 to 15 miles an hour. Thursday night, mostly cloudy. Lows in the mid-60s. Southeast winds 5 to 10 miles an hour. Friday, partly sunny. A slight chance of showers and thunderstorms in the afternoon. Highs in the mid-80s. Southeast winds 5 to 10 miles an hour. Chance of rain 20%. Friday night, mostly cloudy. Lows in the lower 60s. Saturday and Saturday night, mostly cloudy. A chance of showers and thunderstorms. Highs in the lower 80s. Lows in the lower 60s. Chance of rain 30%. Sunday, mostly cloudy in the morning, then becoming partly sunny. Highs in the lower 80s. Sunday night through Tuesday, partly cloudy. Lows around 60. Highs in the lower 80s. At 7 a.m. in Omaha, it was mostly sunny. The temperature was 60 degrees, the dew point 53, and the relative humidity 77%. The wind was north at 6 miles an hour. The pressure was 30.01 inches and rising. Across eastern Nebraska and southwest Iowa, it was sunny, with a temperature of 59 at Lincoln, 60 at Millard, 65 at Fremont, 59 at Columbus, and 60 at Blair Airport. Under sunny skies, Tacoma reported 58, Nebraska City reported 62, Plattsmouth reported 63, and Red Oak, Iowa reported 61. Here are some observations from across the region. It was clear, with a temperature of 62 at Grand Island, 62 at Sioux City, 60 at Concordia, Kansas, and 59 at Valentine. It was partly cloudy, with a temperature of 59 at Norfolk, 64 at Sioux Falls, 62 at Des Moines, and 67 at Kansas City. At North Platte, it was mostly cloudy, with a temperature of 56. At Denver, it was cloudy, with a temperature of 51. Once again, at 7 a.m. in Omaha, it was 60 degrees under mostly sunny skies. This hazardous weather outlook is for southwest Iowa, west central Iowa, east central Nebraska, northeast Nebraska, and southeast Nebraska. For today and tonight, no hazardous weather is expected at this time. And now the extended outlook for the period Thursday through Tuesday. The probability for widespread hazardous weather is low. Spotter information statement.
spotter activation is not expected at this time. 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The current time is 7:29 a.m. Central Daylight Time. Now for the official National Weather Service forecast for the Omaha and Council Bluffs area. Today, hot, sunny. Highs around 90. South winds around 5 miles an hour, becoming east this afternoon. Tonight, partly cloudy until midnight, then becoming mostly cloudy. Lows in the mid-60s. Southeast winds 5 to 10 miles an hour. Thursday, partly sunny. Hot with highs in the upper 80s. East winds 10 to 15 miles an hour. Thursday night, mostly cloudy. Lows in the mid-60s. Southeast winds 5 to 10 miles an hour. Friday, partly sunny. A slight chance of showers and thunderstorms in the afternoon. Highs in the mid-80s. Southeast winds 5 to 10 miles an hour. Chance of rain 20%. Friday night, mostly cloudy. Lows in the lower 60s. Saturday and Saturday night, mostly cloudy. A chance of showers and thunderstorms. Highs in the lower 80s. Lows in the lower 60s. Chance of rain 30%. Sunday, mostly cloudy in the morning, then becoming partly sunny. Highs in the lower 80s. Sunday night through Tuesday, partly cloudy. Lows around 60. Highs in the lower 80s. The Omaha, Nebraska climate summary for yesterday, May 26, 2026. Yesterday's high temperature was 89 degrees. This high was 11 degrees above the normal high of 78. The record high is 100 degrees, which was set in 2018. Yesterday's low temperature was 63 degrees. This low was 6 degrees above the normal low of 57. The record low is 41 degrees, which was set in 1992. No precipitation fell yesterday, which leaves the monthly total at 2.21 inches. This is 1.66 inches below the normal amount of 3.87 inches for May. The total precipitation for the year still stands at 7.92 inches, which is 2.61 inches below normal. No snow fell yesterday, which brings the monthly total to 0.0 inches. This is 0.1 inches below the normal amount of 0.1 inches for May. The total snowfall since July 1st still stands at 17.8 inches, which is 9.3 inches below normal. There were no heating degree days yesterday, which is 2 below normal. This leaves the monthly total at 126, which is 1 above normal. The yearly total since July 1st is 5,053, which is 761 below normal. There were 11 cooling degree days yesterday, which is 7 above normal. This brings the monthly total to 64, which is 1 above normal. The yearly total since January 1st is 114, which is 35 above normal. Yesterday, the maximum wind observed was 17 miles an hour from the south. The highest wind gust observed was 25 miles per hour from the south. The normal high temperature for today is 79 degrees, and the normal low is 57. The record high for today is 101, which occurred in 2018, and the record low is 38, which occurred in 1907. Sunrise today is at 5:55 a.m. and sunset is at 8:47 p.m. The Valley National Weather Service climate summary for yesterday, May 26, 2026. Yesterday's high temperature was 88 degrees, record high is 97 degrees, which was set in 2018. And the low 64 degrees. The record low is 43 degrees, which was set in 2002. No precipitation fell yesterday, which leaves the monthly total at 2.57 inches. The total precipitation for the year still stands at 7.84 inches. No snow fell yesterday, which brings the monthly total to a trace. This is 0.1 inches below the normal amount of 0.1 inches for May.
The total snowfall since July 1st still stands at 15.8 inches, which is 16.0 inches below normal. The highest wind gust observed was 22 miles per hour. The normal high temperature for today is 77 degrees, and the normal low is 58. Sunrise today is at 5:57 a.m. and sunset is at 8:49 p.m. At 7 a.m. in Omaha, it was mostly sunny. The temperature was 60 degrees, the dew point 53, and the relative humidity 77%. The wind was north at 6 miles an hour. The pressure was 30.01 inches and rising. Across eastern Nebraska and southwest Iowa, it was sunny, with a temperature of 59 at Lincoln, 60 at Millard, 65 at Fremont, 59 at Columbus, and 60 at Blair Airport. Under sunny skies, Tacoma reported 58, Nebraska City reported 62, Plattsmouth reported 63, and Red Oak, Iowa reported 61. Here are some observations from across the region. It was clear, with a temperature of 62 at Grand Island, 62 at Sioux City, 60 at Concordia, Kansas, and 59 at Valentine. It was partly cloudy, with a temperature of 59 at Norfolk, 64 at Sioux Falls, 62 at Des Moines, and 67 at Kansas City. At North Platte, it was mostly cloudy, with a temperature of 56. At Denver, it was cloudy, with a temperature of 51. Once again, at 7 a.m. in Omaha, it was 60 degrees under mostly sunny skies. This hazardous weather outlook is for southwest Iowa, west central Iowa, east central Nebraska, northeast Nebraska, and southeast Nebraska. For today and tonight, no hazardous weather is expected at this time. And now the extended outlook for the period Thursday through Tuesday. The probability for widespread hazardous weather is low. Spotter information statement: spotter activation is not expected at this time. 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The current time is 7:36 a.m. Central Daylight Time. Now for the official National Weather Service forecast for the Omaha and Council Bluffs area. Today, hot, sunny. Highs around 90. South winds around 5 miles an hour, becoming east this afternoon. Tonight, partly cloudy until midnight, then becoming mostly cloudy. Lows in the mid-60s. Southeast winds 5 to 10 miles an hour. Thursday, partly sunny. Hot with highs in the upper 80s. East winds 10 to 15 miles an hour. Thursday night, mostly cloudy. Lows in the mid-60s. Southeast winds 5 to 10 miles an hour. Friday, partly sunny. A slight chance of showers and thunderstorms in the afternoon. Highs in the mid-80s. Southeast winds 5 to 10 miles an hour. Chance of rain 20%. Friday night, mostly cloudy. Lows in the lower 60s. Saturday and Saturday night, mostly cloudy. A chance of showers and thunderstorms. Highs in the lower 80s. Lows in the lower 60s. Chance of rain 30%. Sunday, mostly cloudy in the morning, then becoming partly sunny. Highs in the lower 80s. Sunday night through Tuesday, partly cloudy. Lows around 60. Highs in the lower 80s. At 7 a.m. in Omaha, it was mostly sunny. The temperature was 60 degrees. The dew point 53, and the relative humidity 77%. The wind was north at 6 miles an hour. The pressure was 30.01 inches and rising. Across eastern Nebraska and southwest Iowa, it was sunny, with a temperature of 59 at Lincoln, 60 at Millard, 65 at Fremont, 59 at Columbus, and 60 at Blair Airport. Under sunny skies, Tacoma reported 58, Nebraska City reported 62, Plattsmouth reported 63, and Red Oak, Iowa reported 61. Here are some observations from across the region. It was clear, with a temperature of 62 at Grand Island, 62 at Sioux City,
60 at Concordia, Kansas, and 59 at Valentine. It was partly cloudy, with a temperature of 59 at Norfolk, 64 at Sioux Falls, 62 at Des Moines, and 67 at Kansas City. At North Platte, it was mostly cloudy, with a temperature of 56. At Denver, it was cloudy, with a temperature of 51. Once again, at 7 a.m. in Omaha, it was 60 degrees under mostly sunny skies. This is NOAA All Hazards Radio Station KIH-61 serving the following counties in Nebraska and Iowa. Douglas, Sarpy, Washington, Cass, Odo, Burt, Dodge, Saunders, Harrison, Pottawatomie, and Mills. The Omaha, Nebraska climate summary for yesterday, May 26, 2026. Yesterday's high temperature was 89 degrees. This high was 11 degrees above the normal high of 78. The record high is 100 degrees, which was set in 2018. Yesterday's low temperature was 63 degrees. This low was 6 degrees above the normal low of 57. The record low is 41 degrees, which was set in 1992. No precipitation fell yesterday, which leaves the monthly total at 2.21 inches. This is 1.66 inches below the normal amount of 3.87 inches for May. The total precipitation for the year still stands at 7.92 inches, which is 2.61 inches below normal. No snow fell yesterday, which brings the monthly total to 0.0 inches. This is 0.1 inches below the normal amount of 0.1 inches for May. The total snowfall since July 1st still stands at 17.8 inches, which is 9.3 inches below normal. There were no heating degree days yesterday, which is 2 below normal. This leaves the monthly total at 126, which is 1 above normal. The yearly total since July 1st is 5,053, which is 761 below normal. There were 11 cooling degree days yesterday, which is 7 above normal. This brings the monthly total to 64, which is 1 above normal. The yearly total since January 1st is 114, which is 35 above normal. Yesterday, the maximum wind observed was 17 miles an hour from the south. The highest wind gust observed was 25 miles per hour from the south. The normal high temperature for today is 79 degrees, and the normal low is 57. The record high for today is 101, which occurred in 2018, and the record low is 38, which occurred in 1907. Sunrise today is at 5:55 a.m., and sunset is at 8:47 p.m. The Valley National Weather Service climate summary for yesterday, May 26, 2026. Yesterday's high temperature was 88 degrees. Record high is 97 degrees, which was set in 2018. And the low 64 degrees. The record low is 43 degrees, which was set in 2002. No precipitation fell yesterday, which leaves the monthly total at 2.57 inches. The total precipitation for the year still stands at 7.84 inches. No snow fell yesterday, which brings the monthly total to a trace. This is 0.1 inches below the normal amount of 0.1 inches for May. The total snowfall since July 1st still stands at 15.8 inches, which is 16.0 inches below normal. The highest wind gust observed was 22 miles per hour. The normal high temperature for today is 77 degrees, and the normal low is 58. Sunrise today is at 5:57 a.m., and sunset is at 8:49 p.m. This hazardous weather outlook is for southwest Iowa, west central Iowa, east central Nebraska, northeast Nebraska, and southeast Nebraska for today and tonight. No hazardous weather is expected at this time. And now the extended outlook for the period Thursday through Tuesday. The probability for widespread hazardous weather is low. Spotter information statement. Spotter activation is not expected at this time. 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The current time is 7:44 a.m. Central Daylight Time. Now
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Today, hot, sunny. Highs around 90. South winds around 5 miles an hour, becoming east this afternoon. Tonight, partly cloudy until midnight, then becoming mostly cloudy. Lows in the mid-60s. Southeast winds 5 to 10 miles an hour. Thursday, partly sunny. Hot with highs in the upper 80s. East winds 10 to 15 miles an hour. Thursday night, mostly cloudy. Lows in the mid-60s. Southeast winds 5 to 10 miles an hour. Friday, partly sunny. A slight chance of showers and thunderstorms in the afternoon. Highs in the mid-80s. Southeast winds 5 to 10 miles an hour. Chance of rain 20%. Friday night, mostly cloudy. Lows in the lower 60s. Saturday and Saturday night, mostly cloudy. A chance of showers and thunderstorms. Highs in the lower 80s. Lows in the lower 60s. Chance of rain 30%. Sunday, mostly cloudy in the morning, then becoming partly sunny. Highs in the lower 80s. Sunday night through Tuesday, partly cloudy. Lows around 60. Highs in the lower 80s. At 7 a.m. in Omaha, it was mostly sunny. The temperature was 60 degrees, the dew point 53, and the relative humidity 77%. The wind was north at 6 miles an hour. The pressure was 30.01 inches and rising. Across eastern Nebraska and southwest Iowa, it was sunny, with a temperature of 59 at Lincoln, 60 at Millard, 65 at Fremont, 59 at Columbus, and 60 at Blair Airport. Under sunny skies, Tacoma reported 58, Nebraska City reported 62, Plattsmouth reported 63, and Red Oak, Iowa reported 61. Here are some observations from across the region. It was clear, with a temperature of 62 at Grand Island, 62 at Sioux City, 60 at Concordia, Kansas, and 59 at Valentine. It was partly cloudy, with a temperature of 59 at North Fork, 64 at Sioux Falls, 62 at Des Moines, and 67 at Kansas City. At North Platte, it was mostly cloudy, with a temperature of 56. At Denver, it was cloudy, with a temperature of 51. Once again, at 7 a.m. in Omaha, it was 60 degrees under mostly sunny skies. This hazardous weather outlook is for southwest Iowa, west central Iowa, east central Nebraska, northeast Nebraska, and southeast Nebraska. For today and tonight, no hazardous weather is expected at this time. And now the extended outlook for the period Thursday through Tuesday. The probability for widespread hazardous weather is low. Spotter information statement, spotter activation is not expected at this time. This is NOAA All Hazards Radio Station KIH 61 in Omaha, Nebraska. The current time is 7:47 a.m. Central Daylight Time. Now for the official National Weather Service forecast for the Omaha and Council Bluffs area. Today, hot, sunny. Highs around 90. South winds around 5 miles an hour, becoming east this afternoon. Tonight, partly cloudy until midnight, then becoming mostly cloudy. Lows in the mid-60s. Southeast winds 5 to 10 miles an hour. Thursday, partly sunny. Hot with highs in the upper 80s. East winds 10 to 15 miles an hour. Thursday night, mostly cloudy. Lows in the mid-60s. Southeast winds 5 to 10 miles an hour. Friday, partly sunny. A slight chance of showers and thunderstorms in the afternoon. Highs in the mid-80s. Southeast winds 5 to 10 miles an hour. Chance of rain 20%. Friday night, mostly cloudy. Lows in the lower 60s. Saturday and Saturday night, mostly cloudy. A chance of showers and thunderstorms. Highs in the lower 80s. Lows in the lower 60s.
chance of rain 30%. Sunday, mostly cloudy in the morning, then becoming partly sunny. Highs in the lower 80s. Sunday night through Tuesday, partly cloudy. Lows around 60. Highs in the lower 80s. At 7 a.m. in Omaha, it was mostly sunny. The temperature was 60 degrees, the dew point 53, and the relative humidity 77%. The wind was north at 6 miles an hour. The pressure was 30.01 inches and rising. Across eastern Nebraska and southwest Iowa, it was sunny, with a temperature of 59 at Lincoln, 60 at Millard, 65 at Fremont, 59 at Columbus, and 60 at Blair Airport. Under sunny skies, Tacoma reported 58, Nebraska City reported 62, Plattsmouth reported 63, and Red Oak, Iowa reported 61. Here are some observations from across the region. It was clear, with a temperature of 62 at Grand Island, 62 at Sioux City, 60 at Concordia, Kansas, and 59 at Valentine. It was partly cloudy, with a temperature of 59 at North Fork, 64 at Sioux Falls, 62 at Des Moines, and 67 at Kansas City. At North Platte, it was mostly cloudy, with a temperature of 56. At Denver, it was cloudy, with a temperature of 51. Once again, at 7 a.m. in Omaha, it was 60 degrees under mostly sunny skies. The Omaha, Nebraska climate summary for yesterday, May 26, 2026. Yesterday's high temperature was 89 degrees. This high was 11 degrees above the normal high of 78. The record high is 100 degrees, which was set in 2018. Yesterday's low temperature was 63 degrees. This low was 6 degrees above the normal low of 57. The record low is 41 degrees, which was set in 1992. No precipitation fell yesterday, which leaves the monthly total at 2.21 inches. This is 1.66 inches below the normal amount of 3.87 inches for May. The total precipitation for the year still stands at 7.92 inches, which is 2.61 inches below normal. No snow fell yesterday, which brings the monthly total to 0.0 inches. This is 0.1 inches below the normal amount of 0.1 inches for May. The total snowfall since July 1st still stands at 17.8 inches, which is 9.3 inches below normal. There were no heating degree days yesterday, which is 2 below normal. This leaves the monthly total at 126, which is 1 above normal. The yearly total since July 1st is 5,053, which is 761 below normal. There were 11 cooling degree days yesterday, which is 7 above normal. This brings the monthly total to 64, which is 1 above normal. The yearly total since January 1st is 114, which is 35 above normal. Yesterday the maximum wind observed was 17 miles an hour from the south. The highest wind gust observed was 25 miles per hour from the south. The normal high temperature for today is 79 degrees, and the normal low is 57. The record high for today is 101, which occurred in 2018, and the record low is 38, which occurred in 1907. Sunrise today is at 5:55 a.m. and sunset is at 8:47 p.m. The Valley National Weather Service climate summary for yesterday, May 26, 2026. Yesterday's high temperature was 88 degrees, record high is 97 degrees, which was set in 2018, and the low 64 degrees. The record low is 43 degrees, which was set in 2002. No precipitation fell yesterday, which leaves the monthly total at 2.57 inches. The total precipitation for the year still stands at 7.84 inches. No snow fell yesterday, which brings the monthly total to a trace. This is 0.1 inches below the normal amount of 0.1 inches for May. The total snowfall since July 1st still stands at 15.8 inches, which is 16.0 inches below normal. The highest wind gust observed was 22 miles per hour.
The normal high temperature for today is 77 degrees, and the normal low is 58. Sunrise today is at 5:57 a.m. and sunset is at 8:49 p.m. This hazardous weather outlook is for southwest Iowa, west central Iowa, east central Nebraska, northeast Nebraska, and southeast Nebraska. For today and tonight, no hazardous weather is expected at this time. And now the extended outlook for the period Thursday through Tuesday. The probability for widespread hazardous weather is low. Spotter information statement. Spotter activation is not expected at this time. 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The current time is 7:55 a.m. Central Daylight Time. Now for the official National Weather Service forecast for the Omaha and Council Bluffs area. Today, hot, sunny. Highs around 90. South winds around 5 miles an hour, becoming east this afternoon. Tonight, partly cloudy until midnight, then becoming mostly cloudy. Lows in the mid-60s. Southeast winds 5 to 10 miles an hour. Thursday, partly sunny. Hot with highs in the upper 80s. East winds 10 to 15 miles an hour. Thursday night, mostly cloudy. Lows in the mid-60s. Southeast winds 5 to 10 miles an hour. Friday, partly sunny. A slight chance of showers and thunderstorms in the afternoon. Highs in the mid-80s. Southeast winds 5 to 10 miles an hour. Chance of rain 20%. Friday night, mostly cloudy. Lows in the lower 60s. Saturday and Saturday night, mostly cloudy. A chance of showers and thunderstorms. Highs in the lower 80s. Lows in the lower 60s. Chance of rain 30%. Sunday, mostly cloudy in the morning, then becoming partly sunny. Highs in the lower 80s. Sunday night through Tuesday, partly cloudy. Lows around 60. Highs in the lower 80s. At 7 a.m. in Omaha, it was mostly sunny. The temperature was 60 degrees, the dew point 53, and the relative humidity 77%. The wind was north at 6 miles an hour. The pressure was 30.01 inches and rising. Across eastern Nebraska and southwest Iowa, it was sunny, with a temperature of 59 at Lincoln, 60 at Millard, 65 at Fremont, 59 at Columbus, and 60 at Blair Airport. Under sunny skies, Takema reported 58, Nebraska City reported 62, Plattsmouth reported 63, and Red Oak, Iowa reported 61. Here are some observations from across the region. It was clear, with a temperature of 62 at Grand Island, 62 at Sioux City, 60 at Concordia, Kansas, and 59 at Valentine. It was partly cloudy, with a temperature of 59 at North Fork, 64 at Sioux Falls, 62 at Des Moines, and 67 at Kansas City. At North Platte, it was mostly cloudy, with a temperature of 56. At Denver, it was cloudy, with a temperature of 51. Once again, at 7 a.m. in Omaha, it was 60 degrees under mostly sunny skies. This hazardous weather outlook is for southwest Iowa, west central Iowa, east central Nebraska, northeast Nebraska, and southeast Nebraska. For today and tonight, no hazardous weather is expected at this time. And now the extended outlook for the period Thursday through Tuesday. The probability for widespread hazardous weather is low. Spotter information statement. Spotter activation is not expected at this time. 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The current time is 7:58 a.m. Central Daylight Time. Now for the official National Weather Service forecast for the Omaha and Council Bluffs area. Today, hot, sunny. Highs around 90. South winds around 5 miles an hour, becoming east this afternoon. Tonight, partly cloudy until midnight, then becoming mostly cloudy.
Lows in the mid-60s. Southeast winds 5 to 10 miles an hour. Thursday, partly sunny. Hot with highs in the upper 80s. East winds 10 to 15 miles an hour. Thursday night, mostly cloudy. Lows in the mid-60s.

cloudy in the morning, then becoming partly sunny. Highs in the lower 80s. Sunday night through Tuesday, partly cloudy. Lows around 60. Highs in the lower 80s. The Omaha, Nebraska climate summary for yesterday, May 26, 2026. Yesterday's high temperature was 89 degrees. This high was 11 degrees above the normal high of 78. The record high is 100 degrees, which was set in 2018. Yesterday's low temperature was 63 degrees. This low was 6 degrees above the normal low of 57. The record low is 41 degrees, which was set in 1992. No precipitation fell yesterday, which leaves the monthly total at 2.21 inches. This is 1.66 inches below the normal amount of 3.87 inches for May. The total precipitation for the year still stands at 7.92 inches, which is 2.61 inches below normal. No snow fell yesterday, which brings the monthly total to 0.0 inches. This is 0.1 inches below the normal amount of 0.1 inches for May. The total snowfall since July 1st still stands at 17.8 inches, which is 9.3 inches below normal. There were no heating degree days yesterday, which is 2 below normal. This leaves the monthly total at 126, which is 1 above normal. The yearly total since July 1st is 5,053, which is 761 below normal. There were 11 cooling degree days yesterday, which is 7 above normal. This brings the monthly total to 64, which is 1 above normal. The yearly total since January 1st is 114, which is 35 above normal. Yesterday the maximum wind observed was 17 miles an hour from the south. The highest wind gust observed was 25 miles per hour from the south. The normal high temperature for today is 79 degrees, and the normal low is 57. The record high for today is 101, which occurred in 2018, and the record low is 38, which occurred in 1907. Sunrise today is at 5:55 a.m. and sunset is at 8:47 p.m. The Valley National Weather Service climate summary for yesterday, May 26, 2026. Yesterday's high temperature was 88 degrees. Record high is 97 degrees, which was set in 2018. And the low 64 degrees. The record low is 43 degrees, which was set in 2002. No precipitation fell yesterday, which leaves the monthly total at 2.57 inches. The total precipitation for the year still stands at 7.84 inches. No snow fell yesterday, which brings the monthly total to a trace. This is 0.1 inches below the normal amount of 0.1 inches for May. The total snowfall since July 1st still stands at 15.8 inches, which is 16.0 inches below normal. The highest wind gust observed was 22 miles per hour. The normal high temperature for today is 77 degrees, and the normal low is 58. Sunrise today is at 5:57 a.m. and sunset is at 8:49 p.m. This hazardous weather outlook is for southwest Iowa, west central Iowa, east central Nebraska, northeast Nebraska, and southeast Nebraska for today and tonight. No hazardous weather is expected at this time. And now the extended outlook for the period Thursday through Tuesday. The probability for widespread hazardous weather is low. Spotter information statement, spotter activation is not expected at this time. 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The current time is 8:04 a.m. Central Daylight Time. Now for the official National Weather Service forecast for the Omaha and Council Bluffs area. Today, hot, sunny. Highs around 90. South winds around 5 miles an hour, becoming east this afternoon. Tonight, partly cloudy until midnight, then becoming mostly cloudy. Lows in the mid-60s. Southeast winds 5 to 10 miles an hour. Thursday, partly sunny. Hot with highs in the upper 80s.

winds 10 to 15 miles an hour. Thursday night, mostly cloudy. Lows in the mid-60s. Southeast winds 5 to 10 miles an hour. Friday, partly sunny. A slight chance of showers and thunderstorms in the afternoon. Highs in the mid-80s. Southeast winds 5 to 10 miles an hour. Chance of rain 20%. Friday night, mostly cloudy. Lows in the lower 60s. Saturday and Saturday night, mostly cloudy. A chance of showers and thunderstorms. Highs in the lower 80s. Lows in the lower 60s. Chance of rain 30%. Sunday, mostly cloudy in the morning, then becoming partly sunny. Highs in the lower 80s. Sunday night through Tuesday, partly cloudy. Lows around 60. Highs in the lower 80s. At 8 a.m. in Omaha, it was mostly sunny. The temperature was 67 degrees, the dew point 54, and the relative humidity 63%. The wind was southeast at 5 miles an hour. The pressure was 30.02 inches and rising. Across eastern Nebraska and southwest Iowa, it was sunny, with a temperature of 65 at Lincoln, 69 at Millard, 68 at Fremont, 66 at Columbus, and 66 at Blair Airport. Under sunny skies, Tacoma reported 63, Nebraska City reported 68, Plattsmouth reported 66, and Red Oak, Iowa reported 66. Here are some observations from across the region. It was sunny, with a temperature of 67 at Grand Island, 64 at Norfolk, 64 at Concordia, Kansas, and 62 at Valentine. It was mostly sunny, with a temperature of 70 at Sioux Falls, 65 at Sioux City, 66 at Des Moines, and 70 at Kansas City. At North Platte, it was partly sunny, with a temperature of 61. At Denver, it was cloudy, with a temperature of 54. Once again, at 8 a.m. in Omaha, it was 67 degrees under mostly sunny skies. This hazardous weather outlook is for southwest Iowa, west-central Iowa, east-central Nebraska, northeast Nebraska, and southeast Nebraska. For today and tonight, no hazardous weather is expected at this time. And now the extended outlook for the period Thursday through Tuesday. The probability for widespread hazardous weather is low. Spotter information statement. Spotter activation is not expected at this time. 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The current time is 8:08 a.m. Central Daylight Time. Now for the official National Weather Service forecast for the Omaha and Council Bluffs area. Today, hot, sunny. Highs around 90. South winds around 5 miles an hour, becoming east this afternoon. Tonight, partly cloudy until midnight, then becoming mostly cloudy. Lows in the mid-60s. Southeast winds 5 to 10 miles an hour. Thursday, partly sunny. Hot with highs in the upper 80s. East winds 10 to 15 miles an hour. Thursday night, mostly cloudy. Lows in the mid-60s. Southeast winds 5 to 10 miles an hour. Friday, partly sunny. A slight chance of showers and thunderstorms in the afternoon. Highs in the mid-80s. Southeast winds 5 to 10 miles an hour. Chance of rain 20%. Friday night, mostly cloudy. Lows in the lower 60s. Saturday and Saturday night, mostly cloudy. A chance of showers and thunderstorms. Highs in the lower 80s. Lows in the lower 60s. Chance of rain 30%. Sunday, mostly cloudy in the morning, then becoming partly sunny. Highs in the lower 80s. Sunday night through Tuesday, partly cloudy. Lows around 60. Highs in the lower 80s. The Omaha, Nebraska climate summary for yesterday, May 26, 2026. Yesterday's high temperature was 89 degrees. This high was 11 degrees above the normal high of 78.
The record high is 100 degrees, which was set in 2018. Yesterday's low temperature was 63 degrees. This low was 6 degrees above the normal low of 57. The record low is 41 degrees, which was set in 1992. No precipitation fell yesterday, which leaves the monthly total at 2.21 inches. This is 1.66 inches below the normal amount of 3.87 inches for May. The total precipitation for the year still stands at 7.92 inches, which is 2.61 inches below normal. No snow fell yesterday, which brings the monthly total to 0.0 inches. This is 0.1 inches below the normal amount of 0.1 inches for May. The total snowfall since July 1st still stands at 17.8 inches, which is 9.3 inches below normal. There were no heating degree days yesterday, which is 2 below normal. This leaves the monthly total at 126, which is 1 above normal. The yearly total since July 1st is 5,053, which is 761 below normal. There were 11 cooling degree days yesterday, which is 7 above normal. This brings the monthly total to 64, which is 1 above normal. The yearly total since January 1st is 114, which is 35 above normal. Yesterday the maximum wind observed was 17 miles an hour from the south. The highest wind gust observed was 25 miles per hour from the south. The normal high temperature for today is 79 degrees, and the normal low is 57. The record high for today is 101, which occurred in 2018, and the record low is 38, which occurred in 1907. Sunrise today is at 5:55 a.m. and sunset is at 8:47 p.m. The Valley National Weather Service climate summary for yesterday, May 26, 2026. Yesterday's high temperature was 88 degrees. Record high is 97 degrees, which was set in 2018. And the low 64 degrees. The record low is 43 degrees, which was set in 2002. No precipitation fell yesterday, which leaves the monthly total at 2.57 inches. The total precipitation for the year still stands at 7.84 inches. No snow fell yesterday, which brings the monthly total to a trace. This is 0.1 inches below the normal amount of 0.1 inches for May. The total snowfall since July 1st still stands at 15.8 inches, which is 16.0 inches below normal. The highest wind gust observed was 22 miles per hour. The normal high temperature for today is 77 degrees, and the normal low is 58. Sunrise today is at 5:57 a.m. and sunset is at 8:49 p.m. This hazardous weather outlook is for southwest Iowa, west central Iowa, east central Nebraska, northeast Nebraska, and southeast Nebraska. For today and tonight, no hazardous weather is expected at this time. And now the extended outlook for the period Thursday through Tuesday. The probability for widespread hazardous weather is low. Spotter information statement. Spotter activation is not expected at this time. 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The current time is 8:14 a.m. Central Daylight Time. Now for the official National Weather Service forecast for the Omaha and Council Bluffs area. Today, hot, sunny. Highs around 90. South winds around 5 miles an hour, becoming east this afternoon. Tonight, partly cloudy until midnight, then becoming mostly cloudy. Lows in the mid-60s. Southeast winds 5 to 10 miles an hour. Thursday, partly sunny. Hot with highs in the upper 80s. East winds 10 to 15 miles an hour. Thursday night, mostly cloudy. Lows in the mid-60s. Southeast winds 5 to 10 miles an hour. Friday, partly sunny. A slight chance of showers and thunderstorms in the afternoon. Highs in the mid-80s. Southeast winds 5 to 10 miles an hour. Chance of rain 20%.
Friday night, mostly cloudy. Lows in the lower 60s. Saturday and Saturday night, mostly cloudy. A chance of showers and thunderstorms. Highs in the lower 80s. Lows in the lower 60s. Chance of rain 30%. Sunday, mostly cloudy in the morning, then becoming partly sunny. Highs in the lower 80s. Sunday night through Tuesday, partly cloudy. Lows around 60. Highs in the lower 80s. At 8 a.m. in Omaha, it was mostly sunny. The temperature was 67 degrees, the dew point 54, and the relative humidity 63%. The wind was southeast at 5 miles an hour. The pressure was 30.02 inches and rising. Across eastern Nebraska and southwest Iowa, it was sunny, with a temperature of 65 at Lincoln, 69 at Millard, 68 at Fremont, and 66 at Columbus. Under sunny skies, Blair Airport reported 66, Nebraska City reported 68, Plattsmouth reported 66, and Red Oak, Iowa reported 66. At Tecoma, it was mostly sunny, with a temperature of 63. Here are some observations from across the region. It was sunny, with a temperature of 64 at North Fork, and 62 at Valentine. It was mostly sunny, with a temperature of 67 at Grand Island, 70 at Sioux Falls, and 65 at Sioux City. Under mostly sunny skies, Des Moines reported 66, Kansas City reported 70, and Concordia, Kansas reported 64. At North Platte, it was partly sunny, with a temperature of 61. At Denver, it was cloudy, with a temperature of 54. Once again, at 8 a.m. in Omaha, it was 67 degrees under mostly sunny skies. This hazardous weather outlook is for southwest Iowa, west central Iowa, east central Nebraska, northeast Nebraska, and southeast Nebraska. For today and tonight, no hazardous weather is expected at this time. And now the extended outlook for the period Thursday through Tuesday. The probability for widespread hazardous weather is low. Spotter information statement. Spotter activation is not expected at this time. 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The current time is 8:17 a.m. Central Daylight Time. Now for the official National Weather Service forecast for the Omaha and Council Bluffs area. Today, hot, sunny. Highs around 90. South winds around 5 miles an hour, becoming east this afternoon. Tonight, partly cloudy until midnight, then becoming mostly cloudy. Lows in the mid-60s. Southeast winds 5 to 10 miles an hour. Thursday, partly sunny. Hot with highs in the upper 80s. East winds 10 to 15 miles an hour. Thursday night, mostly cloudy. Lows in the mid-60s. Southeast winds 5 to 10 miles an hour. Friday, partly sunny. A slight chance of showers and thunderstorms in the afternoon. Highs in the mid-80s. Southeast winds 5 to 10 miles an hour. Chance of rain 20%. Friday night, mostly cloudy. Lows in the lower 60s. Saturday and Saturday night, mostly cloudy. A chance of showers and thunderstorms. Highs in the lower 80s. Lows in the lower 60s. Chance of rain 30%. Sunday, mostly cloudy in the morning, then becoming partly sunny. Highs in the lower 80s. Sunday night through Tuesday, partly cloudy. Lows around 60. Highs in the lower 80s. At 8 a.m. in Omaha, it was mostly sunny. The temperature was 67 degrees, the dew point 54, and the relative humidity 63%. The wind was southeast at 5 miles an hour. The pressure was 30.02 inches and rising. Across eastern Nebraska and southwest Iowa, it was sunny, with a temperature of 65 at Lincoln, 69 at Millard, 68 at Fremont, and 66 at Columbus. Under sunny skies,
Blair Airport reported 66, Nebraska City reported 68, Plattsmouth reported 66, and Red Oak, Iowa reported 66. At Tecumseh, it was mostly sunny, with a temperature of 63. Here are some observations from across the region. It was sunny, with a temperature of 64 at Norfolk, and 62 at Valentine. It was mostly sunny, with a temperature of 67 at Grand Island, 70 at Sioux Falls, and 65 at Sioux City. Under mostly sunny skies, Des Moines reported 66, Kansas City reported 70, and Concordia, Kansas reported 64. At North Platte, it was partly sunny, with a temperature of 61. At Denver, it was cloudy, with a temperature of 54. Once again, at 8 a.m. in Omaha, it was 67 degrees under mostly sunny skies. The Omaha, Nebraska climate summary for yesterday, May 26, 2026. Yesterday's high temperature was 89 degrees. This high was 11 degrees above the normal high of 78. The record high is 100 degrees, which was set in 2018. Yesterday's low temperature was 63 degrees. This low was 6 degrees above the normal low of 57. The record low is 41 degrees, which was set in 1992. No precipitation fell yesterday, which leaves the monthly total at 2.21 inches. This is 1.66 inches below the normal amount of 3.87 inches for May. The total precipitation for the year still stands at 7.92 inches, which is 2.61 inches below normal. No snow fell yesterday, which brings the monthly total to 0.0 inches. This is 0.1 inches below the normal amount of 0.1 inches for May. The total snowfall since July 1st still stands at 17.8 inches, which is 9.3 inches below normal. There were no heating degree days yesterday, which is 2 below normal. This leaves the monthly total at 126, which is 1 above normal. The yearly total since July 1st is 5,053, which is 761 below normal. There were 11 cooling degree days yesterday, which is 7 above normal. This brings the monthly total to 64, which is 1 above normal. The yearly total since January 1st is 114, which is 35 above normal. Yesterday the maximum wind observed was 17 miles an hour from the south. The highest wind gust observed was 25 miles per hour from the south. The normal high temperature for today is 79 degrees, and the normal low is 57. The record high for today is 101, which occurred in 2018, and the record low is 38, which occurred in 1907. Sunrise today is at 5:55 a.m. and sunset is at 8:47 p.m. The Valley National Weather Service climate summary for yesterday, May 26, 2026. Yesterday's high temperature was 88 degrees, record high is 97 degrees, which was set in 2018. And the low 64 degrees. The record low is 43 degrees, which was set in 2002. No precipitation fell yesterday, which leaves the monthly total at 2.57 inches. The total precipitation for the year still stands at 7.84 inches. No snow fell yesterday, which brings the monthly total to a trace. This is 0.1 inches below the normal amount of 0.1 inches for May. The total snowfall since July 1st still stands at 15.8 inches, which is 16.0 inches below normal. The highest wind gust observed was 22 miles per hour. The normal high temperature for today is 77 degrees, and the normal low is 58. Sunrise today is at 5:57 a.m. and sunset is at 8:49 p.m. This hazardous weather outlook is for southwest Iowa, west central Iowa, east central Nebraska, northeast Nebraska, and southeast Nebraska. For today and tonight, no hazardous weather is expected at this time. And now the extended outlook for the period Thursday through Tuesday. The probability for widespread hazardous weather is low. Spotter information statement, spotter activation is not expected at this time.
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The current time is 8:25 a.m. Central Daylight Time. Now for the official National Weather Service forecast for the Omaha and Council Bluffs area. Today, hot, sunny. Highs around 90. South winds around 5 miles an hour, becoming east this afternoon. Tonight, partly cloudy until midnight, then becoming mostly cloudy. Lows in the mid-60s. Southeast winds 5 to 10 miles an hour. Thursday, partly sunny. Hot with highs in the upper 80s. East winds 10 to 15 miles an hour. Thursday night, mostly cloudy. Lows in the mid-60s. Southeast winds 5 to 10 miles an hour. Friday, partly sunny. A slight chance of showers and thunderstorms in the afternoon. Highs in the mid-80s. Southeast winds 5 to 10 miles an hour. Chance of rain 20%. Friday night, mostly cloudy. Lows in the lower 60s. Saturday and Saturday night, mostly cloudy. A chance of showers and thunderstorms. Highs in the lower 80s. Lows in the lower 60s. Chance of rain 30%. Sunday, mostly cloudy in the morning, then becoming partly sunny. Highs in the lower 80s. Sunday night through Tuesday, partly cloudy. Lows around 60. Highs in the lower 80s. At 8 a.m. in Omaha, it was mostly sunny. The temperature was 67 degrees, the dew point 54, and the relative humidity 63%. The wind was southeast at 5 miles an hour. The pressure was 30.02 inches and rising. Across eastern Nebraska and southwest Iowa, it was sunny, with a temperature of 65 at Lincoln, 69 at Millard, 68 at Fremont, and 66 at Columbus. Under sunny skies, Blair Airport reported 66, Nebraska City reported 68, Plattsmouth reported 66, and Red Oak, Iowa reported 66. At Takema, it was mostly sunny, with a temperature of 63. Here are some observations from across the region. It was sunny, with a temperature of 64 at North Fork, and 62 at Valentine. It was mostly sunny, with a temperature of 67 at Grand Island, 70 at Sioux Falls, and 65 at Sioux City. Under mostly sunny skies, Des Moines reported 66, Kansas City reported 70, and Concordia, Kansas reported 64. At North Platte, it was partly sunny, with a temperature of 61. At Denver, it was cloudy, with a temperature of 54. Once again, at 8 a.m. in Omaha, it was 67 degrees under mostly sunny skies. This hazardous weather outlook is for southwest Iowa, west-central Iowa, east-central Nebraska, northeast Nebraska, and southeast Nebraska. For today and tonight, no hazardous weather is expected at this time. And now the extended outlook for the period Thursday through Tuesday. The probability for widespread hazardous weather is low. Spotter information statement. Spotter activation is not expected at this time. This is NOAA All Hazards radio station KIH-61 in Omaha, Nebraska. The current time is 8:29 a.m. Central Daylight Time. Now for the official National Weather Service forecast for the Omaha and Council Bluffs area. Today, hot, sunny. Highs around 90. South winds around 5 miles an hour, becoming east this afternoon. Tonight, partly cloudy until midnight, then becoming mostly cloudy. Lows in the mid-60s. Southeast winds 5 to 10 miles an hour. Thursday, partly sunny. Hot with highs in the upper 80s. East winds 10 to 15 miles an hour. Thursday night, mostly cloudy. Lows in the mid-60s. Southeast winds 5 to 10 miles an hour. Friday, partly sunny. A slight chance of showers and thunderstorms in the afternoon. Highs in the mid-80s. Southeast winds 5 to 10 miles an hour.
chance of rain 20%. Friday night, mostly cloudy. Lows in the lower 60s. Saturday and Saturday night, mostly cloudy. A chance of showers and thunderstorms. Highs in the lower 80s. Lows in the lower 60s. Chance of rain 30%. Sunday, mostly cloudy in the morning, then becoming partly sunny. Highs in the lower 80s. Sunday night through Tuesday, partly cloudy. Lows around 60. Highs in the lower 80s. The Omaha, Nebraska climate summary for yesterday, May 26, 2026. Yesterday's high temperature was 89 degrees. This high was 11 degrees above the normal high of 78. The record high is 100 degrees, which was set in 2018. Yesterday's low temperature was 63 degrees. This low was 6 degrees above the normal low of 57. The record low is 41 degrees, which was set in 1992. No precipitation fell yesterday, which leaves the monthly total at 2.21 inches. This is 1.66 inches below the normal amount of 3.87 inches for May. The total precipitation for the year still stands at 7.92 inches, which is 2.61 inches below normal. No snow fell yesterday, which brings the monthly total to 0.0 inches. This is 0.1 inches below the normal amount of 0.1 inches for May. The total snowfall since July 1st still stands at 17.8 inches, which is 9.3 inches below normal. There were no heating degree days yesterday, which is 2 below normal. This leaves the monthly total at 126, which is 1 above normal. The yearly total since July 1st is 5,053, which is 761 below normal. There were 11 cooling degree days yesterday, which is 7 above normal. This brings the monthly total to 64, which is 1 above normal. The yearly total since January 1st is 114, which is 35 above normal. Yesterday the maximum wind observed was 17 miles an hour from the south. The highest wind gust observed was 25 miles per hour from the south. The normal high temperature for today is 79 degrees, and the normal low is 57. The record high for today is 101, which occurred in 2018, and the record low is 38, which occurred in 1907. Sunrise today is at 5:55 a.m. and sunset is at 8:47 p.m. The Valley National Weather Service climate summary for yesterday, May 26, 2026. Yesterday's high temperature was 88 degrees, record high is 97 degrees, which was set in 2018, and the low 64 degrees. The record low is 43 degrees, which was set in 2002. No precipitation fell yesterday, which leaves the monthly total at 2.57 inches. The total precipitation for the year still stands at 7.84 inches. No snow fell yesterday, which brings the monthly total to a trace. This is 0.1 inches below the normal amount of 0.1 inches for May. The total snowfall since July 1st still stands at 15.8 inches, which is 16.0 inches below normal. The highest wind gust observed was 22 miles per hour. The normal high temperature for today is 77 degrees, and the normal low is 58. Sunrise today is at 5:57 a.m. and sunset is at 8:49 p.m. At 8 a.m. in Omaha, it was mostly sunny. The temperature was 67 degrees, the dew point 54, and the relative humidity 63%. The wind was southeast at 5 miles an hour. The pressure was 30.02 inches and rising. Across eastern Nebraska and southwest Iowa, it was sunny, with a temperature of 65 at Lincoln, 69 at Millard, 68 at Fremont, and 66 at Columbus. Under sunny skies, Blair Airport reported 66, Nebraska City reported 68, Plattsmouth reported 66, and Red Oak, Iowa reported 66. At Tecumseh, it was mostly sunny, with a temperature of 63. Here are some observations from across the region.
It was sunny, with a temperature of 64 at North Fork and 62 at Valentine. It was mostly sunny, with a temperature of 67 at Grand Island, 70 at Sioux Falls, and 65 at Sioux City. Under mostly sunny skies, Des Moines reported 66, Kansas City reported 70, and Concordia, Kansas reported 64. At North Platte, it was partly sunny, with a temperature of 61. At Denver, it was cloudy, with a temperature of 54. Once again, at 8 a.m. in Omaha, it was 67 degrees under mostly sunny skies. This hazardous weather outlook is for southwest Iowa, west-central Iowa, east-central Nebraska, northeast Nebraska, and southeast Nebraska. For today and tonight, no hazardous weather is expected at this time. And now the extended outlook for the period Thursday through Tuesday. The probability for widespread hazardous weather is low. Spotter information statement: spotter activation is not expected at this time. 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The current time is 8:36 a.m. Central Daylight Time. Now for the official National Weather Service forecast for the Omaha and Council Bluffs area. Today, hot, sunny. Highs around 90. South winds around 5 miles an hour, becoming east this afternoon. Tonight, partly cloudy until midnight, then becoming mostly cloudy. Lows in the mid-60s. Southeast winds 5 to 10 miles an hour. Thursday, partly sunny. Hot with highs in the upper 80s. East winds 10 to 15 miles an hour. Thursday night, mostly cloudy. Lows in the mid-60s. Southeast winds 5 to 10 miles an hour. Friday, partly sunny. A slight chance of showers and thunderstorms in the afternoon. Highs in the mid-80s. Southeast winds 5 to 10 miles an hour. Chance of rain 20%. Friday night, mostly cloudy. Lows in the lower 60s. Saturday and Saturday night, mostly cloudy. A chance of showers and thunderstorms. Highs in the lower 80s. Lows in the lower 60s. Chance of rain 30%. Sunday, mostly cloudy in the morning, then becoming partly sunny. Highs in the lower 80s. Sunday night through Tuesday, partly cloudy. Lows around 60. Highs in the lower 80s. 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At 8 a.m. in Omaha, it was mostly sunny. The temperature was 67 degrees, the dew point 54, and the relative humidity 63%. The wind was southeast at 5 miles an hour. The pressure was 30.02 inches and rising. Across eastern Nebraska and southwest Iowa, it was sunny, with a temperature of 65 at Lincoln, 69 at Millard, 68 at Fremont, and 66 at Columbus. Under sunny skies, Blair Airport reported 66, Nebraska City reported 68, Plattsmouth reported 66, and Red Oak, Iowa reported 66. At Takema, it was mostly sunny, with a temperature of 63. Here are some observations from across the region. It was sunny, with a temperature of 64 at North Fork, and 62 at Valentine. It was mostly sunny, with a temperature of 67 at Grand Island, 70 at Sioux Falls, and 65 at Sioux City. Under mostly sunny skies, Des Moines reported 66, Kansas City reported 70, and Concordia, Kansas reported 64. At North Platte, it was partly sunny, with a temperature of 61. At Denver, it was cloudy, with a temperature of 54. Once again, at 8 a.m. in Omaha, it was 67 degrees under mostly sunny skies. This hazardous weather outlook is for southwest Iowa, west-central Iowa, east-central Nebraska, northeast Nebraska, and southeast Nebraska. For today and tonight,
No hazardous weather is expected at this time. And now the extended outlook for the period Thursday through Tuesday. The probability for widespread hazardous weather is low. Spotter information statement. Spotter activation is not expected at this time. The Omaha, Nebraska climate summary for yesterday, May 26, 2026. Yesterday's high temperature was 89 degrees. This high was 11 degrees above the normal high of 78. The record high is 100 degrees, which was set in 2018. Yesterday's low temperature was 63 degrees. This low was 6 degrees above the normal low of 57. The record low is 41 degrees, which was set in 1992. No precipitation fell yesterday, which leaves the monthly total at 2.21 inches. This is 1.66 inches below the normal amount of 3.87 inches for May. The total precipitation for the year still stands at 7.92 inches, which is 2.61 inches below normal. No snow fell yesterday, which brings the monthly total to 0.0 inches. This is 0.1 inches below the normal amount of 0.1 inches for May. The total snowfall since July 1st still stands at 17.8 inches, which is 9.3 inches below normal. There were no heating degree days yesterday, which is 2 below normal. This leaves the monthly total at 126, which is 1 above normal. The yearly total since July 1st is 5,053, which is 761 below normal. There were 11 cooling degree days yesterday, which is 7 above normal. This brings the monthly total to 64, which is 1 above normal. The yearly total since January 1st is 114, which is 35 above normal. Yesterday the maximum wind observed was 17 miles an hour from the south. The highest wind gust observed was 25 miles per hour from the south. The normal high temperature for today is 79 degrees, and the normal low is 57. The record high for today is 101, which occurred in 2018, and the record low is 38, which occurred in 1907. Sunrise today is at 5:55 a.m. and sunset is at 8:47 p.m. The Valley National Weather Service climate summary for yesterday, May 26, 2026. Yesterday's high temperature was 88 degrees, record high is 97 degrees, which was set in 2018, and the low 64 degrees. The record low is 43 degrees, which was set in 2002. No precipitation fell yesterday, which leaves the monthly total at 2.57 inches. The total precipitation for the year still stands at 7.84 inches. No snow fell yesterday, which brings the monthly total to a trace. This is 0.1 inches below the normal amount of 0.1 inches for May. The total snowfall since July 1st still stands at 15.8 inches, which is 16.0 inches below normal. The highest wind gust observed was 22 miles per hour. The normal high temperature for today is 77 degrees, and the normal low is 58. Sunrise today is at 5:57 a.m. and sunset is at 8:49 p.m. This is NOAA All Hazards Radio Station KIH-61 in Omaha, Nebraska. The current time is 8:44 a.m. Central Daylight Time. Now for the official National Weather Service forecast for the Omaha and Council Bluffs area. Today, hot, sunny. Highs around 90. South winds around 5 miles an hour, becoming east this afternoon. Tonight, partly cloudy until midnight, then becoming mostly cloudy. Lows in the mid-60s. Southeast winds 5 to 10 miles an hour. Thursday, partly sunny. Hot with highs in the upper 80s. East winds 10 to 15 miles an hour. Thursday night, mostly cloudy. Lows in the mid-60s. Southeast winds 5 to 10 miles an hour. Friday, partly sunny. A slight chance of showers and thunderstorms in the afternoon. Highs in the mid-80s. Southeast winds 5 to 10 miles an hour. Chance of rain 20%.
Friday night, mostly cloudy. Lows in the lower 60s. Saturday and Saturday night, mostly cloudy. A chance of showers and thunderstorms. Highs in the lower 80s. Lows in the lower 60s. Chance of rain 30%. Sunday, mostly cloudy in the morning, then becoming partly sunny. Highs in the lower 80s. Sunday night through Tuesday, partly cloudy. Lows around 60. Highs in the lower 80s. At 8 a.m. in Omaha, it was mostly sunny. The temperature was 67 degrees, the dew point 54, and the relative humidity 63%. The wind was southeast at 5 miles an hour. The pressure was 30.02 inches and rising. Across eastern Nebraska and southwest Iowa, it was sunny, with a temperature of 65 at Lincoln, 69 at Millard, 68 at Fremont, and 66 at Columbus. Under sunny skies, Blair Airport reported 66, Nebraska City reported 68, Plattsmouth reported 66, and Red Oak, Iowa reported 66. At Takema, it was mostly sunny, with a temperature of 63. Here are some observations from across the region. It was sunny, with a temperature of 64 at Norfolk, and 62 at Valentine. It was mostly sunny, with a temperature of 67 at Grand Island, 70 at Sioux Falls, and 65 at Sioux City. Under mostly sunny skies, Des Moines reported 66, Kansas City reported 70, and Concordia, Kansas reported 64. At North Platte, it was partly sunny, with a temperature of 61. At Denver, it was cloudy, with a temperature of 54. Once again, at 8 a.m. in Omaha, it was 67 degrees under mostly sunny skies. This hazardous weather outlook is for southwest Iowa, west central Iowa, east central Nebraska, northeast Nebraska, and southeast Nebraska. For today and tonight, no hazardous weather is expected at this time. And now the extended outlook for the period Thursday through Tuesday. The probability for widespread hazardous weather is low. Spotter information statement. Spotter activation is not expected at this time. 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The current time is 8:47 a.m. Central Daylight Time. Now for the official National Weather Service forecast for the Omaha and Council Bluffs area. Today, hot, sunny. Highs around 90. South winds around 5 miles an hour, becoming east this afternoon. Tonight, partly cloudy until midnight, then becoming mostly cloudy. Lows in the mid-60s. Southeast winds 5 to 10 miles an hour. Thursday, partly sunny. Hot with highs in the upper 80s. East winds 10 to 15 miles an hour. Thursday night, mostly cloudy. Lows in the mid-60s. Southeast winds 5 to 10 miles an hour. Friday, partly sunny. A slight chance of showers and thunderstorms in the afternoon. Highs in the mid-80s. Southeast winds 5 to 10 miles an hour. Chance of rain 20%. Friday night, mostly cloudy. Lows in the lower 60s. Saturday and Saturday night, mostly cloudy. A chance of showers and thunderstorms. Highs in the lower 80s. Lows in the lower 60s. Chance of rain 30%. Sunday, mostly cloudy in the morning, then becoming partly sunny. Highs in the lower 80s. Sunday night through Tuesday, partly cloudy. Lows around 60. Highs in the lower 80s. At 8 a.m. in Omaha, it was mostly sunny. The temperature was 67 degrees, the dew point 54, and the relative humidity 63%. The wind was southeast at 5 miles an hour. The pressure was 30.02 inches and rising. Across eastern Nebraska and southwest Iowa, it was sunny, with a temperature of 65 at Lincoln, 69 at Millard, 68 at Fremont, and 66 at Columbus. Under sunny skies,
Blair Airport reported 66, Nebraska City reported 68, Plattsmouth reported 66, and Red Oak, Iowa reported 66. At Tecumseh, it was mostly sunny, with a temperature of 63. Here are some observations from across the region. It was sunny, with a temperature of 64 at North Fork, and 62 at Valentine. It was mostly sunny, with a temperature of 67 at Grand Island, 70 at Sioux Falls, and 65 at Sioux City. Under mostly sunny skies, Des Moines reported 66, Kansas City reported 70, and Concordia, Kansas reported 64. At North Platte, it was partly sunny, with a temperature of 61. At Denver, it was cloudy, with a temperature of 54. Once again, at 8 a.m. in Omaha, it was 67 degrees under mostly sunny skies. The Omaha, Nebraska climate summary for yesterday, May 26, 2026. Yesterday's high temperature was 89 degrees. This high was 11 degrees above the normal high of 78. The record high is 100 degrees, which was set in 2018. Yesterday's low temperature was 63 degrees. This low was 6 degrees above the normal low of 57. The record low is 41 degrees, which was set in 1992. No precipitation fell yesterday, which leaves the monthly total at 2.21 inches. This is 1.66 inches below the normal amount of 3.87 inches for May. The total precipitation for the year still stands at 7.92 inches, which is 2.61 inches below normal. No snow fell yesterday, which brings the monthly total to 0.0 inches. This is 0.1 inches below the normal amount of 0.1 inches for May. The total snowfall since July 1st still stands at 17.8 inches, which is 9.3 inches below normal. There were no heating degree days yesterday, which is 2 below normal. This leaves the monthly total at 126, which is 1 above normal. The yearly total since July 1st is 5,053, which is 761 below normal. There were 11 cooling degree days yesterday, which is 7 above normal. This brings the monthly total to 64, which is 1 above normal. The yearly total since January 1st is 114, which is 35 above normal. Yesterday the maximum wind observed was 17 miles an hour from the south. The highest wind gust observed was 25 miles per hour from the south. The normal high temperature for today is 79 degrees, and the normal low is 57. The record high for today is 101, which occurred in 2018, and the record low is 38, which occurred in 1907. Sunrise today is at 5:55 a.m. and sunset is at 8:47 p.m. The Valley National Weather Service climate summary for yesterday, May 26, 2026. Yesterday's high temperature was 88 degrees, record high is 97 degrees, which was set in 2018. And the low 64 degrees. The record low is 43 degrees, which was set in 2002. No precipitation fell yesterday, which leaves the monthly total at 2.57 inches. The total precipitation for the year still stands at 7.84 inches. No snow fell yesterday, which brings the monthly total to a trace. This is 0.1 inches below the normal amount of 0.1 inches for May. The total snowfall since July 1st still stands at 15.8 inches, which is 16.0 inches below normal. The highest wind gust observed was 22 miles per hour. The normal high temperature for today is 77 degrees, and the normal low is 58. Sunrise today is at 5:57 a.m. and sunset is at 8:49 p.m. This hazardous weather outlook is for southwest Iowa, west central Iowa, east central Nebraska, northeast Nebraska, and southeast Nebraska. For today and tonight, no hazardous weather is expected at this time. And now the extended outlook for the period Thursday through Tuesday. The probability for widespread hazardous weather is low. Spotter information statement, spotter activation is not expected at this time.
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The current time is 8:55 a.m. Central Daylight Time. Now for the official National Weather Service forecast for the Omaha and Council Bluffs area. Today, hot, sunny. Highs around 90. South winds around 5 miles an hour, becoming east this afternoon. Tonight, partly cloudy until midnight, then becoming mostly cloudy. Lows in the mid-60s. Southeast winds 5 to 10 miles an hour. Thursday, partly sunny. Hot with highs in the upper 80s. East winds 10 to 15 miles an hour. Thursday night, mostly cloudy. Lows in the mid-60s. Southeast winds 5 to 10 miles an hour. Friday, partly sunny. A slight chance of showers and thunderstorms in the afternoon. Highs in the mid-80s. Southeast winds 5 to 10 miles an hour. Chance of rain 20%. Friday night, mostly cloudy. Lows in the lower 60s. Saturday and Saturday night, mostly cloudy. A chance of showers and thunderstorms. Highs in the lower 80s. Lows in the lower 60s. Chance of rain 30%. Sunday, mostly cloudy in the morning, then becoming partly sunny. Highs in the lower 80s. Sunday night through Tuesday, partly cloudy. Lows around 60. Highs in the lower 80s. At 8 a.m. in Omaha, it was mostly sunny. The temperature was 67 degrees, the dew point 54, and the relative humidity 63%. The wind was southeast at 5 miles an hour. The pressure was 30.02 inches and rising. Across eastern Nebraska and southwest Iowa, it was sunny, with a temperature of 65 at Lincoln, 69 at Millard, 68 at Fremont, and 66 at Columbus. Under sunny skies, Blair Airport reported 66, Nebraska City reported 68, Plattsmouth reported 66, and Red Oak, Iowa reported 66. At Tecumseh, it was mostly sunny, with a temperature of 63. Here are some observations from across the region. It was sunny, with a temperature of 64 at North Fork, and 62 at Valentine. It was mostly sunny, with a temperature of 67 at Grand Island, 70 at Sioux Falls, and 65 at Sioux City. Under mostly sunny skies, Des Moines reported 66, Kansas City reported 70, and Concordia, Kansas reported 64. At North Platte, it was partly sunny, with a temperature of 61. At Denver, it was cloudy, with a temperature of 54. Once again, at 8 a.m. in Omaha, it was 67 degrees under mostly sunny skies. The Omaha Metropolitan Area Pollutant Standards Index for today is 61, which represents moderate air quality, with ozone the main pollutant. The forecast for Thursday is 51, considered moderate air quality, with ozone the primary pollutant. The pollen count today for trees was 48, a moderate count, with birch, mulberry, and walnut the primary pollens. The pollen count today for weeds was 3, a low count, with the primary pollen. The pollen count today for grass was 51, a high count. Air pollution forecasts and pollen counts are provided by the Douglas County Health Department. This hazardous weather outlook is for southwest Iowa, west central Iowa, east central Nebraska, northeast Nebraska, and southeast Nebraska. For today and tonight, no hazardous weather is expected at this time. And now the extended outlook for the period Thursday through Tuesday. The probability for widespread hazardous weather is low. Spotter information statement, spotter activation is not expected at this time. 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The current time is 8:59 a.m. Central Daylight Time. Now for the official National Weather Service forecast for the Omaha and Council Bluffs area. Today, hot, sunny. Highs around 90. South winds around 5 miles an hour, becoming east this afternoon.
Tonight, partly cloudy until midnight, then becoming mostly cloudy. Lows in the mid-60s. Southeast winds 5 to 10 miles an hour. Thursday.

cloudy. Lows in the lower 60s. Saturday and Saturday night, mostly cloudy. A chance of showers and thunderstorms. Highs in the lower 80s. Lows in the lower 60s. Chance of rain 30%. Sunday, mostly cloudy in the morning, then becoming partly sunny. Highs in the lower 80s. Sunday night through Tuesday, partly cloudy. Lows around 60. Highs in the lower 80s. The Omaha Metropolitan Area Pollutant Standards Index for today is 61, which represents moderate air quality, with ozone the main pollutant. The forecast for Thursday is 51, considered moderate air quality, with ozone the primary pollutant. The pollen count today for trees was 48, a moderate count, with birch, mulberry, and walnut the primary pollens. The pollen count today for weeds was 3, a low count, with the primary pollen. The pollen count today for grass was 51, a high count. Air pollution forecasts and pollen counts are provided by the Douglas County Health Department. This hazardous weather outlook is for southwest Iowa, west central Iowa, east central Nebraska, northeast Nebraska, and southeast Nebraska. For today and tonight, no hazardous weather is expected at this time. And now the extended outlook for the period Thursday through Tuesday. The probability for widespread hazardous weather is low. Spotter information statement. Spotter activation is not expected at this time. 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The current time is 9:02 a.m. Central Daylight Time. Now for the official National Weather Service forecast for the Omaha and Council Bluffs area. Today, hot, sunny. Highs around 90. South winds around 5 miles an hour, becoming east this afternoon. Tonight, partly cloudy until midnight, then becoming mostly cloudy. Lows in the mid-60s. Southeast winds 5 to 10 miles an hour. Thursday, partly sunny. Hot with highs in the upper 80s. East winds 10 to 15 miles an hour. Thursday night, mostly cloudy. Lows in the mid-60s. Southeast winds 5 to 10 miles an hour. Friday, partly sunny. A slight chance of showers and thunderstorms in the afternoon. Highs in the mid-80s. Southeast winds 5 to 10 miles an hour. Chance of rain 20%. Friday night, mostly cloudy. Lows in the lower 60s. Saturday and Saturday night, mostly cloudy. A chance of showers and thunderstorms. Highs in the lower 80s. Lows in the lower 60s. Chance of rain 30%. Sunday, mostly cloudy in the morning, then becoming partly sunny. Highs in the lower 80s. Sunday night through Tuesday, partly cloudy. Lows around 60. Highs in the lower 80s. The Omaha Metropolitan Area Pollutant Standards Index for today is 61, which represents moderate air quality, with ozone the main pollutant. The forecast for Thursday is 51, considered moderate air quality, with ozone the primary pollutant. The pollen count today for trees was 48, a moderate count, with birch, mulberry, and walnut the primary pollens. The pollen count today for weeds was 3, a low count, with the primary pollen. The pollen count today for grass was 51, a high count. Air pollution forecasts and pollen counts are provided by the Douglas County Health Department. This hazardous weather outlook is for southwest Iowa, west central Iowa, east central Nebraska, northeast Nebraska, and southeast Nebraska. For today and tonight, no hazardous weather is expected at this time. And now the extended outlook for the period Thursday through Tuesday. The probability for widespread hazardous weather is low. Spotter information statement. Spotter activation is not expected at this time. 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The current time is 9:05 a.m. Central Daylight Time.

now for the official National Weather Service forecast for the Omaha and Council Bluffs area. Today, hot, sunny. Highs around 90. South winds around 5 miles an hour, becoming east this afternoon. Tonight, partly cloudy until midnight, then becoming mostly cloudy. Lows in the mid-60s. Southeast winds 5 to 10 miles an hour. Thursday, partly sunny. Hot with highs in the upper 80s. East winds 10 to 15 miles an hour. Thursday night, mostly cloudy. Lows in the mid-60s. Southeast winds 5 to 10 miles an hour. Friday, partly sunny. A slight chance of showers and thunderstorms in the afternoon. Highs in the mid-80s. Southeast winds 5 to 10 miles an hour. Chance of rain 20%. Friday night, mostly cloudy. Lows in the lower 60s. Saturday and Saturday night, mostly cloudy. A chance of showers and thunderstorms. Highs in the lower 80s. Lows in the lower 60s. Chance of rain 30%. Sunday, mostly cloudy in the morning, then becoming partly sunny. Highs in the lower 80s. Sunday night through Tuesday, partly cloudy. Lows around 60. Highs in the lower 80s. At 9 a.m. in Omaha, it was mostly sunny. The temperature was 71 degrees, the dew point 56, and the relative humidity 58%. The pressure was 30.02 inches and steady. Across eastern Nebraska and southwest Iowa, skies ranged from sunny to mostly sunny. It was 71 at Lincoln, 71 at Offutt Air Force Base, 72 at Millard, 71 at Fremont, and 71 at Columbus. Blair Airport reported 72, Tacoma reported 69, Nebraska City reported 72, Plattsmouth reported 70, and Red Oak, Iowa reported 73. Here are some observations from across the region. It was sunny, with a temperature of 73 at North Fork, 71 at Sioux City, and 70 at Valentine. It was mostly sunny, with a temperature of 71 at Grand Island, 74 at Sioux Falls, 72 at Des Moines, 75 at Kansas City, and 71 at Concordia, Kansas. At North Platte, it was partly sunny, with a temperature of 66. At Denver, it was cloudy, with a temperature of 61. Once again, at 9 a.m. in Omaha, it was 71 degrees under mostly sunny skies. The Omaha Metropolitan Area Pollutant Standards Index for today is 61, which represents moderate air quality, with ozone the main pollutant. The forecast for Thursday is 51, considered moderate air quality, with ozone the primary pollutant. The pollen count today for trees was 48, a moderate count, with birch, mulberry, and walnut the primary pollens. The pollen count today for weeds was 3, a low count, with the primary pollen. The pollen count today for grass was 51, a high count. Air pollution forecasts and pollen counts are provided by the Douglas County Health Department. This hazardous weather outlook is for southwest Iowa, west central Iowa, east central Nebraska, northeast Nebraska, and southeast Nebraska. For today and tonight, no hazardous weather is expected at this time. And now the extended outlook for the period Thursday through Tuesday. The probability for widespread hazardous weather is low. Spotter information statement, spotter activation is not expected at this time. 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The current time is 9:10 a.m. Central Daylight Time. Now for the official National Weather Service forecast for the Omaha and Council Bluffs area. Today, hot, sunny. Highs around 90. South winds around 5 miles an hour, becoming east this afternoon. Tonight, partly cloudy until midnight, then becoming mostly cloudy. Lows in the mid-60s. Southeast winds 5 to 10 miles an hour. Thursday, partly sunny. Hot with highs in the upper 80s.
southeast winds 10 to 15 miles an hour. Thursday night, mostly cloudy. Lows in the mid-60s. Southeast winds 5 to 10 miles an hour. Friday, partly sunny. A slight chance of showers and thunderstorms in the afternoon. Highs in the mid-80s. Southeast winds 5 to 10 miles an hour. Chance of rain 20%. Friday night, mostly cloudy. Lows in the lower 60s. Saturday and Saturday night, mostly cloudy. A chance of showers and thunderstorms. Highs in the lower 80s. Lows in the lower 60s. Chance of rain 30%. Sunday, mostly cloudy in the morning, then becoming partly sunny. Highs in the lower 80s. Sunday night through Tuesday, partly cloudy. Lows around 60. Highs in the lower 80s. At 9 a.m. in Omaha, it was mostly sunny. The temperature was 71 degrees, the dew point 56, and the relative humidity 58%. The pressure was 30.02 inches and steady. Across eastern Nebraska and southwest Iowa, skies ranged from sunny to mostly sunny. It was 71 at Lincoln, 71 at Offutt Air Force Base, 72 at Millard, 71 at Fremont, and 71 at Columbus. Blair Airport reported 72, Tacoma reported 69, Nebraska City reported 72, Plattsmouth reported 70, and Red Oak, Iowa reported 73. Here are some observations from across the region. It was sunny, with a temperature of 71 at Grand Island, 73 at Norfolk, 71 at Sioux City, and 70 at Valentine. It was mostly sunny, with a temperature of 74 at Sioux Falls, 72 at Des Moines, 75 at Kansas City, and 71 at Concordia, Kansas. At North Platte, it was partly sunny, with a temperature of 66. At Denver, it was cloudy, with a temperature of 61. Once again, at 9 a.m. in Omaha, it was 71 degrees under mostly sunny skies. The Omaha Metropolitan Area Pollutant Standards Index for today is 61, which represents moderate air quality, with ozone the main pollutant. The forecast for Thursday is 51, considered moderate air quality, with ozone the primary pollutant. The pollen count today for trees was 48, a moderate count, with birch, mulberry, and walnut the primary pollens. The pollen count today for weeds was 3, a low count, with the primary pollen. The pollen count today for grass was 51, a high count. Air pollution forecasts and pollen counts are provided by the Douglas County Health Department. This hazardous weather outlook is for southwest Iowa, west central Iowa, east central Nebraska, northeast Nebraska, and southeast Nebraska. For today and tonight, no hazardous weather is expected at this time. And now the extended outlook for the period Thursday through Tuesday. The probability for widespread hazardous weather is low. Spotter information statement, spotter activation is not expected at this time. 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The current time is 9:14 a.m. Central Daylight Time. Now for the official National Weather Service forecast for the Omaha and Council Bluffs area. Today, hot, sunny. Highs around 90. South winds around 5 miles an hour, becoming east this afternoon. Tonight, partly cloudy until midnight, then becoming mostly cloudy. Lows in the mid-60s. Southeast winds 5 to 10 miles an hour. Thursday, partly sunny. Hot with highs in the upper 80s. East winds 10 to 15 miles an hour. Thursday night, mostly cloudy. Lows in the mid-60s. Southeast winds 5 to 10 miles an hour. Friday, partly sunny. A slight chance of showers and thunderstorms in the afternoon. Highs in the mid-80s. Southeast winds 5 to 10 miles an hour. Chance of rain 20%. Friday night, mostly cloudy. Lows in the lower 60s.
Saturday and Saturday night, mostly cloudy. A chance of showers and thunderstorms. Highs in the lower 80s. Lows in the lower 60s. Chance of rain 30%. Sunday, mostly cloudy in the morning, then becoming partly sunny. Highs in the lower 80s. Sunday night through Tuesday, partly cloudy. Lows around 60. Highs in the lower 80s. At 9 a.m. in Omaha, it was mostly sunny. The temperature was 71 degrees, the dew point 56, and the relative humidity 58%. The pressure was 30.02 inches and steady. Across eastern Nebraska and southwest Iowa, skies ranged from sunny to mostly sunny. It was 71 at Lincoln, 71 at Offutt Air Force Base, 72 at Millard, 71 at Fremont, and 71 at Columbus. Blair Airport reported 72, Tacoma reported 69, Nebraska City reported 72, Plattsmouth reported 70, and Red Oak, Iowa reported 73. Here are some observations from across the region. It was sunny, with a temperature of 71 at Grand Island, 73 at North Fork, 71 at Sioux City, and 70 at Valentine. It was mostly sunny, with a temperature of 74 at Sioux Falls, 72 at Des Moines, 75 at Kansas City, and 71 at Concordia, Kansas. At North Platte, it was partly sunny, with a temperature of 66. At Denver, it was cloudy, with a temperature of 61. Once again, at 9 a.m. in Omaha, it was 71 degrees under mostly sunny skies. The Omaha Metropolitan Area Pollutant Standards Index for today is 61, which represents moderate air quality, with ozone the main pollutant. The forecast for Thursday is 51, considered moderate air quality, with ozone the primary pollutant. The pollen count today for trees was 48, a moderate count, with birch, mulberry, and walnut the primary pollens. The pollen count today for weeds was 3, a low count, with the primary pollen. The pollen count today for grass was 51, a high count. Air pollution forecasts and pollen counts are provided by the Douglas County Health Department. This hazardous weather outlook is for southwest Iowa, west central Iowa, east central Nebraska, northeast Nebraska, and southeast Nebraska. For today and tonight, no hazardous weather is expected at this time. And now the extended outlook for the period Thursday through Tuesday. The probability for widespread hazardous weather is low. Spotter information statement, spotter activation is not expected at this time. 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The current time is 9:19 a.m. Central Daylight Time. Now for the official National Weather Service forecast for the Omaha and Council Bluffs area. Today, hot, sunny. Highs around 90. South winds around 5 miles an hour, becoming east this afternoon. Tonight, partly cloudy until midnight, then becoming mostly cloudy. Lows in the mid-60s. Southeast winds 5 to 10 miles an hour. Thursday, partly sunny. Hot with highs in the upper 80s. East winds 10 to 15 miles an hour. Thursday night, mostly cloudy. Lows in the mid-60s. Southeast winds 5 to 10 miles an hour. Friday, partly sunny. A slight chance of showers and thunderstorms in the afternoon. Highs in the mid-80s. Southeast winds 5 to 10 miles an hour. Chance of rain 20%. Friday night, mostly cloudy. Lows in the lower 60s. Saturday and Saturday night, mostly cloudy. A chance of showers and thunderstorms. Highs in the lower 80s. Lows in the lower 60s. Chance of rain 30%. Sunday, mostly cloudy in the morning, then becoming partly sunny. Highs in the lower 80s. Sunday night through Tuesday, partly cloudy. Lows around 60. Highs in the lower 80s. At 9 a.m. in Omaha, it was mostly sunny.
The temperature was 71 degrees, the dew point 56, and the relative humidity 58%. The pressure was 30.02 inches and steady. Across eastern Nebraska and southwest Iowa, skies ranged from sunny to mostly sunny. It was 71 at Lincoln, 71 at Offutt Air Force Base, 72 at Millard, 71 at Fremont, and 71 at Columbus. Blair Airport reported 72, Tacoma reported 69, Nebraska City reported 72, Plattsmouth reported 70, and Red Oak, Iowa reported 73. Here are some observations from across the region. It was sunny, with a temperature of 71 at Grand Island, 73 at Norfolk, 71 at Sioux City, and 70 at Valentine. It was mostly sunny, with a temperature of 74 at Sioux Falls, 72 at Des Moines, 75 at Kansas City, and 71 at Concordia, Kansas. At North Platte, it was partly sunny, with a temperature of 66. At Denver, it was cloudy, with a temperature of 61. Once again, at 9 a.m. in Omaha, it was 71 degrees under mostly sunny skies. The Omaha Metropolitan Area Pollutant Standards Index for today is 61, which represents moderate air quality, with ozone the main pollutant. The forecast for Thursday is 51, considered moderate air quality, with ozone the primary pollutant. The pollen count today for trees was 48, a moderate count, with birch, mulberry, and walnut the primary pollens. The pollen count today for weeds was 3, a low count, with the primary pollen. The pollen count today for grass was 51, a high count. Air pollution forecasts and pollen counts are provided by the Douglas County Health Department. This hazardous weather outlook is for southwest Iowa, west central Iowa, east central Nebraska, northeast Nebraska, and southeast Nebraska. For today and tonight, no hazardous weather is expected at this time. And now the extended outlook for the period Thursday through Tuesday. The probability for widespread hazardous weather is low. Spotter information statement. Spotter activation is not expected at this time. 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The current time is 9:23 a.m. Central Daylight Time. 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Today, hot, sunny. Highs around 90. South winds around 5 miles an hour, becoming east this afternoon. Tonight, partly cloudy until midnight, then becoming mostly cloudy. Lows in the mid-60s. Southeast winds 5 to 10 miles an hour. Thursday, partly sunny. Hot with highs in the upper 80s. East winds 10 to 15 miles an hour. Thursday night, mostly cloudy. Lows in the mid-60s. Southeast winds 5 to 10 miles an hour. Friday, partly sunny. A slight chance of showers and thunderstorms in the afternoon. Highs in the mid-80s. Southeast winds 5 to 10 miles an hour. Chance of rain 20%. Friday night, mostly cloudy. Lows in the lower 60s. Saturday and Saturday night, mostly cloudy. A chance of showers and thunderstorms. Highs in the lower 80s. Lows in the lower 60s. Chance of rain 30%. Sunday, mostly cloudy in the morning, then becoming partly sunny. Highs in the lower 80s. Sunday night through Tuesday, partly cloudy. Lows around 60. Highs in the lower 80s. At 9 a.m. in Omaha, it was mostly sunny. The temperature was 71 degrees, the dew point 56, and the relative humidity 58%. The pressure was 30.02 inches and steady. Across eastern Nebraska and southwest Iowa, skies ranged from sunny to mostly sunny. It was 71 at Lincoln, 71 at Offutt Air Force Base, 72 at Millard, 71 at Fremont, and 71 at Columbus.
Blair Airport reported 72. Tacoma reported 69. Nebraska City reported 72. Plattsmouth reported 70. And Red Oak, Iowa reported 73. Here are some observations from across the region. It was sunny, with a temperature of 71 at Grand Island, 73 at Norfolk, 71 at Sioux City, and 70 at Valentine. It was mostly sunny, with a temperature of 74 at Sioux Falls, 72 at Des Moines, 75 at Kansas City, and 71 at Concordia, Kansas. At North Platte, it was partly sunny, with a temperature of 66. At Denver, it was cloudy, with a temperature of 61. Once again, at 9 a.m. in Omaha, it was 71 degrees under mostly sunny skies. The Omaha Metropolitan Area Pollutant Standards Index for today is 61, which represents moderate air quality, with ozone the main pollutant. The forecast for Thursday is 51, considered moderate air quality, with ozone the primary pollutant. The pollen count today for trees was 48, a moderate count, with birch, mulberry, and walnut the primary pollens. The pollen count today for weeds was 3, a low count, with the primary pollen. The pollen count today for grass was 51, a high count. Air pollution forecasts and pollen counts are provided by the Douglas County Health Department. This hazardous weather outlook is for southwest Iowa, west central Iowa, east central Nebraska, northeast Nebraska, and southeast Nebraska. For today and tonight, no hazardous weather is expected at this time. And now the extended outlook for the period Thursday through Tuesday. The probability for widespread hazardous weather is low. Spotter information statement: spotter activation is not expected at this time. 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The current time is 9:27 a.m. Central Daylight Time. Now for the official National Weather Service forecast for the Omaha and Council Bluffs area. Today, hot, sunny. Highs around 90. South winds around 5 miles an hour, becoming east this afternoon. Tonight, partly cloudy until midnight, then becoming mostly cloudy. Lows in the mid-60s. Southeast winds 5 to 10 miles an hour. Thursday, partly sunny. Hot with highs in the upper 80s. East winds 10 to 15 miles an hour. Thursday night, mostly cloudy. Lows in the mid-60s. Southeast winds 5 to 10 miles an hour. Friday, partly sunny. A slight chance of showers and thunderstorms in the afternoon. Highs in the mid-80s. Southeast winds 5 to 10 miles an hour. Chance of rain 20%. Friday night, mostly cloudy. Lows in the lower 60s. Saturday and Saturday night, mostly cloudy. A chance of showers and thunderstorms. Highs in the lower 80s. Lows in the lower 60s. Chance of rain 30%. Sunday, mostly cloudy in the morning, then becoming partly sunny. Highs in the lower 80s. Sunday night through Tuesday, partly cloudy. Lows around 60. Highs in the lower 80s. At 9 a.m. in Omaha, it was mostly sunny. The temperature was 71 degrees, the dew point 56, and the relative humidity 58%. The pressure was 30.02 inches and steady. Across eastern Nebraska and southwest Iowa, skies ranged from sunny to mostly sunny. It was 71 at Lincoln, 71 at Offutt Air Force Base, 72 at Millard, 71 at Fremont, and 71 at Columbus. Blair Airport reported 72, Tacoma reported 69, Nebraska City reported 72, Plattsmouth reported 70, and Red Oak, Iowa reported 73. Here are some observations from across the region. It was sunny, with a temperature of 71 at Grand Island, 73 at Norfolk, 71 at Sioux City, and 70 at Valentine. It was mostly sunny, with a temperature of 74 at Sioux Falls, 72 at Des Moines,
75 at Kansas City, and 71 at Concordia, Kansas. At Northland, it was partly sunny, with a temperature of 66. At Denver, it was cloudy, with a temperature of 61. Once again, at 9 a.m. in Omaha, it was 71 degrees under mostly sunny skies. The Omaha Metropolitan Area Pollutant Standards Index for today is 61, which represents moderate air quality, with ozone the main pollutant. The forecast for Thursday is 51, considered moderate air quality, with ozone the primary pollutant. The pollen count today for trees was 48, a moderate count, with birch, mulberry, and walnut the primary pollens. The pollen count today for weeds was 3, a low count, with the primary pollen. The pollen count today for grass was 51, a high count. Air pollution forecasts and pollen counts are provided by the Douglas County Health Department. This hazardous weather outlook is for southwest Iowa, west central Iowa, east central Nebraska, northeast Nebraska, and southeast Nebraska. For today and tonight, no hazardous weather is expected at this time. And now the extended outlook for the period Thursday through Tuesday. The probability for widespread hazardous weather is low. Spotter information statement. Spotter activation is not expected at this time. 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The current time is 9:32 a.m. Central Daylight Time. 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Today, hot, sunny. Highs around 90. South winds around 5 miles an hour, becoming east this afternoon. Tonight, partly cloudy until midnight, then becoming mostly cloudy. Lows in the mid-60s. Southeast winds 5 to 10 miles an hour. Thursday, partly sunny. Hot with highs in the upper 80s. East winds 10 to 15 miles an hour. Thursday night, mostly cloudy. Lows in the mid-60s. Southeast winds 5 to 10 miles an hour. Friday, partly sunny. A slight chance of showers and thunderstorms in the afternoon. Highs in the mid-80s. Southeast winds 5 to 10 miles an hour. Chance of rain 20%. Friday night, mostly cloudy. Lows in the lower 60s. Saturday and Saturday night, mostly cloudy. A chance of showers and thunderstorms. Highs in the lower 80s. Lows in the lower 60s. Chance of rain 30%. Sunday, mostly cloudy in the morning, then becoming partly sunny. Highs in the lower 80s. Sunday night through Tuesday, partly cloudy. Lows around 60. Highs in the lower 80s. At 9 a.m. in Omaha, it was mostly sunny. The temperature was 71 degrees, the dew point 56, and the relative humidity 58%. The pressure was 30.02 inches and steady. Across eastern Nebraska and southwest Iowa, skies ranged from sunny to mostly sunny. It was 71 at Lincoln, 71 at Offutt Air Force Base, 72 at Millard, 71 at Fremont, and 71 at Columbus. Blair Airport reported 72, Tacoma reported 69, Nebraska City reported 72, Plattsmouth reported 70, and Red Oak, Iowa reported 73. Here are some observations from across the region. It was sunny, with a temperature of 71 at Grand Island, 73 at Norfolk, 71 at Sioux City, and 70 at Valentine. It was mostly sunny, with a temperature of 74 at Sioux Falls, 72 at Des Moines, 75 at Kansas City, and 71 at Concordia, Kansas. At North Platte, it was partly sunny, with a temperature of 66. At Denver, it was cloudy, with a temperature of 61. Once again, at 9 a.m. in Omaha, it was 71 degrees under mostly sunny skies. This is NOAA All Hazards Radio Station KIH 61 serving the following counties in Nebraska and Iowa. Douglas, Sarpy, Washington, Cass, Odo, Burt, Dodge,
Saunders, Harrison, Pottawatomie, and Mills. The Omaha Metropolitan Area Pollutant Standards Index for today is 61, which represents moderate air quality, with ozone the main pollutant. The forecast for Thursday is 51, considered moderate air quality, with ozone the primary pollutant. The pollen count today for trees was 48, a moderate count, with birch, mulberry, and walnut the primary pollens. The pollen count today for weeds was 3, a low count, with the primary pollen. The pollen count today for grass was 51, a high count. Air pollution forecasts and pollen counts are provided by the Douglas County Health Department. This hazardous weather outlook is for southwest Iowa, west central Iowa, east central Nebraska, northeast Nebraska, and southeast Nebraska. For today and tonight, no hazardous weather is expected at this time. And now the extended outlook for the period Thursday through Tuesday. The probability for widespread hazardous weather is low. Spotter information statement. Spotter activation is not expected at this time. 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The current time is 9:37 a.m. Central Daylight Time. Now for the official National Weather Service forecast for the Omaha and Council Bluffs area. Today, hot, sunny. Highs around 90. South winds around 5 miles an hour, becoming east this afternoon. Tonight, partly cloudy until midnight, then becoming mostly cloudy. Lows in the mid-60s. Southeast winds 5 to 10 miles an hour. Thursday, partly sunny. Hot with highs in the upper 80s. East winds 10 to 15 miles an hour. Thursday night, mostly cloudy. Lows in the mid-60s. Southeast winds 5 to 10 miles an hour. Friday, partly sunny. A slight chance of showers and thunderstorms in the afternoon. Highs in the mid-80s. Southeast winds 5 to 10 miles an hour. Chance of rain 20%. Friday night, mostly cloudy. Lows in the lower 60s. Saturday and Saturday night, mostly cloudy. A chance of showers and thunderstorms. Highs in the lower 80s. Lows in the lower 60s. Chance of rain 30%. Sunday, mostly cloudy in the morning, then becoming partly sunny. Highs in the lower 80s. Sunday night through Tuesday, partly cloudy. Lows around 60. Highs in the lower 80s. At 9 a.m. in Omaha, it was mostly sunny. The temperature was 71 degrees, the dew point 56, and the relative humidity 58%. The pressure was 30.02 inches and steady. Across eastern Nebraska and southwest Iowa, skies ranged from sunny to mostly sunny. It was 71 at Lincoln, 71 at Offutt Air Force Base, 72 at Millard, 71 at Fremont, and 71 at Columbus. Blair Airport reported 72, Tacoma reported 69, Nebraska City reported 72, Plattsmouth reported 70, and Red Oak, Iowa reported 73. Here are some observations from across the region. It was sunny, with a temperature of 71 at Grand Island, 73 at Norfolk, 71 at Sioux City, and 70 at Valentine. It was mostly sunny, with a temperature of 74 at Sioux Falls, 72 at Des Moines, 75 at Kansas City, and 71 at Concordia, Kansas. At North Platte, it was partly sunny, with a temperature of 66. At Denver, it was cloudy, with a temperature of 61. Once again, at 9 a.m. in Omaha, it was 71 degrees under mostly sunny skies. The Omaha Metropolitan Area Pollutant Standards Index for today is 61, which represents moderate air quality, with ozone the main pollutant. The forecast for Thursday is 51, considered moderate air quality, with ozone the primary pollutant. The pollen count today for trees was 48, a moderate count, with birch, mulberry, and walnut the primary pollens.
The pollen count today for weeds was 3, a low count, with the primary pollen. The pollen count today for grass was 51, a high count. Air pollution forecasts and pollen counts are provided by the Douglas County Health Department. This hazardous weather outlook is for southwest Iowa, west-central Iowa, east-central Nebraska, northeast Nebraska, and southeast Nebraska. For today and tonight, no hazardous weather is expected at this time. And now the extended outlook for the period Thursday through Tuesday. The probability for widespread hazardous weather is low. Spotter information statement. Spotter activation is not expected at this time. 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The current time is 9:41 a.m. Central Daylight Time. Now for the official National Weather Service forecast for the Omaha and Council Bluffs area. Today, hot, sunny. Highs around 90. South winds around 5 miles an hour, becoming east this afternoon. Tonight, partly cloudy until midnight, then becoming mostly cloudy. Lows in the mid-60s. Southeast winds 5 to 10 miles an hour. Thursday, partly sunny. Hot with highs in the upper 80s. East winds 10 to 15 miles an hour. Thursday night, mostly cloudy. Lows in the mid-60s. Southeast winds 5 to 10 miles an hour. Friday, partly sunny. A slight chance of showers and thunderstorms in the afternoon. Highs in the mid-80s. Southeast winds 5 to 10 miles an hour. Chance of rain 20%. Friday night, mostly cloudy. Lows in the lower 60s. Saturday and Saturday night, mostly cloudy. A chance of showers and thunderstorms. Highs in the lower 80s. Lows in the lower 60s. Chance of rain 30%. Sunday, mostly cloudy in the morning, then becoming partly sunny. Highs in the lower 80s. Sunday night through Tuesday, partly cloudy. Lows around 60. Highs in the lower 80s. At 9 a.m. in Omaha, it was mostly sunny. The temperature was 71 degrees, the dew point 56, and the relative humidity 58%. The pressure was 30.02 inches and steady. Across eastern Nebraska and southwest Iowa, skies ranged from sunny to mostly sunny. It was 71 at Lincoln, 71 at Offutt Air Force Base, 72 at Millard, 71 at Fremont, and 71 at Columbus. Blair Airport reported 72, Tacoma reported 69, Nebraska City reported 72, Plattsmouth reported 70, and Red Oak, Iowa reported 73. Here are some observations from across the region. It was sunny, with a temperature of 71 at Grand Island, 73 at Norfolk, 71 at Sioux City, and 70 at Valentine. It was mostly sunny, with a temperature of 74 at Sioux Falls, 72 at Des Moines, 75 at Kansas City, and 71 at Concordia, Kansas. At North Platte, it was partly sunny, with a temperature of 66. At Denver, it was cloudy, with a temperature of 61. Once again, at 9 a.m. in Omaha, it was 71 degrees under mostly sunny skies. The Omaha Metropolitan Area Pollutant Standards Index for today is 61, which represents moderate air quality, with ozone the main pollutant. The forecast for Thursday is 51, considered moderate air quality, with ozone the primary pollutant. The pollen count today for trees was 48, a moderate count, with birch, mulberry, and walnut the primary pollens. The pollen count today for weeds was 3, a low count, with the primary pollen. The pollen count today for grass was 51, a high count. Air pollution forecasts and pollen counts are provided by the Douglas County Health Department. This hazardous weather outlook is for southwest Iowa, west-central Iowa, east-central Nebraska, northeast Nebraska, and southeast Nebraska. For today and tonight, no hazardous weather is expected at this time.
and now the extended outlook for the period Thursday through Tuesday. The probability for widespread hazardous weather is low. Spotter information statement. Spotter activation is not expected at this time. 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The current time is 9:45 a.m. Central Daylight Time. Now for the official National Weather Service forecast for the Omaha and Council Bluffs area. Today, hot, sunny. Highs around 90. South winds around 5 miles an hour, becoming east this afternoon. Tonight, partly cloudy until midnight, then becoming mostly cloudy. Lows in the mid-60s. Southeast winds 5 to 10 miles an hour. Thursday, partly sunny. Hot with highs in the upper 80s. East winds 10 to 15 miles an hour. Thursday night, mostly cloudy. Lows in the mid-60s. Southeast winds 5 to 10 miles an hour. Friday, partly sunny. A slight chance of showers and thunderstorms in the afternoon. Highs in the mid-80s. Southeast winds 5 to 10 miles an hour. Chance of rain 20%. Friday night, mostly cloudy. Lows in the lower 60s. Saturday and Saturday night, mostly cloudy. A chance of showers and thunderstorms. Highs in the lower 80s. Lows in the lower 60s. Chance of rain 30%. Sunday, mostly cloudy in the morning, then becoming partly sunny. Highs in the lower 80s. Sunday night through Tuesday, partly cloudy. Lows around 60. Highs in the lower 80s. At 9 a.m. in Omaha, it was mostly sunny. The temperature was 71 degrees, the dew point 56, and the relative humidity 58%. The pressure was 30.02 inches and steady. Across eastern Nebraska and southwest Iowa, skies ranged from sunny to mostly sunny. It was 71 at Lincoln, 71 at Offutt Air Force Base, 72 at Millard, 71 at Fremont, and 71 at Columbus. Blair Airport reported 72, Tacoma reported 69, Nebraska City reported 72, Plattsmouth reported 70, and Red Oak, Iowa reported 73. Here are some observations from across the region. It was sunny, with a temperature of 71 at Grand Island, 73 at Norfolk, 71 at Sioux City, and 70 at Valentine. It was mostly sunny, with a temperature of 74 at Sioux Falls, 72 at Des Moines, 75 at Kansas City, and 71 at Concordia, Kansas. At North Platte, it was partly sunny, with a temperature of 66. At Denver, it was cloudy, with a temperature of 61. Once again, at 9 a.m. in Omaha, it was 71 degrees under mostly sunny skies. The Omaha Metropolitan Area Pollutant Standards Index for today is 61, which represents moderate air quality, with ozone the main pollutant. The forecast for Thursday is 51, considered moderate air quality, with ozone the primary pollutant. The pollen count today for trees was 48, a moderate count, with birch, mulberry, and walnut the primary pollens. The pollen count today for weeds was 3, a low count, with the primary pollen. The pollen count today for grass was 51, a high count. Air pollution forecasts and pollen counts are provided by the Douglas County Health Department. This hazardous weather outlook is for southwest Iowa, west-central Iowa, east-central Nebraska, northeast Nebraska, and southeast Nebraska. For today and tonight, no hazardous weather is expected at this time. And now the extended outlook for the period Thursday through Tuesday. The probability for widespread hazardous weather is low. Spotter information statement. Spotter activation is not expected at this time. 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The current time is 9:50 a.m. Central Daylight Time. Now for the official National Weather Service forecast for the Omaha and Council Bluffs area. Today, hot,
sunny. Highs around 90. South winds around 5 miles an hour, becoming east this afternoon. Tonight, partly cloudy until midnight, then becoming mostly cloudy. Lows in the mid-60s. Southeast winds 5 to 10 miles an hour. Thursday, partly sunny. Hot with highs in the upper 80s. East winds 10 to 15 miles an hour. Thursday night, mostly cloudy. Lows in the mid-60s. Southeast winds 5 to 10 miles an hour. Friday, partly sunny. A slight chance of showers and thunderstorms in the afternoon. Highs in the mid-80s. Southeast winds 5 to 10 miles an hour. Chance of rain 20%. Friday night, mostly cloudy. Lows in the lower 60s. Saturday and Saturday night, mostly cloudy. A chance of showers and thunderstorms. Highs in the lower 80s. Lows in the lower 60s. Chance of rain 30%. Sunday, mostly cloudy in the morning, then becoming partly sunny. Highs in the lower 80s. Sunday night through Tuesday, partly cloudy. Lows around 60. Highs in the lower 80s. At 9 a.m. in Omaha, it was mostly sunny. The temperature was 71 degrees, the dew point 56, and the relative humidity 58%. The pressure was 30.02 inches and steady. Across eastern Nebraska and southwest Iowa, skies ranged from sunny to mostly sunny. It was 71 at Lincoln, 71 at Offutt Air Force Base, 72 at Millard, 71 at Fremont, and 71 at Columbus. Blair Airport reported 72, Tacoma reported 69, Nebraska City reported 72, Plattsmouth reported 70, and Red Oak, Iowa reported 73. Here are some observations from across the region. It was sunny, with a temperature of 71 at Grand Island, 73 at Norfolk, 71 at Sioux City, and 70 at Valentine. It was mostly sunny, with a temperature of 74 at Sioux Falls, 72 at Des Moines, 75 at Kansas City, and 71 at Concordia, Kansas. At North Platte, it was partly sunny, with a temperature of 66. At Denver, it was cloudy, with a temperature of 61. Once again, at 9 a.m. in Omaha, it was 71 degrees under mostly sunny skies. The Omaha Metropolitan Area Pollutant Standards Index for today is 61, which represents moderate air quality, with ozone the main pollutant. The forecast for Thursday is 51, considered moderate air quality, with ozone the primary pollutant. The pollen count today for trees was 48, a moderate count, with birch, mulberry, and walnut the primary pollens. The pollen count today for weeds was 3, a low count, with the primary pollen. The pollen count today for grass was 51, a high count. Air pollution forecasts and pollen counts are provided by the Douglas County Health Department. This hazardous weather outlook is for southwest Iowa, west central Iowa, east central Nebraska, northeast Nebraska, and southeast Nebraska. For today and tonight, no hazardous weather is expected at this time. And now the extended outlook for the period Thursday through Tuesday. The probability for widespread hazardous weather is low. Spotter information statement, spotter activation is not expected at this time. 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The current time is 9:54 a.m. Central Daylight Time. Now for the official National Weather Service forecast for the Omaha and Council Bluffs area. Today, hot, sunny. Highs around 90. South winds around 5 miles an hour, becoming east this afternoon. Tonight, partly cloudy until midnight, then becoming mostly cloudy. Lows in the mid-60s. Southeast winds 5 to 10 miles an hour. Thursday, partly sunny. Hot with highs in the upper 80s. East winds 10 to 15 miles an hour. Thursday night, mostly cloudy. Lows in the mid-60s.
southeast winds 5 to 10 miles an hour. Friday, partly sunny. A slight chance of showers and thunderstorms in the afternoon. Highs in the mid-80s. Southeast winds 5 to 10 miles an hour. Chance of rain 20%. Friday night, mostly cloudy. Lows in the lower 60s. Saturday and Saturday night, mostly cloudy. A chance of showers and thunderstorms. Highs in the lower 80s. Lows in the lower 60s. Chance of rain 30%. Sunday, mostly cloudy in the morning, then becoming partly sunny. Highs in the lower 80s. Sunday night through Tuesday, partly cloudy. Lows around 60. Highs in the lower 80s. At 9 a.m. in Omaha, it was mostly sunny. The temperature was 71 degrees, the dew point 56, and the relative humidity 58%. The pressure was 30.02 inches and steady. Across eastern Nebraska and southwest Iowa, skies ranged from sunny to mostly sunny. It was 71 at Lincoln, 71 at Offutt Air Force Base, 72 at Millard, 71 at Fremont, and 71 at Columbus. Blair Airport reported 72, Tacoma reported 69, Nebraska City reported 72, Plattsmouth reported 70, and Red Oak, Iowa reported 73. Here are some observations from across the region. It was sunny, with a temperature of 71 at Grand Island, 73 at North Fork, 71 at Sioux City, and 70 at Valentine. It was mostly sunny, with a temperature of 74 at Sioux Falls, 72 at Des Moines, 75 at Kansas City, and 71 at Concordia, Kansas. At North Platte, it was partly sunny, with a temperature of 66. At Denver, it was cloudy, with a temperature of 61. Once again, at 9 a.m. in Omaha, it was 71 degrees under mostly sunny skies. The Omaha Metropolitan Area Pollutant Standards Index for today is 61, which represents moderate air quality, with ozone the main pollutant. The forecast for Thursday is 51, considered moderate air quality, with ozone the primary pollutant. The pollen count today for trees was 48, a moderate count, with birch, mulberry, and walnut the primary pollens. The pollen count today for weeds was 3, a low count, with the primary pollen. The pollen count today for grass was 51, a high count. Air pollution forecasts and pollen counts are provided by the Douglas County Health Department. This hazardous weather outlook is for southwest Iowa, west central Iowa, east central Nebraska, northeast Nebraska, and southeast Nebraska. For today and tonight, no hazardous weather is expected at this time. And now the extended outlook for the period Thursday through Tuesday. The probability for widespread hazardous weather is low. Spotter information statement, spotter activation is not expected at this time. 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The current time is 9:59 a.m. Central Daylight Time. Now for the official National Weather Service forecast for the Omaha and Council Bluffs area. Today, hot, sunny. Highs around 90. South winds around 5 miles an hour, becoming east this afternoon. Tonight, partly cloudy until midnight, then becoming mostly cloudy. Lows in the mid-60s. Southeast winds 5 to 10 miles an hour. Thursday, partly sunny. Hot with highs in the upper 80s. East winds 10 to 15 miles an hour. Thursday night, mostly cloudy. Lows in the mid-60s. Southeast winds 5 to 10 miles an hour. Friday, partly sunny. A slight chance of showers and thunderstorms in the afternoon. Highs in the mid-80s. Southeast winds 5 to 10 miles an hour. Chance of rain 20%. Friday night, mostly cloudy. Lows in the lower 60s. Saturday and Saturday night, mostly cloudy. A chance of showers and thunderstorms. Highs in the lower 80s.
Lows in the lower 60s. Chance of rain 30%. Sunday, mostly cloudy in the morning, then becoming partly sunny. Highs in the lower 80s. Sunday night through Tuesday, partly cloudy. Lows around 60. Highs in the lower 80s. The Omaha metropolitan area.

This hazardous weather outlook is for southwest Iowa, west-central Iowa, east-central Nebraska, northeast Nebraska, and southeast Nebraska for today and tonight. No hazardous weather is expected at this time. And now the extended outlook for the period Thursday through Tuesday. The probability for widespread hazardous weather is low. Spotter information statement. Spotter activation is not expected at this time. 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The current time is 10:02 a.m. Central Daylight Time. Now for the official National Weather Service forecast for the Omaha and Council Bluffs area. Today, hot, sunny. Highs around 90. South winds around 5 miles an hour, becoming east this afternoon. Tonight, partly cloudy until midnight, then becoming mostly cloudy. Lows in the mid-60s. Southeast winds 5 to 10 miles an hour. Thursday, partly sunny. Hot with highs in the upper 80s. East winds 10 to 15 miles an hour. Thursday night, mostly cloudy. Lows in the mid-60s. Southeast winds 5 to 10 miles an hour. Friday, partly sunny. A slight chance of showers and thunderstorms in the afternoon. Highs in the mid-80s. Southeast winds 5 to 10 miles an hour. Chance of rain 20%. Friday night, mostly cloudy. Lows in the lower 60s. Saturday and Saturday night, mostly cloudy. A chance of showers and thunderstorms. Highs in the lower 80s. Lows in the lower 60s. Chance of rain 30%. Sunday, mostly cloudy in the morning, then becoming partly sunny. Highs in the lower 80s. Sunday night through Tuesday, partly cloudy. Lows around 60. Highs in the lower 80s. The Omaha Metropolitan Area Pollutant Standards Index for today is 61, which represents moderate air quality, with ozone the main pollutant. The forecast for Thursday is 51, considered moderate air quality, with ozone the primary pollutant. The pollen count today for trees was 48, a moderate count, with birch, mulberry, and walnut the primary pollens. The pollen count today for weeds was 3, a low count, with the primary pollen. The pollen count today for grass was 51, a high count. Air pollution forecasts and pollen counts are provided by the Douglas County Health Department. This hazardous weather outlook is for southwest Iowa, west-central Iowa, east-central Nebraska, northeast Nebraska, and southeast Nebraska for today and tonight. No hazardous weather is expected at this time. And now the extended outlook for the period Thursday through Tuesday. The probability for widespread hazardous weather is low. Spotter information statement. Spotter activation is not expected at this time. 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The current time is 10:05 a.m. Central Daylight Time. Now for the official National Weather Service forecast for the Omaha and Council Bluffs area. Today, hot, sunny. Highs around 90. South winds around 5 miles an hour, becoming east this afternoon. Tonight, partly cloudy until midnight, then becoming mostly cloudy. Lows in the mid-60s. Southeast winds 5 to 10 miles an hour. Thursday, partly sunny. Hot with highs in the upper 80s. East winds 10 to 15 miles an hour. Thursday night, mostly cloudy. Lows in the mid-60s. Southeast winds 5 to 10 miles an hour. Friday, partly sunny. A slight chance of showers and thunderstorms in the afternoon. Highs in the mid-80s. Southeast winds 5 to 10 miles an hour. Chance of rain 20%. Friday night, mostly cloudy. Lows in the lower 60s. Saturday and Saturday night, mostly cloudy. A chance of showers and thunderstorms. Highs in the lower 80s.

Lows in the lower 60s. Chance of rain 30%. Sunday, mostly cloudy in the morning, then becoming partly sunny. Highs in the lower 80s. Sunday night through Tuesday, partly cloudy. Lows around 60. Highs in the lower 80s. At 10 a.m. in Omaha, it was mostly sunny. The temperature was 76 degrees, the dew point 59, and the relative humidity 55%. The pressure was 30.02 inches and steady. Across eastern Nebraska and southwest Iowa, skies ranged from sunny to mostly sunny, and temperatures were between 74 and 77 degrees. Here are some observations from across the region. It was sunny, with a temperature of 76 at Grand Island, 75 at Norfolk, 77 at Sioux City, and 75 at Valentine. It was mostly sunny, with a temperature of 78 at Sioux Falls, 77 at Des Moines, 78 at Kansas City, and 74 at Concordia, Kansas. At North Platte, it was partly sunny, with a temperature of 73. Once again, at 10 a.m. in Omaha, it was 76 degrees under mostly sunny skies. The Omaha Metropolitan Area Pollutant Standards Index for today is 61, which represents moderate air quality, with ozone the main pollutant. The forecast for Thursday is 51, considered moderate air quality, with ozone the primary pollutant. The pollen count today for trees was 48, a moderate count, with birch, mulberry, and walnut the primary pollens. The pollen count today for weeds was 3, a low count, with the primary pollen. The pollen count today for grass was 51, a high count. Air pollution forecasts and pollen counts are provided by the Douglas County Health Department. This hazardous weather outlook is for southwest Iowa, west central Iowa, east central Nebraska, northeast Nebraska, and southeast Nebraska. For today and tonight, no hazardous weather is expected at this time. And now the extended outlook for the period Thursday through Tuesday. The probability for widespread hazardous weather is low. Spotter information statement, spotter activation is not expected at this time. 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The current time is 10:09 a.m. Central Daylight Time. Now for the official National Weather Service forecast for the Omaha and Council Bluffs area. Today, hot, sunny. Highs around 90. South winds around 5 miles an hour, becoming east this afternoon. Tonight, partly cloudy until midnight, then becoming mostly cloudy. Lows in the mid-60s. Southeast winds 5 to 10 miles an hour. Thursday, partly sunny. Hot with highs in the upper 80s. East winds 10 to 15 miles an hour. Thursday night, mostly cloudy. Lows in the mid-60s. Southeast winds 5 to 10 miles an hour. Friday, partly sunny. A slight chance of showers and thunderstorms in the afternoon. Highs in the mid-80s. Southeast winds 5 to 10 miles an hour. Chance of rain 20%. Friday night, mostly cloudy. Lows in the lower 60s. Saturday and Saturday night, mostly cloudy. A chance of showers and thunderstorms. Highs in the lower 80s. Lows in the lower 60s. Chance of rain 30%. Sunday, mostly cloudy in the morning, then becoming partly sunny. Highs in the lower 80s. Sunday night through Tuesday, partly cloudy. Lows around 60. Highs in the lower 80s. At 10 a.m. in Omaha, it was mostly sunny. The temperature was 76 degrees, the dew point 59, and the relative humidity 55%. The pressure was 30.02 inches and steady. Across eastern Nebraska and southwest Iowa, skies ranged from sunny to mostly sunny, and temperatures were between 74 and 77 degrees. Here are some observations from across the region. It was sunny, with a temperature of 76 at Grand Island, 75 at Norfolk,
77 at Sioux City and 75 at Valentine. It was mostly sunny, with a temperature of 78 at Sioux Falls, 77 at Des Moines, 78 at Kansas City, and 74 at Concordia, Kansas. At North Platte, it was partly sunny, with a temperature of 73. Once again, at 10 a.m. in Omaha, it was 76 degrees under mostly sunny skies. At 10 a.m. in Omaha, it was mostly sunny. The temperature was 76 degrees, the dew point 59, and the relative humidity 55%. The pressure was 30.02 inches and steady. Across eastern Nebraska and southwest Iowa, skies ranged from sunny to mostly sunny, and temperatures were between 74 and 77 degrees. Here are some observations from across the region. It was sunny, with a temperature of 76 at Grand Island, 75 at Norfolk, and 77 at Sioux City. It was mostly sunny, with a temperature of 78 at Sioux Falls, 77 at Des Moines, and 78 at Kansas City. Under mostly sunny skies, Concordia, Kansas reported 74, North Platte reported 73, and Valentine reported 75. Once again, at 10 a.m. in Omaha, it was 76 degrees under mostly sunny skies. The Omaha Metropolitan Area Pollutant Standards Index for today is 61, which represents moderate air quality, with ozone the main pollutant. The forecast for Thursday is 51, considered moderate air quality, with ozone the primary pollutant. The pollen count today for trees was 48, a moderate count, with birch, mulberry, and walnut the primary pollens. The pollen count today for weeds was 3, a low count, with the primary pollen. The pollen count today for grass was 51, a high count. Air pollution forecasts and pollen counts are provided by the Douglas County Health Department. This hazardous weather outlook is for southwest Iowa, west central Iowa, east central Nebraska, northeast Nebraska, and southeast Nebraska. For today and tonight, no hazardous weather is expected at this time. And now the extended outlook for the period Thursday through Tuesday. The probability for widespread hazardous weather is low. Spotter information statement, spotter activation is not expected at this time. 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The current time is 10:14 a.m. Central Daylight Time. Now for the official National Weather Service forecast for the Omaha and Council Bluffs area. Today, hot, sunny. Highs around 90. South winds around 5 miles an hour, becoming east this afternoon. Tonight, partly cloudy until midnight, then becoming mostly cloudy. Lows in the mid-60s. Southeast winds 5 to 10 miles an hour. Thursday, partly sunny. Hot with highs in the upper 80s. East winds 10 to 15 miles an hour. Thursday night, mostly cloudy. Lows in the mid-60s. Southeast winds 5 to 10 miles an hour. Friday, partly sunny. A slight chance of showers and thunderstorms in the afternoon. Highs in the mid-80s. Southeast winds 5 to 10 miles an hour. Chance of rain 20%. Friday night, mostly cloudy. Lows in the lower 60s. Saturday and Saturday night, mostly cloudy. A chance of showers and thunderstorms. Highs in the lower 80s. Lows in the lower 60s. Chance of rain 30%. Sunday, mostly cloudy in the morning, then becoming partly sunny. Highs in the lower 80s. Sunday night through Tuesday, partly cloudy. Lows around 60. Highs in the lower 80s. At 10 a.m. in Omaha, it was mostly sunny. The temperature was 76 degrees, the dew point 59, and the relative humidity 55%. The pressure was 30.02 inches and steady. Across eastern Nebraska and southwest Iowa, skies ranged from sunny to mostly sunny, and temperatures were between 74 and 77 degrees. Here are some observations from across the region.
it was sunny with a temperature of 76 at Grand Island, 75 at Norfolk, and 77 at Sioux City. It was mostly sunny with a temperature of 78 at Sioux Falls, 77 at Des Moines, and 78 at Kansas City. Under mostly sunny skies, Concordia, Kansas reported 74, North Platte reported 73, and Valentine reported 75. Once again, at 10 a.m. in Omaha, it was 76 degrees under mostly sunny skies. The Omaha Metropolitan Area Pollutant Standards Index for today is 61, which represents moderate air quality, with ozone the main pollutant. The forecast for Thursday is 51, considered moderate air quality, with ozone the primary pollutant. The pollen count today for trees was 48, a moderate count, with birch, mulberry, and walnut the primary pollens. The pollen count today for weeds was 3, a low count, with the primary pollen. The pollen count today for grass was 51, a high count. Air pollution forecasts and pollen counts are provided by the Douglas County Health Department. This hazardous weather outlook is for southwest Iowa, west central Iowa, east central Nebraska, northeast Nebraska, and southeast Nebraska. For today and tonight, no hazardous weather is expected at this time. And now the extended outlook for the period Thursday through Tuesday. The probability for widespread hazardous weather is low. Spotter information statement, spotter activation is not expected at this time. 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The current time is 10:18 a.m. Central Daylight Time. Now for the official National Weather Service forecast for the Omaha and Council Bluffs area. Today, hot, sunny. Highs around 90. South winds around 5 miles an hour, becoming east this afternoon. Tonight, partly cloudy until midnight, then becoming mostly cloudy. Lows in the mid-60s. Southeast winds 5 to 10 miles an hour. Thursday, partly sunny. Hot with highs in the upper 80s. East winds 10 to 15 miles an hour. Thursday night, mostly cloudy. Lows in the mid-60s. Southeast winds 5 to 10 miles an hour. Friday, partly sunny. A slight chance of showers and thunderstorms in the afternoon. Highs in the mid-80s. Southeast winds 5 to 10 miles an hour. Chance of rain 20%. Friday night, mostly cloudy. Lows in the lower 60s. Saturday and Saturday night, mostly cloudy. A chance of showers and thunderstorms. Highs in the lower 80s. Lows in the lower 60s. Chance of rain 30%. Sunday, mostly cloudy in the morning, then becoming partly sunny. Highs in the lower 80s. Sunday night through Tuesday, partly cloudy. Lows around 60. Highs in the lower 80s. At 10 a.m. in Omaha, it was mostly sunny. The temperature was 76 degrees, the dew point 59, and the relative humidity 55%. The pressure was 30.02 inches and steady. Across eastern Nebraska and southwest Iowa, skies ranged from sunny to mostly sunny, and temperatures were between 74 and 77 degrees. Here are some observations from across the region. It was sunny, with a temperature of 76 at Grand Island, 75 at Norfolk, and 77 at Sioux City. It was mostly sunny, with a temperature of 78 at Sioux Falls, 77 at Des Moines, and 78 at Kansas City. Under mostly sunny skies, Concordia, Kansas reported 74, North Platte reported 73, and Valentine reported 75. Once again, at 10 a.m. in Omaha, it was 76 degrees under mostly sunny skies. The Omaha Metropolitan Area Pollutant Standards Index for today is 61, which represents moderate air quality, with ozone the main pollutant. The forecast for Thursday is 51, considered moderate air quality, with ozone the primary pollutant. The pollen count today for trees was 48, a moderate count, with birch,
mulberry, and walnut the primary pollens. The pollen count today for weeds was 3, a low count, with the primary pollen. The pollen count today for grass was 51, a high count. Air pollution forecasts and pollen counts are provided by the Douglas County Health Department. This hazardous weather outlook is for southwest Iowa, west central Iowa, east central Nebraska, northeast Nebraska, and southeast Nebraska. For today and tonight, no hazardous weather is expected at this time. And now the extended outlook for the period Thursday through Tuesday. The probability for widespread hazardous weather is low. Spotter information statement, spotter activation is not expected at this time. 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The current time is 10:22 a.m. Central Daylight Time. Now for the official National Weather Service forecast for the Omaha and Council Bluffs area. Today, hot, sunny. Highs around 90. South winds around 5 miles an hour, becoming east this afternoon. Tonight, partly cloudy until midnight, then becoming mostly cloudy. Lows in the mid-60s. Southeast winds 5 to 10 miles an hour. Thursday, partly sunny. Hot with highs in the upper 80s. East winds 10 to 15 miles an hour. Thursday night, mostly cloudy. Lows in the mid-60s. Southeast winds 5 to 10 miles an hour. Friday, partly sunny. A slight chance of showers and thunderstorms in the afternoon. Highs in the mid-80s. Southeast winds 5 to 10 miles an hour. Chance of rain 20%. Friday night, mostly cloudy. Lows in the lower 60s. Saturday and Saturday night, mostly cloudy. A chance of showers and thunderstorms. Highs in the lower 80s. Lows in the lower 60s. Chance of rain 30%. Sunday, mostly cloudy in the morning, then becoming partly sunny. Highs in the lower 80s. Sunday night through Tuesday, partly cloudy. Lows around 60. Highs in the lower 80s. At 10 a.m. in Omaha, it was mostly sunny. The temperature was 76 degrees, the dew point 59, and the relative humidity 55%. The pressure was 30.02 inches and steady. Across eastern Nebraska and southwest Iowa, skies ranged from sunny to mostly sunny, and temperatures were between 74 and 77 degrees. Here are some observations from across the region. It was sunny, with a temperature of 76 at Grand Island, 75 at Norfolk, and 77 at Sioux City. It was mostly sunny, with a temperature of 78 at Sioux Falls, 77 at Des Moines, and 78 at Kansas City. Under mostly sunny skies, Concordia, Kansas reported 74, North Platte reported 73, and Valentine reported 75. Once again, at 10 a.m. in Omaha, it was 76 degrees under mostly sunny skies. The Omaha Metropolitan Area Pollutant Standards Index for today is 61, which represents moderate air quality, with ozone the main pollutant. The forecast for Thursday is 51, considered moderate air quality, with ozone the primary pollutant. The pollen count today for trees was 48, a moderate count, with birch, mulberry, and walnut the primary pollens. The pollen count today for weeds was 3, a low count, with the primary pollen. The pollen count today for grass was 51, a high count. Air pollution forecasts and pollen counts are provided by the Douglas County Health Department. This hazardous weather outlook is for southwest Iowa, west central Iowa, east central Nebraska, northeast Nebraska, and southeast Nebraska. For today and tonight, no hazardous weather is expected at this time. And now the extended outlook for the period Thursday through Tuesday. The probability for widespread hazardous weather is low. Spotter information statement, spotter activation is not expected at this time.
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The current time is 10:26 a.m. Central Daylight Time. Now for the official National Weather Service forecast for the Omaha and Council Bluffs area. Today, hot, sunny. Highs around 90. South winds around 5 miles an hour, becoming east this afternoon. Tonight, partly cloudy until midnight, then becoming mostly cloudy. Lows in the mid-60s. Southeast winds 5 to 10 miles an hour. Thursday, partly sunny. Hot with highs in the upper 80s. East winds 10 to 15 miles an hour. Thursday night, mostly cloudy. Lows in the mid-60s. Southeast winds 5 to 10 miles an hour. Friday, partly sunny. A slight chance of showers and thunderstorms in the afternoon. Highs in the mid-80s. Southeast winds 5 to 10 miles an hour. Chance of rain 20%. Friday night, mostly cloudy. Lows in the lower 60s. Saturday and Saturday night, mostly cloudy. A chance of showers and thunderstorms. Highs in the lower 80s. Lows in the lower 60s. Chance of rain 30%. Sunday, mostly cloudy in the morning, then becoming partly sunny. Highs in the lower 80s. Sunday night through Tuesday, partly cloudy. Lows around 60. Highs in the lower 80s. At 10 a.m. in Omaha, it was mostly sunny. The temperature was 76 degrees, the dew point 59, and the relative humidity 55%. The pressure was 30.02 inches and steady. Across eastern Nebraska and southwest Iowa, skies ranged from sunny to mostly sunny, and temperatures were between 74 and 77 degrees. Here are some observations from across the region. It was sunny, with a temperature of 76 at Grand Island, 75 at North Fork, and 77 at Sioux City. It was mostly sunny, with a temperature of 78 at Sioux Falls, 77 at Des Moines, and 78 at Kansas City. Under mostly sunny skies, Concordia, Kansas reported 74, North Platte reported 73, and Valentine reported 75. Once again, at 10 a.m. in Omaha, it was 76 degrees under mostly sunny skies. The Omaha Metropolitan Area Pollutant Standards Index for today is 61, which represents moderate air quality, with ozone the main pollutant. The forecast for Thursday is 51, considered moderate air quality, with ozone the primary pollutant. The pollen count today for trees was 48, a moderate count, with birch, mulberry, and walnut the primary pollens. The pollen count today for weeds was 3, a low count, with the primary pollen. The pollen count today for grass was 51, a high count. Air pollution forecasts and pollen counts are provided by the Douglas County Health Department. This hazardous weather outlook is for southwest Iowa, west central Iowa, east central Nebraska, northeast Nebraska, and southeast Nebraska. For today and tonight, no hazardous weather is expected at this time. And now the extended outlook for the period Thursday through Tuesday. The probability for widespread hazardous weather is low. Spotter information statement, spotter activation is not expected at this time. 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The current time is 10:30 a.m. Central Daylight Time. Now for the official National Weather Service forecast for the Omaha and Council Bluffs area. Today, hot, sunny. Highs around 90. South winds around 5 miles an hour, becoming east this afternoon. Tonight, partly cloudy until midnight, then becoming mostly cloudy. Lows in the mid-60s. Southeast winds 5 to 10 miles an hour. Thursday, partly sunny. Hot with highs in the upper 80s. East winds 10 to 15 miles an hour. Thursday night, mostly cloudy. Lows in the mid-60s.
southeast winds 5 to 10 miles an hour. Friday, partly sunny. A slight chance of showers and thunderstorms in the afternoon. Highs in the mid-80s. Southeast winds 5 to 10 miles an hour. Chance of rain 20%. Friday night, mostly cloudy. Lows in the lower 60s. Saturday and Saturday night, mostly cloudy. A chance of showers and thunderstorms. Highs in the lower 80s. Lows in the lower 60s. Chance of rain 30%. Sunday, mostly cloudy in the morning, then becoming partly sunny. Highs in the lower 80s. Sunday night through Tuesday, partly cloudy. Lows around 60. Highs in the lower 80s. At 10 a.m. in Omaha, it was mostly sunny. The temperature was 76 degrees, the dew point 59, and the relative humidity 55%. The pressure was 30.02 inches and steady. Across eastern Nebraska and southwest Iowa, skies ranged from sunny to mostly sunny, and temperatures were between 74 and 77 degrees. Here are some observations from across the region. It was sunny, with a temperature of 76 at Grand Island, 75 at Norfolk, and 77 at Sioux City. It was mostly sunny, with a temperature of 78 at Sioux Falls, 77 at Des Moines, and 78 at Kansas City. Under mostly sunny skies, Concordia, Kansas reported 74, North Platte reported 73, and Valentine reported 75. Once again, at 10 a.m. in Omaha, it was 76 degrees under mostly sunny skies. This is NOAA All Hazards radio station KIH-61 serving the following counties in Nebraska and Iowa. Douglas, Sarpy, Washington, Cass, Odo, Burt, Dodge, Saunders, Harrison, Pottawatomie, and Mills. The Omaha Metropolitan Area Pollutant Standards Index for today is 61, which represents moderate air quality, with ozone the main pollutant. The forecast for Thursday is 51, considered moderate air quality, with ozone the primary pollutant. The pollen count today for trees was 48, a moderate count, with birch, mulberry, and walnut the primary pollens. The pollen count today for weeds was 3, a low count, with the primary pollen. The pollen count today for grass was 51, a high count. Air pollution forecasts and pollen counts are provided by the Douglas County Health Department. This hazardous weather outlook is for southwest Iowa, west central Iowa, east central Nebraska, northeast Nebraska, and southeast Nebraska. For today and tonight, no hazardous weather is expected at this time. And now the extended outlook for the period Thursday through Tuesday. The probability for widespread hazardous weather is low. Spotter information statement. Spotter activation is not expected at this time. This is NOAA All Hazards radio station KIH-61 in Omaha, Nebraska. The current time is 10:34 a.m. Central Daylight Time. Now for the official National Weather Service forecast for the Omaha and Council Bluffs area. Today, hot, sunny. Highs around 90. South winds around 5 miles an hour, becoming east this afternoon. Tonight, partly cloudy until midnight, then becoming mostly cloudy. Lows in the mid-60s. Southeast winds 5 to 10 miles an hour. Thursday, partly sunny. Hot with highs in the upper 80s. East winds 10 to 15 miles an hour. Thursday night, mostly cloudy. Lows in the mid-60s. Southeast winds 5 to 10 miles an hour. Friday, partly sunny. A slight chance of showers and thunderstorms in the afternoon. Highs in the mid-80s. Southeast winds 5 to 10 miles an hour. Chance of rain 20%. Friday night, mostly cloudy. Lows in the lower 60s. Saturday and Saturday night, mostly cloudy. A chance of showers and thunderstorms. Highs in the lower 80s. Lows in the lower 60s. Chance of rain 30%.
Sunday, mostly cloudy in the morning, then becoming partly sunny. Highs in the lower 80s. Sunday night through Tuesday, partly cloudy. Lows around 60. Highs in the lower 80s. At 10 a.m. in Omaha, it was mostly sunny. The temperature was 76 degrees, the dew point 59, and the relative humidity 55%. The pressure was 30.02 inches and steady. Across eastern Nebraska and southwest Iowa, skies ranged from sunny to mostly sunny, and temperatures were between 74 and 77 degrees. Here are some observations from across the region. It was sunny, with a temperature of 76 at Grand Island, 75 at North Fork, and 77 at Sioux City. It was mostly sunny, with a temperature of 78 at Sioux Falls, 77 at Des Moines, and 78 at Kansas City. Under mostly sunny skies, Concordia, Kansas reported 74, North Platte reported 73, and Valentine reported 75. Once again, at 10 a.m. in Omaha, it was 76 degrees under mostly sunny skies. The Omaha Metropolitan Area Pollutant Standards Index for today is 61, which represents moderate air quality, with ozone the main pollutant. The forecast for Thursday is 51, considered moderate air quality, with ozone the primary pollutant. The pollen count today for trees was 48, a moderate count, with birch, mulberry, and walnut the primary pollens. The pollen count today for weeds was 3, a low count, with the primary pollen. The pollen count today for grass was 51, a high count. Air pollution forecasts and pollen counts are provided by the Douglas County Health Department. This hazardous weather outlook is for southwest Iowa, west central Iowa, east central Nebraska, northeast Nebraska, and southeast Nebraska. For today and tonight, no hazardous weather is expected at this time. And now the extended outlook for the period Thursday through Tuesday. The probability for widespread hazardous weather is low. Spotter information statement, spotter activation is not expected at this time. 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The current time is 10:39 a.m. Central Daylight Time. Now for the official National Weather Service forecast for the Omaha and Council Bluffs area. Today, hot, sunny. Highs around 90. South winds around 5 miles an hour, becoming east this afternoon. Tonight, partly cloudy until midnight, then becoming mostly cloudy. Lows in the mid-60s. Southeast winds 5 to 10 miles an hour. Thursday, partly sunny. Hot with highs in the upper 80s. East winds 10 to 15 miles an hour. Thursday night, mostly cloudy. Lows in the mid-60s. Southeast winds 5 to 10 miles an hour. Friday, partly sunny. A slight chance of showers and thunderstorms in the afternoon. Highs in the mid-80s. Southeast winds 5 to 10 miles an hour. Chance of rain 20%. Friday night, mostly cloudy. Lows in the lower 60s. Saturday and Saturday night, mostly cloudy. A chance of showers and thunderstorms. Highs in the lower 80s. Lows in the lower 60s. Chance of rain 30%. Sunday, mostly cloudy in the morning, then becoming partly sunny. Highs in the lower 80s. Sunday night through Tuesday, partly cloudy. Lows around 60. Highs in the lower 80s. At 10 a.m. in Omaha, it was mostly sunny. The temperature was 76 degrees, the dew point 59, and the relative humidity 55%. The pressure was 30.02 inches and steady. Across eastern Nebraska and southwest Iowa, skies ranged from sunny to mostly sunny, and temperatures were between 74 and 77 degrees. Here are some observations from across the region. It was sunny, with a temperature of 76 at Grand Island, 75 at North Fork, and 77 at Sioux City.
It was mostly sunny, with a temperature of 78 at Sioux Falls, 77 at Des Moines, and 78 at Kansas City. Under mostly sunny skies, Concordia, Kansas reported 74, North Platte reported 73, and Valentine reported 75. Once again, at 10 a.m. in Omaha, it was 76 degrees under mostly sunny skies. The Omaha Metropolitan Area Pollutant Standards Index for today is 61, which represents moderate air quality, with ozone the main pollutant. The forecast for Thursday is 51, considered moderate air quality, with ozone the primary pollutant. The pollen count today for trees was 48, a moderate count, with birch, mulberry, and walnut the primary pollens. The pollen count today for weeds was 3, a low count, with the primary pollen. The pollen count today for grass was 51, a high count. Air pollution forecasts and pollen counts are provided by the Douglas County Health Department. This hazardous weather outlook is for southwest Iowa, west central Iowa, east central Nebraska, northeast Nebraska, and southeast Nebraska. For today and tonight, no hazardous weather is expected at this time. And now the extended outlook for the period Thursday through Tuesday. The probability for widespread hazardous weather is low. Spotter information statement. Spotter activation is not expected at this time. 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The current time is 10:43 a.m. Central Daylight Time. Now for the official National Weather Service forecast for the Omaha and Council Bluffs area. Today, hot, sunny. Highs around 90. South winds around 5 miles an hour, becoming east this afternoon. Tonight, partly cloudy until midnight, then becoming mostly cloudy. Lows in the mid-60s. Southeast winds 5 to 10 miles an hour. Thursday, partly sunny. Hot with highs in the upper 80s. East winds 10 to 15 miles an hour. Thursday night, mostly cloudy. Lows in the mid-60s. Southeast winds 5 to 10 miles an hour. Friday, partly sunny. A slight chance of showers and thunderstorms in the afternoon. Highs in the mid-80s. Southeast winds 5 to 10 miles an hour. Chance of rain 20%. Friday night, mostly cloudy. Lows in the lower 60s. Saturday and Saturday night, mostly cloudy. A chance of showers and thunderstorms. Highs in the lower 80s. Lows in the lower 60s. Chance of rain 30%. Sunday, mostly cloudy in the morning, then becoming partly sunny. Highs in the lower 80s. Sunday night through Tuesday, partly cloudy. Lows around 60. Highs in the lower 80s. At 10 a.m. in Omaha, it was mostly sunny. The temperature was 76 degrees, the dew point 59, and the relative humidity 55%. The pressure was 30.02 inches and steady. Across eastern Nebraska and southwest Iowa, skies ranged from sunny to mostly sunny, and temperatures were between 74 and 77 degrees. Here are some observations from across the region. It was sunny, with a temperature of 76 at Grand Island, 75 at North Fork, and 77 at Sioux City. It was mostly sunny, with a temperature of 78 at Sioux Falls, 77 at Des Moines, and 78 at Kansas City. Under mostly sunny skies, Concordia, Kansas reported 74, North Platte reported 73, and Valentine reported 75. Once again, at 10 a.m. in Omaha, it was 76 degrees under mostly sunny skies. The Omaha Metropolitan Area Pollutant Standards Index for today is 61, which represents moderate air quality, with ozone the main pollutant. The forecast for Thursday is 51, considered moderate air quality, with ozone the primary pollutant. The pollen count today for trees was 48, a moderate count, with birch, mulberry, and walnut the primary pollens. The pollen count today for weeds was 3, a low count, with the primary pollen.
The pollen count today for grass was 51, a high count. Air pollution forecasts and pollen counts are provided by the Douglas County Health Department. This hazardous weather outlook is for southwest Iowa, west central Iowa, east central Nebraska, northeast Nebraska, and southeast Nebraska. For today and tonight, no hazardous weather is expected at this time. And now the extended outlook for the period Thursday through Tuesday. The probability for widespread hazardous weather is low. Spotter information statement. Spotter activation is not expected at this time. 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The current time is 10:47 a.m. Central Daylight Time. Now for the official National Weather Service forecast for the Omaha and Council Bluffs area. Today, hot, sunny. Highs around 90. South winds around 5 miles an hour, becoming east this afternoon. Tonight, partly cloudy until midnight, then becoming mostly cloudy. Lows in the mid-60s. Southeast winds 5 to 10 miles an hour. Thursday, partly sunny. Hot with highs in the upper 80s. East winds 10 to 15 miles an hour. Thursday night, mostly cloudy. Lows in the mid-60s. Southeast winds 5 to 10 miles an hour. Friday, partly sunny. A slight chance of showers and thunderstorms in the afternoon. Highs in the mid-80s. Southeast winds 5 to 10 miles an hour. Chance of rain 20%. Friday night, mostly cloudy. Lows in the lower 60s. Saturday and Saturday night, mostly cloudy. A chance of showers and thunderstorms. Highs in the lower 80s. Lows in the lower 60s. Chance of rain 30%. Sunday, mostly cloudy in the morning, then becoming partly sunny. Highs in the lower 80s. Sunday night through Tuesday, partly cloudy. Lows around 60. Highs in the lower 80s. At 10 a.m. in Omaha, it was mostly sunny. The temperature was 76 degrees, the dew point 59, and the relative humidity 55%. The pressure was 30.02 inches and steady. Across eastern Nebraska and southwest Iowa, skies ranged from sunny to mostly sunny, and temperatures were between 74 and 77 degrees. Here are some observations from across the region. It was sunny, with a temperature of 76 at Grand Island, 75 at Norfolk, and 77 at Sioux City. It was mostly sunny, with a temperature of 78 at Sioux Falls, 77 at Des Moines, and 78 at Kansas City. Under mostly sunny skies, Concordia, Kansas reported 74, North Platte reported 73, and Valentine reported 75. Once again, at 10 a.m. in Omaha, it was 76 degrees under mostly sunny skies. The Omaha Metropolitan Area Pollutant Standards Index for today is 61, which represents moderate air quality, with ozone the main pollutant. The forecast for Thursday is 51, considered moderate air quality, with ozone the primary pollutant. The pollen count today for trees was 48, a moderate count, with birch, mulberry, and walnut the primary pollens. The pollen count today for weeds was 3, a low count, with the primary pollen. The pollen count today for grass was 51, a high count. Air pollution forecasts and pollen counts are provided by the Douglas County Health Department. This hazardous weather outlook is for southwest Iowa, west central Iowa, east central Nebraska, northeast Nebraska, and southeast Nebraska. For today and tonight, no hazardous weather is expected at this time. And now the extended outlook for the period Thursday through Tuesday. The probability for widespread hazardous weather is low. Spotter information statement. Spotter activation is not expected at this time. 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The current time is 10:51 a.m. Central Daylight Time.
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Today, hot, sunny. Highs around 90. South winds around 5 miles an hour, becoming east this afternoon. Tonight, partly cloudy until midnight, then becoming mostly cloudy. Lows in the mid-60s. Southeast winds 5 to 10 miles an hour. Thursday, partly sunny. Hot with highs in the upper 80s. East winds 10 to 15 miles an hour. Thursday night, mostly cloudy. Lows in the mid-60s. Southeast winds 5 to 10 miles an hour. Friday, partly sunny. A slight chance of showers and thunderstorms in the afternoon. Highs in the mid-80s. Southeast winds 5 to 10 miles an hour. Chance of rain 20%. Friday night, mostly cloudy. Lows in the lower 60s. Saturday and Saturday night, mostly cloudy. A chance of showers and thunderstorms. Highs in the lower 80s. Lows in the lower 60s. Chance of rain 30%. Sunday, mostly cloudy in the morning, then becoming partly sunny. Highs in the lower 80s. Sunday night through Tuesday, partly cloudy. Lows around 60. Highs in the lower 80s. At 10 a.m. in Omaha, it was mostly sunny. The temperature was 76 degrees, the dew point 59, and the relative humidity 55%. The pressure was 30.02 inches and steady. Across eastern Nebraska and southwest Iowa, skies ranged from sunny to mostly sunny, and temperatures were between 74 and 77 degrees. Here are some observations from across the region. It was sunny, with a temperature of 76 at Grand Island, 75 at Norfolk, and 77 at Sioux City. It was mostly sunny, with a temperature of 78 at Sioux Falls, 77 at Des Moines, and 78 at Kansas City. Under mostly sunny skies, Concordia, Kansas reported 74, North Platte reported 73, and Valentine reported 75. Once again, at 10 a.m. in Omaha, it was 76 degrees under mostly sunny skies. The Omaha Metropolitan Area Pollutant Standards Index for today is 61, which represents moderate air quality, with ozone the main pollutant. The forecast for Thursday is 51, considered moderate air quality, with ozone the primary pollutant. The pollen count today for trees was 48, a moderate count, with birch, mulberry, and walnut the primary pollens. The pollen count today for weeds was 3, a low count, with the primary pollen. The pollen count today for grass was 51, a high count. Air pollution forecasts and pollen counts are provided by the Douglas County Health Department. This hazardous weather outlook is for southwest Iowa, west central Iowa, east central Nebraska, northeast Nebraska, and southeast Nebraska. For today and tonight, no hazardous weather is expected at this time. And now the extended outlook for the period Thursday through Tuesday. The probability for widespread hazardous weather is low. Spotter information statement, spotter activation is not expected at this time. 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The current time is 10:55 a.m. Central Daylight Time. Now for the official National Weather Service forecast for the Omaha and Council Bluffs area. Today, hot, sunny. Highs around 90. South winds around 5 miles an hour, becoming east this afternoon. Tonight, partly cloudy until midnight, then becoming mostly cloudy. Lows in the mid-60s. Southeast winds 5 to 10 miles an hour. Thursday, partly sunny. Hot with highs in the upper 80s. East winds 10 to 15 miles an hour. Thursday night, mostly cloudy. Lows in the mid-60s. Southeast winds 5 to 10 miles an hour. Friday, partly sunny. A slight chance of showers and thunderstorms in the afternoon. Highs in the mid-80s.
southeast winds 5 to 10 miles an hour. Chance of rain 20%. Friday night, mostly cloudy. Lows in the lower 60s. Saturday and Saturday night, mostly cloudy. A chance of showers and thunderstorms. Highs in the lower 80s. Lows in the lower 60s. Chance of rain 30%. Sunday, mostly cloudy in the morning, then becoming partly sunny. Highs in the lower 80s. Sunday night through Tuesday, partly cloudy. Lows around 60. Highs in the lower 80s. At 10 a.m. in Omaha, it was mostly sunny. The temperature was 76 degrees, the dew point 59, and the relative humidity 55%. The pressure was 30.02 inches and steady. Across eastern Nebraska and southwest Iowa, skies ranged from sunny to mostly sunny, and temperatures were between 74 and 77 degrees. Here are some observations from across the region. It was sunny, with a temperature of 76 at Grand Island, 75 at Norfolk, and 77 at Sioux City. It was mostly sunny, with a temperature of 78 at Sioux Falls, 77 at Des Moines, and 78 at Kansas City. Under mostly sunny skies, Concordia, Kansas reported 74, North Platte reported 73, and Valentine reported 75. Once again, at 10 a.m. in Omaha, it was 76 degrees under mostly sunny skies. The Omaha Metropolitan Area Pollutant Standards Index for today is 61, which represents moderate air quality, with ozone the main pollutant. The forecast for Thursday is 51, considered moderate air quality, with ozone the primary pollutant. The pollen count today for trees was 48, a moderate count, with birch, mulberry, and walnut the primary pollens. The pollen count today for weeds was 3, a low count, with the primary pollen. The pollen count today for grass was 51, a high count. Air pollution forecasts and pollen counts are provided by the Douglas County Health Department. This hazardous weather outlook is for southwest Iowa, west central Iowa, east central Nebraska, northeast Nebraska, and southeast Nebraska. For today and tonight, no hazardous weather is expected at this time. And now the extended outlook for the period Thursday through Tuesday. The probability for widespread hazardous weather is low. Spotter information statement, spotter activation is not expected at this time. 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The current time is 10:59 a.m. Central Daylight Time. Now for the official National Weather Service forecast for the Omaha and Council Bluffs area. Today, hot, sunny. Highs around 90. South winds around 5 miles an hour, becoming east this afternoon. Tonight, partly cloudy until midnight, then becoming mostly cloudy. Lows in the mid-60s. Southeast winds 5 to 10 miles an hour. Thursday, partly sunny. Hot with highs in the upper 80s. East winds 10 to 15 miles an hour. Thursday night, mostly cloudy. Lows in the mid-60s. Southeast winds 5 to 10 miles an hour. Friday, partly sunny. A slight chance of showers and thunderstorms in the afternoon. Highs in the mid-80s. Southeast winds 5 to 10 miles an hour. Chance of rain 20%. Friday night, mostly cloudy. Lows in the lower 60s. Saturday and Saturday night, mostly cloudy. A chance of showers and thunderstorms. Highs in the lower 80s. Lows in the lower 60s. Chance of rain 30%. Sunday, mostly cloudy in the morning, then becoming partly sunny. Highs in the lower 80s. Sunday night through Tuesday, partly cloudy. Lows around 60. Highs in the lower 80s. The Omaha Metropolitan Area Pollutant Standards Index for today is 61, which represents moderate air quality, with ozone the main pollutant.
The forecast for Thursday is 51, considered moderate air quality, with ozone the primary pollutant. The pollen count today for trees was 48, a moderate count, with birch, mulberry, and walnut the primary pollens. The pollen count today for weeds was 3.

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Spotter activation is not expected at this time. 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The current time is 11:02 a.m. Central Daylight Time. Now for the official National Weather Service forecast for the Omaha and Council Bluffs area. Today, hot, sunny. Highs around 90. South winds around 5 miles an hour, becoming east this afternoon. Tonight, partly cloudy until midnight, then becoming mostly cloudy. Lows in the mid-60s. Southeast winds 5 to 10 miles an hour. Thursday, partly sunny. Hot with highs in the upper 80s. East winds 10 to 15 miles an hour. Thursday night, mostly cloudy. Lows in the mid-60s. Southeast winds 5 to 10 miles an hour. Friday, partly sunny. A slight chance of showers and thunderstorms in the afternoon. Highs in the mid-80s. Southeast winds 5 to 10 miles an hour. Chance of rain 20%. Friday night, mostly cloudy. Lows in the lower 60s. Saturday and Saturday night, mostly cloudy. A chance of showers and thunderstorms. Highs in the lower 80s. Lows in the lower 60s. Chance of rain 30%. Sunday, mostly cloudy in the morning, then becoming partly sunny. Highs in the lower 80s. Sunday night through Tuesday, partly cloudy. Lows around 60. Highs in the lower 80s. The Omaha Metropolitan Area Pollutant Standards Index for today is 61, which represents moderate air quality, with ozone the main pollutant. The forecast for Thursday is 51, considered moderate air quality, with ozone the primary pollutant. The pollen count today for trees was 48, a moderate count, with birch, mulberry, and walnut the primary pollens. The pollen count today for weeds was 3, a low count, with the primary pollen. The pollen count today for grass was 51, a high count. Air pollution forecasts and pollen counts are provided by the Douglas County Health Department. This hazardous weather outlook is for southwest Iowa, west central Iowa, east central Nebraska, northeast Nebraska, and southeast Nebraska. For today and tonight, no hazardous weather is expected at this time. And now the extended outlook for the period Thursday through Tuesday. The probability for widespread hazardous weather is low. Spotter information statement. Spotter activation is not expected at this time. This is NOAA All Hazards radio station KIH 61 in Omaha, Nebraska. The current time is 11:05 a.m. Central Daylight Time. Now for the official National Weather Service forecast for the Omaha and Council Bluffs area. Today, hot, sunny. Highs around 90. South winds around 5 miles an hour, becoming east this afternoon. Tonight, partly cloudy until midnight, then becoming mostly cloudy. Lows in the mid-60s. Southeast winds 5 to 10 miles an hour. Thursday, partly sunny. Hot with highs in the upper 80s. East winds 10 to 15 miles an hour. Thursday night, mostly cloudy. Lows in the mid-60s. Southeast winds 5 to 10 miles an hour. Friday, partly sunny. A slight chance of showers and thunderstorms in the afternoon. Highs in the mid-80s. Southeast winds 5 to 10 miles an hour. Chance of rain 20%. Friday night, mostly cloudy. Lows in the lower 60s. Saturday and Saturday night, mostly cloudy. A chance of showers and thunderstorms. Highs in the lower 80s. Lows in the lower 60s. Chance of rain 30%. Sunday, mostly cloudy in the morning, then becoming partly sunny. Highs in the lower 80s. Sunday night through Tuesday, partly cloudy. Lows around 60. Highs in the lower 80s. At 11 a.m. in Omaha, it was mostly sunny.

The temperature was 80 degrees, the dew point 62, and the relative humidity 54%. The wind was variable at 6 miles an hour. The pressure was 30.04 inches and rising. Across eastern Nebraska and southwest Iowa, it was sunny, with a temperature of 80 at Lincoln, 78 at Fremont, 78 at Blair Airport, 80 at Tecumseh, and 78 at Plattsmouth. It was mostly sunny, with a temperature of 78 at Nebraska City and 79 at Red Oak, Iowa. At Millard, it was partly sunny, with a temperature of 78. Here are some observations from across the region. It was sunny, with a temperature of 79 at North Fork and 81 at Sioux City. It was mostly sunny, with a temperature of 78 at Grand Island, 82 at Sioux Falls, and 79 at Des Moines. Under mostly sunny skies, Concordia, Kansas reported 78, North Platte reported 76, and Valentine reported 81. At Kansas City, it was partly sunny, with a temperature of 78. At Denver, it was cloudy, with a temperature of 65. Once again, at 11 a.m. in Omaha, it was 80 degrees under mostly sunny skies. The Omaha Metropolitan Area Pollutant Standards Index for today is 61, which represents moderate air quality, with ozone the main pollutant. The forecast for Thursday is 51, considered moderate air quality, with ozone the primary pollutant. The pollen count today for trees was 48, a moderate count, with birch, mulberry, and walnut the primary pollens. The pollen count today for weeds was 3, a low count, with the primary pollen. The pollen count today for grass was 51, a high count. Air pollution forecasts and pollen counts are provided by the Douglas County Health Department. This hazardous weather outlook is for southwest Iowa, west central Iowa, east central Nebraska, northeast Nebraska, and southeast Nebraska. For today and tonight, no hazardous weather is expected at this time. And now the extended outlook for the period Thursday through Tuesday. The probability for widespread hazardous weather is low. Spotter information statement, spotter activation is not expected at this time. 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The current time is 11:09 a.m. Central Daylight Time. Now for the official National Weather Service forecast for the Omaha and Council Bluffs area. Today, hot, sunny. Highs around 90. South winds around 5 miles an hour, becoming east this afternoon. Tonight, partly cloudy until midnight, then becoming mostly cloudy. Lows in the mid-60s. Southeast winds 5 to 10 miles an hour. Thursday, partly sunny. Hot with highs in the upper 80s. East winds 10 to 15 miles an hour. Thursday night, mostly cloudy. Lows in the mid-60s. Southeast winds 5 to 10 miles an hour. Friday, partly sunny. A slight chance of showers and thunderstorms in the afternoon. Highs in the mid-80s. Southeast winds 5 to 10 miles an hour. Chance of rain 20%. Friday night, mostly cloudy. Lows in the lower 60s. Saturday and Saturday night, mostly cloudy. A chance of showers and thunderstorms. Highs in the lower 80s. Lows in the lower 60s. Chance of rain 30%. Sunday, mostly cloudy in the morning, then becoming partly sunny. Highs in the lower 80s. Sunday night through Tuesday, partly cloudy. Lows around 60. Highs in the lower 80s. At 11 a.m. in Omaha, it was mostly sunny. The temperature was 80 degrees, the dew point 62, and the relative humidity 54%. The wind was variable at 6 miles an hour. The pressure was 30.04 inches and rising. Across eastern Nebraska and southwest Iowa, it was sunny, with a temperature of 80 at Lincoln, 78 at Fremont, 78 at Blair Airport, 80 at Tecumseh, and 78 at Plattsmouth.
It was mostly sunny, with a temperature of 78 at Nebraska City and 79 at Red Oak, Iowa. At Millard, it was partly sunny, with a temperature of 78. Here are some observations from across the region. It was sunny, with a temperature of 79 at Norfolk and 81 at Sioux City. It was mostly sunny, with a temperature of 78 at Grand Island, 82 at Sioux Falls, and 79 at Des Moines. Under mostly sunny skies, Concordia, Kansas reported 78, North Platte reported 76, and Valentine reported 81. At Kansas City, it was partly sunny, with a temperature of 78. At Denver, it was cloudy, with a temperature of 65. Once again, at 11 a.m. in Omaha, it was 80 degrees under mostly sunny skies. At 11 a.m. in Omaha, it was mostly sunny. The temperature was 80 degrees, the dew point 62, and the relative humidity 54%. The wind was variable at 6 miles an hour. The pressure was 30.04 inches and rising. Across eastern Nebraska and southwest Iowa, it was sunny, with a temperature of 80 at Lincoln, 78 at Fremont, 78 at Blair Airport, 80 at Tecumseh, and 78 at Plattsmouth. It was mostly sunny, with a temperature of 81 at Offutt Air Force Base, 78 at Nebraska City, and 79 at Red Oak, Iowa. At Millard, it was partly sunny, with a temperature of 78. Here are some observations from across the region. At Sioux City, it was sunny, with a temperature of 81. It was mostly sunny, with a temperature of 78 at Grand Island, 79 at Norfolk, and 82 at Sioux Falls. Under mostly sunny skies, Des Moines reported 79, North Platte reported 76, and Valentine reported 81. It was partly sunny, with a temperature of 78 at Kansas City and 78 at Concordia, Kansas. At Denver, it was cloudy, with a temperature of 65. Once again, at 11 a.m. in Omaha, it was 80 degrees under mostly sunny skies. The Omaha Metropolitan Area Pollutant Standards Index for today is 61, which represents moderate air quality, with ozone the main pollutant. The forecast for Thursday is 51, considered moderate air quality, with ozone the primary pollutant. The pollen count today for trees was 48, a moderate count, with birch, mulberry, and walnut the primary pollens. The pollen count today for weeds was 3, a low count, with the primary

This is the National Weather Service in Valley, Nebraska. The preceding audio signals and alarm tones were a test of NOAA All Hazards Radio Public Warning Alarm System for transmitters across eastern Nebraska and southwest Iowa, as well as neighboring portions of Kansas and Missouri. During potentially dangerous weather situations, specially built receivers are automatically activated by the signal to warn of the impending hazard. The alarm tone causes weather radio receivers to be turned on automatically, alerting you to the impending emergency broadcast. Tests of the warning alarm system are conducted each Wednesday at 11:15 a.m. If there is a threat of severe weather, the test is then postponed until the next available non-severe weather day. Once again, this has been a weekly test of the NOAA All Hazards Radio Public Warning Alarm System. We now return to our regular programming. The Omaha Metropolitan Area Pollutant Standards Index for today is 61, which represents moderate air quality, with ozone the main pollutant. The forecast for Thursday is 51, considered moderate air quality, with ozone the primary pollutant. The pollen count today for trees was 48, a moderate count, with birch, mulberry, and walnut the primary pollens. The pollen count today for weeds was 3, a low count, with the primary pollen. The pollen count today for grass was 51, a high count. Air pollution forecasts and pollen counts are provided by the Douglas County Health Department. This hazardous weather outlook is for southwest Iowa, west central Iowa, east central Nebraska, northeast Nebraska, and southeast Nebraska for today and tonight. No hazardous weather is expected at this time. And now the extended outlook for the period Thursday through Tuesday. The probability for widespread hazardous weather is low. Spotter information statement. Spotter activation is not expected at this time. 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The current time is 11:17 a.m. Central Daylight Time. Now for the official National Weather Service forecast for the Omaha and Council Bluffs area. Today, hot, sunny. Highs around 90. South winds around 5 miles an hour, becoming east this afternoon. Tonight, partly cloudy until midnight, then becoming mostly cloudy. Lows in the mid-60s. Southeast winds 5 to 10 miles an hour. Thursday, partly sunny. Hot with highs in the upper 80s. East winds 10 to 15 miles an hour. Thursday night, mostly cloudy. Lows in the mid-60s. Southeast winds 5 to 10 miles an hour. Friday, partly sunny. A slight chance of showers and thunderstorms in the afternoon. Highs in the mid-80s. Southeast winds 5 to 10 miles an hour. Chance of rain 20%. Friday night, mostly cloudy. Lows in the lower 60s. Saturday and Saturday night, mostly cloudy. A chance of showers and thunderstorms. Highs in the lower 80s. Lows in the lower 60s. Chance of rain 30%. Sunday, mostly cloudy in the morning, then becoming partly sunny. Highs in the lower 80s. Sunday night through Tuesday, partly cloudy. Lows around 60. Highs in the lower 80s. At 11 a.m. in Omaha, it was mostly sunny. The temperature was 80 degrees. The dew point 62, and the relative humidity 54%. The wind was variable at 6 miles an hour. The pressure was 30.04 inches and rising. Across eastern Nebraska and southwest Iowa, it was sunny, with a temperature of 80 at Lincoln, 78 at Fremont, 78 at Blair Airport, 80 at Tecama, and 78 at Plattsmouth. It was mostly sunny, with a temperature of 81 at Offutt Air Force Base, 78 at Nebraska City, and 79 at Red Oak, Iowa. At Millard, it was partly sunny, with a temperature of 78. Here are some observations from across the region. At Sioux City, it was sunny, with a temperature of 81.
it was mostly sunny, with a temperature of 78 at Grand Island, 79 at North Fork, and 82 at Sioux Falls. Under mostly sunny skies, Des Moines reported 79, North Platte reported 76, and Valentine reported 81. It was partly sunny, with a temperature of 78 at Kansas City, and 78 at Concordia, Kansas. At Denver, it was cloudy, with a temperature of 65. Once again, at 11 a.m. in Omaha, it was 80 degrees under mostly sunny skies. The Omaha Metropolitan Area Pollutant Standards Index for today is 61, which represents moderate air quality, with ozone the main pollutant. The forecast for Thursday is 51, considered moderate air quality, with ozone the primary pollutant. The pollen count today for trees was 48, a moderate count, with birch, mulberry, and walnut the primary pollens. The pollen count today for weeds was 3, a low count, with the primary pollen. The pollen count today for grass was 51, a high count. Air pollution forecasts and pollen counts are provided by the Douglas County Health Department. This hazardous weather outlook is for southwest Iowa, west central Iowa, east central Nebraska, northeast Nebraska, and southeast Nebraska. For today and tonight, no hazardous weather is expected at this time. And now the extended outlook for the period Thursday through Tuesday. The probability for widespread hazardous weather is low. Spotter information statement, spotter activation is not expected at this time. 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The current time is 11:22 a.m. Central Daylight Time. Now for the official National Weather Service forecast for the Omaha and Council Bluffs area. Today, hot, sunny. Highs around 90. South winds around 5 miles an hour, becoming east this afternoon. Tonight, partly cloudy until midnight, then becoming mostly cloudy. Lows in the mid-60s. Southeast winds 5 to 10 miles an hour. Thursday, partly sunny. Hot with highs in the upper 80s. East winds 10 to 15 miles an hour. Thursday night, mostly cloudy. Lows in the mid-60s. Southeast winds 5 to 10 miles an hour. Friday, partly sunny. A slight chance of showers and thunderstorms in the afternoon. Highs in the mid-80s. Southeast winds 5 to 10 miles an hour. Chance of rain 20%. Friday night, mostly cloudy. Lows in the lower 60s. Saturday and Saturday night, mostly cloudy. A chance of showers and thunderstorms. Highs in the lower 80s. Lows in the lower 60s. Chance of rain 30%. Sunday, mostly cloudy in the morning, then becoming partly sunny. Highs in the lower 80s. Sunday night through Tuesday, partly cloudy. Lows around 60. Highs in the lower 80s. At 11 a.m. in Omaha, it was mostly sunny. The temperature was 80 degrees, the dew point 62, and the relative humidity 54%. The wind was variable at 6 miles an hour. The pressure was 30.04 inches and rising. Across eastern Nebraska and southwest Iowa, it was sunny, with a temperature of 80 at Lincoln, 78 at Fremont, 78 at Blair Airport, 80 at Tecumseh, and 78 at Plattsmouth. It was mostly sunny, with a temperature of 81 at Offutt Air Force Base, 78 at Nebraska City, and 79 at Red Oak, Iowa. At Millard, it was partly sunny, with a temperature of 78. Here are some observations from across the region. At Sioux City, it was sunny, with a temperature of 81. It was mostly sunny, with a temperature of 78 at Grand Island, 79 at North Fork, and 82 at Sioux Falls. Under mostly sunny skies, Des Moines reported 79, North Platte reported 76, and Valentine reported 81. It was partly sunny, with a temperature of 78 at Kansas City, and 78 at Concordia, Kansas.
at Denver, it was cloudy with a temperature of 65. Once again, at 11 a.m. in Omaha, it was 80 degrees under mostly sunny skies. The Omaha Metropolitan Area Pollutant Standards Index for today is 61, which represents moderate air quality, with ozone the main pollutant. The forecast for Thursday is 51, considered moderate air quality, with ozone the primary pollutant. The pollen count today for trees was 48, a moderate count, with birch, mulberry, and walnut the primary pollens. The pollen count today for weeds was 3, a low count, with the primary pollen. The pollen count today for grass was 51, a high count. Air pollution forecasts and pollen counts are provided by the Douglas County Health Department. This hazardous weather outlook is for southwest Iowa, west central Iowa, east central Nebraska, northeast Nebraska, and southeast Nebraska. For today and tonight, no hazardous weather is expected at this time. And now the extended outlook for the period Thursday through Tuesday. The probability for widespread hazardous weather is low. Spotter information statement. Spotter activation is not expected at this time. 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The current time is 11:26 a.m. Central Daylight Time. Now for the official National Weather Service forecast for the Omaha and Council Bluffs area. Today, hot, sunny. Highs around 90. South winds around 5 miles an hour, becoming east this afternoon. Tonight, partly cloudy until midnight, then becoming mostly cloudy. Lows in the mid-60s. Southeast winds 5 to 10 miles an hour. Thursday, partly sunny. Hot with highs in the upper 80s. East winds 10 to 15 miles an hour. Thursday night, mostly cloudy. Lows in the mid-60s. Southeast winds 5 to 10 miles an hour. Friday, partly sunny. A slight chance of showers and thunderstorms in the afternoon. Highs in the mid-80s. Southeast winds 5 to 10 miles an hour. Chance of rain 20%. Friday night, mostly cloudy. Lows in the lower 60s. Saturday and Saturday night, mostly cloudy. A chance of showers and thunderstorms. Highs in the lower 80s. Lows in the lower 60s. Chance of rain 30%. Sunday, mostly cloudy in the morning, then becoming partly sunny. Highs in the lower 80s. Sunday night through Tuesday, partly cloudy. Lows around 60. Highs in the lower 80s. At 11 a.m. in Omaha, it was mostly sunny. The temperature was 80 degrees, the dew point 62, and the relative humidity 54%. The wind was variable at 6 miles an hour. The pressure was 30.04 inches and rising. Across eastern Nebraska and southwest Iowa, it was sunny, with a temperature of 80 at Lincoln, 78 at Fremont, 78 at Blair Airport, 80 at Tecumseh, and 78 at Plattsmouth. It was mostly sunny, with a temperature of 81 at Offutt Air Force Base, 78 at Nebraska City, and 79 at Red Oak, Iowa. At Millard, it was partly sunny, with a temperature of 78. Here are some observations from across the region. At Sioux City, it was sunny, with a temperature of 81. It was mostly sunny, with a temperature of 78 at Grand Island, 79 at Norfolk, and 82 at Sioux Falls. Under mostly sunny skies, Des Moines reported 79, North Platte reported 76, and Valentine reported 81. It was partly sunny, with a temperature of 78 at Kansas City, and 78 at Concordia, Kansas. At Denver, it was cloudy, with a temperature of 65. Once again, at 11 a.m. in Omaha, it was 80 degrees under mostly sunny skies. The Omaha Metropolitan Area Pollutant Standards Index for today is 61, which represents moderate air quality, with ozone the main pollutant. The forecast for Thursday is 51, considered moderate air quality, with ozone the primary pollutant.
The pollen count today for trees was 48, a moderate count, with birch, mulberry, and walnut the primary pollens. The pollen count today for weeds was 3, a low count, with the primary pollen. The pollen count today for grass was 51, a high count. Air pollution forecasts and pollen counts are provided by the Douglas County Health Department. This hazardous weather outlook is for southwest Iowa, west central Iowa, east central Nebraska, northeast Nebraska, and southeast Nebraska. For today and tonight, no hazardous weather is expected at this time. And now the extended outlook for the period Thursday through Tuesday. The probability for widespread hazardous weather is low. Spotter information statement. Spotter activation is not expected at this time. 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Douglas, Sarpy, Washington, Cass, Odo, Burt, Dodge, Saunders, Harrison, Pottawatomie, and Mills. 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The current time is 11:31 a.m. Central Daylight Time. Now for the official National Weather Service forecast for the Omaha and Council Bluffs area. Today, hot, sunny. Highs around 90. South winds around 5 miles an hour, becoming east this afternoon. Tonight, partly cloudy until midnight, then becoming mostly cloudy. Lows in the mid-60s. Southeast winds 5 to 10 miles an hour. Thursday, partly sunny. Hot with highs in the upper 80s. East winds 10 to 15 miles an hour. Thursday night, mostly cloudy. Lows in the mid-60s. Southeast winds 5 to 10 miles an hour. Friday, partly sunny. A slight chance of showers and thunderstorms in the afternoon. Highs in the mid-80s. Southeast winds 5 to 10 miles an hour. Chance of rain 20%. Friday night, mostly cloudy. Lows in the lower 60s. Saturday and Saturday night, mostly cloudy. A chance of showers and thunderstorms. Highs in the lower 80s. Lows in the lower 60s. Chance of rain 30%. Sunday, mostly cloudy in the morning, then becoming partly sunny. Highs in the lower 80s. Sunday night through Tuesday, partly cloudy. Lows around 60. Highs in the lower 80s. At 11 a.m. in Omaha, it was mostly sunny. The temperature was 80 degrees, the dew point 62, and the relative humidity 54%. The wind was variable at 6 miles an hour. The pressure was 30.04 inches and rising. Across eastern Nebraska and southwest Iowa, it was sunny, with a temperature of 80 at Lincoln, 78 at Fremont, 78 at Blair Airport, 80 at Tecumseh, and 78 at Plattsmouth. It was mostly sunny, with a temperature of 81 at Offutt Air Force Base, 78 at Nebraska City, and 79 at Red Oak, Iowa. At Millard, it was partly sunny, with a temperature of 78. Here are some observations from across the region. At Sioux City, it was sunny, with a temperature of 81. It was mostly sunny, with a temperature of 78 at Grand Island, 79 at Norfolk, and 82 at Sioux Falls. Under mostly sunny skies, Des Moines reported 79, North Platte reported 76, and Valentine reported 81. It was partly sunny, with a temperature of 78 at Kansas City, and 78 at Concordia, Kansas. At Denver, it was cloudy, with a temperature of 65. Once again, at 11 a.m. in Omaha, it was 80 degrees under mostly sunny skies. The Omaha Metropolitan Area Pollutant Standards Index for today is 61, which represents moderate air quality, with ozone the main pollutant. The forecast for Thursday is 51, considered moderate air quality, with ozone the primary pollutant. The pollen count today for trees was 48, a moderate count, with birch, mulberry, and walnut the primary pollens.
The pollen count today for weeds was 3, a low count, with the primary pollen. The pollen count today for grass was 51, a high count. Air pollution forecasts and pollen counts are provided by the Douglas County Health Department. This hazardous weather outlook is for southwest Iowa, west-central Iowa, east-central Nebraska, northeast Nebraska, and southeast Nebraska. For today and tonight, no hazardous weather is expected at this time. And now the extended outlook for the period Thursday through Tuesday. The probability for widespread hazardous weather is low. Spotter information statement. Spotter activation is not expected at this time. 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The current time is 11:36 a.m. Central Daylight Time. Now for the official National Weather Service forecast for the Omaha and Council Bluffs area. This afternoon, hot, sunny. Highs around 90. South winds around 5 miles an hour, becoming east this afternoon. Tonight, mostly cloudy. Lows in the mid-60s. Southeast winds 5 to 10 miles an hour. Thursday, partly sunny. Hot with highs in the upper 80s. East winds 10 to 15 miles an hour. Thursday night, mostly cloudy. Lows in the mid-60s. Southeast winds 5 to 10 miles an hour. Friday, partly sunny. A slight chance of showers and thunderstorms in the afternoon. Highs in the mid-80s. Southeast winds 5 to 10 miles an hour. Chance of rain 20%. Friday night, mostly cloudy. Lows in the lower 60s. Saturday and Saturday night, mostly cloudy. A chance of showers and thunderstorms. Highs in the lower 80s. Lows in the lower 60s. Chance of rain 30%. Sunday, mostly cloudy in the morning, then becoming partly sunny. Highs in the lower 80s. Sunday night through Tuesday, partly cloudy. Lows around 60. Highs in the lower 80s. At 11 a.m. in Omaha, it was mostly sunny. The temperature was 80 degrees, the dew point 62, and the relative humidity 54%. The wind was variable at 6 miles an hour. The pressure was 30.04 inches and rising. Across eastern Nebraska and southwest Iowa, it was sunny, with a temperature of 80 at Lincoln, 78 at Fremont, 78 at Blair Airport, 80 at Tecumseh, and 78 at Plattsmouth. It was mostly sunny, with a temperature of 81 at Offutt Air Force Base, 78 at Nebraska City, and 79 at Red Oak, Iowa. At Millard, it was partly sunny, with a temperature of 78. Here are some observations from across the region. At Sioux City, it was sunny, with a temperature of 81. It was mostly sunny, with a temperature of 78 at Grand Island, 79 at Norfolk, and 82 at Sioux Falls. Under mostly sunny skies, Des Moines reported 79, North Platte reported 76, and Valentine reported 81. It was partly sunny, with a temperature of 78 at Kansas City, and 78 at Concordia, Kansas. At Denver, it was cloudy, with a temperature of 65. Once again, at 11 a.m. in Omaha, it was 80 degrees under mostly sunny skies. The Omaha Metropolitan Area Pollutant Standards Index for today is 61, which represents moderate air quality, with ozone the main pollutant. The forecast for Thursday is 51, considered moderate air quality, with ozone the primary pollutant. The pollen count today for trees was 48, a moderate count, with birch, mulberry, and walnut the primary pollens. The pollen count today for weeds was 3, a low count, with the primary pollen. The pollen count today for grass was 51, a high count. Air pollution forecasts and pollen counts are provided by the Douglas County Health Department. This hazardous weather outlook is for southwest Iowa, west-central Iowa, east-central Nebraska, northeast Nebraska, and southeast Nebraska. For today and tonight,
No hazardous weather is expected at this time. And now the extended outlook for the period Thursday through Tuesday. The probability for widespread hazardous weather is low. Spotter information statement. Spotter activation is not expected at this time. 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The current time is 11:40 a.m. Central Daylight Time. Now for the official National Weather Service forecast for the Omaha and Council Bluffs area. This afternoon, hot, sunny. Highs around 90. South winds around 5 miles an hour, becoming east this afternoon. Tonight, mostly cloudy. Lows in the mid-60s. Southeast winds 5 to 10 miles an hour. Thursday, partly sunny. Hot with highs in the upper 80s. East winds 10 to 15 miles an hour. Thursday night, mostly cloudy. Lows in the mid-60s. Southeast winds 5 to 10 miles an hour. Friday, partly sunny. A slight chance of showers and thunderstorms in the afternoon. Highs in the mid-80s. Southeast winds 5 to 10 miles an hour. Chance of rain 20%. Friday night, mostly cloudy. Lows in the lower 60s. Saturday and Saturday night, mostly cloudy. A chance of showers and thunderstorms. Highs in the lower 80s. Lows in the lower 60s. Chance of rain 30%. Sunday, mostly cloudy in the morning, then becoming partly sunny. Highs in the lower 80s. Sunday night through Tuesday, partly cloudy. Lows around 60. Highs in the lower 80s. At 11 a.m. in Omaha, it was mostly sunny. The temperature was 80 degrees, the dew point 62, and the relative humidity 54%. The wind was variable at 6 miles an hour. The pressure was 30.04 inches and rising. Across eastern Nebraska and southwest Iowa, it was sunny, with a temperature of 80 at Lincoln, 78 at Fremont, 78 at Blair Airport, 80 at Tecama, and 78 at Plattsmouth. It was mostly sunny, with a temperature of 81 at Offutt Air Force Base, 78 at Nebraska City, and 79 at Red Oak, Iowa. At Millard, it was partly sunny, with a temperature of 78. Here are some observations from across the region. At Sioux City, it was sunny, with a temperature of 81. It was mostly sunny, with a temperature of 78 at Grand Island, 79 at North Fork, and 82 at Sioux Falls. Under mostly sunny skies, Des Moines reported 79, North Platte reported 76, and Valentine reported 81. It was partly sunny, with a temperature of 78 at Kansas City, and 78 at Concordia, Kansas. At Denver, it was cloudy, with a temperature of 65. Once again, at 11 a.m. in Omaha, it was 80 degrees under mostly sunny skies. The Omaha Metropolitan Area Pollutant Standards Index for today is 61, which represents moderate air quality, with ozone the main pollutant. The forecast for Thursday is 51, considered moderate air quality, with ozone the primary pollutant. The pollen count today for trees was 48, a moderate count, with birch, mulberry, and walnut the primary pollens. The pollen count today for weeds was 3, a low count, with the primary pollen. The pollen count today for grass was 51, a high count. Air pollution forecasts and pollen counts are provided by the Douglas County Health Department. This hazardous weather outlook is for southwest Iowa, west central Iowa, east central Nebraska, northeast Nebraska, and southeast Nebraska. For today and tonight, no hazardous weather is expected at this time. And now the extended outlook for the period Thursday through Tuesday. The probability for widespread hazardous weather is low. Spotter information statement. Spotter activation is not expected at this time. This is NOAA All Hazards radio station KIH 61 in Omaha, Nebraska. The current time is 11:45 a.m. Central Daylight Time.
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This afternoon, hot, sunny. Highs around 90. South winds around 5 miles an hour, becoming east this afternoon. Tonight, mostly cloudy. Lows in the mid-60s. Southeast winds 5 to 10 miles an hour. Thursday, partly sunny. Hot with highs in the upper 80s. East winds 10 to 15 miles an hour. Thursday night, mostly cloudy. Lows in the mid-60s. Southeast winds 5 to 10 miles an hour. Friday, partly sunny. A slight chance of showers and thunderstorms in the afternoon. Highs in the mid-80s. Southeast winds 5 to 10 miles an hour. Chance of rain 20%. Friday night, mostly cloudy. Lows in the lower 60s. Saturday and Saturday night, mostly cloudy. A chance of showers and thunderstorms. Highs in the lower 80s. Lows in the lower 60s. Chance of rain 30%. Sunday, mostly cloudy in the morning, then becoming partly sunny. Highs in the lower 80s. Sunday night through Tuesday, partly cloudy. Lows around 60. Highs in the lower 80s. At 11 a.m. in Omaha, it was mostly sunny. The temperature was 80 degrees, the dew point 62, and the relative humidity 54%. The wind was variable at 6 miles an hour. The pressure was 30.04 inches and rising. Across eastern Nebraska and southwest Iowa, it was sunny, with a temperature of 80 at Lincoln, 78 at Fremont, 78 at Blair Airport, 80 at Tecumseh, and 78 at Plattsmouth. It was mostly sunny, with a temperature of 81 at Offutt Air Force Base, 78 at Nebraska City, and 79 at Red Oak, Iowa. At Millard, it was partly sunny, with a temperature of 78. Here are some observations from across the region. At Sioux City, it was sunny, with a temperature of 81. It was mostly sunny, with a temperature of 78 at Grand Island, 79 at Norfolk, and 82 at Sioux Falls. Under mostly sunny skies, Des Moines reported 79, North Platte reported 76, and Valentine reported 81. It was partly sunny, with a temperature of 78 at Kansas City and 78 at Concordia, Kansas. At Denver, it was cloudy, with a temperature of 65. Once again, at 11 a.m. in Omaha, it was 80 degrees under mostly sunny skies. The Omaha Metropolitan Area Pollutant Standards Index for today is 61, which represents moderate air quality, with ozone the main pollutant. The forecast for Thursday is 51, considered moderate air quality, with ozone the primary pollutant. The pollen count today for trees was 48, a moderate count, with birch, mulberry, and walnut the primary pollens. The pollen count today for weeds was 3, a low count, with the primary pollen. The pollen count today for grass was 51, a high count. Air pollution forecasts and pollen counts are provided by the Douglas County Health Department. This hazardous weather outlook is for southwest Iowa, west-central Iowa, east-central Nebraska, northeast Nebraska, and southeast Nebraska. For today and tonight, no hazardous weather is expected at this time. And now the extended outlook for the period Thursday through Tuesday. The probability for widespread hazardous weather is low. Spotter information statement, spotter activation is not expected at this time. This is NOAA All Hazards radio station KIH 61 in Omaha, Nebraska. The current time is 11:49 a.m. Central Daylight Time. Now for the official National Weather Service forecast for the Omaha and Council Bluffs area. This afternoon, hot, sunny. Highs around 90. South winds around 5 miles an hour, becoming east this afternoon. Tonight, mostly cloudy. Lows in the mid-60s. Southeast winds 5 to 10 miles an hour. Thursday, partly sunny. Hot with highs in the upper 80s.
east winds 10 to 15 miles an hour. Thursday night, mostly cloudy. Lows in the mid-60s. Southeast winds 5 to 10 miles an hour. Friday, partly sunny. A slight chance of showers and thunderstorms in the afternoon. Highs in the mid-80s. Southeast winds 5 to 10 miles an hour. Chance of rain 20%. Friday night, mostly cloudy. Lows in the lower 60s. Saturday and Saturday night, mostly cloudy. A chance of showers and thunderstorms. Highs in the lower 80s. Lows in the lower 60s. Chance of rain 30%. Sunday, mostly cloudy in the morning, then becoming partly sunny. Highs in the lower 80s. Sunday night through Tuesday, partly cloudy. Lows around 60. Highs in the lower 80s. At 11 a.m. in Omaha, it was mostly sunny. The temperature was 80 degrees, the dew point 62, and the relative humidity 54%. The wind was variable at 6 miles an hour. The pressure was 30.04 inches and rising. Across eastern Nebraska and southwest Iowa, it was sunny, with a temperature of 80 at Lincoln, 78 at Fremont, 78 at Blair Airport, 80 at Tecumseh, and 78 at Plattsmouth. It was mostly sunny, with a temperature of 81 at Offutt Air Force Base, 78 at Nebraska City, and 79 at Red Oak, Iowa. At Millard, it was partly sunny, with a temperature of 78. Here are some observations from across the region. At Sioux City, it was sunny, with a temperature of 81. It was mostly sunny, with a temperature of 78 at Grand Island, 79 at Norfolk, and 82 at Sioux Falls. Under mostly sunny skies, Des Moines reported 79, North Platte reported 76, and Valentine reported 81. It was partly sunny, with a temperature of 78 at Kansas City and 78 at Concordia, Kansas. At Denver, it was cloudy, with a temperature of 65. Once again, at 11 a.m. in Omaha, it was 80 degrees under mostly sunny skies. The Omaha Metropolitan Area Pollutant Standards Index for today is 61, which represents moderate air quality, with ozone the main pollutant. The forecast for Thursday is 51, considered moderate air quality, with ozone the primary pollutant. The pollen count today for trees was 48, a moderate count, with birch, mulberry, and walnut the primary pollens. The pollen count today for weeds was 3, a low count, with the primary pollen. The pollen count today for grass was 51, a high count. Air pollution forecasts and pollen counts are provided by the Douglas County Health Department. This hazardous weather outlook is for southwest Iowa, west central Iowa, east central Nebraska, northeast Nebraska, and southeast Nebraska. For today and tonight, no hazardous weather is expected at this time. And now the extended outlook for the period Thursday through Tuesday. The probability for widespread hazardous weather is low. Spotter information statement, spotter activation is not expected at this time. 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The current time is 11:54 a.m. Central Daylight Time. Now for the official National Weather Service forecast for the Omaha and Council Bluffs area. This afternoon, hot, sunny. Highs around 90. South winds around 5 miles an hour, becoming east this afternoon. Tonight, mostly cloudy. Lows in the mid-60s. Southeast winds 5 to 10 miles an hour. Thursday, partly sunny. Hot with highs in the upper 80s. East winds 10 to 15 miles an hour. Thursday night, mostly cloudy. Lows in the mid-60s. Southeast winds 5 to 10 miles an hour. Friday, partly sunny. A slight chance of showers and thunderstorms in the afternoon. Highs in the mid-80s. Southeast winds 5 to 10 miles an hour. Chance of rain 20%. Friday night, mostly cloudy.
lows in the lower 60s. Saturday and Saturday night, mostly cloudy. A chance of showers and thunderstorms. Highs in the lower 80s. Lows in the lower 60s. Chance of rain 30%. Sunday, mostly cloudy in the morning, then becoming partly sunny. Highs in the lower 80s. Sunday night through Tuesday, partly cloudy. Lows around 60. Highs in the lower 80s. At 11 a.m. in Omaha, it was mostly sunny. The temperature was 80 degrees, the dew point 62, and the relative humidity 54%. The wind was variable at 6 miles an hour. The pressure was 30.04 inches and rising. Across eastern Nebraska and southwest Iowa, it was sunny, with a temperature of 80 at Lincoln, 78 at Fremont, 78 at Blair Airport, 80 at Tacoma, and 78 at Plattsmouth. It was mostly sunny, with a temperature of 81 at Offutt Air Force Base, 78 at Nebraska City, and 79 at Red Oak, Iowa. At Millard, it was partly sunny, with a temperature of 78. Here are some observations from across the region. At Sioux City, it was sunny, with a temperature of 81. It was mostly sunny, with a temperature of 78 at Grand Island, 79 at Norfolk, and 82 at Sioux Falls. Under mostly sunny skies, Des Moines reported 79, North Platte reported 76, and Valentine reported 81. It was partly sunny, with a temperature of 78 at Kansas City and 78 at Concordia, Kansas. At Denver, it was cloudy, with a temperature of 65. Once again, at 11 a.m. in Omaha, it was 80 degrees under mostly sunny skies. The Omaha Metropolitan Area Pollutant Standards Index for today is 61, which represents moderate air quality, with ozone the main pollutant. The forecast for Thursday is 51, considered moderate air quality, with ozone the primary pollutant. The pollen count today for trees was 48, a moderate count, with birch, mulberry, and walnut the primary pollens. The pollen count today for weeds was 3, a low count, with the primary pollen. The pollen count today for grass was 51, a high count. Air pollution forecasts and pollen counts are provided by the Douglas County Health Department. This hazardous weather outlook is for southwest Iowa, west central Iowa, east central Nebraska, northeast Nebraska, and southeast Nebraska. For today and tonight, no hazardous weather is expected at this time. And now the extended outlook for the period Thursday through Tuesday. The probability for widespread hazardous weather is low. Spotter information statement, spotter activation is not expected at this time. This is NOAA All Hazards radio station KIH 61 in Omaha, Nebraska. The current time is 11:58 a.m. Central Daylight Time. Now for the official National Weather Service forecast for the Omaha and Council Bluffs area. This afternoon, hot, sunny. Highs around 90. South winds around 5 miles an hour, becoming east this afternoon. Tonight, mostly cloudy. Lows in the mid-60s. Southeast winds 5 to 10 miles an hour. Thursday, partly sunny. Hot with highs in the upper 80s. East winds 10 to 15 miles an hour. Thursday night, mostly cloudy. Lows in the mid-60s. Southeast winds 5 to 10 miles an hour. Friday, partly sunny. A slight chance of showers and thunderstorms in the afternoon. Highs in the mid-80s. Southeast winds 5 to 10 miles an hour. Chance of rain 20%. Friday night, mostly cloudy. Lows in the lower 60s. Saturday and Saturday night, mostly cloudy. A chance of showers and thunderstorms. Highs in the lower 80s. Lows in the lower 60s. Chance of rain 30%. Sunday, mostly cloudy in the morning, then becoming partly sunny. Highs in the lower 80s. Sunday night through Tuesday, partly cloudy. Lows around 60.
highs in the lower 80s. The Omaha Metropolitan Area Pollutant Standards Index for today is 61, which represents moderate air quality, with ozone the main pollutant. The forecast for Thursday is 51, considered moderate air quality, with ozone the primary pollutant. The pollen count today for trees was 48, a moderate count, with birch, mulberry, and walnut the primary pollens. The pollen count today for weeds was 3, a low count, with the primary pollen. The pollen count today for grass was 51, a high count. Air pollution forecasts and pollen counts are provided by the Douglas County Health Department. This hazardous weather outlook is for southwest Iowa, west central Iowa, east central Nebraska, northeast Nebraska, and southeast Nebraska. For today and tonight, no hazardous weather is expected at this time. And now the extended outlook for the period Thursday through Tuesday. The probability for widespread hazardous weather is low. Spotter information statement. Spotter activation is not expected at this time. 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The current time is 12:01 p.m. Central Daylight Time. Now for the official National Weather Service forecast for the Omaha and Council Bluffs area. This afternoon, hot, sunny. Highs around 90. South winds around 5 miles an hour, becoming east this afternoon. Tonight, mostly cloudy. Lows in the mid-60s. Southeast winds 5 to 10 miles an hour. Thursday, partly sunny. Hot with highs in the upper 80s.

of showers and thunderstorms. Highs in the lower 80s. Lows in the lower 60s. Chance of rain 30%. Sunday, mostly cloudy in the morning, then becoming partly sunny. Highs in the lower 80s. Sunday night through Tuesday, partly cloudy. Lows around 60. Highs in the lower 80s. The Omaha Metropolitan Area Pollutant Standards Index for today is 61, which represents moderate air quality, with ozone the main pollutant. The forecast for Thursday is 51, considered moderate air quality, with ozone the primary pollutant. The pollen count today for trees was 48, a moderate count, with birch, mulberry, and walnut the primary pollens. The pollen count today for weeds was 3, a low count, with the primary pollen. The pollen count today for grass was 51, a high count. Air pollution forecasts and pollen counts are provided by the Douglas County Health Department. This hazardous weather outlook is for southwest Iowa, west central Iowa, east central Nebraska, northeast Nebraska, and southeast Nebraska. For today and tonight, no hazardous weather is expected at this time. And now the extended outlook for the period Thursday through Tuesday. The probability for widespread hazardous weather is low. Spotter information statement. Spotter activation is not expected at this time. 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The current time is 12:04 p.m. Central Daylight Time. Now for the official National Weather Service forecast for the Omaha and Council Bluffs area. This afternoon, hot, sunny. Highs around 90. South winds around 5 miles an hour, becoming east this afternoon. Tonight, mostly cloudy. Lows in the mid-60s. Southeast winds 5 to 10 miles an hour. Thursday, partly sunny. Hot with highs in the upper 80s. East winds 10 to 15 miles an hour. Thursday night, mostly cloudy. Lows in the mid-60s. Southeast winds 5 to 10 miles an hour. Friday, partly sunny. A slight chance of showers and thunderstorms in the afternoon. Highs in the mid-80s. Southeast winds 5 to 10 miles an hour. Chance of rain 20%. Friday night, mostly cloudy. Lows in the lower 60s. Saturday and Saturday night, mostly cloudy. A chance of showers and thunderstorms. Highs in the lower 80s. Lows in the lower 60s. Chance of rain 30%. Sunday, mostly cloudy in the morning, then becoming partly sunny. Highs in the lower 80s. Sunday night through Tuesday, partly cloudy. Lows around 60. Highs in the lower 80s. At noon in Omaha, it was mostly sunny. The temperature was 81 degrees, the dew point 62, and the relative humidity 52%. The wind was variable at 3 miles an hour. The pressure was 30.04 inches and steady. Across eastern Nebraska and southwest Iowa, it was sunny, with a temperature of 81 at Lincoln, 80 at Columbus, and 82 at Takema. At Offutt Air Force Base, it was mostly sunny, with a temperature of 83. Here are some observations from across the region. At Sioux City, it was sunny, with a temperature of 83. It was mostly sunny, with a temperature of 80 at Grand Island, 81 at Des Moines, 79 at North Platte, and 83 at Valentine. It was partly sunny, with a temperature of 79 at Kansas City, and 79 at Concordia, Kansas. At Denver, it was cloudy, with a temperature of 64. Once again, at noon in Omaha, it was 81 degrees under mostly sunny skies. The Omaha Metropolitan Area Pollutant Standards Index for today is 61, which represents moderate air quality, with ozone the main pollutant. The forecast for Thursday is 51, considered moderate air quality, with ozone the primary pollutant. The pollen count today for trees was 48, a moderate count, with birch, mulberry, and walnut the primary pollens.

The pollen count today for weeds was 3, a low count, with the primary pollen. The pollen count today for grass was 51, a high count. Air pollution forecasts and pollen counts are provided by the Douglas County Health Department. This hazardous weather outlook is for southwest Iowa, west central Iowa, east central Nebraska, northeast Nebraska, and southeast Nebraska. For today and tonight, no hazardous weather is expected at this time. And now the extended outlook for the period Thursday through Tuesday. The probability for widespread hazardous weather is low. Spotter information statement. Spotter activation is not expected at this time. 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The current time is 12:08 p.m. Central Daylight Time. Now for the official National Weather Service forecast for the Omaha and Council Bluffs area. This afternoon, hot, sunny. Highs around 90. South winds around 5 miles an hour, becoming east this afternoon. Tonight, mostly cloudy. Lows in the mid-60s. Southeast winds 5 to 10 miles an hour. Thursday, partly sunny. Hot with highs in the upper 80s. East winds 10 to 15 miles an hour. Thursday night, mostly cloudy. Lows in the mid-60s. Southeast winds 5 to 10 miles an hour. Friday, partly sunny. A slight chance of showers and thunderstorms in the afternoon. Highs in the mid-80s. Southeast winds 5 to 10 miles an hour. Chance of rain 20%. Friday night, mostly cloudy. Lows in the lower 60s. Saturday and Saturday night, mostly cloudy. A chance of showers and thunderstorms. Highs in the lower 80s. Lows in the lower 60s. Chance of rain 30%. Sunday, mostly cloudy in the morning, then becoming partly sunny. Highs in the lower 80s. Sunday night through Tuesday, partly cloudy. Lows around 60. Highs in the lower 80s. At noon in Omaha, it was mostly sunny. The temperature was 81 degrees, the dew point 62, and the relative humidity 52%. The wind was variable at 3 miles an hour. The pressure was 30.04 inches and steady. Across eastern Nebraska and southwest Iowa, it was sunny, with a temperature of 81 at Lincoln, 80 at Columbus, and 82 at Tecumseh. At Offutt Air Force Base, it was mostly sunny, with a temperature of 83. Here are some observations from across the region. At Sioux City, it was sunny, with a temperature of 83. It was mostly sunny, with a temperature of 80 at Grand Island, 81 at Des Moines, 79 at North Platte, and 83 at Valentine. It was partly sunny, with a temperature of 79 at Kansas City, and 79 at Concordia, Kansas. At Denver, it was cloudy, with a temperature of 64. Once again, at noon in Omaha, it was 81 degrees under mostly sunny skies. The Omaha Metropolitan Area Pollutant Standards Index for today is 61, which represents moderate air quality, with ozone the main pollutant. The forecast for Thursday is 51, considered moderate air quality, with ozone the primary pollutant. The pollen count today for trees was 48, a moderate count, with birch, mulberry, and walnut the primary pollens. The pollen count today for weeds was 3, a low count, with the primary pollen. The pollen count today for grass was 51, a high count. Air pollution forecasts and pollen counts are provided by the Douglas County Health Department. This hazardous weather outlook is for southwest Iowa, west central Iowa, east central Nebraska, northeast Nebraska, and southeast Nebraska. For today and tonight, no hazardous weather is expected at this time. And now the extended outlook for the period Thursday through Tuesday. The probability for widespread hazardous weather is low. Spotter information statement. Spotter activation is not expected at this time.
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The current time is 12:12 p.m. Central Daylight Time. Now for the official National Weather Service forecast for the Omaha and Council Bluffs area. This afternoon, hot, sunny. Highs around 90. South winds around 5 miles an hour, becoming east this afternoon. Tonight, mostly cloudy. Lows in the mid-60s. Southeast winds 5 to 10 miles an hour. Thursday, partly sunny. Hot with highs in the upper 80s. East winds 10 to 15 miles an hour. Thursday night, mostly cloudy. Lows in the mid-60s. Southeast winds 5 to 10 miles an hour. Friday, partly sunny. A slight chance of showers and thunderstorms in the afternoon. Highs in the mid-80s. Southeast winds 5 to 10 miles an hour. Chance of rain 20%. Friday night, mostly cloudy. Lows in the lower 60s. Saturday and Saturday night, mostly cloudy. A chance of showers and thunderstorms. Highs in the lower 80s. Lows in the lower 60s. Chance of rain 30%. Sunday, mostly cloudy in the morning, then becoming partly sunny. Highs in the lower 80s. Sunday night through Tuesday, partly cloudy. Lows around 60. Highs in the lower 80s. At noon in Omaha, it was mostly sunny. The temperature was 81 degrees, the dew point 62, and the relative humidity 52%. The wind was variable at 3 miles an hour. The pressure was 30.04 inches and steady. Across eastern Nebraska and southwest Iowa, skies ranged from sunny to mostly sunny. It was 81 at Lincoln, 83 at Offutt Air Force Base, 78 at Millard, 80 at Fremont, and 80 at Columbus. Blair Airport reported 80, Tacoma reported 82, Nebraska City reported 80, Plattsmouth reported 80, and Red Oak, Iowa reported 81. Here are some observations from across the region. It was sunny, with a temperature of 81 at North Fork, and 83 at Sioux City. It was mostly sunny, with a temperature of 80 at Grand Island, 85 at Sioux Falls, 81 at Des Moines, 79 at Concordia, Kansas, and 83 at Valentine. It was partly sunny, with a temperature of 79 at Kansas City, and 79 at North Platte. At Denver, it was cloudy, with a temperature of 64. Once again, at noon in Omaha, it was 81 degrees under mostly sunny skies. The Omaha Metropolitan Area Pollutant Standards Index for today is 61, which represents moderate air quality, with ozone the main pollutant. The forecast for Thursday is 51, considered moderate air quality, with ozone the primary pollutant. The pollen count today for trees was 48, a moderate count, with birch, mulberry, and walnut the primary pollens. The pollen count today for weeds was 3, a low count, with the primary pollen. The pollen count today for grass was 51, a high count. Air pollution forecasts and pollen counts are provided by the Douglas County Health Department. This hazardous weather outlook is for southwest Iowa, west central Iowa, east central Nebraska, northeast Nebraska, and southeast Nebraska. For today and tonight, no hazardous weather is expected at this time. And now the extended outlook for the period Thursday through Tuesday. The probability for widespread hazardous weather is low. Spotter information statement, spotter activation is not expected at this time. 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The current time is 12:17 p.m. Central Daylight Time. Now for the official National Weather Service forecast for the Omaha and Council Bluffs area. This afternoon, hot, sunny. Highs around 90. South winds around 5 miles an hour, becoming east this afternoon. Tonight, mostly cloudy. Lows in the mid-60s. Southeast winds 5 to 10 miles an hour.
Thursday, partly sunny. Hot with highs in the upper 80s. East winds 10 to 15 miles an hour. Thursday night, mostly cloudy. Lows in the mid-60s. Southeast winds 5 to 10 miles an hour. Friday, partly sunny. A slight chance of showers and thunderstorms in the afternoon. Highs in the mid-80s. Southeast winds 5 to 10 miles an hour. Chance of rain 20%. Friday night, mostly cloudy. Lows in the lower 60s. Saturday and Saturday night, mostly cloudy. A chance of showers and thunderstorms. Highs in the lower 80s. Lows in the lower 60s. Chance of rain 30%. Sunday, mostly cloudy in the morning, then becoming partly sunny. Highs in the lower 80s. Sunday night through Tuesday, partly cloudy. Lows around 60. Highs in the lower 80s. At noon in Omaha, it was mostly sunny. The temperature was 81 degrees, the dew point 62, and the relative humidity 52%. The wind was variable at 3 miles an hour. The pressure was 30.04 inches and steady. Across eastern Nebraska and southwest Iowa, skies ranged from sunny to mostly sunny. It was 81 at Lincoln, 83 at Offutt Air Force Base, 78 at Millard, 80 at Fremont, and 80 at Columbus. Blair Airport reported 80, Tacoma reported 82, Nebraska City reported 80, Plattsmouth reported 80, and Red Oak, Iowa reported 81. Here are some observations from across the region. It was sunny, with a temperature of 81 at North Fork, and 83 at Sioux City. It was mostly sunny, with a temperature of 80 at Grand Island, 85 at Sioux Falls, 81 at Des Moines, 79 at Concordia, Kansas, and 83 at Valentine. It was partly sunny, with a temperature of 79 at Kansas City, and 79 at North Platte. At Denver, it was cloudy, with a temperature of 64. Once again, at noon in Omaha, it was 81 degrees under mostly sunny skies. The Omaha Metropolitan Area Pollutant Standards Index for today is 61, which represents moderate air quality, with ozone the main pollutant. The forecast for Thursday is 51, considered moderate air quality, with ozone the primary pollutant. The pollen count today for trees was 48, a moderate count, with birch, mulberry, and walnut the primary pollens. The pollen count today for weeds was 3, a low count, with the primary pollen. The pollen count today for grass was 51, a high count. Air pollution forecasts and pollen counts are provided by the Douglas County Health Department. This hazardous weather outlook is for southwest Iowa, west central Iowa, east central Nebraska, northeast Nebraska, and southeast Nebraska. For today and tonight, no hazardous weather is expected at this time. And now the extended outlook for the period Thursday through Tuesday. The probability for widespread hazardous weather is low. Spotter information statement, spotter activation is not expected at this time. 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The current time is 12:21 p.m. Central Daylight Time. Now for the official National Weather Service forecast for the Omaha and Council Bluffs area. This afternoon, hot, sunny. Highs around 90. South winds around 5 miles an hour, becoming east this afternoon. Tonight, mostly cloudy. Lows in the mid-60s. Southeast winds 5 to 10 miles an hour. Thursday, partly sunny. Hot with highs in the upper 80s. East winds 10 to 15 miles an hour. Thursday night, mostly cloudy. Lows in the mid-60s. Southeast winds 5 to 10 miles an hour. Friday, partly sunny. A slight chance of showers and thunderstorms in the afternoon. Highs in the mid-80s. Southeast winds 5 to 10 miles an hour. Chance of rain 20%. Friday night, mostly cloudy.
lows in the lower 60s. Saturday and Saturday night, mostly cloudy. A chance of showers and thunderstorms. Highs in the lower 80s. Lows in the lower 60s. Chance of rain 30%. Sunday, mostly cloudy in the morning, then becoming partly sunny. Highs in the lower 80s. Sunday night through Tuesday, partly cloudy. Lows around 60. Highs in the lower 80s. At noon in Omaha, it was mostly sunny. The temperature was 81 degrees, the dew point 62, and the relative humidity 52%. The wind was variable at 3 miles an hour. The pressure was 30.04 inches and steady. Across eastern Nebraska and southwest Iowa, skies ranged from sunny to mostly sunny. It was 81 at Lincoln, 83 at Offutt Air Force Base, 78 at Millard, 80 at Fremont, and 80 at Columbus. Blair Airport reported 80, Tacoma reported 82, Nebraska City reported 80, Plattsmouth reported 80, and Red Oak, Iowa reported 81. Here are some observations from across the region. It was sunny, with a temperature of 81 at Norfolk, and 83 at Sioux City. It was mostly sunny, with a temperature of 80 at Grand Island, 85 at Sioux Falls, 81 at Des Moines, 79 at Concordia, Kansas, and 83 at Valentine. It was partly sunny, with a temperature of 79 at Kansas City, and 79 at North Platte. At Denver, it was cloudy, with a temperature of 64. Once again, at noon in Omaha, it was 81 degrees under mostly sunny skies. The Omaha Metropolitan Area Pollutant Standards Index for today is 61, which represents moderate air quality, with ozone the main pollutant. The forecast for Thursday is 51, considered moderate air quality, with ozone the primary pollutant. The pollen count today for trees was 48, a moderate count, with birch, mulberry, and walnut the primary pollens. The pollen count today for weeds was 3, a low count, with the primary pollen. The pollen count today for grass was 51, a high count. Air pollution forecasts and pollen counts are provided by the Douglas County Health Department. This hazardous weather outlook is for southwest Iowa, west central Iowa, east central Nebraska, northeast Nebraska, and southeast Nebraska. For today and tonight, no hazardous weather is expected at this time. And now the extended outlook for the period Thursday through Tuesday. The probability for widespread hazardous weather is low. Spotter information statement, spotter activation is not expected at this time. 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The current time is 12:25 p.m. Central Daylight Time. Now for the official National Weather Service forecast for the Omaha and Council Bluffs area. This afternoon, hot, sunny. Highs around 90. South winds around 5 miles an hour, becoming east this afternoon. Tonight, mostly cloudy. Lows in the mid-60s. Southeast winds 5 to 10 miles an hour. Thursday, partly sunny. Hot with highs in the upper 80s. East winds 10 to 15 miles an hour. Thursday night, mostly cloudy. Lows in the mid-60s. Southeast winds 5 to 10 miles an hour. Friday, partly sunny. A slight chance of showers and thunderstorms in the afternoon. Highs in the mid-80s. Southeast winds 5 to 10 miles an hour. Chance of rain 20%. Friday night, mostly cloudy. Lows in the lower 60s. Saturday and Saturday night, mostly cloudy. A chance of showers and thunderstorms. Highs in the lower 80s. Lows in the lower 60s. Chance of rain 30%. Sunday, mostly cloudy in the morning, then becoming partly sunny. Highs in the lower 80s. Sunday night through Tuesday, partly cloudy. Lows around 60. Highs in the lower 80s. At noon in Omaha, it was mostly sunny.
the temperature was 81 degrees, the dew point 62, and the relative humidity 52%. The wind was variable at 3 miles an hour. The pressure was 30.04 inches and steady. Across eastern Nebraska and southwest Iowa, skies ranged from sunny to mostly sunny. It was 81 at Lincoln, 83 at Offutt Air Force Base, 78 at Millard, 80 at Fremont, and 80 at Columbus. Blair Airport reported 80, Tacoma reported 82, Nebraska City reported 80, Plattsmouth reported 80, and Red Oak, Iowa reported 81. Here are some observations from across the region. It was sunny, with a temperature of 81 at North Fork, and 83 at Sioux City. It was mostly sunny, with a temperature of 80 at Grand Island, 85 at Sioux Falls, 81 at Des Moines, 79 at Concordia, Kansas, and 83 at Valentine. It was partly sunny, with a temperature of 79 at Kansas City, and 79 at North Platte. At Denver, it was cloudy, with a temperature of 64. Once again, at noon in Omaha, it was 81 degrees under mostly sunny skies. This is NOAA All Hazards Radio Station KIH 61 serving the following counties in Nebraska and Iowa: Douglas, Sarpy, Washington, Cass, Odo, Burt, Dodge, Saunders, Harrison, Pottawatomie, and Mills. The Omaha Metropolitan Area Pollutant Standards Index for today is 61, which represents moderate air quality, with ozone the main pollutant. The forecast for Thursday is 51, considered moderate air quality, with ozone the primary pollutant. The pollen count today for trees was 48, a moderate count, with birch, mulberry, and walnut the primary pollens. The pollen count today for weeds was 3, a low count, with the primary pollen. The pollen count today for grass was 51, a high count. Air pollution forecasts and pollen counts are provided by the Douglas County Health Department. This hazardous weather outlook is for southwest Iowa, west central Iowa, east central Nebraska, northeast Nebraska, and southeast Nebraska for today and tonight. No hazardous weather is expected at this time. And now the extended outlook for the period Thursday through Tuesday. The probability for widespread hazardous weather is low. Spotter information statement: spotter activation is not expected at this time. 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The current time is 12:30 p.m. Central Daylight Time. Now for the official National Weather Service forecast for the Omaha and Council Bluffs area. This afternoon, hot, sunny. Highs around 90. South winds around 5 miles an hour, becoming east this afternoon. Tonight, mostly cloudy. Lows in the mid-60s. Southeast winds 5 to 10 miles an hour. Thursday, partly sunny. Hot with highs in the upper 80s. East winds 10 to 15 miles an hour. Thursday night, mostly cloudy. Lows in the mid-60s. Southeast winds 5 to 10 miles an hour. Friday, partly sunny. A slight chance of showers and thunderstorms in the afternoon. Highs in the mid-80s. Southeast winds 5 to 10 miles an hour. Chance of rain 20%. Friday night, mostly cloudy. Lows in the lower 60s. Saturday and Saturday night, mostly cloudy. A chance of showers and thunderstorms. Highs in the lower 80s. Lows in the lower 60s. Chance of rain 30%. Sunday, mostly cloudy in the morning, then becoming partly sunny. Highs in the lower 80s. Sunday night through Tuesday, partly cloudy. Lows around 60. Highs in the lower 80s. At noon in Omaha, it was mostly sunny. The temperature was 81 degrees, the dew point 62, and the relative humidity 52%. The wind was variable at 3 miles an hour. The pressure was 30.04 inches and steady. Across eastern Nebraska and southwest Iowa, skies ranged from sunny to mostly sunny.
It was 81 at Lincoln, 83 at Offutt Air Force Base, 78 at Millard, 80 at Fremont, and 80 at Columbus. Blair Airport reported 80, Tacoma reported 82, Nebraska City reported 80, Plattsmouth reported 80, and Red Oak, Iowa reported 81. Here are some observations from across the region. It was sunny, with a temperature of 81 at Norfolk, and 83 at Sioux City. It was mostly sunny, with a temperature of 80 at Grand Island, 85 at Sioux Falls, 81 at Des Moines, 79 at Concordia, Kansas, and 83 at Valentine. It was partly sunny, with a temperature of 79 at Kansas City, and 79 at North Platte. At Denver, it was cloudy, with a temperature of 64. Once again, at noon in Omaha, it was 81 degrees under mostly sunny skies. The Omaha Metropolitan Area Pollutant Standards Index for today is 61, which represents moderate air quality, with ozone the main pollutant. The forecast for Thursday is 51, considered moderate air quality, with ozone the primary pollutant. The pollen count today for trees was 48, a moderate count, with birch, mulberry, and walnut the primary pollens. The pollen count today for weeds was 3, a low count, with the primary pollen. The pollen count today for grass was 51, a high count. Air pollution forecasts and pollen counts are provided by the Douglas County Health Department. This hazardous weather outlook is for southwest Iowa, west central Iowa, east central Nebraska, northeast Nebraska, and southeast Nebraska. For this afternoon and tonight, no hazardous weather is expected at this time. And now the extended outlook for the period Thursday through Tuesday. The probability for widespread hazardous weather is low. Spotter information statement. Spotter activation is not expected at this time. 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The current time is 12:34 p.m. Central Daylight Time. Now for the official National Weather Service forecast for the Omaha and Council Bluffs area. This afternoon, hot, sunny. Highs around 90. South winds around 5 miles an hour, becoming east this afternoon. Tonight, mostly cloudy. Lows in the mid-60s. Southeast winds 5 to 10 miles an hour. Thursday, partly sunny. Hot with highs in the upper 80s. East winds 10 to 15 miles an hour. Thursday night, mostly cloudy. Lows in the mid-60s. Southeast winds 5 to 10 miles an hour. Friday, partly sunny. A slight chance of showers and thunderstorms in the afternoon. Highs in the mid-80s. Southeast winds 5 to 10 miles an hour. Chance of rain 20%. Friday night, mostly cloudy. Lows in the lower 60s. Saturday and Saturday night, mostly cloudy. A chance of showers and thunderstorms. Highs in the lower 80s. Lows in the lower 60s. Chance of rain 30%. Sunday, mostly cloudy in the morning, then becoming partly sunny. Highs in the lower 80s. Sunday night through Tuesday, partly cloudy. Lows around 60. Highs in the lower 80s. At noon in Omaha, it was mostly sunny. The temperature was 81 degrees, the dew point 62, and the relative humidity 52%. The wind was variable at 3 miles an hour. The pressure was 30.04 inches and steady. Across eastern Nebraska and southwest Iowa, skies ranged from sunny to mostly sunny. It was 81 at Lincoln, 83 at Offutt Air Force Base, 78 at Millard, 80 at Fremont, and 80 at Columbus. Blair Airport reported 80, Tacoma reported 82, Nebraska City reported 80, Plattsmouth reported 80, and Red Oak, Iowa reported 81. Here are some observations from across the region. It was sunny, with a temperature of 81 at Norfolk, and 83 at Sioux City. It was mostly sunny, with a temperature of 80 at Grand Island, 85 at Sioux Falls, 81 at Des Moines,
79 at Concordia, Kansas, and 83 at Valentine. It was partly sunny, with a temperature of 79 at Kansas City and 79 at Northland. At Denver, it was cloudy, with a temperature of 64. Once again, at noon in Omaha, it was 81 degrees under mostly sunny skies. The Omaha Metropolitan Area Pollutant Standards Index for today is 61, which represents moderate air quality, with ozone the main pollutant. The forecast for Thursday is 51, considered moderate air quality, with ozone the primary pollutant. The pollen count today for trees was 48, a moderate count, with birch, mulberry, and walnut the primary pollens. The pollen count today for weeds was 3, a low count, with the primary pollen. The pollen count today for grass was 51, a high count. Air pollution forecasts and pollen counts are provided by the Douglas County Health Department. This hazardous weather outlook is for southwest Iowa, west central Iowa, east central Nebraska, northeast Nebraska, and southeast Nebraska. For this afternoon and tonight, no hazardous weather is expected at this time. And now the extended outlook for the period Thursday through Tuesday. The probability for widespread hazardous weather is low. Spotter information statement, spotter activation is not expected at this time. 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The current time is 12:39 p.m. Central Daylight Time. Now for the official National Weather Service forecast for the Omaha and Council Bluffs area. This afternoon, hot, sunny. Highs around 90. South winds around 5 miles an hour, becoming east this afternoon. Tonight, mostly cloudy. Lows in the mid-60s. Southeast winds 5 to 10 miles an hour. Thursday, partly sunny. Hot with highs in the upper 80s. East winds 10 to 15 miles an hour. Thursday night, mostly cloudy. Lows in the mid-60s. Southeast winds 5 to 10 miles an hour. Friday, partly sunny. A slight chance of showers and thunderstorms in the afternoon. Highs in the mid-80s. Southeast winds 5 to 10 miles an hour. Chance of rain 20%. Friday night, mostly cloudy. Lows in the lower 60s. Saturday and Saturday night, mostly cloudy. A chance of showers and thunderstorms. Highs in the lower 80s. Lows in the lower 60s. Chance of rain 30%. Sunday, mostly cloudy in the morning, then becoming partly sunny. Highs in the lower 80s. Sunday night through Tuesday, partly cloudy. Lows around 60. Highs in the lower 80s. At noon in Omaha, it was mostly sunny. The temperature was 81 degrees, the dew point 62, and the relative humidity 52%. The wind was variable at 3 miles an hour. The pressure was 30.04 inches and steady. Across eastern Nebraska and southwest Iowa, skies ranged from sunny to mostly sunny. It was 81 at Lincoln, 83 at Offutt Air Force Base, 78 at Millard, 80 at Fremont, and 80 at Columbus. Blair Airport reported 80, Tacoma reported 82, Nebraska City reported 80, Plattsmouth reported 80, and Red Oak, Iowa reported 81. Here are some observations from across the region. It was sunny, with a temperature of 81 at North Fork, and 83 at Sioux City. It was mostly sunny, with a temperature of 80 at Grand Island, 85 at Sioux Falls, 81 at Des Moines, 79 at Concordia, Kansas, and 83 at Valentine. It was partly sunny, with a temperature of 79 at Kansas City and 79 at Northland. At Denver, it was cloudy, with a temperature of 64. Once again, at noon in Omaha, it was 81 degrees under mostly sunny skies. The Omaha Metropolitan Area Pollutant Standards Index for today is 61, which represents moderate air quality, with ozone the main pollutant.
The forecast for Thursday is 51, considered moderate air quality, with ozone the primary pollutant. The pollen count today for trees was 48, a moderate count, with birch, mulberry, and walnut the primary pollens. The pollen count today for weeds was 3, a low count, with the primary pollen. The pollen count today for grass was 51, a high count. Air pollution forecasts and pollen counts are provided by the Douglas County Health Department. This hazardous weather outlook is for southwest Iowa, west central Iowa, east central Nebraska, northeast Nebraska, and southeast Nebraska. For this afternoon and tonight, no hazardous weather is expected at this time. And now the extended outlook for the period Thursday through Tuesday. The probability for widespread hazardous weather is low. Spotter information statement. Spotter activation is not expected at this time. 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The current time is 12:43 p.m. Central Daylight Time. Now for the official National Weather Service forecast for the Omaha and Council Bluffs area. This afternoon, hot, sunny. Highs around 90. South winds around 5 miles an hour, becoming east this afternoon. Tonight, mostly cloudy. Lows in the mid-60s. Southeast winds 5 to 10 miles an hour. Thursday, partly sunny. Hot with highs in the upper 80s. East winds 10 to 15 miles an hour. Thursday night, mostly cloudy. Lows in the mid-60s. Southeast winds 5 to 10 miles an hour. Friday, partly sunny. A slight chance of showers and thunderstorms in the afternoon. Highs in the mid-80s. Southeast winds 5 to 10 miles an hour. Chance of rain 20%. Friday night, mostly cloudy. Lows in the lower 60s. Saturday and Saturday night, mostly cloudy. A chance of showers and thunderstorms. Highs in the lower 80s. Lows in the lower 60s. Chance of rain 30%. Sunday, mostly cloudy in the morning, then becoming partly sunny. Highs in the lower 80s. Sunday night through Tuesday, partly cloudy. Lows around 60. Highs in the lower 80s. At noon in Omaha, it was mostly sunny. The temperature was 81 degrees, the dew point 62, and the relative humidity 52%. The wind was variable at 3 miles an hour. The pressure was 30.04 inches and steady. Across eastern Nebraska and southwest Iowa, skies ranged from sunny to mostly sunny. It was 81 at Lincoln, 83 at Offutt Air Force Base, 78 at Millard, 80 at Fremont, and 80 at Columbus. Blair Airport reported 80, Tacoma reported 82, Nebraska City reported 80, Plattsmouth reported 80, and Red Oak, Iowa reported 81. Here are some observations from across the region. It was sunny, with a temperature of 81 at Norfolk, and 83 at Sioux City. It was mostly sunny, with a temperature of 80 at Grand Island, 85 at Sioux Falls, 81 at Des Moines, 79 at Concordia, Kansas, and 83 at Valentine. It was partly sunny, with a temperature of 79 at Kansas City, and 79 at North Platte. At Denver, it was cloudy, with a temperature of 64. Once again, at noon in Omaha, it was 81 degrees under mostly sunny skies. The Omaha Metropolitan Area Pollutant Standards Index for today is 61, which represents moderate air quality, with ozone the main pollutant. The forecast for Thursday is 51, considered moderate air quality, with ozone the primary pollutant. The pollen count today for trees was 48, a moderate count, with birch, mulberry, and walnut the primary pollens. The pollen count today for weeds was 3, a low count, with the primary pollen. The pollen count today for grass was 51, a high count. Air pollution forecasts and pollen counts are provided by the Douglas County Health Department.
This hazardous weather outlook is for southwest Iowa, west-central Iowa, east-central Nebraska, northeast Nebraska, and southeast Nebraska. For this afternoon and tonight, no hazardous weather is expected at this time. And now the extended outlook for the period Thursday through Tuesday. The probability for widespread hazardous weather is low. Spotter information statement. Spotter activation is not expected at this time. 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The current time is 12:48 p.m. Central Daylight Time. Now for the official National Weather Service forecast for the Omaha and Council Bluffs area. This afternoon, hot, sunny. Highs around 90. South winds around 5 miles an hour, becoming east this afternoon. Tonight, mostly cloudy. Lows in the mid-60s. Southeast winds 5 to 10 miles an hour. Thursday, partly sunny. Hot with highs in the upper 80s. East winds 10 to 15 miles an hour. Thursday night, mostly cloudy. Lows in the mid-60s. Southeast winds 5 to 10 miles an hour. Friday, partly sunny. A slight chance of showers and thunderstorms in the afternoon. Highs in the mid-80s. Southeast winds 5 to 10 miles an hour. Chance of rain 20%. Friday night, mostly cloudy. Lows in the lower 60s. Saturday and Saturday night, mostly cloudy. A chance of showers and thunderstorms. Highs in the lower 80s. Lows in the lower 60s. Chance of rain 30%. Sunday, mostly cloudy in the morning, then becoming partly sunny. Highs in the lower 80s. Sunday night through Tuesday, partly cloudy. Lows around 60. Highs in the lower 80s. At noon in Omaha, it was mostly sunny. The temperature was 81 degrees, the dew point 62, and the relative humidity 52%. The wind was variable at 3 miles an hour. The pressure was 30.04 inches and steady. Across eastern Nebraska and southwest Iowa, skies ranged from sunny to mostly sunny. It was 81 at Lincoln, 83 at Offutt Air Force Base, 78 at Millard, 80 at Fremont, and 80 at Columbus. Blair Airport reported 80, Tacoma reported 82, Nebraska City reported 80, Plattsmouth reported 80, and Red Oak, Iowa reported 81. Here are some observations from across the region. It was sunny, with a temperature of 81 at Norfolk, and 83 at Sioux City. It was mostly sunny, with a temperature of 80 at Grand Island, 85 at Sioux Falls, 81 at Des Moines, 79 at Concordia, Kansas, and 83 at Valentine. It was partly sunny, with a temperature of 79 at Kansas City, and 79 at North Platte. At Denver, it was cloudy, with a temperature of 64. Once again, at noon in Omaha, it was 81 degrees under mostly sunny skies. The Omaha Metropolitan Area Pollutant Standards Index for today is 61, which represents moderate air quality, with ozone the main pollutant. The forecast for Thursday is 51, considered moderate air quality, with ozone the primary pollutant. The pollen count today for trees was 48, a moderate count, with birch, mulberry, and walnut the primary pollens. The pollen count today for weeds was 3, a low count, with the primary pollen. The pollen count today for grass was 51, a high count. Air pollution forecasts and pollen counts are provided by the Douglas County Health Department. This hazardous weather outlook is for southwest Iowa, west-central Iowa, east-central Nebraska, northeast Nebraska, and southeast Nebraska. For this afternoon and tonight, no hazardous weather is expected at this time. And now the extended outlook for the period Thursday through Tuesday. The probability for widespread hazardous weather is low. Spotter information statement. Spotter activation is not expected at this time. 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
The current time is 12:52 p.m. Central Daylight Time. Now for the official National Weather Service forecast for the Omaha and Council Bluffs area. This afternoon, hot, sunny. Highs around 90. South winds around 5 miles an hour, becoming east this afternoon. Tonight, mostly cloudy. Lows in the mid-60s. Southeast winds 5 to 10 miles an hour. Thursday, partly sunny. Hot with highs in the upper 80s. East winds 10 to 15 miles an hour. Thursday night, mostly cloudy. Lows in the mid-60s. Southeast winds 5 to 10 miles an hour. Friday, partly sunny. A slight chance of showers and thunderstorms in the afternoon. Highs in the mid-80s. Southeast winds 5 to 10 miles an hour. Chance of rain 20%. Friday night, mostly cloudy. Lows in the lower 60s. Saturday and Saturday night, mostly cloudy. A chance of showers and thunderstorms. Highs in the lower 80s. Lows in the lower 60s. Chance of rain 30%. Sunday, mostly cloudy in the morning, then becoming partly sunny. Highs in the lower 80s. Sunday night through Tuesday, partly cloudy. Lows around 60. Highs in the lower 80s. At noon in Omaha, it was mostly sunny. The temperature was 81 degrees, the dew point 62, and the relative humidity 52%. The wind was variable at 3 miles an hour. The pressure was 30.04 inches and steady. Across eastern Nebraska and southwest Iowa, skies ranged from sunny to mostly sunny. It was 81 at Lincoln, 83 at Offutt Air Force Base, 78 at Millard, 80 at Fremont, and 80 at Columbus. Blair Airport reported 80, Tacoma reported 82, Nebraska City reported 80, Plattsmouth reported 80, and Red Oak, Iowa reported 81. Here are some observations from across the region. It was sunny, with a temperature of 81 at North Fork, and 83 at Sioux City. It was mostly sunny, with a temperature of 80 at Grand Island, 85 at Sioux Falls, 81 at Des Moines, 79 at Concordia, Kansas, and 83 at Valentine. It was partly sunny, with a temperature of 79 at Kansas City, and 79 at North Platte. At Denver, it was cloudy, with a temperature of 64. Once again, at noon in Omaha, it was 81 degrees under mostly sunny skies. The Omaha Metropolitan Area Pollutant Standards Index for today is 61, which represents moderate air quality, with ozone the main pollutant. The forecast for Thursday is 51, considered moderate air quality, with ozone the primary pollutant. The pollen count today for trees was 48, a moderate count, with birch, mulberry, and walnut the primary pollens. The pollen count today for weeds was 3, a low count, with the primary pollen. The pollen count today for grass was 51, a high count. Air pollution forecasts and pollen counts are provided by the Douglas County Health Department. This hazardous weather outlook is for southwest Iowa, west central Iowa, east central Nebraska, northeast Nebraska, and southeast Nebraska. For this afternoon and tonight, no hazardous weather is expected at this time. And now the extended outlook for the period Thursday through Tuesday. The probability for widespread hazardous weather is low. Spotter information statement. Spotter activation is not expected at this time. 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The current time is 12:56 p.m. Central Daylight Time. Now for the official National Weather Service forecast for the Omaha and Council Bluffs area. This afternoon, hot, sunny. Highs around 90. South winds around 5 miles an hour, becoming east this afternoon. Tonight, mostly cloudy. Lows in the mid-60s. Southeast winds 5 to 10 miles an hour. Thursday, partly sunny. Hot with highs in the upper 80s.
east winds 10 to 15 miles an hour. Thursday night, mostly cloudy. Lows in the mid-60s. Southeast winds 5 to 10 miles an hour. Friday, partly sunny. A slight chance of showers and thunderstorms in the afternoon. Highs in the mid-80s. Southeast winds 5 to 10 miles an hour. Chance of rain 20%. Friday night, mostly cloudy. Lows in the lower 60s. Saturday and Saturday night, mostly cloudy. A chance of showers and thunderstorms. Highs in the lower 80s. Lows in the lower 60s. Chance of rain 30%. Sunday, mostly cloudy in the morning, then becoming partly sunny. Highs in the lower 80s. Sunday night through Tuesday, partly cloudy. Lows around 60. Highs in the lower 80s. At noon in Omaha, it was mostly sunny. The temperature was 81 degrees, the dew point 62, and the relative humidity 52%. The wind was variable at 3 miles an hour. The pressure was 30.04 inches and steady. Across eastern Nebraska and southwest Iowa, skies ranged from sunny to mostly sunny. It was 81 at Lincoln, 83 at Offutt Air Force Base, 78 at Millard, 80 at Fremont, and 80 at Columbus. Blair Airport reported 80, Tacoma reported 82, Nebraska City reported 80, Plattsmouth reported 80, and Red Oak, Iowa reported 81. Here are some observations from across the region. It was sunny, with a temperature of 81 at Norfolk, and 83 at Sioux City. It was mostly sunny, with a temperature of 80 at Grand Island, 85 at Sioux Falls, 81 at Des Moines, 79 at Concordia, Kansas, and 83 at Valentine. It was partly sunny, with a temperature of 79 at Kansas City, and 79 at North Platte. At Denver, it was cloudy, with a temperature of 64. Once again, at noon in Omaha, it was 81 degrees under mostly sunny skies. The Omaha Metropolitan Area Pollutant Standards Index for today is 61, which represents moderate air quality, with ozone the main pollutant. The forecast for Thursday is 51, considered moderate air quality, with ozone the primary pollutant. The pollen count today for trees was 48, a moderate count, with birch, mulberry, and walnut the primary pollens. The pollen count today for weeds was 3, a low count, with the primary pollen. The pollen count today for grass was 51, a high count. Air pollution forecasts and pollen counts are provided by the Douglas County Health Department. This hazardous weather outlook is for southwest Iowa, west central Iowa, east central Nebraska, northeast Nebraska, and southeast Nebraska. For this afternoon and tonight, no hazardous weather is expected at this time. And now the extended outlook for the period Thursday through Tuesday. The probability for widespread hazardous weather is low. Spotter information statement. Spotter activation is not expected at this time. 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The current time is 1:01 p.m. Central Daylight Time. Now for the official National Weather Service forecast for the Omaha and Council Bluffs area. This afternoon, hot, sunny. Highs around 90. South winds around 5 miles an hour, becoming east this afternoon. Tonight, mostly cloudy. Lows in the mid-60s. Southeast winds 5 to 10 miles an hour. Thursday, partly sunny. Hot with highs in the upper 80s. East winds 10 to 15 miles an hour. Thursday night, mostly cloudy. Lows in the mid-60s. Southeast winds 5 to 10 miles an hour. Friday, partly sunny. A slight chance of showers and thunderstorms in the afternoon. Highs in the mid-80s. Southeast winds 5 to 10 miles an hour. Chance of rain 20%. Friday night, mostly cloudy. Lows in the lower 60s. Saturday and Saturday night, mostly cloudy.
a chance of showers and thunderstorms. Highs in the lower 80s. Lows in the lower 60s. Chance of rain 30%. Sunday, mostly cloudy in the morning, then becomes

with the primary pollens. The pollen count today for weeds was 3, a low count, with the primary pollen. The pollen count today for grass was 51, a high count. Air pollution forecasts and pollen counts are provided by the Douglas County Health Department. This hazardous weather outlook is for southwest Iowa, west central Iowa, east central Nebraska, northeast Nebraska, and southeast Nebraska. For this afternoon and tonight, no hazardous weather is expected at this time. And now the extended outlook for the period Thursday through Tuesday. The probability for widespread hazardous weather is low. Spotter information statement. Spotter activation is not expected at this time. 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The current time is 1:04 p.m. Central Daylight Time. Now for the official National Weather Service forecast for the Omaha and Council Bluffs area. This afternoon, hot, sunny. Highs around 90. South winds around 5 miles an hour, becoming east this afternoon. Tonight, mostly cloudy. Lows in the mid-60s. Southeast winds 5 to 10 miles an hour. Thursday, partly sunny. Hot with highs in the upper 80s. East winds 10 to 15 miles an hour. Thursday night, mostly cloudy. Lows in the mid-60s. Southeast winds 5 to 10 miles an hour. Friday, partly sunny. A slight chance of showers and thunderstorms in the afternoon. Highs in the mid-80s. Southeast winds 5 to 10 miles an hour. Chance of rain 20%. Friday night, mostly cloudy. Lows in the lower 60s. Saturday and Saturday night, mostly cloudy. A chance of showers and thunderstorms. Highs in the lower 80s. Lows in the lower 60s. Chance of rain 30%. Sunday, mostly cloudy in the morning, then becoming partly sunny. Highs in the lower 80s. Sunday night through Tuesday, partly cloudy. Lows around 60. Highs in the lower 80s. At 1 p.m. in Omaha, it was mostly sunny. The temperature was 82 degrees, the dew point 60, and the relative humidity 47%. The pressure was 30.03 inches and falling. Across eastern Nebraska and southwest Iowa, skies ranged from sunny to mostly sunny. It was 83 at Lincoln, 84 at Offutt Air Force Base, 82 at Millard, 82 at Fremont, and 83 at Columbus. Blair Airport reported 82, Tacoma reported 86, Nebraska City reported 81, Plattsmouth reported 83, and Red Oak, Iowa reported 84. Here are some observations from across the region. It was sunny, with a temperature of 83 at Norfolk, and 85 at Sioux City. It was mostly sunny, with a temperature of 83 at Grand Island, 87 at Sioux Falls, 82 at Des Moines, 81 at Concordia, Kansas, and 85 at Valentine. It was partly sunny, with a temperature of 82 at Kansas City, and 81 at North Platte. At Denver, it was cloudy, with a temperature of 67. Once again, at 1 p.m. in Omaha, it was 82 degrees under mostly sunny skies. The Omaha Metropolitan Area Pollutant Standards Index for today is 61, which represents moderate air quality, with ozone the main pollutant. The forecast for Thursday is 51, considered moderate air quality, with ozone the primary pollutant. The pollen count today for trees was 48, a moderate count, with birch, mulberry, and walnut the primary pollens. The pollen count today for weeds was 3, a low count, with the primary pollen. The pollen count today for grass was 51, a high count. Air pollution forecasts and pollen counts are provided by the Douglas County Health Department. This hazardous weather outlook is for southwest Iowa, west central Iowa, east central Nebraska, northeast Nebraska, and southeast Nebraska. For this afternoon and tonight, no hazardous weather is expected at this time. And now the extended outlook for the period Thursday through Tuesday.

probability for widespread hazardous weather is low. Spotter information statement. Spotter activation is not expected at this time. 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The current time is 1:08 p.m. Central Daylight Time. Now for the official National Weather Service forecast for the Omaha and Council Bluffs area. This afternoon, hot, sunny. Highs around 90. South winds around 5 miles an hour, becoming east this afternoon. Tonight, mostly cloudy. Lows in the mid-60s. Southeast winds 5 to 10 miles an hour. Thursday, partly sunny. Hot with highs in the upper 80s. East winds 10 to 15 miles an hour. Thursday night, mostly cloudy. Lows in the mid-60s. Southeast winds 5 to 10 miles an hour. Friday, partly sunny. A slight chance of showers and thunderstorms in the afternoon. Highs in the mid-80s. Southeast winds 5 to 10 miles an hour. Chance of rain 20%. Friday night, mostly cloudy. Lows in the lower 60s. Saturday and Saturday night, mostly cloudy. A chance of showers and thunderstorms. Highs in the lower 80s. Lows in the lower 60s. Chance of rain 30%. Sunday, mostly cloudy in the morning, then becoming partly sunny. Highs in the lower 80s. Sunday night through Tuesday, partly cloudy. Lows around 60. Highs in the lower 80s. At 1 p.m. in Omaha, it was mostly sunny. The temperature was 82 degrees, the dew point 60, and the relative humidity 47%. The pressure was 30.03 inches and falling. Across eastern Nebraska and southwest Iowa, skies ranged from sunny to mostly sunny. It was 83 at Lincoln, 84 at Offutt Air Force Base, 82 at Millard, 82 at Fremont, and 83 at Columbus. Blair Airport reported 82, Tacoma reported 86, Nebraska City reported 81, Plattsmouth reported 83, and Red Oak, Iowa reported 84. Here are some observations from across the region. It was sunny, with a temperature of 83 at Norfolk, and 85 at Sioux City. It was mostly sunny, with a temperature of 83 at Grand Island, 87 at Sioux Falls, 82 at Des Moines, 81 at Concordia, Kansas, and 85 at Valentine. It was partly sunny, with a temperature of 82 at Kansas City, and 81 at North Platte. At Denver, it was cloudy, with a temperature of 67. Once again, at 1 p.m. in Omaha, it was 82 degrees under mostly sunny skies. The Omaha Metropolitan Area Pollutant Standards Index for today is 61, which represents moderate air quality, with ozone the main pollutant. The forecast for Thursday is 51, considered moderate air quality, with ozone the primary pollutant. The pollen count today for trees was 48, a moderate count, with birch, mulberry, and walnut the primary pollens. The pollen count today for weeds was 3, a low count, with the primary pollen. The pollen count today for grass was 51, a high count. Air pollution forecasts and pollen counts are provided by the Douglas County Health Department. This hazardous weather outlook is for southwest Iowa, west-central Iowa, east-central Nebraska, northeast Nebraska, and southeast Nebraska. For this afternoon and tonight, no hazardous weather is expected at this time. And now the extended outlook for the period Thursday through Tuesday. The probability for widespread hazardous weather is low. Spotter information statement. Spotter activation is not expected at this time. 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The current time is 1:13 p.m. Central Daylight Time. Now for the official National Weather Service forecast for the Omaha and Council Bluffs area. This afternoon, hot, sunny. Highs around 90. South winds around 5 miles an hour, becoming east this afternoon.
Tonight, mostly cloudy. Lows in the mid-60s. Southeast winds 5 to 10 miles an hour. Thursday, partly sunny. Hot with highs in the upper 80s. East winds 10 to 15 miles an hour. Thursday night, mostly cloudy. Lows in the mid-60s. Southeast winds 5 to 10 miles an hour. Friday, partly sunny. A slight chance of showers and thunderstorms in the afternoon. Highs in the mid-80s. Southeast winds 5 to 10 miles an hour. Chance of rain 20%. Friday night, mostly cloudy. Lows in the lower 60s. Saturday and Saturday night, mostly cloudy. A chance of showers and thunderstorms. Highs in the lower 80s. Lows in the lower 60s. Chance of rain 30%. Sunday, mostly cloudy in the morning, then becoming partly sunny. Highs in the lower 80s. Sunday night through Tuesday, partly cloudy. Lows around 60. Highs in the lower 80s. At 1 p.m. in Omaha, it was mostly sunny. The temperature was 82 degrees, the dew point 60, and the relative humidity 47%. The pressure was 30.03 inches and falling. Across eastern Nebraska and southwest Iowa, skies ranged from sunny to mostly sunny. It was 83 at Lincoln, 84 at Offutt Air Force Base, 82 at Millard, 82 at Fremont, and 83 at Columbus. Blair Airport reported 82, Tacoma reported 86, Nebraska City reported 81, Plattsmouth reported 83, and Red Oak, Iowa reported 84. Here are some observations from across the region. It was sunny, with a temperature of 83 at North Fork, and 85 at Sioux City. It was mostly sunny, with a temperature of 83 at Grand Island, 87 at Sioux Falls, 82 at Des Moines, 81 at North Platte, and 85 at Valentine. It was partly sunny, with a temperature of 82 at Kansas City, and 81 at Concordia, Kansas. At Denver, it was cloudy, with a temperature of 67. Once again, at 1 p.m. in Omaha, it was 82 degrees under mostly sunny skies. The Omaha Metropolitan Area Pollutant Standards Index for today is 61, which represents moderate air quality, with ozone the main pollutant. The forecast for Thursday is 51, considered moderate air quality, with ozone the primary pollutant. The pollen count today for trees was 48, a moderate count, with birch, mulberry, and walnut the primary pollens. The pollen count today for weeds was 3, a low count, with the primary pollen. The pollen count today for grass was 51, a high count. Air pollution forecasts and pollen counts are provided by the Douglas County Health Department. This hazardous weather outlook is for southwest Iowa, west central Iowa, east central Nebraska, northeast Nebraska, and southeast Nebraska. For this afternoon and tonight, no hazardous weather is expected at this time. And now the extended outlook for the period Thursday through Tuesday. The probability for widespread hazardous weather is low. Spotter information statement. Spotter activation is not expected at this time. 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The current time is 1:17 p.m. Central Daylight Time. Now for the official National Weather Service forecast for the Omaha and Council Bluffs area. This afternoon, hot, sunny. Highs around 90. South winds around 5 miles an hour, becoming east this afternoon. Tonight, mostly cloudy. Lows in the mid-60s. Southeast winds 5 to 10 miles an hour. Thursday, partly sunny. Hot with highs in the upper 80s. East winds 10 to 15 miles an hour. Thursday night, mostly cloudy. Lows in the mid-60s. Southeast winds 5 to 10 miles an hour. Friday, partly sunny. A slight chance of showers and thunderstorms in the afternoon. Highs in the mid-80s.
southeast winds 5 to 10 miles an hour. Chance of rain 20%. Friday night, mostly cloudy. Lows in the lower 60s. Saturday and Saturday night, mostly cloudy. A chance of showers and thunderstorms. Highs in the lower 80s. Lows in the lower 60s. Chance of rain 30%. Sunday, mostly cloudy in the morning, then becoming partly sunny. Highs in the lower 80s. Sunday night through Tuesday, partly cloudy. Lows around 60. Highs in the lower 80s. At 1 p.m. in Omaha, it was mostly sunny. The temperature was 82 degrees, the dew point 60, and the relative humidity 47%. The pressure was 30.03 inches and falling. Across eastern Nebraska and southwest Iowa, skies ranged from sunny to mostly sunny. It was 83 at Lincoln, 84 at Offutt Air Force Base, 82 at Millard, 82 at Fremont, and 83 at Columbus. Blair Airport reported 82, Tacoma reported 86, Nebraska City reported 81, Plattsmouth reported 83, and Red Oak, Iowa reported 84. Here are some observations from across the region. It was sunny, with a temperature of 83 at Norfolk, and 85 at Sioux City. It was mostly sunny, with a temperature of 83 at Grand Island, 87 at Sioux Falls, 82 at Des Moines, 81 at North Platte, and 85 at Valentine. It was partly sunny, with a temperature of 82 at Kansas City, and 81 at Concordia, Kansas. At Denver, it was cloudy, with a temperature of 67. Once again, at 1 p.m. in Omaha, it was 82 degrees under mostly sunny skies. The Omaha Metropolitan Area Pollutant Standards Index for today is 61, which represents moderate air quality, with ozone the main pollutant. The forecast for Thursday is 51, considered moderate air quality, with ozone the primary pollutant. The pollen count today for trees was 48, a moderate count, with birch, mulberry, and walnut the primary pollens. The pollen count today for weeds was 3, a low count, with the primary pollen. The pollen count today for grass was 51, a high count. Air pollution forecasts and pollen counts are provided by the Douglas County Health Department. This hazardous weather outlook is for southwest Iowa, west central Iowa, east central Nebraska, northeast Nebraska, and southeast Nebraska. For this afternoon and tonight, no hazardous weather is expected at this time. And now the extended outlook for the period Thursday through Tuesday. The probability for widespread hazardous weather is low. Spotter information statement. Spotter activation is not expected at this time. 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The current time is 1:21 p.m. Central Daylight Time. Now for the official National Weather Service forecast for the Omaha and Council Bluffs area. This afternoon, hot, sunny. Highs around 90. South winds around 5 miles an hour, becoming east this afternoon. Tonight, mostly cloudy. Lows in the mid-60s. Southeast winds 5 to 10 miles an hour. Thursday, partly sunny. Hot with highs in the upper 80s. East winds 10 to 15 miles an hour. Thursday night, mostly cloudy. Lows in the mid-60s. Southeast winds 5 to 10 miles an hour. Friday, partly sunny. A slight chance of showers and thunderstorms in the afternoon. Highs in the mid-80s. Southeast winds 5 to 10 miles an hour. Chance of rain 20%. Friday night, mostly cloudy. Lows in the lower 60s. Saturday and Saturday night, mostly cloudy. A chance of showers and thunderstorms. Highs in the lower 80s. Lows in the lower 60s. Chance of rain 30%. Sunday, mostly cloudy in the morning, then becoming partly sunny. Highs in the lower 80s. Sunday night through Tuesday, partly cloudy. Lows around 60.
highs in the lower 80s. At 1 p.m. in Omaha, it was mostly sunny. The temperature was 82 degrees, the dew point 60, and the relative humidity 47%. The pressure was 30.03 inches and falling. Across eastern Nebraska and southwest Iowa, skies ranged from sunny to mostly sunny. It was 83 at Lincoln, 84 at Offutt Air Force Base, 82 at Millard, 82 at Fremont, and 83 at Columbus. Blair Airport reported 82, Tacoma reported 86, Nebraska City reported 81, Plattsmouth reported 83, and Red Oak, Iowa reported 84. Here are some observations from across the region. It was sunny, with a temperature of 83 at Norfolk, and 85 at Sioux City. It was mostly sunny, with a temperature of 83 at Grand Island, 87 at Sioux Falls, 82 at Des Moines, 81 at North Platte, and 85 at Valentine. It was partly sunny, with a temperature of 82 at Kansas City, and 81 at Concordia, Kansas. At Denver, it was cloudy, with a temperature of 67. Once again, at 1 p.m. in Omaha, it was 82 degrees under mostly sunny skies. The Omaha Metropolitan Area Pollutant Standards Index for today is 61, which represents moderate air quality, with ozone the main pollutant. The forecast for Thursday is 51, considered moderate air quality, with ozone the primary pollutant. The pollen count today for trees was 48, a moderate count, with birch, mulberry, and walnut the primary pollens. The pollen count today for weeds was 3, a low count, with the primary pollen. The pollen count today for grass was 51, a high count. Air pollution forecasts and pollen counts are provided by the Douglas County Health Department. This hazardous weather outlook is for southwest Iowa, west central Iowa, east central Nebraska, northeast Nebraska, and southeast Nebraska. For this afternoon and tonight, no hazardous weather is expected at this time. And now the extended outlook for the period Thursday through Tuesday. The probability for widespread hazardous weather is low. Spotter information statement, spotter activation is not expected at this time. 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The current time is 1:26 p.m. Central Daylight Time. Now for the official National Weather Service forecast for the Omaha and Council Bluffs area. This afternoon, hot, sunny. Highs around 90. South winds around 5 miles an hour, becoming east this afternoon. Tonight, mostly cloudy. Lows in the mid-60s. Southeast winds 5 to 10 miles an hour. Thursday, partly sunny. Hot with highs in the upper 80s. East winds 10 to 15 miles an hour. Thursday night, mostly cloudy. Lows in the mid-60s. Southeast winds 5 to 10 miles an hour. Friday, partly sunny. A slight chance of showers and thunderstorms in the afternoon. Highs in the mid-80s. Southeast winds 5 to 10 miles an hour. Chance of rain 20%. Friday night, mostly cloudy. Lows in the lower 60s. Saturday and Saturday night, mostly cloudy. A chance of showers and thunderstorms. Highs in the lower 80s. Lows in the lower 60s. Chance of rain 30%. Sunday, mostly cloudy in the morning, then becoming partly sunny. Highs in the lower 80s. Sunday night through Tuesday, partly cloudy. Lows around 60. Highs in the lower 80s. 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Douglas, Sarpy, Washington, Cass, Odo, Burt, Dodge, Saunders, Harrison, Pottawatomie, and Mills. At 1 p.m. in Omaha, it was mostly sunny. The temperature was 82 degrees, the dew point 60, and the relative humidity 47%. The pressure was 30.03 inches and falling. Across eastern Nebraska and southwest Iowa, skies
ranged from sunny to mostly sunny. It was 83 at Lincoln, 84 at Offutt Air Force Base, 82 at Millard, 82 at Fremont, and 83 at Columbus. Blair Airport reported 82, Tacoma reported 86, Nebraska City reported 81, Plattsmouth reported 83, and Red Oak, Iowa reported 84. Here are some observations from across the region. It was sunny, with a temperature of 83 at Norfolk, and 85 at Sioux City. It was mostly sunny, with a temperature of 83 at Grand Island, 87 at Sioux Falls, 82 at Des Moines, 81 at North Platte, and 85 at Valentine. It was partly sunny, with a temperature of 82 at Kansas City, and 81 at Concordia, Kansas. At Denver, it was cloudy, with a temperature of 67. Once again, at 1 p.m. in Omaha, it was 82 degrees under mostly sunny skies. The Omaha Metropolitan Area Pollutant Standards Index for today is 61, which represents moderate air quality, with ozone the main pollutant. The forecast for Thursday is 51, considered moderate air quality, with ozone the primary pollutant. The pollen count today for trees was 48, a moderate count, with birch, mulberry, and walnut the primary pollens. The pollen count today for weeds was 3, a low count, with the primary pollen. The pollen count today for grass was 51, a high count. Air pollution forecasts and pollen counts are provided by the Douglas County Health Department. This hazardous weather outlook is for southwest Iowa, west central Iowa, east central Nebraska, northeast Nebraska, and southeast Nebraska. For this afternoon and tonight, no hazardous weather is expected at this time. And now the extended outlook for the period Thursday through Tuesday. The probability for widespread hazardous weather is low. Spotter information statement. Spotter activation is not expected at this time. 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The current time is 1:30 p.m. Central Daylight Time. Now for the official National Weather Service forecast for the Omaha and Council Bluffs area. This afternoon, hot, sunny. Highs around 90. South winds around 5 miles an hour, becoming east this afternoon. Tonight, mostly cloudy. Lows in the mid-60s. Southeast winds 5 to 10 miles an hour. Thursday, partly sunny. Hot with highs in the upper 80s. East winds 10 to 15 miles an hour. Thursday night, mostly cloudy. Lows in the mid-60s. Southeast winds 5 to 10 miles an hour. Friday, partly sunny. A slight chance of showers and thunderstorms in the afternoon. Highs in the mid-80s. Southeast winds 5 to 10 miles an hour. Chance of rain 20%. Friday night, mostly cloudy. Lows in the lower 60s. Saturday and Saturday night, mostly cloudy. A chance of showers and thunderstorms. Highs in the lower 80s. Lows in the lower 60s. Chance of rain 30%. Sunday, mostly cloudy in the morning, then becoming partly sunny. Highs in the lower 80s. Sunday night through Tuesday, partly cloudy. Lows around 60. Highs in the lower 80s. At 1 p.m. in Omaha, it was mostly sunny. The temperature was 82 degrees, the dew point 60, and the relative humidity 47%. The pressure was 30.03 inches and falling. Across eastern Nebraska and southwest Iowa, skies ranged from sunny to mostly sunny. It was 83 at Lincoln, 84 at Offutt Air Force Base, 82 at Millard, 82 at Fremont, and 83 at Columbus. Blair Airport reported 82, Tacoma reported 86, Nebraska City reported 81, Plattsmouth reported 83, and Red Oak, Iowa reported 84. Here are some observations from across the region. It was sunny, with a temperature of 83 at Norfolk, and 85 at Sioux City. It was mostly sunny, with a temperature of 83 at Grand Island,
Falls, 82 at Des Moines, 81 at North Platte, and 85 at Valentine. It was partly sunny, with a temperature of 82 at Kansas City and 81 at Concordia, Kansas. At Denver, it was cloudy, with a temperature of 67. Once again, at 1 p.m. in Omaha, it was 82 degrees under mostly sunny skies. The Omaha Metropolitan Area Pollutant Standards Index for today is 61, which represents moderate air quality, with ozone the main pollutant. The forecast for Thursday is 51, considered moderate air quality, with ozone the primary pollutant. The pollen count today for trees was 48, a moderate count, with birch, mulberry, and walnut the primary pollens. The pollen count today for weeds was 3, a low count, with the primary pollen. The pollen count today for grass was 51, a high count. Air pollution forecasts and pollen counts are provided by the Douglas County Health Department. This hazardous weather outlook is for southwest Iowa, west central Iowa, east central Nebraska, northeast Nebraska, and southeast Nebraska. For this afternoon and tonight, no hazardous weather is expected at this time. And now the extended outlook for the period Thursday through Tuesday. The probability for widespread hazardous weather is low. Spotter information statement. Spotter activation is not expected at this time. 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The current time is 1:35 p.m. Central Daylight Time. Now for the official National Weather Service forecast for the Omaha and Council Bluffs area. This afternoon, hot, sunny. Highs around 90. East winds 5 to 10 miles an hour. Tonight, mostly cloudy. Lows in the mid-60s. Southeast winds 5 to 10 miles an hour. Thursday, partly sunny. Hot with highs in the upper 80s. East winds 10 to 15 miles an hour. Thursday night, mostly cloudy. A slight chance of showers after midnight. Lows in the mid-60s. Southeast winds 5 to 10 miles an hour. Chance of rain 20%. Friday, mostly cloudy in the morning, then becoming partly sunny. Hot with highs in the mid-80s. Southeast winds 10 to 15 miles an hour. Friday night, partly cloudy. Lows in the lower 60s. Saturday, partly sunny. A chance of showers and thunderstorms in the afternoon. Highs in the lower 80s. Chance of rain 40%. Saturday night and Sunday, mostly cloudy with a chance of showers and thunderstorms. Lows in the lower 60s. Highs in the mid-80s. Chance of rain 50%. Sunday night, mostly cloudy with a chance of showers and thunderstorms. Lows in the lower 60s. Chance of rain 40%. Monday through Tuesday, partly cloudy. Hot. Highs in the mid-80s. Lows around 60. At 1 p.m. in Omaha, it was mostly sunny. The temperature was 82 degrees, the dew point 60, and the relative humidity 47%. The pressure was 30.03 inches and falling. Across eastern Nebraska and southwest Iowa, skies ranged from sunny to mostly sunny. It was 83 at Lincoln, 84 at Offutt Air Force Base, 82 at Millard, 82 at Fremont, and 83 at Columbus. Blair Airport reported 82, Tacoma reported 86, Nebraska City reported 81, Plattsmouth reported 83, and Red Oak, Iowa reported 84. Here are some observations from across the region. It was sunny, with a temperature of 83 at Norfolk, and 85 at Sioux City. It was mostly sunny, with a temperature of 83 at Grand Island, 87 at Sioux Falls, 82 at Des Moines, 81 at North Platte, and 85 at Valentine. It was partly sunny, with a temperature of 82 at Kansas City, and 81 at Concordia, Kansas. At Denver, it was cloudy, with a temperature of 67. Once again, at 1 p.m. in Omaha, it was 82 degrees under mostly sunny skies.
The Omaha Metropolitan Area Pollutant Standards Index for today is 61, which represents moderate air quality, with ozone the main pollutant. The forecast for Thursday is 51, considered moderate air quality, with ozone the primary pollutant. The pollen count today for trees was 48, a moderate count, with birch, mulberry, and walnut the primary pollens. The pollen count today for weeds was 3, a low count, with the primary pollen. The pollen count today for grass was 51, a high count. Air pollution forecasts and pollen counts are provided by the Douglas County Health Department. This hazardous weather outlook is for southwest Iowa, west central Iowa, east central Nebraska, northeast Nebraska, and southeast Nebraska. For this afternoon and tonight, no hazardous weather is expected at this time. And now the extended outlook for the period Thursday through Tuesday. The probability for widespread hazardous weather is low. Spotter information statement. Spotter activation is not expected at this time. 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The current time is 1:39 p.m. Central Daylight Time. Now for the official National Weather Service forecast for the Omaha and Council Bluffs area. This afternoon, hot, sunny. Highs around 90. East winds 5 to 10 miles an hour. Tonight, mostly cloudy. Lows in the mid-60s. Southeast winds 5 to 10 miles an hour. Thursday, partly sunny. Hot with highs in the upper 80s. East winds 10 to 15 miles an hour. Thursday night, mostly cloudy. A slight chance of showers after midnight. Lows in the mid-60s. Southeast winds 5 to 10 miles an hour. Chance of rain 20%. Friday, mostly cloudy in the morning, then becoming partly sunny. Hot with highs in the mid-80s. Southeast winds 10 to 15 miles an hour. Friday night, partly cloudy. Lows in the lower 60s. Saturday, partly sunny. A chance of showers and thunderstorms in the afternoon. Highs in the lower 80s. Chance of rain 40%. Saturday night and Sunday, mostly cloudy with a chance of showers and thunderstorms. Lows in the lower 60s. Highs in the mid-80s. Chance of rain 50%. Sunday night, mostly cloudy with a chance of showers and thunderstorms. Lows in the lower 60s. Chance of rain 40%. Monday through Tuesday, partly cloudy. Hot. Highs in the mid-80s. Lows around 60. At 1 p.m. in Omaha, it was mostly sunny. The temperature was 82 degrees, the dew point 60, and the relative humidity 47%. The pressure was 30.03 inches and falling. Across eastern Nebraska and southwest Iowa, skies ranged from sunny to mostly sunny. It was 83 at Lincoln, 84 at Offutt Air Force Base, 82 at Millard, 82 at Fremont, and 83 at Columbus. Blair Airport reported 82, Tacoma reported 86, Nebraska City reported 81, Plattsmouth reported 83, and Red Oak, Iowa reported 84. Here are some observations from across the region. It was sunny, with a temperature of 83 at North Fork, and 85 at Sioux City. It was mostly sunny, with a temperature of 83 at Grand Island, 87 at Sioux Falls, 82 at Des Moines, 81 at North Platte, and 85 at Valentine. It was partly sunny, with a temperature of 82 at Kansas City, and 81 at Concordia, Kansas. At Denver, it was cloudy, with a temperature of 67. Once again, at 1 p.m. in Omaha, it was 82 degrees under mostly sunny skies. The Omaha Metropolitan Area Pollutant Standards Index for today is 61, which represents moderate air quality, with ozone the main pollutant. The forecast for Thursday is 51, considered moderate air quality, with ozone the primary pollutant. The pollen count today for trees was 48, a moderate count, with birch, mulberry, and walnut the primary pollens.
The pollen count today for weeds was 3, a low count, with the primary pollen. The pollen count today for grass was 51, a high count. Air pollution forecasts and pollen counts are provided by the Douglas County Health Department. This hazardous weather outlook is for southwest Iowa, west-central Iowa, east-central Nebraska, northeast Nebraska, and southeast Nebraska. For this afternoon and tonight, no hazardous weather is expected at this time. And now the extended outlook for the period Thursday through Tuesday. The probability for widespread hazardous weather is low. Spotter information statement. Spotter activation is not expected at this time. 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The current time is 1:44 p.m. Central Daylight Time. Now for the official National Weather Service forecast for the Omaha and Council Bluffs area. This afternoon, hot, sunny. Highs around 90. East winds 5 to 10 miles an hour. Tonight, mostly cloudy. Lows in the mid-60s. Southeast winds 5 to 10 miles an hour. Thursday, partly sunny. Hot with highs in the upper 80s. East winds 10 to 15 miles an hour. Thursday night, mostly cloudy. A slight chance of showers after midnight. Lows in the mid-60s. Southeast winds 5 to 10 miles an hour. Chance of rain 20%. Friday, mostly cloudy in the morning, then becoming partly sunny. Hot with highs in the mid-80s. Southeast winds 10 to 15 miles an hour. Friday night, partly cloudy. Lows in the lower 60s. Saturday, partly sunny. A chance of showers and thunderstorms in the afternoon. Highs in the lower 80s. Chance of rain 40%. Saturday night and Sunday, mostly cloudy with a chance of showers and thunderstorms. Lows in the lower 60s. Highs in the mid-80s. Chance of rain 50%. Sunday night, mostly cloudy with a chance of showers and thunderstorms. Lows in the lower 60s. Chance of rain 40%. Monday through Tuesday, partly cloudy. Hot. Highs in the mid-80s. Lows around 60. At 1 p.m. in Omaha, it was mostly sunny. The temperature was 82 degrees, the dew point 60, and the relative humidity 47%. The pressure was 30.03 inches and falling. Across eastern Nebraska and southwest Iowa, skies ranged from sunny to mostly sunny. It was 83 at Lincoln, 84 at Offutt Air Force Base, 82 at Millard, 82 at Fremont, and 83 at Columbus. Blair Airport reported 82, Tacoma reported 86, Nebraska City reported 81, Plattsmouth reported 83, and Red Oak, Iowa reported 84. Here are some observations from across the region. It was sunny, with a temperature of 83 at Norfolk, and 85 at Sioux City. It was mostly sunny, with a temperature of 83 at Grand Island, 87 at Sioux Falls, 82 at Des Moines, 81 at North Platte, and 85 at Valentine. It was partly sunny, with a temperature of 82 at Kansas City, and 81 at Concordia, Kansas. At Denver, it was cloudy, with a temperature of 67. Once again, at 1 p.m. in Omaha, it was 82 degrees under mostly sunny skies. The Omaha Metropolitan Area Pollutant Standards Index for today is 61, which represents moderate air quality, with ozone the main pollutant. The forecast for Thursday is 51, considered moderate air quality, with ozone the primary pollutant. The pollen count today for trees was 48, a moderate count, with birch, mulberry, and walnut the primary pollens. The pollen count today for weeds was 3, a low count, with the primary pollen. The pollen count today for grass was 51, a high count. Air pollution forecasts and pollen counts are provided by the Douglas County Health Department. This hazardous weather outlook is for southwest Iowa, west central Iowa,
east central Nebraska, northeast Nebraska, and southeast Nebraska. For this afternoon and tonight, no hazardous weather is expected at this time. And now the extended outlook for the period Thursday through Tuesday. The probability for widespread hazardous weather is low. Spotter information statement. Spotter activation is not expected at this time. 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The current time is 1:48 p.m. Central Daylight Time. Now for the official National Weather Service forecast for the Omaha and Council Bluffs area. This afternoon, hot, sunny. Highs around 90. East winds 5 to 10 miles an hour. Tonight, mostly cloudy. Lows in the mid-60s. Southeast winds 5 to 10 miles an hour. Thursday, partly sunny. Hot with highs in the upper 80s. East winds 10 to 15 miles an hour. Thursday night, mostly cloudy. A slight chance of showers after midnight. Lows in the mid-60s. Southeast winds 5 to 10 miles an hour. Chance of rain 20%. Friday, mostly cloudy in the morning, then becoming partly sunny. Hot with highs in the mid-80s. Southeast winds 10 to 15 miles an hour. Friday night, partly cloudy. Lows in the lower 60s. Saturday, partly sunny. A chance of showers and thunderstorms in the afternoon. Highs in the lower 80s. Chance of rain 40%. Saturday night and Sunday, mostly cloudy with a chance of showers and thunderstorms. Lows in the lower 60s. Highs in the mid-80s. Chance of rain 50%. Sunday night, mostly cloudy with a chance of showers and thunderstorms. Lows in the lower 60s. Chance of rain 40%. Monday through Tuesday, partly cloudy. Hot. Highs in the mid-80s. Lows around 60. At 1 p.m. in Omaha, it was mostly sunny. The temperature was 82 degrees, the dew point 60, and the relative humidity 47%. The pressure was 30.03 inches and falling. Across eastern Nebraska and southwest Iowa, skies ranged from sunny to mostly sunny. It was 83 at Lincoln, 84 at Offutt Air Force Base, 82 at Millard, 82 at Fremont, and 83 at Columbus. Blair Airport reported 82, Tacoma reported 86, Nebraska City reported 81, Plattsmouth reported 83, and Red Oak, Iowa reported 84. Here are some observations from across the region. It was sunny, with a temperature of 83 at North Fork, and 85 at Sioux City. It was mostly sunny, with a temperature of 83 at Grand Island, 87 at Sioux Falls, 82 at Des Moines, 81 at North Platte, and 85 at Valentine. It was partly sunny, with a temperature of 82 at Kansas City, and 81 at Concordia, Kansas. At Denver, it was cloudy, with a temperature of 67. Once again, at 1 p.m. in Omaha, it was 82 degrees under mostly sunny skies. The Omaha Metropolitan Area Pollutant Standards Index for today is 61, which represents moderate air quality, with ozone the main pollutant. The forecast for Thursday is 51, considered moderate air quality, with ozone the primary pollutant. The pollen count today for trees was 48, a moderate count, with birch, mulberry, and walnut the primary pollens. The pollen count today for weeds was 3, a low count, with the primary pollen. The pollen count today for grass was 51, a high count. Air pollution forecasts and pollen counts are provided by the Douglas County Health Department. This hazardous weather outlook is for southwest Iowa, west central Iowa, east central Nebraska, northeast Nebraska, and southeast Nebraska. For this afternoon and tonight, no hazardous weather is expected at this time. And now the extended outlook for the period Thursday through Tuesday. The probability for widespread hazardous weather is low. Spotter information statement. Spotter activation is not expected at this time.
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The current time is 1:53 p.m. Central Daylight Time. Now for the official National Weather Service forecast for the Omaha and Council Bluffs area. This afternoon, hot, sunny. Highs around 90. East winds 5 to 10 miles an hour. Tonight, mostly cloudy. Lows in the mid-60s. Southeast winds 5 to 10 miles an hour. Thursday, partly sunny. Hot with highs in the upper 80s. East winds 10 to 15 miles an hour. Thursday night, mostly cloudy. A slight chance of showers after midnight. Lows in the mid-60s. Southeast winds 5 to 10 miles an hour. Chance of rain 20%. Friday, mostly cloudy in the morning, then becoming partly sunny. Hot with highs in the mid-80s. Southeast winds 10 to 15 miles an hour. Friday night, partly cloudy. Lows in the lower 60s. Saturday, partly sunny. A chance of showers and thunderstorms in the afternoon. Highs in the lower 80s. Chance of rain 40%. Saturday night and Sunday, mostly cloudy with a chance of showers and thunderstorms. Lows in the lower 60s. Highs in the mid-80s. Chance of rain 50%. Sunday night, mostly cloudy with a chance of showers and thunderstorms. Lows in the lower 60s. Chance of rain 40%. Monday through Tuesday, partly cloudy. Hot. Highs in the mid-80s. Lows around 60. At 1 p.m. in Omaha, it was mostly sunny. The temperature was 82 degrees, the dew point 60, and the relative humidity 47%. The pressure was 30.03 inches and falling. Across eastern Nebraska and southwest Iowa, skies ranged from sunny to mostly sunny. It was 83 at Lincoln, 84 at Offutt Air Force Base, 82 at Millard, 82 at Fremont, and 83 at Columbus. Blair Airport reported 82, Tacoma reported 86, Nebraska City reported 81, Plattsmouth reported 83, and Red Oak, Iowa reported 84. Here are some observations from across the region. It was sunny, with a temperature of 83 at Norfolk, and 85 at Sioux City. It was mostly sunny, with a temperature of 83 at Grand Island, 87 at Sioux Falls, 82 at Des Moines, 81 at North Platte, and 85 at Valentine. It was partly sunny, with a temperature of 82 at Kansas City, and 81 at Concordia, Kansas. At Denver, it was cloudy, with a temperature of 67. Once again, at 1 p.m. in Omaha, it was 82 degrees under mostly sunny skies. The Omaha Metropolitan Area Pollutant Standards Index for today is 61, which represents moderate air quality, with ozone the main pollutant. The forecast for Thursday is 51, considered moderate air quality, with ozone the primary pollutant. The pollen count today for trees was 48, a moderate count, with birch, mulberry, and walnut the primary pollens. The pollen count today for weeds was 3, a low count, with the primary pollen. The pollen count today for grass was 51, a high count. Air pollution forecasts and pollen counts are provided by the Douglas County Health Department. This hazardous weather outlook is for southwest Iowa, west central Iowa, east central Nebraska, northeast Nebraska, and southeast Nebraska. For this afternoon and tonight, no hazardous weather is expected at this time. And now the extended outlook for the period Thursday through Tuesday. The probability for widespread hazardous weather is low. Spotter information statement. Spotter activation is not expected at this time. This is NOAA All Hazards radio station KIH 61 in Omaha, Nebraska. The current time is 1:58 p.m. Central Daylight Time. Now for the official National Weather Service forecast for the Omaha and Council Bluffs area. This afternoon, hot, sunny. Highs around 90.
East winds 5 to 10 miles an hour. Tonight, mostly cloudy. Lows in the mid-60s. Southeast winds 5 to 10 miles an hour. Thursday, partly sunny. Hot with highs in the upper 80s. East winds 10 to 15 miles an hour. Thursday night, mostly cloudy. A slight chance of showers after midnight. Lows in the mid-60s. Southeast winds 5 to 10 miles an hour. Chance of rain 20%. Friday, mostly cloudy in the morning, then becoming partly sunny. Hot with highs in the mid-80s. Southeast winds 10 to 15 miles an hour. Friday night, partly cloudy. Lows in the lower 60s. Saturday, partly sunny. A chance of showers and thunderstorms in the afternoon. Highs in the lower 80s. Chance of rain 40%. Saturday night and Sunday, mostly cloudy with a chance of showers and thunderstorms. Lows in the lower 60s. Highs in the mid 80s. Chance of rain 50%. Sunday night, mostly cloudy with a chance of showers and thunderstorms. Lows in the lower 60s. Chance of rain 40%. Monday through Tuesday, partly cloudy. Hot. Highs in the mid-80s. Lows around 60. At 1 p.m. in Omaha, it was mostly sunny. The temperature was 82 degrees, the dew point 60, and the relative humidity 47%. The pressure was 30.03 inches and falling. Across eastern Nebraska and southwest Iowa, skies ranged from sunny to mostly sunny. It was 83 at Lincoln, 84 at Offutt Air Force Base, 82 at Millard, 82 at Fremont, and 83 at Columbus. Blair Airport reported 82, Tacoma reported 86, Nebraska City reported 81, Plattsmouth reported 83, and Red Oak, Iowa reported 84. Here are some observations from across the region. It was sunny, with a temperature of 83 at North Fork, and 85 at Sioux City. It was mostly sunny, with a temperature of 83 at Grand Island, 87 at Sioux Falls, 82 at Des Moines, 81 at North Platte, and 85 at Valentine. It was partly sunny, with a temperature of 82 at Kansas City, and 81 at Concordia, Kansas. At Denver, it was cloudy, with a temperature of 67. Once again, at 1 p.m. in Omaha, it was 82 degrees under mostly sunny skies. The Omaha Metropolitan Area Pollutant Standards Index for today is 61, which represents moderate air quality, with ozone the main pollutant. The forecast for Thursday is 51, considered moderate air quality, with ozone the primary pollutant. The pollen count today for trees was 48, a moderate count, with birch, mulberry, and walnut the primary pollens. The pollen count today for weeds was 3, a low count, with the primary pollen. The pollen count today for grass was 51, a high count. Air pollution forecasts and pollen counts are provided by the Douglas County Health Department. This hazardous weather outlook is for southwest Iowa, west central Iowa, east central Nebraska, northeast Nebraska, and southeast Nebraska. For this afternoon and tonight, no hazardous weather is expected at this time. And now the extended outlook for the period Thursday through Tuesday. The probability for widespread hazardous weather is low. Spotter information statement. Spotter activation is not expected at this time. 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The current time is 2:02 p.m. Central Daylight Time. Now for the official National Weather Service forecast for the Omaha and Council Bluffs area. This afternoon, hot, sunny. Highs around 90. East winds 5 to 10 miles an hour. Tonight, mostly cloudy. Lows in the mid-60s. Southeast winds 5 to 10 miles an hour. Thursday, partly sunny. Hot with highs in the upper 80s. East winds 10 to 15 miles an hour. Thursday night, mostly cloudy.
A slight chance of showers after midnight.

chance of rain 40%. Saturday night and Sunday, mostly cloudy with a chance of showers and thunderstorms. Lows in the lower 60s. Highs in the mid-80s. Chance of rain 50%. Sunday night, mostly cloudy with a chance of showers and thunderstorms. Lows in the lower 60s. Chance of rain 40%. Monday through Tuesday, partly cloudy. Hot. Highs in the mid-80s. Lows around 60. The Omaha Metropolitan Area Pollutant Standards Index for today is 61, which represents moderate air quality, with ozone the main pollutant. The forecast for Thursday is 51, considered moderate air quality, with ozone the primary pollutant. The pollen count today for trees was 48, a moderate count, with birch, mulberry, and walnut the primary pollens. The pollen count today for weeds was 3, a low count, with the primary pollen. The pollen count today for grass was 51, a high count. Air pollution forecasts and pollen counts are provided by the Douglas County Health Department. This hazardous weather outlook is for southwest Iowa, west central Iowa, east central Nebraska, northeast Nebraska, and southeast Nebraska. For this afternoon and tonight, no hazardous weather is expected at this time. And now the extended outlook for the period Thursday through Tuesday. The probability for widespread hazardous weather is low. Spotter information statement. Spotter activation is not expected at this time. 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The current time is 2:05 p.m. Central Daylight Time. Now for the official National Weather Service forecast for the Omaha and Council Bluffs area. This afternoon, hot, sunny. Highs around 90. East winds 5 to 10 miles an hour. Tonight, mostly cloudy. Lows in the mid-60s. Southeast winds 5 to 10 miles an hour. Thursday, partly sunny. Hot with highs in the upper 80s. East winds 10 to 15 miles an hour. Thursday night, mostly cloudy. A slight chance of showers after midnight. Lows in the mid-60s. Southeast winds 5 to 10 miles an hour. Chance of rain 20%. Friday, mostly cloudy in the morning, then becoming partly sunny. Hot with highs in the mid-80s. Southeast winds 10 to 15 miles an hour. Friday night, partly cloudy. Lows in the lower 60s. Saturday, partly sunny. A chance of showers and thunderstorms in the afternoon. Highs in the lower 80s. Chance of rain 40%. Saturday night and Sunday, mostly cloudy with a chance of showers and thunderstorms. Lows in the lower 60s. Highs in the mid-80s. Chance of rain 50%. Sunday night, mostly cloudy with a chance of showers and thunderstorms. Lows in the lower 60s. Chance of rain 40%. Monday through Tuesday, partly cloudy. Hot. Highs in the mid-80s. Lows around 60. At 2 p.m. in Omaha, it was mostly sunny. The temperature was 85 degrees, the dew point 61, and the relative humidity 44%. The wind was east at 6 miles an hour. The pressure was 30.02 inches and falling. Across eastern Nebraska and southwest Iowa, skies ranged from sunny to mostly sunny. It was 85 at Lincoln, 87 at Offutt Air Force Base, 84 at Millard, 84 at Fremont, and 84 at Columbus. Blair Airport reported 83, Tacoma reported 88, Nebraska City reported 83, Plattsmouth reported 84, and Red Oak, Iowa reported 84. Here are some observations from across the region. It was sunny, with a temperature of 85 at Norfolk, and 88 at Sioux City. It was mostly sunny, with a temperature of 85 at Grand Island, 89 at Sioux Falls, 84 at Des Moines, 81 at North Platte, and 87 at Valentine. It was partly sunny, with a temperature of 82 at Kansas City, and 83 at Concord.

majority of Kansas. At Denver, it was cloudy with a temperature of 67. Once again, at 2 p.m. in Omaha, it was 85 degrees under mostly sunny skies. The Omaha Metropolitan Area Pollutant Standards Index for today is 61, which represents moderate air quality, with ozone the main pollutant. The forecast for Thursday is 51, considered moderate air quality, with ozone the primary pollutant. The pollen count today for trees was 48, a moderate count, with birch, mulberry, and walnut the primary pollens. The pollen count today for weeds was 3, a low count, with the primary pollen. The pollen count today for grass was 51, a high count. Air pollution forecasts and pollen counts are provided by the Douglas County Health Department. This hazardous weather outlook is for southwest Iowa, west central Iowa, east central Nebraska, northeast Nebraska, and southeast Nebraska. For this afternoon and tonight, no hazardous weather is expected at this time. And now the extended outlook for the period Thursday through Tuesday. The probability for widespread hazardous weather is low. Spotter information statement. Spotter activation is not expected at this time. 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The current time is 2:10 p.m. Central Daylight Time. Now for the official National Weather Service forecast for the Omaha and Council Bluffs area. This afternoon, hot, sunny. Highs around 90. East winds 5 to 10 miles an hour. Tonight, mostly cloudy. Lows in the mid-60s. Southeast winds 5 to 10 miles an hour. Thursday, partly sunny. Hot with highs in the upper 80s. East winds 10 to 15 miles an hour. Thursday night, mostly cloudy. A slight chance of showers after midnight. Lows in the mid-60s. Southeast winds 5 to 10 miles an hour. Chance of rain 20%. Friday, mostly cloudy in the morning, then becoming partly sunny. Hot with highs in the mid-80s. Southeast winds 10 to 15 miles an hour. Friday night, partly cloudy. Lows in the lower 60s. Saturday, partly sunny. A chance of showers and thunderstorms in the afternoon. Highs in the lower 80s. Chance of rain 40%. Saturday night and Sunday, mostly cloudy with a chance of showers and thunderstorms. Lows in the lower 60s. Highs in the mid 80s. Chance of rain 50%. Sunday night, mostly cloudy with a chance of showers and thunderstorms. Lows in the lower 60s. Chance of rain 40%. Monday through Tuesday, partly cloudy. Hot. Highs in the mid 80s. Lows around 60. At 2 p.m. in Omaha, it was mostly sunny. The temperature was 85 degrees, the dew point 61, and the relative humidity 44%. The wind was east at 6 miles an hour. The pressure was 30.02 inches and falling. Across eastern Nebraska and southwest Iowa, skies ranged from sunny to mostly sunny. It was 85 at Lincoln, 87 at Offutt Air Force Base, 84 at Millard, 84 at Fremont, and 84 at Columbus. Blair Airport reported 83, Tacoma reported 88, Nebraska City reported 83, Plattsmouth reported 84, and Red Oak, Iowa reported 84. Here are some observations from across the region. It was sunny, with a temperature of 85 at Norfolk, and 88 at Sioux City. It was mostly sunny, with a temperature of 85 in Grand Island, 89 at Sioux Falls, 84 at Des Moines, 81 at North Platte, and 87 at Valentine. At Kansas City, it was partly sunny, with a temperature of 82. It was cloudy, with a temperature of 83 at Concordia, Kansas, and 67 at Denver. Once again, at 2 p.m. in Omaha, it was 85 degrees under mostly sunny skies. The Omaha Metropolitan Area Pollutant Standards Index for today is 61, which represents moderate air quality, with ozone the main pollutant.
forecast for Thursday is 51, considered moderate air quality, with ozone the primary pollutant. The pollen count today for trees was 48, a moderate count, with birch, mulberry, and walnut the primary pollens. The pollen count today for weeds was 3, a low count, with the primary pollen. The pollen count today for grass was 51, a high count. Air pollution forecasts and pollen counts are provided by the Douglas County Health Department. This hazardous weather outlook is for southwest Iowa, west central Iowa, east central Nebraska, northeast Nebraska, and southeast Nebraska. For this afternoon and tonight, no hazardous weather is expected at this time. And now the extended outlook for the period Thursday through Tuesday. The probability for widespread hazardous weather is low. Spotter information statement. Spotter activation is not expected at this time. 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The current time is 2:15 p.m. Central Daylight Time. Now for the official National Weather Service forecast for the Omaha and Council Bluffs area. This afternoon, hot, sunny. Highs around 90. East winds 5 to 10 miles an hour. Tonight, mostly cloudy. Lows in the mid-60s. Southeast winds 5 to 10 miles an hour. Thursday, partly sunny. Hot with highs in the upper 80s. East winds 10 to 15 miles an hour. Thursday night, mostly cloudy. A slight chance of showers after midnight. Lows in the mid-60s. Southeast winds 5 to 10 miles an hour. Chance of rain 20%. Friday, mostly cloudy in the morning, then becoming partly sunny. Hot with highs in the mid-80s. Southeast winds 10 to 15 miles an hour. Friday night, partly cloudy. Lows in the lower 60s. Saturday, partly sunny. A chance of showers and thunderstorms in the afternoon. Highs in the lower 80s. Chance of rain 40%. Saturday night and Sunday, mostly cloudy with a chance of showers and thunderstorms. Lows in the lower 60s. Highs in the mid-80s. Chance of rain 50%. Sunday night, mostly cloudy with a chance of showers and thunderstorms. Lows in the lower 60s. Chance of rain 40%. Monday through Tuesday, partly cloudy. Hot. Highs in the mid-80s. Lows around 60. At 2 p.m. in Omaha, it was mostly sunny. The temperature was 85 degrees, the dew point 61, and the relative humidity 44%. The wind was east at 6 miles an hour. The pressure was 30.02 inches and falling. Across eastern Nebraska and southwest Iowa, skies ranged from sunny to mostly sunny. It was 85 at Lincoln, 87 at Offutt Air Force Base, 84 at Millard, 84 at Fremont, and 84 at Columbus. Blair Airport reported 83, Tacoma reported 88, Nebraska City reported 83, Plattsmouth reported 84, and Red Oak, Iowa reported 84. Here are some observations from across the region. It was sunny, with a temperature of 85 at North Fork, and 88 at Sioux City. It was mostly sunny, with a temperature of 85 at Grand Island, 89 at Sioux Falls, 84 at Des Moines, 81 at North Platte, and 87 at Valentine. At Kansas City, it was partly sunny, with a temperature of 82. It was cloudy, with a temperature of 83 at Concordia, Kansas, and 67 at Denver. Once again, at 2 p.m. in Omaha, it was 85 degrees under mostly sunny skies. The Omaha Metropolitan Area Pollutant Standards Index for today is 61, which represents moderate air quality, with ozone the main pollutant. The forecast for Thursday is 51, considered moderate air quality, with ozone the primary pollutant. The pollen count today for trees was 48, a moderate count, with birch, mulberry, and walnut the primary pollens. The pollen count today for weeds was 3, a low count, with the primary pollen.
The pollen count today for grass was 51, a high count. Air pollution forecasts and pollen counts are provided by the Douglas County Health Department. This hazardous weather outlook is for southwest Iowa, west central Iowa, east central Nebraska, northeast Nebraska, and southeast Nebraska. For this afternoon and tonight, no hazardous weather is expected at this time. And now the extended outlook for the period Thursday through Tuesday. The probability for widespread hazardous weather is low. Spotter information statement. Spotter activation is not expected at this time. 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The current time is 2:19 p.m. Central Daylight Time. Now for the official National Weather Service forecast for the Omaha and Council Bluffs area. This afternoon, hot, sunny. Highs around 90. East winds 5 to 10 miles an hour. Tonight, mostly cloudy. Lows in the mid-60s. Southeast winds 5 to 10 miles an hour. Thursday, partly sunny. Hot with highs in the upper 80s. East winds 10 to 15 miles an hour. Thursday night, mostly cloudy. A slight chance of showers after midnight. Lows in the mid-60s. Southeast winds 5 to 10 miles an hour. Chance of rain 20%. Friday, mostly cloudy in the morning, then becoming partly sunny. Hot with highs in the mid-80s. Southeast winds 10 to 15 miles an hour. Friday night, partly cloudy. Lows in the lower 60s. Saturday, partly sunny. A chance of showers and thunderstorms in the afternoon. Highs in the lower 80s. Chance of rain 40%. Saturday night and Sunday, mostly cloudy with a chance of showers and thunderstorms. Lows in the lower 60s. Highs in the mid-80s. Chance of rain 50%. Sunday night, mostly cloudy with a chance of showers and thunderstorms. Lows in the lower 60s. Chance of rain 40%. Monday through Tuesday, partly cloudy. Hot. Highs in the mid-80s. Lows around 60. At 2 p.m. in Omaha, it was mostly sunny. The temperature was 85 degrees, the dew point 61, and the relative humidity 44%. The wind was east at 6 miles an hour. The pressure was 30.02 inches and falling. Across eastern Nebraska and southwest Iowa, skies ranged from sunny to mostly sunny. It was 85 at Lincoln, 87 at Offutt Air Force Base, 84 at Millard, 84 at Fremont, and 84 at Columbus. Blair Airport reported 83, Tacoma reported 88, Nebraska City reported 83, Plattsmouth reported 84, and Red Oak, Iowa reported 84. Here are some observations from across the region. It was sunny, with a temperature of 85 at Norfolk, and 88 at Sioux City. It was mostly sunny, with a temperature of 85 at Grand Island, 89 at Sioux Falls, 84 at Des Moines, 81 at North Platte, and 87 at Valentine. At Kansas City, it was partly sunny, with a temperature of 82. It was cloudy, with a temperature of 83 at Concordia, Kansas, and 67 at Denver. Once again, at 2 p.m. in Omaha, it was 85 degrees under mostly sunny skies. The Omaha Metropolitan Area Pollutant Standards Index for today is 61, which represents moderate air quality, with ozone the main pollutant. The forecast for Thursday is 51, considered moderate air quality, with ozone the primary pollutant. The pollen count today for trees was 48, a moderate count, with birch, mulberry, and walnut the primary pollens. The pollen count today for weeds was 3, a low count, with the primary pollen. The pollen count today for grass was 51, a high count. Air pollution forecasts and pollen counts are provided by the Douglas County Health Department. This hazardous weather outlook is for southwest Iowa, west central Iowa, east central Nebraska, northeast Nebraska, and southeast Nebraska. For
for this afternoon and tonight. No hazardous weather is expected at this time. And now the extended outlook for the period Thursday through Tuesday. The probability for widespread hazardous weather is low. Spotter information statement. Spotter activation is not expected at this time. 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The current time is 2:24 p.m. Central Daylight Time. Now for the official National Weather Service forecast for the Omaha and Council Bluffs area. This afternoon, hot, sunny. Highs around 90. East winds 5 to 10 miles an hour. Tonight, mostly cloudy. Lows in the mid-60s. Southeast winds 5 to 10 miles an hour. Thursday, partly sunny. Hot with highs in the upper 80s. East winds 10 to 15 miles an hour. Thursday night, mostly cloudy. A slight chance of showers after midnight. Lows in the mid-60s. Southeast winds 5 to 10 miles an hour. Chance of rain 20%. Friday, mostly cloudy in the morning, then becoming partly sunny. Hot with highs in the mid-80s. Southeast winds 10 to 15 miles an hour. Friday night, partly cloudy. Lows in the lower 60s. Saturday, partly sunny. A chance of showers and thunderstorms in the afternoon. Highs in the lower 80s. Chance of rain 40%. Saturday night and Sunday, mostly cloudy with a chance of showers and thunderstorms. Lows in the lower 60s. Highs in the mid-80s. Chance of rain 50%. Sunday night, mostly cloudy with a chance of showers and thunderstorms. Lows in the lower 60s. Chance of rain 40%. Monday through Tuesday, partly cloudy. Hot. Highs in the mid-80s. Lows around 60. 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Douglas, Sarpy, Washington, Cass, Odo, Burt, Dodge, Saunders, Harrison, Pottawatomie, and Mills. At 2 p.m. in Omaha, it was mostly sunny. The temperature was 85 degrees, the dew point 61, and the relative humidity 44%. The wind was east at 6 miles an hour. The pressure was 30.02 inches and falling. Across eastern Nebraska and southwest Iowa, skies ranged from sunny to mostly sunny. It was 85 at Lincoln, 87 at Offutt Air Force Base, 84 at Millard, 84 at Fremont, and 84 at Columbus. Blair Airport reported 83, Tacoma reported 88, Nebraska City reported 83, Plattsmouth reported 84, and Red Oak, Iowa reported 84. Here are some observations from across the region. It was sunny, with a temperature of 85 at Norfolk, and 88 at Sioux City. It was mostly sunny, with a temperature of 85 at Grand Island, 89 at Sioux Falls, 84 at Des Moines, 81 at North Platte, and 87 at Valentine. At Kansas City, it was partly sunny, with a temperature of 82. It was cloudy, with a temperature of 83 at Concordia, Kansas, and 67 at Denver. Once again, at 2 p.m. in Omaha, it was 85 degrees under mostly sunny skies. The Omaha Metropolitan Area Pollutant Standards Index for today is 61, which represents moderate air quality, with ozone the main pollutant. The forecast for Thursday is 51, considered moderate air quality, with ozone the primary pollutant. The pollen count today for trees was 48, a moderate count, with birch, mulberry, and walnut the primary pollens. The pollen count today for weeds was 3, a low count, with the primary pollen. The pollen count today for grass was 51, a high count. Air pollution forecasts and pollen counts are provided by the Douglas County Health Department. This hazardous weather outlook is for southwest Iowa, west central Iowa, east central Nebraska, northeast Nebraska, and southeast Nebraska. For this afternoon and tonight,
No hazardous weather is expected at this time. And now the extended outlook for the period Thursday through Tuesday. The probability for widespread hazardous weather is low. Spotter information statement. Spotter activation is not expected at this time. 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The current time is 2:29 p.m. Central Daylight Time. Now for the official National Weather Service forecast for the Omaha and Council Bluffs area. This afternoon, hot, sunny. Highs around 90. East winds 5 to 10 miles an hour. Tonight, mostly cloudy. Lows in the mid-60s. Southeast winds 5 to 10 miles an hour. Thursday, partly sunny. Hot with highs in the upper 80s. East winds 10 to 15 miles an hour. Thursday night, mostly cloudy. A slight chance of showers after midnight. Lows in the mid-60s. Southeast winds 5 to 10 miles an hour. Chance of rain 20%. Friday, mostly cloudy in the morning, then becoming partly sunny. Hot with highs in the mid-80s. Southeast winds 10 to 15 miles an hour. Friday night, partly cloudy. Lows in the lower 60s. Saturday, partly sunny. A chance of showers and thunderstorms in the afternoon. Highs in the lower 80s. Chance of rain 40%. Saturday night and Sunday, mostly cloudy with a chance of showers and thunderstorms. Lows in the lower 60s. Highs in the mid-80s. Chance of rain 50%. Sunday night, mostly cloudy with a chance of showers and thunderstorms. Lows in the lower 60s. Chance of rain 40%. Monday through Tuesday, partly cloudy. Hot. Highs in the mid-80s. Lows around 60. At 2 p.m. in Omaha, it was mostly sunny. The temperature was 85 degrees, the dew point 61, and the relative humidity 44%. The wind was east at 6 miles an hour. The pressure was 30.02 inches and falling. Across eastern Nebraska and southwest Iowa, skies ranged from sunny to mostly sunny. It was 85 at Lincoln, 87 at Offutt Air Force Base, 84 at Millard, 84 at Fremont, and 84 at Columbus. Blair Airport reported 83, Tacoma reported 88, Nebraska City reported 83, Plattsmouth reported 84, and Red Oak, Iowa reported 84. Here are some observations from across the region. It was sunny, with a temperature of 85 at Norfolk, and 88 at Sioux City. It was mostly sunny, with a temperature of 85 at Grand Island, 89 at Sioux Falls, 84 at Des Moines, 81 at North Platte, and 87 at Valentine. At Kansas City, it was partly sunny, with a temperature of 82. It was cloudy, with a temperature of 83 at Concordia, Kansas, and 67 at Denver. Once again, at 2 p.m. in Omaha, it was 85 degrees under mostly sunny skies. The Omaha Metropolitan Area Pollutant Standards Index for today is 61, which represents moderate air quality, with ozone the main pollutant. The forecast for Thursday is 51, considered moderate air quality, with ozone the primary pollutant. The pollen count today for trees was 48, a moderate count, with birch, mulberry, and walnut the primary pollens. The pollen count today for weeds was 3, a low count, with the primary pollen. The pollen count today for grass was 51, a high count. Air pollution forecasts and pollen counts are provided by the Douglas County Health Department. This hazardous weather outlook is for southwest Iowa, west central Iowa, east central Nebraska, northeast Nebraska, and southeast Nebraska. For this afternoon and tonight, no hazardous weather is expected at this time. And now the extended outlook for the period Thursday through Tuesday. The probability for widespread hazardous weather is low. Spotter information statement. Spotter activation is not expected at this time.
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The current time is 2:33 p.m. Central Daylight Time. Now for the official National Weather Service forecast for the Omaha and Council Bluffs area. This afternoon, hot, sunny. Highs around 90. East winds 5 to 10 miles an hour. Tonight, mostly cloudy. Lows in the mid-60s. Southeast winds 5 to 10 miles an hour. Thursday, partly sunny. Hot with highs in the upper 80s. East winds 10 to 15 miles an hour. Thursday night, mostly cloudy. A slight chance of showers after midnight. Lows in the mid-60s. Southeast winds 5 to 10 miles an hour. Chance of rain 20%. Friday, mostly cloudy in the morning, then becoming partly sunny. Hot with highs in the mid-80s. Southeast winds 10 to 15 miles an hour. Friday night, partly cloudy. Lows in the lower 60s. Saturday, partly sunny. A chance of showers and thunderstorms in the afternoon. Highs in the lower 80s. Chance of rain 40%. Saturday night and Sunday, mostly cloudy with a chance of showers and thunderstorms. Lows in the lower 60s. Highs in the mid 80s. Chance of rain 50%. Sunday night, mostly cloudy with a chance of showers and thunderstorms. Lows in the lower 60s. Chance of rain 40%. Monday through Tuesday, partly cloudy. Hot. Highs in the mid-80s. Lows around 60. At 2 p.m. in Omaha, it was mostly sunny. The temperature was 85 degrees, the dew point 61, and the relative humidity 44%. The wind was east at 6 miles an hour. The pressure was 30.02 inches and falling. Across eastern Nebraska and southwest Iowa, skies ranged from sunny to mostly sunny. It was 85 at Lincoln, 87 at Offutt Air Force Base, 84 at Millard, 84 at Fremont, and 84 at Columbus. Blair Airport reported 83, Tacoma reported 88, Nebraska City reported 83, Plattsmouth reported 84, and Red Oak, Iowa reported 84. Here are some observations from across the region. It was sunny, with a temperature of 85 at Norfolk and 88 at Sioux City. It was mostly sunny, with a temperature of 85 at Grand Island, 89 at Sioux Falls, 84 at Des Moines, 81 at North Platte, and 87 at Valentine. At Kansas City, it was partly sunny, with a temperature of 82. It was cloudy, with a temperature of 83 at Concordia, Kansas, and 67 at Denver. Once again, at 2 p.m. in Omaha, it was 85 degrees under mostly sunny skies. The Omaha Metropolitan Area Pollutant Standards Index for today is 61, which represents moderate air quality, with ozone the main pollutant. The forecast for Thursday is 51, considered moderate air quality, with ozone the primary pollutant. The pollen count today for trees was 48, a moderate count, with birch, mulberry, and walnut the primary pollens. The pollen count today for weeds was 3, a low count, with the primary pollen. The pollen count today for grass was 51, a high count. Air pollution forecasts and pollen counts are provided by the Douglas County Health Department. This hazardous weather outlook is for southwest Iowa, west central Iowa, east central Nebraska, northeast Nebraska, and southeast Nebraska. For this afternoon and tonight, no hazardous weather is expected at this time. And now the extended outlook for the period Thursday through Tuesday. The probability for widespread hazardous weather is low. Spotter information statement. Spotter activation is not expected at this time. 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The current time is 2:38 p.m. Central Daylight Time. Now for the official National Weather Service forecast for the Omaha and Council Bluffs area. This afternoon, hot, sunny.
highs around 90. East winds 5 to 10 miles an hour. Tonight, mostly cloudy. Lows in the mid-60s. Southeast winds 5 to 10 miles an hour. Thursday, partly sunny. Hot with highs in the upper 80s. East winds 10 to 15 miles an hour. Thursday night, mostly cloudy. A slight chance of showers after midnight. Lows in the mid-60s. Southeast winds 5 to 10 miles an hour. Chance of rain 20%. Friday, mostly cloudy in the morning, then becoming partly sunny. Hot with highs in the mid-80s. Southeast winds 10 to 15 miles an hour. Friday night, partly cloudy. Lows in the lower 60s. Saturday, partly sunny. A chance of showers and thunderstorms in the afternoon. Highs in the lower 80s. Chance of rain 40%. Saturday night and Sunday, mostly cloudy with a chance of showers and thunderstorms. Lows in the lower 60s. Highs in the mid 80s. Chance of rain 50%. Sunday night, mostly cloudy with a chance of showers and thunderstorms. Lows in the lower 60s. Chance of rain 40%. Monday through Tuesday, partly cloudy. Hot. Highs in the mid 80s. Lows around 60. At 2 p.m. in Omaha, it was mostly sunny. The temperature was 85 degrees, the dew point 61, and the relative humidity 44%. The wind was east at 6 miles an hour. The pressure was 30.02 inches and falling. Across eastern Nebraska and southwest Iowa, skies ranged from sunny to mostly sunny. It was 85 at Lincoln, 87 at Offutt Air Force Base, 84 at Millard, 84 at Fremont, and 84 at Columbus. Blair Airport reported 83, Tacoma reported 88, Nebraska City reported 83, Plattsmouth reported 84, and Red Oak, Iowa reported 84. Here are some observations from across the region. It was sunny, with a temperature of 85 at Norfolk, and 88 at Sioux City. It was mostly sunny, with a temperature of 85 in Grand Island, 89 at Sioux Falls, 84 at Des Moines, 81 at North Platte, and 87 at Valentine. At Kansas City, it was partly sunny, with a temperature of 82. It was cloudy, with a temperature of 83 at Concordia, Kansas, and 67 at Denver. Once again, at 2 p.m. in Omaha, it was 85 degrees under mostly sunny skies. The Omaha Metropolitan Area Pollutant Standards Index for today is 61, which represents moderate air quality, with ozone the main pollutant. The forecast for Thursday is 51, considered moderate air quality, with ozone the primary pollutant. The pollen count today for trees was 48, a moderate count, with birch, mulberry, and walnut the primary pollens. The pollen count today for weeds was 3, a low count, with the primary pollen. The pollen count today for grass was 51, a high count. Air pollution forecasts and pollen counts are provided by the Douglas County Health Department. This hazardous weather outlook is for southwest Iowa, west central Iowa, east central Nebraska, northeast Nebraska, and southeast Nebraska. For this afternoon and tonight, no hazardous weather is expected at this time. And now the extended outlook for the period Thursday through Tuesday. The probability for widespread hazardous weather is low. Spotter information statement. Spotter activation is not expected at this time. 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The current time is 2:43 p.m. Central Daylight Time. Now for the official National Weather Service forecast for the Omaha and Council Bluffs area. This afternoon, hot, sunny. Highs around 90. East winds 5 to 10 miles an hour. Tonight, mostly cloudy. Lows in the mid-60s. Southeast winds 5 to 10 miles an hour. Thursday, partly sunny. Hot with highs in the upper 80s.
east winds 10 to 15 miles an hour. Thursday night, mostly cloudy. A slight chance of showers after midnight. Lows in the mid-60s. Southeast winds 5 to 10 miles an hour. Chance of rain 20%. Friday, mostly cloudy in the morning, then becoming partly sunny. Hot with highs in the mid-80s. Southeast winds 10 to 15 miles an hour. Friday night, partly cloudy. Lows in the lower 60s. Saturday, partly sunny. A chance of showers and thunderstorms in the afternoon. Highs in the lower 80s. Chance of rain 40%. Saturday night and Sunday, mostly cloudy with a chance of showers and thunderstorms. Lows in the lower 60s. Highs in the mid-80s. Chance of rain 50%. Sunday night, mostly cloudy with a chance of showers and thunderstorms. Lows in the lower 60s. Chance of rain 40%. Monday through Tuesday, partly cloudy. Hot. Highs in the mid-80s. Lows around 60. At 2 p.m. in Omaha, it was mostly sunny. The temperature was 85 degrees, the dew point 61, and the relative humidity 44%. The wind was east at 6 miles an hour. The pressure was 30.02 inches and falling. Across eastern Nebraska and southwest Iowa, skies ranged from sunny to mostly sunny. It was 85 in Lincoln, 87 at Offutt Air Force Base, 84 at Millard, 84 at Fremont, and 84 at Columbus. Blair Airport reported 83, Tacoma reported 88, Nebraska City reported 83, Plattsmouth reported 84, and Red Oak, Iowa reported 84. Here are some observations from across the region. It was sunny, with a temperature of 85 at Norfolk, and 88 at Sioux City. It was mostly sunny, with a temperature of 85 in Grand Island, 89 at Sioux Falls, 84 at Des Moines, 81 at North Platte, and 87 at Valentine. At Kansas City, it was partly sunny, with a temperature of 82. It was cloudy, with a temperature of 83 at Concordia, Kansas, and 67 at Denver. Once again, at 2 p.m. in Omaha, it was 85 degrees under mostly sunny skies. The Omaha Metropolitan Area Pollutant Standards Index for today is 61, which represents moderate air quality, with ozone the main pollutant. The forecast for Thursday is 51, considered moderate air quality, with ozone the primary pollutant. The pollen count today for trees was 48, a moderate count, with birch, mulberry, and walnut the primary pollens. The pollen count today for weeds was 3, a low count, with the primary pollen. The pollen count today for grass was 51, a high count. Air pollution forecasts and pollen counts are provided by the Douglas County Health Department. This hazardous weather outlook is for southwest Iowa, west central Iowa, east central Nebraska, northeast Nebraska, and southeast Nebraska. For this afternoon and tonight, no hazardous weather is expected at this time. And now the extended outlook for the period Thursday through Tuesday. The probability for widespread hazardous weather is low. Spotter information statement. Spotter activation is not expected at this time. 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The current time is 2:47 p.m. Central Daylight Time. Now for the official National Weather Service forecast for the Omaha and Council Bluffs area. This afternoon, hot, sunny. Highs around 90. East winds 5 to 10 miles an hour. Tonight, mostly cloudy. Lows in the mid-60s. Southeast winds 5 to 10 miles an hour. Thursday, partly sunny. Hot with highs in the upper 80s. East winds 10 to 15 miles an hour. Thursday night, mostly cloudy. A slight chance of showers after midnight. Lows in the mid-60s. Southeast winds 5 to 10 miles an hour. Chance of rain 20%.
Friday, mostly cloudy in the morning, then becoming partly sunny. Hot with highs in the mid-80s. Southeast winds 10 to 15 miles an hour. Friday night, partly cloudy. Lows in the lower 60s. Saturday, partly sunny. A chance of showers and thunderstorms in the afternoon. Highs in the lower 80s. Chance of rain 40%. Saturday night and Sunday, mostly cloudy with a chance of showers and thunderstorms. Lows in the lower 60s. Highs in the mid 80s. Chance of rain 50%. Sunday night, mostly cloudy with a chance of showers and thunderstorms. Lows in the lower 60s. Chance of rain 40%. Monday through Tuesday, partly cloudy. Hot. Highs in the mid 80s. Lows around 60. At 2 p.m. in Omaha, it was mostly sunny. The temperature was 85 degrees, the dew point 61, and the relative humidity 44%. The wind was east at 6 miles an hour. The pressure was 30.02 inches and falling. Across eastern Nebraska and southwest Iowa, skies ranged from sunny to mostly sunny. It was 85 at Lincoln, 87 at Offutt Air Force Base, 84 at Millard, 84 at Fremont, and 84 at Columbus. Blair Airport reported 83, Tacoma reported 88, Nebraska City reported 83, Plattsmouth reported 84, and Red Oak, Iowa reported 84. Here are some observations from across the region. It was sunny, with a temperature of 85 at North Fork, and 88 at Sioux City. It was mostly sunny, with a temperature of 85 at Grand Island, 89 at Sioux Falls, 84 at Des Moines, 81 at North Platte, and 87 at Valentine. At Kansas City, it was partly sunny, with a temperature of 82. It was cloudy, with a temperature of 83 at Concordia, Kansas, and 67 at Denver. Once again, at 2 p.m. in Omaha, it was 85 degrees under mostly sunny skies. This hazardous weather outlook is for southwest Iowa, west-central Iowa, east-central Nebraska, northeast Nebraska, and southeast Nebraska. For this afternoon and tonight, no hazardous weather is expected at this time. And now the extended outlook for the period Thursday through Tuesday. The probability for widespread hazardous weather is low. Spotter information statement, spotter activation is not expected at this time. This is NOAA All Hazards Radio Station KIH 61 in Omaha, Nebraska. The current time is 2:51 p.m. Central Daylight Time. Now for the official National Weather Service forecast for the Omaha and Council Bluffs area. This afternoon, hot, sunny. Highs around 90. East winds 5 to 10 miles an hour. Tonight, mostly cloudy. Lows in the mid-60s. Southeast winds 5 to 10 miles an hour. Thursday, partly sunny. Hot with highs in the upper 80s. East winds 10 to 15 miles an hour. Thursday night, mostly cloudy. A slight chance of showers after midnight. Lows in the mid-60s. Southeast winds 5 to 10 miles an hour. Chance of rain 20%. Friday, mostly cloudy in the morning, then becoming partly sunny. Hot with highs in the mid-80s. Southeast winds 10 to 15 miles an hour. Friday night, partly cloudy. Lows in the lower 60s. Saturday, partly sunny. A chance of showers and thunderstorms in the afternoon. Highs in the lower 80s. Chance of rain 40%. Saturday night and Sunday, mostly cloudy with a chance of showers and thunderstorms. Lows in the lower 60s. Highs in the mid-80s. Chance of rain 50%. Sunday night, mostly cloudy with a chance of showers and thunderstorms. Lows in the lower 60s. Chance of rain 40%. Monday through Tuesday, partly cloudy. Hot. Highs in the mid-80s. Lows around 60. At 2 p.m. in Omaha, it was mostly sunny,
the temperature was 85 degrees, the dew point 61, and the relative humidity 44%. The wind was east at 6 miles an hour. The pressure was 30.02 inches and falling. Across eastern Nebraska and southwest Iowa, skies ranged from sunny to mostly sunny. It was 85 at Lincoln, 87 at Offutt Air Force Base, 84 at Millard, 84 at Fremont, and 84 at Columbus. Blair Airport reported 83, Tacoma reported 88, Nebraska City reported 83, Plattsmouth reported 84, and Red Oak, Iowa reported 84. Here are some observations from across the region. It was sunny, with a temperature of 85 at Norfolk, and 88 at Sioux City. It was mostly sunny, with a temperature of 85 at Grand Island, 89 at Sioux Falls, 84 at Des Moines, 81 at North Platte, and 87 at Valentine. At Kansas City, it was partly sunny, with a temperature of 82. It was cloudy, with a temperature of 83 at Concordia, Kansas, and 67 at Denver. Once again, at 2 p.m. in Omaha, it was 85 degrees under mostly sunny skies. This hazardous weather outlook is for southwest Iowa, west central Iowa, east central Nebraska, northeast Nebraska, and southeast Nebraska. For this afternoon and tonight, no hazardous weather is expected at this time. And now the extended outlook for the period Thursday through Tuesday. The probability for widespread hazardous weather is low. Spotter information statement: spotter activation is not expected at this time. 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The current time is 2:55 p.m. Central Daylight Time. Now for the official National Weather Service forecast for the Omaha and Council Bluffs area. This afternoon, hot, sunny. Highs around 90. East winds 5 to 10 miles an hour. Tonight, mostly cloudy. Lows in the mid-60s. Southeast winds 5 to 10 miles an hour. Thursday, partly sunny. Hot with highs in the upper 80s. East winds 10 to 15 miles an hour. Thursday night, mostly cloudy. A slight chance of showers after midnight. Lows in the mid-60s. Southeast winds 5 to 10 miles an hour. Chance of rain 20%. Friday, mostly cloudy in the morning, then becoming partly sunny. Hot with highs in the mid-80s. Southeast winds 10 to 15 miles an hour. Friday night, partly cloudy. Lows in the lower 60s. Saturday, partly sunny. A chance of showers and thunderstorms in the afternoon. Highs in the lower 80s. Chance of rain 40%. Saturday night and Sunday, mostly cloudy with a chance of showers and thunderstorms. Lows in the lower 60s. Highs in the mid-80s. Chance of rain 50%. Sunday night, mostly cloudy with a chance of showers and thunderstorms. Lows in the lower 60s. Chance of rain 40%. Monday through Tuesday, partly cloudy. Hot. Highs in the mid-80s. Lows around 60. At 2 p.m. in Omaha, it was mostly sunny. The temperature was 85 degrees, the dew point 61, and the relative humidity 44%. The wind was east at 6 miles an hour. The pressure was 30.02 inches and falling. Across eastern Nebraska and southwest Iowa, skies ranged from sunny to mostly sunny. It was 85 at Lincoln, 87 at Offutt Air Force Base, 84 at Millard, 84 at Fremont, and 84 at Columbus. Blair Airport reported 83, Tacoma reported 88, Nebraska City reported 83, Plattsmouth reported 84, and Red Oak, Iowa reported 84. Here are some observations from across the region. It was sunny, with a temperature of 85 at Norfolk, and 88 at Sioux City. It was mostly sunny, with a temperature of 85 at Grand Island, 89 at Sioux Falls, 84 at Des Moines, 81 at North Platte, and 87 at Valentine.
At Kansas City, it was partly sunny with a temperature of 82. It was cloudy with a temperature of 83 at Concordia, Kansas, and 67 at Denver. Once again, at 2 p.m. in Omaha, it was 85 degrees under mostly sunny skies. This hazardous weather outlook is for southwest Iowa, west central Iowa, east central Nebraska, northeast Nebraska, and southeast Nebraska. For this afternoon and tonight, no hazardous weather is expected at this time. And now the extended outlook for the period Thursday through Tuesday. The probability for widespread hazardous weather is low. Spotter information statement. Spotter activation is not expected at this time. 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The current time is 2:59 p.m. Central Daylight Time. Now for the official National Weather Service forecast for the Omaha and Council Bluffs area. This afternoon, hot, sunny. Highs around 90. East winds 5 to 10 miles an hour. Tonight, mostly cloudy. Lows in the mid-60s. Southeast winds 5 to 10 miles an hour. Thursday, partly sunny. Hot with highs in the upper 80s. East winds 10 to 15 miles an hour. Thursday night, mostly cloudy. A slight chance of showers after midnight. Lows in the mid-60s. Southeast winds 5 to 10 miles an hour. Chance of rain 20%. Friday, mostly cloudy in the morning, then becoming partly sunny. Hot with highs in the mid-80s. Southeast winds 10 to 15 miles an hour. Friday night, partly cloudy. Lows in the lower 60s. Saturday, partly sunny. A chance of showers and thunderstorms in the afternoon. Highs in the lower 80s. Chance of rain 40%. Saturday night and Sunday, mostly cloudy with a chance of showers and thunderstorms. Lows in the lower 60s. Highs in the mid-80s. Chance of rain 50%. Sunday night, mostly cloudy with a chance of showers and thunderstorms. Lows in the lower 60s. Chance of rain 40%. Monday through Tuesday, partly cloudy. Hot. Highs in the mid-80s. Lows around 60. This hazardous weather outlook is for southwest Iowa, west central Iowa, east central Nebraska, northeast Nebraska, and southeast Nebraska. For this afternoon and tonight, no hazardous weather is expected at this time. And now the extended outlook for the period Thursday through Tuesday. The probability for widespread hazardous weather is low. Spotter information statement. Spotter activation is not expected at this time. 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The current time is 3:02 p.m. Central Daylight Time. Now for the official National Weather Service forecast for the Omaha and Council Bluffs area. This afternoon, hot, sunny. Highs around 90. East winds 5 to 10 miles an hour. Tonight, mostly cloudy. Lows in the mid-60s. Southeast winds 5 to 10 miles an hour. Thursday, partly sunny. Hot with highs in the upper 80s. East winds 10 to 15 miles an hour. Thursday night, mostly cloudy. A slight chance of showers after midnight. Lows in the mid-60s. Southeast winds 5 to 10 miles an hour. Chance of rain 20%. Friday, mostly cloudy in the morning, then becoming partly sunny. Hot with highs in the mid-80s. Southeast winds 10 to 15 miles an hour. Friday night, partly cloudy. Lows in the lower 60s. Saturday, partly sunny. A chance of showers and thunderstorms in the afternoon. Highs in the lower 80s. Chance of rain 40%. Saturday night and Sunday, mostly cloudy with a chance of showers and thunderstorms. Lows in the lower 60s. Highs in the mid 80s. Chance of rain 50%.
Sunday night, mostly cloudy with a chance of showers and thunderstorms. Lows in the lower 60s. Chance of rain 40%. Monday through Tuesday,

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The current time is 3:04 p.m. Central Daylight Time. Now for the official National Weather Service forecast for the Omaha and Council Bluffs area. This afternoon, hot, sunny. Highs around 90. East winds 5 to 10 miles an hour. Tonight, mostly cloudy. Lows in the mid-60s. Southeast winds 5 to 10 miles an hour. Thursday, partly sunny. Hot with highs in the upper 80s. East winds 10 to 15 miles an hour. Thursday night, mostly cloudy. A slight chance of showers after midnight. Lows in the mid-60s. Southeast winds 5 to 10 miles an hour. Chance of rain 20%. Friday, mostly cloudy in the morning, then becoming partly sunny. Hot with highs in the mid-80s. Southeast winds 10 to 15 miles an hour. Friday night, partly cloudy. Lows in the lower 60s. Saturday, partly sunny. A chance of showers and thunderstorms in the afternoon. Highs in the lower 80s. Chance of rain 40%. Saturday night and Sunday, mostly cloudy with a chance of showers and thunderstorms. Lows in the lower 60s. Highs in the mid-80s. Chance of rain 50%. Sunday night, mostly cloudy with a chance of showers and thunderstorms. Lows in the lower 60s. Chance of rain 40%. Monday through Tuesday, partly cloudy. Hot. Highs in the mid-80s. Lows around 60. At 3 p.m. in Millard, it was sunny. The temperature was 84 degrees, the dew point 58, and the relative humidity 40%. The pressure was 30.01 inches and falling. Across eastern Nebraska and southwest Iowa, it was sunny, with a temperature of 84 at Millard, 89 at Tecama, 85 at Plaxmouth, and 86 at Red Oak, Iowa. It was mostly sunny, with a temperature of 87 at Lincoln, 86 at Fremont, 85 at Columbus, 85 at Blair Airport, and 84 at Nebraska City. Here are some observations from across the region. It was sunny, with a temperature of 87 at North Fork, and 89 at Sioux City. It was mostly sunny, with a temperature of 86 at Grand Island, 89 at Sioux Falls, 85 at Des Moines, 82 at North Platte, and 88 at Valentine. At Kansas City, it was partly sunny, with a temperature of 84. It was cloudy, with a temperature of 82 at Concordia, Kansas, and 69 at Denver. Once again, at 3 p.m. in Millard, it was 84 degrees under sunny skies. This hazardous weather outlook is for southwest Iowa, west central Iowa, east central Nebraska, northeast Nebraska, and southeast Nebraska. For this afternoon and tonight, no hazardous weather is expected at this time. And now the extended outlook for the period Thursday through Tuesday. The probability for widespread hazardous weather is low. Spotter information statement. Spotter activation is not expected at this time. This is NOAA All Hazards radio station KIH-61 in Omaha, Nebraska. The current time is 3:08 p.m. Central Daylight Time. Now for the official National Weather Service forecast for the Omaha and Council Bluffs area. This afternoon, hot, sunny. Highs around 90. East winds 5 to 10 miles an hour. Tonight, mostly cloudy. Lows in the mid-60s. Southeast winds 5 to 10 miles an hour. Thursday, partly sunny. Hot with highs in the upper 80s. East winds 10 to 15 miles an hour. Thursday night, mostly cloudy. A slight chance of showers after midnight. Lows in the mid-60s. Southeast winds 5 to 10 miles an hour. Chance of rain 20%. Friday, mostly cloudy in the morning, then becoming partly sunny. Hot with highs in the mid-80s. Southeast winds 10 to 15 miles an hour. Friday night, partly cloudy.

in the lower 60s. Saturday, partly sunny. A chance of showers and thunderstorms in the afternoon. Highs in the lower 80s. Chance of rain 40%. Saturday night and Sunday, mostly cloudy with a chance of showers and thunderstorms. Lows in the lower 60s. Highs in the mid 80s. Chance of rain 50%. Sunday night, mostly cloudy with a chance of showers and thunderstorms. Lows in the lower 60s. Chance of rain 40%. Monday through Tuesday, partly cloudy. Hot. Highs in the mid 80s. Lows around 60. At 3 p.m. in Millard, it was sunny. The temperature was 84 degrees, the dew point 58, and the relative humidity 40%. The pressure was 30.01 inches and falling. Across eastern Nebraska and southwest Iowa, it was sunny, with a temperature of 84 at Millard, 89 at Takema, 85 at Plaxmouth, and 86 at Red Oak, Iowa. It was mostly sunny, with a temperature of 87 at Lincoln, 86 at Fremont, 85 at Columbus, 85 at Blair Airport, and 84 at Nebraska City. Here are some observations from across the region. It was sunny, with a temperature of 87 at Norfolk, and 89 at Sioux City. It was mostly sunny, with a temperature of 86 at Grand Island, 89 at Sioux Falls, 85 at Des Moines, 82 at North Platte, and 88 at Valentine. At Kansas City, it was partly sunny, with a temperature of 84. It was cloudy, with a temperature of 82 at Concordia, Kansas, and 69 at Denver. Once again, at 3 p.m. in Millard, it was 84 degrees under sunny skies. This hazardous weather outlook is for southwest Iowa, west-central Iowa, east-central Nebraska, northeast Nebraska, and southeast Nebraska. For this afternoon and tonight, no hazardous weather is expected at this time. And now the extended outlook for the period Thursday through Tuesday. The probability for widespread hazardous weather is low. Spotter information statement. Spotter activation is not expected at this time. 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The current time is 3:12 p.m. Central Daylight Time. Now for the official National Weather Service forecast for the Omaha and Council Bluffs area. This afternoon, hot, sunny. Highs around 90. East winds 5 to 10 miles an hour. Tonight, mostly cloudy. Lows in the mid-60s. Southeast winds 5 to 10 miles an hour. Thursday, partly sunny. Hot with highs in the upper 80s. East winds 10 to 15 miles an hour. Thursday night, mostly cloudy. A slight chance of showers after midnight. Lows in the mid-60s. Southeast winds 5 to 10 miles an hour. Chance of rain 20%. Friday, mostly cloudy in the morning, then becoming partly sunny. Hot with highs in the mid-80s. Southeast winds 10 to 15 miles an hour. Friday night, partly cloudy. Lows in the lower 60s. Saturday, partly sunny. A chance of showers and thunderstorms in the afternoon. Highs in the lower 80s. Chance of rain 40%. Saturday night and Sunday, mostly cloudy with a chance of showers and thunderstorms. Lows in the lower 60s. Highs in the mid-80s. Chance of rain 50%. Sunday night, mostly cloudy with a chance of showers and thunderstorms. Lows in the lower 60s. Chance of rain 40%. Monday through Tuesday, partly cloudy. Hot. Highs in the mid-80s. Lows around 60. At 3 p.m. in Millard, it was sunny. The temperature was 84 degrees, the dew point 58, and the relative humidity 40%. The pressure was 30.01 inches and falling. Across eastern Nebraska and southwest Iowa, at Takema, it was sunny, with a temperature of 89. It was mostly sunny,
with a temperature of 87 at Lincoln, 84 at Millard, 86 at Fremont, and 85 at Columbus. Under mostly sunny skies, Blair Airport reported 85, Plattsmouth reported 85, and Red Oak, Iowa reported 86. At Nebraska City, it was partly sunny, with a temperature of 84. Here are some observations from across the region. It was sunny, with a temperature of 87 at Norfolk, and 89 at Sioux City. It was mostly sunny, with a temperature of 86 at Grand Island, 89 at Sioux Falls, 85 at Des Moines, and 88 at Valentine. It was partly sunny, with a temperature of 84 at Kansas City, and 82 at North Platte. It was cloudy, with a temperature of 82 at Concordia, Kansas, and 69 at Denver. Once again, at 3 p.m. in Millard, it was 84 degrees under sunny skies. This hazardous weather outlook is for southwest Iowa, west central Iowa, east central Nebraska, northeast Nebraska, and southeast Nebraska. For this afternoon and tonight, no hazardous weather is expected at this time. And now the extended outlook for the period Thursday through Tuesday. The probability for widespread hazardous weather is low. Spotter information statement. Spotter activation is not expected at this time. This is NOAA All Hazards Radio Station KIH 61 in Omaha, Nebraska. The current time is 3:16 p.m. Central Daylight Time. Now for the official National Weather Service forecast for the Omaha and Council Bluffs area. This afternoon, hot, sunny. Highs around 90. East winds 5 to 10 miles an hour. Tonight, mostly cloudy. Lows in the mid-60s. Southeast winds 5 to 10 miles an hour. Thursday, partly sunny. Hot with highs in the upper 80s. East winds 10 to 15 miles an hour. Thursday night, mostly cloudy. A slight chance of showers after midnight. Lows in the mid-60s. Southeast winds 5 to 10 miles an hour. Chance of rain 20%. Friday, mostly cloudy in the morning, then becoming partly sunny. Hot with highs in the mid-80s. Southeast winds 10 to 15 miles an hour. Friday night, partly cloudy. Lows in the lower 60s. Saturday, partly sunny. A chance of showers and thunderstorms in the afternoon. Highs in the lower 80s. Chance of rain 40%. Saturday night and Sunday, mostly cloudy with a chance of showers and thunderstorms. Lows in the lower 60s. Highs in the mid-80s. Chance of rain 50%. Sunday night, mostly cloudy with a chance of showers and thunderstorms. Lows in the lower 60s. Chance of rain 40%. Monday through Tuesday, partly cloudy. Hot. Highs in the mid-80s. Lows around 60. At 3 p.m. in Millard, it was sunny. The temperature was 84 degrees, the dew point 58, and the relative humidity 40%. The pressure was 30.01 inches and falling. Across eastern Nebraska and southwest Iowa, at Takema, it was sunny, with a temperature of 89. It was mostly sunny, with a temperature of 87 at Lincoln, 84 at Millard, 86 at Fremont, and 85 at Columbus. Under mostly sunny skies, Blair Airport reported 85, Plattsmouth reported 85, and Red Oak, Iowa reported 86. At Nebraska City, it was partly sunny, with a temperature of 84. Here are some observations from across the region. It was sunny, with a temperature of 87 at Norfolk, and 89 at Sioux City. It was mostly sunny, with a temperature of 86 at Grand Island, 89 at Sioux Falls, 85 at Des Moines, and 88 at Valentine. It was partly sunny, with a temperature of 84 at Kansas City, and 82 at North Platte. It was cloudy, with a temperature of 82 at Concordia, Kansas, and 69 at Denver. Once again, at 3 p.m. in Millard, it was 84 degrees under sunny skies. This hazardous weather outlook is for southwest Iowa,
west central Iowa, east central Nebraska, northeast Nebraska, and southeast Nebraska. For this afternoon and tonight, no hazardous weather is expected at this time. And now the extended outlook for the period Thursday through Tuesday. The probability for widespread hazardous weather is low. Spotter information statement. Spotter activation is not expected at this time. This is NOAA All Hazards Radio Station KIH 61 in Omaha, Nebraska. The current time is 3:20 p.m. Central Daylight Time. Now for the official National Weather Service forecast for the Omaha and Council Bluffs area. This afternoon, hot, sunny. Highs around 90. East winds 5 to 10 miles an hour. Tonight, mostly cloudy. Lows in the mid-60s. Southeast winds 5 to 10 miles an hour. Thursday, partly sunny. Hot with highs in the upper 80s. East winds 10 to 15 miles an hour. Thursday night, mostly cloudy. A slight chance of showers after midnight. Lows in the mid-60s. Southeast winds 5 to 10 miles an hour. Chance of rain 20%. Friday, mostly cloudy in the morning, then becoming partly sunny. Hot with highs in the mid-80s. Southeast winds 10 to 15 miles an hour. Friday night, partly cloudy. Lows in the lower 60s. Saturday, partly sunny. A chance of showers and thunderstorms in the afternoon. Highs in the lower 80s. Chance of rain 40%. Saturday night and Sunday, mostly cloudy with a chance of showers and thunderstorms. Lows in the lower 60s. Highs in the mid-80s. Chance of rain 50%. Sunday night, mostly cloudy with a chance of showers and thunderstorms. Lows in the lower 60s. Chance of rain 40%. Monday through Tuesday, partly cloudy. Hot. Highs in the mid-80s. Lows around 60. At 3 p.m. in Millard, it was sunny. The temperature was 84 degrees, the dew point 58, and the relative humidity 40%. The pressure was 30.01 inches and falling. Across eastern Nebraska and southwest Iowa, at Takema, it was sunny, with a temperature of 89. It was mostly sunny, with a temperature of 87 at Lincoln, 84 at Millard, 86 at Fremont, and 85 at Columbus. Under mostly sunny skies, Blair Airport reported 85, Plattsmouth reported 85, and Red Oak, Iowa reported 86. At Nebraska City, it was partly sunny, with a temperature of 84. Here are some observations from across the region. It was sunny, with a temperature of 87 at Norfolk, and 89 at Sioux City. It was mostly sunny, with a temperature of 86 at Grand Island, 89 at Sioux Falls, 85 at Des Moines, and 88 at Valentine. It was partly sunny, with a temperature of 84 at Kansas City, and 82 at North Platte. It was cloudy, with a temperature of 82 at Concordia, Kansas, and 69 at Denver. Once again, at 3 p.m. in Millard, it was 84 degrees under sunny skies. This is NOAA All Hazards Radio Station KIH 61 serving the following counties in Nebraska and Iowa. Douglas, Sarpy, Washington, Cass, Odo, Burt, Dodge, Saunders, Harrison, Pottawatomie, and Mills. This hazardous weather outlook is for southwest Iowa, west central Iowa, east central Nebraska, northeast Nebraska, and southeast Nebraska. For this afternoon and tonight, no hazardous weather is expected at this time. And now the extended outlook for the period Thursday through Tuesday. The probability for widespread hazardous weather is low. Spotter information statement. Spotter activation is not expected at this time. This is NOAA All Hazards Radio Station KIH 61 in Omaha, Nebraska. The current time is 3:24 p.m. Central Daylight Time. Now for the official National Weather Service forecast for the Omaha and Council Bluffs area. This afternoon, hot, sunny.
highs around 90. East winds 5 to 10 miles an hour. Tonight, mostly cloudy. Lows in the mid-60s. Southeast winds 5 to 10 miles an hour. Thursday, partly sunny. Hot with highs in the upper 80s. East winds 10 to 15 miles an hour. Thursday night, mostly cloudy. A slight chance of showers after midnight. Lows in the mid-60s. Southeast winds 5 to 10 miles an hour. Chance of rain 20%. Friday, mostly cloudy in the morning, then becoming partly sunny. Hot with highs in the mid-80s. Southeast winds 10 to 15 miles an hour. Friday night, partly cloudy. Lows in the lower 60s. Saturday, partly sunny. A chance of showers and thunderstorms in the afternoon. Highs in the lower 80s. Chance of rain 40%. Saturday night and Sunday, mostly cloudy with a chance of showers and thunderstorms. Lows in the lower 60s. Highs in the mid 80s. Chance of rain 50%. Sunday night, mostly cloudy with a chance of showers and thunderstorms. Lows in the lower 60s. Chance of rain 40%. Monday through Tuesday, partly cloudy. Hot. Highs in the mid 80s. Lows around 60. At 3 p.m. in Millard, it was sunny. The temperature was 84 degrees, the dew point 58, and the relative humidity 40%. The pressure was 30.01 inches and falling. Across eastern Nebraska and southwest Iowa, at Takaima, it was sunny, with a temperature of 89. It was mostly sunny, with a temperature of 87 at Lincoln, 84 at Millard, 86 at Fremont, and 85 at Columbus. Under mostly sunny skies, Blair Airport reported 85, Plattsmouth reported 85, and Red Oak, Iowa reported 86. At Nebraska City, it was partly sunny, with a temperature of 84. Here are some observations from across the region. It was sunny, with a temperature of 87 at Norfolk, and 89 at Sioux City. It was mostly sunny, with a temperature of 86 at Grand Island, 89 at Sioux Falls, 85 at Des Moines, and 88 at Valentine. It was partly sunny, with a temperature of 84 at Kansas City, and 82 at North Platte. It was cloudy, with a temperature of 82 at Concordia, Kansas, and 69 at Denver. Once again, at 3 p.m. in Millard, it was 84 degrees under sunny skies. This hazardous weather outlook is for southwest Iowa, west central Iowa, east central Nebraska, northeast Nebraska, and southeast Nebraska. For this afternoon and tonight, no hazardous weather is expected at this time. And now the extended outlook for the period Thursday through Tuesday. The probability for widespread hazardous weather is low. Spotter information statement, spotter activation is not expected at this time. 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The current time is 3:28 p.m. Central Daylight Time. Now for the official National Weather Service forecast for the Omaha and Council Bluffs area. This afternoon, hot, sunny. Highs around 90. East winds 5 to 10 miles an hour. Tonight, mostly cloudy. Lows in the mid-60s. Southeast winds 5 to 10 miles an hour. Thursday, partly sunny. Hot with highs in the upper 80s. East winds 10 to 15 miles an hour. Thursday night, mostly cloudy. A slight chance of showers after midnight. Lows in the mid-60s. Southeast winds 5 to 10 miles an hour. Chance of rain 20%. Friday, mostly cloudy in the morning, then becoming partly sunny. Hot with highs in the mid-80s. Southeast winds 10 to 15 miles an hour. Friday night, partly cloudy. Lows in the lower 60s. Saturday, partly sunny. A chance of showers and thunderstorms in the afternoon. Highs in the lower 80s. Chance of rain 40%.
Saturday night and Sunday, mostly cloudy with a chance of showers and thunderstorms. Lows in the lower 60s. Highs in the mid-80s. Chance of rain 50%. Sunday night, mostly cloudy with a chance of showers and thunderstorms. Lows in the lower 60s. Chance of rain 40%. Monday through Tuesday, partly cloudy. Hot. Highs in the mid-80s. Lows around 60. At 3 p.m. in Millard, it was sunny. The temperature was 84 degrees, the dew point 58, and the relative humidity 40%. The pressure was 30.01 inches and falling. Across eastern Nebraska and southwest Iowa, at Takema, it was sunny, with a temperature of 89. It was mostly sunny, with a temperature of 87 at Lincoln, 84 at Millard, 86 at Fremont, and 85 at Columbus. Under mostly sunny skies, Blair Airport reported 85, Plattsmouth reported 85, and Red Oak, Iowa reported 86. At Nebraska City, it was partly sunny, with a temperature of 84. Here are some observations from across the region. It was sunny, with a temperature of 87 at North Fork, and 89 at Sioux City. It was mostly sunny, with a temperature of 86 at Grand Island, 89 at Sioux Falls, 85 at Des Moines, and 88 at Valentine. It was partly sunny, with a temperature of 84 at Kansas City, and 82 at North Platte. It was cloudy, with a temperature of 82 at Concordia, Kansas, and 69 at Denver. Once again, at 3 p.m. in Millard, it was 84 degrees under sunny skies. This hazardous weather outlook is for southwest Iowa, west-central Iowa, east-central Nebraska, northeast Nebraska, and southeast Nebraska. For this afternoon and tonight, no hazardous weather is expected at this time. And now the extended outlook for the period Thursday through Tuesday. The probability for widespread hazardous weather is low. Spotter information statement. Spotter activation is not expected at this time. This is NOAA All Hazards radio station KIH-61 in Omaha, Nebraska. The current time is 3:32 p.m. Central Daylight Time. Now for the official National Weather Service forecast for the Omaha and Council Bluffs area. This afternoon, hot, sunny. Highs around 90. East winds 5 to 10 miles an hour. Tonight, mostly cloudy. Lows in the mid-60s. Southeast winds 5 to 10 miles an hour. Thursday, partly sunny. Hot with highs in the upper 80s. East winds 10 to 15 miles an hour. Thursday night, mostly cloudy. A slight chance of showers after midnight. Lows in the mid-60s. Southeast winds 5 to 10 miles an hour. Chance of rain 20%. Friday, mostly cloudy in the morning, then becoming partly sunny. Hot with highs in the mid-80s. Southeast winds 10 to 15 miles an hour. Friday night, partly cloudy. Lows in the lower 60s. Saturday, partly sunny. A chance of showers and thunderstorms in the afternoon. Highs in the lower 80s. Chance of rain 40%. Saturday night and Sunday, mostly cloudy with a chance of showers and thunderstorms. Lows in the lower 60s. Highs in the mid-80s. Chance of rain 50%. Sunday night, mostly cloudy with a chance of showers and thunderstorms. Lows in the lower 60s. Chance of rain 40%. Monday through Tuesday, partly cloudy. Hot. Highs in the mid-80s. Lows around 60. At 3 p.m. in Millard, it was sunny. The temperature was 84 degrees, the dew point 58, and the relative humidity 40%. The pressure was 30.01 inches and falling. Across eastern Nebraska and southwest Iowa, at Takema, it was sunny, with a temperature of 89. It was mostly sunny, with a temperature of 87 at Lincoln, 84 at Millard, 86 at Fremont, and 85 at Columbus. Under mostly sunny skies,
Blair Airport reported 85, Plattsmouth reported 85, and Red Oak, Iowa reported 86. At Nebraska City, it was partly sunny, with a temperature of 84. Here are some observations from across the region. It was sunny, with a temperature of 87 at Norfolk, and 89 at Sioux City. It was mostly sunny, with a temperature of 86 at Grand Island, 89 at Sioux Falls, 85 at Des Moines, and 88 at Valentine. It was partly sunny, with a temperature of 84 at Kansas City, and 82 at North Platte. It was cloudy, with a temperature of 82 at Concordia, Kansas, and 69 at Denver. Once again, at 3 p.m. in Millard, it was 84 degrees under sunny skies. This hazardous weather outlook is for southwest Iowa, west central Iowa, east central Nebraska, northeast Nebraska, and southeast Nebraska. For this afternoon and tonight, no hazardous weather is expected at this time. And now the extended outlook for the period Thursday through Tuesday. The probability for widespread hazardous weather is low. Spotter information statement. Spotter activation is not expected at this time. 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The current time is 3:35 p.m. Central Daylight Time. Now for the official National Weather Service forecast for the Omaha and Council Bluffs area. This afternoon, hot, sunny. Highs around 90. East winds 5 to 10 miles an hour. Tonight, mostly cloudy. Lows in the mid-60s. Southeast winds 5 to 10 miles an hour. Thursday, partly sunny. Hot with highs in the upper 80s. East winds 10 to 15 miles an hour. Thursday night, mostly cloudy. A slight chance of showers after midnight. Lows in the mid-60s. Southeast winds 5 to 10 miles an hour. Chance of rain 20%. Friday, mostly cloudy in the morning, then becoming partly sunny. Hot with highs in the mid-80s. Southeast winds 10 to 15 miles an hour. Friday night, partly cloudy. Lows in the lower 60s. Saturday, partly sunny. A chance of showers and thunderstorms in the afternoon. Highs in the lower 80s. Chance of rain 40%. Saturday night and Sunday, mostly cloudy with a chance of showers and thunderstorms. Lows in the lower 60s. Highs in the mid-80s. Chance of rain 50%. Sunday night, mostly cloudy with a chance of showers and thunderstorms. Lows in the lower 60s. Chance of rain 40%. Monday through Tuesday, partly cloudy. Hot. Highs in the mid-80s. Lows around 60. At 3 p.m. in Millard, it was sunny. The temperature was 84 degrees, the dew point 58, and the relative humidity 40%. The pressure was 30.01 inches and falling. Across eastern Nebraska and southwest Iowa, at Takema, it was sunny, with a temperature of 89. It was mostly sunny, with a temperature of 87 at Lincoln, 84 at Millard, 86 at Fremont, and 85 at Columbus. Under mostly sunny skies, Blair Airport reported 85, Plattsmouth reported 85, and Red Oak, Iowa reported 86. At Nebraska City, it was partly sunny, with a temperature of 84. Here are some observations from across the region. It was sunny, with a temperature of 87 at Norfolk, and 89 at Sioux City. It was mostly sunny, with a temperature of 86 at Grand Island, 89 at Sioux Falls, 85 at Des Moines, and 88 at Valentine. It was partly sunny, with a temperature of 84 at Kansas City, and 82 at North Platte. It was cloudy, with a temperature of 82 at Concordia, Kansas, and 69 at Denver. Once again, at 3 p.m. in Millard, it was 84 degrees under sunny skies. This hazardous weather outlook is for southwest Iowa, west central Iowa, east central Nebraska, northeast Nebraska, and southeast Nebraska. For this afternoon and tonight,
No hazardous weather is expected at this time. And now the extended outlook for the period Thursday through Tuesday. The probability for widespread hazardous weather is low. Spotter information statement. Spotter activation is not expected at this time. This is NOAA All Hazards radio station KIH-61 in Omaha, Nebraska. The current time is 3:39 p.m. Central Daylight Time. Now for the official National Weather Service forecast for the Omaha and Council Bluffs area. This afternoon, hot, sunny. Highs around 90. East winds 5 to 10 miles an hour. Tonight, mostly cloudy. Lows in the mid-60s. Southeast winds 5 to 10 miles an hour. Thursday, partly sunny. Hot with highs in the upper 80s. East winds 10 to 15 miles an hour. Thursday night, mostly cloudy. A slight chance of showers after midnight. Lows in the mid-60s. Southeast winds 5 to 10 miles an hour. Chance of rain 20%. Friday, mostly cloudy in the morning, then becoming partly sunny. Hot with highs in the mid-80s. Southeast winds 10 to 15 miles an hour. Friday night, partly cloudy. Lows in the lower 60s. Saturday, partly sunny. A chance of showers and thunderstorms in the afternoon. Highs in the lower 80s. Chance of rain 40%. Saturday night and Sunday, mostly cloudy with a chance of showers and thunderstorms. Lows in the lower 60s. Highs in the mid-80s. Chance of rain 50%. Sunday night, mostly cloudy with a chance of showers and thunderstorms. Lows in the lower 60s. Chance of rain 40%. Monday through Tuesday, partly cloudy. Hot. Highs in the mid-80s. Lows around 60. At 3 p.m. in Millard, it was sunny. The temperature was 84 degrees, the dew point 58, and the relative humidity 40%. The pressure was 30.01 inches and falling. Across eastern Nebraska and southwest Iowa, at Takema, it was sunny, with a temperature of 89. It was mostly sunny, with a temperature of 87 at Lincoln, 84 at Millard, 86 at Fremont, and 85 at Columbus. Under mostly sunny skies, Blair Airport reported 85, Plattsmouth reported 85, and Red Oak, Iowa reported 86. At Nebraska City, it was partly sunny, with a temperature of 84. Here are some observations from across the region. It was sunny, with a temperature of 87 at Norfolk, and 89 at Sioux City. It was mostly sunny, with a temperature of 86 at Grand Island, 89 at Sioux Falls, 85 at Des Moines, and 88 at Valentine. It was partly sunny, with a temperature of 84 at Kansas City, and 82 at North Platte. It was cloudy, with a temperature of 82 at Concordia, Kansas, and 69 at Denver. Once again, at 3 p.m. in Millard, it was 84 degrees under sunny skies. This hazardous weather outlook is for southwest Iowa, west-central Iowa, east-central Nebraska, northeast Nebraska, and southeast Nebraska. For this afternoon and tonight, no hazardous weather is expected at this time. And now the extended outlook for the period Thursday through Tuesday. The probability for widespread hazardous weather is low. Spotter information statement. Spotter activation is not expected at this time. This is NOAA All Hazards radio station KIH-61 in Omaha, Nebraska. The current time is 3:43 p.m. Central Daylight Time. Now for the official National Weather Service forecast for the Omaha and Council Bluffs area. This afternoon, hot, sunny. Highs around 90. East winds 5 to 10 miles an hour. Tonight, mostly cloudy. Lows in the mid-60s. Southeast winds 5 to 10 miles an hour. Thursday, partly sunny. Hot with highs in the upper 80s. East winds 10 to 15 miles an hour.
Thursday night, mostly cloudy. A slight chance of showers after midnight. Lows in the mid-60s. Southeast winds 5 to 10 miles an hour. Chance of rain 20%. Friday, mostly cloudy in the morning, then becoming partly sunny. Hot with highs in the mid-80s. Southeast winds 10 to 15 miles an hour. Friday night, partly cloudy. Lows in the lower 60s. Saturday, partly sunny. A chance of showers and thunderstorms in the afternoon. Highs in the lower 80s. Chance of rain 40%. Saturday night and Sunday, mostly cloudy with a chance of showers and thunderstorms. Lows in the lower 60s. Highs in the mid-80s. Chance of rain 50%. Sunday night, mostly cloudy with a chance of showers and thunderstorms. Lows in the lower 60s. Chance of rain 40%. Monday through Tuesday, partly cloudy. Hot. Highs in the mid-80s. Lows around 60. At 3 p.m. in Millard, it was sunny. The temperature was 84 degrees, the dew point 58, and the relative humidity 40%. The pressure was 30.01 inches and falling. Across eastern Nebraska and southwest Iowa, at Takema, it was sunny, with a temperature of 89. It was mostly sunny, with a temperature of 87 at Lincoln, 84 at Millard, 86 at Fremont, and 85 at Columbus. Under mostly sunny skies, Blair Airport reported 85, Plattsmouth reported 85, and Red Oak, Iowa reported 86. At Nebraska City, it was partly sunny, with a temperature of 84. Here are some observations from across the region. It was sunny, with a temperature of 87 at Norfolk, and 89 at Sioux City. It was mostly sunny, with a temperature of 86 at Grand Island, 89 at Sioux Falls, 85 at Des Moines, and 88 at Valentine. It was partly sunny, with a temperature of 84 at Kansas City, and 82 at North Platte. It was cloudy, with a temperature of 82 at Concordia, Kansas, and 69 at Denver. Once again, at 3 p.m. in Millard, it was 84 degrees under sunny skies. This hazardous weather outlook is for southwest Iowa, west central Iowa, east central Nebraska, northeast Nebraska, and southeast Nebraska. For this afternoon and tonight, no hazardous weather is expected at this time. And now the extended outlook for the period Thursday through Tuesday. The probability for widespread hazardous weather is low. Spotter information statement, spotter activation is not expected at this time. This is NOAA All Hazards radio station KIH-61 in Omaha, Nebraska. The current time is 3:47 p.m. Central Daylight Time. Now for the official National Weather Service forecast for the Omaha and Council Bluffs area. This afternoon, hot, sunny. Highs around 90. East winds 5 to 10 miles an hour. Tonight, mostly cloudy. Lows in the mid-60s. Southeast winds 5 to 10 miles an hour. Thursday, partly sunny. Hot with highs in the upper 80s. East winds 10 to 15 miles an hour. Thursday night, mostly cloudy. A slight chance of showers after midnight. Lows in the mid-60s. Southeast winds 5 to 10 miles an hour. Chance of rain 20%. Friday, mostly cloudy in the morning, then becoming partly sunny. Hot with highs in the mid-80s. Southeast winds 10 to 15 miles an hour. Friday night, partly cloudy. Lows in the lower 60s. Saturday, partly sunny. A chance of showers and thunderstorms in the afternoon. Highs in the lower 80s. Chance of rain 40%. Saturday night and Sunday, mostly cloudy with a chance of showers and thunderstorms. Lows in the lower 60s. Highs in the mid-80s. Chance of rain 50%. Sunday night, mostly cloudy with a chance of showers and thunderstorms. Lows in the lower 60s. Chance of rain 40%.
Monday through Tuesday, partly cloudy. Hot. Highs in the mid-80s. Lows around 60. At 3 p.m. in Millard, it was sunny. The temperature was 84 degrees, the dew point 58, and the relative humidity 40%. The pressure was 30.01 inches and falling. Across eastern Nebraska and southwest Iowa, at Takema, it was sunny, with a temperature of 89. It was mostly sunny, with a temperature of 87 at Lincoln, 84 at Millard, 86 at Fremont, and 85 at Columbus. Under mostly sunny skies, Blair Airport reported 85, Plattsmouth reported 85, and Red Oak, Iowa reported 86. At Nebraska City, it was partly sunny, with a temperature of 84. Here are some observations from across the region. It was sunny, with a temperature of 87 at Norfolk, and 89 at Sioux City. It was mostly sunny, with a temperature of 86 at Grand Island, 89 at Sioux Falls, 85 at Des Moines, and 88 at Valentine. It was partly sunny, with a temperature of 84 at Kansas City, and 82 at North Platte. It was cloudy, with a temperature of 82 at Concordia, Kansas, and 69 at Denver. Once again, at 3 p.m. in Millard, it was 84 degrees under sunny skies. This hazardous weather outlook is for southwest Iowa, west central Iowa, east central Nebraska, northeast Nebraska, and southeast Nebraska. For this afternoon and tonight, no hazardous weather is expected at this time. And now the extended outlook for the period Thursday through Tuesday. The probability for widespread hazardous weather is low. Spotter information statement, spotter activation is not expected at this time. 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The current time is 3:51 p.m. Central Daylight Time. Now for the official National Weather Service forecast for the Omaha and Council Bluffs area. This afternoon, hot, sunny. Highs around 90. East winds 5 to 10 miles an hour. Tonight, mostly cloudy. Lows in the mid-60s. Southeast winds 5 to 10 miles an hour. Thursday, partly sunny. Hot with highs in the upper 80s. East winds 10 to 15 miles an hour. Thursday night, mostly cloudy. A slight chance of showers after midnight. Lows in the mid-60s. Southeast winds 5 to 10 miles an hour. Chance of rain 20%. Friday, mostly cloudy in the morning, then becoming partly sunny. Hot with highs in the mid-80s. Southeast winds 10 to 15 miles an hour. Friday night, partly cloudy. Lows in the lower 60s. Saturday, partly sunny. A chance of showers and thunderstorms in the afternoon. Highs in the lower 80s. Chance of rain 40%. Saturday night and Sunday, mostly cloudy with a chance of showers and thunderstorms. Lows in the lower 60s. Highs in the mid-80s. Chance of rain 50%. Sunday night, mostly cloudy with a chance of showers and thunderstorms. Lows in the lower 60s. Chance of rain 40%. Monday through Tuesday, partly cloudy. Hot. Highs in the mid-80s. Lows around 60. At 3 p.m. in Millard, it was sunny. The temperature was 84 degrees, the dew point 58, and the relative humidity 40%. The pressure was 30.01 inches and falling. Across eastern Nebraska and southwest Iowa, at Takema, it was sunny, with a temperature of 89. It was mostly sunny, with a temperature of 87 at Lincoln, 84 at Millard, 86 at Fremont, and 85 at Columbus. Under mostly sunny skies, Blair Airport reported 85, Plattsmouth reported 85, and Red Oak, Iowa reported 86. At Nebraska City, it was partly sunny, with a temperature of 84. Here are some observations from across the region. It was sunny, with a temperature of 87 at Norfolk, and 89 at Sioux City.
It was mostly sunny, with a temperature of 86 at Grand Island, 89 at Sioux Falls, 85 at Des Moines, and 88 at Valentine. It was partly sunny, with a temperature of 84 at Kansas City, and 82 at North Platte. It was cloudy, with a temperature of 82 at Concordia, Kansas, and 69 at Denver. Once again, at 3 p.m. in Millard, it was 84 degrees under sunny skies. This hazardous weather outlook is for southwest Iowa, west-central Iowa, east-central Nebraska, northeast Nebraska, and southeast Nebraska. For this afternoon and tonight, no hazardous weather is expected at this time. And now the extended outlook for the period Thursday through Tuesday. The probability for widespread hazardous weather is low. Spotter information statement. Spotter activation is not expected at this time. 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The current time is 3:55 p.m. Central Daylight Time. Now for the official National Weather Service forecast for the Omaha and Council Bluffs area. This afternoon, hot, sunny. Highs around 90. East winds 5 to 10 miles an hour. Tonight, mostly cloudy. Lows in the mid-60s. Southeast winds 5 to 10 miles an hour. Thursday, partly sunny. Hot with highs in the upper 80s. East winds 10 to 15 miles an hour. Thursday night, mostly cloudy. A slight chance of showers after midnight. Lows in the mid-60s. Southeast winds 5 to 10 miles an hour. Chance of rain 20%. Friday, mostly cloudy in the morning, then becoming partly sunny. Hot with highs in the mid-80s. Southeast winds 10 to 15 miles an hour. Friday night, partly cloudy. Lows in the lower 60s. Saturday, partly sunny. A chance of showers and thunderstorms in the afternoon. Highs in the lower 80s. Chance of rain 40%. Saturday night and Sunday, mostly cloudy with a chance of showers and thunderstorms. Lows in the lower 60s. Highs in the mid-80s. Chance of rain 50%. Sunday night, mostly cloudy with a chance of showers and thunderstorms. Lows in the lower 60s. Chance of rain 40%. Monday through Tuesday, partly cloudy. Hot. Highs in the mid-80s. Lows around 60. At 3 p.m. in Millard, it was sunny. The temperature was 84 degrees, the dew point 58, and the relative humidity 40%. The pressure was 30.01 inches and falling. Across eastern Nebraska and southwest Iowa, at Tecama, it was sunny, with a temperature of 89. It was mostly sunny, with a temperature of 87 at Lincoln, 84 at Millard, 86 at Fremont, and 85 at Columbus. Under mostly sunny skies, Blair Airport reported 85, Plattsmouth reported 85, and Red Oak, Iowa reported 86. At Nebraska City, it was partly sunny, with a temperature of 84. Here are some observations from across the region. It was sunny, with a temperature of 87 at Norfolk, and 89 at Sioux City. It was mostly sunny, with a temperature of 86 at Grand Island, 89 at Sioux Falls, 85 at Des Moines, and 88 at Valentine. It was partly sunny, with a temperature of 84 at Kansas City, and 82 at North Platte. It was cloudy, with a temperature of 82 at Concordia, Kansas, and 69 at Denver. Once again, at 3 p.m. in Millard, it was 84 degrees under sunny skies. This hazardous weather outlook is for southwest Iowa, west-central Iowa, east-central Nebraska, northeast Nebraska, and southeast Nebraska. For this afternoon and tonight, no hazardous weather is expected at this time. And now the extended outlook for the period Thursday through Tuesday. The probability for widespread hazardous weather is low. Spotter information statement. Spotter activation is not expected at this time.
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The current time is 3:59 p.m. Central Daylight Time. Now for the official National Weather Service forecast for the Omaha and Council Bluffs area. This afternoon, hot, sunny. Highs around 90. East winds 5 to 10 miles an hour. Tonight, mostly cloudy. Lows in the mid-60s. Southeast winds 5 to 10 miles an hour. Thursday, partly sunny. Hot with highs in the upper 80s. East winds 10 to 15 miles an hour. Thursday night, mostly cloudy. A slight chance of showers after midnight. Lows in the mid-60s. Southeast winds 5 to 10 miles an hour. Chance of rain 20%. Friday, mostly cloudy in the morning, then becoming partly sunny. Hot with highs in the mid-80s. Southeast winds 10 to 15 miles an hour. Friday night, partly cloudy. Lows in the lower 60s. Saturday, partly sunny. A chance of showers and thunderstorms in the afternoon. Highs in the lower 80s. Chance of rain 40%. Saturday night and Sunday, mostly cloudy with a chance of showers and thunderstorms. Lows in the lower 60s. Highs in the mid-80s. Chance of rain 50%. Sunday night, mostly cloudy with a chance of showers and thunderstorms. Lows in the lower 60s. Chance of rain 40%. Monday through Tuesday, partly cloudy. Hot. Highs in the mid-80s. Lows around 60. This hazardous weather outlook is for southwest Iowa, west central Iowa, east central Nebraska, northeast Nebraska, and southeast Nebraska. For this afternoon and tonight, no hazardous weather is expected at this time. And now the extended outlook for the period Thursday through Tuesday. The probability for widespread hazardous weather is low. Spotter information statement. Spotter activation is not expected at this time. This is NOAA All Hazards radio station KIH 61 in Omaha, Nebraska. The current time is 4:01 p.m. Central Daylight Time. Now for the official National Weather Service forecast for the Omaha and Council Bluffs area. This afternoon, hot, sunny. Highs around 90. East winds 5 to 10 miles an hour. Tonight, mostly cloudy. Lows in the mid-60s. Southeast winds 5 to 10 miles an hour. Thursday, partly sunny. Hot with highs in the upper 80s. East winds 10 to 15 miles an hour. Thursday night, mostly cloudy. A slight chance of showers after midnight. Lows in the mid-60s. Southeast winds 5 to 10 miles an hour. Chance of rain 20%. Friday, mostly cloudy in the morning, then becoming partly sunny. Hot with highs in the mid-80s. Southeast winds 10 to 15 miles an hour. Friday night, partly cloudy. Lows in the lower 60s. Saturday, partly sunny. A chance of showers and thunderstorms in the afternoon. Highs in the lower 80s. Chance of rain 40%. Saturday night and Sunday, mostly cloudy with a chance of showers and thunderstorms. Lows in the lower 60s. Highs in the mid-80s. Chance of rain 50%. Sunday night, mostly cloudy with a chance of showers and thunderstorms. Lows in the lower 60s. Chance of rain 40%. Monday through Tuesday, partly cloudy. Hot. Highs in the mid-80s. Lows around 60. This hazardous weather outlook is for southwest Iowa, west central Iowa, east central Nebraska, northeast Nebraska, and southeast Nebraska. For this afternoon and tonight, no hazardous weather is expected at this time. And now the extended outlook for the period Thursday through Tuesday. The probability for widespread hazardous weather is low. Spotter information statement. Spotter activation is not expected at this time.
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The current time is 4:04 p.m. Central Daylight Time.

Lows in the mid-60s. Southeast winds 5 to 10 miles an hour. Chance of rain 20%. Friday, mostly cloudy in the morning, then becoming partly sunny. Hot with highs in the mid-80s. Southeast winds 10 to 15 miles an hour. Friday night, partly cloudy. Lows in the lower 60s. Saturday, partly sunny. A chance of showers and thunderstorms in the afternoon. Highs in the lower 80s. Chance of rain 40%. Saturday night and Sunday, mostly cloudy with a chance of showers and thunderstorms. Lows in the lower 60s. Highs in the mid 80s. Chance of rain 50%. Sunday night, mostly cloudy with a chance of showers and thunderstorms. Lows in the lower 60s. Chance of rain 40%. Monday through Tuesday, partly cloudy. Hot. Highs in the mid 80s. Lows around 60. At 4 p.m. in Omaha, it was mostly sunny. The temperature was 87 degrees, the dew point 59, and the relative humidity 38%. The pressure was 29.99 inches and falling. Across eastern Nebraska and southwest Iowa, at Takema, it was sunny, with a temperature of 89. It was mostly sunny, with a temperature of 87 at Lincoln, 86 at Millard, 85 at Fremont, and 84 at Columbus. Under mostly sunny skies, Blair Airport reported 86, Plattsmouth reported 86, and Red Oak, Iowa reported 88. At Nebraska City, it was partly sunny, with a temperature of 84. Here are some observations from across the region. It was sunny, with a temperature of 87 at North Fork, and 90 at Sioux City. It was mostly sunny, with a temperature of 87 at Grand Island, 91 at Sioux Falls, and 88 at Valentine. It was partly sunny, with a temperature of 85 at Des Moines, 84 at Kansas City, and 82 at North Platte. It was cloudy, with a temperature of 83 at Concordia, Kansas, and 63 at Denver. Once again, at 4 p.m. in Omaha, it was 87 degrees under mostly sunny skies. This hazardous weather outlook is for southwest Iowa, west-central Iowa, east-central Nebraska, northeast Nebraska, and southeast Nebraska. For this afternoon and tonight, no hazardous weather is expected at this time. And now the extended outlook for the period Thursday through Tuesday. The probability for widespread hazardous weather is low. Spotter information statement, spotter activation is not expected at this time. This is NOAA All Hazards radio station KIH 61 in Omaha, Nebraska. The current time is 4:08 p.m. Central Daylight Time. Now for the official National Weather Service forecast for the Omaha and Council Bluffs area. This afternoon, hot, sunny. Highs around 90. East winds 5 to 10 miles an hour. Tonight, mostly cloudy. Lows in the mid-60s. Southeast winds 5 to 10 miles an hour. Thursday, partly sunny. Hot with highs in the upper 80s. East winds 10 to 15 miles an hour. Thursday night, mostly cloudy. A slight chance of showers after midnight. Lows in the mid-60s. Southeast winds 5 to 10 miles an hour. Chance of rain 20%. Friday, mostly cloudy in the morning, then becoming partly sunny. Hot with highs in the mid-80s. Southeast winds 10 to 15 miles an hour. Friday night, partly cloudy. Lows in the lower 60s. Saturday, partly sunny. A chance of showers and thunderstorms in the afternoon. Highs in the lower 80s. Chance of rain 40%. Saturday night and Sunday, mostly cloudy with a chance of showers and thunderstorms. Lows in the lower 60s. Highs in the mid-80s. Chance of rain 50%. Sunday night, mostly cloudy with a chance of showers and thunderstorms. Lows in the lower 60s. Chance of rain 40%. Monday through Tuesday, partly cloudy.

highs in the mid-80s, lows around 60. At 4 p.m. in Omaha, it was mostly sunny. The temperature was 87 degrees, the dew point 59, and the relative humidity 38%. The pressure was 29.99 inches and falling. Across eastern Nebraska and southwest Iowa, at Takema, it was sunny, with a temperature of 89. It was mostly sunny, with a temperature of 87 at Lincoln, 86 at Millard, 85 at Fremont, and 84 at Columbus. Under mostly sunny skies, Blair Airport reported 86, Plattsmouth reported 86, and Red Oak, Iowa reported 88. At Nebraska City, it was partly sunny, with a temperature of 84. Here are some observations from across the region. It was sunny, with a temperature of 87 at Norfolk, and 90 at Sioux City. It was mostly sunny, with a temperature of 87 at Grand Island, 91 at Sioux Falls, and 88 at Valentine. It was partly sunny, with a temperature of 85 at Des Moines, 84 at Kansas City, and 82 at North Platte. It was cloudy, with a temperature of 83 at Concordia, Kansas, and 63 at Denver. Once again, at 4 p.m. in Omaha, it was 87 degrees under mostly sunny skies. This hazardous weather outlook is for southwest Iowa, west central Iowa, east central Nebraska, northeast Nebraska, and southeast Nebraska. For this afternoon and tonight, no hazardous weather is expected at this time. And now the extended outlook for the period Thursday through Tuesday. The probability for widespread hazardous weather is low. Spotter information statement, spotter activation is not expected at this time. 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The current time is 4:12 p.m. Central Daylight Time. Now for the official National Weather Service forecast for the Omaha and Council Bluffs area. This afternoon, hot, sunny. Highs around 90. East winds 5 to 10 miles an hour. Tonight, mostly cloudy. Lows in the mid-60s. Southeast winds 5 to 10 miles an hour. Thursday, partly sunny. Hot with highs in the upper 80s. East winds 10 to 15 miles an hour. Thursday night, mostly cloudy. A slight chance of showers after midnight. Lows in the mid-60s. Southeast winds 5 to 10 miles an hour. Chance of rain 20%. Friday, mostly cloudy in the morning, then becoming partly sunny. Hot with highs in the mid-80s. Southeast winds 10 to 15 miles an hour. Friday night, partly cloudy. Lows in the lower 60s. Saturday, partly sunny. A chance of showers and thunderstorms in the afternoon. Highs in the lower 80s. Chance of rain 40%. Saturday night and Sunday, mostly cloudy with a chance of showers and thunderstorms. Lows in the lower 60s. Highs in the mid-80s. Chance of rain 50%. Sunday night, mostly cloudy with a chance of showers and thunderstorms. Lows in the lower 60s. Chance of rain 40%. Monday through Tuesday, partly cloudy. Hot. Highs in the mid-80s. Lows around 60. At 4 p.m. in Omaha, it was mostly sunny. The temperature was 87 degrees, the dew point 59, and the relative humidity 38%. The pressure was 29.99 inches and falling. Across eastern Nebraska and southwest Iowa, skies ranged from mostly sunny to partly sunny. It was 87 at Lincoln, 89 at Offutt Air Force Base, 86 at Millard, 85 at Fremont, and 84 at Columbus. Blair Airport reported 86, Takema reported 89, Nebraska City reported 84, Plattsmouth reported 86, and Red Oak, Iowa reported 88. Here are some observations from across the region. At Sioux City, it was sunny, with a temperature of 90. It was mostly sunny, with a temperature of 87 at Norfolk, 91 at Sioux Falls,
and 88 at Valentine. It was partly sunny, with a temperature of 87 at Grand Island, 85 at Des Moines, 84 at Kansas City, and 82 at North Platte. It was cloudy, with a temperature of 83 at Concordia, Kansas, and 63 at Denver. Once again, at 4 p.m. in Omaha, it was 87 degrees under mostly sunny skies. This hazardous weather outlook is for southwest Iowa, west central Iowa, east central Nebraska, northeast Nebraska, and southeast Nebraska. For this afternoon and tonight, no hazardous weather is expected at this time. And now the extended outlook for the period Thursday through Tuesday. The probability for widespread hazardous weather is low. Spotter information statement. Spotter activation is not expected at this time. 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The current time is 4:16 p.m. Central Daylight Time. Now for the official National Weather Service forecast for the Omaha and Council Bluffs area. This afternoon, hot, sunny. Highs around 90. East winds 5 to 10 miles an hour. Tonight, mostly cloudy. Lows in the mid-60s. Southeast winds 5 to 10 miles an hour. Thursday, partly sunny. Hot with highs in the upper 80s. East winds 10 to 15 miles an hour. Thursday night, mostly cloudy. A slight chance of showers after midnight. Lows in the mid-60s. Southeast winds 5 to 10 miles an hour. Chance of rain 20%. Friday, mostly cloudy in the morning, then becoming partly sunny. Hot with highs in the mid-80s. Southeast winds 10 to 15 miles an hour. Friday night, partly cloudy. Lows in the lower 60s. Saturday, partly sunny. A chance of showers and thunderstorms in the afternoon. Highs in the lower 80s. Chance of rain 40%. Saturday night and Sunday, mostly cloudy with a chance of showers and thunderstorms. Lows in the lower 60s. Highs in the mid-80s. Chance of rain 50%. Sunday night, mostly cloudy with a chance of showers and thunderstorms. Lows in the lower 60s. Chance of rain 40%. Monday through Tuesday, partly cloudy. Hot. Highs in the mid-80s. Lows around 60. At 4 p.m. in Omaha, it was mostly sunny. The temperature was 87 degrees, the dew point 59, and the relative humidity 38%. The pressure was 29.99 inches and falling. Across eastern Nebraska and southwest Iowa, skies ranged from mostly sunny to partly sunny. It was 87 at Lincoln, 89 at Offutt Air Force Base, 86 at Millard, 85 at Fremont, and 84 at Columbus. Blair Airport reported 86, Tacoma reported 89, Nebraska City reported 84, Plattsmouth reported 86, and Red Oak, Iowa reported 88. Here are some observations from across the region. At Sioux City, it was sunny, with a temperature of 90. It was mostly sunny, with a temperature of 87 at North Fork, 91 at Sioux Falls, and 88 at Valentine. It was partly sunny, with a temperature of 87 at Grand Island, 85 at Des Moines, 84 at Kansas City, and 82 at North Platte. It was cloudy, with a temperature of 83 at Concordia, Kansas, and 63 at Denver. Once again, at 4 p.m. in Omaha, it was 87 degrees under mostly sunny skies. This hazardous weather outlook is for southwest Iowa, west central Iowa, east central Nebraska, northeast Nebraska, and southeast Nebraska. For this afternoon and tonight, no hazardous weather is expected at this time. And now the extended outlook for the period Thursday through Tuesday. The probability for widespread hazardous weather is low. Spotter information statement. Spotter activation is not expected at this time. 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The current time is 4:20 p.m.
Central Daylight Time. Now for the official National Weather Service forecast for the Omaha and Council Bluffs area. This afternoon, hot, sunny. Highs around 90. East winds 5 to 10 miles an hour. Tonight, mostly cloudy. Lows in the mid-60s. Southeast winds 5 to 10 miles an hour. Thursday, partly sunny. Hot with highs in the upper 80s. East winds 10 to 15 miles an hour. Thursday night, mostly cloudy. A slight chance of showers after midnight. Lows in the mid-60s. Southeast winds 5 to 10 miles an hour. Chance of rain 20%. Friday, mostly cloudy in the morning, then becoming partly sunny. Hot with highs in the mid-80s. Southeast winds 10 to 15 miles an hour. Friday night, partly cloudy. Lows in the lower 60s. Saturday, partly sunny. A chance of showers and thunderstorms in the afternoon. Highs in the lower 80s. Chance of rain 40%. Saturday night and Sunday, mostly cloudy with a chance of showers and thunderstorms. Lows in the lower 60s. Highs in the mid-80s. Chance of rain 50%. Sunday night, mostly cloudy with a chance of showers and thunderstorms. Lows in the lower 60s. Chance of rain 40%. Monday through Tuesday, partly cloudy. Hot. Highs in the mid-80s. Lows around 60. 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Douglas, Sarpy, Washington, Cass, Odo, Burt, Dodge, Saunders, Harrison, Pottawatomie, and Mills. At 4 p.m. in Omaha, it was mostly sunny. The temperature was 87 degrees, the dew point 59, and the relative humidity 38%. The pressure was 29.99 inches and falling. Across eastern Nebraska and southwest Iowa, skies ranged from mostly sunny to partly sunny. It was 87 at Lincoln, 89 at Offutt Air Force Base, 86 at Millard, 85 at Fremont, and 84 at Columbus. Blair Airport reported 86, Tacoma reported 89, Nebraska City reported 84, Plattsmouth reported 86, and Red Oak, Iowa reported 88. Here are some observations from across the region. At Sioux City, it was sunny, with a temperature of 90. It was mostly sunny, with a temperature of 87 at North Fork, 91 at Sioux Falls, and 88 at Valentine. It was partly sunny, with a temperature of 87 at Grand Island, 85 at Des Moines, 84 at Kansas City, and 82 at North Platte. It was cloudy, with a temperature of 83 at Concordia, Kansas, and 63 at Denver. Once again, at 4 p.m. in Omaha, it was 87 degrees under mostly sunny skies. This hazardous weather outlook is for southwest Iowa, west-central Iowa, east-central Nebraska, northeast Nebraska, and southeast Nebraska. For this afternoon and tonight, no hazardous weather is expected at this time. And now the extended outlook for the period Thursday through Tuesday. The probability for widespread hazardous weather is low. Spotter information statement: spotter activation is not expected at this time. 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The current time is 4:24 p.m. Central Daylight Time. Now for the official National Weather Service forecast for the Omaha and Council Bluffs area. This afternoon, hot, sunny. Highs around 90. East winds 5 to 10 miles an hour. Tonight, mostly cloudy. Lows in the mid-60s. Southeast winds 5 to 10 miles an hour. Thursday, partly sunny. Hot with highs in the upper 80s. East winds 10 to 15 miles an hour. Thursday night, mostly cloudy. A slight chance of showers after midnight. Lows in the mid-60s. Southeast winds 5 to 10 miles an hour. Chance of rain 20%.
Friday, mostly cloudy in the morning, then becoming partly sunny. Hot with highs in the mid-80s. Southeast winds 10 to 15 miles an hour. Friday night, partly cloudy. Lows in the lower 60s. Saturday, partly sunny. A chance of showers and thunderstorms in the afternoon. Highs in the lower 80s. Chance of rain 40%. Saturday night and Sunday, mostly cloudy with a chance of showers and thunderstorms. Lows in the lower 60s. Highs in the mid 80s. Chance of rain 50%. Sunday night, mostly cloudy with a chance of showers and thunderstorms. Lows in the lower 60s. Chance of rain 40%. Monday through Tuesday, partly cloudy. Hot. Highs in the mid 80s. Lows around 60. At 4 p.m. in Omaha, it was mostly sunny. The temperature was 87 degrees, the dew point 59, and the relative humidity 38%. The pressure was 29.99 inches and falling. Across eastern Nebraska and southwest Iowa, skies ranged from mostly sunny to partly sunny. It was 87 at Lincoln, 89 at Offutt Air Force Base, 86 at Millard, 85 at Fremont, and 84 at Columbus. Blair Airport reported 86, Tacoma reported 89, Nebraska City reported 84, Plattsmouth reported 86, and Red Oak, Iowa reported 88. Here are some observations from across the region. At Sioux City, it was sunny, with a temperature of 90. It was mostly sunny, with a temperature of 87 at North Fork, 91 at Sioux Falls, and 88 at Valentine. It was partly sunny, with a temperature of 87 at Grand Island, 85 at Des Moines, 84 at Kansas City, and 82 at North Platte. It was cloudy, with a temperature of 83 at Concordia, Kansas, and 63 at Denver. Once again, at 4 p.m. in Omaha, it was 87 degrees under mostly sunny skies. This hazardous weather outlook is for southwest Iowa, west-central Iowa, east-central Nebraska, northeast Nebraska, and southeast Nebraska. For this afternoon and tonight, no hazardous weather is expected at this time. And now the extended outlook for the period Thursday through Tuesday. The probability for widespread hazardous weather is low. Spotter information statement. Spotter activation is not expected at this time. 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The current time is 4:28 p.m. Central Daylight Time. Now for the official National Weather Service forecast for the Omaha and Council Bluffs area. This afternoon, hot, sunny. Highs around 90. East winds 5 to 10 miles an hour. Tonight, mostly cloudy. Lows in the mid-60s. Southeast winds 5 to 10 miles an hour. Thursday, partly sunny. Hot with highs in the upper 80s. East winds 10 to 15 miles an hour. Thursday night, mostly cloudy. A slight chance of showers after midnight. Lows in the mid-60s. Southeast winds 5 to 10 miles an hour. Chance of rain 20%. Friday, mostly cloudy in the morning, then becoming partly sunny. Hot with highs in the mid-80s. Southeast winds 10 to 15 miles an hour. Friday night, partly cloudy. Lows in the lower 60s. Saturday, partly sunny. A chance of showers and thunderstorms in the afternoon. Highs in the lower 80s. Chance of rain 40%. Saturday night and Sunday, mostly cloudy with a chance of showers and thunderstorms. Lows in the lower 60s. Highs in the mid 80s. Chance of rain 50%. Sunday night, mostly cloudy with a chance of showers and thunderstorms. Lows in the lower 60s. Chance of rain 40%. Monday through Tuesday, partly cloudy. Hot. Highs in the mid-80s. Lows around 60. At 4 p.m. in Omaha, it was mostly sunny.
the temperature was 87 degrees, the dew point 59, and the relative humidity 38%. The pressure was 29.99 inches and falling. Across eastern Nebraska and southwest Iowa, skies ranged from mostly sunny to partly sunny. It was 87 at Lincoln, 89 at Offutt Air Force Base, 86 at Millard, 85 at Fremont, and 84 at Columbus. Blair Airport reported 86, Tacoma reported 89, Nebraska City reported 84, Plattsmouth reported 86, and Red Oak, Iowa reported 88. Here are some observations from across the region. At Sioux City, it was sunny, with a temperature of 90. It was mostly sunny, with a temperature of 87 at Norfolk, 91 at Sioux Falls, and 88 at Valentine. It was partly sunny, with a temperature of 87 at Grand Island, 85 at Des Moines, 84 at Kansas City, and 82 at North Platte. It was cloudy, with a temperature of 83 at Concordia, Kansas, and 63 at Denver. Once again, at 4 p.m. in Omaha, it was 87 degrees under mostly sunny skies. This hazardous weather outlook is for southwest Iowa, west central Iowa, east central Nebraska, northeast Nebraska, and southeast Nebraska. For this afternoon and tonight, no hazardous weather is expected at this time. And now the extended outlook for the period Thursday through Tuesday. The probability for widespread hazardous weather is low. Spotter information statement. Spotter activation is not expected at this time. 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The current time is 4:32 p.m. Central Daylight Time. Now for the official National Weather Service forecast for the Omaha and Council Bluffs area. This afternoon, hot, sunny. Highs around 90. East winds 5 to 10 miles an hour. Tonight, mostly cloudy. Lows in the mid-60s. Southeast winds 5 to 10 miles an hour. Thursday, partly sunny. Hot with highs in the upper 80s. East winds 10 to 15 miles an hour. Thursday night, mostly cloudy. A slight chance of showers after midnight. Lows in the mid-60s. Southeast winds 5 to 10 miles an hour. Chance of rain 20%. Friday, mostly cloudy in the morning, then becoming partly sunny. Hot with highs in the mid-80s. Southeast winds 10 to 15 miles an hour. Friday night, partly cloudy. Lows in the lower 60s. Saturday, partly sunny. A chance of showers and thunderstorms in the afternoon. Highs in the lower 80s. Chance of rain 40%. Saturday night and Sunday, mostly cloudy with a chance of showers and thunderstorms. Lows in the lower 60s. Highs in the mid-80s. Chance of rain 50%. Sunday night, mostly cloudy with a chance of showers and thunderstorms. Lows in the lower 60s. Chance of rain 40%. Monday through Tuesday, partly cloudy. Hot. Highs in the mid-80s. Lows around 60. At 4 p.m. in Omaha, it was mostly sunny. The temperature was 87 degrees, the dew point 59, and the relative humidity 38%. The pressure was 29.99 inches and falling. Across eastern Nebraska and southwest Iowa, skies ranged from mostly sunny to partly sunny. It was 87 at Lincoln, 89 at Offutt Air Force Base, 86 at Millard, 85 at Fremont, and 84 at Columbus. Blair Airport reported 86, Tacoma reported 89, Nebraska City reported 84, Plattsmouth reported 86, and Red Oak, Iowa reported 88. Here are some observations from across the region. At Sioux City, it was sunny, with a temperature of 90. It was mostly sunny, with a temperature of 87 at Norfolk, 91 at Sioux Falls, and 88 at Valentine. It was partly sunny, with a temperature of 87 at Grand Island, 85 at Des Moines, 84 at Kansas City, and 82 at North Platte.
It was cloudy, with a temperature of 83 at Concordia, Kansas, and 63 in Denver. Once again, at 4 p.m. in Omaha, it was 87 degrees under mostly sunny skies. This hazardous weather outlook is for southwest Iowa, west-central Iowa, east-central Nebraska, northeast Nebraska, and southeast Nebraska. For this afternoon and tonight, no hazardous weather is expected at this time. And now the extended outlook for the period Thursday through Tuesday. The probability for widespread hazardous weather is low. Spotter information statement. Spotter activation is not expected at this time. 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The current time is 4:36 p.m. Central Daylight Time. Now for the official National Weather Service forecast for the Omaha and Council Bluffs area. This afternoon, hot, sunny. Highs around 90. East winds 5 to 10 miles an hour. Tonight, mostly cloudy. Lows in the mid-60s. Southeast winds 5 to 10 miles an hour. Thursday, partly sunny. Hot with highs in the upper 80s. East winds 10 to 15 miles an hour. Thursday night, mostly cloudy. A slight chance of showers after midnight. Lows in the mid-60s. Southeast winds 5 to 10 miles an hour. Chance of rain 20%. Friday, mostly cloudy in the morning, then becoming partly sunny. Hot with highs in the mid-80s. Southeast winds 10 to 15 miles an hour. Friday night, partly cloudy. Lows in the lower 60s. Saturday, partly sunny. A chance of showers and thunderstorms in the afternoon. Highs in the lower 80s. Chance of rain 40%. Saturday night and Sunday, mostly cloudy with a chance of showers and thunderstorms. Lows in the lower 60s. Highs in the mid-80s. Chance of rain 50%. Sunday night, mostly cloudy with a chance of showers and thunderstorms. Lows in the lower 60s. Chance of rain 40%. Monday through Tuesday, partly cloudy. Hot. Highs in the mid-80s. Lows around 60. At 4 p.m. in Omaha, it was mostly sunny. The temperature was 87 degrees, the dew point 59, and the relative humidity 38%. The pressure was 29.99 inches and falling. Across eastern Nebraska and southwest Iowa, skies ranged from mostly sunny to partly sunny. It was 87 at Lincoln, 89 at Offutt Air Force Base, 86 at Millard, 85 at Fremont, and 84 at Columbus. Blair Airport reported 86, Tacoma reported 89, Nebraska City reported 84, Plattsmouth reported 86, and Red Oak, Iowa reported 88. Here are some observations from across the region. At Sioux City, it was sunny, with a temperature of 90. It was mostly sunny, with a temperature of 87 at North Fork, 91 at Sioux Falls, and 88 at Valentine. It was partly sunny, with a temperature of 87 at Grand Island, 85 at Des Moines, 84 at Kansas City, and 82 at North Platte. It was cloudy, with a temperature of 83 at Concordia, Kansas, and 63 at Denver. Once again, at 4 p.m. in Omaha, it was 87 degrees under mostly sunny skies. This hazardous weather outlook is for southwest Iowa, west-central Iowa, east-central Nebraska, northeast Nebraska, and southeast Nebraska. For this afternoon and tonight, no hazardous weather is expected at this time. And now the extended outlook for the period Thursday through Tuesday. The probability for widespread hazardous weather is low. Spotter information statement. Spotter activation is not expected at this time. 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The current time is 4:39 p.m. Central Daylight Time. Now for the official National Weather Service forecast for the Omaha and Council Bluffs area. This afternoon, hot, sunny.
highs around 90. East winds 5 to 10 miles an hour. Tonight, mostly cloudy. Lows in the mid-60s. Southeast winds 5 to 10 miles an hour. Thursday, partly sunny. Hot with highs in the upper 80s. East winds 10 to 15 miles an hour. Thursday night, mostly cloudy. A slight chance of showers after midnight. Lows in the mid-60s. Southeast winds 5 to 10 miles an hour. Chance of rain 20%. Friday, mostly cloudy in the morning, then becoming partly sunny. Hot with highs in the mid-80s. Southeast winds 10 to 15 miles an hour. Friday night, partly cloudy. Lows in the lower 60s. Saturday, partly sunny. A chance of showers and thunderstorms in the afternoon. Highs in the lower 80s. Chance of rain 40%. Saturday night and Sunday, mostly cloudy with a chance of showers and thunderstorms. Lows in the lower 60s. Highs in the mid 80s. Chance of rain 50%. Sunday night, mostly cloudy with a chance of showers and thunderstorms. Lows in the lower 60s. Chance of rain 40%. Monday through Tuesday, partly cloudy. Hot. Highs in the mid 80s. Lows around 60. At 4 p.m. in Omaha, it was mostly sunny. The temperature was 87 degrees, the dew point 59, and the relative humidity 38%. The pressure was 29.99 inches and falling. Across eastern Nebraska and southwest Iowa, skies ranged from mostly sunny to partly sunny. It was 87 at Lincoln, 89 at Offutt Air Force Base, 86 at Millard, 85 at Fremont, and 84 at Columbus. Blair Airport reported 86, Tacoma reported 89, Nebraska City reported 84, Plattsmouth reported 86, and Red Oak, Iowa reported 88. Here are some observations from across the region. At Sioux City, it was sunny, with a temperature of 90. It was mostly sunny, with a temperature of 87 at North Fork, 91 at Sioux Falls, and 88 at Valentine. It was partly sunny, with a temperature of 87 at Grand Island, 85 at Des Moines, 84 at Kansas City, and 82 at North Platte. It was cloudy, with a temperature of 83 at Concordia, Kansas, and 63 at Denver. Once again, at 4 p.m. in Omaha, it was 87 degrees under mostly sunny skies. This hazardous weather outlook is for southwest Iowa, west-central Iowa, east-central Nebraska, northeast Nebraska, and southeast Nebraska. For this afternoon and tonight, no hazardous weather is expected at this time. And now the extended outlook for the period Thursday through Tuesday. The probability for widespread hazardous weather is low. Spotter information statement. Spotter activation is not expected at this time. This is NOAA All Hazards radio station KIH 61 in Omaha, Nebraska. The current time is 4:43 p.m. Central Daylight Time. Now for the official National Weather Service forecast for the Omaha and Council Bluffs area. This afternoon, hot, sunny. Highs around 90. East winds 5 to 10 miles an hour. Tonight, mostly cloudy. Lows in the mid-60s. Southeast winds 5 to 10 miles an hour. Thursday, partly sunny. Hot with highs in the upper 80s. East winds 10 to 15 miles an hour. Thursday night, mostly cloudy. A slight chance of showers after midnight. Lows in the mid-60s. Southeast winds 5 to 10 miles an hour. Chance of rain 20%. Friday, mostly cloudy in the morning, then becoming partly sunny. Hot with highs in the mid-80s. Southeast winds 10 to 15 miles an hour. Friday night, partly cloudy. Lows in the lower 60s. Saturday, partly sunny. A chance of showers and thunderstorms in the afternoon. Highs in the lower 80s. Chance of rain 40%.
Saturday night and Sunday, mostly cloudy with a chance of showers and thunderstorms. Lows in the lower 60s. Highs in the mid-80s. Chance of rain 50%. Sunday night, mostly cloudy with a chance of showers and thunderstorms. Lows in the lower 60s. Chance of rain 40%. Monday through Tuesday, partly cloudy. Hot. Highs in the mid-80s. Lows around 60. At 4 p.m. in Omaha, it was mostly sunny. The temperature was 87 degrees, the dew point 59, and the relative humidity 38%. The pressure was 29.99 inches and falling. Across eastern Nebraska and southwest Iowa, skies ranged from mostly sunny to partly sunny. It was 87 at Lincoln, 89 at Offutt Air Force Base, 86 at Millard, 85 at Fremont, and 84 at Columbus. Blair Airport reported 86, Tacoma reported 89, Nebraska City reported 84, Plattsmouth reported 86, and Red Oak, Iowa reported 88. Here are some observations from across the region. At Sioux City, it was sunny, with a temperature of 90. It was mostly sunny, with a temperature of 87 at North Fork, 91 at Sioux Falls, and 88 at Valentine. It was partly sunny, with a temperature of 87 at Grand Island, 85 at Des Moines, 84 at Kansas City, and 82 at North Platte. It was cloudy, with a temperature of 83 at Concordia, Kansas, and 63 at Denver. Once again, at 4 p.m. in Omaha, it was 87 degrees under mostly sunny skies. This hazardous weather outlook is for southwest Iowa, west-central Iowa, east-central Nebraska, northeast Nebraska, and southeast Nebraska. For this afternoon and tonight, no hazardous weather is expected at this time. And now the extended outlook for the period Thursday through Tuesday. The probability for widespread hazardous weather is low. Spotter information statement. Spotter activation is not expected at this time. This is NOAA All Hazards radio station KIH-61 in Omaha, Nebraska. The current time is 4:47 p.m. Central Daylight Time. Now for the official National Weather Service forecast for the Omaha and Council Bluffs area. This afternoon, hot, sunny. Highs around 90. East winds 5 to 10 miles an hour. Tonight, mostly cloudy. Lows in the mid-60s. Southeast winds 5 to 10 miles an hour. Thursday, partly sunny. Hot with highs in the upper 80s. East winds 10 to 15 miles an hour. Thursday night, mostly cloudy. A slight chance of showers after midnight. Lows in the mid-60s. Southeast winds 5 to 10 miles an hour. Chance of rain 20%. Friday, mostly cloudy in the morning, then becoming partly sunny. Hot with highs in the mid-80s. Southeast winds 10 to 15 miles an hour. Friday night, partly cloudy. Lows in the lower 60s. Saturday, partly sunny. A chance of showers and thunderstorms in the afternoon. Highs in the lower 80s. Chance of rain 40%. Saturday night and Sunday, mostly cloudy with a chance of showers and thunderstorms. Lows in the lower 60s. Highs in the mid-80s. Chance of rain 50%. Sunday night, mostly cloudy with a chance of showers and thunderstorms. Lows in the lower 60s. Chance of rain 40%. Monday through Tuesday, partly cloudy. Hot. Highs in the mid-80s. Lows around 60. At 4 p.m. in Omaha, it was mostly sunny. The temperature was 87 degrees, the dew point 59, and the relative humidity 38%. The pressure was 29.99 inches and falling. Across eastern Nebraska and southwest Iowa, skies ranged from mostly sunny to partly sunny. It was 87 at Lincoln, 89 at Offutt Air Force Base, 86 at Millard, 85 at Fremont, and 84 at Columbus.
Blair Airport reported 86. Tacoma reported 89. Nebraska City reported 84. Plattsmouth reported 86. And Red Oak, Iowa reported 88. Here are some observations from across the region. At Sioux City, it was sunny, with a temperature of 90. It was mostly sunny, with a temperature of 87 at North Fork, 91 at Sioux Falls, and 88 at Valentine. It was partly sunny, with a temperature of 87 at Grand Island, 85 at Des Moines, 84 at Kansas City, and 82 at North Platte. It was cloudy, with a temperature of 83 at Concordia, Kansas, and 63 at Denver. Once again, at 4 p.m. in Omaha, it was 87 degrees under mostly sunny skies. This hazardous weather outlook is for southwest Iowa, west-central Iowa, east-central Nebraska, northeast Nebraska, and southeast Nebraska. For this afternoon and tonight, no hazardous weather is expected at this time. And now the extended outlook for the period Thursday through Tuesday. The probability for widespread hazardous weather is low. Spotter information statement. Spotter activation is not expected at this time. 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The current time is 4:51 p.m. Central Daylight Time. Now for the official National Weather Service forecast for the Omaha and Council Bluffs area. This afternoon, hot, sunny. Highs around 90. East winds 5 to 10 miles an hour. Tonight, mostly cloudy. Lows in the mid-60s. Southeast winds 5 to 10 miles an hour. Thursday, partly sunny. Hot with highs in the upper 80s. East winds 10 to 15 miles an hour. Thursday night, mostly cloudy. A slight chance of showers after midnight. Lows in the mid-60s. Southeast winds 5 to 10 miles an hour. Chance of rain 20%. Friday, mostly cloudy in the morning, then becoming partly sunny. Hot with highs in the mid-80s. Southeast winds 10 to 15 miles an hour. Friday night, partly cloudy. Lows in the lower 60s. Saturday, partly sunny. A chance of showers and thunderstorms in the afternoon. Highs in the lower 80s. Chance of rain 40%. Saturday night and Sunday, mostly cloudy with a chance of showers and thunderstorms. Lows in the lower 60s. Highs in the mid-80s. Chance of rain 50%. Sunday night, mostly cloudy with a chance of showers and thunderstorms. Lows in the lower 60s. Chance of rain 40%. Monday through Tuesday, partly cloudy. Hot. Highs in the mid-80s. Lows around 60. At 4 p.m. in Omaha, it was mostly sunny. The temperature was 87 degrees, the dew point 59, and the relative humidity 38%. The pressure was 29.99 inches and falling. Across eastern Nebraska and southwest Iowa, skies ranged from mostly sunny to partly sunny. It was 87 at Lincoln, 89 at Offutt Air Force Base, 86 at Millard, 85 at Fremont, and 84 at Columbus. Blair Airport reported 86, Tacoma reported 89, Nebraska City reported 84, Plattsmouth reported 86, and Red Oak, Iowa reported 88. Here are some observations from across the region. At Sioux City, it was sunny, with a temperature of 90. It was mostly sunny, with a temperature of 87 at North Fork, 91 at Sioux Falls, and 88 at Valentine. It was partly sunny, with a temperature of 87 at Grand Island, 85 at Des Moines, 84 at Kansas City, and 82 at North Platte. It was cloudy, with a temperature of 83 at Concordia, Kansas, and 63 at Denver. Once again, at 4 p.m. in Omaha, it was 87 degrees under mostly sunny skies. This hazardous weather outlook is for southwest Iowa, west-central Iowa, east-central Nebraska, northeast Nebraska, and southeast Nebraska. For this afternoon and tonight,
No hazardous weather is expected at this time. And now the extended outlook for the period Thursday through Tuesday. The probability for widespread hazardous weather is low. Spotter information statement. Spotter activation is not expected at this time. This is NOAA All Hazards radio station KIH-61 in Omaha, Nebraska. The current time is 4:55 p.m. Central Daylight Time. Now for the official National Weather Service forecast for the Omaha and Council Bluffs area. This afternoon, hot, sunny. Highs around 90. East winds 5 to 10 miles an hour. Tonight, mostly cloudy. Lows in the mid-60s. Southeast winds 5 to 10 miles an hour. Thursday, partly sunny. Hot with highs in the upper 80s. East winds 10 to 15 miles an hour. Thursday night, mostly cloudy. A slight chance of showers after midnight. Lows in the mid-60s. Southeast winds 5 to 10 miles an hour. Chance of rain 20%. Friday, mostly cloudy in the morning, then becoming partly sunny. Hot with highs in the mid-80s. Southeast winds 10 to 15 miles an hour. Friday night, partly cloudy. Lows in the lower 60s. Saturday, partly sunny. A chance of showers and thunderstorms in the afternoon. Highs in the lower 80s. Chance of rain 40%. Saturday night and Sunday, mostly cloudy with a chance of showers and thunderstorms. Lows in the lower 60s. Highs in the mid-80s. Chance of rain 50%. Sunday night, mostly cloudy with a chance of showers and thunderstorms. Lows in the lower 60s. Chance of rain 40%. Monday through Tuesday, partly cloudy. Hot. Highs in the mid-80s. Lows around 60. At 4 p.m. in Omaha, it was mostly sunny. The temperature was 87 degrees, the dew point 59, and the relative humidity 38%. The pressure was 29.99 inches and falling. Across eastern Nebraska and southwest Iowa, skies ranged from mostly sunny to partly sunny. It was 87 at Lincoln, 89 at Offutt Air Force Base, 86 at Millard, 85 at Fremont, and 84 at Columbus. Blair Airport reported 86, Tacoma reported 89, Nebraska City reported 84, Plattsmouth reported 86, and Red Oak, Iowa reported 88. Here are some observations from across the region. At Sioux City, it was sunny, with a temperature of 90. It was mostly sunny, with a temperature of 87 at North Fork, 91 at Sioux Falls, and 88 at Valentine. It was partly sunny, with a temperature of 87 at Grand Island, 85 at Des Moines, 84 at Kansas City, and 82 at North Platte. It was cloudy, with a temperature of 83 at Concordia, Kansas, and 63 at Denver. Once again, at 4 p.m. in Omaha, it was 87 degrees under mostly sunny skies. This hazardous weather outlook is for southwest Iowa, west central Iowa, east central Nebraska, northeast Nebraska, and southeast Nebraska. For this afternoon and tonight, no hazardous weather is expected at this time. And now the extended outlook for the period Thursday through Tuesday. The probability for widespread hazardous weather is low. Spotter information statement. Spotter activation is not expected at this time. This is NOAA All Hazards radio station KIH-61 in Omaha, Nebraska. The current time is 4:59 p.m. Central Daylight Time. Now for the official National Weather Service forecast for the Omaha and Council Bluffs area. This afternoon, hot, sunny. Highs around 90. East winds 5 to 10 miles an hour. Tonight, mostly cloudy. Lows in the mid-60s. Southeast winds 5 to 10 miles an hour. Thursday, partly sunny. Hot with highs in the upper 80s. East winds 10 to 15 miles an hour. Thursday night, mostly cloudy.
A slight chance of showers after midnight. Lows in the mid-60s. Southeast winds 5 to 10 miles an hour. Chance of rain 20%. Friday, mostly cloudy in the morning, then becoming partly sunny. Hot with highs in the mid-80s. Southeast winds 10 to 15 miles an hour. Friday night, partly cloudy. Lows in the lower 60s. Saturday, partly sunny. A chance of showers and thunderstorms in the afternoon. Highs in the lower 80s. Chance of rain 40%. Saturday night and Sunday, mostly cloudy with a chance of showers and thunderstorms. Lows in the lower 60s. Highs in the mid-80s. Chance of rain 50%. Sunday night, mostly cloudy with a chance of showers and thunderstorms. Lows in the lower 60s. Chance of rain 40%. Monday through Tuesday, partly cloudy. Hot. Highs in the mid-80s. Lows around 60. The Omaha, Nebraska climate summary for this evening, as of 4 p.m., May 27, 2026. Today's high temperature was 88 degrees. This high was 9 degrees above the normal high of 79. The record high is 101 degrees, which was set in 2018. Today's low temperature was 56 degrees. This low was 1 degree below the normal low of 57. The record low is 38 degrees, which was set in 1907. No precipitation fell today, which leaves the monthly total at 2.21 inches. This is 1.81 inches below the normal amount of 4.02 inches for May. The total precipitation for the year still stands at 7.92 inches, which is 2.76 inches below normal. No snow fell today, which brings the monthly total to 0.0 inches. This is 0.1 inches below the normal amount of 0.1 inches for May. The total snowfall since July 1st still stands at 17.8 inches, which is 9.3 inches below normal. There were no heating degree days today, which is 2 below normal. This leaves the monthly total at 126, which is 1 below normal. The yearly total since July 1st is 5,053, which is 763 below normal. There were 7 cooling degree days today, which is 2 above normal. This brings the monthly total to 71, which is 3 above normal. The yearly total since January 1st is 121, which is 37 above normal. Today the maximum wind observed was 10 miles an hour from the east. The highest wind gust observed was 19 miles per hour from the northeast. The normal high temperature for tomorrow is 79 degrees, and the normal low is 58. The record high for tomorrow is 97, which last occurred in 1895, and the record low is 35, which occurred in 1947. Sunset tonight is at 8:47 p.m. Sunrise tomorrow is at 5:55 a.m. The Valley National Weather Service climate summary for this evening, as of 4 p.m., May 27, 2026. Today's high temperature was 87 degrees, record high is 98 degrees, which was set in 2018. In the low 61 degrees. The record low is 47 degrees, which was set in 1997. No precipitation fell today, which leaves the monthly total at 2.57 inches. The total precipitation for the year still stands at 7.84 inches. No snow fell today, which brings the monthly total to a trace. This is 0.1 inches below the normal amount of 0.1 inches for May. The total snowfall for the season since March 1st still stands at 1.4 inches, which is 5.1 inches below normal. The highest wind gust observed was 15 miles per hour. Sunset tonight is at 8:49 p.m. Sunrise tomorrow is at 5:57 a.m. This hazardous weather outlook is for southwest Iowa, west central Iowa, east central Nebraska, northeast Nebraska, and southeast Nebraska. For this afternoon and tonight, no hazardous weather is expected at this time. And now the extended outlook for the period Thursday through Tuesday.
the probability for widespread hazardous weather is low. Spotter information.

hot with highs in the upper 80s. East winds 10 to 15 miles an hour. Thursday night, mostly cloudy. A slight chance of showers after midnight. Lows in the mid-60s. Southeast winds 5 to 10 miles an hour. Chance of rain 20%. Friday, mostly cloudy in the morning, then becoming partly sunny. Hot with highs in the mid-80s. Southeast winds 10 to 15 miles an hour. Friday night, partly cloudy. Lows in the lower 60s. Saturday, partly sunny. A chance of showers and thunderstorms in the afternoon. Highs in the lower 80s. Chance of rain 40%. Saturday night and Sunday, mostly cloudy with a chance of showers and thunderstorms. Lows in the lower 60s. Highs in the mid 80s. Chance of rain 50%. Sunday night, mostly cloudy with a chance of showers and thunderstorms. Lows in the lower 60s. Chance of rain 40%. Monday through Tuesday, partly cloudy. Hot. Highs in the mid 80s. Lows around 60. At 5 p.m. in Omaha, it was partly sunny. The temperature was 87 degrees, the dew point 58, and the relative humidity 37%. The wind was variable at 3 miles an hour. The pressure was 29.97 inches and falling. Across eastern Nebraska and southwest Iowa, it was mostly sunny, with a temperature of 85 at Millard, 86 at Fremont, 83 at Columbus, 86 at Blair Airport, and 89 at Takema. It was partly sunny, with a temperature of 85 at Lincoln, 84 at Nebraska City, 85 at Plaxmouth, and 88 at Red Oak, Iowa. Here are some observations from across the region. At Sioux City, it was sunny, with a temperature of 91. It was mostly sunny, with a temperature of 87 at Norfolk, 89 at Sioux Falls, and 88 at Valentine. It was partly sunny, with a temperature of 86 at Grand Island, 86 at Des Moines, 83 at Kansas City, and 83 at North Platte. At Concordia, Kansas, it was cloudy, with a temperature of 82. At Denver, rain and fog were reported, with a temperature of 56. Once again, at 5 p.m. in Omaha, it was 87 degrees under partly sunny skies. This hazardous weather outlook is for southwest Iowa, west central Iowa, east central Nebraska, northeast Nebraska, and southeast Nebraska. For this afternoon and tonight, no hazardous weather is expected at this time. And now the extended outlook for the period Thursday through Tuesday. The probability for widespread hazardous weather is low. Spotter information statement, spotter activation is not expected at this time. 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The current time is 5:09 p.m. Central Daylight Time. Now for the official National Weather Service forecast for the Omaha and Council Bluffs area. This afternoon, hot, sunny. Highs around 90. East winds 5 to 10 miles an hour. Tonight, mostly cloudy. Lows in the mid-60s. Southeast winds 5 to 10 miles an hour. Thursday, partly sunny. Hot with highs in the upper 80s. East winds 10 to 15 miles an hour. Thursday night, mostly cloudy. A slight chance of showers after midnight. Lows in the mid-60s. Southeast winds 5 to 10 miles an hour. Chance of rain 20%. Friday, mostly cloudy in the morning, then becoming partly sunny. Hot with highs in the mid-80s. Southeast winds 10 to 15 miles an hour. Friday night, partly cloudy. Lows in the lower 60s. Saturday, partly sunny. A chance of showers and thunderstorms in the afternoon. Highs in the lower 80s. Chance of rain 40%. Saturday night and Sunday, mostly cloudy with a chance of showers and thunderstorms. Lows in the lower 60s. Highs in the mid 80s. Chance of rain 50%. Sunday night.

cloudy with a chance of showers and thunderstorms. Lows in the lower 60s. Chance of rain 40%. Monday through Tuesday, partly cloudy. Hot. Highs in the mid-80s. Lows around 60. The Omaha, Nebraska climate summary for this evening, as of 4 p.m., May 27, 2026. Today's high temperature was 88 degrees. This high was 9 degrees above the normal high of 79. The record high is 101 degrees, which was set in 2018. Today's low temperature was 56 degrees. This low was 1 degree below the normal low of 57. The record low is 38 degrees, which was set in 1907. No precipitation fell today, which leaves the monthly total at 2.21 inches. This is 1.81 inches below the normal amount of 4.02 inches for May. The total precipitation for the year still stands at 7.92 inches, which is 2.76 inches below normal. No snow fell today, which brings the monthly total to 0.0 inches. This is 0.1 inches below the normal amount of 0.1 inches for May. The total snowfall since July 1st still stands at 17.8 inches, which is 9.3 inches below normal. There were no heating degree days today, which is 2 below normal. This leaves the monthly total at 126, which is 1 below normal. The yearly total since July 1st is 5,053, which is 763 below normal. There were 7 cooling degree days today, which is 2 above normal. This brings the monthly total to 71, which is 3 above normal. The yearly total since January 1st is 121, which is 37 above normal. Today the maximum wind observed was 10 miles an hour from the east. The highest wind gust observed was 19 miles per hour from the northeast. The normal high temperature for tomorrow is 79 degrees, and the normal low is 58. The record high for tomorrow is 97, which last occurred in 1895, and the record low is 35, which occurred in 1947. Sunset tonight is at 8:47 p.m. Sunrise tomorrow is at 5:55 a.m. The Valley National Weather Service climate summary for this evening, as of 4 p.m., May 27, 2026. Today's high temperature was 87 degrees, record high is 98 degrees, which was set in 2018. In the low 61 degrees. The record low is 47 degrees, which was set in 1997. No precipitation fell today, which leaves the monthly total at 2.57 inches. The total precipitation for the year still stands at 7.84 inches. No snow fell today, which brings the monthly total to a trace. This is 0.1 inches below the normal amount of 0.1 inches for May. The total snowfall for the season since March 1st still stands at 1.4 inches, which is 5.1 inches below normal. The highest wind gust observed was 15 miles per hour. Sunset tonight is at 8:49 p.m. Sunrise tomorrow is at 5:57 a.m. This hazardous weather outlook is for southwest Iowa, west central Iowa, east central Nebraska, northeast Nebraska, and southeast Nebraska. For this afternoon and tonight, no hazardous weather is expected at this time. And now the extended outlook for the period Thursday through Tuesday. The probability for widespread hazardous weather is low. Spotter information statement, spotter activation is not expected at this time. 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The current time is 5:15 p.m. Central Daylight Time. Now for the official National Weather Service forecast for the Omaha and Council Bluffs area. This afternoon, hot, sunny. Highs around 90. East winds 5 to 10 miles an hour. Tonight, mostly cloudy. Lows in the mid-60s. Southeast winds 5 to 10 miles an hour. Thursday, partly sunny. Hot with highs in the upper 80s. East winds 10 to 15 miles an hour.
Thursday night, mostly cloudy. A slight chance of showers after midnight. Lows in the mid-60s. Southeast winds 5 to 10 miles an hour. Chance of rain 20%. Friday, mostly cloudy in the morning, then becoming partly sunny. Hot with highs in the mid-80s. Southeast winds 10 to 15 miles an hour. Friday night, partly cloudy. Lows in the lower 60s. Saturday, partly sunny. A chance of showers and thunderstorms in the afternoon. Highs in the lower 80s. Chance of rain 40%. Saturday night and Sunday, mostly cloudy with a chance of showers and thunderstorms. Lows in the lower 60s. Highs in the mid 80s. Chance of rain 50%. Sunday night, mostly cloudy with a chance of showers and thunderstorms. Lows in the lower 60s. Chance of rain 40%. Monday through Tuesday, partly cloudy. Hot. Highs in the mid-80s. Lows around 60. At 5 p.m. in Omaha, it was partly sunny. The temperature was 87 degrees, the dew point 58, and the relative humidity 37%. The wind was variable at 3 miles an hour. The pressure was 29.97 inches and falling. Across eastern Nebraska and southwest Iowa, it was mostly sunny, with a temperature of 89 at Offutt Air Force Base and 89 at Takema. It was partly sunny, with a temperature of 85 at Millard, 86 at Fremont, 83 at Columbus, and 86 at Blair Airport. Under partly sunny skies, Nebraska City reported 84, Plattsmouth reported 85, and Red Oak, Iowa reported 88. At Lincoln, it was cloudy, with a temperature of 85. Here are some observations from across the region. At Sioux City, it was sunny, with a temperature of 91. It was mostly sunny, with a temperature of 87 at Norfolk, 89 at Sioux Falls, and 88 at Valentine. It was partly sunny, with a temperature of 86 at Grand Island, 86 at Des Moines, 83 at Kansas City, and 83 at North Platte. At Concordia, Kansas, it was cloudy, with a temperature of 82. At Denver, rain and fog were reported, with a temperature of 56. Once again, at 5 p.m. in Omaha, it was 87 degrees under partly sunny skies. This hazardous weather outlook is for southwest Iowa, west central Iowa, east central Nebraska, northeast Nebraska, and southeast Nebraska. For this afternoon and tonight, no hazardous weather is expected at this time. And now the extended outlook for the period Thursday through Tuesday. The probability for widespread hazardous weather is low. Spotter information statement, spotter activation is not expected at this time. 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Douglas, Sarpy, Washington, Cass, Odo, Burt, Dodge, Saunders, Harrison, Pottawatomie, and Mills. 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The current time is 5:19 p.m. Central Daylight Time. Now for the official National Weather Service forecast for the Omaha and Council Bluffs area. This afternoon, hot, sunny. Highs around 90. East winds 5 to 10 miles an hour. Tonight, mostly cloudy. Lows in the mid-60s. Southeast winds 5 to 10 miles an hour. Thursday, partly sunny. Hot with highs in the upper 80s. East winds 10 to 15 miles an hour. Thursday night, mostly cloudy. A slight chance of showers after midnight. Lows in the mid-60s. Southeast winds 5 to 10 miles an hour. Chance of rain 20%. Friday, mostly cloudy in the morning, then becoming partly sunny. Hot with highs in the mid-80s. Southeast winds 10 to 15 miles an hour. Friday night, partly cloudy. Lows in the lower 60s. Saturday, partly sunny.
a chance of showers and thunderstorms in the afternoon. Highs in the lower 80s. Chance of rain 40%. Saturday night and Sunday, mostly cloudy with a chance of showers and thunderstorms. Lows in the lower 60s. Highs in the mid 80s. Chance of rain 50%. Sunday night, mostly cloudy with a chance of showers and thunderstorms. Lows in the lower 60s. Chance of rain 40%. Monday through Tuesday, partly cloudy. Hot. Highs in the mid 80s. Lows around 60. The Omaha, Nebraska climate summary for this evening, as of 4 p.m., May 27th, 2026. Today's high temperature was 88 degrees. This high was 9 degrees above the normal high of 79. The record high is 101 degrees, which was set in 2018. Today's low temperature was 56 degrees. This low was 1 degree below the normal low of 57. The record low is 38 degrees, which was set in 1907. No precipitation fell today, which leaves the monthly total at 2.21 inches. This is 1.81 inches below the normal amount of 4.02 inches for May. The total precipitation for the year still stands at 7.92 inches, which is 2.76 inches below normal. No snow fell today, which brings the monthly total to 0.0 inches. This is 0.1 inches below the normal amount of 0.1 inches for May. The total snowfall since July 1st still stands at 17.8 inches, which is 9.3 inches below normal. There were no heating degree days today, which is 2 below normal. This leaves the monthly total at 126, which is 1 below normal. The yearly total since July 1st is 5,053, which is 763 below normal. There were 7 cooling degree days today, which is 2 above normal. This brings the monthly total to 71, which is 3 above normal. The yearly total since January 1st is 121, which is 37 above normal. Today the maximum wind observed was 10 miles an hour from the east. The highest wind gust observed was 19 miles per hour from the northeast. The normal high temperature for tomorrow is 79 degrees, and the normal low is 58. The record high for tomorrow is 97, which last occurred in 1895, and the record low is 35, which occurred in 1947. Sunset tonight is at 8:47 p.m. Sunrise tomorrow is at 5:55 a.m. The Valley National Weather Service climate summary for this evening, as of 4 p.m., May 27, 2026. Today's high temperature was 87 degrees, record high is 98 degrees, which was set in 2018. In the low 61 degrees. The record low is 47 degrees, which was set in 1997. No precipitation fell today, which leaves the monthly total at 2.57 inches. The total precipitation for the year still stands at 7.84 inches. No snow fell today, which brings the monthly total to a trace. This is 0.1 inches below the normal amount of 0.1 inches for May. The total snowfall for the season since March 1st still stands at 1.4 inches, which is 5.1 inches below normal. The highest wind gust observed was 15 miles per hour. Sunset tonight is at 8:49 p.m. Sunrise tomorrow is at 5:57 a.m. At 5 p.m. in Omaha, it was partly sunny. The temperature was 87 degrees, the dew point 58, and the relative humidity 37%. The wind was variable at 3 miles an hour. The pressure was 29.97 inches and falling. Across eastern Nebraska and southwest Iowa, it was mostly sunny, with a temperature of 89 at Offutt Air Force Base and 89 at Tacoma. It was partly sunny, with a temperature of 85 at Millard, 86 at Fremont, 83 at Columbus, and 86 at Blair Airport. Under partly sunny skies, Nebraska City reported 84, Plattsmouth reported 85, and Red Oak, Iowa reported 88. At Lincoln,
It was cloudy, with a temperature of 85. Here are some observations from across the region. At Sioux City, it was sunny, with a temperature of 91. It was mostly sunny, with a temperature of 87 at Norfolk, 89 at Sioux Falls, and 88 at Valentine. It was partly sunny, with a temperature of 86 at Grand Island, 86 at Des Moines, 83 at Kansas City, and 83 at North Platte. At Concordia, Kansas, it was cloudy, with a temperature of 82. At Denver, rain and fog were reported, with a temperature of 56. Once again, at 5 p.m. in Omaha, it was 87 degrees under partly sunny skies. This hazardous weather outlook is for southwest Iowa, west central Iowa, east central Nebraska, northeast Nebraska, and southeast Nebraska. For this afternoon and tonight, no hazardous weather is expected at this time. And now the extended outlook for the period Thursday through Tuesday. The probability for widespread hazardous weather is low. Spotter information statement. Spotter activation is not expected at this time. This is NOAA All Hazards Radio Station KIH-61 in Omaha, Nebraska. The current time is 5:27 p.m. Central Daylight Time. Now for the official National Weather Service forecast for the Omaha and Council Bluffs area. This afternoon, hot, sunny. Highs around 90. East winds 5 to 10 miles an hour. Tonight, mostly cloudy. Lows in the mid-60s. Southeast winds 5 to 10 miles an hour. Thursday, partly sunny. Hot with highs in the upper 80s. East winds 10 to 15 miles an hour. Thursday night, mostly cloudy. A slight chance of showers after midnight. Lows in the mid-60s. Southeast winds 5 to 10 miles an hour. Chance of rain 20%. Friday, mostly cloudy in the morning, then becoming partly sunny. Hot with highs in the mid-80s. Southeast winds 10 to 15 miles an hour. Friday night, partly cloudy. Lows in the lower 60s. Saturday, partly sunny. A chance of showers and thunderstorms in the afternoon. Highs in the lower 80s. Chance of rain 40%. Saturday night and Sunday, mostly cloudy with a chance of showers and thunderstorms. Lows in the lower 60s. Highs in the mid-80s. Chance of rain 50%. Sunday night, mostly cloudy with a chance of showers and thunderstorms. Lows in the lower 60s. Chance of rain 40%. Monday through Tuesday, partly cloudy. Hot. Highs in the mid-80s. Lows around 60. At 5 p.m. in Omaha, it was partly sunny. The temperature was 87 degrees, the dew point 58, and the relative humidity 37%. The wind was variable at 3 miles an hour. The pressure was 29.97 inches and falling. Across eastern Nebraska and southwest Iowa, it was mostly sunny, with a temperature of 89 at Offutt Air Force Base and 89 at Takema. It was partly sunny, with a temperature of 85 at Millard, 86 at Fremont, 83 at Columbus, and 86 at Blair Airport. Under partly sunny skies, Nebraska City reported 84, Plattsmouth reported 85, and Red Oak, Iowa reported 88. At Lincoln, it was cloudy, with a temperature of 85. Here are some observations from across the region. At Sioux City, it was sunny, with a temperature of 91. It was mostly sunny, with a temperature of 87 at Norfolk, 89 at Sioux Falls, and 88 at Valentine. It was partly sunny, with a temperature of 86 at Grand Island, 86 at Des Moines, 83 at Kansas City, and 83 at North Platte. At Concordia, Kansas, it was cloudy, with a temperature of 82. At Denver, rain and fog were reported, with a temperature of 56. Once again, at 5 p.m. in Omaha, it was 87 degrees under partly sunny skies.
The Omaha, Nebraska climate summary for this evening, as of 4 p.m., May 27, 2026. Today's high temperature was 88 degrees. This high was 9 degrees above the normal high of 79. The record high is 101 degrees, which was set in 2018. Today's low temperature was 56 degrees. This low was 1 degree below the normal low of 57. The record low is 38 degrees, which was set in 1907. No precipitation fell today, which leaves the monthly total at 2.21 inches. This is 1.81 inches below the normal amount of 4.02 inches for May. The total precipitation for the year still stands at 7.92 inches, which is 2.76 inches below normal. No snow fell today, which brings the monthly total to 0.0 inches. This is 0.1 inches below the normal amount of 0.1 inches for May. The total snowfall since July 1st still stands at 17.8 inches, which is 9.3 inches below normal. There were no heating degree days today, which is 2 below normal. This leaves the monthly total at 126, which is 1 below normal. The yearly total since July 1st is 5,053, which is 763 below normal. There were 7 cooling degree days today, which is 2 above normal. This brings the monthly total to 71, which is 3 above normal. The yearly total since January 1st is 121, which is 37 above normal. Today the maximum wind observed was 10 miles an hour from the east. The highest wind gust observed was 19 miles per hour from the northeast. The normal high temperature for tomorrow is 79 degrees, and the normal low is 58. The record high for tomorrow is 97, which last occurred in 1895, and the record low is 35, which occurred in 1947. Sunset tonight is at 8:47 p.m. Sunrise tomorrow is at 5:55 a.m. The Valley National Weather Service climate summary for this evening, as of 4 p.m., May 27, 2026. Today's high temperature was 87 degrees, record high is 98 degrees, which was set in 2018. In the low, 61 degrees. The record low is 47 degrees, which was set in 1997. No precipitation fell today, which leaves the monthly total at 2.57 inches. The total precipitation for the year still stands at 7.84 inches. No snow fell today, which brings the monthly total to a trace. This is 0.1 inches below the normal amount of 0.1 inches for May. The total snowfall for the season since March 1st still stands at 1.4 inches, which is 5.1 inches below normal. The highest wind gust observed was 15 miles per hour. Sunset tonight is at 8:49 p.m. Sunrise tomorrow is at 5:57 a.m. This hazardous weather outlook is for southwest Iowa, west central Iowa, east central Nebraska, northeast Nebraska, and southeast Nebraska. For this afternoon and tonight, no hazardous weather is expected at this time. And now the extended outlook for the period Thursday through Tuesday. The probability for widespread hazardous weather is low. Spotter information statement, spotter activation is not expected at this time. 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The current time is 5:34 p.m. Central Daylight Time. Now for the official National Weather Service forecast for the Omaha and Council Bluffs area. Tonight, mostly cloudy. Lows in the mid-60s. Southeast winds 5 to 10 miles an hour. Thursday, mostly cloudy in the morning, then becoming partly sunny. Hot with highs in the upper 80s. East winds 10 to 15 miles an hour. Thursday night, mostly cloudy. A slight chance of showers after midnight. Lows in the mid-60s. Southeast winds 5 to 10 miles an hour. Chance of rain 20%. Friday, mostly cloudy in the morning, then becoming partly sunny. Hot with highs in the mid-80s.
southeast winds 10 to 15 miles an hour. Friday night, partly cloudy. A slight chance of showers after midnight. Lows in the lower 60s. Southeast winds 10 to 15 miles an hour, diminishing to around 5 miles an hour after midnight. Chance of rain 20%. Saturday, partly sunny. A chance of showers and thunderstorms in the afternoon. Highs in the lower 80s. Chance of rain 40%. Saturday night and Sunday, mostly cloudy with a chance of showers and thunderstorms. Lows in the lower 60s. Highs in the mid 80s. Chance of rain 50%. Sunday night, mostly cloudy with a chance of showers and thunderstorms. Lows in the lower 60s. Chance of rain 40%. Monday through Tuesday, partly cloudy. Hot. Highs in the mid 80s. Lows around 60. Tuesday night, partly cloudy until midnight, then becoming mostly clear. Lows in the upper 50s. Wednesday, mostly sunny. Highs in the lower 80s. At 5 p.m. in Omaha, it was partly sunny. The temperature was 87 degrees, the dew point 58, and the relative humidity 37%. The wind was variable at 3 miles an hour. The pressure was 29.97 inches and falling. Across eastern Nebraska and southwest Iowa, it was mostly sunny, with a temperature of 89 at Offutt Air Force Base and 89 at Takema. It was partly sunny, with a temperature of 85 at Millard, 86 at Fremont, 83 at Columbus, and 86 at Blair Airport. Under partly sunny skies, Nebraska City reported 84, Plattsmouth reported 85, and Red Oak, Iowa reported 88. At Lincoln, it was cloudy, with a temperature of 85. Here are some observations from across the region. At Sioux City, it was sunny, with a temperature of 91. It was mostly sunny, with a temperature of 87 at North Fork, 89 at Sioux Falls, and 88 at Valentine. It was partly sunny, with a temperature of 86 at Grand Island, 86 at Des Moines, 83 at Kansas City, and 83 at North Platte. At Concordia, Kansas, it was cloudy, with a temperature of 82. At Denver, rain and fog were reported, with a temperature of 56. Once again, at 5 p.m. in Omaha, it was 87 degrees under partly sunny skies. This hazardous weather outlook is for southwest Iowa, west central Iowa, east central Nebraska, northeast Nebraska, and southeast Nebraska. For this afternoon and tonight, no hazardous weather is expected at this time. And now the extended outlook for the period Thursday through Tuesday. The probability for widespread hazardous weather is low. Spotter information statement. Spotter activation is not expected at this time. This is NOAA All Hazards Radio Station KIH 61 in Omaha, Nebraska. The current time is 5:39 p.m. Central Daylight Time. Now for the official National Weather Service forecast for the Omaha and Council Bluffs area. Tonight, mostly cloudy. Lows in the mid-60s. Southeast winds 5 to 10 miles an hour. Thursday, mostly cloudy in the morning, then becoming partly sunny. Hot with highs in the upper 80s. East winds 10 to 15 miles an hour. Thursday night, mostly cloudy. A slight chance of showers after midnight. Lows in the mid-60s. Southeast winds 5 to 10 miles an hour. Chance of rain 20%. Friday, mostly cloudy in the morning, then becoming partly sunny. Hot with highs in the mid-80s. Southeast winds 10 to 15 miles an hour. Friday night, partly cloudy. A slight chance of showers after midnight. Lows in the lower 60s. Southeast winds 10 to 15 miles an hour, diminishing to around 5 miles an hour after midnight. Chance of rain 20%. Saturday, partly sunny. A chance of showers and thunderstorms in the afternoon. Highs in the lower 80s. Chance of rain 40%.
Saturday night and Sunday, mostly cloudy with a chance of showers and thunderstorms. Lows in the lower 60s. Highs in the mid 80s. Chance of rain 50%. Sunday night, mostly cloudy with a chance of showers and thunderstorms. Lows in the lower 60s. Chance of rain 40%. Monday through Tuesday, partly cloudy. Hot. Highs in the mid 80s. Lows around 60. Tuesday night, partly cloudy until midnight, then becoming mostly clear. Lows in the upper 50s. Wednesday, mostly sunny. Highs in the lower 80s. The Omaha, Nebraska climate summary for this evening, as of 4 p.m., May 27, 2026. Today's high temperature was 88 degrees. This high was 9 degrees above the normal high of 79. The record high is 101 degrees, which was set in 2018. Today's low temperature was 56 degrees. This low was 1 degree below the normal low of 57. The record low is 38 degrees, which was set in 1907. No precipitation fell today, which leaves the monthly total at 2.21 inches. This is 1.81 inches below the normal amount of 4.02 inches for May. The total precipitation for the year still stands at 7.92 inches, which is 2.76 inches below normal. No snow fell today, which brings the monthly total to 0.0 inches. This is 0.1 inches below the normal amount of 0.1 inches for May. The total snowfall since July 1st still stands at 17.8 inches, which is 9.3 inches below normal. There were no heating degree days today, which is 2 below normal. This leaves the monthly total at 126, which is 1 below normal. The yearly total since July 1st is 5,053, which is 763 below normal. There were 7 cooling degree days today, which is 2 above normal. This brings the monthly total to 71, which is 3 above normal. The yearly total since January 1st is 121, which is 37 above normal. Today the maximum wind observed was 10 miles an hour from the east. The highest wind gust observed was 19 miles per hour from the northeast. The normal high temperature for tomorrow is 79 degrees, and the normal low is 58. The record high for tomorrow is 97, which last occurred in 1895, and the record low is 35, which occurred in 1947. Sunset tonight is at 8:47 p.m. Sunrise tomorrow is at 5:55 a.m. The Valley National Weather Service climate summary for this evening, as of 4 p.m., May 27, 2026. Today's high temperature was 87 degrees, record high is 98 degrees, which was set in 2018. In the low 61 degrees. The record low is 47 degrees, which was set in 1997. No precipitation fell today, which leaves the monthly total at 2.57 inches. The total precipitation for the year still stands at 7.84 inches. No snow fell today, which brings the monthly total to a trace. This is 0.1 inches below the normal amount of 0.1 inches for May. The total snowfall for the season since March 1st still stands at 1.4 inches, which is 5.1 inches below normal. The highest wind gust observed was 15 miles per hour. Sunset tonight is at 8:49 p.m. Sunrise tomorrow is at 5:57 a.m. At 5 p.m. in Omaha, it was partly sunny. The temperature was 87 degrees, the dew point 58, and the relative humidity 37%. The wind was variable at 3 miles an hour. The pressure was 29.97 inches and falling. Across eastern Nebraska and southwest Iowa, it was mostly sunny, with a temperature of 89 at Offutt Air Force Base and 89 at Tacoma. It was partly sunny, with a temperature of 85 at Millard, 86 at Fremont, 83 at Columbus, and 86 at Blair Airport. Under partly sunny skies,
Nebraska City reported 84, Plattsmouth reported 85, and Red Oak, Iowa reported 88. At Lincoln, it was cloudy, with a temperature of 85. Here are some observations from across the region. At Sioux City, it was sunny, with a temperature of 91. It was mostly sunny, with a temperature of 87 at Norfolk, 89 at Sioux Falls, and 88 at Valentine. It was partly sunny, with a temperature of 86 at Grand Island, 86 at Des Moines, 83 at Kansas City, and 83 at North Platte. At Concordia, Kansas, it was cloudy, with a temperature of 82. At Denver, rain and fog were reported, with a temperature of 56. Once again, at 5 p.m. in Omaha, it was 87 degrees under partly sunny skies. This hazardous weather outlook is for southwest Iowa, west central Iowa, east central Nebraska, northeast Nebraska, and southeast Nebraska. For this afternoon and tonight, no hazardous weather is expected at this time. And now the extended outlook for the period Thursday through Tuesday. The probability for widespread hazardous weather is low. Spotter information statement, spotter activation is not expected at this time. 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The current time is 5:47 p.m. Central Daylight Time. Now for the official National Weather Service forecast for the Omaha and Council Bluffs area. Tonight, mostly cloudy. Lows in the mid-60s. Southeast winds 5 to 10 miles an hour. Thursday, mostly cloudy in the morning, then becoming partly sunny. Hot with highs in the upper 80s. East winds 10 to 15 miles an hour. Thursday night, mostly cloudy. A slight chance of showers after midnight. Lows in the mid-60s. Southeast winds 5 to 10 miles an hour. Chance of rain 20%. Friday, mostly cloudy in the morning, then becoming partly sunny. Hot with highs in the mid-80s. Southeast winds 10 to 15 miles an hour. Friday night, partly cloudy. A slight chance of showers after midnight. Lows in the lower 60s. Southeast winds 10 to 15 miles an hour, diminishing to around 5 miles an hour after midnight. Chance of rain 20%. Saturday, partly sunny. A chance of showers and thunderstorms in the afternoon. Highs in the lower 80s. Chance of rain 40%. Saturday night and Sunday, mostly cloudy with a chance of showers and thunderstorms. Lows in the lower 60s. Highs in the mid-80s. Chance of rain 50%. Sunday night, mostly cloudy with a chance of showers and thunderstorms. Lows in the lower 60s. Chance of rain 40%. Monday through Tuesday, partly cloudy. Hot. Highs in the mid-80s. Lows around 60. Tuesday night, partly cloudy until midnight, then becoming mostly clear. Lows in the upper 50s. Wednesday, mostly sunny. Highs in the lower 80s. At 5 p.m. in Omaha, it was partly sunny. The temperature was 87 degrees, the dew point 58, and the relative humidity 37%. The wind was variable at 3 miles an hour. The pressure was 29.97 inches and falling. Across eastern Nebraska and southwest Iowa, it was mostly sunny, with a temperature of 89 at Offutt Air Force Base and 89 at Takema. It was partly sunny, with a temperature of 85 at Millard, 86 at Fremont, 83 at Columbus, and 86 at Blair Airport. Under partly sunny skies, Nebraska City reported 84, Plattsmouth reported 85, and Red Oak, Iowa reported 88. At Lincoln, it was cloudy, with a temperature of 85. Here are some observations from across the region. At Sioux City, it was sunny, with a temperature of 91. It was mostly sunny, with a temperature of 87 at Norfolk, 89 at Sioux Falls, and 88 at Valentine.
It was partly sunny, with a temperature of 86 at Grand Island, 86 at Des Moines, 83 at Kansas City, and 83 at North Platte. At Concordia, Kansas, it was cloudy, with a temperature of 82. At Denver, rain and fog were reported, with a temperature of 56. Once again, at 5 p.m. in Omaha, it was 87 degrees under partly sunny skies. The Omaha, Nebraska climate summary for this evening, as of 4 p.m., May 27, 2026. Today's high temperature was 88 degrees. This high was 9 degrees above the normal high of 79. The record high is 101 degrees, which was set in 2018. Today's low temperature was 56 degrees. This low was 1 degree below the normal low of 57. The record low is 38 degrees, which was set in 1907. No precipitation fell today, which leaves the monthly total at 2.21 inches. This is 1.81 inches below the normal amount of 4.02 inches for May. The total precipitation for the year still stands at 7.92 inches, which is 2.76 inches below normal. No snow fell today, which brings the monthly total to 0.0 inches. This is 0.1 inches below the normal amount of 0.1 inches for May. The total snowfall since July 1st still stands at 17.8 inches, which is 9.3 inches below normal. There were no heating degree days today, which is 2 below normal. This leaves the monthly total at 126, which is 1 below normal. The yearly total since July 1st is 5,053, which is 763 below normal. There were 7 cooling degree days today, which is 2 above normal. This brings the monthly total to 71, which is 3 above normal. The yearly total since January 1st is 121, which is 37 above normal. Today the maximum wind observed was 10 miles an hour from the east. The highest wind gust observed was 19 miles per hour from the northeast. The normal high temperature for tomorrow is 79 degrees, and the normal low is 58. The record high for tomorrow is 97, which last occurred in 1895, and the record low is 35, which occurred in 1947. Sunset tonight is at 8:47 p.m. Sunrise tomorrow is at 5:55 a.m. The Valley National Weather Service climate summary for this evening, as of 4 p.m., May 27, 2026. Today's high temperature was 87 degrees, record high is 98 degrees, which was set in 2018. In the low, 61 degrees. The record low is 47 degrees, which was set in 1997. No precipitation fell today, which leaves the monthly total at 2.57 inches. The total precipitation for the year still stands at 7.84 inches. No snow fell today, which brings the monthly total to a trace. This is 0.1 inches below the normal amount of 0.1 inches for May. The total snowfall for the season since March 1st still stands at 1.4 inches, which is 5.1 inches below normal. The highest wind gust observed was 15 miles per hour. Sunset tonight is at 8:49 p.m. Sunrise tomorrow is at 5:57 a.m. This hazardous weather outlook is for southwest Iowa, west central Iowa, east central Nebraska, northeast Nebraska, and southeast Nebraska. For this afternoon and tonight, no hazardous weather is expected at this time. And now the extended outlook for the period Thursday through Tuesday. The probability for widespread hazardous weather is low. Spotter information statement. Spotter activation is not expected at this time. 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The current time is 5:55 p.m. Central Daylight Time. Now for the official National Weather Service forecast for the Omaha and Council Bluffs area. Tonight, mostly cloudy. Lows in the mid-60s. Southeast winds 5 to 10 miles an hour. Thursday, mostly cloudy in the morning, then becoming partly sunny.
hot with highs in the upper 80s. East winds 10 to 15 miles an hour. Thursday night, mostly cloudy. A slight chance of showers after midnight. Lows in the mid-60s. Southeast winds 5 to 10 miles an hour. Chance of rain 20%. Friday, mostly cloudy in the morning, then becoming partly sunny. Hot with highs in the mid-80s. Southeast winds 10 to 15 miles an hour. Friday night, partly cloudy. A slight chance of showers after midnight. Lows in the lower 60s. Southeast winds 10 to 15 miles an hour, diminishing to around 5 miles an hour after midnight. Chance of rain 20%. Saturday, partly sunny. A chance of showers and thunderstorms in the afternoon. Highs in the lower 80s. Chance of rain 40%. Saturday night and Sunday, mostly cloudy with a chance of showers and thunderstorms. Lows in the lower 60s. Highs in the mid-80s. Chance of rain 50%. Sunday night, mostly cloudy with a chance of showers and thunderstorms. Lows in the lower 60s. Chance of rain 40%. Monday through Tuesday, partly cloudy. Hot. Highs in the mid-80s. Lows around 60. Tuesday night, partly cloudy until midnight, then becoming mostly clear. Lows in the upper 50s. Wednesday, mostly sunny. Highs in the lower 80s. At 5 p.m. in Omaha, it was partly sunny. The temperature was 87 degrees, the dew point 58, and the relative humidity 37%. The wind was variable at 3 miles an hour. The pressure was 29.97 inches and falling. Across eastern Nebraska and southwest Iowa, it was mostly sunny, with a temperature of 89 at Offutt Air Force Base and 89 at Takema. It was partly sunny, with a temperature of 85 at Millard, 86 at Fremont, 83 at Columbus, and 86 at Blair Airport. Under partly sunny skies, Nebraska City reported 84, Plattsmouth reported 85, and Red Oak, Iowa reported 88. At Lincoln, it was cloudy, with a temperature of 85. Here are some observations from across the region. At Sioux City, it was sunny, with a temperature of 91. It was mostly sunny, with a temperature of 87 at North Fork, 89 at Sioux Falls, and 88 at Valentine. It was partly sunny, with a temperature of 86 at Grand Island, 86 at Des Moines, 83 at Kansas City, and 83 at North Platte. At Concordia, Kansas, it was cloudy, with a temperature of 82. At Denver, rain and fog were reported, with a temperature of 56. Once again, at 5 p.m. in Omaha, it was 87 degrees under partly sunny skies. This hazardous weather outlook is for southwest Iowa, west central Iowa, east central Nebraska, northeast Nebraska, and southeast Nebraska. For this afternoon and tonight, no hazardous weather is expected at this time. And now the extended outlook for the period Thursday through Tuesday. The probability for widespread hazardous weather is low. Spotter information statement, spotter activation is not expected at this time. 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The current time is 5:59 p.m. Central Daylight Time. Now for the official National Weather Service forecast for the Omaha and Council Bluffs area. Tonight, mostly cloudy. Lows in the mid-60s. Southeast winds 5 to 10 miles an hour. Thursday, mostly cloudy in the morning, then becoming partly sunny. Hot with highs in the upper 80s. East winds 10 to 15 miles an hour. Thursday night, mostly cloudy. A slight chance of showers after midnight. Lows in the mid-60s. Southeast winds 5 to 10 miles an hour. Chance of rain 20%. Friday, mostly cloudy in the morning, then becoming partly sunny. Hot with highs in the mid-80s. Southeast winds 10 to 15 miles an hour.
Friday night, partly cloudy. A slight chance of showers after midnight. Lows in the lower 60s. Southeast winds 10 to 15 miles an hour, diminishing to around 5 miles an hour after midnight. Chance of rain 20%. Saturday, partly sunny. A chance of showers and thunderstorms in the afternoon. Highs in the lower 80s. Chance of rain 40%. Saturday night and Sunday, mostly cloudy with a chance of showers and thunderstorms. Lows in the lower 60s. Highs in the mid-80s. Chance of rain 50%. Sunday night, mostly cloudy with a chance of showers and thunderstorms. Lows in the lower 60s. Chance of rain 40%. Monday through Tuesday, partly cloudy. Hot. Highs in the mid-80s. Lows around 60. Tuesday night, partly cloudy until midnight, then becoming mostly clear. Lows in the upper 50s. Wednesday, mostly sunny. Highs in the lower 80s. The Omaha, Nebraska climate summary for this evening, as of 4 p.m., May 27, 2026. Today's high temperature was 88 degrees. This high was 9 degrees above the normal high of 79. The record high is 101 degrees, which was set in 2018. Today's low temperature was 56 degrees. This low was 1 degree below the normal low of 57. The record low is 38 degrees, which was set in 1907. No precipitation fell today, which leaves the monthly total at 2.21 inches. This is 1.81 inches below the normal amount of 4.02 inches for May. The total precipitation for the year still stands at 7.92 inches, which is 2.76 inches below normal. No snow fell today, which brings the monthly total to 0.0 inches. This is 0.1 inches below the normal amount of 0.1 inches for May. The total snowfall since July 1st still stands at 17.8 inches, which is 9.3 inches below normal. There were no heating degree days today, which is 2 below normal. This leaves the monthly total at 126, which is 1 below normal. The yearly total since July 1st is 5,053, which is 763 below normal. There were 7 cooling degree days today, which is 2 above normal. This brings the monthly total to 71, which is 3 above normal. The yearly total since January 1st is 121, which is 37 above normal. Today the maximum wind observed was 10 miles an hour from the east. The highest wind gust observed was 19 miles per hour from the northeast. The normal high temperature for tomorrow is 79 degrees, and the normal low is 58. The record high for tomorrow is 97, which last occurred in 1895, and the record low is 35, which occurred in 1947. Sunset tonight is at 8:47 p.m. Sunrise tomorrow is at 5:55 a.m. The Valley National Weather Service climate summary for this evening, as of 4 p.m., May 27, 2026. Today's high temperature was 87 degrees, record high is 98 degrees, which was set in 2018. In the low 61 degrees. The record low is 47 degrees, which was set in 1997. No precipitation fell today, which leaves the monthly total at 2.57 inches. The total precipitation for the year still stands at 7.84 inches. No snow fell today, which brings the monthly total to a trace. This is 0.1 inches below the normal amount of 0.1 inches for May. The total snowfall for the season since March 1st still stands at 1.4 inches, which is 5.1 inches below normal. The highest wind gust observed was 15 miles per hour. Sunset tonight is at 8:49 p.m. Sunrise tomorrow is at 5:57 a.m. This hazardous weather outlook is for southwest Iowa, west central Iowa, east central Nebraska, northeast Nebraska, and southeast Nebraska. For this afternoon and tonight, no hazardous weather is expected at this time.
and now the extended outlook for the period Thursday through Tuesday. The probability for widespread hazardous weather is low. Spotter information statement. Spotter activation is not expected at this time. 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The current time is 6:05 p.m. Central.

lows in the mid-60s. Southeast winds 5 to 10 miles an hour. Chance of rain 20%. Friday, mostly cloudy in the morning, then becoming partly sunny. Hot with highs in the mid-80s. Southeast winds 10 to 15 miles an hour. Friday night, partly cloudy. A slight chance of showers after midnight. Lows in the lower 60s. Southeast winds 10 to 15 miles an hour, diminishing to around 5 miles an hour after midnight. Chance of rain 20%. Saturday, partly sunny. A chance of showers and thunderstorms in the afternoon. Highs in the lower 80s. Chance of rain 40%. Saturday night and Sunday, mostly cloudy with a chance of showers and thunderstorms. Lows in the lower 60s. Highs in the mid-80s. Chance of rain 50%. Sunday night, mostly cloudy with a chance of showers and thunderstorms. Lows in the lower 60s. Chance of rain 40%. Monday through Tuesday, partly cloudy. Hot. Highs in the mid-80s. Lows around 60. Tuesday night, partly cloudy until midnight, then becoming mostly clear. Lows in the upper 50s. Wednesday, mostly sunny. Highs in the lower 80s. At 6 p.m. in Omaha, it was partly sunny. The temperature was 87 degrees, the dew point 57, and the relative humidity 35%. The pressure was 29.96 inches and falling. Across eastern Nebraska and southwest Iowa, at Takema, it was mostly sunny, with a temperature of 89. It was partly sunny, with a temperature of 85 at Millard, 84 at Fremont, 83 at Columbus, and 85 at Blair Airport. Under partly sunny skies, Nebraska City reported 84, Plattsmouth reported 86, and Red Oak, Iowa reported 86. At Lincoln, it was cloudy, with a temperature of 86. Here are some observations from across the region. At Denver, rain was falling, with a temperature of 58. At Sioux City, it was sunny, with a temperature of 90. It was mostly sunny, with a temperature of 87 at Norfolk, 87 at Sioux Falls, and 88 at Valentine. It was partly sunny, with a temperature of 86 at Grand Island, 86 at Des Moines, 84 at Kansas City, and 82 at North Platte. At Concordia, Kansas, it was cloudy, with a temperature of 83. Once again, at 6 p.m. in Omaha, it was 87 degrees under partly sunny skies. This hazardous weather outlook is for southwest Iowa, west central Iowa, east central Nebraska, northeast Nebraska, and southeast Nebraska. For this afternoon and tonight, no hazardous weather is expected at this time. And now the extended outlook for the period Thursday through Tuesday. The probability for widespread hazardous weather is low. Spotter information statement, spotter activation is not expected at this time. The Omaha, Nebraska climate summary for this evening, as of 4 p.m., May 27, 2026. Today's high temperature was 88 degrees. This high was 9 degrees above the normal high of 79. The record high is 101 degrees, which was set in 2018. Today's low temperature was 56 degrees. This low was 1 degree below the normal low of 57. The record low is 38 degrees, which was set in 1907. No precipitation fell today, which leaves the monthly total at 2.21 inches. This is 1.81 inches below the normal amount of 4.02 inches for May. The total precipitation for the year still stands at 7.92 inches, which is 2.76 inches below normal. No snow fell today, which brings the monthly total to 0.0 inches. This is 0.1 inches below the normal amount of 0.1 inches for May. The total snowfall since July 1st still stands at 17.8 inches, which is 9.3 inches below normal. There were no heating degree days today, which is 2 below normal. This leaves the monthly total at 126, which is 1 below normal.

yearly total since July 1st is 5,053, which is 763 below normal. There were 7 cooling degree days today, which is 2 above normal. This brings the monthly total to 71, which is 3 above normal. The yearly total since January 1st is 121, which is 37 above normal. Today the maximum wind observed was 10 miles an hour from the east. The highest wind gust observed was 19 miles per hour from the northeast. The normal high temperature for tomorrow is 79 degrees, and the normal low is 58. The record high for tomorrow is 97, which last occurred in 1895, and the record low is 35, which occurred in 1947. Sunset tonight is at 8:47 p.m. Sunrise tomorrow is at 5:55 a.m. The Valley National Weather Service climate summary for this evening, as of 4 p.m., May 27, 2026. Today's high temperature was 87 degrees, record high is 98 degrees, which was set in 2018. In the low 61 degrees. The record low is 47 degrees, which was set in 1997. No precipitation fell today, which leaves the monthly total at 2.57 inches. The total precipitation for the year still stands at 7.84 inches. No snow fell today, which brings the monthly total to a trace. This is 0.1 inches below the normal amount of 0.1 inches for May. The total snowfall for the season since March 1st still stands at 1.4 inches, which is 5.1 inches below normal. The highest wind gust observed was 15 miles per hour. Sunset tonight is at 8:49 p.m. Sunrise tomorrow is at 5:57 a.m. This is NOAA All Hazards Radio Station KIH-61 in Omaha, Nebraska. The current time is 6:13 p.m. Central Daylight Time. Now for the official National Weather Service forecast for the Omaha and Council Bluffs area. Tonight, mostly cloudy. Lows in the mid-60s. Southeast winds 5 to 10 miles an hour. Thursday, mostly cloudy in the morning, then becoming partly sunny. Hot with highs in the upper 80s. East winds 10 to 15 miles an hour. Thursday night, mostly cloudy. A slight chance of showers after midnight. Lows in the mid-60s. Southeast winds 5 to 10 miles an hour. Chance of rain 20%. Friday, mostly cloudy in the morning, then becoming partly sunny. Hot with highs in the mid-80s. Southeast winds 10 to 15 miles an hour. Friday night, partly cloudy. A slight chance of showers after midnight. Lows in the lower 60s. Southeast winds 10 to 15 miles an hour, diminishing to around 5 miles an hour after midnight. Chance of rain 20%. Saturday, partly sunny. A chance of showers and thunderstorms in the afternoon. Highs in the lower 80s. Chance of rain 40%. Saturday night and Sunday, mostly cloudy with a chance of showers and thunderstorms. Lows in the lower 60s. Highs in the mid 80s. Chance of rain 50%. Sunday night, mostly cloudy with a chance of showers and thunderstorms. Lows in the lower 60s. Chance of rain 40%. Monday through Tuesday, partly cloudy. Hot. Highs in the mid-80s. Lows around 60. Tuesday night, partly cloudy until midnight, then becoming mostly clear. Lows in the upper 50s. Wednesday, mostly sunny. Highs in the lower 80s. Now for the official National Weather Service forecast for the Omaha and Council Bluffs area. Tonight, mostly cloudy. Lows in the mid-60s. Southeast winds 5 to 10 miles an hour. Thursday, mostly cloudy in the morning, then becoming partly sunny. Hot with highs in the upper 80s. East winds 10 to 15 miles an hour. Thursday night, mostly cloudy. A slight chance of showers after midnight. Lows in the mid-60s.
Southeast winds 5 to 10 miles an hour. Chance of rain 20%. Friday, mostly cloudy in the morning, then becoming partly sunny. Hot with highs in the mid-80s. Southeast winds 10 to 15 miles an hour. Friday night, partly cloudy. A slight chance of showers after midnight. Lows in the lower 60s. Southeast winds 10 to 15 miles an hour, diminishing to around 5 miles an hour after midnight. Chance of rain 20%. Saturday, partly sunny. A chance of showers and thunderstorms in the afternoon. Highs in the lower 80s. Chance of rain 40%. Saturday night and Sunday, mostly cloudy with a chance of showers and thunderstorms. Lows in the lower 60s. Highs in the mid-80s. Chance of rain 50%. Sunday night, mostly cloudy with a chance of showers and thunderstorms. Lows in the lower 60s. Chance of rain 40%. Monday through Tuesday, partly cloudy. Hot. Highs in the mid-80s. Lows around 60. Tuesday night, partly cloudy until midnight, then becoming mostly clear. Lows in the upper 50s. Wednesday, mostly sunny. Highs in the lower 80s. At 6 p.m. in Omaha, it was partly sunny. The temperature was 87 degrees, the dew point 57, and the relative humidity 35%. The pressure was 29.96 inches and falling. Across eastern Nebraska and southwest Iowa, skies ranged from mostly sunny to partly sunny. It was 85 at Lincoln, 87 at Offutt Air Force Base, 85 at Millard, 84 at Fremont, and 83 at Columbus. Blair Airport reported 85, Tacoma reported 89, Nebraska City reported 84, Plattsmouth reported 86, and Red Oak, Iowa reported 86. Here are some observations from across the region. At Denver, rain was falling, with a temperature of 58. It was mostly sunny, with a temperature of 87 at Sioux Falls, 90 at Sioux City, and 88 at Valentine. It was partly sunny, with a temperature of 86 at Grand Island, 87 at Norfolk, and 86 at Des Moines. Under partly sunny skies, Kansas City reported 84, Concordia, Kansas reported 83, and North Platte reported 82. Once again, at 6 p.m. in Omaha, it was 87 degrees under partly sunny skies. 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Douglas, Sarpy, Washington, Cass, Odo, Burt, Dodge, Saunders, Harrison, Pottawatomie, and Mills. This hazardous weather outlook is for southwest Iowa, west-central Iowa, east-central Nebraska, northeast Nebraska, and southeast Nebraska. For this afternoon and tonight, no hazardous weather is expected at this time. And now the extended outlook for the period Thursday through Tuesday. The probability for widespread hazardous weather is low. Spotter information statement. Spotter activation is not expected at this time. 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The current time is 6:20 p.m. Central Daylight Time. The Omaha, Nebraska climate summary for this evening, as of 4 p.m., May 27, 2026. Today's high temperature was 88 degrees. This high was 9 degrees above the normal high of 79. The record high is 101 degrees, which was set in 2018. Today's low temperature was 56 degrees. This low was 1 degree below the normal low of 57. The record low is 38 degrees, which was set in 1907. No precipitation fell today, which leaves the monthly total at 2.21 inches. This is 1.81 inches below the normal amount of 4.02 inches for May. The total precipitation for the year still stands at 7.92 inches, which is 2.76 inches below normal. No snow fell today, which brings the monthly total to 0.0 inches.
This is 0.1 inches below the normal amount of 0.1 inches for May. The total snowfall since July 1st still stands at 17.8 inches, which is 9.3 inches below normal. There were no heating degree days today, which is 2 below normal. This leaves the monthly total at 126, which is 1 below normal. The yearly total since July 1st is 5,053, which is 763 below normal. There were 7 cooling degree days today, which is 2 above normal. This brings the monthly total to 71, which is 3 above normal. The yearly total since January 1st is 121, which is 37 above normal. Today the maximum wind observed was 10 miles an hour from the east. The highest wind gust observed was 19 miles per hour from the northeast. The normal high temperature for tomorrow is 79 degrees, and the normal low is 58. The record high for tomorrow is 97, which last occurred in 1895, and the record low is 35, which occurred in 1947. Sunset tonight is at 8:47 p.m. Sunrise tomorrow is at 5:55 a.m. The Valley National Weather Service climate summary for this evening, as of 4 p.m., May 27, 2026. Today's high temperature was 87 degrees, record high is 98 degrees, which was set in 2018. In the low 61 degrees. The record low is 47 degrees, which was set in 1997. No precipitation fell today, which leaves the monthly total at 2.57 inches. The total precipitation for the year still stands at 7.84 inches. No snow fell today, which brings the monthly total to a trace. This is 0.1 inches below the normal amount of 0.1 inches for May. The total snowfall for the season since March 1st still stands at 1.4 inches, which is 5.1 inches below normal. The highest wind gust observed was 15 miles per hour. Sunset tonight is at 8:49 p.m. Sunrise tomorrow is at 5:57 a.m. Now for the official National Weather Service forecast for the Omaha and Council Bluffs area. Tonight, mostly cloudy. Lows in the mid-60s. Southeast winds 5 to 10 miles an hour. Thursday, mostly cloudy in the morning, then becoming partly sunny. Hot with highs in the upper 80s. East winds 10 to 15 miles an hour. Thursday night, mostly cloudy. A slight chance of showers after midnight. Lows in the mid-60s. Southeast winds 5 to 10 miles an hour. Chance of rain 20%. Friday, mostly cloudy in the morning, then becoming partly sunny. Hot with highs in the mid-80s. Southeast winds 10 to 15 miles an hour. Friday night, partly cloudy. A slight chance of showers after midnight. Lows in the lower 60s. Southeast winds 10 to 15 miles an hour, diminishing to around 5 miles an hour after midnight. Chance of rain 20%. Saturday, partly sunny. A chance of showers and thunderstorms in the afternoon. Highs in the lower 80s. Chance of rain 40%. Saturday night and Sunday, mostly cloudy with a chance of showers and thunderstorms. Lows in the lower 60s. Highs in the mid-80s. Chance of rain 50%. Sunday night, mostly cloudy with a chance of showers and thunderstorms. Lows in the lower 60s. Chance of rain 40%. Monday through Tuesday, partly cloudy. Hot. Highs in the mid-80s. Lows around 60. Tuesday night, partly cloudy until midnight, then becoming mostly clear. Lows in the upper 50s. Wednesday, mostly sunny. Highs in the lower 80s. At 6 p.m. in Omaha, it was partly sunny. The temperature was 87 degrees, the dew point 57, and the relative humidity 35%. The pressure was 29.96 inches and falling. Across eastern Nebraska and southwest Iowa, skies ranged from mostly sunny to partly sunny.
It was 85 at Lincoln, 87 at Offutt Air Force Base, 85 at Millard, 84 at Fremont, and 83 at Columbus. Blair Airport reported 85, Tacoma reported 89, Nebraska City reported 84, Plattsmouth reported 86, and Red Oak, Iowa reported 86. Here are some observations from across the region. At Denver, rain was falling, with a temperature of 58. It was mostly sunny, with a temperature of 87 at Sioux Falls, 90 at Sioux City, and 88 at Valentine. It was partly sunny, with a temperature of 86 at Grand Island, 87 at Norfolk, and 86 at Des Moines. Under partly sunny skies, Kansas City reported 84, Concordia, Kansas reported 83, and North Platte reported 82. Once again, at 6 p.m. in Omaha, it was 87 degrees under partly sunny skies. This hazardous weather outlook is for southwest Iowa, west central Iowa, east central Nebraska, northeast Nebraska, and southeast Nebraska. For this afternoon and tonight, no hazardous weather is expected at this time. And now the extended outlook for the period Thursday through Tuesday. The probability for widespread hazardous weather is low. Spotter information statement. Spotter activation is not expected at this time. 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The current time is 6:28 p.m. Central Daylight Time. Now for the official National Weather Service forecast for the Omaha and Council Bluffs area. Tonight, mostly cloudy. Lows in the mid-60s. Southeast winds 5 to 10 miles an hour. Thursday, mostly cloudy in the morning, then becoming partly sunny. Hot with highs in the upper 80s. East winds 10 to 15 miles an hour. Thursday night, mostly cloudy. A slight chance of showers after midnight. Lows in the mid-60s. Southeast winds 5 to 10 miles an hour. Chance of rain 20%. Friday, mostly cloudy in the morning, then becoming partly sunny. Hot with highs in the mid-80s. Southeast winds 10 to 15 miles an hour. Friday night, partly cloudy. A slight chance of showers after midnight. Lows in the lower 60s. Southeast winds 10 to 15 miles an hour, diminishing to around 5 miles an hour after midnight. Chance of rain 20%. Saturday, partly sunny. A chance of showers and thunderstorms in the afternoon. Highs in the lower 80s. Chance of rain 40%. Saturday night and Sunday, mostly cloudy with a chance of showers and thunderstorms. Lows in the lower 60s. Highs in the mid-80s. Chance of rain 50%. Sunday night, mostly cloudy with a chance of showers and thunderstorms. Lows in the lower 60s. Chance of rain 40%. Monday through Tuesday, partly cloudy. Hot. Highs in the mid-80s. Lows around 60. Tuesday night, partly cloudy until midnight, then becoming mostly clear. Lows in the upper 50s. Wednesday, mostly sunny. Highs in the lower 80s. The Omaha, Nebraska climate summary for this evening, as of 4 p.m., May 27, 2026. Today's high temperature was 88 degrees. This high was 9 degrees above the normal high of 79. The record high is 101 degrees, which was set in 2018. Today's low temperature was 56 degrees. This low was 1 degree below the normal low of 57. The record low is 38 degrees, which was set in 1907. No precipitation fell today, which leaves the monthly total at 2.21 inches. This is 1.81 inches below the normal amount of 4.02 inches for May. The total precipitation for the year still stands at 7.92 inches, which is 2.76 inches below normal. No snow fell today, which brings the monthly total to 0.0 inches. This is 0.1 inches below the normal amount of 0.1 inches for May.
The total snowfall since July 1st still stands at 17.8 inches, which is 9.3 inches below normal. There were no heating degree days today, which is 2 below normal. This leaves the monthly total at 126, which is 1 below normal. The yearly total since July 1st is 5,053, which is 763 below normal. There were 7 cooling degree days today, which is 2 above normal. This brings the monthly total to 71, which is 3 above normal. The yearly total since January 1st is 121, which is 37 above normal. Today the maximum wind observed was 10 miles an hour from the east. The highest wind gust observed was 19 miles per hour from the northeast. The normal high temperature for tomorrow is 79 degrees, and the normal low is 58. The record high for tomorrow is 97, which last occurred in 1895, and the record low is 35, which occurred in 1947. Sunset tonight is at 8:47 p.m. Sunrise tomorrow is at 5:55 a.m. The Valley National Weather Service climate summary for this evening, as of 4 p.m., May 27, 2026. Today's high temperature was 87 degrees, record high is 98 degrees, which was set in 2018. In the low 61 degrees. The record low is 47 degrees, which was set in 1997. No precipitation fell today, which leaves the monthly total at 2.57 inches. The total precipitation for the year still stands at 7.84 inches. No snow fell today, which brings the monthly total to a trace. This is 0.1 inches below the normal amount of 0.1 inches for May. The total snowfall for the season since March 1st still stands at 1.4 inches, which is 5.1 inches below normal. The highest wind gust observed was 15 miles per hour. Sunset tonight is at 8:49 p.m. Sunrise tomorrow is at 5:57 a.m. At 6 p.m. in Omaha, it was partly sunny. The temperature was 87 degrees, the dew point 57, and the relative humidity 35%. The pressure was 29.96 inches and falling. Across eastern Nebraska and southwest Iowa, skies ranged from mostly sunny to partly sunny. It was 85 at Lincoln, 87 at Offutt Air Force Base, 85 at Millard, 84 at Fremont, and 83 at Columbus. Blair Airport reported 85, Tacoma reported 89, Nebraska City reported 84, Plattsmouth reported 86, and Red Oak, Iowa reported 86. Here are some observations from across the region. At Denver, rain was falling, with a temperature of 58. It was mostly sunny, with a temperature of 87 at Sioux Falls, 90 at Sioux City, and 88 at Valentine. It was partly sunny, with a temperature of 86 at Grand Island, 87 at Norfolk, and 86 at Des Moines. Under partly sunny skies, Kansas City reported 84, Concordia, Kansas reported 83, and North Platte reported 82. Once again, at 6 p.m. in Omaha, it was 87 degrees under partly sunny skies. This hazardous weather outlook is for southwest Iowa, west central Iowa, east central Nebraska, northeast Nebraska, and southeast Nebraska. For this afternoon and tonight, no hazardous weather is expected at this time. And now the extended outlook for the period Thursday through Tuesday. The probability for widespread hazardous weather is low. Spotter information statement. Spotter activation is not expected at this time. 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The current time is 6:35 p.m. Central Daylight Time. Now for the official National Weather Service forecast for the Omaha and Council Bluffs area. Tonight, mostly cloudy. Lows in the mid-60s. Southeast winds 5 to 10 miles an hour. Thursday, mostly cloudy in the morning, then becoming partly sunny. Hot with highs in the upper 80s. East winds 10 to 15 miles an hour. Thursday night, mostly cloudy.
a slight chance of showers after midnight. Lows in the mid-60s. Southeast winds 5 to 10 miles an hour. Chance of rain 20%. Friday, mostly cloudy in the morning, then becoming partly sunny. Hot with highs in the mid-80s. Southeast winds 10 to 15 miles an hour. Friday night, partly cloudy. A slight chance of showers after midnight. Lows in the lower 60s. Southeast winds 10 to 15 miles an hour, diminishing to around 5 miles an hour after midnight. Chance of rain 20%. Saturday, partly sunny. A chance of showers and thunderstorms in the afternoon. Highs in the lower 80s. Chance of rain 40%. Saturday night and Sunday, mostly cloudy with a chance of showers and thunderstorms. Lows in the lower 60s. Highs in the mid-80s. Chance of rain 50%. Sunday night, mostly cloudy with a chance of showers and thunderstorms. Lows in the lower 60s. Chance of rain 40%. Monday through Tuesday, partly cloudy. Hot. Highs in the mid-80s. Lows around 60. Tuesday night, partly cloudy until midnight, then becoming mostly clear. Lows in the upper 50s. Wednesday, mostly sunny. Highs in the lower 80s. At 6 p.m. in Omaha, it was partly sunny. The temperature was 87 degrees, the dew point 57, and the relative humidity 35%. The pressure was 29.96 inches and falling. Across eastern Nebraska and southwest Iowa, skies ranged from mostly sunny to partly sunny. It was 85 at Lincoln, 87 at Offutt Air Force Base, 85 at Millard, 84 at Fremont, and 83 at Columbus. Blair Airport reported 85, Tacoma reported 89, Nebraska City reported 84, Plattsmouth reported 86, and Red Oak, Iowa reported 86. Here are some observations from across the region. At Denver, rain was falling, with a temperature of 58. It was mostly sunny, with a temperature of 87 at Sioux Falls, 90 at Sioux City, and 88 at Valentine. It was partly sunny, with a temperature of 86 at Grand Island, 87 at Norfolk, and 86 at Des Moines. Under partly sunny skies, Kansas City reported 84, Concordia, Kansas reported 83, and North Platte reported 82. Once again, at 6 p.m. in Omaha, it was 87 degrees under partly sunny skies. This hazardous weather outlook is for southwest Iowa, west central Iowa, east central Nebraska, northeast Nebraska, and southeast Nebraska. For this afternoon and tonight, no hazardous weather is expected at this time. And now the extended outlook for the period Thursday through Tuesday. The probability for widespread hazardous weather is low. Spotter information statement, spotter activation is not expected at this time. This is NOAA All Hazards Radio Station KIH 61 in Omaha, Nebraska. The current time is 6:39 p.m. Central Daylight Time. The Omaha, Nebraska climate summary for this evening, as of 4 p.m., May 27, 2026. Today's high temperature was 88 degrees. This high was 9 degrees above the normal high of 79. The record high is 101 degrees, which was set in 2018. Today's low temperature was 56 degrees. This low was 1 degree below the normal low of 57. The record low is 38 degrees, which was set in 1907. No precipitation fell today, which leaves the monthly total at 2.21 inches. This is 1.81 inches below the normal amount of 4.02 inches for May. The total precipitation for the year still stands at 7.92 inches, which is 2.76 inches below normal. No snow fell today, which brings the monthly total to 0.0 inches. This is 0.1 inches below the normal amount of 0.1 inches for May. The total snowfall since July 1st still stands at 17.8 inches, which is 9.3 inches below normal.
There were no heating degree days today, which is 2 below normal. This leaves the monthly total at 126, which is 1 below normal. The yearly total since July 1st is 5,053, which is 763 below normal. There were 7 cooling degree days today, which is 2 above normal. This brings the monthly total to 71, which is 3 above normal. The yearly total since January 1st is 121, which is 37 above normal. Today the maximum wind observed was 10 miles an hour from the east. The highest wind gust observed was 19 miles per hour from the northeast. The normal high temperature for tomorrow is 79 degrees, and the normal low is 58. The record high for tomorrow is 97, which last occurred in 1895, and the record low is 35, which occurred in 1947. Sunset tonight is at 8:47 p.m. Sunrise tomorrow is at 5:55 a.m. The Valley National Weather Service climate summary for this evening, as of 4 p.m., May 27, 2026. Today's high temperature was 87 degrees, record high is 98 degrees, which was set in 2018. In the low 61 degrees. The record low is 47 degrees, which was set in 1997. No precipitation fell today, which leaves the monthly total at 2.57 inches. The total precipitation for the year still stands at 7.84 inches. No snow fell today, which brings the monthly total to a trace. This is 0.1 inches below the normal amount of 0.1 inches for May. The total snowfall for the season since March 1st still stands at 1.4 inches, which is 5.1 inches below normal. The highest wind gust observed was 15 miles per hour. Sunset tonight is at 8:49 p.m. Sunrise tomorrow is at 5:57 a.m. Now for the official National Weather Service forecast for the Omaha and Council Bluffs area. Tonight, mostly cloudy. Lows in the mid-60s. Southeast winds 5 to 10 miles an hour. Thursday, mostly cloudy in the morning, then becoming partly sunny. Hot with highs in the upper 80s. East winds 10 to 15 miles an hour. Thursday night, mostly cloudy. A slight chance of showers after midnight. Lows in the mid-60s. Southeast winds 5 to 10 miles an hour. Chance of rain 20%. Friday, mostly cloudy in the morning, then becoming partly sunny. Hot with highs in the mid-80s. Southeast winds 10 to 15 miles an hour. Friday night, partly cloudy. A slight chance of showers after midnight. Lows in the lower 60s. Southeast winds 10 to 15 miles an hour, diminishing to around 5 miles an hour after midnight. Chance of rain 20%. Saturday, partly sunny. A chance of showers and thunderstorms in the afternoon. Highs in the lower 80s. Chance of rain 40%. Saturday night and Sunday, mostly cloudy with a chance of showers and thunderstorms. Lows in the lower 60s. Highs in the mid-80s. Chance of rain 50%. Sunday night, mostly cloudy with a chance of showers and thunderstorms. Lows in the lower 60s. Chance of rain 40%. Monday through Tuesday, partly cloudy. Hot. Highs in the mid-80s. Lows around 60. Tuesday night, partly cloudy until midnight, then becoming mostly clear. Lows in the upper 50s. Wednesday, mostly sunny. Highs in the lower 80s. At 6 p.m. in Omaha, it was partly sunny. The temperature was 87 degrees, the dew point 57, and the relative humidity 35%. The pressure was 29.96 inches and falling. Across eastern Nebraska and southwest Iowa, skies ranged from mostly sunny to partly sunny. It was 85 at Lincoln, 87 at Offutt Air Force Base, 85 at Millard, 84 at Fremont, and 83 at Columbus.
Blair Airport reported 85. Tacoma reported 89. Nebraska City reported 84. Plattsmouth reported 86. And Red Oak, Iowa reported 86. Here are some observations from across the region. At Denver, rain was falling with a temperature of 58. It was mostly sunny, with a temperature of 87 at Sioux Falls, 90 at Sioux City, and 88 at Valentine. It was partly sunny, with a temperature of 86 at Grand Island, 87 at Norfolk, and 86 at Des Moines. Under partly sunny skies, Kansas City reported 84, Concordia, Kansas reported 83, and North Platte reported 82. Once again, at 6 p.m. in Omaha, it was 87 degrees under partly sunny skies. This hazardous weather outlook is for southwest Iowa, west central Iowa, east central Nebraska, northeast Nebraska, and southeast Nebraska. For this afternoon and tonight, no hazardous weather is expected at this time. And now the extended outlook for the period Thursday through Tuesday. The probability for widespread hazardous weather is low. Spotter information statement. Spotter activation is not expected at this time. This is NOAA All Hazards Radio Station KIH-61 in Omaha, Nebraska. The current time is 6:47 p.m. Central Daylight Time. Now for the official National Weather Service forecast for the Omaha and Council Bluffs area. Tonight, mostly cloudy. Lows in the mid-60s. Southeast winds 5 to 10 miles an hour. Thursday, mostly cloudy in the morning, then becoming partly sunny. Hot with highs in the upper 80s. East winds 10 to 15 miles an hour. Thursday night, mostly cloudy. A slight chance of showers after midnight. Lows in the mid-60s. Southeast winds 5 to 10 miles an hour. Chance of rain 20%. Friday, mostly cloudy in the morning, then becoming partly sunny. Hot with highs in the mid-80s. Southeast winds 10 to 15 miles an hour. Friday night, partly cloudy. A slight chance of showers after midnight. Lows in the lower 60s. Southeast winds 10 to 15 miles an hour, diminishing to around 5 miles an hour after midnight. Chance of rain 20%. Saturday, partly sunny. A chance of showers and thunderstorms in the afternoon. Highs in the lower 80s. Chance of rain 40%. Saturday night and Sunday, mostly cloudy with a chance of showers and thunderstorms. Lows in the lower 60s. Highs in the mid-80s. Chance of rain 50%. Sunday night, mostly cloudy with a chance of showers and thunderstorms. Lows in the lower 60s. Chance of rain 40%. Monday through Tuesday, partly cloudy. Hot. Highs in the mid-80s. Lows around 60. Tuesday night, partly cloudy until midnight, then becoming mostly clear. Lows in the upper 50s. Wednesday, mostly sunny. Highs in the lower 80s. At 6 p.m. in Omaha, it was partly sunny. The temperature was 87 degrees, the dew point 57, and the relative humidity 35%. The pressure was 29.96 inches and falling. Across eastern Nebraska and southwest Iowa, skies ranged from mostly sunny to partly sunny. It was 85 at Lincoln, 87 at Offutt Air Force Base, 85 at Millard, 84 at Fremont, and 83 at Columbus. Blair Airport reported 85, Tacoma reported 89, Nebraska City reported 84, Plattsmouth reported 86, and Red Oak, Iowa reported 86. Here are some observations from across the region. At Denver, rain was falling with a temperature of 58. It was mostly sunny, with a temperature of 87 at Sioux Falls, 90 at Sioux City, and 88 at Valentine. It was partly sunny, with a temperature of 86 at Grand Island, 87 at Norfolk, and 86 at Des Moines.
under partly sunny skies. Kansas City reported 84, Concordia, Kansas reported 83, and North Platte reported 82. Once again, at 6 p.m. in Omaha, it was 87 degrees under partly sunny skies. The Omaha, Nebraska climate summary for this evening, as of 4 p.m., May 27, 2026. Today's high temperature was 88 degrees. This high was 9 degrees above the normal high of 79. The record high is 101 degrees, which was set in 2018. Today's low temperature was 56 degrees. This low was 1 degree below the normal low of 57. The record low is 38 degrees, which was set in 1907. No precipitation fell today, which leaves the monthly total at 2.21 inches. This is 1.81 inches below the normal amount of 4.02 inches for May. The total precipitation for the year still stands at 7.92 inches, which is 2.76 inches below normal. No snow fell today, which brings the monthly total to 0.0 inches. This is 0.1 inches below the normal amount of 0.1 inches for May. The total snowfall since July 1st still stands at 17.8 inches, which is 9.3 inches below normal. There were no heating degree days today, which is 2 below normal. This leaves the monthly total at 126, which is 1 below normal. The yearly total since July 1st is 5,053, which is 763 below normal. There were 7 cooling degree days today, which is 2 above normal. This brings the monthly total to 71, which is 3 above normal. The yearly total since January 1st is 121, which is 37 above normal. Today the maximum wind observed was 10 miles an hour from the east. The highest wind gust observed was 19 miles per hour from the northeast. The normal high temperature for tomorrow is 79 degrees, and the normal low is 58. The record high for tomorrow is 97, which last occurred in 1895, and the record low is 35, which occurred in 1947. Sunset tonight is at 8:47 p.m. Sunrise tomorrow is at 5:55 a.m. The Valley National Weather Service climate summary for this evening, as of 4 p.m., May 27, 2026. Today's high temperature was 87 degrees, record high is 98 degrees, which was set in 2018, and the low 61 degrees. The record low is 47 degrees, which was set in 1997. No precipitation fell today, which leaves the monthly total at 2.57 inches. The total precipitation for the year still stands at 7.84 inches. No snow fell today, which brings the monthly total to a trace. This is 0.1 inches below the normal amount of 0.1 inches for May. The total snowfall for the season since March 1st still stands at 1.4 inches, which is 5.1 inches below normal. The highest wind gust observed was 15 miles per hour. Sunset tonight is at 8:49 p.m. Sunrise tomorrow is at 5:57 a.m. This hazardous weather outlook is for southwest Iowa, west-central Iowa, east-central Nebraska, northeast Nebraska, and southeast Nebraska. For this afternoon and tonight, no hazardous weather is expected at this time. And now the extended outlook for the period Thursday through Tuesday. The probability for widespread hazardous weather is low. Spotter information statement, spotter activation is not expected at this time. 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The current time is 6:55 p.m. Central Daylight Time. Now for the official National Weather Service forecast for the Omaha and Council Bluffs area. Tonight, mostly cloudy. Lows in the mid-60s. Southeast winds 5 to 10 miles an hour. Thursday, mostly cloudy in the morning, then becoming partly sunny. Hot with highs in the upper 80s. East winds 10 to 15 miles an hour. Thursday night, mostly cloudy. A slight chance of showers after midnight.
lows in the mid-60s. Southeast winds 5 to 10 miles an hour. Chance of rain 20%. Friday, mostly cloudy in the morning, then becoming partly sunny. Hot with highs in the mid-80s. Southeast winds 10 to 15 miles an hour. Friday night, partly cloudy. A slight chance of showers after midnight. Lows in the lower 60s. Southeast winds 10 to 15 miles an hour, diminishing to around 5 miles an hour after midnight. Chance of rain 20%. Saturday, partly sunny. A chance of showers and thunderstorms in the afternoon. Highs in the lower 80s. Chance of rain 40%. Saturday night and Sunday, mostly cloudy with a chance of showers and thunderstorms. Lows in the lower 60s. Highs in the mid-80s. Chance of rain 50%. Sunday night, mostly cloudy with a chance of showers and thunderstorms. Lows in the lower 60s. Chance of rain 40%. Monday through Tuesday, partly cloudy. Hot. Highs in the mid-80s. Lows around 60. Tuesday night, partly cloudy until midnight, then becoming mostly clear. Lows in the upper 50s. Wednesday, mostly sunny. Highs in the lower 80s. At 6 p.m. in Omaha, it was partly sunny. The temperature was 87 degrees, the dew point 57, and the relative humidity 35%. The pressure was 29.96 inches and falling. Across eastern Nebraska and southwest Iowa, skies ranged from mostly sunny to partly sunny. It was 85 at Lincoln, 87 at Offutt Air Force Base, 85 at Millard, 84 at Fremont, and 83 at Columbus. Blair Airport reported 85, Tacoma reported 89, Nebraska City reported 84, Plattsmouth reported 86, and Red Oak, Iowa reported 86. Here are some observations from across the region. At Denver, rain was falling, with a temperature of 58. It was mostly sunny, with a temperature of 87 at Sioux Falls, 90 at Sioux City, and 88 at Valentine. It was partly sunny, with a temperature of 86 at Grand Island, 87 at Norfolk, and 86 at Des Moines. Under partly sunny skies, Kansas City reported 84, Concordia, Kansas reported 83, and North Platte reported 82. Once again, at 6 p.m. in Omaha, it was 87 degrees under partly sunny skies. This hazardous weather outlook is for southwest Iowa, west central Iowa, east central Nebraska, northeast Nebraska, and southeast Nebraska. For this afternoon and tonight, no hazardous weather is expected at this time. And now the extended outlook for the period Thursday through Tuesday. The probability for widespread hazardous weather is low. Spotter information statement. Spotter activation is not expected at this time. This is NOAA All Hazards Radio Station KIH-61 in Omaha, Nebraska. The current time is 6:59 p.m. Central Daylight Time. Now for the official National Weather Service forecast for the Omaha and Council Bluffs area. Tonight, mostly cloudy. Lows in the mid-60s. Southeast winds 5 to 10 miles an hour. Thursday, mostly cloudy in the morning, then becoming partly sunny. Hot with highs in the upper 80s. East winds 10 to 15 miles an hour. Thursday night, mostly cloudy. A slight chance of showers after midnight. Lows in the mid-60s. Southeast winds 5 to 10 miles an hour. Chance of rain 20%. Friday, mostly cloudy in the morning, then becoming partly sunny. Hot with highs in the mid-80s. Southeast winds 10 to 15 miles an hour. Friday night, partly cloudy. A slight chance of showers after midnight. Lows in the lower 60s. Southeast winds 10 to 15 miles an hour, diminishing to around 5 miles an hour after midnight. Chance of rain 20%. Saturday, partly sunny. A chance of showers and thunderstorms in the afternoon.
highs in the lower 80s. Chance of rain 40%. Saturday night and Sunday, mostly cloudy with a chance of showers and thunderstorms. Lows in the lower 60s. Highs in the mid 80s. Chance of rain 50%. Sunday night, mostly cloudy with a chance of showers and thunderstorms. Lows in the lower 60s.